Sunday, sunny. Highs in the upper 70s. North winds 5 to 10 miles per hour. Sunday night, mostly clear. Lows in the lower 50s. North winds 5 to 10 miles per hour. Monday, sunny. Highs in the mid 70s. Northeast winds around 5 miles per hour. Monday night, clear. Lows in the upper 40s. East winds around 5 miles per hour. Tuesday, sunny. Highs in the upper 70s. Tuesday night and Wednesday, mostly clear. Lows in the lower 50s. Highs in the mid 80s. Wednesday night through Friday, clear. Lows in the mid 50s. Highs in the mid 80s. Friday night and Saturday, mostly clear. Lows in the upper 50s. Highs in the upper 80s. At 7 p.m. at Lambert Field in St. Louis, it was mostly cloudy with a temperature of 69 degrees. The dew point was 42, giving us a relative humidity of 37%. The wind was calm, and the pressure was 30.15 inches and steady. Elsewhere in the metro area, in Chesterfield, it was mostly cloudy and the temperature was 60. In Belleville, it was 63 degrees. In Cahokia, it was partly cloudy and 61 degrees. In St. Charles, it was mostly cloudy and 61. Across the region, it was partly cloudy in Columbia, Missouri, with a temperature of 68. In Quincy, it was clear and 65 degrees. In Kansas City, it was partly cloudy and the temperature was 70. It was mostly cloudy in Springfield, Missouri, with a temperature of 74. In Rolla, it was mostly cloudy and the temperature was 65. It was cloudy in Cape Girardeau, with 68 degrees. It was clear in Springfield, Illinois, with a temperature of 64. Once again in St. Louis, it was mostly cloudy, the temperature was 69 degrees, and the wind was calm. The St. Louis climate summary for this evening, as of 4 p.m., October 3, 2026. Today's high temperature of 73 degrees occurred at 2:59 p.m. The normal high is 75. The record high is 94 degrees, which was set in 2006. Today's low temperature of 50 degrees occurred at 5:48 a.m. The normal low is 54. The record low is 31 degrees, which was set in 1974. No precipitation fell today, which leaves the monthly total at 0.21 inches. The total precipitation for the season since September 1st still stands at 1.59 inches, and the total precipitation for the year is still 37.85 inches. No snow fell today. The total snowfall since July 1st still stands at 0.0 inches. The normal high temperature for tomorrow is 74 degrees, and the normal low is 54. The record high for tomorrow is 92, which occurred in 1951, and the record low is 36, which occurred in 1935. Sunset tonight is at 6:41 p.m. Sunrise tomorrow is at 7 a.m. The current time is 7:14 p.m. Central Daylight Time. 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Here are the forecast highlights for this afternoon through Friday. No hazardous weather is expected through the forecast period as temperatures gradually warm and dry weather prevails. Tonight, partly cloudy. Lows in the upper 40s. East winds around 5 miles per hour this evening, becoming light and variable. Sunday, sunny. Highs in the upper 70s. North winds 5 to 10 miles per hour. Sunday night, mostly clear. Lows in the lower 50s. North winds 5 to 10 miles per hour. Monday, sunny. Highs in the mid 70s. Northeast winds around 5 miles per hour. Monday.

clear. Lows in the upper 40s. East winds around 5 miles per hour. Tuesday, sunny. Highs in the upper 70s. Tuesday night and Wednesday, mostly clear. Lows in the lower 50s. Highs in the mid 80s. Wednesday night through Friday, clear. Lows in the mid 50s. Highs in the mid 80s. Friday night and Saturday, mostly clear. Lows in the upper 50s. Highs in the upper 80s. At 7 p.m. at Lambert Field in St. Louis, it was mostly cloudy with a temperature of 69 degrees. The dew point was 42, giving us a relative humidity of 37%. The wind was calm, and the pressure was 30.15 inches and steady. Elsewhere in the metro area, in Chesterfield, it was mostly cloudy and the temperature was 60. In Belleville, it was 63 degrees. In Cahokia, it was partly cloudy and 61 degrees. In St. Charles, it was mostly cloudy and 61. Across the region, it was partly cloudy in Columbia, Missouri, with a temperature of 68. In Quincy, it was clear and 65 degrees. In Kansas City, it was partly cloudy and the temperature was 70. It was mostly cloudy in Springfield, Missouri, with a temperature of 74. In Rolla, it was mostly cloudy and the temperature was 65. It was cloudy in Cape Girardeau, with 68 degrees. It was clear in Springfield, Illinois, with a temperature of 64. Once again in St. Louis, it was mostly cloudy, the temperature was 69 degrees, and the wind was calm. The St. Louis climate summary for this evening, as of 4 p.m., October 3, 2026. Today's high temperature of 73 degrees occurred at 2:59 p.m. The normal high is 75. The record high is 94 degrees, which was set in 2006. Today's low temperature of 50 degrees occurred at 5:48 a.m. The normal low is 54. The record low is 31 degrees, which was set in 1974. No precipitation fell today, which leaves the monthly total at 0.21 inches. The total precipitation for the season since September 1st still stands at 1.59 inches, and the total precipitation for the year is still 37.85 inches. No snow fell today. The total snowfall since July 1st still stands at 0.0 inches. The normal high temperature for tomorrow is 74 degrees, and the normal low is 54. The record high for tomorrow is 92, which occurred in 1951, and the record low is 36, which occurred in 1935. Sunset tonight is at 6:41 p.m. Sunrise tomorrow is at 7 a.m. The current time is 7:19 p.m. Central Daylight Time. 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Here are the forecast highlights for this afternoon through Friday. No hazardous weather is expected through the forecast period as temperatures gradually warm and dry weather prevails. Tonight, partly cloudy. Lows in the upper 40s. East winds around 5 miles per hour this evening, becoming light and variable. Sunday, sunny. Highs in the upper 70s. North winds 5 to 10 miles per hour. Sunday night, mostly clear. Lows in the lower 50s. North winds 5 to 10 miles per hour. Monday, sunny. Highs in the mid 70s. Northeast winds around 5 miles per hour. Monday night, clear. Lows in the upper 40s. East winds around 5 miles per hour. Tuesday, sunny. Highs in the upper 70s. Tuesday night and Wednesday, mostly clear. Lows in the lower 50s. Highs in the mid 80s. Wednesday night through Friday, clear. Lows in the mid 50s.
highs in the mid-80s. Friday night and Saturday, mostly clear. Lows in the upper 50s. Highs in the upper 80s. At 7 p.m. at Lambert Field in St. Louis, it was mostly cloudy with a temperature of 69 degrees. The dew point was 42, giving us a relative humidity of 37%. The wind was calm, and the pressure was 30.15 inches and steady. Elsewhere in the metro area, in Chesterfield, it was mostly cloudy and the temperature was 60. In Belleville, it was 63 degrees. In Cahokia, it was partly cloudy and 61 degrees. In St. Charles, it was mostly cloudy and 61. Across the region, it was partly cloudy in Columbia, Missouri, with a temperature of 68. In Quincy, it was clear and 65 degrees. In Kansas City, it was partly cloudy and the temperature was 70. It was mostly cloudy in Springfield, Missouri, with a temperature of 74. In Rolla, it was mostly cloudy and the temperature was 65. It was cloudy in Cape Girardeau, with 68 degrees. It was clear in Springfield, Illinois, with a temperature of 64. Once again in St. Louis, it was mostly cloudy, the temperature was 69 degrees, and the wind was calm. The St. Louis climate summary for this evening, as of 4 p.m., October 3, 2026. Today's high temperature of 73 degrees occurred at 2:59 p.m. The normal high is 75. The record high is 94 degrees, which was set in 2006. Today's low temperature of 50 degrees occurred at 5:48 a.m. The normal low is 54. The record low is 31 degrees, which was set in 1974. No precipitation fell today, which leaves the monthly total at 0.21 inches. The total precipitation for the season since September 1st still stands at 1.59 inches, and the total precipitation for the year is still 37.85 inches. No snow fell today. The total snowfall since July 1st still stands at 0.0 inches. The normal high temperature for tomorrow is 74 degrees, and the normal low is 54. The record high for tomorrow is 92, which occurred in 1951, and the record low is 36, which occurred in 1935. Sunset tonight is at 6:41 p.m. Sunrise tomorrow is at 7 a.m. The current time is 7:24 p.m. Central Daylight Time. 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This program originates from the National Weather Service Forecast Office in St. Louis, Missouri, and serves parts of East Central Missouri and Southwest Illinois, including the St. Louis metro area and surrounding counties. Here are the forecast highlights for this afternoon through Friday. No hazardous weather is expected through the forecast period as temperatures gradually warm and dry weather prevails. Tonight, partly cloudy. Lows in the upper 40s. East winds around 5 miles per hour this evening, becoming light and variable. Sunday, sunny. Highs in the upper 70s. North winds 5 to 10 miles per hour. Sunday night, mostly clear. Lows in the lower 50s. North winds 5 to 10 miles per hour. Monday, sunny. Highs in the mid-70s. Northeast winds around 5 miles per hour. Monday night, clear. Lows in the upper 40s. East winds around 5 miles per hour. Tuesday, sunny. Highs in the upper 70s. Tuesday night and Wednesday, mostly clear. Lows in the lower 50s. Highs in the mid-80s. Wednesday night through Friday, clear. Lows in the mid-50s. Highs in the mid-80s. Friday night and Saturday, mostly clear. Lows in the upper 50s. Highs in the upper 80s. At 7 p.m. at Lambert Field in St. Louis, it was mostly cloudy with a temperature of 69 degrees. The dew point was 42, giving us a relative humidity of 37%. The wind was cold.
home, and the pressure was 30.15 inches and steady. Elsewhere in the metro area, in Chesterfield, it was mostly cloudy and the temperature was 60. In Belleville, it was 63 degrees. In Cahokia, it was partly cloudy and 61 degrees. In St. Charles, it was mostly cloudy and 61. Across the region, it was partly cloudy in Columbia, Missouri, with a temperature of 68. In Quincy, it was clear and 65 degrees. In Kansas City, it was partly cloudy and the temperature was 70. It was mostly cloudy in Springfield, Missouri, with a temperature of 74. In Rolla, it was mostly cloudy and the temperature was 65. It was cloudy in Cape Girardeau, with 68 degrees. It was clear in Springfield, Illinois, with a temperature of 64. Once again in St. Louis, it was mostly cloudy, the temperature was 69 degrees, and the wind was calm. The St. Louis climate summary for this evening, as of 4 p.m., October 3, 2026. Today's high temperature of 73 degrees occurred at 2:59 p.m. The normal high is 75. The record high is 94 degrees, which was set in 2006. Today's low temperature of 50 degrees occurred at 5:48 a.m. The normal low is 54. The record low is 31 degrees, which was set in 1974. No precipitation fell today, which leaves the monthly total at 0.21 inches. The total precipitation for the season since September 1st still stands at 1.59 inches, and the total precipitation for the year is still 37.85 inches. No snow fell today. The total snowfall since July 1st still stands at 0.0 inches. The normal high temperature for tomorrow is 74 degrees, and the normal low is 54. The record high for tomorrow is 92, which occurred in 1951, and the record low is 36, which occurred in 1935. Sunset tonight is at 6:41 p.m. Sunrise tomorrow is at 7 a.m. The current time is 7:28 p.m. Central Daylight Time. 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This program originates from the National Weather Service Forecast Office in St. Louis, Missouri, and serves parts of East Central Missouri and Southwest Illinois, including the St. Louis metro area and surrounding counties. Here are the forecast highlights for this afternoon through Friday. No hazardous weather is expected through the forecast period as temperatures gradually warm and dry weather prevails. Tonight, partly cloudy. Lows in the upper 40s. East winds around 5 miles per hour this evening, becoming light and variable. Sunday, sunny. Highs in the upper 70s. North winds 5 to 10 miles per hour. Sunday night, mostly clear. Lows in the lower 50s. North winds 5 to 10 miles per hour. Monday, sunny. Highs in the mid-70s. Northeast winds around 5 miles per hour. Monday night, clear. Lows in the upper 40s. East winds around 5 miles per hour. Tuesday, sunny. Highs in the upper 70s. Tuesday night and Wednesday, mostly clear. Lows in the lower 50s. Highs in the mid-80s. Wednesday night through Friday, clear. Lows in the mid-50s. Highs in the mid-80s. Friday night and Saturday, mostly clear. Lows in the upper 50s. Highs in the upper 80s. At 7 p.m. at Lambert Field in St. Louis, it was mostly cloudy with a temperature of 69 degrees. The dew point was 42, giving us a relative humidity of 37%. The wind was calm, and the pressure was 30.15 inches and steady. Elsewhere in the metro area, in Chesterfield, it was mostly cloudy and the temperature was 60. In Belleville, it was 63 degrees. In Cahokia, it was partly cloudy and 61 degrees. In St. Charles, it was mostly cloudy and 61. Across the region, it was partly cloudy.
Columbia, Missouri, with a temperature of 68. In Quincy, it was clear and 65 degrees. In Kansas City, it was partly cloudy and the temperature was 70. It was mostly cloudy in Springfield, Missouri, with a temperature of 74. In Rolla, it was mostly cloudy and the temperature was 65. It was cloudy in Cape Girardeau, with 68 degrees. It was clear in Springfield, Illinois, with a temperature of 64. Once again in St. Louis, it was mostly cloudy, the temperature was 69 degrees, and the wind was calm. The St. Louis climate summary for this evening, as of 4 p.m., October 3, 2026. Today's high temperature of 73 degrees occurred at 2:59 p.m. The normal high is 75. The record high is 94 degrees, which was set in 2006. Today's low temperature of 50 degrees occurred at 5:48 a.m. The normal low is 54. The record low is 31 degrees, which was set in 1974. No precipitation fell today, which leaves the monthly total at 0.21 inches. The total precipitation for the season since September 1st still stands at 1.59 inches, and the total precipitation for the year is still 37.85 inches. No snow fell today. The total snowfall since July 1st still stands at 0.0 inches. The normal high temperature for tomorrow is 74 degrees, and the normal low is 54. The record high for tomorrow is 92, which occurred in 1951, and the record low is 36, which occurred in 1935. Sunset tonight is at 6:41 p.m. Sunrise tomorrow is at 7 a.m. The current time is 7:33 p.m. Central Daylight Time. 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This program originates from the National Weather Service Forecast Office in St. Louis, Missouri, and serves parts of East Central Missouri and Southwest Illinois, including the St. Louis metro area and surrounding counties. Here are the forecast highlights for this afternoon through Friday. No hazardous weather is expected through the forecast period as temperatures gradually warm and dry weather prevails. Tonight, partly cloudy. Lows in the upper 40s. East winds around 5 miles per hour this evening, becoming light and variable. Sunday, sunny. Highs in the upper 70s. North winds 5 to 10 miles per hour. Sunday night, mostly clear. Lows in the lower 50s. North winds 5 to 10 miles per hour. Monday, sunny. Highs in the mid-70s. Northeast winds around 5 miles per hour. Monday night, clear. Lows in the upper 40s. East winds around 5 miles per hour. Tuesday, sunny. Highs in the upper 70s. Tuesday night and Wednesday, mostly clear. Lows in the lower 50s. Highs in the mid-80s. Wednesday night through Friday, clear. Lows in the mid-50s. Highs in the mid-80s. Friday night and Saturday, mostly clear. Lows in the upper 50s. Highs in the upper 80s. At 7 p.m. at Lambert Field in St. Louis, it was mostly cloudy with a temperature of 69 degrees. The dew point was 42, giving us a relative humidity of 37%. The wind was calm, and the pressure was 30.15 inches and steady. Elsewhere in the metro area, in Chesterfield, it was mostly cloudy and the temperature was 60. In Belleville, it was 63 degrees. In Cahokia, it was partly cloudy and 61 degrees. In St. Charles, it was mostly cloudy and 61. Across the region, it was partly cloudy in Columbia, Missouri, with a temperature of 68. In Quincy, it was clear and 65 degrees. In Kansas City, it was partly cloudy and the temperature was 70. It was mostly cloudy in Springfield, Missouri, with a temperature of 74. In Rolla, it was mostly cloudy and the temperature was 65. It was cloudy in Cape Girardeau, with 68.
38 degrees. It was clear in Springfield, Illinois, with a temperature of 64. Once again in St. Louis, it was mostly cloudy. The temperature was 69 degrees and the wind was calm. The St. Louis climate summary for this evening, as of 4 p.m., October 3, 2026. Today's high temperature of 73 degrees occurred at 2:59 p.m. The normal high is 75. The record high is 94 degrees, which was set in 2006. Today's low temperature of 50 degrees occurred at 5:48 a.m. The normal low is 54. The record low is 31 degrees, which was set in 1974. No precipitation fell today, which leaves the monthly total at 0.21 inches. The total precipitation for the season since September 1st still stands at 1.59 inches, and the total precipitation for the year is still 37.85 inches. No snow fell today. The total snowfall since July 1st still stands at 0.0 inches. The normal high temperature for tomorrow is 74 degrees, and the normal low is 54. The record high for tomorrow is 92, which occurred in 1951, and the record low is 36, which occurred in 1935. Sunset tonight is at 6:41 p.m. Sunrise tomorrow is at 7 a.m. The current time is 7:37 p.m. Central Daylight Time. 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This program originates from the National Weather Service Forecast Office in St. Louis, Missouri, and serves parts of East Central Missouri and Southwest Illinois, including the St. Louis metro area and surrounding counties. Here are the forecast highlights for this afternoon through Friday. No hazardous weather is expected through the forecast period as temperatures gradually warm and dry weather prevails. Tonight, partly cloudy. Lows in the upper 40s. East winds around 5 miles per hour this evening, becoming light and variable. Sunday, sunny. Highs in the upper 70s. North winds 5 to 10 miles per hour. Sunday night, mostly clear. Lows in the lower 50s. North winds 5 to 10 miles per hour. Monday, sunny. Highs in the mid 70s. Northeast winds around 5 miles per hour. Monday night, clear. Lows in the upper 40s. East winds around 5 miles per hour. Tuesday, sunny. Highs in the upper 70s. Tuesday night and Wednesday, mostly clear. Lows in the lower 50s. Highs in the mid-80s. Wednesday night through Friday, clear. Lows in the mid-50s. Highs in the mid-80s. Friday night and Saturday, mostly clear. Lows in the upper 50s. Highs in the upper 80s. At 7 p.m. at Lambert Field in St. Louis, it was mostly cloudy with a temperature of 69 degrees. The dew point was 42, giving us a relative humidity of 37%. The wind was calm, and the pressure was 30.15 inches and steady. Elsewhere in the metro area, in Chesterfield, it was mostly cloudy and the temperature was 60. In Belleville, it was 63 degrees. In Cahokia, it was partly cloudy and 61 degrees. In St. Charles, it was mostly cloudy and 61. Across the region, it was partly cloudy in Columbia, Missouri, with a temperature of 68. In Quincy, it was clear and 65 degrees. In Kansas City, it was partly cloudy and the temperature was 70. It was mostly cloudy in Springfield, Missouri, with a temperature of 74. In Rolla, it was mostly cloudy and the temperature was 65. It was cloudy in Cape Girardeau, with 68 degrees. It was clear in Springfield, Illinois, with a temperature of 64. Once again in St. Louis, it was mostly cloudy. The temperature was 69 degrees and the wind was calm. The St. Louis climate summary for this evening, as of 4 p.m., October 3, 2026. Today's high temperature of 73 degrees occurred
2:59 p.m. The normal high is 75. The record high is 94 degrees, which was set in 2006. Today's low temperature of 50 degrees occurred at 5:48 a.m. The normal low is 54. The record low is 31 degrees, which was set in 1974. No precipitation fell today, which leaves the monthly total at 0.21 inches. The total precipitation for the season since September 1st still stands at 1.59 inches, and the total precipitation for the year is still 37.85 inches. No snow fell today. The total snowfall since July 1st still stands at 0.0 inches. The normal high temperature for tomorrow is 74 degrees, and the normal low is 54. The record high for tomorrow is 92, which occurred in 1951, and the record low is 36, which occurred in 1935. Sunset tonight is at 6:41 p.m. Sunrise tomorrow is at 7 a.m. The current time is 7:42 p.m. Central Daylight Time. 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Here are the forecast highlights for this afternoon through Friday. No hazardous weather is expected through the forecast period as temperatures gradually warm and dry weather prevails. Tonight, partly cloudy. Lows in the upper 40s. East winds around 5 miles per hour this evening, becoming light and variable. Sunday, sunny. Highs in the upper 70s. North winds 5 to 10 miles per hour. Sunday night, mostly clear. Lows in the lower 50s. North winds 5 to 10 miles per hour. Monday, sunny. Highs in the mid 70s. Northeast winds around 5 miles per hour. Monday night, clear. Lows in the upper 40s. East winds around 5 miles per hour. Tuesday, sunny. Highs in the upper 70s. Tuesday night and Wednesday, mostly clear. Lows in the lower 50s. Highs in the mid-80s. Wednesday night through Friday, clear. Lows in the mid-50s. Highs in the mid-80s. Friday night and Saturday, mostly clear. Lows in the upper 50s. Highs in the upper 80s. At 7 p.m. at Lambert Field in St. Louis, it was mostly cloudy with a temperature of 69 degrees. The dew point was 42, giving us a relative humidity of 37%. The wind was calm, and the pressure was 30.15 inches and steady. Elsewhere in the metro area, in Chesterfield, it was mostly cloudy and the temperature was 60. In Belleville, it was 63 degrees. In Cahokia, it was partly cloudy and 61 degrees. In St. Charles, it was mostly cloudy and 61. Across the region, it was partly cloudy in Columbia, Missouri, with a temperature of 68. In Quincy, it was clear and 65 degrees. In Kansas City, it was partly cloudy and the temperature was 70. It was mostly cloudy in Springfield, Missouri, with a temperature of 74. In Rolla, it was mostly cloudy and the temperature was 65. It was cloudy in Cape Girardeau, with 68 degrees. It was clear in Springfield, Illinois, with a temperature of 64. Once again in St. Louis, it was mostly cloudy, the temperature was 69 degrees, and the wind was calm. The St. Louis climate summary for this evening, as of 4 p.m., October 3, 2026. Today's high temperature of 73 degrees occurred at 2:59 p.m. The normal high is 75. The record high is 94 degrees, which was set in 2006. Today's low temperature of 50 degrees occurred at 5:48 a.m. The normal low is 54. The record low is 31 degrees, which was set in 1974. No precipitation fell today, which leaves the
currently total at 0.21 inches. The total precipitation for the season since September 1st still stands at 1.59 inches, and the total precipitation for the year is still 37.85 inches. No snow fell today. The total snowfall since July 1st still stands at 0.0 inches. The normal high temperature for tomorrow is 74 degrees, and the normal low is 54. The record high for tomorrow is 92, which occurred in 1951, and the record low is 36, which occurred in 1935. Sunset tonight is at 6:41 p.m. Sunrise tomorrow is at 7 a.m. The current time is 7:46 p.m. Central Daylight Time. 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Here are the forecast highlights for this afternoon through Friday. No hazardous weather is expected through the forecast period as temperatures gradually warm and dry weather prevails. Tonight, partly cloudy. Lows in the upper 40s. East winds around 5 miles per hour this evening, becoming light and variable. Sunday, sunny. Highs in the upper 70s. North winds 5 to 10 miles per hour. Sunday night, mostly clear. Lows in the lower 50s. North winds 5 to 10 miles per hour. Monday, sunny. Highs in the mid 70s. Northeast winds around 5 miles per hour. Monday night, clear. Lows in the upper 40s. East winds around 5 miles per hour. Tuesday, sunny. Highs in the upper 70s. Tuesday night and Wednesday, mostly clear. Lows in the lower 50s. Highs in the mid-80s. Wednesday night through Friday, clear. Lows in the mid-50s. Highs in the mid-80s. Friday night and Saturday, mostly clear. Lows in the upper 50s. Highs in the upper 80s. At 7 p.m. at Lambert Field in St. Louis, it was mostly cloudy with a temperature of 69 degrees. The dew point was 42, giving us a relative humidity of 37%. The wind was calm, and the pressure was 30.15 inches and steady. Elsewhere in the metro area, in Chesterfield, it was mostly cloudy and the temperature was 60. In Belleville, it was 63 degrees. In Cahokia, it was partly cloudy and 61 degrees. In St. Charles, it was mostly cloudy and 61. Across the region, it was partly cloudy in Columbia, Missouri, with a temperature of 68. In Quincy, it was clear and 65 degrees. In Kansas City, it was partly cloudy and the temperature was 70. It was mostly cloudy in Springfield, Missouri, with a temperature of 74. In Rolla, it was mostly cloudy and the temperature was 65. It was cloudy in Cape Girardeau, with 68 degrees. It was clear in Springfield, Illinois, with a temperature of 64. Once again in St. Louis, it was mostly cloudy, the temperature was 69 degrees, and the wind was calm. The St. Louis climate summary for this evening, as of 4 p.m., October 3, 2026. Today's high temperature of 73 degrees occurred at 2:59 p.m. The normal high is 75. The record high is 94 degrees, which was set in 2006. Today's low temperature of 50 degrees occurred at 5:48 a.m. The normal low is 54. The record low is 31 degrees, which was set in 1974. No precipitation fell today, which leaves the monthly total at 0.21 inches. The total precipitation for the season since September 1st still stands at 1.59 inches, and the total precipitation for the year is still 37.85 inches. No snow fell today. The total snowfall since July 1st still stands at 0.0 inches. The normal high temperature for tomorrow is 74 degrees.
40s, and the normal low is 54. The record high for tomorrow is 92, which occurred in 1951, and the record low is 36, which occurred in 1935. Sunset tonight is at 6:41 p.m. Sunrise tomorrow is at 7 a.m. The current time is 7:51 p.m. Central Daylight Time. 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Here are the forecast highlights for this afternoon through Friday. No hazardous weather is expected through the forecast period as temperatures gradually warm and dry weather prevails. Tonight, partly cloudy. Lows in the upper 40s. East winds around 5 miles per hour this evening, becoming light and variable. Sunday, sunny. Highs in the upper 70s. North winds 5 to 10 miles per hour. Sunday night, mostly clear. Lows in the lower 50s. North winds 5 to 10 miles per hour. Monday, sunny. Highs in the mid 70s. Northeast winds around 5 miles per hour. Monday night, clear. Lows in the upper 40s. East winds around 5 miles per hour. Tuesday, sunny. Highs in the upper 70s. Tuesday night and Wednesday, mostly clear. Lows in the lower 50s. Highs in the mid 80s. Wednesday night through Friday, clear. Lows in the mid 50s. Highs in the mid 80s. Friday night and Saturday, mostly clear. Lows in the upper 50s. Highs in the upper 80s. At 7 p.m. at Lambert Field in St. Louis, it was mostly cloudy with a temperature of 69 degrees. The dew point was 42, giving us a relative humidity of 37%. The wind was calm, and the pressure was 30.15 inches and steady. Elsewhere in the metro area, in Chesterfield, it was mostly cloudy and the temperature was 60. In Belleville, it was 63 degrees. In Cahokia, it was partly cloudy and 61 degrees. In St. Charles, it was mostly cloudy and 61. Across the region, it was partly cloudy in Columbia, Missouri, with a temperature of 68. In Quincy, it was clear and 65 degrees. In Kansas City, it was partly cloudy and the temperature was 70. It was mostly cloudy in Springfield, Missouri, with a temperature of 74. In Rolla, it was mostly cloudy and the temperature was 65. It was cloudy in Cape Girardeau, with 68 degrees. It was clear in Springfield, Illinois, with a temperature of 64. Once again in St. Louis, it was mostly cloudy, the temperature was 69 degrees, and the wind was calm. The St. Louis climate summary for this evening, as of 4 p.m., October 3, 2026. Today's high temperature of 73 degrees occurred at 2:59 p.m. The normal high is 75. The record high is 94 degrees, which was set in 2006. Today's low temperature of 50 degrees occurred at 5:48 a.m. The normal low is 54. The record low is 31 degrees, which was set in 1974. No precipitation fell today, which leaves the monthly total at 0.21 inches. The total precipitation for the season since September 1st still stands at 1.59 inches, and the total precipitation for the year is still 37.85 inches. No snow fell today. The total snowfall since July 1st still stands at 0.0 inches. The normal high temperature for tomorrow is 74 degrees, and the normal low is 54. The record high for tomorrow is 92, which occurred in 1951, and the record low is 36, which occurred in 1935. Sunset tonight is at 6:41 p.m. Sunrise tomorrow is at 7 a.m. The current time is 7:56 p.m. Central Daylight Time.
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This program originates from the National Weather Service Forecast Office in St. Louis, Missouri, and serves parts of East Central Missouri and Southwest Illinois, including the St. Louis metro area and surrounding counties. Here are the forecast highlights for this afternoon through Friday. No hazardous weather is expected through the forecast period as temperatures gradually warm and dry weather prevails. Tonight, partly cloudy. Lows in the upper 40s. East winds around 5 miles per hour this evening, becoming light and variable. Sunday, sunny. Highs in the upper 70s. North winds 5 to 10 miles per hour. Sunday night, mostly clear. Lows in the lower 50s. North winds 5 to 10 miles per hour. Monday, sunny. Highs in the mid 70s. Northeast winds around 5 miles per hour. Monday night, clear. Lows in the upper 40s. East winds around 5 miles per hour. Tuesday, sunny. Highs in the upper 70s. Tuesday night and Wednesday, mostly clear. Lows in the lower 50s. Highs in the mid 80s. Wednesday night through Friday, clear. Lows in the mid 50s. Highs in the mid 80s. Friday night and Saturday, mostly clear. Lows in the upper 50s. Highs in the upper 80s. At 7 p.m. at Lambert Field in St. Louis, it was mostly cloudy with a temperature of 69 degrees. The dew point was 42, giving us a relative humidity of 37%. The wind was calm, and the pressure was 30.15 inches and steady. Elsewhere in the metro area, in Chesterfield, it was mostly cloudy and the temperature was 60. In Belleville, it was 63 degrees. In Cahokia, it was partly cloudy and 61 degrees. In St. Charles, it was mostly cloudy and 61. Across the region, it was partly cloudy in Columbia, Missouri, with a temperature of 68. In Quincy, it was clear and 65 degrees. In Kansas City, it was partly cloudy and the temperature was 70. It was mostly cloudy in Springfield, Missouri, with a temperature of 74. In Rolla, it was mostly cloudy and the temperature was 65. It was cloudy in Cape Girardeau, with 68 degrees. It was clear in Springfield, Illinois, with a temperature of 64. Once again in St. Louis, it was mostly cloudy, the temperature was 69 degrees and the wind was calm. The St. Louis climate summary for this evening, as of 4 p.m., October 3, 2026. Today's high temperature of 73 degrees occurred at 2:59 p.m. The normal high is 75. The record high is 94 degrees, which was set in 2006. Today's low temperature of 50 degrees occurred at 5:48 a.m. The normal low is 54. The record low is 31 degrees, which was set in 1974. No precipitation fell today, which leaves the monthly total at 0.21 inches. The total precipitation for the season since September 1st still stands at 1.59 inches, and the total precipitation for the year is still 37.85 inches. No snow fell today. The total snowfall since July 1st still stands at 0.0 inches. The normal high temperature for tomorrow is 74 degrees, and the normal low is 54. The record high for tomorrow is 92, which occurred in 1951, and the record low is 36, which occurred in 1935. Sunset tonight is at 6:41 p.m. Sunrise tomorrow is at 7 a.m. The current time is 8 p.m. Central Daylight Time. 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Here are the forecast highlights for
this afternoon through Friday. No hazardous weather is expected through the forecast period as temperatures gradually warm and dry weather prevails. Tonight, partly cloudy. Lows in the upper 40s. East winds around 5 miles per hour this evening, becoming light and variable. Sunday, sunny. Highs in the upper 70s. North winds 5 to 10 miles per hour. Sunday night, mostly clear. Lows in the lower 50s. North winds 5 to 10 miles per hour. Monday, sunny. Highs in the mid 70s. Northeast winds around 5 miles per hour. Monday night, clear. Lows in the upper 40s. East winds around 5 miles per hour. Tuesday, sunny. Highs in the upper 70s. Tuesday night and Wednesday, mostly clear. Lows in the lower 50s. Highs in the mid 80s. Wednesday night through Friday, clear. Lows in the mid 50s. Highs in the mid 80s. Friday night and Saturday, mostly clear. Lows in the upper 50s. Highs in the upper 80s. At 7 p.m. at Lambert Field in St. Louis, it was mostly cloudy with a temperature of 69 degrees. The dew point was 42, giving us a relative humidity of 37%. The wind was calm, and the pressure was 30.15 inches and steady. Elsewhere in the metro area, in Chesterfield, it was mostly cloudy and the temperature was 60. In Belleville, it was 63 degrees. In Cahokia, it was partly cloudy and 61 degrees. In St. Charles, it was mostly cloudy and 61. Across the region, it was partly cloudy in Columbia, Missouri, with a temperature of 68. In Quincy, it was clear and 65 degrees. In Kansas City, it was partly cloudy and the temperature was 70. It was mostly cloudy in Springfield, Missouri, with a temperature of 74. In Rolla, it was mostly cloudy and the temperature was 65. It was cloudy in Cape Girardeau, with 68 degrees. It was clear in Springfield, Illinois, with a temperature of 64. Once again in St. Louis, it was mostly cloudy, the temperature was 69 degrees, and the wind was calm. The St. Louis climate summary for this evening, as of 4 p.m., October 3, 2026. Today's high temperature of 73 degrees occurred at 2:59 p.m. The normal high is 75. The record high is 94 degrees, which was set in 2006. Today's low temperature of 50 degrees occurred at 5:48 a.m. The normal low is 54. The record low is 31 degrees, which was set in 1974. No precipitation fell today, which leaves the monthly total at 0.21 inches. The total precipitation for the season since September 1st still stands at 1.59 inches, and the total precipitation for the year is still 37.85 inches. No snow fell today. The total snowfall since July 1st still stands at 0.0 inches. The normal high temperature for tomorrow is 74 degrees, and the normal low is 54. The record high for tomorrow is 92, which occurred in 1951, and the record low is 36, which occurred in 1935. Sunset tonight is at 6:41 p.m. Sunrise tomorrow is at 7 a.m. The current time is 8:05 p.m. Central Daylight Time. 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This program originates from the National Weather Service Forecast Office in St. Louis, Missouri, and serves parts of East Central Missouri and Southwest Illinois, including the St. Louis metro area and surrounding counties. Here are the forecast highlights for this afternoon through Friday. No hazardous weather is expected through the forecast period as temperatures gradually warm and dry weather prevails. Tonight, partly cloudy. Lows in the upper 40s. East winds around 5 miles per hour this evening, becoming light and variable. Sunday, sunny. Highs in the upper 70s.
north winds 5 to 10 miles per hour. Sunday night, mostly clear. Lows in the lower 50s. North winds 5 to 10 miles per hour. Monday, sunny. Highs in the mid-70s. Northeast winds around 5 miles per hour. Monday night, clear. Lows in the upper 40s. East winds around 5 miles per hour. Tuesday, sunny. Highs in the upper 70s. Tuesday night and Wednesday, mostly clear. Lows in the lower 50s. Highs in the mid-80s. Wednesday night through Friday, clear. Lows in the mid-50s. Highs in the mid-80s. Friday night and Saturday, mostly clear. Lows in the upper 50s. Highs in the upper 80s. At 7 p.m. at Lambert Field in St. Louis, it was mostly cloudy with a temperature of 69 degrees. The dew point was 42, giving us a relative humidity of 37%. The wind was calm, and the pressure was 30.15 inches and steady. Elsewhere in the metro area, in Chesterfield, it was mostly cloudy and the temperature was 60. In Belleville, it was 63 degrees. In Cahokia, it was partly cloudy and 61 degrees. In St. Charles, it was mostly cloudy and 61. Across the region, it was partly cloudy in Columbia, Missouri, with a temperature of 68. In Quincy, it was clear and 65 degrees. In Kansas City, it was partly cloudy and the temperature was 70. It was mostly cloudy in Springfield, Missouri, with a temperature of 74. In Rolla, it was mostly cloudy and the temperature was 65. It was cloudy in Cape Girardeau, with 68 degrees. It was clear in Springfield, Illinois, with a temperature of 64. Once again in St. Louis, it was mostly cloudy, the temperature was 69 degrees, and the wind was calm. The St. Louis climate summary for this evening, as of 4 p.m., October 3, 2026. Today's high temperature of 73 degrees occurred at 2:59 p.m. The normal high is 75. The record high is 94 degrees, which was set in 2006. Today's low temperature of 50 degrees occurred at 5:48 a.m. The normal low is 54. The record low is 31 degrees, which was set in 1974. No precipitation fell today, which leaves the monthly total at 0.21 inches. The total precipitation for the season since September 1st still stands at 1.59 inches, and the total precipitation for the year is still 37.85 inches. No snow fell today. The total snowfall since July 1st still stands at 0.0 inches. The normal high temperature for tomorrow is 74 degrees, and the normal low is 54. The record high for tomorrow is 92, which occurred in 1951, and the record low is 36, which occurred in 1935. Sunset tonight is at 6:41 p.m. Sunrise tomorrow is at 7 a.m. The current time is 8:09 p.m. Central Daylight Time. 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This program originates from the National Weather Service Forecast Office in St. Louis, Missouri, and serves parts of East Central Missouri and Southwest Illinois, including the St. Louis metro area and surrounding counties. Here are the forecast highlights for this afternoon through Friday. No hazardous weather is expected through the forecast period as temperatures gradually warm and dry weather prevails. Tonight, partly cloudy. Lows in the upper 40s. East winds around 5 miles per hour this evening, becoming light and variable. Sunday, sunny. Highs in the upper 70s. North winds 5 to 10 miles per hour. Sunday night, mostly clear. Lows in the lower 50s. North winds 5 to 10 miles per hour. Monday, sunny. Highs in the mid-70s. Northeast winds around 5 miles per hour. Monday night, clear. Lows in the upper 40s. East winds around...
5 miles per hour. Tuesday, sunny. Highs in the upper 70s. Tuesday night and Wednesday, mostly clear. Lows in the lower 50s. Highs in the mid-80s. Wednesday night through Friday, clear. Lows in the mid-50s. Highs in the mid-80s. Friday night and Saturday, mostly clear. Lows in the upper 50s. Highs in the upper 80s. At 8 p.m. at Lambert Field in St. Louis, it was mostly cloudy with a temperature of 66 degrees. The dew point was 44, giving us a relative humidity of 45%. The wind was calm, and the pressure was 30.16 inches and rising. Elsewhere in the metro area, in Chesterfield, it was mostly cloudy and the temperature was 56. In Belleville, it was 59 degrees. In Cahokia, it was partly cloudy and 56 degrees. It winds around 5 miles per hour. Tuesday,

the dew point was 24, giving us a relative humidity of 45%. The wind was calm, and the pressure was 30.16 inches and rising. Elsewhere in the metro area, in Chesterfield, it was mostly cloudy and the temperature was 56. In Belleville, it was 59 degrees. In Cahokia, it was partly cloudy and 56 degrees. In St. Charles, it was mostly cloudy and 58. Across the region, it was partly cloudy in Columbia, Missouri, with a temperature of 63. In Quincy, it was clear and 63 degrees. In Kansas City, it was partly cloudy and the temperature was 66. It was cloudy in Springfield, Missouri, with a temperature of 70. In Rolla, it was partly cloudy and the temperature was 60. It was mostly cloudy in Cape Girardeau, with 64 degrees. It was clear in Springfield, Illinois, with a temperature of 57. Once again in St. Louis, it was mostly cloudy, the temperature was 66 degrees, and the wind was calm. The St. Louis climate summary for this evening, as of 4 p.m., October 3, 2026. Today's high temperature of 73 degrees occurred at 2:59 p.m. The normal high is 75. The record high is 94 degrees, which was set in 2006. Today's low temperature of 50 degrees occurred at 5:48 a.m. The normal low is 54. The record low is 31 degrees, which was set in 1974. No precipitation fell today, which leaves the monthly total at 0.21 inches. The total precipitation for the season since September 1st still stands at 1.59 inches, and the total precipitation for the year is still 37.85 inches. No snow fell today. The total snowfall since July 1st still stands at 0.0 inches. The normal high temperature for tomorrow is 74 degrees, and the normal low is 54. The record high for tomorrow is 92, which occurred in 1951, and the record low is 36, which occurred in 1935. Sunset tonight is at 6:41 p.m. Sunrise tomorrow is at 7 a.m. The current time is 8:14 p.m. Central Daylight Time. 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This program originates from the National Weather Service Forecast Office in St. Louis, Missouri, and serves parts of East Central Missouri and Southwest Illinois, including the St. Louis metro area and surrounding counties. Here are the forecast highlights for this afternoon through Friday. No hazardous weather is expected through the forecast period as temperatures gradually warm and dry weather prevails. Tonight, partly cloudy. Lows in the upper 40s. East winds around 5 miles per hour this evening, becoming light and variable. Sunday, sunny. Highs in the upper 70s. North winds 5 to 10 miles per hour. Sunday night, mostly clear. Lows in the lower 50s. North winds 5 to 10 miles per hour. Monday, sunny. Highs in the mid 70s. Northeast winds around 5 miles per hour. Monday night, clear. Lows in the upper 40s. East winds around 5 miles per hour. Tuesday, sunny. Highs in the upper 70s. Tuesday night and Wednesday, mostly clear. Lows in the lower 50s. Highs in the mid-80s. Wednesday night through Friday, clear. Lows in the mid-50s. Highs in the mid-80s. Friday night and Saturday, mostly clear. Lows in the upper 50s. Highs in the upper 80s. At 8 p.m. at Lambert Field in St. Louis, it was mostly cloudy with a temperature of 66 degrees. The dew point was 44, giving us a relative humidity of 45%. The wind was calm, and the pressure was 30.16 inches and rising. Elsewhere in the metro area, in Chesterfield, it was mostly cloudy and the temperature was 56. In Belleville, it was 59 degrees. In Cahokia, it was partly cloudy and 56 degrees. In St.

Charles, it was mostly cloudy and 58. Across the region, it was partly cloudy in Columbia, Missouri, with a temperature of 63. In Quincy, it was clear and 63 degrees. In Kansas City, it was partly cloudy and the temperature was 66. It was cloudy in Springfield, Missouri, with a temperature of 70. In Rolla, it was partly cloudy and the temperature was 60. It was mostly cloudy in Cape Girardeau, with 64 degrees. It was clear in Springfield, Illinois, with a temperature of 57. Once again in St. Louis, it was mostly cloudy, the temperature was 66 degrees, and the wind was calm. The St. Louis climate summary for this evening, as of 4 p.m., October 3, 2026. Today's high temperature of 73 degrees occurred at 2:59 p.m. The normal high is 75. The record high is 94 degrees, which was set in 2006. Today's low temperature of 50 degrees occurred at 5:48 a.m. The normal low is 54. The record low is 31 degrees, which was set in 1974. No precipitation fell today, which leaves the monthly total at 0.21 inches. The total precipitation for the season since September 1st still stands at 1.59 inches, and the total precipitation for the year is still 37.85 inches. No snow fell today. The total snowfall since July 1st still stands at 0.0 inches. The normal high temperature for tomorrow is 74 degrees, and the normal low is 54. The record high for tomorrow is 92, which occurred in 1951, and the record low is 36, which occurred in 1935. Sunset tonight is at 6:41 p.m. Sunrise tomorrow is at 7 a.m. The current time is 8:18 p.m. Central Daylight Time. 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This program originates from the National Weather Service Forecast Office in St. Louis, Missouri, and serves parts of East Central Missouri and Southwest Illinois, including the St. Louis metro area and surrounding counties. Here are the forecast highlights for this afternoon through Friday. No hazardous weather is expected through the forecast period as temperatures gradually warm and dry weather prevails. Tonight, partly cloudy. Lows in the upper 40s. East winds around 5 miles per hour this evening, becoming light and variable. Sunday, sunny. Highs in the upper 70s. North winds 5 to 10 miles per hour. Sunday night, mostly clear. Lows in the lower 50s. North winds 5 to 10 miles per hour. Monday, sunny. Highs in the mid-70s. Northeast winds around 5 miles per hour. Monday night, clear. Lows in the upper 40s. East winds around 5 miles per hour. Tuesday, sunny. Highs in the upper 70s. Tuesday night and Wednesday, mostly clear. Lows in the lower 50s. Highs in the mid-80s. Wednesday night through Friday, clear. Lows in the mid-50s. Highs in the mid-80s. Friday night and Saturday, mostly clear. Lows in the upper 50s. Highs in the upper 80s. At 8 p.m. at Lambert Field in St. Louis, it was mostly cloudy with a temperature of 66 degrees. The dew point was 44, giving us a relative humidity of 45%. The wind was calm, and the pressure was 30.16 inches and rising. Elsewhere in the metro area, in Chesterfield, it was mostly cloudy and the temperature was 56. In Belleville, it was 59 degrees. In Cahokia, it was partly cloudy and 56 degrees. In St. Charles, it was mostly cloudy and 58. Across the region, it was partly cloudy in Columbia, Missouri, with a temperature of 63. In Quincy, it was clear and 63 degrees. In Kansas City, it was partly cloudy and the temperature was 66. It was cloudy in Springfield, Missouri, with a temperature of 70. In Rolla, it was partly cloudy and the temperature
temperature was 60. It was mostly cloudy in Cape Girardeau, with 64 degrees. It was clear in Springfield, Illinois, with a temperature of 57. Once again in St. Louis, it was mostly cloudy. The temperature was 66 degrees and the wind was calm. The St. Louis climate summary for this evening, as of 4 p.m., October 3, 2026. Today's high temperature of 73 degrees occurred at 2:59 p.m. The normal high is 75. The record high is 94 degrees, which was set in 2006. Today's low temperature of 50 degrees occurred at 5:48 a.m. The normal low is 54. The record low is 31 degrees, which was set in 1974. No precipitation fell today, which leaves the monthly total at 0.21 inches. The total precipitation for the season since September 1st still stands at 1.59 inches, and the total precipitation for the year is still 37.85 inches. No snow fell today. The total snowfall since July 1st still stands at 0.0 inches. The normal high temperature for tomorrow is 74 degrees, and the normal low is 54. The record high for tomorrow is 92, which occurred in 1951, and the record low is 36, which occurred in 1935. Sunset tonight is at 6:41 p.m. Sunrise tomorrow is at 7 a.m. The current time is 8:23 p.m. Central Daylight Time. 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Here are the forecast highlights for this afternoon through Friday. No hazardous weather is expected through the forecast period as temperatures gradually warm and dry weather prevails. Tonight, partly cloudy. Lows in the upper 40s. East winds around 5 miles per hour this evening, becoming light and variable. Sunday, sunny. Highs in the upper 70s. North winds 5 to 10 miles per hour. Sunday night, mostly clear. Lows in the lower 50s. North winds 5 to 10 miles per hour. Monday, sunny. Highs in the mid-70s. Northeast winds around 5 miles per hour. Monday night, clear. Lows in the upper 40s. East winds around 5 miles per hour. Tuesday, sunny. Highs in the upper 70s. Tuesday night and Wednesday, mostly clear. Lows in the lower 50s. Highs in the mid-80s. Wednesday night through Friday, clear. Lows in the mid-50s. Highs in the mid-80s. Friday night and Saturday, mostly clear. Lows in the upper 50s. Highs in the upper 80s. At 8 p.m. at Lambert Field in St. Louis, it was mostly cloudy with a temperature of 66 degrees. The dew point was 44, giving us a relative humidity of 45%. The wind was calm, and the pressure was 30.16 inches and rising. Elsewhere in the metro area, in Chesterfield, it was mostly cloudy and the temperature was 56. In Belleville, it was 59 degrees. In Cahokia, it was partly cloudy and 56 degrees. In St. Charles, it was mostly cloudy and 58. Across the region, it was partly cloudy in Columbia, Missouri, with a temperature of 63. In Quincy, it was clear and 63 degrees. In Kansas City, it was partly cloudy and the temperature was 66. It was cloudy in Springfield, Missouri, with a temperature of 70. In Rolla, it was partly cloudy and the temperature was 60. It was mostly cloudy in Cape Girardeau, with 64 degrees. It was clear in Springfield, Illinois, with a temperature of 57. Once again in St. Louis, it was mostly cloudy. The temperature was 66 degrees and the wind was calm. The St. Louis
Climate summary for this evening, as of 4 p.m., October 3rd, 2026. Today's high temperature of 73 degrees occurred at 2:59 p.m. The normal high is 75. The record high is 94 degrees, which was set in 2006. Today's low temperature of 50 degrees occurred at 5:48 a.m. The normal low is 54. The record low is 31 degrees, which was set in 1974. No precipitation fell today, which leaves the monthly total at 0.21 inches. The total precipitation for the season since September 1st still stands at 1.59 inches, and the total precipitation for the year is still 37.85 inches. No snow fell today. The total snowfall since July 1st still stands at 0.0 inches. The normal high temperature for tomorrow is 74 degrees, and the normal low is 54. The record high for tomorrow is 92, which occurred in 1951, and the record low is 36, which occurred in 1935. Sunset tonight is at 6:41 p.m. Sunrise tomorrow is at 7 a.m. The current time is 8:28 p.m. Central Daylight Time. 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This program originates from the National Weather Service Forecast Office in St. Louis, Missouri, and serves parts of East Central Missouri and Southwest Illinois, including the St. Louis metro area and surrounding counties. Here are the forecast highlights for this afternoon through Friday. No hazardous weather is expected through the forecast period as temperatures gradually warm and dry weather prevails. Tonight, partly cloudy. Lows in the upper 40s. East winds around 5 miles per hour this evening, becoming light and variable. Sunday, sunny. Highs in the upper 70s. North winds 5 to 10 miles per hour. Sunday night, mostly clear. Lows in the lower 50s. North winds 5 to 10 miles per hour. Monday, sunny. Highs in the mid 70s. Northeast winds around 5 miles per hour. Monday night, clear. Lows in the upper 40s. East winds around 5 miles per hour. Tuesday, sunny. Highs in the upper 70s. Tuesday night and Wednesday, mostly clear. Lows in the lower 50s. Highs in the mid-80s. Wednesday night through Friday, clear. Lows in the mid-50s. Highs in the mid-80s. Friday night and Saturday, mostly clear. Lows in the upper 50s. Highs in the upper 80s. At 8 p.m. at Lambert Field in St. Louis, it was mostly cloudy with a temperature of 66 degrees. The dew point was 44, giving us a relative humidity of 45%. The wind was calm, and the pressure was 30.16 inches and rising. Elsewhere in the metro area, in Chesterfield, it was mostly cloudy and the temperature was 56. In Belleville, it was 59 degrees. In Cahokia, it was partly cloudy and 56 degrees. In St. Charles, it was mostly cloudy and 58. Across the region, it was partly cloudy in Columbia, Missouri, with a temperature of 63. In Quincy, it was clear and 63 degrees. In Kansas City, it was partly cloudy and the temperature was 66. It was cloudy in Springfield, Missouri, with a temperature of 70. In Rolla, it was partly cloudy and the temperature was 60. It was mostly cloudy in Cape Girardeau, with 64 degrees. It was clear in Springfield, Illinois, with a temperature of 57. Once again in St. Louis, it was mostly cloudy, the temperature was 66 degrees, and the wind was calm. The current time is 8:31 p.m. Central Daylight Time. 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
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Here are the forecast highlights for this afternoon through Friday. No hazardous weather is expected through the forecast period as temperatures gradually warm and dry weather prevails. Tonight, partly cloudy. Lows in the upper 40s. East winds around 5 miles per hour this evening, becoming light and variable. Sunday, sunny. Highs in the upper 70s. North winds 5 to 10 miles per hour. Sunday night, mostly clear. Lows in the lower 50s. North winds 5 to 10 miles per hour. Monday, sunny. Highs in the mid 70s. Northeast winds around 5 miles per hour. Monday night, clear. Lows in the upper 40s. East winds around 5 miles per hour. Tuesday, sunny. Highs in the upper 70s. Tuesday night and Wednesday, mostly clear. Lows in the lower 50s. Highs in the mid 80s. Wednesday night through Friday, clear. Lows in the mid 50s. Highs in the mid 80s. Friday night and Saturday, mostly clear. Lows in the upper 50s. Highs in the upper 80s. At 8 p.m. at Lambert Field in St. Louis, it was mostly cloudy with a temperature of 66 degrees. The dew point was 44, giving us a relative humidity of 45%. The wind was calm, and the pressure was 30.16 inches and rising. Elsewhere in the metro area, in Chesterfield, it was mostly cloudy and the temperature was 56. In Belleville, it was 59 degrees. In Cahokia, it was partly cloudy and 56 degrees. In St. Charles, it was mostly cloudy and 58. Across the region, it was partly cloudy in Columbia, Missouri, with a temperature of 63. In Quincy, it was clear and 63 degrees. In Kansas City, it was partly cloudy and the temperature was 66. It was cloudy in Springfield, Missouri, with a temperature of 70. In Rolla, it was partly cloudy and the temperature was 60. It was mostly cloudy in Cape Girardeau, with 64 degrees. It was clear in Springfield, Illinois, with a temperature of 57. Once again in St. Louis, it was mostly cloudy, the temperature was 66 degrees and the wind was calm. The current time is 8:34 p.m. Central Daylight Time. 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Here are the forecast highlights for this afternoon through Friday. No hazardous weather is expected through the forecast period as temperatures gradually warm and dry weather prevails. Tonight, partly cloudy. Lows in the upper 40s. East winds around 5 miles per hour this evening, becoming light and variable. Sunday, sunny. Highs in the upper 70s. North winds 5 to 10 miles per hour. Sunday night, mostly clear. Lows in the lower 50s. North winds 5 to 10 miles per hour. Monday, sunny. Highs in the mid 70s. Northeast winds around 5 miles per hour. Monday night, clear. Lows in the upper 40s. East winds around 5 miles per hour. Tuesday, sunny. Highs in the upper 70s. Tuesday night and Wednesday, mostly clear. Lows in the lower 50s. Highs in the mid 80s. Wednesday night through Friday, clear. Lows in the mid 50s. Highs in the mid-80s. Friday night and Saturday, mostly clear. Lows in the upper 50s. Highs in the upper 80s. At 8 p.m. at Lambert Field in St. Louis, it was mostly cloudy with a temperature of 66 degrees.
The dew point was 44, giving us a relative humidity of 45%. The wind was calm, and the pressure was 30.16 inches and rising. Elsewhere in the metro area, in Chesterfield, it was mostly cloudy and the temperature was 56. In Belleville, it was 59 degrees. In Cahokia, it was partly cloudy and 56 degrees. In St. Charles, it was mostly cloudy and 58. Across the region, it was partly cloudy in Columbia, Missouri, with a temperature of 63. In Quincy, it was clear and 63 degrees. In Kansas City, it was partly cloudy and the temperature was 66. It was cloudy in Springfield, Missouri, with a temperature of 70. In Rolla, it was partly cloudy and the temperature was 60. It was mostly cloudy in Cape Girardeau, with 64 degrees. It was clear in Springfield, Illinois, with a temperature of 57. Once again in St. Louis, it was mostly cloudy, the temperature was 66 degrees, and the wind was calm. The current time is 8:37 p.m. Central Daylight Time. 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Here are the forecast highlights for this afternoon through Friday. No hazardous weather is expected through the forecast period as temperatures gradually warm and dry weather prevails. Tonight, partly cloudy. Lows in the upper 40s. East winds around 5 miles per hour this evening, becoming light and variable. Sunday, sunny. Highs in the upper 70s. North winds 5 to 10 miles per hour. Sunday night, mostly clear. Lows in the lower 50s. North winds 5 to 10 miles per hour. Monday, sunny. Highs in the mid 70s. Northeast winds around 5 miles per hour. Monday night, clear. Lows in the upper 40s. East winds around 5 miles per hour. Tuesday, sunny. Highs in the upper 70s. Tuesday night and Wednesday, mostly clear. Lows in the lower 50s. Highs in the mid 80s. Wednesday night through Friday, clear. Lows in the mid 50s. Highs in the mid-80s. Friday night and Saturday, mostly clear. Lows in the upper 50s. Highs in the upper 80s. At 8 p.m. at Lambert Field in St. Louis, it was mostly cloudy with a temperature of 66 degrees. The dew point was 44, giving us a relative humidity of 45%. The wind was calm, and the pressure was 30.16 inches and rising. Elsewhere in the metro area, in Chesterfield, it was mostly cloudy and the temperature was 56. In Belleville, it was 59 degrees. In Cahokia, it was partly cloudy and 56 degrees. In St. Charles, it was mostly cloudy and 58. Across the region, it was partly cloudy in Columbia, Missouri, with a temperature of 63. In Quincy, it was clear and 63 degrees. In Kansas City, it was partly cloudy and the temperature was 66. It was cloudy in Springfield, Missouri, with a temperature of 70. In Rolla, it was partly cloudy and the temperature was 60. It was mostly cloudy in Cape Girardeau, with 64 degrees. It was clear in Springfield, Illinois, with a temperature of 57. Once again in St. Louis, it was mostly cloudy, the temperature was 66 degrees, and the wind was calm. The current time is 8:40 p.m. Central Daylight Time. 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Here are the forecast highlights for this afternoon through Friday.
No hazardous weather is expected through the forecast period as temperatures gradually warm and dry weather prevails. Tonight, partly cloudy. Lows in the upper 40s. East winds around 5 miles per hour this evening, becoming light and variable. Sunday, sunny. Highs in the upper 70s. North winds 5 to 10 miles per hour. Sunday night, mostly clear. Lows in the lower 50s. North winds 5 to 10 miles per hour. Monday, sunny. Highs in the mid 70s. Northeast winds around 5 miles per hour. Monday night, clear. Lows in the upper 40s. East winds around 5 miles per hour. Tuesday, sunny. Highs in the upper 70s. Tuesday night and Wednesday, mostly clear. Lows in the lower 50s. Highs in the mid 80s. Wednesday night through Friday, clear. Lows in the mid 50s. Highs in the mid 80s. Friday night and Saturday, mostly clear. Lows in the upper 50s. Highs in the upper 80s. At 8 p.m. at Lambert Field in St. Louis, it was mostly cloudy with a temperature of 66 degrees. The dew point was 44, giving us a relative humidity of 45%. The wind was calm, and the pressure was 30.16 inches and rising. Elsewhere in the metro area, in Chesterfield, it was mostly cloudy and the temperature was 56. In Belleville, it was 59 degrees. In Cahokia, it was partly cloudy and 56 degrees. In St. Charles, it was mostly cloudy and 58. Across the region, it was partly cloudy in Columbia, Missouri, with a temperature of 63. In Quincy, it was clear and 63 degrees. In Kansas City, it was partly cloudy and the temperature was 66. It was cloudy in Springfield, Missouri, with a temperature of 70. In Rolla, it was partly cloudy and the temperature was 60. It was mostly cloudy in Cape Girardeau, with 64 degrees. It was clear in Springfield, Illinois, with a temperature of 57. Once again in St. Louis, it was mostly cloudy, the temperature was 66 degrees and the wind was calm. The current time is 8:44 p.m. Central Daylight Time. 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Here are the forecast highlights for this afternoon through Friday. No hazardous weather is expected through the forecast period as temperatures gradually warm and dry weather prevails. Tonight, partly cloudy. Lows in the upper 40s. East winds around 5 miles per hour this evening, becoming light and variable. Sunday, sunny. Highs in the upper 70s. North winds 5 to 10 miles per hour. Sunday night, mostly clear. Lows in the lower 50s. North winds 5 to 10 miles per hour. Monday, sunny. Highs in the mid 70s. Northeast winds around 5 miles per hour. Monday night, clear. Lows in the upper 40s. East winds around 5 miles per hour. Tuesday, sunny. Highs in the upper 70s. Tuesday night and Wednesday, mostly clear. Lows in the lower 50s. Highs in the mid 80s. Wednesday night through Friday, clear. Lows in the mid 50s. Highs in the mid 80s. Friday night and Saturday, mostly clear. Lows in the upper 50s. Highs in the upper 80s. At 8 p.m. at Lambert Field in St. Louis, it was mostly cloudy with a temperature of 66 degrees. The dew point was 44, giving us a relative humidity of 45%. The wind was calm, and the pressure was 30.16 inches and rising. Elsewhere in the metro area, in Chesterfield, it was mostly cloudy and the temperature was 56.
In Belleville, it was 59 degrees. In Cahokia, it was partly cloudy and 56 degrees. In St. Charles, it was mostly cloudy and 58. Across the region, it was partly cloudy in Columbia, Missouri, with a temperature of 63. In Quincy, it was clear and 63 degrees. In Kansas City, it was partly cloudy and the temperature was 66. It was cloudy in Springfield, Missouri, with a temperature of 70. In Rolla, it was partly cloudy and the temperature was 60. It was mostly cloudy in Cape Girardeau, with 64 degrees. It was clear in Springfield, Illinois, with a temperature of 57. Once again in St. Louis, it was mostly cloudy, the temperature was 66 degrees and the wind was calm. The current time is 8:47 p.m. Central Daylight Time. 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Here are the forecast highlights for this afternoon through Friday. No hazardous weather is expected through the forecast period as temperatures gradually warm and dry weather prevails. Tonight, partly cloudy. Lows in the upper 40s. East winds around 5 miles per hour this evening, becoming light and variable. Sunday, sunny. Highs in the upper 70s. North winds 5 to 10 miles per hour. Sunday night, mostly clear. Lows in the lower 50s. North winds 5 to 10 miles per hour. Monday, sunny. Highs in the mid 70s. Northeast winds around 5 miles per hour. Monday night, clear. Lows in the upper 40s. East winds around 5 miles per hour. Tuesday, sunny. Highs in the upper 70s. Tuesday night and Wednesday, mostly clear. Lows in the lower 50s. Highs in the mid 80s. Wednesday night through Friday, clear. Lows in the mid 50s. Highs in the mid-80s. Friday night and Saturday, mostly clear. Lows in the upper 50s. Highs in the upper 80s. At 8 p.m. at Lambert Field in St. Louis, it was mostly cloudy with a temperature of 66 degrees. The dew point was 44, giving us a relative humidity of 45%. The wind was calm, and the pressure was 30.16 inches and rising. Elsewhere in the metro area, in Chesterfield, it was mostly cloudy and the temperature was 56. In Belleville, it was 59 degrees. In Cahokia, it was partly cloudy and 56 degrees. In St. Charles, it was mostly cloudy and 58. Across the region, it was partly cloudy in Columbia, Missouri, with a temperature of 63. In Quincy, it was clear and 63 degrees. In Kansas City, it was partly cloudy and the temperature was 66. It was cloudy in Springfield, Missouri, with a temperature of 70. In Rolla, it was partly cloudy and the temperature was 60. It was mostly cloudy in Cape Girardeau, with 64 degrees. It was clear in Springfield, Illinois, with a temperature of 57. Once again in St. Louis, it was mostly cloudy, the temperature was 66 degrees and the wind was calm. The current time is 8:50 p.m. Central Daylight Time. 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Here are the forecast highlights for this afternoon through Friday. No hazardous weather is expected through the forecast period as temperatures gradually warm and dry weather prevails. Tonight, partly cloudy. Lows in the upper 40s. East winds around 5 miles per hour this evening, becoming light and variable.
Sunday, sunny. Highs in the upper 70s. North winds 5 to 10 miles per hour. Sunday night, mostly clear. Lows in the lower 50s. North winds 5 to 10 miles per hour. Monday, sunny. Highs in the mid 70s. Northeast winds around 5 miles per hour. Monday night, clear. Lows in the upper 40s. East winds around 5 miles per hour. Tuesday, sunny. Highs in the upper 70s. Tuesday night and Wednesday, mostly clear. Lows in the lower 50s. Highs in the mid-80s. Wednesday night through Friday, clear. Lows in the mid-50s. Highs in the mid-80s. Friday night and Saturday, mostly clear. Lows in the upper 50s. Highs in the upper 80s. At 8 p.m. at Lambert Field in St. Louis, it was mostly cloudy with a temperature of 66 degrees. The dew point was 44, giving us a relative humidity of 45%. The wind was calm, and the pressure was 30.16 inches and rising. Elsewhere in the metro area, in Chesterfield, it was mostly cloudy and the temperature was 56. In Belleville, it was 59 degrees. In Cahokia, it was partly cloudy and 56 degrees. In St. Charles, it was mostly cloudy and 58. Across the region, it was partly cloudy in Columbia, Missouri, with a temperature of 63. In Quincy, it was clear and 63 degrees. In Kansas City, it was partly cloudy and the temperature was 66. It was cloudy in Springfield, Missouri, with a temperature of 70. In Rolla, it was partly cloudy and the temperature was 60. It was mostly cloudy in Cape Girardeau, with 64 degrees. It was clear in Springfield, Illinois, with a temperature of 57. Once again in St. Louis, it was mostly cloudy, the temperature was 66 degrees, and the wind was calm. The current time is 8:53 p.m. Central Daylight Time. 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Here are the forecast highlights for this afternoon through Friday. No hazardous weather is expected through the forecast period as temperatures gradually warm and dry weather prevails. Tonight, partly cloudy. Lows in the upper 40s. East winds around 5 miles per hour this evening, becoming light and variable. Sunday, sunny. Highs in the upper 70s. North winds 5 to 10 miles per hour. Sunday night, mostly clear. Lows in the lower 50s. North winds 5 to 10 miles per hour. Monday, sunny. Highs in the mid 70s. Northeast winds around 5 miles per hour. Monday night, clear. Lows in the upper 40s. East winds around 5 miles per hour. Tuesday, sunny. Highs in the upper 70s. Tuesday night and Wednesday, mostly clear. Lows in the lower 50s. Highs in the mid 80s. Wednesday night through Friday, clear. Lows in the mid 50s. Highs in the mid-80s. Friday night and Saturday, mostly clear. Lows in the upper 50s. Highs in the upper 80s. At 8 p.m. at Lambert Field in St. Louis, it was mostly cloudy with a temperature of 66 degrees. The dew point was 44, giving us a relative humidity of 45%. The wind was calm, and the pressure was 30.16 inches and rising. Elsewhere in the metro area, in Chesterfield, it was mostly cloudy and the temperature was 56. In Belleville, it was 59 degrees. In Cahokia, it was partly cloudy and 56 degrees. In St. Charles, it was mostly cloudy and 58. Across the region, it was partly cloudy in Columbia, Missouri, with a temperature of 63.
In Quincy, it was clear and 63 degrees. In Kansas City, it was partly cloudy and the temperature was 66. It was cloudy in Springfield, Missouri, with a temperature of 70. In Rolla, it was partly cloudy and the temperature was 60. It was mostly cloudy in Cape Girardeau, with 64 degrees. It was clear in Springfield, Illinois, with a temperature of 57. Once again in St. Louis, it was mostly cloudy. The temperature was 66 degrees and the wind was calm. The current time is 8:57 p.m. Central Daylight Time. 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Here are the forecast highlights for this afternoon through Friday. No hazardous weather is expected through the forecast period as temperatures gradually warm and dry weather prevails. Tonight, partly cloudy. Lows in the upper 40s. East winds around 5 miles per hour this evening, becoming light and variable. Sunday, sunny. Highs in the upper 70s. North winds 5 to 10 miles per hour. Sunday night, mostly clear. Lows in the lower 50s. North winds 5 to 10 miles per hour. Monday, sunny. Highs in the mid 70s. Northeast winds around 5 miles per hour. Monday night, clear. Lows in the upper 40s. East winds around 5 miles per hour. Tuesday, sunny. Highs in the upper 70s. Tuesday night and Wednesday, mostly clear. Lows in the lower 50s. Highs in the mid 80s. Wednesday night through Friday, clear. Lows in the mid 50s. Highs in the mid 80s. Friday night and Saturday, mostly clear. Lows in the upper 50s. Highs in the upper 80s. At 8 p.m. at Lambert Field in St. Louis, it was mostly cloudy with a temperature of 66 degrees. The dew point was 44, giving us a relative humidity of 45%. The wind was calm, and the pressure was 30.16 inches and rising. Elsewhere in the metro area, in Chesterfield, it was mostly cloudy and the temperature was 56. In Belleville, it was 59 degrees. In Cahokia, it was partly cloudy and 56 degrees. In St. Charles, it was mostly cloudy and 58. Across the region, it was partly cloudy in Columbia, Missouri, with a temperature of 63. In Quincy, it was clear and 63 degrees. In Kansas City, it was partly cloudy and the temperature was 66. It was cloudy in Springfield, Missouri, with a temperature of 70. In Rolla, it was partly cloudy and the temperature was 60. It was mostly cloudy in Cape Girardeau, with 64 degrees. It was clear in Springfield, Illinois, with a temperature of 57. Once again in St. Louis, it was mostly cloudy. The temperature was 66 degrees and the wind was calm. The current time is 9 p.m. Central Daylight Time. This is NOAA, Weather Radio KDO 89 St. Louis, Missouri, broadcasting on 162.550 MHz. 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Here are the forecast highlights for this afternoon through Friday. No hazardous weather is expected through the forecast period as temperatures gradually warm and dry weather prevails. Tonight, partly cloudy. Lows in the upper 40s. East winds around 5 miles per hour this evening, becoming light and variable. Sunday, sunny. Highs in the upper 70s. North winds 5 to 10 miles per hour. Sunday night, mostly clear. Lows in the lower 50s. North winds 5 to 10 miles per hour. Monday, sunny.
Highs in the mid-70s. Northeast winds around 5 miles per hour. Monday night, clear. Lows in the upper 40s. East winds around 5 miles per hour. Tuesday, sunny. Highs in the upper 70s. Tuesday night and Wednesday, mostly clear. Lows in the lower 50s. Highs in the mid-80s. Wednesday night through Friday, clear. Lows in the mid-50s. Highs in the mid-80s. Friday night and Saturday, mostly clear. Lows in the upper 50s. Highs in the upper 80s. At 8 p.m. at Lambert Field in St. Louis, it was mostly cloudy with a temperature of 66 degrees. The dew point was 44, giving us a relative humidity of 45%. The wind was calm, and the pressure was 30.16 inches and rising. Elsewhere in the metro area, in Chesterfield, it was mostly cloudy and the temperature was 56. In Belleville, it was 59 degrees. In Cahokia, it was partly cloudy and 56 degrees. In St. Charles, it was mostly cloudy and 58. Across the region, it was partly cloudy in Columbia, Missouri, with a temperature of 63. In Quincy, it was clear and 63 degrees. In Kansas City, it was partly cloudy and the temperature was 66. It was cloudy in Springfield, Missouri, with a temperature of 70. In Rolla, it was partly cloudy and the temperature was 60. It was mostly cloudy in Cape Girardeau, with 64 degrees. It was clear in Springfield, Illinois, with a temperature of 57. Once again in St. Louis, it was mostly cloudy, the temperature was 66 degrees and the wind was calm. The current time is 9:03 p.m. Central Daylight Time. 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Here are the forecast highlights for this afternoon through Friday. No hazardous weather is expected through the forecast period as temperatures gradually warm and dry weather prevails. Tonight, partly cloudy. Lows in the upper 40s. East winds around 5 miles per hour this evening, becoming light and variable. Sunday, sunny. Highs in the upper 70s. North winds 5 to 10 miles per hour. Sunday night, mostly clear. Lows in the lower 50s. North winds 5 to 10 miles per hour. Monday, sunny. Highs in the mid-70s. Northeast winds around 5 miles per hour. Monday night, clear. Lows in the upper 40s. East winds around 5 miles per hour. Tuesday, sunny. Highs in the upper 70s. Tuesday night and Wednesday, mostly clear. Lows in the lower 50s. Highs in the mid-80s. Wednesday night through Friday, clear. Lows in the mid-50s. Highs in the mid-80s. Friday night and Saturday, mostly clear. Lows in the upper 50s. Highs in the upper 80s. At 8 p.m. at Lambert Field in St. Louis, it was mostly cloudy with a temperature of 66 degrees. The dew point was 44, giving us a relative humidity of 45%. The wind was calm, and the pressure was 30.16 inches and rising. Elsewhere in the metro area, in Chesterfield, it was mostly cloudy and the temperature was 56. In Belleville, it was 59 degrees. In Cahokia, it was partly cloudy and 56 degrees. In St. Charles, it was mostly cloudy and 58. Across the region, it was partly cloudy in Columbia, Missouri, with a temperature of 63. In Quincy, it was clear and 63 degrees. In Kansas City, it was partly cloudy and the temperature was 66. It was cloudy in Springfield, Missouri, with a temperature of 70. In Rolla, it was partly cloudy and the temperature was 60.
It was mostly cloudy in Cape Girardeau, with 64 degrees. It was clear in Springfield, Illinois, with a temperature of 57. Once again in St. Louis, it was mostly cloudy. The temperature was 66 degrees and the wind was calm. The current time is 9:06 p.m. Central Daylight Time. 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Here are the forecast highlights for this afternoon through Friday. No hazardous weather is expected through the forecast period as temperatures gradually warm and dry weather prevails. Tonight, partly cloudy. Lows in the upper 40s. East winds around 5 miles per hour this evening, becoming light and variable. Sunday, sunny. Highs in the upper 70s. North winds 5 to 10 miles per hour. Sunday night, mostly clear. Lows in the lower 50s. North winds 5 to 10 miles per hour. Monday, sunny. Highs in the mid 70s. Northeast winds around 5 miles per hour. Monday night, clear. Lows in the upper 40s. East winds around 5 miles per hour. Tuesday, sunny. Highs in the upper 70s. Tuesday night and Wednesday, mostly clear. Lows in the lower 50s. Highs in the mid 80s. Wednesday night through Friday, clear. Lows in the mid 50s. Highs in the mid 80s. Friday night and Saturday, mostly clear. Lows in the upper 50s. Highs in the upper 80s. At 8 p.m. at Lambert Field in St. Louis, it was mostly cloudy with a temperature of 66 degrees. The dew point was 44, giving us a relative humidity of 45%. The wind was calm, and the pressure was 30.16 inches and rising. Elsewhere in the metro area, in Chesterfield, it was mostly cloudy and the temperature was 56. In Belleville, it was 59 degrees. In Cahokia, it was partly cloudy and 56 degrees. In St. Charles, it was mostly cloudy and 58. Across the region, it was partly cloudy in Columbia, Missouri, with a temperature of 63. In Quincy, it was clear and 63 degrees. In Kansas City, it was partly cloudy and the temperature was 66. It was cloudy in Springfield, Missouri, with a temperature of 70. In Rolla, it was partly cloudy and the temperature was 60. It was mostly cloudy in Cape Girardeau, with 64 degrees. It was clear in Springfield, Illinois, with a temperature of 57. Once again in St. Louis, it was mostly cloudy. The temperature was 66 degrees and the wind was calm. The current time is 9:09 p.m. Central Daylight Time. 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Here are the forecast highlights for this afternoon through Friday. No hazardous weather is expected through the forecast period as temperatures gradually warm and dry weather prevails. Tonight, partly cloudy. Lows in the upper 40s. East winds around 5 miles per hour this evening, becoming light and variable. Sunday, sunny. Highs in the upper 70s. North winds 5 to 10 miles per hour. Sunday night, mostly clear. Lows in the lower 50s. North winds 5 to 10 miles per hour. Monday, sunny. Highs in the mid 70s. Northeast winds around 5 miles per hour. Monday night, clear. Lows in the upper 40s. East winds around 5 miles per hour. Tuesday, sunny. Highs in the upper 70s.
Tuesday night and Wednesday, mostly clear. Lows in the lower 50s. Highs in the mid-80s. Wednesday night through Friday, clear. Lows in the mid-50s. Highs in the mid-80s. Friday night and Saturday, mostly clear. Lows in the upper 50s. Highs in the upper 80s. At 9 p.m. at Lambert Field in St. Louis, it was mostly cloudy with a temperature of 63 degrees. The dew point was 47, giving us a relative humidity of 55%. The wind was calm, and the pressure was 30.17 inches and rising. Elsewhere in the metro area, in Chesterfield, it was mostly cloudy and the temperature was 55. In Belleville, it was 57 degrees. In Cahokia, it was partly cloudy and 55 degrees. In St. Charles, it was mostly cloudy and 57. Across the region, it was partly cloudy in Columbia, Missouri, with a temperature of 61. In Quincy, it was clear and 58 degrees. In Kansas City, it was clear and the temperature was 66. It was mostly cloudy in Springfield, Missouri, with a temperature of 67. In Rolla, it was mostly cloudy and the temperature was 59. It was mostly cloudy in Cape Girardeau, with 63 degrees. In St. Louis, it was mostly cloudy with

It was partly cloudy in Columbia, Missouri, with a temperature of 61. In Quincy, it was clear and 58 degrees. In Kansas City, it was clear and the temperature was 66. It was mostly cloudy in Springfield, Missouri, with a temperature of 67. In Rolla, it was mostly cloudy and the temperature was 59. It was mostly cloudy in Cape Girardeau, with 63 degrees. It was partly cloudy in Springfield, Illinois, with a temperature of 53. Once again in St. Louis, it was mostly cloudy, the temperature was 63 degrees and the wind was calm. The current time is 9:13 p.m. Central Daylight Time. 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This program originates from the National Weather Service Forecast Office in St. Louis, Missouri, and serves parts of East Central Missouri and Southwest Illinois, including the St. Louis metro area and surrounding counties. Here are the forecast highlights for this afternoon through Friday. No hazardous weather is expected through the forecast period as temperatures gradually warm and dry weather prevails. Tonight, partly cloudy. Lows in the upper 40s. East winds around 5 miles per hour this evening, becoming light and variable. Sunday, sunny. Highs in the upper 70s. North winds 5 to 10 miles per hour. Sunday night, mostly clear. Lows in the lower 50s. North winds 5 to 10 miles per hour. Monday, sunny. Highs in the mid 70s. Northeast winds around 5 miles per hour. Monday night, clear. Lows in the upper 40s. East winds around 5 miles per hour. Tuesday, sunny. Highs in the upper 70s. Tuesday night and Wednesday, mostly clear. Lows in the lower 50s. Highs in the mid 80s. Wednesday night through Friday, clear. Lows in the mid 50s. Highs in the mid-80s. Friday night and Saturday, mostly clear. Lows in the upper 50s. Highs in the upper 80s. At 9 p.m. at Lambert Field in St. Louis, it was mostly cloudy with a temperature of 63 degrees. The dew point was 47, giving us a relative humidity of 55%. The wind was calm, and the pressure was 30.17 inches and rising. Elsewhere in the metro area, in Chesterfield, it was mostly cloudy and the temperature was 55. In Belleville, it was 57 degrees. In Cahokia, it was partly cloudy and 55 degrees. In St. Charles, it was mostly cloudy and 57. Across the region, it was partly cloudy in Columbia, Missouri, with a temperature of 61. In Quincy, it was clear and 58 degrees. In Kansas City, it was clear and the temperature was 66. It was mostly cloudy in Springfield, Missouri, with a temperature of 67. In Rolla, it was mostly cloudy and the temperature was 59. It was mostly cloudy in Cape Girardeau, with 63 degrees. It was partly cloudy in Springfield, Illinois, with a temperature of 53. Once again in St. Louis, it was mostly cloudy, the temperature was 63 degrees and the wind was calm. The current time is 9:16 p.m. Central Daylight Time. 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Here are the forecast highlights for this afternoon through Friday. No hazardous weather is expected through the forecast period as temperatures gradually warm and dry weather prevails. Tonight, partly cloudy. Lows in the upper 40s. East winds around 5 miles per hour this evening, becoming light and variable. Sunday, sunny. Highs in the upper 70s. North winds 5 to 10 miles per hour. Sunday night, mostly clear. Lows in the lower 50s.

North winds 5 to 10 miles per hour. Monday, sunny. Highs in the mid-70s. Northeast winds around 5 miles per hour. Monday night, clear. Lows in the upper 40s. East winds around 5 miles per hour. Tuesday, sunny. Highs in the upper 70s. Tuesday night and Wednesday, mostly clear. Lows in the lower 50s. Highs in the mid-80s. Wednesday night through Friday, clear. Lows in the mid-50s. Highs in the mid-80s. Friday night and Saturday, mostly clear. Lows in the upper 50s. Highs in the upper 80s. At 9 p.m. at Lambert Field in St. Louis, it was mostly cloudy with a temperature of 63 degrees. The dew point was 47, giving us a relative humidity of 55%. The wind was calm, and the pressure was 30.17 inches and rising. Elsewhere in the metro area, in Chesterfield, it was mostly cloudy and the temperature was 55. In Belleville, it was 57 degrees. In Cahokia, it was partly cloudy and 55 degrees. In St. Charles, it was mostly cloudy and 57. Across the region, it was partly cloudy in Columbia, Missouri, with a temperature of 61. In Quincy, it was clear and 58 degrees. In Kansas City, it was clear and the temperature was 66. It was mostly cloudy in Springfield, Missouri, with a temperature of 67. In Rolla, it was mostly cloudy and the temperature was 59. It was mostly cloudy in Cape Girardeau, with 63 degrees. It was partly cloudy in Springfield, Illinois, with a temperature of 53. Once again in St. Louis, it was mostly cloudy, the temperature was 63 degrees and the wind was calm. The current time is 9:19 p.m. Central Daylight Time. 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Here are the forecast highlights for this afternoon through Friday. No hazardous weather is expected through the forecast period as temperatures gradually warm and dry weather prevails. Tonight, partly cloudy. Lows in the upper 40s. East winds around 5 miles per hour this evening, becoming light and variable. Sunday, sunny. Highs in the upper 70s. North winds 5 to 10 miles per hour. Sunday night, mostly clear. Lows in the lower 50s. North winds 5 to 10 miles per hour. Monday, sunny. Highs in the mid-70s. Northeast winds around 5 miles per hour. Monday night, clear. Lows in the upper 40s. East winds around 5 miles per hour. Tuesday, sunny. Highs in the upper 70s. Tuesday night and Wednesday, mostly clear. Lows in the lower 50s. Highs in the mid-80s. Wednesday night through Friday, clear. Lows in the mid-50s. Highs in the mid-80s. Friday night and Saturday, mostly clear. Lows in the upper 50s. Highs in the upper 80s. At 9 p.m. at Lambert Field in St. Louis, it was mostly cloudy with a temperature of 63 degrees. The dew point was 47, giving us a relative humidity of 55%. The wind was calm, and the pressure was 30.17 inches and rising. Elsewhere in the metro area, in Chesterfield, it was mostly cloudy and the temperature was 55. In Belleville, it was 57 degrees. In Cahokia, it was partly cloudy and 55 degrees. In St. Charles, it was mostly cloudy and 57. Across the region, it was partly cloudy in Columbia, Missouri, with a temperature of 61. In Quincy, it was clear and 58 degrees. In Kansas City, it was clear and the temperature was 66. It was mostly cloudy in Springfield, Missouri, with a temperature of 67.
In Rolla, it was mostly cloudy and the temperature was 59. It was mostly cloudy in Cape Girardeau, with 63 degrees. It was partly cloudy in Springfield, Illinois, with a temperature of 53. Once again in St. Louis, it was mostly cloudy, the temperature was 63 degrees and the wind was calm. The current time is 9:22 p.m. Central Daylight Time. 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Here are the forecast highlights for this afternoon through Friday. No hazardous weather is expected through the forecast period as temperatures gradually warm and dry weather prevails. Tonight, partly cloudy. Lows in the upper 40s. East winds around 5 miles per hour this evening, becoming light and variable. Sunday, sunny. Highs in the upper 70s. North winds 5 to 10 miles per hour. Sunday night, mostly clear. Lows in the lower 50s. North winds 5 to 10 miles per hour. Monday, sunny. Highs in the mid 70s. Northeast winds around 5 miles per hour. Monday night, clear. Lows in the upper 40s. East winds around 5 miles per hour. Tuesday, sunny. Highs in the upper 70s. Tuesday night and Wednesday, mostly clear. Lows in the lower 50s. Highs in the mid 80s. Wednesday night through Friday, clear. Lows in the mid 50s. Highs in the mid 80s. Friday night and Saturday, mostly clear. Lows in the upper 50s. Highs in the upper 80s. At 9 p.m. at Lambert Field in St. Louis, it was mostly cloudy with a temperature of 63 degrees. The dew point was 47, giving us a relative humidity of 55%. The wind was calm, and the pressure was 30.17 inches and rising. Elsewhere in the metro area, in Chesterfield, it was mostly cloudy and the temperature was 55. In Belleville, it was 57 degrees. In Cahokia, it was partly cloudy and 55 degrees. In St. Charles, it was mostly cloudy and 57. Across the region, it was partly cloudy in Columbia, Missouri, with a temperature of 61. In Quincy, it was clear and 58 degrees. In Kansas City, it was clear and the temperature was 66. It was mostly cloudy in Springfield, Missouri, with a temperature of 67. In Rolla, it was mostly cloudy and the temperature was 59. It was mostly cloudy in Cape Girardeau, with 63 degrees. It was partly cloudy in Springfield, Illinois, with a temperature of 53. Once again in St. Louis, it was mostly cloudy, the temperature was 63 degrees and the wind was calm. The current time is 9:26 p.m. Central Daylight Time. 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Here are the forecast highlights for this afternoon through Friday. No hazardous weather is expected through the forecast period as temperatures gradually warm and dry weather prevails. Tonight, partly cloudy. Lows in the upper 40s. East winds around 5 miles per hour this evening, becoming light and variable. Sunday, sunny. Highs in the upper 70s. North winds 5 to 10 miles per hour. Sunday night, mostly clear. Lows in the lower 50s. North winds 5 to 10 miles per hour. Monday, sunny. Highs in the mid 70s. Northeast winds around 5 miles per hour. Monday night, clear. Lows in the upper 40s. East winds around
5 miles per hour. Tuesday, sunny. Highs in the upper 70s. Tuesday night and Wednesday, mostly clear. Lows in the lower 50s. Highs in the mid 80s. Wednesday night through Friday, clear. Lows in the mid 50s. Highs in the mid 80s. Friday night and Saturday, mostly clear. Lows in the upper 50s. Highs in the upper 80s. At 9 p.m. at Lambert Field in St. Louis, it was mostly cloudy with a temperature of 63 degrees. The dew point was 47, giving us a relative humidity of 55%. The wind was calm, and the pressure was 30.17 inches and rising. Elsewhere in the metro area, in Chesterfield, it was mostly cloudy and the temperature was 55. In Belleville, it was 57 degrees. In Cahokia, it was partly cloudy and 55 degrees. In St. Charles, it was mostly cloudy and 57. Across the region, it was partly cloudy in Columbia, Missouri, with a temperature of 61. In Quincy, it was clear and 58 degrees. In Kansas City, it was clear and the temperature was 66. It was mostly cloudy in Springfield, Missouri, with a temperature of 67. In Rolla, it was mostly cloudy and the temperature was 59. It was mostly cloudy in Cape Girardeau, with 63 degrees. It was partly cloudy in Springfield, Illinois, with a temperature of 53. Once again in St. Louis, it was mostly cloudy, the temperature was 63 degrees and the wind was calm. The current time is 9:29 p.m. Central Daylight Time. 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Here are the forecast highlights for this afternoon through Friday. No hazardous weather is expected through the forecast period as temperatures gradually warm and dry weather prevails. Tonight, partly cloudy. Lows in the upper 40s. East winds around 5 miles per hour this evening, becoming light and variable. Sunday, sunny. Highs in the upper 70s. North winds 5 to 10 miles per hour. Sunday night, mostly clear. Lows in the lower 50s. North winds 5 to 10 miles per hour. Monday, sunny. Highs in the mid 70s. Northeast winds around 5 miles per hour. Monday night, clear. Lows in the upper 40s. East winds around 5 miles per hour. Tuesday, sunny. Highs in the upper 70s. Tuesday night and Wednesday, mostly clear. Lows in the lower 50s. Highs in the mid 80s. Wednesday night through Friday, clear. Lows in the mid 50s. Highs in the mid 80s. Friday night and Saturday, mostly clear. Lows in the upper 50s. Highs in the upper 80s. At 9 p.m. at Lambert Field in St. Louis, it was mostly cloudy with a temperature of 63 degrees. The dew point was 47, giving us a relative humidity of 55%. The wind was calm, and the pressure was 30.17 inches and rising. Elsewhere in the metro area, in Chesterfield, it was mostly cloudy and the temperature was 55. In Belleville, it was 57 degrees. In Cahokia, it was partly cloudy and 55 degrees. In St. Charles, it was mostly cloudy and 57. Across the region, it was partly cloudy in Columbia, Missouri, with a temperature of 61. In Quincy, it was clear and 58 degrees. In Kansas City, it was clear and the temperature was 66. It was mostly cloudy in Springfield, Missouri, with a temperature of 67. In Rolla, it was mostly cloudy and the temperature was 59. It was mostly cloudy in Cape Girardeau, with 63 degrees. It was partly cloudy in Springfield, Illinois, with a temperature of 53. Once again in St. Louis, it was
mostly cloudy. The temperature was 63 degrees and the wind was calm. The current time is 9:32 p.m. Central Daylight Time. 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Here are the forecast highlights for this afternoon through Friday. No hazardous weather is expected through the forecast period as temperatures gradually warm and dry weather prevails. Tonight, partly cloudy. Lows in the upper 40s. East winds around 5 miles per hour this evening, becoming light and variable. Sunday, sunny. Highs in the upper 70s. North winds 5 to 10 miles per hour. Sunday night, mostly clear. Lows in the lower 50s. North winds 5 to 10 miles per hour. Monday, sunny. Highs in the mid 70s. Northeast winds around 5 miles per hour. Monday night, clear. Lows in the upper 40s. East winds around 5 miles per hour. Tuesday, sunny. Highs in the upper 70s. Tuesday night and Wednesday, mostly clear. Lows in the lower 50s. Highs in the mid 80s. Wednesday night through Friday, clear. Lows in the mid 50s. Highs in the mid 80s. Friday night and Saturday, mostly clear. Lows in the upper 50s. Highs in the upper 80s. At 9 p.m. at Lambert Field in St. Louis, it was mostly cloudy with a temperature of 63 degrees. The dew point was 47, giving us a relative humidity of 55%. The wind was calm, and the pressure was 30.17 inches and rising. Elsewhere in the metro area, in Chesterfield, it was mostly cloudy and the temperature was 55. In Belleville, it was 57 degrees. In Cahokia, it was partly cloudy and 55 degrees. In St. Charles, it was mostly cloudy and 57. Across the region, it was partly cloudy in Columbia, Missouri, with a temperature of 61. In Quincy, it was clear and 58 degrees. In Kansas City, it was clear and the temperature was 66. It was mostly cloudy in Springfield, Missouri, with a temperature of 67. In Rolla, it was mostly cloudy and the temperature was 59. It was mostly cloudy in Cape Girardeau, with 63 degrees. It was partly cloudy in Springfield, Illinois, with a temperature of 53. Once again in St. Louis, it was mostly cloudy, the temperature was 63 degrees and the wind was calm. The current time is 9:35 p.m. Central Daylight Time. 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Here are the forecast highlights for this afternoon through Friday. No hazardous weather is expected through the forecast period as temperatures gradually warm and dry weather prevails. Tonight, partly cloudy. Lows in the upper 40s. East winds around 5 miles per hour this evening, becoming light and variable. Sunday, sunny. Highs in the upper 70s. North winds 5 to 10 miles per hour. Sunday night, mostly clear. Lows in the lower 50s. North winds 5 to 10 miles per hour. Monday, sunny. Highs in the mid 70s. Northeast winds around 5 miles per hour. Monday night, clear. Lows in the upper 40s. East winds around 5 miles per hour. Tuesday, sunny. Highs in the upper 70s. Tuesday night and Wednesday, mostly clear. Lows in the lower 50s. Highs in the mid 80s. Wednesday night through Friday, clear.
lows in the mid-50s. Highs in the mid-80s. Friday night and Saturday, mostly clear. Lows in the upper 50s. Highs in the upper 80s. At 9 p.m. at Lambert Field in St. Louis, it was mostly cloudy with a temperature of 63 degrees. The dew point was 47, giving us a relative humidity of 55%. The wind was calm, and the pressure was 30.17 inches and rising. Elsewhere in the metro area, in Chesterfield, it was mostly cloudy and the temperature was 55. In Belleville, it was 57 degrees. In Cahokia, it was partly cloudy and 55 degrees. In St. Charles, it was mostly cloudy and 57. Across the region, it was partly cloudy in Columbia, Missouri, with a temperature of 61. In Quincy, it was clear and 58 degrees. In Kansas City, it was clear and the temperature was 66. It was mostly cloudy in Springfield, Missouri, with a temperature of 67. In Rolla, it was mostly cloudy and the temperature was 59. It was mostly cloudy in Cape Girardeau, with 63 degrees. It was partly cloudy in Springfield, Illinois, with a temperature of 53. Once again in St. Louis, it was mostly cloudy, the temperature was 63 degrees and the wind was calm. The current time is 9:39 p.m. Central Daylight Time. 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Here are the forecast highlights for this afternoon through Friday. No hazardous weather is expected through the forecast period as temperatures gradually warm and dry weather prevails. Tonight, partly cloudy. Lows in the upper 40s. East winds around 5 miles per hour this evening, becoming light and variable. Sunday, sunny. Highs in the upper 70s. North winds 5 to 10 miles per hour. Sunday night, mostly clear. Lows in the lower 50s. North winds 5 to 10 miles per hour. Monday, sunny. Highs in the mid 70s. Northeast winds around 5 miles per hour. Monday night, clear. Lows in the upper 40s. East winds around 5 miles per hour. Tuesday, sunny. Highs in the upper 70s. Tuesday night and Wednesday, mostly clear. Lows in the lower 50s. Highs in the mid 80s. Wednesday night through Friday, clear. Lows in the mid 50s. Highs in the mid-80s. Friday night and Saturday, mostly clear. Lows in the upper 50s. Highs in the upper 80s. At 9 p.m. at Lambert Field in St. Louis, it was mostly cloudy with a temperature of 63 degrees. The dew point was 47, giving us a relative humidity of 55%. The wind was calm, and the pressure was 30.17 inches and rising. Elsewhere in the metro area, in Chesterfield, it was mostly cloudy and the temperature was 55. In Belleville, it was 57 degrees. In Cahokia, it was partly cloudy and 55 degrees. In St. Charles, it was mostly cloudy and 57. Across the region, it was partly cloudy in Columbia, Missouri, with a temperature of 61. In Quincy, it was clear and 58 degrees. In Kansas City, it was clear and the temperature was 66. It was mostly cloudy in Springfield, Missouri, with a temperature of 67. In Rolla, it was mostly cloudy and the temperature was 59. It was mostly cloudy in Cape Girardeau, with 63 degrees. It was partly cloudy in Springfield, Illinois, with a temperature of 53. Once again in St. Louis, it was mostly cloudy, the temperature was 63 degrees and the wind was calm. The current time is 9:42 p.m. Central Daylight Time. 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
2.550 megahertz. 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Here are the forecast highlights for this afternoon through Friday. No hazardous weather is expected through the forecast period as temperatures gradually warm and dry weather prevails. Tonight, partly cloudy. Lows in the upper 40s. East winds around 5 miles per hour this evening, becoming light and variable. Sunday, sunny. Highs in the upper 70s. North winds 5 to 10 miles per hour. Sunday night, mostly clear. Lows in the lower 50s. North winds 5 to 10 miles per hour. Monday, sunny. Highs in the mid 70s. Northeast winds around 5 miles per hour. Monday night, clear. Lows in the upper 40s. East winds around 5 miles per hour. Tuesday, sunny. Highs in the upper 70s. Tuesday night and Wednesday, mostly clear. Lows in the lower 50s. Highs in the mid 80s. Wednesday night through Friday, clear. Lows in the mid 50s. Highs in the mid 80s. Friday night and Saturday, mostly clear. Lows in the upper 50s. Highs in the upper 80s. At 9 p.m. at Lambert Field in St. Louis, it was mostly cloudy with a temperature of 63 degrees. The dew point was 47, giving us a relative humidity of 55%. The wind was calm, and the pressure was 30.17 inches and rising. Elsewhere in the metro area, in Chesterfield, it was mostly cloudy and the temperature was 55. In Belleville, it was 57 degrees. In Cahokia, it was partly cloudy and 55 degrees. In St. Charles, it was mostly cloudy and 57. Across the region, it was partly cloudy in Columbia, Missouri, with a temperature of 61. In Quincy, it was clear and 58 degrees. In Kansas City, it was clear and the temperature was 66. It was mostly cloudy in Springfield, Missouri, with a temperature of 67. In Rolla, it was mostly cloudy and the temperature was 59. It was mostly cloudy in Cape Girardeau, with 63 degrees. It was partly cloudy in Springfield, Illinois, with a temperature of 53. Once again in St. Louis, it was mostly cloudy, the temperature was 63 degrees and the wind was calm. The current time is 9:45 p.m. Central Daylight Time. 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Here are the forecast highlights for this afternoon through Friday. No hazardous weather is expected through the forecast period as temperatures gradually warm and dry weather prevails. Tonight, partly cloudy. Lows in the upper 40s. East winds around 5 miles per hour this evening, becoming light and variable. Sunday, sunny. Highs in the upper 70s. North winds 5 to 10 miles per hour. Sunday night, mostly clear. Lows in the lower 50s. North winds 5 to 10 miles per hour. Monday, sunny. Highs in the mid 70s. Northeast winds around 5 miles per hour. Monday night, clear. Lows in the upper 40s. East winds around 5 miles per hour. Tuesday, sunny. Highs in the upper 70s. Tuesday night and Wednesday, mostly clear. Lows in the lower 50s. Highs in the mid 80s. Wednesday night through Friday, clear. Lows in the mid 50s. Highs in the mid-80s. Friday night and Saturday, mostly clear. Lows in the upper 50s. Highs in the upper 80s. At 9 p.m. at Lambert Field in St. Louis, it was mostly
cloudy with a temperature of 63 degrees. The dew point was 47, giving us a relative humidity of 55%. The wind was calm, and the pressure was 30.17 inches and rising. Elsewhere in the metro area, in Chesterfield, it was mostly cloudy and the temperature was 55. In Belleville, it was 57 degrees. In Cahokia, it was partly cloudy and 55 degrees. In St. Charles, it was mostly cloudy and 57. Across the region, it was partly cloudy in Columbia, Missouri, with a temperature of 61. In Quincy, it was clear and 58 degrees. In Kansas City, it was clear and the temperature was 66. It was mostly cloudy in Springfield, Missouri, with a temperature of 67. In Rolla, it was mostly cloudy and the temperature was 59. It was mostly cloudy in Cape Girardeau, with 63 degrees. It was partly cloudy in Springfield, Illinois, with a temperature of 53. Once again in St. Louis, it was mostly cloudy, the temperature was 63 degrees and the wind was calm. The current time is 9:48 p.m. Central Daylight Time. 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Here are the forecast highlights for this afternoon through Friday. No hazardous weather is expected through the forecast period as temperatures gradually warm and dry weather prevails. Tonight, partly cloudy. Lows in the upper 40s. East winds around 5 miles per hour this evening, becoming light and variable. Sunday, sunny. Highs in the upper 70s. North winds 5 to 10 miles per hour. Sunday night, mostly clear. Lows in the lower 50s. North winds 5 to 10 miles per hour. Monday, sunny. Highs in the mid 70s. Northeast winds around 5 miles per hour. Monday night, clear. Lows in the upper 40s. East winds around 5 miles per hour. Tuesday, sunny. Highs in the upper 70s. Tuesday night and Wednesday, mostly clear. Lows in the lower 50s. Highs in the mid 80s. Wednesday night through Friday, clear. Lows in the mid 50s. Highs in the mid-80s. Friday night and Saturday, mostly clear. Lows in the upper 50s. Highs in the upper 80s. At 9 p.m. at Lambert Field in St. Louis, it was mostly cloudy with a temperature of 63 degrees. The dew point was 47, giving us a relative humidity of 55%. The wind was calm, and the pressure was 30.17 inches and rising. Elsewhere in the metro area, in Chesterfield, it was mostly cloudy and the temperature was 55. In Belleville, it was 57 degrees. In Cahokia, it was partly cloudy and 55 degrees. In St. Charles, it was mostly cloudy and 57. Across the region, it was partly cloudy in Columbia, Missouri, with a temperature of 61. In Quincy, it was clear and 58 degrees. In Kansas City, it was clear and the temperature was 66. It was mostly cloudy in Springfield, Missouri, with a temperature of 67. In Rolla, it was mostly cloudy and the temperature was 59. It was mostly cloudy in Cape Girardeau, with 63 degrees. It was partly cloudy in Springfield, Illinois, with a temperature of 53. Once again in St. Louis, it was mostly cloudy, the temperature was 63 degrees and the wind was calm. The current time is 9:51 p.m. Central Daylight Time. 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Here are the
forecast highlights for this afternoon through Friday. No hazardous weather is expected through the forecast period as temperatures gradually warm and dry weather prevails. Tonight, partly cloudy. Lows in the upper 40s. East winds around 5 miles per hour this evening, becoming light and variable. Sunday, sunny. Highs in the upper 70s. North winds 5 to 10 miles per hour. Sunday night, mostly clear. Lows in the lower 50s. North winds 5 to 10 miles per hour. Monday, sunny. Highs in the mid 70s. Northeast winds around 5 miles per hour. Monday night, clear. Lows in the upper 40s. East winds around 5 miles per hour. Tuesday, sunny. Highs in the upper 70s. Tuesday night and Wednesday, mostly clear. Lows in the lower 50s. Highs in the mid 80s. Wednesday night through Friday, clear. Lows in the mid 50s. Highs in the mid 80s. Friday night and Saturday, mostly clear. Lows in the upper 50s. Highs in the upper 80s. At 9 p.m. at Lambert Field in St. Louis, it was mostly cloudy with a temperature of 63 degrees. The dew point was 47, giving us a relative humidity of 55%. The wind was calm, and the pressure was 30.17 inches and rising. Elsewhere in the metro area, in Chesterfield, it was mostly cloudy and the temperature was 55. In Belleville, it was 57 degrees. In Cahokia, it was partly cloudy and 55 degrees. In St. Charles, it was mostly cloudy and 57. Across the region, it was partly cloudy in Columbia, Missouri, with a temperature of 61. In Quincy, it was clear and 58 degrees. In Kansas City, it was clear and the temperature was 66. It was mostly cloudy in Springfield, Missouri, with a temperature of 67. In Rolla, it was mostly cloudy and the temperature was 59. It was mostly cloudy in Cape Girardeau, with 63 degrees. It was partly cloudy in Springfield, Illinois, with a temperature of 53. Once again in St. Louis, it was mostly cloudy, the temperature was 63 degrees and the wind was calm. The current time is 9:55 p.m. Central Daylight Time. 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Here are the forecast highlights for this afternoon through Friday. No hazardous weather is expected through the forecast period as temperatures gradually warm and dry weather prevails. Tonight, partly cloudy. Lows in the upper 40s. East winds around 5 miles per hour this evening, becoming light and variable. Sunday, sunny. Highs in the upper 70s. North winds 5 to 10 miles per hour. Sunday night, mostly clear. Lows in the lower 50s. North winds 5 to 10 miles per hour. Monday, sunny. Highs in the mid 70s. Northeast winds around 5 miles per hour. Monday night, clear. Lows in the upper 40s. East winds around 5 miles per hour. Tuesday, sunny. Highs in the upper 70s. Tuesday night and Wednesday, mostly clear. Lows in the lower 50s. Highs in the mid 80s. Wednesday night through Friday, clear. Lows in the mid 50s. Highs in the mid 80s. Friday night and Saturday, mostly clear. Lows in the upper 50s. Highs in the upper 80s. At 9 p.m. at Lambert Field in St. Louis, it was mostly cloudy with a temperature of 63 degrees. The dew point was 47, giving us a relative humidity of 55%. The wind was calm, and the pressure was 30.17 inches and rising.
Elsewhere in the metro area, in Chesterfield, it was mostly cloudy and the temperature was 55. In Belleville, it was 57 degrees. In Cahokia, it was partly cloudy and 55 degrees. In St. Charles, it was mostly cloudy and 57. Across the region, it was partly cloudy in Columbia, Missouri, with a temperature of 61. In Quincy, it was clear and 58 degrees. In Kansas City, it was clear and the temperature was 66. It was mostly cloudy in Springfield, Missouri, with a temperature of 67. In Rolla, it was mostly cloudy and the temperature was 59. It was mostly cloudy in Cape Girardeau, with 63 degrees. It was partly cloudy in Springfield, Illinois, with a temperature of 53. Once again in St. Louis, it was mostly cloudy, the temperature was 63 degrees and the wind was calm. The current time is 9:58 p.m. Central Daylight Time. 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Here are the forecast highlights for this afternoon through Friday. No hazardous weather is expected through the forecast period as temperatures gradually warm and dry weather prevails. Tonight, partly cloudy. Lows in the upper 40s. East winds around 5 miles per hour this evening, becoming light and variable. Sunday, sunny. Highs in the upper 70s. North winds 5 to 10 miles per hour. Sunday night, mostly clear. Lows in the lower 50s. North winds 5 to 10 miles per hour. Monday, sunny. Highs in the mid 70s. Northeast winds around 5 miles per hour. Monday night, clear. Lows in the upper 40s. East winds around 5 miles per hour. Tuesday, sunny. Highs in the upper 70s. Tuesday night and Wednesday, mostly clear. Lows in the lower 50s. Highs in the mid 80s. Wednesday night through Friday, clear. Lows in the mid 50s. Highs in the mid-80s. Friday night and Saturday, mostly clear. Lows in the upper 50s. Highs in the upper 80s. At 9 p.m. at Lambert Field in St. Louis, it was mostly cloudy with a temperature of 63 degrees. The dew point was 47, giving us a relative humidity of 55%. The wind was calm, and the pressure was 30.17 inches and rising. Elsewhere in the metro area, in Chesterfield, it was mostly cloudy and the temperature was 55. In Belleville, it was 57 degrees. In Cahokia, it was partly cloudy and 55 degrees. In St. Charles, it was mostly cloudy and 57. Across the region, it was partly cloudy in Columbia, Missouri, with a temperature of 61. In Quincy, it was clear and 58 degrees. In Kansas City, it was clear and the temperature was 66. It was mostly cloudy in Springfield, Missouri, with a temperature of 67. In Rolla, it was mostly cloudy and the temperature was 59. It was mostly cloudy in Cape Girardeau, with 63 degrees. It was partly cloudy in Springfield, Illinois, with a temperature of 53. Once again in St. Louis, it was mostly cloudy, the temperature was 63 degrees and the wind was calm. The current time is 10:01 p.m. Central Daylight Time. 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Here are the forecast highlights for this afternoon through Friday. No hazardous weather is expected through the forecast period as temperatures gradually warm and dry weather prevails. Tonight, partly cloudy.
lows in the upper 40s. East winds around 5 miles per hour this evening, becoming light and variable. Sunday, sunny. Highs in the upper 70s. North winds 5 to 10 miles per hour. Sunday night, mostly clear. Lows in the lower 50s. North winds 5 to 10 miles per hour. Monday, sunny. Highs in the mid-70s. Northeast winds around 5 miles per hour. Monday night, clear. Lows in the upper 40s. East winds around 5 miles per hour. Tuesday, sunny. Highs in the upper 70s. Tuesday night and Wednesday, mostly clear. Lows in the lower 50s. Highs in the mid-80s. Wednesday night through Friday, clear. Lows in the mid-50s. Highs in the mid-80s. Friday night and Saturday, mostly clear. Lows in the upper 50s. Highs in the upper 80s. At 9 p.m. at Lambert Field in St. Louis, it was mostly cloudy with a temperature of 63 degrees. The dew point was 47, giving us a relative humidity of 55%. The wind was calm, and the pressure was 30.17 inches and rising. Elsewhere in the metro area, in Chesterfield, it was mostly cloudy and the temperature was 55. In Belleville, it was 57 degrees. In Cahokia, it was partly cloudy and 55 degrees. In St. Charles, it was mostly cloudy and 57. Across the region, it was partly cloudy in Columbia, Missouri, with a temperature of 61. In Quincy, it was clear and 58 degrees. In Kansas City, it was clear and the temperature was 66. It was mostly cloudy in Springfield, Missouri, with a temperature of 67. In Rolla, it was mostly cloudy and the temperature was 59. It was mostly cloudy in Cape Girardeau, with 63 degrees. It was partly cloudy in Springfield, Illinois, with a temperature of 53. Once again in St. Louis, it was mostly cloudy, the temperature was 63 degrees and the wind was calm. The current time is 10:04 p.m. Central Daylight Time. 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Here are the forecast highlights for this afternoon through Friday. No hazardous weather is expected through the forecast period as temperatures gradually warm and dry weather prevails. Tonight, partly cloudy. Lows in the upper 40s. East winds around 5 miles per hour this evening, becoming light and variable. Sunday, sunny. Highs in the upper 70s. North winds 5 to 10 miles per hour. Sunday night, mostly clear. Lows in the lower 50s. North winds 5 to 10 miles per hour. Monday, sunny. Highs in the mid-70s. Northeast winds around 5 miles per hour. Monday night, clear. Lows in the upper 40s. East winds around 5 miles per hour. Tuesday, sunny. Highs in the upper 70s. Tuesday night and Wednesday, mostly clear. Lows in the lower 50s. Highs in the mid-80s. Wednesday night through Friday, clear. Lows in the mid-50s. Highs in the mid-80s. Friday night and Saturday, mostly clear. Lows in the upper 50s. Highs in the upper 80s. At 9 p.m. at Lambert Field in St. Louis, it was mostly cloudy with a temperature of 63 degrees. The dew point was 47, giving us a relative humidity of 55%. The wind was calm, and the pressure was 30.17 inches and rising. Elsewhere in the metro area, in Chesterfield, it was mostly cloudy and the temperature was 55. In Belleville, it was 57 degrees. In Cahokia, it was partly cloudy and 55 degrees. In St. Charles, it was mostly cloudy and 57.
Across the region, it was partly cloudy in Columbia, Missouri, with a temperature of 61. In Quincy, it was clear and 58 degrees. In Kansas City, it was clear and the temperature was 66. It was mostly cloudy in Springfield, Missouri, with a temperature of 67. In Rolla, it was mostly cloudy and the temperature was 59. It was mostly cloudy in Cape Girardeau, with 63 degrees. It was partly cloudy in Springfield, Illinois, with a temperature of 53. Once again in St. Louis, it was mostly cloudy, the temperature was 63 degrees and the wind was calm. The current time is 10:08 p.m. Central Daylight Time. 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Here are the forecast highlights for this afternoon through Friday. No hazardous weather is expected through the forecast period as temperatures gradually warm and dry weather prevails. Tonight, partly cloudy. Lows in the upper 40s. East winds around 5 miles per hour this evening, becoming light and variable. Sunday, sunny. Highs in the upper 70s. North winds 5 to 10 miles per hour. Sunday night, mostly clear. Lows in the lower 50s. North winds 5 to 10 miles per hour. Monday, sunny. Highs in the mid 70s. Northeast winds around 5 miles per hour. Monday night, clear. Lows in the upper 40s. East winds around 5 miles per hour. Tuesday, sunny. Highs in the upper 70s. Tuesday night and Wednesday, mostly clear. Lows in the lower 50s. Highs in the mid 80s. Wednesday night through Friday, clear. Lows in the mid 50s. Highs in the mid 80s. Friday night and Saturday, mostly clear. Lows in the upper 50s. Highs in the upper 80s. At 9 p.m. at Lambert Field in St. Louis, it was mostly cloudy with a temperature of 63 degrees. The dew point was 47, giving us a relative humidity of 55%. The wind was calm, and the pressure was 30.17 inches and rising. Elsewhere in the metro area, in Chesterfield, it was mostly cloudy and the temperature was 55. In Belleville, it was 57 degrees. In Cahokia, it was partly cloudy and 55 degrees. In St. Charles, it was mostly cloudy and 57. Across the region, it was partly cloudy in Columbia, Missouri, with a temperature of 61. In Quincy, it was clear and 58 degrees. In Kansas City, it was clear and the temperature was 66. It was mostly cloudy in Springfield, Missouri, with a temperature of 67. In Rolla, it was mostly cloudy and the temperature was 59. It was mostly cloudy in Cape Girardeau, with 63 degrees. It was partly cloudy in Springfield, Illinois, with a temperature of 53. Once again in St. Louis, it was mostly cloudy, the temperature was 63 degrees and the wind was calm. At 10 p.m. at Lambert Field in St. Louis, it was mostly cloudy with a temperature of 61 degrees. The dew point was 49, giving us a relative humidity of 64%. The wind was calm, and the pressure was 30.17 inches and steady. Elsewhere in the metro area, in Chesterfield, it was mostly cloudy and the temperature was 54. In Belleville, it was 56 degrees. In Cahokia, it was mostly cloudy and 54 degrees. In St. Charles, it was mostly cloudy and 53. Across the region, it was clear in Columbia, Missouri, with a temperature of 58. In Quincy, it was clear and 59 degrees. In Kansas City, it was clear and the temperature was 64. It was mostly cloudy in Springfield, Missouri, with a temperature of 67. In Rolla, it was mostly cloudy and the temperature was 62.
It was mostly cloudy in Cape Girardeau, with 62 degrees. It was partly cloudy in Springfield, Illinois, with a temperature of 52. Once again in St. Louis, it was mostly cloudy, the temperature was 61 degrees and the wind was calm. The current time is 10:12 p.m. Central Daylight Time. 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Here are the forecast highlights for this afternoon through Friday. No hazardous weather is expected through the forecast period as temperatures gradually warm and dry weather prevails. Tonight, partly cloudy. Lows in the upper 40s. East winds around 5 miles per hour this evening, becoming light and variable. It was partly cloudy in Springfield, Illinois, with a temperature of

Swiss metro area and surrounding counties. Here are the forecast highlights for this afternoon through Friday. No hazardous weather is expected through the forecast period as temperatures gradually warm and dry weather prevails. Tonight, partly cloudy. Lows in the upper 40s. East winds around 5 miles per hour this evening, becoming light and variable. Sunday, sunny. Highs in the upper 70s. North winds 5 to 10 miles per hour. Sunday night, mostly clear. Lows in the lower 50s. North winds 5 to 10 miles per hour. Monday, sunny. Highs in the mid 70s. Northeast winds around 5 miles per hour. Monday night, clear. Lows in the upper 40s. East winds around 5 miles per hour. Tuesday, sunny. Highs in the upper 70s. Tuesday night and Wednesday, mostly clear. Lows in the lower 50s. Highs in the mid 80s. Wednesday night through Friday, clear. Lows in the mid 50s. Highs in the mid 80s. Friday night and Saturday, mostly clear. Lows in the upper 50s. Highs in the upper 80s. At 10 p.m. at Lambert Field in St. Louis, it was mostly cloudy with a temperature of 61 degrees. The dew point was 49, giving us a relative humidity of 64%. The wind was calm, and the pressure was 30.17 inches and steady. Elsewhere in the metro area, in Chesterfield, it was mostly cloudy and the temperature was 54. In Belleville, it was 56 degrees. In Cahokia, it was mostly cloudy and 54 degrees. In St. Charles, it was mostly cloudy and 53. Across the region, it was clear in Columbia, Missouri, with a temperature of 58. In Quincy, it was clear and 59 degrees. In Kansas City, it was clear and the temperature was 64. It was mostly cloudy in Springfield, Missouri, with a temperature of 67. In Rolla, it was mostly cloudy and the temperature was 62. It was mostly cloudy in Cape Girardeau, with 62 degrees. It was partly cloudy in Springfield, Illinois, with a temperature of 52. Once again in St. Louis, it was mostly cloudy, the temperature was 61 degrees and the wind was calm. The current time is 10:15 p.m. Central Daylight Time. 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Here are the forecast highlights for this afternoon through Friday. No hazardous weather is expected through the forecast period as temperatures gradually warm and dry weather prevails. Tonight, partly cloudy. Lows in the upper 40s. East winds around 5 miles per hour this evening, becoming light and variable. Sunday, sunny. Highs in the upper 70s. North winds 5 to 10 miles per hour. Sunday night, mostly clear. Lows in the lower 50s. North winds 5 to 10 miles per hour. Monday, sunny. Highs in the mid 70s. Northeast winds around 5 miles per hour. Monday night, clear. Lows in the upper 40s. East winds around 5 miles per hour. Tuesday, sunny. Highs in the upper 70s. Tuesday night and Wednesday, mostly clear. Lows in the lower 50s. Highs in the mid 80s. Wednesday night through Friday, clear. Lows in the mid 50s. Highs in the mid-80s. Friday night and Saturday, mostly clear. Lows in the upper 50s. Highs in the upper 80s. At 10 p.m. at Lambert Field in St. Louis, it was mostly cloudy with a temperature of 61 degrees. The dew point was 49, giving us a relative humidity of 64%. The wind was calm, and the pressure was 30.17 inches and steady.

westward in the metro area. In Chesterfield, it was mostly cloudy and the temperature was 54. In Belleville, it was 56 degrees. In Cahokia, it was mostly cloudy and 54 degrees. In St. Charles, it was mostly cloudy and 53. Across the region, it was clear in Columbia, Missouri, with a temperature of 58. In Quincy, it was clear and 59 degrees. In Kansas City, it was clear and the temperature was 64. It was mostly cloudy in Springfield, Missouri, with a temperature of 67. In Rolla, it was mostly cloudy and the temperature was 62. It was mostly cloudy in Cape Girardeau, with 62 degrees. It was partly cloudy in Springfield, Illinois, with a temperature of 52. Once again in St. Louis, it was mostly cloudy. The temperature was 61 degrees and the wind was calm. The current time is 10:19 p.m. Central Daylight Time. 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Here are the forecast highlights for this afternoon through Friday. No hazardous weather is expected through the forecast period as temperatures gradually warm and dry weather prevails. Tonight, partly cloudy. Lows in the upper 40s. East winds around 5 miles per hour this evening, becoming light and variable. Sunday, sunny. Highs in the upper 70s. North winds 5 to 10 miles per hour. Sunday night, mostly clear. Lows in the lower 50s. North winds 5 to 10 miles per hour. Monday, sunny. Highs in the mid 70s. Northeast winds around 5 miles per hour. Monday night, clear. Lows in the upper 40s. East winds around 5 miles per hour. Tuesday, sunny. Highs in the upper 70s. Tuesday night and Wednesday, mostly clear. Lows in the lower 50s. Highs in the mid 80s. Wednesday night through Friday, clear. Lows in the mid 50s. Highs in the mid-80s. Friday night and Saturday, mostly clear. Lows in the upper 50s. Highs in the upper 80s. At 10 p.m. at Lambert Field in St. Louis, it was mostly cloudy with a temperature of 61 degrees. The dew point was 49, giving us a relative humidity of 64%. The wind was calm, and the pressure was 30.17 inches and steady. Elsewhere in the metro area, in Chesterfield, it was mostly cloudy and the temperature was 54. In Belleville, it was 56 degrees. In Cahokia, it was mostly cloudy and 54 degrees. In St. Charles, it was mostly cloudy and 53. Across the region, it was clear in Columbia, Missouri, with a temperature of 58. In Quincy, it was clear and 59 degrees. In Kansas City, it was clear and the temperature was 64. It was mostly cloudy in Springfield, Missouri, with a temperature of 67. In Rolla, it was mostly cloudy and the temperature was 62. It was mostly cloudy in Cape Girardeau, with 62 degrees. It was partly cloudy in Springfield, Illinois, with a temperature of 52. Once again in St. Louis, it was mostly cloudy. The temperature was 61 degrees and the wind was calm. The current time is 10:22 p.m. Central Daylight Time. 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Here are the forecast highlights for this afternoon through Friday. No hazardous weather is expected through the forecast period as temperatures gradually warm and dry weather prevails. Tonight, partly cloudy. Lows in the upper 40s.
east winds around 5 miles per hour this evening, becoming light and variable. Sunday, sunny. Highs in the upper 70s. North winds 5 to 10 miles per hour. Sunday night, mostly clear. Lows in the lower 50s. North winds 5 to 10 miles per hour. Monday, sunny. Highs in the mid-70s. Northeast winds around 5 miles per hour. Monday night, clear. Lows in the upper 40s. East winds around 5 miles per hour. Tuesday, sunny. Highs in the upper 70s. Tuesday night and Wednesday, mostly clear. Lows in the lower 50s. Highs in the mid-80s. Wednesday night through Friday, clear. Lows in the mid-50s. Highs in the mid-80s. Friday night and Saturday, mostly clear. Lows in the upper 50s. Highs in the upper 80s. At 10 p.m. at Lambert Field in St. Louis, it was mostly cloudy with a temperature of 61 degrees. The dew point was 49, giving us a relative humidity of 64%. The wind was calm, and the pressure was 30.17 inches and steady. Elsewhere in the metro area, in Chesterfield, it was mostly cloudy and the temperature was 54. In Belleville, it was 56 degrees. In Cahokia, it was mostly cloudy and 54 degrees. In St. Charles, it was mostly cloudy and 53. Across the region, it was clear in Columbia, Missouri, with a temperature of 58. In Quincy, it was clear and 59 degrees. In Kansas City, it was clear and the temperature was 64. It was mostly cloudy in Springfield, Missouri, with a temperature of 67. In Rolla, it was mostly cloudy and the temperature was 62. It was mostly cloudy in Cape Girardeau, with 62 degrees. It was partly cloudy in Springfield, Illinois, with a temperature of 52. Once again in St. Louis, it was mostly cloudy, the temperature was 61 degrees, and the wind was calm. The current time is 10:25 p.m. Central Daylight Time. 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Here are the forecast highlights for this afternoon through Friday. No hazardous weather is expected through the forecast period as temperatures gradually warm and dry weather prevails. Tonight, partly cloudy. Lows in the upper 40s. East winds around 5 miles per hour this evening, becoming light and variable. Sunday, sunny. Highs in the upper 70s. North winds 5 to 10 miles per hour. Sunday night, mostly clear. Lows in the lower 50s. North winds 5 to 10 miles per hour. Monday, sunny. Highs in the mid-70s. Northeast winds around 5 miles per hour. Monday night, clear. Lows in the upper 40s. East winds around 5 miles per hour. Tuesday, sunny. Highs in the upper 70s. Tuesday night and Wednesday, mostly clear. Lows in the lower 50s. Highs in the mid-80s. Wednesday night through Friday, clear. Lows in the mid-50s. Highs in the mid-80s. Friday night and Saturday, mostly clear. Lows in the upper 50s. Highs in the upper 80s. At 10 p.m. at Lambert Field in St. Louis, it was mostly cloudy with a temperature of 61 degrees. The dew point was 49, giving us a relative humidity of 64%. The wind was calm, and the pressure was 30.17 inches and steady. Elsewhere in the metro area, in Chesterfield, it was mostly cloudy and the temperature was 54. In Belleville, it was 56 degrees. In Cahokia, it was mostly cloudy and 54 degrees. In St. Charles, it was mostly cloudy and 53. Across the region, it was clear in Columbia, Missouri.
country with a temperature of 58. In Quincy, it was clear and 59 degrees. In Kansas City, it was clear and the temperature was 64. It was mostly cloudy in Springfield, Missouri, with a temperature of 67. In Rolla, it was mostly cloudy and the temperature was 62. It was mostly cloudy in Cape Girardeau, with 62 degrees. It was partly cloudy in Springfield, Illinois, with a temperature of 52. Once again in St. Louis, it was mostly cloudy, the temperature was 61 degrees and the wind was calm. The current time is 10:28 p.m. Central Daylight Time. 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Here are the forecast highlights for this afternoon through Friday. No hazardous weather is expected through the forecast period as temperatures gradually warm and dry weather prevails. Tonight, partly cloudy. Lows in the upper 40s. East winds around 5 miles per hour this evening, becoming light and variable. Sunday, sunny. Highs in the upper 70s. North winds 5 to 10 miles per hour. Sunday night, mostly clear. Lows in the lower 50s. North winds 5 to 10 miles per hour. Monday, sunny. Highs in the mid 70s. Northeast winds around 5 miles per hour. Monday night, clear. Lows in the upper 40s. East winds around 5 miles per hour. Tuesday, sunny. Highs in the upper 70s. Tuesday night and Wednesday, mostly clear. Lows in the lower 50s. Highs in the mid 80s. Wednesday night through Friday, clear. Lows in the mid 50s. Highs in the mid 80s. Friday night and Saturday, mostly clear. Lows in the upper 50s. Highs in the upper 80s. At 10 p.m. at Lambert Field in St. Louis, it was mostly cloudy with a temperature of 61 degrees. The dew point was 49, giving us a relative humidity of 64%. The wind was calm, and the pressure was 30.17 inches and steady. Elsewhere in the metro area, in Chesterfield, it was mostly cloudy and the temperature was 54. In Belleville, it was 56 degrees. In Cahokia, it was mostly cloudy and 54 degrees. In St. Charles, it was mostly cloudy and 53. Across the region, it was clear in Columbia, Missouri, with a temperature of 58. In Quincy, it was clear and 59 degrees. In Kansas City, it was clear and the temperature was 64. It was mostly cloudy in Springfield, Missouri, with a temperature of 67. In Rolla, it was mostly cloudy and the temperature was 62. It was mostly cloudy in Cape Girardeau, with 62 degrees. It was partly cloudy in Springfield, Illinois, with a temperature of 52. Once again in St. Louis, it was mostly cloudy, the temperature was 61 degrees and the wind was calm. The current time is 10:31 p.m. Central Daylight Time. 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Here are the forecast highlights for this afternoon through Friday. No hazardous weather is expected through the forecast period as temperatures gradually warm and dry weather prevails. Tonight, partly cloudy. Lows in the upper 40s. East winds around 5 miles per hour this evening, becoming light and variable. Sunday, sunny. Highs in the upper 70s. North winds 5 to 10 miles per hour. Sunday night, mostly clear. Lows in the lower 50s. North winds 5 to 10 miles per hour.
Monday, sunny. Highs in the mid-70s. Northeast winds around 5 miles per hour. Monday night, clear. Lows in the upper 40s. East winds around 5 miles per hour. Tuesday, sunny. Highs in the upper 70s. Tuesday night and Wednesday, mostly clear. Lows in the lower 50s. Highs in the mid-80s. Wednesday night through Friday, clear. Lows in the mid-50s. Highs in the mid-80s. Friday night and Saturday, mostly clear. Lows in the upper 50s. Highs in the upper 80s. At 10 p.m. at Lambert Field in St. Louis, it was mostly cloudy with a temperature of 61 degrees. The dew point was 49, giving us a relative humidity of 64%. The wind was calm, and the pressure was 30.17 inches and steady. Elsewhere in the metro area, in Chesterfield, it was mostly cloudy and the temperature was 54. In Belleville, it was 56 degrees. In Cahokia, it was mostly cloudy and 54 degrees. In St. Charles, it was mostly cloudy and 53. Across the region, it was clear in Columbia, Missouri, with a temperature of 58. In Quincy, it was clear and 59 degrees. In Kansas City, it was clear and the temperature was 64. It was mostly cloudy in Springfield, Missouri, with a temperature of 67. In Rolla, it was mostly cloudy and the temperature was 62. It was mostly cloudy in Cape Girardeau, with 62 degrees. It was partly cloudy in Springfield, Illinois, with a temperature of 52. Once again in St. Louis, it was mostly cloudy, the temperature was 61 degrees and the wind was calm. The current time is 10:35 p.m. Central Daylight Time. 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Here are the forecast highlights for this afternoon through Friday. No hazardous weather is expected through the forecast period as temperatures gradually warm and dry weather prevails. Tonight, partly cloudy. Lows in the upper 40s. East winds around 5 miles per hour this evening, becoming light and variable. Sunday, sunny. Highs in the upper 70s. North winds 5 to 10 miles per hour. Sunday night, mostly clear. Lows in the lower 50s. North winds 5 to 10 miles per hour. Monday, sunny. Highs in the mid 70s. Northeast winds around 5 miles per hour. Monday night, clear. Lows in the upper 40s. East winds around 5 miles per hour. Tuesday, sunny. Highs in the upper 70s. Tuesday night and Wednesday, mostly clear. Lows in the lower 50s. Highs in the mid-80s. Wednesday night through Friday, clear. Lows in the mid-50s. Highs in the mid-80s. Friday night and Saturday, mostly clear. Lows in the upper 50s. Highs in the upper 80s. At 10 p.m. at Lambert Field in St. Louis, it was mostly cloudy with a temperature of 61 degrees. The dew point was 49, giving us a relative humidity of 64%. The wind was calm, and the pressure was 30.17 inches and steady. Elsewhere in the metro area, in Chesterfield, it was mostly cloudy and the temperature was 54. In Belleville, it was 56 degrees. In Cahokia, it was mostly cloudy and 54 degrees. In St. Charles, it was mostly cloudy and 53. Across the region, it was clear in Columbia, Missouri, with a temperature of 58. In Quincy, it was clear and 59 degrees. In Kansas City, it was clear and the temperature was 64. It was mostly cloudy in Springfield, Missouri, with a temperature of 67. In Rolla, it was mostly cloudy and the temperature was 62.
It was mostly cloudy in Cape Girardeau, with 62 degrees. It was partly cloudy in Springfield, Illinois, with a temperature of 52. Once again in St. Louis, it was mostly cloudy. The temperature was 61 degrees and the wind was calm. The current time is 10:38 p.m. Central Daylight Time. 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Here are the forecast highlights for this afternoon through Friday. No hazardous weather is expected through the forecast period as temperatures gradually warm and dry weather prevails. Tonight, partly cloudy. Lows in the upper 40s. East winds around 5 miles per hour this evening, becoming light and variable. Sunday, sunny. Highs in the upper 70s. North winds 5 to 10 miles per hour. Sunday night, mostly clear. Lows in the lower 50s. North winds 5 to 10 miles per hour. Monday, sunny. Highs in the mid 70s. Northeast winds around 5 miles per hour. Monday night, clear. Lows in the upper 40s. East winds around 5 miles per hour. Tuesday, sunny. Highs in the upper 70s. Tuesday night and Wednesday, mostly clear. Lows in the lower 50s. Highs in the mid 80s. Wednesday night through Friday, clear. Lows in the mid 50s. Highs in the mid 80s. Friday night and Saturday, mostly clear. Lows in the upper 50s. Highs in the upper 80s. At 10 p.m. at Lambert Field in St. Louis, it was mostly cloudy with a temperature of 61 degrees. The dew point was 49, giving us a relative humidity of 64%. The wind was calm, and the pressure was 30.17 inches and steady. Elsewhere in the metro area, in Chesterfield, it was mostly cloudy and the temperature was 54. In Belleville, it was 56 degrees. In Cahokia, it was mostly cloudy and 54 degrees. In St. Charles, it was mostly cloudy and 53. Across the region, it was clear in Columbia, Missouri, with a temperature of 58. In Quincy, it was clear and 59 degrees. In Kansas City, it was clear and the temperature was 64. It was mostly cloudy in Springfield, Missouri, with a temperature of 67. In Rolla, it was mostly cloudy and the temperature was 62. It was mostly cloudy in Cape Girardeau, with 62 degrees. It was partly cloudy in Springfield, Illinois, with a temperature of 52. Once again in St. Louis, it was mostly cloudy. The temperature was 61 degrees and the wind was calm. The current time is 10:41 p.m. Central Daylight Time. 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Here are the forecast highlights for this afternoon through Friday. No hazardous weather is expected through the forecast period as temperatures gradually warm and dry weather prevails. Tonight, partly cloudy. Lows in the upper 40s. East winds around 5 miles per hour this evening, becoming light and variable. Sunday, sunny. Highs in the upper 70s. North winds 5 to 10 miles per hour. Sunday night, mostly clear. Lows in the lower 50s. North winds 5 to 10 miles per hour. Monday, sunny. Highs in the mid 70s. Northeast winds around 5 miles per hour. Monday night, clear. Lows in the upper 40s. East winds around 5 miles per hour. Tuesday, sunny. Highs in the upper 70s.
Tuesday night and Wednesday, mostly clear. Lows in the lower 50s. Highs in the mid-80s. Wednesday night through Friday, clear. Lows in the mid-50s. Highs in the mid-80s. Friday night and Saturday, mostly clear. Lows in the upper 50s. Highs in the upper 80s. At 10 p.m. at Lambert Field in St. Louis, it was mostly cloudy with a temperature of 61 degrees. The dew point was 49, giving us a relative humidity of 64%. The wind was calm, and the pressure was 30.17 inches and steady. Elsewhere in the metro area, in Chesterfield, it was mostly cloudy and the temperature was 54. In Belleville, it was 56 degrees. In Cahokia, it was mostly cloudy and 54 degrees. In St. Charles, it was mostly cloudy and 53. Across the region, it was clear in Columbia, Missouri, with a temperature of 58. In Quincy, it was clear and 59 degrees. In Kansas City, it was clear and the temperature was 64. It was mostly cloudy in Springfield, Missouri, with a temperature of 67. In Rolla, it was mostly cloudy and the temperature was 62. It was mostly cloudy in Cape Girardeau, with 62 degrees. It was partly cloudy in Springfield, Illinois, with a temperature of 52. Once again in St. Louis, it was mostly cloudy, the temperature was 61 degrees, and the wind was calm. The current time is 10:44 p.m. Central Daylight Time. 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Here are the forecast highlights for this afternoon through Friday. No hazardous weather is expected through the forecast period as temperatures gradually warm and dry weather prevails. Tonight, partly cloudy. Lows in the upper 40s. East winds around 5 miles per hour this evening, becoming light and variable. Sunday, sunny. Highs in the upper 70s. North winds 5 to 10 miles per hour. Sunday night, mostly clear. Lows in the lower 50s. North winds 5 to 10 miles per hour. Monday, sunny. Highs in the mid 70s. Northeast winds around 5 miles per hour. Monday night, clear. Lows in the upper 40s. East winds around 5 miles per hour. Tuesday, sunny. Highs in the upper 70s. Tuesday night and Wednesday, mostly clear. Lows in the lower 50s. Highs in the mid 80s. Wednesday night through Friday, clear. Lows in the mid 50s. Highs in the mid-80s. Friday night and Saturday, mostly clear. Lows in the upper 50s. Highs in the upper 80s. At 10 p.m. at Lambert Field in St. Louis, it was mostly cloudy with a temperature of 61 degrees. The dew point was 49, giving us a relative humidity of 64%. The wind was calm, and the pressure was 30.17 inches and steady. Elsewhere in the metro area, in Chesterfield, it was mostly cloudy and the temperature was 54. In Belleville, it was 56 degrees. In Cahokia, it was mostly cloudy and 54 degrees. In St. Charles, it was mostly cloudy and 53. Across the region, it was clear in Columbia, Missouri, with a temperature of 58. In Quincy, it was clear and 59 degrees. In Kansas City, it was clear and the temperature was 64. It was mostly cloudy in Springfield, Missouri, with a temperature of 67. In Rolla, it was mostly cloudy and the temperature was 62. It was mostly cloudy in Cape Girardeau, with 62 degrees. It was partly cloudy in Springfield, Illinois, with a temperature of 52. Once again in St. Louis, it was mostly cloudy, the temperature was 61 degrees, and the wind was calm. The current time is 10:48 p.m. Central.
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Here are the forecast highlights for this afternoon through Friday. No hazardous weather is expected through the forecast period as temperatures gradually warm and dry weather prevails. Tonight, partly cloudy. Lows in the upper 40s. East winds around 5 miles per hour this evening, becoming light and variable. Sunday, sunny. Highs in the upper 70s. North winds 5 to 10 miles per hour. Sunday night, mostly clear. Lows in the lower 50s. North winds 5 to 10 miles per hour. Monday, sunny. Highs in the mid 70s. Northeast winds around 5 miles per hour. Monday night, clear. Lows in the upper 40s. East winds around 5 miles per hour. Tuesday, sunny. Highs in the upper 70s. Tuesday night and Wednesday, mostly clear. Lows in the lower 50s. Highs in the mid 80s. Wednesday night through Friday, clear. Lows in the mid 50s. Highs in the mid 80s. Friday night and Saturday, mostly clear. Lows in the upper 50s. Highs in the upper 80s. At 10 p.m. at Lambert Field in St. Louis, it was mostly cloudy with a temperature of 61 degrees. The dew point was 49, giving us a relative humidity of 64%. The wind was calm, and the pressure was 30.17 inches and steady. Elsewhere in the metro area, in Chesterfield, it was mostly cloudy and the temperature was 54. In Belleville, it was 56 degrees. In Cahokia, it was mostly cloudy and 54 degrees. In St. Charles, it was mostly cloudy and 53. Across the region, it was clear in Columbia, Missouri, with a temperature of 58. In Quincy, it was clear and 59 degrees. In Kansas City, it was clear and the temperature was 64. It was mostly cloudy in Springfield, Missouri, with a temperature of 67. In Rolla, it was mostly cloudy and the temperature was 62. It was mostly cloudy in Cape Girardeau, with 62 degrees. It was partly cloudy in Springfield, Illinois, with a temperature of 52. Once again in St. Louis, it was mostly cloudy, the temperature was 61 degrees, and the wind was calm. The current time is 10:51 p.m. Central Daylight Time. 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Here are the forecast highlights for this afternoon through Friday. No hazardous weather is expected through the forecast period as temperatures gradually warm and dry weather prevails. Tonight, partly cloudy. Lows in the upper 40s. East winds around 5 miles per hour this evening, becoming light and variable. Sunday, sunny. Highs in the upper 70s. North winds 5 to 10 miles per hour. Sunday night, mostly clear. Lows in the lower 50s. North winds 5 to 10 miles per hour. Monday, sunny. Highs in the mid 70s. Northeast winds around 5 miles per hour. Monday night, clear. Lows in the upper 40s. East winds around 5 miles per hour. Tuesday, sunny. Highs in the upper 70s. Tuesday night and Wednesday, mostly clear. Lows in the lower 50s. Highs in the mid 80s. Wednesday night through Friday, clear. Lows in the mid 50s. Highs in the mid 80s. Friday night and Saturday, mostly clear. Lows in the upper 50s.
highs in the upper 80s. At 10 p.m. at Lambert Field in St. Louis, it was mostly cloudy with a temperature of 61 degrees. The dew point was 49, giving us a relative humidity of 64%. The wind was calm, and the pressure was 30.17 inches and steady. Elsewhere in the metro area, in Chesterfield, it was mostly cloudy and the temperature was 54. In Belleville, it was 56 degrees. In Cahokia, it was mostly cloudy and 54 degrees. In St. Charles, it was mostly cloudy and 53. Across the region, it was clear in Columbia, Missouri, with a temperature of 58. In Quincy, it was clear and 59 degrees. In Kansas City, it was clear and the temperature was 64. It was mostly cloudy in Springfield, Missouri, with a temperature of 67. In Rolla, it was mostly cloudy and the temperature was 62. It was mostly cloudy in Cape Girardeau, with 62 degrees. It was partly cloudy in Springfield, Illinois, with a temperature of 52. Once again in St. Louis, it was mostly cloudy, the temperature was 61 degrees, and the wind was calm. The current time is 10:54 p.m. Central Daylight Time. 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Here are the forecast highlights for this afternoon through Friday. No hazardous weather is expected through the forecast period as temperatures gradually warm and dry weather prevails. Tonight, partly cloudy. Lows in the upper 40s. East winds around 5 miles per hour this evening, becoming light and variable. Sunday, sunny. Highs in the upper 70s. North winds 5 to 10 miles per hour. Sunday night, mostly clear. Lows in the lower 50s. North winds 5 to 10 miles per hour. Monday, sunny. Highs in the mid 70s. Northeast winds around 5 miles per hour. Monday night, clear. Lows in the upper 40s. East winds around 5 miles per hour. Tuesday, sunny. Highs in the upper 70s. Tuesday night and Wednesday, mostly clear. Lows in the lower 50s. Highs in the mid 80s. Wednesday night through Friday, clear. Lows in the mid 50s. Highs in the mid-80s. Friday night and Saturday, mostly clear. Lows in the upper 50s. Highs in the upper 80s. At 10 p.m. at Lambert Field in St. Louis, it was mostly cloudy with a temperature of 61 degrees. The dew point was 49, giving us a relative humidity of 64%. The wind was calm, and the pressure was 30.17 inches and steady. Elsewhere in the metro area, in Chesterfield, it was mostly cloudy and the temperature was 54. In Belleville, it was 56 degrees. In Cahokia, it was mostly cloudy and 54 degrees. In St. Charles, it was mostly cloudy and 53. Across the region, it was clear in Columbia, Missouri, with a temperature of 58. In Quincy, it was clear and 59 degrees. In Kansas City, it was clear and the temperature was 64. It was mostly cloudy in Springfield, Missouri, with a temperature of 67. In Rolla, it was mostly cloudy and the temperature was 62. It was mostly cloudy in Cape Girardeau, with 62 degrees. It was partly cloudy in Springfield, Illinois, with a temperature of 52. Once again in St. Louis, it was mostly cloudy, the temperature was 61 degrees, and the wind was calm. The current time is 10:57 p.m. Central Daylight Time. 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
including the St. Louis metro area and surrounding counties. Here are the forecast highlights for this afternoon through Friday. No hazardous weather is expected through the forecast period as temperatures gradually warm and dry weather prevails. Tonight, partly cloudy. Lows in the upper 40s. East winds around 5 miles per hour this evening, becoming light and variable. Sunday, sunny. Highs in the upper 70s. North winds 5 to 10 miles per hour. Sunday night, mostly clear. Lows in the lower 50s. North winds 5 to 10 miles per hour. Monday, sunny. Highs in the mid 70s. Northeast winds around 5 miles per hour. Monday night, clear. Lows in the upper 40s. East winds around 5 miles per hour. Tuesday, sunny. Highs in the upper 70s. Tuesday night and Wednesday, mostly clear. Lows in the lower 50s. Highs in the mid 80s. Wednesday night through Friday, clear. Lows in the mid 50s. Highs in the mid 80s. Friday night and Saturday, mostly clear. Lows in the upper 50s. Highs in the upper 80s. Overnight, mostly cloudy late this evening, then becoming partly cloudy. Lows in the upper 40s. Light and variable winds. Sunday, sunny. Highs in the upper 70s. North winds 5 to 10 miles per hour. Sunday night, mostly clear. Lows in the lower 50s. North winds 5 to 10 miles per hour. Monday, sunny. Highs in the mid 70s. Northeast winds around 5 miles per hour. Monday night, clear. Lows in the upper 40s. East winds around 5 miles per hour. Tuesday, sunny. Highs in the upper 70s. Tuesday night, mostly clear. Lows in the lower 50s. Wednesday, sunny. Highs in the mid 80s. Wednesday night, clear. Lows in the mid 50s. Thursday, sunny. Highs in the lower 80s. Thursday night, clear. Lows in the mid 50s. Friday, sunny. Highs in the mid 80s. Friday night, mostly clear. Lows in the upper 50s. Saturday, sunny. Highs in the upper 80s. At 10 p.m. at Lambert Field in St. Louis, it was mostly cloudy with a temperature of 61 degrees. The dew point was 49, giving us a relative humidity of 64%. The wind was calm, and the pressure was 30.17 inches and steady. Elsewhere in the metro area, in Chesterfield, it was mostly cloudy and the temperature was 54. In Belleville, it was 56 degrees. In Cahokia, it was mostly cloudy and 54 degrees. In St. Charles, it was mostly cloudy and 53. Across the region, it was clear in Columbia, Missouri, with a temperature of 58. In Quincy, it was clear and 59 degrees. In Kansas City, it was clear and the temperature was 64. It was mostly cloudy in Springfield, Missouri, with a temperature of 67. In Rolla, it was mostly cloudy and the temperature was 62. It was mostly cloudy in Cape Girardeau, with 62 degrees. It was partly cloudy in Springfield, Illinois, with a temperature of 52. Once again in St. Louis, it was mostly cloudy, the temperature was 61 degrees, and the wind was calm. The current time is 11:02 p.m. Central Daylight Time. 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Here are the forecast highlights for this afternoon through Friday. No hazardous weather is expected through the forecast period as temperatures gradually warm and dry weather prevails. Overnight, mostly cloudy late this evening, then becoming
partly cloudy. Lows in the upper 40s. Light and variable winds. Sunday, sunny. Highs in the upper 70s. North winds 5 to 10 miles per hour. Sunday night, mostly clear. Lows in the lower 50s. North winds 5 to 10 miles per hour. Monday, sunny. Highs in the mid 70s. Northeast winds around 5 miles per hour. Monday night, clear. Lows in the upper 40s. East winds around 5 miles per hour. Tuesday, sunny. Highs in the upper 70s. Tuesday night, mostly clear. Lows in the lower 50s. Wednesday, sunny. Highs in the mid 80s. Wednesday night, clear. Lows in the mid 50s. Thursday, sunny. Highs in the lower 80s. Thursday night, clear. Lows in the mid 50s. Friday, sunny. Highs in the mid 80s. Friday night, mostly clear. Lows in the upper 50s. Saturday, sunny. Highs in the upper 80s. At 10 p.m. at Lambert Field in St. Louis, it was mostly cloudy with a temperature of 61 degrees. The dew point was 49, giving us a relative humidity of 64%. The wind was calm, and the pressure was 30.17 inches and steady. Elsewhere in the metro area, in Chesterfield, it was mostly cloudy and the temperature was 54. In Belleville, it was 56 degrees. In Cahokia, it was mostly cloudy and 54 degrees. In St. Charles, it was mostly cloudy and 53. Across the region, it was clear in Columbia, Missouri, with a temperature of 58. In Quincy, it was clear and 59 degrees. In Kansas City, it was clear and the temperature was 64. It was mostly cloudy in Springfield, Missouri, with a temperature of 67. In Rolla, it was mostly cloudy and the temperature was 62. It was mostly cloudy in Cape Girardeau, with 62 degrees. It was partly cloudy in Springfield, Illinois, with a temperature of 52. Once again in St. Louis, it was mostly cloudy, the temperature was 61 degrees, and the wind was calm. The current time is 11:05 p.m. Central Daylight Time. 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Here are the forecast highlights for this afternoon through Friday. No hazardous weather is expected through the forecast period as temperatures gradually warm and dry weather prevails. Overnight, mostly cloudy late this evening, then becoming partly cloudy. Lows in the upper 40s. Light and variable winds. Sunday, sunny. Highs in the upper 70s. North winds 5 to 10 miles per hour. Sunday night, mostly clear. Lows in the lower 50s. North winds 5 to 10 miles per hour. Monday, sunny. Highs in the mid 70s. Northeast winds around 5 miles per hour. Monday night, clear. Lows in the upper 40s. East winds around 5 miles per hour. Tuesday, sunny. Highs in the upper 70s. Tuesday night, mostly clear. Lows in the lower 50s. Wednesday, sunny. Highs in the mid 80s. Wednesday night, clear. Lows in the mid 50s. Thursday, sunny. Highs in the lower 80s. Thursday night, clear. Lows in the mid 50s. Friday, sunny. Highs in the mid 80s. Friday night, mostly clear. Lows in the upper 50s. Saturday, sunny. Highs in the upper 80s. At 10 p.m. at Lambert Field in St. Louis, it was mostly cloudy with a temperature of 61 degrees. The dew point was 49, giving us a relative humidity.
of 64%. The wind was calm, and the pressure was 30.17 inches and steady. Elsewhere in the metro area, in Chesterfield, it was mostly cloudy and the temperature was 54. In Belleville, it was 56 degrees. In Cahokia, it was mostly cloudy and 54 degrees. In St. Charles, it was mostly cloudy and 53. Across the region, it was clear in Columbia, Missouri, with a temperature of 58. In Quincy, it was clear and 59 degrees. In Kansas City, it was clear and the temperature was 64. It was mostly cloudy in Springfield, Missouri, with a temperature of 67. In Rolla, it was mostly cloudy and the temperature was 62. It was mostly cloudy in Cape Girardeau, with 62 degrees. It was partly cloudy in Springfield, Illinois, with a temperature of 52. Once again in St. Louis, it was mostly cloudy, the temperature was 61 degrees, and the wind was calm. The current time is 11:09 p.m. Central Daylight Time. 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Here are the forecast highlights for this afternoon through Friday. No hazardous weather is expected through the forecast period as temperatures gradually warm and dry weather prevails. Overnight, mostly cloudy late this evening, then becoming partly cloudy. Lows in the upper 40s. Light and variable winds. Sunday, sunny. Highs in the upper 70s. North winds 5 to 10 miles per hour. Sunday night, mostly clear. Lows in the lower 50s. North winds 5 to 10 miles per hour. Monday, sunny. Highs in the mid-70s. Northeast winds around 5 miles per hour. Monday night, clear. Lows in the upper 40s. East winds around 5 miles per hour. Tuesday, sunny. Highs in the upper 70s. Tuesday night, mostly clear. Lows in the lower 50s. Wednesday, sunny. Highs in the mid-80s. Wednesday night, clear. Lows in the mid-50s. Thursday, sunny. Highs in the lower 80s. Thursday night, clear. Lows in the mid-50s. Friday, sunny. Highs in the mid-80s. Friday night, mostly clear. Lows in the upper 50s. Saturday, sunny. Highs in the upper 80s. At 11 p.m. at Lambert Field in St. Louis, it was mostly cloudy with a temperature of 59 degrees. The dew point was 49, giving us a relative humidity of 69%. The wind was calm, and the pressure was 30.17 inches and steady. Elsewhere in the metro area, in Chesterfield, it was mostly cloudy and the temperature was 52. In Belleville, it was 56 degrees. In Cahokia, it was mostly cloudy and 54 degrees. In St. Charles, it was mostly cloudy and 54. Across the region, it was clear in Columbia, Missouri, with a temperature of 57. In Quincy, it was clear and 56 degrees. In Kansas City, it was clear and the temperature was 63. It was mostly cloudy in Springfield, Missouri, with a temperature of 67. In Rolla, it was cloudy and the temperature was 61. It was mostly cloudy in Cape Girardeau, with 61 degrees. It was clear in Springfield, Illinois, with a temperature of 50. Once again in St. Louis, it was mostly cloudy, the temperature was 59 degrees and the wind was calm. The current time is 11:12 p.m. Central Daylight Time. 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
metro area and surrounding counties. Here are the forecast highlights for this afternoon through Friday. No hazardous weather is expected through the forecast period as temperatures gradually warm and dry weather prevails. Overnight, mostly cloudy late this evening, then becoming partly cloudy. Lows in the upper 40s. Light and variable winds. Sunday, sunny. Highs in the upper 70s. North winds 5 to 10 miles per hour. Sunday night, mostly clear. Lows in the lower 50s. North winds 5 to 10 miles per hour. Monday, sunny. Highs in the mid 70s. Northeast winds around 5 miles per hour. Monday night, clear. Lows in the upper 40s. East winds around 5 miles per hour. Tuesday, sunny. Highs in the upper 70s. Tuesday, including the St. Louis metro area and surrounding counties.

lows in the lower 50s. North winds 5 to 10 miles per hour. Monday, sunny. Highs in the mid-70s. Northeast winds around 5 miles per hour. Monday night, clear. Lows in the upper 40s. East winds around 5 miles per hour. Tuesday, sunny. Highs in the upper 70s. Tuesday night, mostly clear. Lows in the lower 50s. Wednesday, sunny. Highs in the mid-80s. Wednesday night, clear. Lows in the mid-50s. Thursday, sunny. Highs in the lower 80s. Thursday night, clear. Lows in the mid-50s. Friday, sunny. Highs in the mid-80s. Friday night, mostly clear. Lows in the upper 50s. Saturday, sunny. Highs in the upper 80s. At 11 p.m. at Lambert Field in St. Louis, it was mostly cloudy with a temperature of 59 degrees. The dew point was 49, giving us a relative humidity of 69%. The wind was calm, and the pressure was 30.17 inches and steady. Elsewhere in the metro area, in Chesterfield, it was mostly cloudy and the temperature was 52. In Belleville, it was 56 degrees. In Cahokia, it was mostly cloudy and 54 degrees. In St. Charles, it was mostly cloudy and 54. Across the region, it was clear in Columbia, Missouri, with a temperature of 57. In Quincy, it was clear and 56 degrees. In Kansas City, it was clear and the temperature was 63. It was mostly cloudy in Springfield, Missouri, with a temperature of 67. In Rolla, it was cloudy and the temperature was 61. It was mostly cloudy in Cape Girardeau, with 61 degrees. It was clear in Springfield, Illinois, with a temperature of 50. Once again in St. Louis, it was mostly cloudy, the temperature was 59 degrees and the wind was calm. The current time is 11:16 p.m. Central Daylight Time. 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Here are the forecast highlights for this afternoon through Friday. No hazardous weather is expected through the forecast period as temperatures gradually warm and dry weather prevails. Overnight, mostly cloudy late this evening, then becoming partly cloudy. Lows in the upper 40s. Light and variable winds. Sunday, sunny. Highs in the upper 70s. North winds 5 to 10 miles per hour. Sunday night, mostly clear. Lows in the lower 50s. North winds 5 to 10 miles per hour. Monday, sunny. Highs in the mid-70s. Northeast winds around 5 miles per hour. Monday night, clear. Lows in the upper 40s. East winds around 5 miles per hour. Tuesday, sunny. Highs in the upper 70s. Tuesday night, mostly clear. Lows in the lower 50s. Wednesday, sunny. Highs in the mid-80s. Wednesday night, clear. Lows in the mid-50s. Thursday, sunny. Highs in the lower 80s. Thursday night, clear. Lows in the mid-50s. Friday, sunny. Highs in the mid-80s. Friday night, mostly clear. Lows in the upper 50s. Saturday, sunny. Highs in the upper 80s. At 11 p.m. at Lambert Field in St. Louis, it was mostly cloudy with a temperature of 59 degrees. The dew point was 49, giving us a relative humidity of 69%. The wind was calm, and the pressure was 30.17 inches and steady. Elsewhere in the metro area, in Chesterfield, it was mostly cloudy and the temperature was 52. In Belleville, it was 56 degrees.

in Cahokia, it was mostly cloudy and 54 degrees. In St. Charles, it was mostly cloudy and 54. Across the region, it was clear in Columbia, Missouri, with a temperature of 57. In Quincy, it was clear and 56 degrees. In Kansas City, it was clear and the temperature was 63. It was mostly cloudy in Springfield, Missouri, with a temperature of 67. In Rolla, it was cloudy and the temperature was 61. It was mostly cloudy in Cape Girardeau, with 61 degrees. It was clear in Springfield, Illinois, with a temperature of 50. Once again in St. Louis, it was mostly cloudy. The temperature was 59 degrees and the wind was calm. The current time is 11:19 p.m. Central Daylight Time. 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Here are the forecast highlights for this afternoon through Friday. No hazardous weather is expected through the forecast period as temperatures gradually warm and dry weather prevails. Overnight, mostly cloudy late this evening, then becoming partly cloudy. Lows in the upper 40s. Light and variable winds. Sunday, sunny. Highs in the upper 70s. North winds 5 to 10 miles per hour. Sunday night, mostly clear. Lows in the lower 50s. North winds 5 to 10 miles per hour. Monday, sunny. Highs in the mid-70s. Northeast winds around 5 miles per hour. Monday night, clear. Lows in the upper 40s. East winds around 5 miles per hour. Tuesday, sunny. Highs in the upper 70s. Tuesday night, mostly clear. Lows in the lower 50s. Wednesday, sunny. Highs in the mid-80s. Wednesday night, clear. Lows in the mid-50s. Thursday, sunny. Highs in the lower 80s. Thursday night, clear. Lows in the mid-50s. Friday, sunny. Highs in the mid-80s. Friday night, mostly clear. Lows in the upper 50s. Saturday, sunny. Highs in the upper 80s. At 11 p.m. at Lambert Field in St. Louis, it was mostly cloudy with a temperature of 59 degrees. The dew point was 49, giving us a relative humidity of 69%. The wind was calm, and the pressure was 30.17 inches and steady. Elsewhere in the metro area, in Chesterfield, it was mostly cloudy and the temperature was 52. In Belleville, it was 56 degrees. In Cahokia, it was mostly cloudy and 54 degrees. In St. Charles, it was mostly cloudy and 54. Across the region, it was clear in Columbia, Missouri, with a temperature of 57. In Quincy, it was clear and 56 degrees. In Kansas City, it was clear and the temperature was 63. It was mostly cloudy in Springfield, Missouri, with a temperature of 67. In Rolla, it was cloudy and the temperature was 61. It was mostly cloudy in Cape Girardeau, with 61 degrees. It was clear in Springfield, Illinois, with a temperature of 50. Once again in St. Louis, it was mostly cloudy. The temperature was 59 degrees and the wind was calm. The current time is 11:22 p.m. Central Daylight Time. 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Here are the forecast highlights for this afternoon through Friday. No hazardous weather is expected through the forecast period as temperatures gradually warm and dry weather prevails. Overnight,
mostly cloudy late this evening, then becoming partly cloudy. Lows in the upper 40s. Light and variable winds. Sunday, sunny. Highs in the upper 70s. North winds 5 to 10 miles per hour. Sunday night, mostly clear. Lows in the lower 50s. North winds 5 to 10 miles per hour. Monday, sunny. Highs in the mid 70s. Northeast winds around 5 miles per hour. Monday night, clear. Lows in the upper 40s. East winds around 5 miles per hour. Tuesday, sunny. Highs in the upper 70s. Tuesday night, mostly clear. Lows in the lower 50s. Wednesday, sunny. Highs in the mid 80s. Wednesday night, clear. Lows in the mid 50s. Thursday, sunny. Highs in the lower 80s. Thursday night, clear. Lows in the mid 50s. Friday, sunny. Highs in the mid 80s. Friday night, mostly clear. Lows in the upper 50s. Saturday, sunny. Highs in the upper 80s. At 11 p.m. at Lambert Field in St. Louis, it was mostly cloudy with a temperature of 59 degrees. The dew point was 49, giving us a relative humidity of 69%. The wind was calm, and the pressure was 30.17 inches and steady. Elsewhere in the metro area, in Chesterfield, it was mostly cloudy and the temperature was 52. In Belleville, it was 56 degrees. In Cahokia, it was mostly cloudy and 54 degrees. In St. Charles, it was mostly cloudy and 54. Across the region, it was clear in Columbia, Missouri, with a temperature of 57. In Quincy, it was clear and 56 degrees. In Kansas City, it was clear and the temperature was 63. It was mostly cloudy in Springfield, Missouri, with a temperature of 67. In Rolla, it was cloudy and the temperature was 61. It was mostly cloudy in Cape Girardeau, with 61 degrees. It was clear in Springfield, Illinois, with a temperature of 50. Once again in St. Louis, it was mostly cloudy, the temperature was 59 degrees and the wind was calm. The current time is 11:26 p.m. Central Daylight Time. 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Here are the forecast highlights for this afternoon through Friday. No hazardous weather is expected through the forecast period as temperatures gradually warm and dry weather prevails. Overnight, mostly cloudy late this evening, then becoming partly cloudy. Lows in the upper 40s. Light and variable winds. Sunday, sunny. Highs in the upper 70s. North winds 5 to 10 miles per hour. Sunday night, mostly clear. Lows in the lower 50s. North winds 5 to 10 miles per hour. Monday, sunny. Highs in the mid 70s. Northeast winds around 5 miles per hour. Monday night, clear. Lows in the upper 40s. East winds around 5 miles per hour. Tuesday, sunny. Highs in the upper 70s. Tuesday night, mostly clear. Lows in the lower 50s. Wednesday, sunny. Highs in the mid 80s. Wednesday night, clear. Lows in the mid 50s. Thursday, sunny. Highs in the lower 80s. Thursday night, clear. Lows in the mid 50s. Friday, sunny. Highs in the mid 80s. Friday night, mostly clear. Lows in the upper 50s. Saturday, sunny. Highs in the upper 80s. At 11 p.m. at Lambert Field in St. Louis, it was mostly cloudy with a temperature of 59 degrees. The
point was 49, giving us a relative humidity of 69%. The wind was calm, and the pressure was 30.17 inches and steady. Elsewhere in the metro area, in Chesterfield, it was mostly cloudy and the temperature was 52. In Belleville, it was 56 degrees. In Cahokia, it was mostly cloudy and 54 degrees. In St. Charles, it was mostly cloudy and 54. Across the region, it was clear in Columbia, Missouri, with a temperature of 57. In Quincy, it was clear and 56 degrees. In Kansas City, it was clear and the temperature was 63. It was mostly cloudy in Springfield, Missouri, with a temperature of 67. In Rolla, it was cloudy and the temperature was 61. It was mostly cloudy in Cape Girardeau, with 61 degrees. It was clear in Springfield, Illinois, with a temperature of 50. Once again in St. Louis, it was mostly cloudy, the temperature was 59 degrees and the wind was calm. The current time is 11:29 p.m. Central Daylight Time. 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Here are the forecast highlights for this afternoon through Friday. No hazardous weather is expected through the forecast period as temperatures gradually warm and dry weather prevails. Overnight, mostly cloudy late this evening, then becoming partly cloudy. Lows in the upper 40s. Light and variable winds. Sunday, sunny. Highs in the upper 70s. North winds 5 to 10 miles per hour. Sunday night, mostly clear. Lows in the lower 50s. North winds 5 to 10 miles per hour. Monday, sunny. Highs in the mid-70s. Northeast winds around 5 miles per hour. Monday night, clear. Lows in the upper 40s. East winds around 5 miles per hour. Tuesday, sunny. Highs in the upper 70s. Tuesday night, mostly clear. Lows in the lower 50s. Wednesday, sunny. Highs in the mid-80s. Wednesday night, clear. Lows in the mid-50s. Thursday, sunny. Highs in the lower 80s. Thursday night, clear. Lows in the mid-50s. Friday, sunny. Highs in the mid-80s. Friday night, mostly clear. Lows in the upper 50s. Saturday, sunny. Highs in the upper 80s. At 11 p.m. at Lambert Field in St. Louis, it was mostly cloudy with a temperature of 59 degrees. The dew point was 49, giving us a relative humidity of 69%. The wind was calm, and the pressure was 30.17 inches and steady. Elsewhere in the metro area, in Chesterfield, it was mostly cloudy and the temperature was 52. In Belleville, it was 56 degrees. In Cahokia, it was mostly cloudy and 54 degrees. In St. Charles, it was mostly cloudy and 54. Across the region, it was clear in Columbia, Missouri, with a temperature of 57. In Quincy, it was clear and 56 degrees. In Kansas City, it was clear and the temperature was 63. It was mostly cloudy in Springfield, Missouri, with a temperature of 67. In Rolla, it was cloudy and the temperature was 61. It was mostly cloudy in Cape Girardeau, with 61 degrees. It was clear in Springfield, Illinois, with a temperature of 50. Once again in St. Louis, it was mostly cloudy, the temperature was 59 degrees and the wind was calm. The current time is 11:33 p.m. Central Daylight Time. 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
Missouri, and southwest Illinois, including the St. Louis metro area and surrounding counties. Here are the forecast highlights for this afternoon through Friday. No hazardous weather is expected through the forecast period as temperatures gradually warm and dry weather prevails. Overnight, mostly cloudy late this evening, then becoming partly cloudy. Lows in the upper 40s. Light and variable winds. Sunday, sunny. Highs in the upper 70s. North winds 5 to 10 miles per hour. Sunday night, mostly clear. Lows in the lower 50s. North winds 5 to 10 miles per hour. Monday, sunny. Highs in the mid 70s. Northeast winds around 5 miles per hour. Monday night, clear. Lows in the upper 40s. East winds around 5 miles per hour. Tuesday, sunny. Highs in the upper 70s. Tuesday night, mostly clear. Lows in the lower 50s. Wednesday, sunny. Highs in the mid 80s. Wednesday night, clear. Lows in the mid 50s. Thursday, sunny. Highs in the lower 80s. Thursday night, clear. Lows in the mid 50s. Friday, sunny. Highs in the mid 80s. Friday night, mostly clear. Lows in the upper 50s. Saturday, sunny. Highs in the upper 80s. At 11 p.m. at Lambert Field in St. Louis, it was mostly cloudy with a temperature of 59 degrees. The dew point was 49, giving us a relative humidity of 69%. The wind was calm, and the pressure was 30.17 inches and steady. Elsewhere in the metro area, in Chesterfield, it was mostly cloudy and the temperature was 52. In Belleville, it was 56 degrees. In Cahokia, it was mostly cloudy and 54 degrees. In St. Charles, it was mostly cloudy and 54. Across the region, it was clear in Columbia, Missouri, with a temperature of 57. In Quincy, it was clear and 56 degrees. In Kansas City, it was clear and the temperature was 63. It was mostly cloudy in Springfield, Missouri, with a temperature of 67. In Rolla, it was cloudy and the temperature was 61. It was mostly cloudy in Cape Girardeau, with 61 degrees. It was clear in Springfield, Illinois, with a temperature of 50. Once again in St. Louis, it was mostly cloudy, the temperature was 59 degrees and the wind was calm. The current time is 11:36 p.m. Central Daylight Time. 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Here are the forecast highlights for this afternoon through Friday. No hazardous weather is expected through the forecast period as temperatures gradually warm and dry weather prevails. Overnight, mostly cloudy late this evening, then becoming partly cloudy. Lows in the upper 40s. Light and variable winds. Sunday, sunny. Highs in the upper 70s. North winds 5 to 10 miles per hour. Sunday night, mostly clear. Lows in the lower 50s. North winds 5 to 10 miles per hour. Monday, sunny. Highs in the mid 70s. Northeast winds around 5 miles per hour. Monday night, clear. Lows in the upper 40s. East winds around 5 miles per hour. Tuesday, sunny. Highs in the upper 70s. Tuesday night, mostly clear. Lows in the lower 50s. Wednesday, sunny. Highs in the mid 80s. Wednesday night, clear. Lows in the mid 50s. Thursday, sunny. Highs in the lower 80s. Thursday night, clear. Lows in the mid 50s. Friday, sunny. Highs
the mid-80s. Friday night, mostly clear. Lows in the upper 50s. Saturday, sunny. Highs in the upper 80s. At 11 p.m. at Lambert Field in St. Louis, it was mostly cloudy with a temperature of 59 degrees. The dew point was 49, giving us a relative humidity of 69%. The wind was calm, and the pressure was 30.17 inches and steady. Elsewhere in the metro area, in Chesterfield, it was mostly cloudy and the temperature was 52. In Belleville, it was 56 degrees. In Cahokia, it was mostly cloudy and 54 degrees. In St. Charles, it was mostly cloudy and 54. Across the region, it was clear in Columbia, Missouri, with a temperature of 57. In Quincy, it was clear and 56 degrees. In Kansas City, it was clear and the temperature was 63. It was mostly cloudy in Springfield, Missouri, with a temperature of 67. In Rolla, it was cloudy and the temperature was 61. It was mostly cloudy in Cape Girardeau, with 61 degrees. It was clear in Springfield, Illinois, with a temperature of 50. Once again in St. Louis, it was mostly cloudy, the temperature was 59 degrees and the wind was calm. The current time is 11:40 p.m. Central Daylight Time. 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Here are the forecast highlights for this afternoon through Friday. No hazardous weather is expected through the forecast period as temperatures gradually warm and dry weather prevails. Overnight, mostly cloudy late this evening, then becoming partly cloudy. Lows in the upper 40s. Light and variable winds. Sunday, sunny. Highs in the upper 70s. North winds 5 to 10 miles per hour. Sunday night, mostly clear. Lows in the lower 50s. North winds 5 to 10 miles per hour. Monday, sunny. Highs in the mid-70s. Northeast winds around 5 miles per hour. Monday night, clear. Lows in the upper 40s. East winds around 5 miles per hour. Tuesday, sunny. Highs in the upper 70s. Tuesday night, mostly clear. Lows in the lower 50s. Wednesday, sunny. Highs in the mid-80s. Wednesday night, clear. Lows in the mid-50s. Thursday, sunny. Highs in the lower 80s. Thursday night, clear. Lows in the mid-50s. Friday, sunny. Highs in the mid-80s. Friday night, mostly clear. Lows in the upper 50s. Saturday, sunny. Highs in the upper 80s. At 11 p.m. at Lambert Field in St. Louis, it was mostly cloudy with a temperature of 59 degrees. The dew point was 49, giving us a relative humidity of 69%. The wind was calm, and the pressure was 30.17 inches and steady. Elsewhere in the metro area, in Chesterfield, it was mostly cloudy and the temperature was 52. In Belleville, it was 56 degrees. In Cahokia, it was mostly cloudy and 54 degrees. In St. Charles, it was mostly cloudy and 54. Across the region, it was clear in Columbia, Missouri, with a temperature of 57. In Quincy, it was clear and 56 degrees. In Kansas City, it was clear and the temperature was 63. It was mostly cloudy in Springfield, Missouri, with a temperature of 67. In Rolla, it was cloudy and the temperature was 61. It was mostly cloudy in Cape Girardeau, with 61 degrees. It was clear in Springfield, Illinois, with a temperature of 50. Once again in St. Louis, it was mostly cloudy, the temperature was 59 degrees and the wind was calm. The current time is 11:43.
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Here are the forecast highlights for this afternoon through Friday. No hazardous weather is expected through the forecast period as temperatures gradually warm and dry weather prevails. Overnight, mostly cloudy late this evening, then becoming partly cloudy. Lows in the upper 40s. Light and variable winds. Sunday, sunny. Highs in the upper 70s. North winds 5 to 10 miles per hour. Sunday night, mostly clear. Lows in the lower 50s. North winds 5 to 10 miles per hour. Monday, sunny. Highs in the mid-70s. Northeast winds around 5 miles per hour. Monday night, clear. Lows in the upper 40s. East winds around 5 miles per hour. Tuesday, sunny. Highs in the upper 70s. Tuesday night, mostly clear. Lows in the lower 50s. Wednesday, sunny. Highs in the mid-80s. Wednesday night, clear. Lows in the mid-50s. Thursday, sunny. Highs in the lower 80s. Thursday night, clear. Lows in the mid-50s. Friday, sunny. Highs in the mid-80s. Friday night, mostly clear. Lows in the upper 50s. Saturday, sunny. Highs in the upper 80s. At 11 p.m. at Lambert Field in St. Louis, it was mostly cloudy with a temperature of 59 degrees. The dew point was 49, giving us a relative humidity of 69%. The wind was calm, and the pressure was 30.17 inches and steady. Elsewhere in the metro area, in Chesterfield, it was mostly cloudy and the temperature was 52. In Belleville, it was 56 degrees. In Cahokia, it was mostly cloudy and 54 degrees. In St. Charles, it was mostly cloudy and 54. Across the region, it was clear in Columbia, Missouri, with a temperature of 57. In Quincy, it was clear and 56 degrees. In Kansas City, it was clear and the temperature was 63. It was mostly cloudy in Springfield, Missouri, with a temperature of 67. In Rolla, it was cloudy and the temperature was 61. It was mostly cloudy in Cape Girardeau, with 61 degrees. It was clear in Springfield, Illinois, with a temperature of 50. Once again in St. Louis, it was mostly cloudy, the temperature was 59 degrees and the wind was calm. The current time is 11:47 p.m. Central Daylight Time. 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Here are the forecast highlights for this afternoon through Friday. No hazardous weather is expected through the forecast period as temperatures gradually warm and dry weather prevails. Overnight, mostly cloudy late this evening, then becoming partly cloudy. Lows in the upper 40s. Light and variable winds. Sunday, sunny. Highs in the upper 70s. North winds 5 to 10 miles per hour. Sunday night, mostly clear. Lows in the lower 50s. North winds 5 to 10 miles per hour. Monday, sunny. Highs in the mid-70s. Northeast winds around 5 miles per hour. Monday night, clear. Lows in the upper 40s. East winds around 5 miles per hour. Tuesday, sunny. Highs in the upper 70s. Tuesday night, mostly clear. Lows in the lower 50s. Wednesday,
Sunny. Highs in the mid-80s. Wednesday night, clear. Lows in the mid-50s. Thursday, sunny. Highs in the lower 80s. Thursday night, clear. Lows in the mid-50s. Friday, sunny. Highs in the mid-80s. Friday night, mostly clear. Lows in the upper 50s. Saturday, sunny. Highs in the upper 80s. At 11 p.m. at Lambert Field in St. Louis, it was mostly cloudy with a temperature of 59 degrees. The dew point was 49, giving us a relative humidity of 69%. The wind was calm, and the pressure was 30.17 inches and steady. Elsewhere in the metro area, in Chesterfield, it was mostly cloudy and the temperature was 52. In Belleville, it was 56 degrees. In Cahokia, it was mostly cloudy and 54 degrees. In St. Charles, it was mostly cloudy and 54. Across the region, it was clear in Columbia, Missouri, with a temperature of 57. In Quincy, it was clear and 56 degrees. In Kansas City, it was clear and the temperature was 63. It was mostly cloudy in Springfield, Missouri, with a temperature of 67. In Rolla, it was cloudy and the temperature was 61. It was mostly cloudy in Cape Girardeau, with 61 degrees. It was clear in Springfield, Illinois, with a temperature of 50. Once again in St. Louis, it was mostly cloudy, the temperature was 59 degrees and the wind was calm. The current time is 11:50 p.m. Central Daylight Time. 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Here are the forecast highlights for this afternoon through Friday. No hazardous weather is expected through the forecast period as temperatures gradually warm and dry weather prevails. Overnight, mostly cloudy late this evening, then becoming partly cloudy. Lows in the upper 40s. Light and variable winds. Sunday, sunny. Highs in the upper 70s. North winds 5 to 10 miles per hour. Sunday night, mostly clear. Lows in the lower 50s. North winds 5 to 10 miles per hour. Monday, sunny. Highs in the mid-70s. Northeast winds around 5 miles per hour. Monday night, clear. Lows in the upper 40s. East winds around 5 miles per hour. Tuesday, sunny. Highs in the upper 70s. Tuesday night, mostly clear. Lows in the lower 50s. Wednesday, sunny. Highs in the mid-80s. Wednesday night, clear. Lows in the mid-50s. Thursday, sunny. Highs in the lower 80s. Thursday night, clear. Lows in the mid-50s. Friday, sunny. Highs in the mid-80s. Friday night, mostly clear. Lows in the upper 50s. Saturday, sunny. Highs in the upper 80s. At 11 p.m. at Lambert Field in St. Louis, it was mostly cloudy with a temperature of 59 degrees. The dew point was 49, giving us a relative humidity of 69%. The wind was calm, and the pressure was 30.17 inches and steady. Elsewhere in the metro area, in Chesterfield, it was mostly cloudy and the temperature was 52. In Belleville, it was 56 degrees. In Cahokia, it was mostly cloudy and 54 degrees. In St. Charles, it was mostly cloudy and 54. Across the region, it was clear in Columbia, Missouri, with a temperature of 57. In Quincy, it was clear and 56 degrees. In Kansas City, it was clear and the temperature was 63. It was mostly cloudy in Springfield, Missouri, with a temperature of 67. In Rolla, it was cloudy and the temperature was 61.
It was mostly cloudy in Cape Girardeau, with 61 degrees. It was clear in Springfield, Illinois, with a temperature of 50. Once again in St. Louis, it was mostly cloudy. The temperature was 59 degrees and the wind was calm. The current time is 11:53 p.m. Central Daylight Time. 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This program originates from the National Weather Service Forecast Office in St. Louis, Missouri, and serves parts of East Central Missouri and Southwest Illinois, including the St. Louis metro area and surrounding counties. Here are the forecast highlights for this afternoon through Friday. No hazardous weather is expected through the forecast period as temperatures gradually warm and dry weather prevails. Overnight, mostly cloudy late this evening, then becoming partly cloudy. Lows in the upper 40s. Light and variable winds. Sunday, sunny. Highs in the upper 70s. North winds 5 to 10 miles per hour. Sunday night, mostly clear. Lows in the lower 50s. North winds 5 to 10 miles per hour. Monday, sunny. Highs in the mid-70s. Northeast winds around 5 miles per hour. Monday night, clear. Lows in the upper 40s. East winds around 5 miles per hour. Tuesday, sunny. Highs in the upper 70s. Tuesday night, mostly clear. Lows in the lower 50s. Wednesday, sunny. Highs in the mid-80s. Wednesday night, clear. Lows in the mid-50s. Thursday, sunny. Highs in the lower 80s. Thursday night, clear. Lows in the mid-50s. Friday, sunny. Highs in the mid-80s. Friday night, mostly clear. Lows in the upper 50s. Saturday, sunny. Highs in the upper 80s. At 11 p.m. at Lambert Field in St. Louis, it was mostly cloudy with a temperature of 59 degrees. The dew point was 49, giving us a relative humidity of 69%. The wind was calm, and the pressure was 30.17 inches and steady. Elsewhere in the metro area, in Chesterfield, it was mostly cloudy and the temperature was 52. In Belleville, it was 56 degrees. In Cahokia, it was mostly cloudy and 54 degrees. In St. Charles, it was mostly cloudy and 54. Across the region, it was clear in Columbia, Missouri, with a temperature of 57. In Quincy, it was clear and 56 degrees. In Kansas City, it was clear and the temperature was 63. It was mostly cloudy in Springfield, Missouri, with a temperature of 67. In Rolla, it was cloudy and the temperature was 61. It was mostly cloudy in Cape Girardeau, with 61 degrees. It was clear in Springfield, Illinois, with a temperature of 50. Once again in St. Louis, it was mostly cloudy. The temperature was 59 degrees and the wind was calm. The current time is 11:57 p.m. Central Daylight Time. 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Here are the forecast highlights for this afternoon through Friday. No hazardous weather is expected through the forecast period as temperatures gradually warm and dry weather prevails. Overnight, mostly cloudy late this evening, then becoming partly cloudy. Lows in the upper 40s. Light and variable winds. Sunday, sunny. Highs in the upper 70s. North winds 5 to 10 miles per hour. Sunday night, mostly clear. Lows in the lower 50s. North winds 5 to 10 miles per hour. Monday, sunny. Highs in the mid-70s. Northeast winds around 5 miles per hour.
Monday night, clear. Lows in the upper 40s. East winds around 5 miles per hour. Tuesday, sunny. Highs in the upper 70s. Tuesday night, mostly clear. Lows in the lower 50s. Wednesday, sunny. Highs in the mid-80s. Wednesday night, clear. Lows in the mid-50s. Thursday, sunny. Highs in the lower 80s. Thursday night, clear. Lows in the mid-50s. Friday, sunny. Highs in the mid-80s. Friday night, mostly clear. Lows in the upper 50s. Saturday, sunny. Highs in the upper 80s. At 11 p.m. at Lambert Field in St. Louis, it was mostly cloudy with a temperature of 59 degrees. The dew point was 49, giving us a relative humidity of 69%. The wind was calm, and the pressure was 30.17 inches and steady. Elsewhere in the metro area, in Chesterfield, it was mostly cloudy and the temperature was 52. In Belleville, it was 56 degrees. In Cahokia, it was mostly cloudy and 54 degrees. In St. Charles, it was mostly cloudy and 54. Across the region, it was clear in Columbia, Missouri, with a temperature of 57. In Quincy, it was clear and 56 degrees. In Kansas City, it was clear and the temperature was 63. It was mostly cloudy in Springfield, Missouri, with a temperature of 67. In Rolla, it was cloudy and the temperature was 61. It was mostly cloudy in Cape Girardeau, with 61 degrees. It was clear in Springfield, Illinois, with a temperature of 50. Once again in St. Louis, it was mostly cloudy, the temperature was 59 degrees and the wind was calm. The current time is 12 a.m. Central Daylight Time. 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Here are the forecast highlights for this afternoon through Friday. No hazardous weather is expected through the forecast period as temperatures gradually warm and dry weather prevails. Overnight, mostly cloudy late this evening, then becoming partly cloudy. Lows in the upper 40s. Light and variable winds. Sunday, sunny. Highs in the upper 70s. North winds 5 to 10 miles per hour. Sunday night, mostly clear. Lows in the lower 50s. North winds 5 to 10 miles per hour. Monday, sunny. Highs in the mid-70s. Northeast winds around 5 miles per hour. Monday night, clear. Lows in the upper 40s. East winds around 5 miles per hour. Tuesday, sunny. Highs in the upper 70s. Tuesday night, mostly clear. Lows in the lower 50s. Wednesday, sunny. Highs in the mid-80s. Wednesday night, clear. Lows in the mid-50s. Thursday, sunny. Highs in the lower 80s. Thursday night, clear. Lows in the mid-50s. Friday, sunny. Highs in the mid-80s. Friday night, mostly clear. Lows in the upper 50s. Saturday, sunny. Highs in the upper 80s. At 11 p.m. at Lambert Field in St. Louis, it was mostly cloudy with a temperature of 59 degrees. The dew point was 49, giving us a relative humidity of 69%. The wind was calm, and the pressure was 30.17 inches and steady. Elsewhere in the metro area, in Chesterfield, it was mostly cloudy and the temperature was 52. In Belleville, it was 56 degrees. In Cahokia, it was mostly cloudy and 54 degrees. In St. Charles, it was mostly cloudy and 54. Across the region, it was clear in Columbia, Missouri, with a temperature of 57.
In Quincy, it was clear and 56 degrees. In Kansas City, it was clear and the temperature was 63. It was mostly cloudy in Springfield, Missouri, with a temperature of 67. In Rolla, it was cloudy and the temperature was 61. It was mostly cloudy in Cape Girardeau, with 61 degrees. It was clear in Springfield, Illinois, with a temperature of 50. Once again in St. Louis, it was mostly cloudy. The temperature was 59 degrees and the wind was calm. The current time is 12:04 a.m. Central Daylight Time. 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Here are the forecast highlights for this afternoon through Friday. No hazardous weather is expected through the forecast period as temperatures gradually warm and dry weather prevails. Overnight, mostly cloudy late this evening, then becoming partly cloudy. Lows in the upper 40s. Light and variable winds. Sunday, sunny. Highs in the upper 70s. North winds 5 to 10 miles per hour. Sunday night, mostly clear. Lows in the lower 50s. North winds 5 to 10 miles per hour. Monday, sunny. Highs in the mid-70s. Northeast winds around 5 miles per hour. Monday night, clear. Lows in the upper 40s. East winds around 5 miles per hour. Tuesday, sunny. Highs in the upper 70s. Tuesday night, mostly clear. Lows in the lower 50s. Wednesday, sunny. Highs in the mid-80s. Wednesday night, clear. Lows in the mid-50s. Thursday, sunny. Highs in the lower 80s. Thursday night, clear. Lows in the mid-50s. Friday, sunny. Highs in the mid-80s. Friday night, mostly clear. Lows in the upper 50s. Saturday, sunny. Highs in the upper 80s. At 11 p.m. at Lambert Field in St. Louis, it was mostly cloudy with a temperature of 59 degrees. The dew point was 49, giving us a relative humidity of 69%. The wind was calm, and the pressure was 30.17 inches and steady. Elsewhere in the metro area, in Chesterfield, it was mostly cloudy and the temperature was 52. In Belleville, it was 56 degrees. In Cahokia, it was mostly cloudy and 54 degrees. In St. Charles, it was mostly cloudy and 54. Across the region, it was clear in Columbia, Missouri, with a temperature of 57. In Quincy, it was clear and 56 degrees. In Kansas City, it was clear and the temperature was 63. It was mostly cloudy in Springfield, Missouri, with a temperature of 67. In Rolla, it was cloudy and the temperature was 61. It was mostly cloudy in Cape Girardeau, with 61 degrees. It was clear in Springfield, Illinois, with a temperature of 50. Once again in St. Louis, it was mostly cloudy. The temperature was 59 degrees and the wind was calm. The current time is 12:07 a.m. Central Daylight Time. 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Here are the forecast highlights for this afternoon through Friday. No hazardous weather is expected through the forecast period as temperatures gradually warm and dry weather prevails. Overnight, mostly cloudy late this evening, then becoming partly cloudy. Lows in the upper 40s. Light and variable winds. Sunday, sunny. Highs in the upper 70s. North
winds 5 to 10 miles per hour. Sunday night, mostly clear. Lows in the lower 50s. North winds 5 to 10 miles per hour. Monday, sunny. Highs in the mid-70s. Northeast winds around 5 miles per hour. Monday night, clear. Lows in the upper 40s. East winds around 5 miles per hour. Tuesday, sunny. Highs in the upper 70s. Tuesday night, mostly clear. Lows in the lower 50s. Wednesday, sunny. Highs in the mid-80s. Wednesday night, clear. Lows in the mid-50s. Thursday, sunny. Highs in the lower 80s. Thursday night, clear. Lows in the mid-50s. Friday, sunny. Highs in the mid-80s. Friday night, mostly clear. Lows in the upper 50s. Saturday, sunny. Highs in the upper 80s. At 11 p.m. at Lambert Field in St. Louis, it was mostly cloudy with a temperature of 59 degrees. The dew point was 49, giving us a relative humidity of 69%. The wind was calm, and the pressure was 30.17 inches and steady. Elsewhere in the metro area, in Chesterfield, it was mostly cloudy and the temperature was 52. In Belleville, it was 56 degrees. In Cahokia, it was mostly cloudy and 54 degrees. In St. Charles, it was mostly cloudy and 54. Across the region, it was clear in Columbia, Missouri, with a temperature of 57. In Quincy, it was clear and 56 degrees. In Kansas City, it was clear and the temperature was 63. It was mostly cloudy in Springfield, Missouri, with a temperature of 67. In Rolla, it was cloudy and the temperature was 61. It was mostly cloudy in Cape Girardeau, with 61 degrees. It was clear in Springfield, Illinois, with a temperature of 50. Once again in St. Louis, it was mostly cloudy, the temperature was 59 degrees and the wind was calm. At midnight at Lambert Field in St. Louis, it was mostly cloudy with a temperature of 57 degrees. The dew point was 49, giving us a relative humidity of 74%. The wind was calm, and the pressure was 30.17 inches and steady. Elsewhere in the metro area, in Chesterfield, it was mostly cloudy and the temperature was 52. In Belleville, it was 56 degrees. In Cahokia, it was mostly cloudy and 53 degrees. In St. Charles, it was partly cloudy and 52. Across the region, it was clear in Columbia, Missouri, with a temperature of 54. In Quincy, it was clear and 53 degrees. In Kansas City, it was clear and the temperature was 63. It was mostly cloudy in Springfield, Missouri, with a temperature of 63. In Rolla, it was mostly cloudy and the temperature was 58. It was mostly cloudy in Cape Girardeau, with 62 degrees. It was clear in Springfield, Illinois, with a temperature of 49. Once again in St. Louis, it was mostly cloudy, the temperature was 57 degrees and the wind was calm. The current time is 12:12 a.m. Central Daylight Time. 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Here are the forecast highlights for this afternoon through Friday. No hazardous weather is expected through the forecast period as temperatures gradually warm and dry weather prevails. Overnight, mostly cloudy late this evening, then becoming partly cloudy. Lows in the upper 40s. Light and variable winds. Sunday, sunny. Highs in the upper 70s. North winds 5 to 10 miles per hour. Sunday night, mostly clear. Lows in the lower 50s. North winds 5 to 10 miles per hour. Monday, sunny. Highs in the mid
70s. Northeast winds around 5 miles per hour. Monday night, clear. Lows in the upper 40s. East winds around 5 miles per hour. Tuesday, sunny. Highs in the upper 70s. Tuesday night, mostly clear. Lows in the lower 50s. Wednesday, sunny. Highs in the mid-80s. Wednesday night, clear. Lows in the mid-50s. Thursday, sunny. Highs in the lower 80s. Thursday night, clear. Lows in the mid-50s. Friday, sunny. Highs in the mid-80s. Friday night, mostly clear. Lows in the upper 50s. Saturday, sunny. Highs in the upper 80s. At midnight at Lambert Field in St. Louis, it was mostly cloudy with a temperature of 57 degrees. The dew point was 49 70s. Northeast winds around

Friday, sunny. Highs in the mid-80s. Friday night, mostly clear. Lows in the upper 50s. Saturday, sunny. Highs in the upper 80s. At midnight at Lambert Field in St. Louis, it was mostly cloudy with a temperature of 57 degrees. The dew point was 49, giving us a relative humidity of 74%. The wind was calm, and the pressure was 30.17 inches and steady. Elsewhere in the metro area, in Chesterfield, it was mostly cloudy and the temperature was 52. In Belleville, it was 56 degrees. In Cahokia, it was mostly cloudy and 53 degrees. In St. Charles, it was partly cloudy and 52. Across the region, it was clear in Columbia, Missouri, with a temperature of 54. In Quincy, it was clear and 53 degrees. In Kansas City, it was clear and the temperature was 63. It was mostly cloudy in Springfield, Missouri, with a temperature of 63. In Rolla, it was mostly cloudy and the temperature was 58. It was mostly cloudy in Cape Girardeau, with 62 degrees. It was clear in Springfield, Illinois, with a temperature of 49. Once again in St. Louis, it was mostly cloudy, the temperature was 57 degrees and the wind was calm. The current time is 12:15 a.m. Central Daylight Time. 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Here are the forecast highlights for this afternoon through Friday. No hazardous weather is expected through the forecast period as temperatures gradually warm and dry weather prevails. Overnight, mostly cloudy late this evening, then becoming partly cloudy. Lows in the upper 40s. Light and variable winds. Sunday, sunny. Highs in the upper 70s. North winds 5 to 10 miles per hour. Sunday night, mostly clear. Lows in the lower 50s. North winds 5 to 10 miles per hour. Monday, sunny. Highs in the mid-70s. Northeast winds around 5 miles per hour. Monday night, clear. Lows in the upper 40s. East winds around 5 miles per hour. Tuesday, sunny. Highs in the upper 70s. Tuesday night, mostly clear. Lows in the lower 50s. Wednesday, sunny. Highs in the mid-80s. Wednesday night, clear. Lows in the mid-50s. Thursday, sunny. Highs in the lower 80s. Thursday night, clear. Lows in the mid-50s. Friday, sunny. Highs in the mid-80s. Friday night, mostly clear. Lows in the upper 50s. Saturday, sunny. Highs in the upper 80s. At midnight at Lambert Field in St. Louis, it was mostly cloudy with a temperature of 57 degrees. The dew point was 49, giving us a relative humidity of 74%. The wind was calm, and the pressure was 30.17 inches and steady. Elsewhere in the metro area, in Chesterfield, it was mostly cloudy and the temperature was 52. In Belleville, it was 56 degrees. In Cahokia, it was mostly cloudy and 53 degrees. In St. Charles, it was partly cloudy and 52. Across the region, it was clear in Columbia, Missouri, with a temperature of 54. In Quincy, it was clear and 53 degrees. In Kansas City, it was clear and the temperature was 63. It was mostly cloudy in Springfield, Missouri, with a temperature of 63. In Rolla, it was mostly cloudy and the temperature was 58. It was mostly cloudy in Cape Girardeau, with 62 degrees. It was clear in Springfield, Illinois, with a temperature of 49. Once again in St. Louis, it was mostly cloudy, the temperature was 57 degrees and the wind was calm.

The current time is 12:19 a.m. Central Daylight Time. 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Here are the forecast highlights for this afternoon through Friday. No hazardous weather is expected through the forecast period as temperatures gradually warm and dry weather prevails. Overnight, mostly cloudy late this evening, then becoming partly cloudy. Lows in the upper 40s. Light and variable winds. Sunday, sunny. Highs in the upper 70s. North winds 5 to 10 miles per hour. Sunday night, mostly clear. Lows in the lower 50s. North winds 5 to 10 miles per hour. Monday, sunny. Highs in the mid-70s. Northeast winds around 5 miles per hour. Monday night, clear. Lows in the upper 40s. East winds around 5 miles per hour. Tuesday, sunny. Highs in the upper 70s. Tuesday night, mostly clear. Lows in the lower 50s. Wednesday, sunny. Highs in the mid-80s. Wednesday night, clear. Lows in the mid-50s. Thursday, sunny. Highs in the lower 80s. Thursday night, clear. Lows in the mid-50s. Friday, sunny. Highs in the mid-80s. Friday night, mostly clear. Lows in the upper 50s. Saturday, sunny. Highs in the upper 80s. At midnight at Lambert Field in St. Louis, it was mostly cloudy with a temperature of 57 degrees. The dew point was 49, giving us a relative humidity of 74%. The wind was calm, and the pressure was 30.17 inches and steady. Elsewhere in the metro area, in Chesterfield, it was mostly cloudy and the temperature was 52. In Belleville, it was 56 degrees. In Cahokia, it was mostly cloudy and 53 degrees. In St. Charles, it was partly cloudy and 52. Across the region, it was clear in Columbia, Missouri, with a temperature of 54. In Quincy, it was clear and 53 degrees. In Kansas City, it was clear and the temperature was 63. It was mostly cloudy in Springfield, Missouri, with a temperature of 63. In Rolla, it was mostly cloudy and the temperature was 58. It was mostly cloudy in Cape Girardeau, with 62 degrees. It was clear in Springfield, Illinois, with a temperature of 49. Once again in St. Louis, it was mostly cloudy, the temperature was 57 degrees and the wind was calm. The current time is 12:22 a.m. Central Daylight Time. 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Here are the forecast highlights for this afternoon through Friday. No hazardous weather is expected through the forecast period as temperatures gradually warm and dry weather prevails. Overnight, mostly cloudy late this evening, then becoming partly cloudy. Lows in the upper 40s. Light and variable winds. Sunday, sunny. Highs in the upper 70s. North winds 5 to 10 miles per hour. Sunday night, mostly clear. Lows in the lower 50s. North winds 5 to 10 miles per hour. Monday, sunny. Highs in the mid-70s. Northeast winds around 5 miles per hour. Monday night, clear. Lows in the upper 40s. East winds around 5 miles per hour. Tuesday, sunny. Highs in the upper 70s. Tuesday night, mostly clear.
lows in the lower 50s. Wednesday, sunny. Highs in the mid-80s. Wednesday night, clear. Lows in the mid-50s. Thursday, sunny. Highs in the lower 80s. Thursday night, clear. Lows in the mid-50s. Friday, sunny. Highs in the mid-80s. Friday night, mostly clear. Lows in the upper 50s. Saturday, sunny. Highs in the upper 80s. At midnight at Lambert Field in St. Louis, it was mostly cloudy with a temperature of 57 degrees. The dew point was 49, giving us a relative humidity of 74%. The wind was calm, and the pressure was 30.17 inches and steady. Elsewhere in the metro area, in Chesterfield, it was mostly cloudy and the temperature was 52. In Belleville, it was 56 degrees. In Cahokia, it was mostly cloudy and 53 degrees. In St. Charles, it was partly cloudy and 52. Across the region, it was clear in Columbia, Missouri, with a temperature of 54. In Quincy, it was clear and 53 degrees. In Kansas City, it was clear and the temperature was 63. It was mostly cloudy in Springfield, Missouri, with a temperature of 63. In Rolla, it was mostly cloudy and the temperature was 58. It was mostly cloudy in Cape Girardeau, with 62 degrees. It was clear in Springfield, Illinois, with a temperature of 49. Once again in St. Louis, it was mostly cloudy, the temperature was 57 degrees and the wind was calm. The current time is 12:26 a.m. Central Daylight Time. 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Here are the forecast highlights for this afternoon through Friday. No hazardous weather is expected through the forecast period as temperatures gradually warm and dry weather prevails. Overnight, mostly cloudy late this evening, then becoming partly cloudy. Lows in the upper 40s. Light and variable winds. Sunday, sunny. Highs in the upper 70s. North winds 5 to 10 miles per hour. Sunday night, mostly clear. Lows in the lower 50s. North winds 5 to 10 miles per hour. Monday, sunny. Highs in the mid-70s. Northeast winds around 5 miles per hour. Monday night, clear. Lows in the upper 40s. East winds around 5 miles per hour. Tuesday, sunny. Highs in the upper 70s. Tuesday night, mostly clear. Lows in the lower 50s. Wednesday, sunny. Highs in the mid-80s. Wednesday night, clear. Lows in the mid-50s. Thursday, sunny. Highs in the lower 80s. Thursday night, clear. Lows in the mid-50s. Friday, sunny. Highs in the mid-80s. Friday night, mostly clear. Lows in the upper 50s. Saturday, sunny. Highs in the upper 80s. At midnight at Lambert Field in St. Louis, it was mostly cloudy with a temperature of 57 degrees. The dew point was 49, giving us a relative humidity of 74%. The wind was calm, and the pressure was 30.17 inches and steady. Elsewhere in the metro area, in Chesterfield, it was mostly cloudy and the temperature was 52. In Belleville, it was 56 degrees. In Cahokia, it was mostly cloudy and 53 degrees. In St. Charles, it was partly cloudy and 52. Across the region, it was clear in Columbia, Missouri, with a temperature of 54. In Quincy, it was clear and 53 degrees. In Kansas City, it was clear and the temperature was 63. It was mostly cloudy in Springfield, Missouri, with a temperature of 63.
In Rolla, it was mostly cloudy and the temperature was 58. It was mostly cloudy in Cape Girardeau, with 62 degrees. It was clear in Springfield, Illinois, with a temperature of 49. Once again in St. Louis, it was mostly cloudy. The temperature was 57 degrees and the wind was calm. The current time is 12:29 a.m. Central Daylight Time. 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Here are the forecast highlights for this afternoon through Friday. No hazardous weather is expected through the forecast period as temperatures gradually warm and dry weather prevails. Overnight, mostly cloudy late this evening, then becoming partly cloudy. Lows in the upper 40s. Light and variable winds. Sunday, sunny. Highs in the upper 70s. North winds 5 to 10 miles per hour. Sunday night, mostly clear. Lows in the lower 50s. North winds 5 to 10 miles per hour. Monday, sunny. Highs in the mid-70s. Northeast winds around 5 miles per hour. Monday night, clear. Lows in the upper 40s. East winds around 5 miles per hour. Tuesday, sunny. Highs in the upper 70s. Tuesday night, mostly clear. Lows in the lower 50s. Wednesday, sunny. Highs in the mid-80s. Wednesday night, clear. Lows in the mid-50s. Thursday, sunny. Highs in the lower 80s. Thursday night, clear. Lows in the mid-50s. Friday, sunny. Highs in the mid-80s. Friday night, mostly clear. Lows in the upper 50s. Saturday, sunny. Highs in the upper 80s. At midnight at Lambert Field in St. Louis, it was mostly cloudy with a temperature of 57 degrees. The dew point was 49, giving us a relative humidity of 74%. The wind was calm, and the pressure was 30.17 inches and steady. Elsewhere in the metro area, in Chesterfield, it was mostly cloudy and the temperature was 52. In Belleville, it was 56 degrees. In Cahokia, it was mostly cloudy and 53 degrees. In St. Charles, it was partly cloudy and 52. Across the region, it was clear in Columbia, Missouri, with a temperature of 54. In Quincy, it was clear and 53 degrees. In Kansas City, it was clear and the temperature was 63. It was mostly cloudy in Springfield, Missouri, with a temperature of 63. In Rolla, it was mostly cloudy and the temperature was 58. It was mostly cloudy in Cape Girardeau, with 62 degrees. It was clear in Springfield, Illinois, with a temperature of 49. Once again in St. Louis, it was mostly cloudy. The temperature was 57 degrees and the wind was calm. The current time is 12:33 a.m. Central Daylight Time. 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Here are the forecast highlights for this afternoon through Friday. No hazardous weather is expected through the forecast period as temperatures gradually warm and dry weather prevails. Overnight, mostly cloudy late this evening, then becoming partly cloudy. Lows in the upper 40s. Light and variable winds. Sunday, sunny. Highs in the upper 70s. North winds 5 to 10 miles per hour. Sunday night, mostly clear. Lows in the lower 50s. North winds 5 to 10 miles per hour. Monday, sunny.
Highs in the mid-70s. Northeast winds around 5 miles per hour. Monday night, clear. Lows in the upper 40s. East winds around 5 miles per hour. Tuesday, sunny. Highs in the upper 70s. Tuesday night, mostly clear. Lows in the lower 50s. Wednesday, sunny. Highs in the mid-80s. Wednesday night, clear. Lows in the mid-50s. Thursday, sunny. Highs in the lower 80s. Thursday night, clear. Lows in the mid-50s. Friday, sunny. Highs in the mid-80s. Friday night, mostly clear. Lows in the upper 50s. Saturday, sunny. Highs in the upper 80s. At midnight at Lambert Field in St. Louis, it was mostly cloudy with a temperature of 57 degrees. The dew point was 49, giving us a relative humidity of 74%. The wind was calm, and the pressure was 30.17 inches and steady. Elsewhere in the metro area, in Chesterfield, it was mostly cloudy and the temperature was 52. In Belleville, it was 56 degrees. In Cahokia, it was mostly cloudy and 53 degrees. In St. Charles, it was partly cloudy and 52. Across the region, it was clear in Columbia, Missouri, with a temperature of 54. In Quincy, it was clear and 53 degrees. In Kansas City, it was clear and the temperature was 63. It was mostly cloudy in Springfield, Missouri, with a temperature of 63. In Rolla, it was mostly cloudy and the temperature was 58. It was mostly cloudy in Cape Girardeau, with 62 degrees. It was clear in Springfield, Illinois, with a temperature of 49. Once again in St. Louis, it was mostly cloudy, the temperature was 57 degrees and the wind was calm. The current time is 12:36 a.m. Central Daylight Time. 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Here are the forecast highlights for this afternoon through Friday. No hazardous weather is expected through the forecast period as temperatures gradually warm and dry weather prevails. Overnight, mostly cloudy late this evening, then becoming partly cloudy. Lows in the upper 40s. Light and variable winds. Sunday, sunny. Highs in the upper 70s. North winds 5 to 10 miles per hour. Sunday night, mostly clear. Lows in the lower 50s. North winds 5 to 10 miles per hour. Monday, sunny. Highs in the mid-70s. Northeast winds around 5 miles per hour. Monday night, clear. Lows in the upper 40s. East winds around 5 miles per hour. Tuesday, sunny. Highs in the upper 70s. Tuesday night, mostly clear. Lows in the lower 50s. Wednesday, sunny. Highs in the mid-80s. Wednesday night, clear. Lows in the mid-50s. Thursday, sunny. Highs in the lower 80s. Thursday night, clear. Lows in the mid-50s. Friday, sunny. Highs in the mid-80s. Friday night, mostly clear. Lows in the upper 50s. Saturday, sunny. Highs in the upper 80s. At midnight at Lambert Field in St. Louis, it was mostly cloudy with a temperature of 57 degrees. The dew point was 49, giving us a relative humidity of 74%. The wind was calm, and the pressure was 30.17 inches and steady. Elsewhere in the metro area, in Chesterfield, it was mostly cloudy and the temperature was 52. In Belleville, it was 56 degrees. In Cahokia, it was mostly cloudy and 53 degrees. In St. Charles, it was partly cloudy.
and 52. Across the region, it was clear in Columbia, Missouri, with a temperature of 54. In Quincy, it was clear and 53 degrees. In Kansas City, it was clear and the temperature was 63. It was mostly cloudy in Springfield, Missouri, with a temperature of 63. In Rolla, it was mostly cloudy and the temperature was 58. It was mostly cloudy in Cape Girardeau, with 62 degrees. It was clear in Springfield, Illinois, with a temperature of 49. Once again in St. Louis, it was mostly cloudy, the temperature was 57 degrees and the wind was calm. The current time is 12:40 a.m. Central Daylight Time. 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Here are the forecast highlights for this afternoon through Friday. No hazardous weather is expected through the forecast period as temperatures gradually warm and dry weather prevails. Overnight, mostly cloudy late this evening, then becoming partly cloudy. Lows in the upper 40s. Light and variable winds. Sunday, sunny. Highs in the upper 70s. North winds 5 to 10 miles per hour. Sunday night, mostly clear. Lows in the lower 50s. North winds 5 to 10 miles per hour. Monday, sunny. Highs in the mid-70s. Northeast winds around 5 miles per hour. Monday night, clear. Lows in the upper 40s. East winds around 5 miles per hour. Tuesday, sunny. Highs in the upper 70s. Tuesday night, mostly clear. Lows in the lower 50s. Wednesday, sunny. Highs in the mid-80s. Wednesday night, clear. Lows in the mid-50s. Thursday, sunny. Highs in the lower 80s. Thursday night, clear. Lows in the mid-50s. Friday, sunny. Highs in the mid-80s. Friday night, mostly clear. Lows in the upper 50s. Saturday, sunny. Highs in the upper 80s. At midnight at Lambert Field in St. Louis, it was mostly cloudy with a temperature of 57 degrees. The dew point was 49, giving us a relative humidity of 74%. The wind was calm, and the pressure was 30.17 inches and steady. Elsewhere in the metro area, in Chesterfield, it was mostly cloudy and the temperature was 52. In Belleville, it was 56 degrees. In Cahokia, it was mostly cloudy and 53 degrees. In St. Charles, it was partly cloudy and 52. Across the region, it was clear in Columbia, Missouri, with a temperature of 54. In Quincy, it was clear and 53 degrees. In Kansas City, it was clear and the temperature was 63. It was mostly cloudy in Springfield, Missouri, with a temperature of 63. In Rolla, it was mostly cloudy and the temperature was 58. It was mostly cloudy in Cape Girardeau, with 62 degrees. It was clear in Springfield, Illinois, with a temperature of 49. Once again in St. Louis, it was mostly cloudy, the temperature was 57 degrees and the wind was calm. The current time is 12:43 a.m. Central Daylight Time. 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Here are the forecast highlights for this afternoon through Friday. No hazardous weather is expected through the forecast period as temperatures gradually warm and dry weather prevails. Overnight, mostly cloudy late this evening, then becoming partly cloudy. Lows in the upper 40s.
light and variable winds. Sunday, sunny. Highs in the upper 70s. North winds 5 to 10 miles per hour. Sunday night, mostly clear. Lows in the lower 50s. North winds 5 to 10 miles per hour. Monday, sunny. Highs in the mid 70s. Northeast winds around 5 miles per hour. Monday night, clear. Lows in the upper 40s. East winds around 5 miles per hour. Tuesday, sunny. Highs in the upper 70s. Tuesday night, mostly clear. Lows in the lower 50s. Wednesday, sunny. Highs in the mid 80s. Wednesday night, clear. Lows in the mid 50s. Thursday, sunny. Highs in the lower 80s. Thursday night, clear. Lows in the mid 50s. Friday, sunny. Highs in the mid 80s. Friday night, mostly clear. Lows in the upper 50s. Saturday, sunny. Highs in the upper 80s. At midnight at Lambert Field in St. Louis, it was mostly cloudy with a temperature of 57 degrees. The dew point was 49, giving us a relative humidity of 74%. The wind was calm, and the pressure was 30.17 inches and steady. Elsewhere in the metro area, in Chesterfield, it was mostly cloudy and the temperature was 52. In Belleville, it was 56 degrees. In Cahokia, it was mostly cloudy and 53 degrees. In St. Charles, it was partly cloudy and 52. Across the region, it was clear in Columbia, Missouri, with a temperature of 54. In Quincy, it was clear and 53 degrees. In Kansas City, it was clear and the temperature was 63. It was mostly cloudy in Springfield, Missouri, with a temperature of 63. In Rolla, it was mostly cloudy and the temperature was 58. It was mostly cloudy in Cape Girardeau, with 62 degrees. It was clear in Springfield, Illinois, with a temperature of 49. Once again in St. Louis, it was mostly cloudy, the temperature was 57 degrees and the wind was calm. The current time is 12:46 a.m. Central Daylight Time. 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Here are the forecast highlights for this afternoon through Friday. No hazardous weather is expected through the forecast period as temperatures gradually warm and dry weather prevails. Overnight, mostly cloudy late this evening, then becoming partly cloudy. Lows in the upper 40s. Light and variable winds. Sunday, sunny. Highs in the upper 70s. North winds 5 to 10 miles per hour. Sunday night, mostly clear. Lows in the lower 50s. North winds 5 to 10 miles per hour. Monday, sunny. Highs in the mid 70s. Northeast winds around 5 miles per hour. Monday night, clear. Lows in the upper 40s. East winds around 5 miles per hour. Tuesday, sunny. Highs in the upper 70s. Tuesday night, mostly clear. Lows in the lower 50s. Wednesday, sunny. Highs in the mid 80s. Wednesday night, clear. Lows in the mid 50s. Thursday, sunny. Highs in the lower 80s. Thursday night, clear. Lows in the mid 50s. Friday, sunny. Highs in the mid 80s. Friday night, mostly clear. Lows in the upper 50s. Saturday, sunny. Highs in the upper 80s. At midnight at Lambert Field in St. Louis, it was mostly cloudy with a temperature of 57 degrees. The dew point was 49, giving us a relative humidity of 74%. The wind was calm.
The pressure was 30.17 inches and steady. Elsewhere in the metro area, in Chesterfield, it was mostly cloudy and the temperature was 52. In Belleville, it was 56 degrees. In Cahokia, it was mostly cloudy and 53 degrees. In St. Charles, it was partly cloudy and 52. Across the region, it was clear in Columbia, Missouri, with a temperature of 54. In Quincy, it was clear and 53 degrees. In Kansas City, it was clear and the temperature was 63. It was mostly cloudy in Springfield, Missouri, with a temperature of 63. In Rolla, it was mostly cloudy and the temperature was 58. It was mostly cloudy in Cape Girardeau, with 62 degrees. It was clear in Springfield, Illinois, with a temperature of 49. Once again in St. Louis, it was mostly cloudy. The temperature was 57 degrees and the wind was calm. The current time is 12:50 a.m. Central Daylight Time. 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Here are the forecast highlights for this afternoon through Friday. No hazardous weather is expected through the forecast period as temperatures gradually warm and dry weather prevails. Overnight, mostly cloudy late this evening, then becoming partly cloudy. Lows in the upper 40s. Light and variable winds. Sunday, sunny. Highs in the upper 70s. North winds 5 to 10 miles per hour. Sunday night, mostly clear. Lows in the lower 50s. North winds 5 to 10 miles per hour. Monday, sunny. Highs in the mid-70s. Northeast winds around 5 miles per hour. Monday night, clear. Lows in the upper 40s. East winds around 5 miles per hour. Tuesday, sunny. Highs in the upper 70s. Tuesday night, mostly clear. Lows in the lower 50s. Wednesday, sunny. Highs in the mid-80s. Wednesday night, clear. Lows in the mid-50s. Thursday, sunny. Highs in the lower 80s. Thursday night, clear. Lows in the mid-50s. Friday, sunny. Highs in the mid-80s. Friday night, mostly clear. Lows in the upper 50s. Saturday, sunny. Highs in the upper 80s. At midnight at Lambert Field in St. Louis, it was mostly cloudy with a temperature of 57 degrees. The dew point was 49, giving us a relative humidity of 74%. The wind was calm, and the pressure was 30.17 inches and steady. Elsewhere in the metro area, in Chesterfield, it was mostly cloudy and the temperature was 52. In Belleville, it was 56 degrees. In Cahokia, it was mostly cloudy and 53 degrees. In St. Charles, it was partly cloudy and 52. Across the region, it was clear in Columbia, Missouri, with a temperature of 54. In Quincy, it was clear and 53 degrees. In Kansas City, it was clear and the temperature was 63. It was mostly cloudy in Springfield, Missouri, with a temperature of 63. In Rolla, it was mostly cloudy and the temperature was 58. It was mostly cloudy in Cape Girardeau, with 62 degrees. It was clear in Springfield, Illinois, with a temperature of 49. Once again in St. Louis, it was mostly cloudy. The temperature was 57 degrees and the wind was calm. The current time is 12:53 a.m. Central Daylight Time. 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
Here are the forecast highlights for this afternoon through Friday. No hazardous weather is expected through the forecast period as temperatures gradually warm and dry weather prevails. Overnight, mostly cloudy late this evening, then becoming partly cloudy. Lows in the upper 40s. Light and variable winds. Sunday, sunny. Highs in the upper 70s. North winds 5 to 10 miles per hour. Sunday night, mostly clear. Lows in the lower 50s. North winds 5 to 10 miles per hour. Monday, sunny. Highs in the mid 70s. Northeast winds around 5 miles per hour. Monday night, clear. Lows in the upper 40s. East winds around 5 miles per hour. Tuesday, sunny. Highs in the upper 70s. Tuesday night, mostly clear. Lows in the lower 50s. Wednesday, sunny. Highs in the mid 80s. Wednesday night, clear. Lows in the mid 50s. Thursday, sunny. Highs in the lower 80s. Thursday night, clear. Lows in the mid 50s. Friday, sunny. Highs in the mid 80s. Friday night, mostly clear. Lows in the upper 50s. Saturday, sunny. Highs in the upper 80s. At midnight at Lambert Field in St. Louis, it was mostly cloudy with a temperature of 57 degrees. The dew point was 49, giving us a relative humidity of 74%. The wind was calm, and the pressure was 30.17 inches and steady. Elsewhere in the metro area, in Chesterfield, it was mostly cloudy and the temperature was 52. In Belleville, it was 56 degrees. In Cahokia, it was mostly cloudy and 53 degrees. In St. Charles, it was partly cloudy and 52. Across the region, it was clear in Columbia, Missouri, with a temperature of 54. In Quincy, it was clear and 53 degrees. In Kansas City, it was clear and the temperature was 63. It was mostly cloudy in Springfield, Missouri, with a temperature of 63. In Rolla, it was mostly cloudy and the temperature was 58. It was mostly cloudy in Cape Girardeau, with 62 degrees. It was clear in Springfield, Illinois, with a temperature of 49. Once again in St. Louis, it was mostly cloudy, the temperature was 57 degrees and the wind was calm. The current time is 12:57 a.m. Central Daylight Time. 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Here are the forecast highlights for this afternoon through Friday. No hazardous weather is expected through the forecast period as temperatures gradually warm and dry weather prevails. Overnight, mostly cloudy late this evening, then becoming partly cloudy. Lows in the upper 40s. Light and variable winds. Sunday, sunny. Highs in the upper 70s. North winds 5 to 10 miles per hour. Sunday night, mostly clear. Lows in the lower 50s. North winds 5 to 10 miles per hour. Monday, sunny. Highs in the mid-70s. Northeast winds around 5 miles per hour. Monday night, clear. Lows in the upper 40s. East winds around 5 miles per hour. Tuesday, sunny. Highs in the upper 70s. Tuesday night, mostly clear. Lows in the lower 50s. Wednesday, sunny. Highs in the mid-80s. Wednesday night, clear. Lows in the mid-50s. Thursday, sunny. Highs in the lower 80s. Thursday night, clear. Lows in the mid-50s. Friday, sunny. Highs in the mid-80s. Friday night, mostly clear. Lows in the upper 50s.
Saturday, sunny. Highs in the upper 80s. At midnight at Lambert Field in St. Louis, it was mostly cloudy with a temperature of 57 degrees. The dew point was 49, giving us a relative humidity of 74%. The wind was calm, and the pressure was 30.17 inches and steady. Elsewhere in the metro area, in Chesterfield, it was mostly cloudy and the temperature was 52. In Belleville, it was 56 degrees. In Cahokia, it was mostly cloudy and 53 degrees. In St. Charles, it was partly cloudy and 52. Across the region, it was clear in Columbia, Missouri, with a temperature of 54. In Quincy, it was clear and 53 degrees. In Kansas City, it was clear and the temperature was 63. It was mostly cloudy in Springfield, Missouri, with a temperature of 63. In Rolla, it was mostly cloudy and the temperature was 58. It was mostly cloudy in Cape Girardeau, with 62 degrees. It was clear in Springfield, Illinois, with a temperature of 49. Once again in St. Louis, it was mostly cloudy. The temperature was 57 degrees and the wind was calm. The current time is 1 a.m. Central Daylight Time. This is NOAA, Weather Radio KDO 89 St. Louis, Missouri, broadcasting on 162.550 MHz. 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Here are the forecast highlights for this afternoon through Friday. No hazardous weather is expected through the forecast period as temperatures gradually warm and dry weather prevails. Overnight, mostly cloudy late this evening, then becoming partly cloudy. Lows in the upper 40s. Light and variable winds. Sunday, sunny. Highs in the upper 70s. North winds 5 to 10 miles per hour. Sunday night, mostly clear. Lows in the lower 50s. North winds 5 to 10 miles per hour. Monday, sunny. Highs in the mid-70s. Northeast winds around 5 miles per hour. Monday night, clear. Lows in the upper 40s. East winds around 5 miles per hour. Tuesday, sunny. Highs in the upper 70s. Tuesday night, mostly clear. Lows in the lower 50s. Wednesday, sunny. Highs in the mid-80s. Wednesday night, clear. Lows in the mid-50s. Thursday, sunny. Highs in the lower 80s. Thursday night, clear. Lows in the mid-50s. Friday, sunny. Highs in the mid-80s. Friday night, mostly clear. Lows in the upper 50s. Saturday, sunny. Highs in the upper 80s. At midnight at Lambert Field in St. Louis, it was mostly cloudy with a temperature of 57 degrees. The dew point was 49, giving us a relative humidity of 74%. The wind was calm, and the pressure was 30.17 inches and steady. Elsewhere in the metro area, in Chesterfield, it was mostly cloudy and the temperature was 52. In Belleville, it was 56 degrees. In Cahokia, it was mostly cloudy and 53 degrees. In St. Charles, it was partly cloudy and 52. Across the region, it was clear in Columbia, Missouri, with a temperature of 54. In Quincy, it was clear and 53 degrees. In Kansas City, it was clear and the temperature was 63. It was mostly cloudy in Springfield, Missouri, with a temperature of 63. In Rolla, it was mostly cloudy and the temperature was 58. It was mostly cloudy in Cape Girardeau, with 62 degrees. It was clear in Springfield, Illinois, with a temperature of 49. Once again in St. Louis, it was mostly cloudy. The temperature was 57 degrees and the wind was calm. The current time is 1:04 a.m. Central Daylight Time. 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
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Here are the forecast highlights for this afternoon through Friday. No hazardous weather is expected through the forecast period as temperatures gradually warm and dry weather prevails. Overnight, mostly cloudy late this evening, then becoming partly cloudy. Lows in the upper 40s. Light and variable winds. Sunday, sunny. Highs in the upper 70s. North winds 5 to 10 miles per hour. Sunday night, mostly clear. Lows in the lower 50s. North winds 5 to 10 miles per hour. Monday, sunny. Highs in the mid-70s. Northeast winds around 5 miles per hour. Monday night, clear. Lows in the upper 40s. East winds around 5 miles per hour. Tuesday, sunny. Highs in the upper 70s. Tuesday night, mostly clear. Lows in the lower 50s. Wednesday, sunny. Highs in the mid-80s. Wednesday night, clear. Lows in the mid-50s. Thursday, sunny. Highs in the lower 80s. Thursday night, clear. Lows in the mid-50s. Friday, sunny. Highs in the mid-80s. Friday night, mostly clear. Lows in the upper 50s. Saturday, sunny. Highs in the upper 80s. At midnight at Lambert Field in St. Louis, it was mostly cloudy with a temperature of 57 degrees. The dew point was 49, giving us a relative humidity of 74%. The wind was calm, and the pressure was 30.17 inches and steady. Elsewhere in the metro area, in Chesterfield, it was mostly cloudy and the temperature was 52. In Belleville, it was 56 degrees. In Cahokia, it was mostly cloudy and 53 degrees. In St. Charles, it was partly cloudy and 52. Across the region, it was clear in Columbia, Missouri, with a temperature of 54. In Quincy, it was clear and 53 degrees. In Kansas City, it was clear and the temperature was 63. It was mostly cloudy in Springfield, Missouri, with a temperature of 63. In Rolla, it was mostly cloudy and the temperature was 58. It was mostly cloudy in Cape Girardeau, with 62 degrees. It was clear in Springfield, Illinois, with a temperature of 49. Once again in St. Louis, it was mostly cloudy, the temperature was 57 degrees and the wind was calm. The current time is 1:07 a.m. Central Daylight Time. 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Here are the forecast highlights for this afternoon through Friday. No hazardous weather is expected through the forecast period as temperatures gradually warm and dry weather prevails. Overnight, mostly cloudy late this evening, then becoming partly cloudy. Lows in the upper 40s. Light and variable winds. Sunday, sunny. Highs in the upper 70s. North winds 5 to 10 miles per hour. Sunday night, mostly clear. Lows in the lower 50s. North winds 5 to 10 miles per hour. Monday, sunny. Highs in the mid-70s. Northeast winds around 5 miles per hour. Monday night, clear. Lows in the upper 40s. East winds around 5 miles per hour. Tuesday, sunny. Highs in the upper 70s. Tuesday night, mostly clear. Lows in the lower 50s. Wednesday, sunny. Highs in the mid-80s. Wednesday night, clear.
lows in the mid-50s. Thursday, sunny. Highs in the lower 80s. Thursday night, clear. Lows in the mid-50s. Friday, sunny. Highs in the mid-80s. Friday night, mostly clear. Lows in the upper 50s. Saturday, sunny. Highs in the upper 80s. At midnight at Lambert Field in St. Louis, it was mostly cloudy with a temperature of 57 degrees. The dew point was 49, giving us a relative humidity of 74%. The wind was calm, and the pressure was 30.17 inches and steady. Elsewhere in the metro area, in Chesterfield, it was mostly cloudy and the temperature was 52. In Belleville, it was 56 degrees. In Cahokia, it was mostly cloudy and 53 degrees. In St. Charles, it was partly cloudy and 52. Across the region, it was clear in Columbia, Missouri, with a temperature of 54. In Quincy, it was clear and 53 degrees. In Kansas City, it was clear and the temperature was 63. It was mostly cloudy in Springfield, Missouri, with a temperature of 63. In Rolla, it was mostly cloudy and the temperature was 58. It was mostly cloudy in Cape Girardeau, with 62 degrees. It was clear in Springfield, Illinois, with a temperature of 49. Once again in St. Louis, it was mostly cloudy, the temperature was 57 degrees and the wind was calm. At 1 a.m. at Lambert Field in St. Louis, it was mostly cloudy with a temperature of 58 degrees. The dew point was 50, giving us a relative humidity of 75%. The wind was calm, and the pressure was 30.16 inches and falling. Elsewhere in the metro area, in Chesterfield, it was mostly cloudy and the temperature was 52. In Belleville, it was 53 degrees. In Cahokia, it was mostly cloudy and 52 degrees. In St. Charles, it was partly cloudy and 49. Across the region, it was clear in Columbia, Missouri, with a temperature of 56. In Quincy, it was clear and 58 degrees. In Kansas City, it was clear and the temperature was 61. It was mostly cloudy in Springfield, Missouri, with a temperature of 64. In Rolla, it was cloudy and the temperature was 57. It was cloudy in Cape Girardeau, with 62 degrees. It was clear in Springfield, Illinois, with a temperature of 49. Once again in St. Louis, it was mostly cloudy, the temperature was 58 degrees and the wind was calm. The current time is 1:12 a.m. Central Daylight Time. 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Here are the forecast highlights for this afternoon through Friday. No hazardous weather is expected through the forecast period as temperatures gradually warm and dry weather prevails. Overnight, mostly cloudy late this evening, then becoming partly cloudy. Lows in the upper 40s. Light and variable winds. Sunday, sunny. Highs in the upper 70s. North winds 5 to 10 miles per hour. Sunday night, mostly clear. Lows in the lower 50s. North winds 5 to 10 miles per hour. Monday, sunny. Highs in the mid-70s. Northeast winds around 5 miles per hour. Monday night, clear. Lows in the upper 40s. East winds around 5 miles per hour. Tuesday, sunny. Highs in the upper 70s. Tuesday night, mostly clear. Lows in the lower 50s. Wednesday, sunny. Highs in the mid-80s. Wednesday night, clear. Lows in the mid-50s. Thursday, sunny. Highs in the lower 80s. Thursday night, clear. Lows in the mid-50s. Friday, sunny. Highs in the mid-80s.
Friday night, mostly clear. Lows in the upper 50s. Saturday, sunny. Highs in the upper 80s. At 1 a.m. at Lambert Field in St. Louis, it was mostly cloudy with a temperature of 58 degrees. The dew point was 50, giving us a relative humidity of 75%. The wind was calm, and the pressure was 30.16 inches and falling. Elsewhere in the metro area, in Chesterfield, it was mostly cloudy and the temperature was 52. In Belleville, it was 53 degrees. In Cahokia, it was mostly cloudy and 52 degrees. In St. Charles, it was partly cloudy and 49. Across the region, it was clear in Columbia, Missouri, with a temperature of 56. In Quincy, it was clear and 58 degrees. In Kansas City, it was clear and the temperature was 61. It was mostly cloudy in Springfield, Missouri, with a temp Friday night, mostly clear.

Well, the lid was 53 degrees. In Cahokia, it was mostly cloudy and 52 degrees. In St. Charles, it was partly cloudy and 49. Across the region, it was clear in Columbia, Missouri, with a temperature of 56. In Quincy, it was clear and 58 degrees. In Kansas City, it was clear and the temperature was 61. It was mostly cloudy in Springfield, Missouri, with a temperature of 64. In Rolla, it was cloudy and the temperature was 57. It was cloudy in Cape Girardeau, with 62 degrees. It was clear in Springfield, Illinois, with a temperature of 49. Once again in St. Louis, it was mostly cloudy, the temperature was 58 degrees and the wind was calm. The current time is 1:15 a.m. Central Daylight Time. 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Here are the forecast highlights for this afternoon through Friday. No hazardous weather is expected through the forecast period as temperatures gradually warm and dry weather prevails. Overnight, mostly cloudy late this evening, then becoming partly cloudy. Lows in the upper 40s. Light and variable winds. Sunday, sunny. Highs in the upper 70s. North winds 5 to 10 miles per hour. Sunday night, mostly clear. Lows in the lower 50s. North winds 5 to 10 miles per hour. Monday, sunny. Highs in the mid-70s. Northeast winds around 5 miles per hour. Monday night, clear. Lows in the upper 40s. East winds around 5 miles per hour. Tuesday, sunny. Highs in the upper 70s. Tuesday night, mostly clear. Lows in the lower 50s. Wednesday, sunny. Highs in the mid-80s. Wednesday night, clear. Lows in the mid-50s. Thursday, sunny. Highs in the lower 80s. Thursday night, clear. Lows in the mid-50s. Friday, sunny. Highs in the mid-80s. Friday night, mostly clear. Lows in the upper 50s. Saturday, sunny. Highs in the upper 80s. At 1 a.m. at Lambert Field in St. Louis, it was mostly cloudy with a temperature of 58 degrees. The dew point was 50, giving us a relative humidity of 75%. The wind was calm, and the pressure was 30.16 inches and falling. Elsewhere in the metro area, in Chesterfield, it was mostly cloudy and the temperature was 52. In Belleville, it was 53 degrees. In Cahokia, it was mostly cloudy and 52 degrees. In St. Charles, it was partly cloudy and 49. Across the region, it was clear in Columbia, Missouri, with a temperature of 56. In Quincy, it was clear and 58 degrees. In Kansas City, it was clear and the temperature was 61. It was mostly cloudy in Springfield, Missouri, with a temperature of 64. In Rolla, it was cloudy and the temperature was 57. It was cloudy in Cape Girardeau, with 62 degrees. It was clear in Springfield, Illinois, with a temperature of 49. Once again in St. Louis, it was mostly cloudy, the temperature was 58 degrees and the wind was calm. The current time is 1:19 a.m. Central Daylight Time. 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Here are the forecast highlights for this afternoon through Friday. No hazardous weather is expected through the forecast period as temperatures gradually warm and dry weather prevails.

overnight, mostly cloudy late this evening, then becoming partly cloudy. Lows in the upper 40s. Light and variable winds. Sunday, sunny. Highs in the upper 70s. North winds 5 to 10 miles per hour. Sunday night, mostly clear. Lows in the lower 50s. North winds 5 to 10 miles per hour. Monday, sunny. Highs in the mid 70s. Northeast winds around 5 miles per hour. Monday night, clear. Lows in the upper 40s. East winds around 5 miles per hour. Tuesday, sunny. Highs in the upper 70s. Tuesday night, mostly clear. Lows in the lower 50s. Wednesday, sunny. Highs in the mid-80s. Wednesday night, clear. Lows in the mid-50s. Thursday, sunny. Highs in the lower 80s. Thursday night, clear. Lows in the mid-50s. Friday, sunny. Highs in the mid-80s. Friday night, mostly clear. Lows in the upper 50s. Saturday, sunny. Highs in the upper 80s. At 1 a.m. at Lambert Field in St. Louis, it was mostly cloudy with a temperature of 58 degrees. The dew point was 50, giving us a relative humidity of 75%. The wind was calm, and the pressure was 30.16 inches and falling. Elsewhere in the metro area, in Chesterfield, it was mostly cloudy and the temperature was 52. In Belleville, it was 53 degrees. In Cahokia, it was mostly cloudy and 52 degrees. In St. Charles, it was partly cloudy and 49. Across the region, it was clear in Columbia, Missouri, with a temperature of 56. In Quincy, it was clear and 58 degrees. In Kansas City, it was clear and the temperature was 61. It was mostly cloudy in Springfield, Missouri, with a temperature of 64. In Rolla, it was cloudy and the temperature was 57. It was cloudy in Cape Girardeau, with 62 degrees. It was clear in Springfield, Illinois, with a temperature of 49. Once again in St. Louis, it was mostly cloudy, the temperature was 58 degrees and the wind was calm. The current time is 1:22 a.m. Central Daylight Time. 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Here are the forecast highlights for this afternoon through Friday. No hazardous weather is expected through the forecast period as temperatures gradually warm and dry weather prevails. Overnight, mostly cloudy late this evening, then becoming partly cloudy. Lows in the upper 40s. Light and variable winds. Sunday, sunny. Highs in the upper 70s. North winds 5 to 10 miles per hour. Sunday night, mostly clear. Lows in the lower 50s. North winds 5 to 10 miles per hour. Monday, sunny. Highs in the mid-70s. Northeast winds around 5 miles per hour. Monday night, clear. Lows in the upper 40s. East winds around 5 miles per hour. Tuesday, sunny. Highs in the upper 70s. Tuesday night, mostly clear. Lows in the lower 50s. Wednesday, sunny. Highs in the mid-80s. Wednesday night, clear. Lows in the mid-50s. Thursday, sunny. Highs in the lower 80s. Thursday night, clear. Lows in the mid-50s. Friday, sunny. Highs in the mid-80s. Friday night, mostly clear. Lows in the upper 50s. Saturday, sunny. Highs in the upper 80s. At 1 a.m. at Lambert Field in St. Louis, it was mostly cloudy with a temperature of 58 degrees. The dew point was
was 50, giving us a relative humidity of 75%. The wind was calm, and the pressure was 30.16 inches and falling. Elsewhere in the metro area, in Chesterfield, it was mostly cloudy and the temperature was 52. In Belleville, it was 53 degrees. In Cahokia, it was mostly cloudy and 52 degrees. In St. Charles, it was partly cloudy and 49. Across the region, it was clear in Columbia, Missouri, with a temperature of 56. In Quincy, it was clear and 58 degrees. In Kansas City, it was clear and the temperature was 61. It was mostly cloudy in Springfield, Missouri, with a temperature of 64. In Rolla, it was cloudy and the temperature was 57. It was cloudy in Cape Girardeau, with 62 degrees. It was clear in Springfield, Illinois, with a temperature of 49. Once again in St. Louis, it was mostly cloudy. The temperature was 58 degrees and the wind was calm. The current time is 1:26 a.m. Central Daylight Time. 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Here are the forecast highlights for this afternoon through Friday. No hazardous weather is expected through the forecast period as temperatures gradually warm and dry weather prevails. Overnight, mostly cloudy late this evening, then becoming partly cloudy. Lows in the upper 40s. Light and variable winds. Sunday, sunny. Highs in the upper 70s. North winds 5 to 10 miles per hour. Sunday night, mostly clear. Lows in the lower 50s. North winds 5 to 10 miles per hour. Monday, sunny. Highs in the mid-70s. Northeast winds around 5 miles per hour. Monday night, clear. Lows in the upper 40s. East winds around 5 miles per hour. Tuesday, sunny. Highs in the upper 70s. Tuesday night, mostly clear. Lows in the lower 50s. Wednesday, sunny. Highs in the mid-80s. Wednesday night, clear. Lows in the mid-50s. Thursday, sunny. Highs in the lower 80s. Thursday night, clear. Lows in the mid-50s. Friday, sunny. Highs in the mid-80s. Friday night, mostly clear. Lows in the upper 50s. Saturday, sunny. Highs in the upper 80s. Rest of tonight, partly cloudy. Lows in the upper 40s. Light and variable winds. Sunday, sunny. Highs around 80. Northwest winds 5 to 10 miles per hour. Sunday night, mostly clear. Lows in the lower 50s. North winds around 5 miles per hour. Monday, sunny. Highs in the mid 70s. Northeast winds around 5 miles per hour. Monday night, clear. Lows in the upper 40s. East winds around 5 miles per hour. Tuesday and Tuesday night, clear. Highs in the upper 70s. Lows in the mid-50s. Wednesday through Thursday, clear. Highs in the mid-80s. Lows in the mid-50s. Thursday night, mostly clear. A slight chance of showers in the evening. Lows in the upper 50s. Chance of rain 20%. Friday and Friday night, mostly clear. Highs in the mid-80s. Lows in the upper 50s. Saturday, mostly sunny. Highs in the mid-80s. At 1 a.m. at Lambert Field in St. Louis, it was mostly cloudy with a temperature of 58 degrees. The dew point was 50, giving us a relative humidity of 75%. The wind was calm, and the pressure was 30.16 inches and falling. Elsewhere in the metro area, in Chesterfield, it was mostly cloudy.
humidity and the temperature was 52. In Belleville, it was 53 degrees. In Cahokia, it was mostly cloudy and 52 degrees. In St. Charles, it was partly cloudy and 49. Across the region, it was clear in Columbia, Missouri, with a temperature of 56. In Quincy, it was clear and 58 degrees. In Kansas City, it was clear and the temperature was 61. It was mostly cloudy in Springfield, Missouri, with a temperature of 64. In Rolla, it was cloudy and the temperature was 57. It was cloudy in Cape Girardeau, with 62 degrees. It was clear in Springfield, Illinois, with a temperature of 49. Once again in St. Louis, it was mostly cloudy, the temperature was 58 degrees and the wind was calm. The current time is 1:30 a.m. Central Daylight Time. 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Here are the forecast highlights for this afternoon through Friday. No hazardous weather is expected through the forecast period as temperatures gradually warm and dry weather prevails. Rest of tonight, partly cloudy. Lows in the upper 40s. Light and variable winds. Sunday, sunny. Highs around 80. Northwest winds 5 to 10 miles per hour. Sunday night, mostly clear. Lows in the lower 50s. North winds around 5 miles per hour. Monday, sunny. Highs in the mid-70s. Northeast winds around 5 miles per hour. Monday night, clear. Lows in the upper 40s. East winds around 5 miles per hour. Tuesday and Tuesday night, clear. Highs in the upper 70s. Lows in the mid-50s. Wednesday through Thursday, clear. Highs in the mid-80s. Lows in the mid-50s. Thursday night, mostly clear. A slight chance of showers in the evening. Lows in the upper 50s. Chance of rain 20%. Friday and Friday night, mostly clear. Highs in the mid-80s. Lows in the upper 50s. Saturday, mostly sunny. Highs in the mid-80s. At 1 a.m. at Lambert Field in St. Louis, it was mostly cloudy with a temperature of 58 degrees. The dew point was 50, giving us a relative humidity of 75%. The wind was calm, and the pressure was 30.16 inches and falling. Elsewhere in the metro area, in Chesterfield, it was mostly cloudy and the temperature was 52. In Belleville, it was 53 degrees. In Cahokia, it was mostly cloudy and 52 degrees. In St. Charles, it was partly cloudy and 49. Across the region, it was clear in Columbia, Missouri, with a temperature of 56. In Quincy, it was clear and 58 degrees. In Kansas City, it was clear and the temperature was 61. It was mostly cloudy in Springfield, Missouri, with a temperature of 64. In Rolla, it was cloudy and the temperature was 57. It was cloudy in Cape Girardeau, with 62 degrees. It was clear in Springfield, Illinois, with a temperature of 49. Once again in St. Louis, it was mostly cloudy, the temperature was 58 degrees and the wind was calm. The current time is 1:34 a.m. Central Daylight Time. 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Here are the forecast highlights for this afternoon through Friday. No hazardous weather is expected through the forecast period as temperatures gradually warm and dry weather prevails. Rest of tonight, partly cloudy.
lows in the upper 40s. Light and variable winds. Sunday, sunny. Highs around 80. Northwest winds 5 to 10 miles per hour. Sunday night, mostly clear. Lows in the lower 50s. North winds around 5 miles per hour. Monday, sunny. Highs in the mid-70s. Northeast winds around 5 miles per hour. Monday night, clear. Lows in the upper 40s. East winds around 5 miles per hour. Tuesday and Tuesday night, clear. Highs in the upper 70s. Lows in the mid-50s. Wednesday through Thursday, clear. Highs in the mid-80s. Lows in the mid-50s. Thursday night, mostly clear. A slight chance of showers in the evening. Lows in the upper 50s. Chance of rain 20%. Friday and Friday night, mostly clear. Highs in the mid-80s. Lows in the upper 50s. Saturday, mostly sunny. Highs in the mid-80s. At 1 a.m. at Lambert Field in St. Louis, it was mostly cloudy with a temperature of 58 degrees. The dew point was 50, giving us a relative humidity of 75%. The wind was calm, and the pressure was 30.16 inches and falling. Elsewhere in the metro area, in Chesterfield, it was mostly cloudy and the temperature was 52. In Belleville, it was 53 degrees. In Cahokia, it was mostly cloudy and 52 degrees. In St. Charles, it was partly cloudy and 49. Across the region, it was clear in Columbia, Missouri, with a temperature of 56. In Quincy, it was clear and 58 degrees. In Kansas City, it was clear and the temperature was 61. It was mostly cloudy in Springfield, Missouri, with a temperature of 64. In Rolla, it was cloudy and the temperature was 57. It was cloudy in Cape Girardeau, with 62 degrees. It was clear in Springfield, Illinois, with a temperature of 49. Once again in St. Louis, it was mostly cloudy, the temperature was 58 degrees and the wind was calm. The current time is 1:37 a.m. Central Daylight Time. 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Here are the forecast highlights for this afternoon through Friday. No hazardous weather is expected through the forecast period as temperatures gradually warm and dry weather prevails. Rest of tonight, partly cloudy. Lows in the upper 40s. Light and variable winds. Sunday, sunny. Highs around 80. Northwest winds 5 to 10 miles per hour. Sunday night, mostly clear. Lows in the lower 50s. North winds around 5 miles per hour. Monday, sunny. Highs in the mid-70s. Northeast winds around 5 miles per hour. Monday night, clear. Lows in the upper 40s. East winds around 5 miles per hour. Tuesday and Tuesday night, clear. Highs in the upper 70s. Lows in the mid-50s. Wednesday through Thursday, clear. Highs in the mid-80s. Lows in the mid-50s. Thursday night, mostly clear. A slight chance of showers in the evening. Lows in the upper 50s. Chance of rain 20%. Friday and Friday night, mostly clear. Highs in the mid-80s. Lows in the upper 50s. Saturday, mostly sunny. Highs in the mid-80s. At 1 a.m. at Lambert Field in St. Louis, it was mostly cloudy with a temperature of 58 degrees. The dew point was 50, giving us a relative humidity of 75%. The wind was calm, and the pressure was 30.16 inches and falling. Elsewhere in the metro area, in Chesterfield, it was mostly cloudy and the temperature was
52. In Belleville, it was 53 degrees. In Cahokia, it was mostly cloudy and 52 degrees. In St. Charles, it was partly cloudy and 49. Across the region, it was clear in Columbia, Missouri, with a temperature of 56. In Quincy, it was clear and 58 degrees. In Kansas City, it was clear and the temperature was 61. It was mostly cloudy in Springfield, Missouri, with a temperature of 64. In Rolla, it was cloudy and the temperature was 57. It was cloudy in Cape Girardeau, with 62 degrees. It was clear in Springfield, Illinois, with a temperature of 49. Once again in St. Louis, it was mostly cloudy. The temperature was 58 degrees and the wind was calm. The current time is 1:40 a.m. Central Daylight Time. 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Here are the forecast highlights for this afternoon through Friday. No hazardous weather is expected through the forecast period as temperatures gradually warm and dry weather prevails. Rest of tonight, partly cloudy. Lows in the upper 40s. Light and variable winds. Sunday, sunny. Highs around 80. Northwest winds 5 to 10 miles per hour. Sunday night, mostly clear. Lows in the lower 50s. North winds around 5 miles per hour. Monday, sunny. Highs in the mid-70s. Northeast winds around 5 miles per hour. Monday night, clear. Lows in the upper 40s. East winds around 5 miles per hour. Tuesday and Tuesday night, clear. Highs in the upper 70s. Lows in the mid-50s. Wednesday through Thursday, clear. Highs in the mid-80s. Lows in the mid-50s. Thursday night, mostly clear. A slight chance of showers in the evening. Lows in the upper 50s. Chance of rain 20%. Friday and Friday night, mostly clear. Highs in the mid-80s. Lows in the upper 50s. Saturday, mostly sunny. Highs in the mid-80s. At 1 a.m. at Lambert Field in St. Louis, it was mostly cloudy with a temperature of 58 degrees. The dew point was 50, giving us a relative humidity of 75%. The wind was calm, and the pressure was 30.16 inches and falling. Elsewhere in the metro area, in Chesterfield, it was mostly cloudy and the temperature was 52. In Belleville, it was 53 degrees. In Cahokia, it was mostly cloudy and 52 degrees. In St. Charles, it was partly cloudy and 49. Across the region, it was clear in Columbia, Missouri, with a temperature of 56. In Quincy, it was clear and 58 degrees. In Kansas City, it was clear and the temperature was 61. It was mostly cloudy in Springfield, Missouri, with a temperature of 64. In Rolla, it was cloudy and the temperature was 57. It was cloudy in Cape Girardeau, with 62 degrees. It was clear in Springfield, Illinois, with a temperature of 49. Once again in St. Louis, it was mostly cloudy. The temperature was 58 degrees and the wind was calm. The current time is 1:44 a.m. Central Daylight Time. 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Here are the forecast highlights for this afternoon through Friday. No hazardous weather is expected through the forecast period as temperatures gradually warm and dry weather prevails. Rest of tonight, partly cloudy. Lows in the upper 40s.
degrees. Light and variable winds. Sunday, sunny. Highs around 80. Northwest winds 5 to 10 miles per hour. Sunday night, mostly clear. Lows in the lower 50s. North winds around 5 miles per hour. Monday, sunny. Highs in the mid-70s. Northeast winds around 5 miles per hour. Monday night, clear. Lows in the upper 40s. East winds around 5 miles per hour. Tuesday and Tuesday night, clear. Highs in the upper 70s. Lows in the mid-50s. Wednesday through Thursday, clear. Highs in the mid-80s. Lows in the mid-50s. Thursday night, mostly clear. A slight chance of showers in the evening. Lows in the upper 50s. Chance of rain 20%. Friday and Friday night, mostly clear. Highs in the mid-80s. Lows in the upper 50s. Saturday, mostly sunny. Highs in the mid-80s. At 1 a.m. at Lambert Field in St. Louis, it was mostly cloudy with a temperature of 58 degrees. The dew point was 50, giving us a relative humidity of 75%. The wind was calm, and the pressure was 30.16 inches and falling. Elsewhere in the metro area, in Chesterfield, it was mostly cloudy and the temperature was 52. In Belleville, it was 53 degrees. In Cahokia, it was mostly cloudy and 52 degrees. In St. Charles, it was partly cloudy and 49. Across the region, it was clear in Columbia, Missouri, with a temperature of 56. In Quincy, it was clear and 58 degrees. In Kansas City, it was clear and the temperature was 61. It was mostly cloudy in Springfield, Missouri, with a temperature of 64. In Rolla, it was cloudy and the temperature was 57. It was cloudy in Cape Girardeau with 62 degrees. It was clear in Springfield, Illinois, with a temperature of 49. Once again in St. Louis, it was mostly cloudy, the temperature was 58 degrees and the wind was calm. The current time is 1:47 a.m. Central Daylight Time. 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Here are the forecast highlights for this afternoon through Friday. No hazardous weather is expected through the forecast period as temperatures gradually warm and dry weather prevails. Rest of tonight, partly cloudy. Lows in the upper 40s. Light and variable winds. Sunday, sunny. Highs around 80. Northwest winds 5 to 10 miles per hour. Sunday night, mostly clear. Lows in the lower 50s. North winds around 5 miles per hour. Monday, sunny. Highs in the mid-70s. Northeast winds around 5 miles per hour. Monday night, clear. Lows in the upper 40s. East winds around 5 miles per hour. Tuesday and Tuesday night, clear. Highs in the upper 70s. Lows in the mid-50s. Wednesday through Thursday, clear. Highs in the mid-80s. Lows in the mid-50s. Thursday night, mostly clear. A slight chance of showers in the evening. Lows in the upper 50s. Chance of rain 20%. Friday and Friday night, mostly clear. Highs in the mid-80s. Lows in the upper 50s. Saturday, mostly sunny. Highs in the mid-80s. At 1 a.m. at Lambert Field in St. Louis, it was mostly cloudy with a temperature of 58 degrees. The dew point was 50, giving us a relative humidity of 75%. The wind was calm, and the pressure was 30.16 inches and falling. Elsewhere in the metro area, in Chesterfield, it was mostly cloudy and the temperature was 52.
in Ballylid was 53 degrees. In Cahokia, it was mostly cloudy and 52 degrees. In St. Charles, it was partly cloudy and 49. Across the region, it was clear in Columbia, Missouri, with a temperature of 56. In Quincy, it was clear and 58 degrees. In Kansas City, it was clear and the temperature was 61. It was mostly cloudy in Springfield, Missouri, with a temperature of 64. In Rolla, it was cloudy and the temperature was 57. It was cloudy in Cape Girardeau, with 62 degrees. It was clear in Springfield, Illinois, with a temperature of 49. Once again in St. Louis, it was mostly cloudy, the temperature was 58 degrees and the wind was calm. The current time is 1:50 a.m. Central Daylight Time. 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Here are the forecast highlights for this afternoon through Friday. No hazardous weather is expected through the forecast period as temperatures gradually warm and dry weather prevails. Rest of tonight, partly cloudy. Lows in the upper 40s. Light and variable winds. Sunday, sunny. Highs around 80. Northwest winds 5 to 10 miles per hour. Sunday night, mostly clear. Lows in the lower 50s. North winds around 5 miles per hour. Monday, sunny. Highs in the mid-70s. Northeast winds around 5 miles per hour. Monday night, clear. Lows in the upper 40s. East winds around 5 miles per hour. Tuesday and Tuesday night, clear. Highs in the upper 70s. Lows in the mid-50s. Wednesday through Thursday, clear. Highs in the mid-80s. Lows in the mid-50s. Thursday night, mostly clear. A slight chance of showers in the evening. Lows in the upper 50s. Chance of rain 20%. Friday and Friday night, mostly clear. Highs in the mid-80s. Lows in the upper 50s. Saturday, mostly sunny. Highs in the mid-80s. At 1 a.m. at Lambert Field in St. Louis, it was mostly cloudy with a temperature of 58 degrees. The dew point was 50, giving us a relative humidity of 75%. The wind was calm, and the pressure was 30.16 inches and falling. Elsewhere in the metro area, in Chesterfield, it was mostly cloudy and the temperature was 52. In Belleville, it was 53 degrees. In Cahokia, it was mostly cloudy and 52 degrees. In St. Charles, it was partly cloudy and 49. Across the region, it was clear in Columbia, Missouri, with a temperature of 56. In Quincy, it was clear and 58 degrees. In Kansas City, it was clear and the temperature was 61. It was mostly cloudy in Springfield, Missouri, with a temperature of 64. In Rolla, it was cloudy and the temperature was 57. It was cloudy in Cape Girardeau, with 62 degrees. It was clear in Springfield, Illinois, with a temperature of 49. Once again in St. Louis, it was mostly cloudy, the temperature was 58 degrees and the wind was calm. The current time is 1:54 a.m. Central Daylight Time. 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Here are the forecast highlights for this afternoon through Friday. No hazardous weather is expected through the forecast period as temperatures gradually warm and dry weather prevails. Rest of tonight, partly cloudy. Lows in the upper 40s.
light and variable winds. Sunday, sunny. Highs around 80. Northwest winds 5 to 10 miles per hour. Sunday night, mostly clear. Lows in the lower 50s. North winds around 5 miles per hour. Monday, sunny. Highs in the mid-70s. Northeast winds around 5 miles per hour. Monday night, clear. Lows in the upper 40s. East winds around 5 miles per hour. Tuesday and Tuesday night, clear. Highs in the upper 70s. Lows in the mid-50s. Wednesday through Thursday, clear. Highs in the mid-80s. Lows in the mid-50s. Thursday night, mostly clear. A slight chance of showers in the evening. Lows in the upper 50s. Chance of rain 20%. Friday and Friday night, mostly clear. Highs in the mid-80s. Lows in the upper 50s. Saturday, mostly sunny. Highs in the mid-80s. At 1 a.m. at Lambert Field in St. Louis, it was mostly cloudy with a temperature of 58 degrees. The dew point was 50, giving us a relative humidity of 75%. The wind was calm, and the pressure was 30.16 inches and falling. Elsewhere in the metro area, in Chesterfield, it was mostly cloudy and the temperature was 52. In Belleville, it was 53 degrees. In Cahokia, it was mostly cloudy and 52 degrees. In St. Charles, it was partly cloudy and 49. Across the region, it was clear in Columbia, Missouri, with a temperature of 56. In Quincy, it was clear and 58 degrees. In Kansas City, it was clear and the temperature was 61. It was mostly cloudy in Springfield, Missouri, with a temperature of 64. In Rolla, it was cloudy and the temperature was 57. It was cloudy in Cape Girardeau, with 62 degrees. It was clear in Springfield, Illinois, with a temperature of 49. Once again in St. Louis, it was mostly cloudy, the temperature was 58 degrees and the wind was calm. The current time is 1:57 a.m. Central Daylight Time. 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Here are the forecast highlights for this afternoon through Friday. No hazardous weather is expected through the forecast period as temperatures gradually warm and dry weather prevails. Rest of tonight, partly cloudy. Lows in the upper 40s. Light and variable winds. Sunday, sunny. Highs around 80. Northwest winds 5 to 10 miles per hour. Sunday night, mostly clear. Lows in the lower 50s. North winds around 5 miles per hour. Monday, sunny. Highs in the mid-70s. Northeast winds around 5 miles per hour. Monday night, clear. Lows in the upper 40s. East winds around 5 miles per hour. Tuesday and Tuesday night, clear. Highs in the upper 70s. Lows in the mid-50s. Wednesday through Thursday, clear. Highs in the mid-80s. Lows in the mid-50s. Thursday night, mostly clear. A slight chance of showers in the evening. Lows in the upper 50s. Chance of rain 20%. Friday and Friday night, mostly clear. Highs in the mid-80s. Lows in the upper 50s. Saturday, mostly sunny. Highs in the mid-80s. At 1 a.m. at Lambert Field in St. Louis, it was mostly cloudy with a temperature of 58 degrees. The dew point was 50, giving us a relative humidity of 75%. The wind was calm, and the pressure was 30.16 inches and falling. Elsewhere in the metro area, in Chesterfield, it was mostly cloudy and the temperature was 52. In Belleville, it was 50.
53 degrees. In Cahokia, it was mostly cloudy and 52 degrees. In St. Charles, it was partly cloudy and 49. Across the region, it was clear in Columbia, Missouri, with a temperature of 56. In Quincy, it was clear and 58 degrees. In Kansas City, it was clear and the temperature was 61. It was mostly cloudy in Springfield, Missouri, with a temperature of 64. In Rolla, it was cloudy and the temperature was 57. It was cloudy in Cape Girardeau, with 62 degrees. It was clear in Springfield, Illinois, with a temperature of 49. Once again in St. Louis, it was mostly cloudy, the temperature was 58 degrees and the wind was calm. The current time is 2 a.m. Central Daylight Time. 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Here are the forecast highlights for this afternoon through Friday. No hazardous weather is expected through the forecast period as temperatures gradually warm and dry weather prevails. Rest of tonight, partly cloudy. Lows in the upper 40s. Light and variable winds. Sunday, sunny. Highs around 80. Northwest winds 5 to 10 miles per hour. Sunday night, mostly clear. Lows in the lower 50s. North winds around 5 miles per hour. Monday, sunny. Highs in the mid 70s. Northeast winds around 5 miles per hour. Monday night, clear. Lows in the upper 40s. East winds around 5 miles per hour. Tuesday and Tuesday night, clear. Highs in the upper 70s. Lows in the mid-50s. Wednesday through Thursday, clear. Highs in the mid-80s. Lows in the mid-50s. Thursday night, mostly clear. A slight chance of showers in the evening. Lows in the upper 50s. Chance of rain 20%. Friday and Friday night, mostly clear. Highs in the mid-80s. Lows in the upper 50s. Saturday, mostly sunny. Highs in the mid-80s. At 1 a.m. at Lambert Field in St. Louis, it was mostly cloudy with a temperature of 58 degrees. The dew point was 50, giving us a relative humidity of 75%. The wind was calm, and the pressure was 30.16 inches and falling. Elsewhere in the metro area, in Chesterfield, it was mostly cloudy and the temperature was 52. In Belleville, it was 53 degrees. In Cahokia, it was mostly cloudy and 52 degrees. In St. Charles, it was partly cloudy and 49. Across the region, it was clear in Columbia, Missouri, with a temperature of 56. In Quincy, it was clear and 58 degrees. In Kansas City, it was clear and the temperature was 61. It was mostly cloudy in Springfield, Missouri, with a temperature of 64. In Rolla, it was cloudy and the temperature was 57. It was cloudy in Cape Girardeau, with 62 degrees. It was clear in Springfield, Illinois, with a temperature of 49. Once again in St. Louis, it was mostly cloudy. The temperature was 58 degrees and the wind was calm. The current time is 2:04 a.m. Central Daylight Time. 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Here are the forecast highlights for this afternoon through Friday. No hazardous weather is expected through the forecast period as temperatures gradually warm and dry weather prevails. Rest of tonight, partly cloudy. Lows in the upper 40s. Light and variable winds.
Sunday, sunny. Highs around 80. Northwest winds 5 to 10 miles per hour. Sunday night, mostly clear. Lows in the lower 50s. North winds around 5 miles per hour. Monday, sunny. Highs in the mid-70s. Northeast winds around 5 miles per hour. Monday night, clear. Lows in the upper 40s. East winds around 5 miles per hour. Tuesday and Tuesday night, clear. Highs in the upper 70s. Lows in the mid-50s. Wednesday through Thursday, clear. Highs in the mid-80s. Lows in the mid-50s. Thursday night, mostly clear. A slight chance of showers in the evening. Lows in the upper 50s. Chance of rain 20%. Friday and Friday night, mostly clear. Highs in the mid-80s. Lows in the upper 50s. Saturday, mostly sunny. Highs in the mid-80s. At 1 a.m. at Lambert Field in St. Louis, it was mostly cloudy with a temperature of 58 degrees. The dew point was 50, giving us a relative humidity of 75%. The wind was calm, and the pressure was 30.16 inches and falling. Elsewhere in the metro area, in Chesterfield, it was mostly cloudy and the temperature was 52. In Belleville, it was 53 degrees. In Cahokia, it was mostly cloudy and 52 degrees. In St. Charles, it was partly cloudy and 49. Across the region, it was clear in Columbia, Missouri, with a temperature of 56. In Quincy, it was clear and 58 degrees. In Kansas City, it was clear and the temperature was 61. It was mostly cloudy in Springfield, Missouri, with a temperature of 64. In Rolla, it was cloudy and the temperature was 57. It was cloudy in Cape Girardeau, with 62 degrees. It was clear in Springfield, Illinois, with a temperature of 49. Once again in St. Louis, it was mostly cloudy, the temperature was 58 degrees and the wind was calm. The current time is 2:07 a.m. Central Daylight Time. 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Here are the forecast highlights for this afternoon through Friday. No hazardous weather is expected through the forecast period as temperatures gradually warm and dry weather prevails. Rest of tonight, partly cloudy. Lows in the upper 40s. Light and variable winds. Sunday, sunny. Highs around 80. Northwest winds 5 to 10 miles per hour. Sunday night, mostly clear. Lows in the lower 50s. North winds around 5 miles per hour. Monday, sunny. Highs in the mid-70s. Northeast winds around 5 miles per hour. Monday night, clear. Lows in the upper 40s. East winds around 5 miles per hour. Tuesday and Tuesday night, clear. Highs in the upper 70s. Lows in the mid-50s. Wednesday through Thursday, clear. Highs in the mid-80s. Lows in the mid-50s. Thursday night, mostly clear. A slight chance of showers in the evening. Lows in the upper 50s. Chance of rain 20%. Friday and Friday night, mostly clear. Highs in the mid-80s. Lows in the upper 50s. Saturday, mostly sunny. Highs in the mid-80s. At 1 a.m. at Lambert Field in St. Louis, it was mostly cloudy with a temperature of 58 degrees. The dew point was 50, giving us a relative humidity of 75%. The wind was calm, and the pressure was 30.16 inches and falling. Elsewhere in the metro area, in Chesterfield, it was mostly cloudy and the temperature was 52. In Belleville, it was 53 degrees. In
Yeah. It was mostly cloudy and 52 degrees. In St. Charles, it was partly cloudy and 49. Across the region, it was clear in Columbia, Missouri, with a temperature of 56. In Quincy, it was clear and 58 degrees. In Kansas City, it was clear and the temperature was 61. It was mostly cloudy in Springfield, Missouri, with a temperature of 64. In Rolla, it was cloudy and the temperature was 57. It was cloudy in Cape Girardeau, with 62 degrees. It was clear in Springfield, Illinois, with a temperature of 49. Once again in St. Louis, it was mostly cloudy. The temperature was 58 degrees and the wind was calm. At 2 a.m. at Lambert Field in St. Louis, it was mostly cloudy with a temperature of 54 degrees. The dew point was 49, giving us a relative humidity of 83%. The wind was west at 5 miles an hour, and the pressure was 30.16 inches and steady. Elsewhere in the metro area, in Chesterfield, it was mostly cloudy and the temperature was 50. In Belleville, it was 53 degrees. In Cahokia, it was mostly cloudy and 52 degrees. In St. Charles, it was partly cloudy and 48. Across the region, it was clear in Columbia, Missouri, with a temperature of 54. At Quincy, the temperature was 52 degrees. In Kansas City, it was clear and the temperature was 58. It was cloudy in Springfield, Missouri, with a temperature of 64. In Rolla, it was mostly cloudy and the temperature was 58. It was mostly cloudy in Cape Girardeau, with 61 degrees. It was clear in Springfield, Illinois, with a temperature of 49. Once again in St. Louis, it was mostly cloudy. The temperature was 54 degrees and the wind was west at 5 miles an hour. The current time is 2:12 a.m. Central Daylight Time. 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Here are the forecast highlights for this afternoon through Friday. No hazardous weather is expected through the forecast period as temperatures gradually warm and dry weather prevails. Rest of tonight, partly cloudy. Lows in the upper 40s. Light and variable winds. Sunday, sunny. Highs around 80. Northwest winds 5 to 10 miles per hour. Sunday night, mostly clear. Lows in the lower 50s. North winds around 5 miles per hour. Monday, sunny. Highs in the mid 70s. Northeast winds around 5 miles per hour. Monday night, clear. Lows in the upper 40s. East winds around 5 miles per hour. Tuesday and Tuesday night, clear. Highs in the upper 70s. Lows in the mid 50s. Wednesday through Thursday, clear. Highs in the mid 80s. Lows in the mid 50s. Thursday night, mostly clear. A slight chance of showers in the evening. Lows in the upper 50s. Chance of rain 20%. Friday and Friday night, mostly clear. Highs in the mid 80s. Lows in the upper 50s. Saturday, mostly sunny. Highs in the mid 80s. At 2 a.m. at Lambert Field in St. Louis, it was mostly cloudy with a temperature of 54 degrees. The dew point was 49, giving us a relative humidity of 83%. The wind was west at 5 miles an hour, and the pressure was 30.16 inches and steady. Elsewhere in the metro area, in Chesterfield, it was mostly cloudy and the temperature was 50. In Belleville, it was 53 degrees. In Cahokia, it was mostly cloudy and 52 degrees. In St. Charles, it was partly cloudy and 48. Across the region, it was clear in Columbia, Missouri, with a temperature of 54. At Quincy, the temperature was 52 degrees. In Kansas City, it was clear and the temperature was 58.
it was cloudy in Springfield, Missouri, with a temperature of 64. In Rolla, it was mostly cloudy and the temperature was 58. It was mostly cloudy in Cape Girardeau, with 61 degrees. It was clear in Springfield, Illinois, with a temperature of 49. Once again in St. Louis, it was mostly cloudy, the temperature was 54 degrees, and the wind was west at 5 miles an hour. The current time is 2:15 a.m. Central Daylight Time. 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Here are the forecast highlights for this afternoon through Friday. No hazardous weather was 58. It was cloudy in Springfield.

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This program originates from the National Weather Service Forecast Office in St. Louis, Missouri, and serves parts of East Central Missouri and Southwest Illinois, including the St. Louis metro area and surrounding counties. Here are the forecast highlights for this afternoon through Friday. No hazardous weather is expected through the forecast period as temperatures gradually warm and dry weather prevails. Rest of tonight, partly cloudy. Lows in the upper 40s. Light and variable winds. Sunday, sunny. Highs around 80. Northwest winds 5 to 10 miles per hour. Sunday night, mostly clear. Lows in the lower 50s. North winds around 5 miles per hour. Monday, sunny. Highs in the mid-70s. Northeast winds around 5 miles per hour. Monday night, clear. Lows in the upper 40s. East winds around 5 miles per hour. Tuesday and Tuesday night, clear. Highs in the upper 70s. Lows in the mid-50s. Wednesday through Thursday, clear. Highs in the mid-80s. Lows in the mid-50s. Thursday night, mostly clear. A slight chance of showers in the evening. Lows in the upper 50s. Chance of rain 20%. Friday and Friday night, mostly clear. Highs in the mid-80s. Lows in the upper 50s. Saturday, mostly sunny. Highs in the mid-80s. At 2 a.m. at Lambert Field in St. Louis, it was mostly cloudy with a temperature of 54 degrees. The dew point was 49, giving us a relative humidity of 83%. The wind was west at 5 miles an hour, and the pressure was 30.16 inches and steady. Elsewhere in the metro area, in Chesterfield, it was mostly cloudy and the temperature was 50. In Belleville, it was 53 degrees. In Cahokia, it was mostly cloudy and 52 degrees. In St. Charles, it was partly cloudy and 48. Across the region, it was clear in Columbia, Missouri, with a temperature of 54. At Quincy, the temperature was 52 degrees. In Kansas City, it was clear and the temperature was 58. It was cloudy in Springfield, Missouri, with a temperature of 64. In Rolla, it was mostly cloudy and the temperature was 58. It was mostly cloudy in Cape Girardeau, with 61 degrees. It was clear in Springfield, Illinois, with a temperature of 49. Once again in St. Louis, it was mostly cloudy, the temperature was 54 degrees, and the wind was west at 5 miles an hour. The current time is 2:18 a.m. Central Daylight Time. 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Here are the forecast highlights for this afternoon through Friday. No hazardous weather is expected through the forecast period as temperatures gradually warm and dry weather prevails. Rest of tonight, partly cloudy. Lows in the upper 40s. Light and variable winds. Sunday, sunny. Highs around 80. Northwest winds 5 to 10 miles per hour. Sunday night, mostly clear. Lows in the lower 50s. North winds around 5 miles per hour. Monday, sunny. Highs in the mid-70s. Northeast winds around 5 miles per hour. Monday night, clear. Lows in the upper 40s. East winds around 5 miles per hour. Tuesday and Tuesday night, clear. Highs in the upper 70s. Lows in the mid-50s. Wednesday through Thursday, clear. Highs in the mid-80s. Lows in the mid-50s. Thursday night, mostly clear. A slight chance of showers in the evening. Lows in the upper 50s. Chance of rain.

Friday and Friday night, mostly clear. Highs in the mid-80s. Lows in the upper 50s. Saturday, mostly sunny. Highs in the mid-80s. At 2 a.m. at Lambert Field in St. Louis, it was mostly cloudy with a temperature of 54 degrees. The dew point was 49, giving us a relative humidity of 83%. The wind was west at 5 miles an hour, and the pressure was 30.16 inches and steady. Elsewhere in the metro area, in Chesterfield, it was mostly cloudy and the temperature was 50. In Belleville, it was 53 degrees. In Cahokia, it was mostly cloudy and 52 degrees. In St. Charles, it was partly cloudy and 48. Across the region, it was clear in Columbia, Missouri, with a temperature of 54. At Quincy, the temperature was 52 degrees. In Kansas City, it was clear and the temperature was 58. It was cloudy in Springfield, Missouri, with a temperature of 64. In Rolla, it was mostly cloudy and the temperature was 58. It was mostly cloudy in Cape Girardeau, with 61 degrees. It was clear in Springfield, Illinois, with a temperature of 49. Once again in St. Louis, it was mostly cloudy. The temperature was 54 degrees and the wind was west at 5 miles an hour. The current time is 2:22 a.m. Central Daylight Time. 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Here are the forecast highlights for this afternoon through Friday. No hazardous weather is expected through the forecast period as temperatures gradually warm and dry weather prevails. Rest of tonight, partly cloudy. Lows in the upper 40s. Light and variable winds. Sunday, sunny. Highs around 80. Northwest winds 5 to 10 miles per hour. Sunday night, mostly clear. Lows in the lower 50s. North winds around 5 miles per hour. Monday, sunny. Highs in the mid-70s. Northeast winds around 5 miles per hour. Monday night, clear. Lows in the upper 40s. East winds around 5 miles per hour. Tuesday and Tuesday night, clear. Highs in the upper 70s. Lows in the mid-50s. Wednesday through Thursday, clear. Highs in the mid-80s. Lows in the mid-50s. Thursday night, mostly clear. A slight chance of showers in the evening. Lows in the upper 50s. Chance of rain 20%. Friday and Friday night, mostly clear. Highs in the mid-80s. Lows in the upper 50s. Saturday, mostly sunny. Highs in the mid-80s. At 2 a.m. at Lambert Field in St. Louis, it was mostly cloudy with a temperature of 54 degrees. The dew point was 49, giving us a relative humidity of 83%. The wind was west at 5 miles an hour, and the pressure was 30.16 inches and steady. Elsewhere in the metro area, in Chesterfield, it was mostly cloudy and the temperature was 50. In Belleville, it was 53 degrees. In Cahokia, it was mostly cloudy and 52 degrees. In St. Charles, it was partly cloudy and 48. Across the region, it was clear in Columbia, Missouri, with a temperature of 54. At Quincy, the temperature was 52 degrees. In Kansas City, it was clear and the temperature was 58. It was cloudy in Springfield, Missouri, with a temperature of 64. In Rolla, it was mostly cloudy and the temperature was 58. It was mostly cloudy in Cape Girardeau, with 61 degrees. It was clear in Springfield, Illinois, with a temperature of 49. Once again in St. Louis, it was mostly cloudy. The temperature was 54 degrees and the wind was west at 5 miles an hour. The current time is 2:25 a.m. Central Daylight Time.
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Here are the forecast highlights for this afternoon through Friday. No hazardous weather is expected through the forecast period as temperatures gradually warm and dry weather prevails. Rest of tonight, partly cloudy. Lows in the upper 40s. Light and variable winds. Sunday, sunny. Highs around 80. Northwest winds 5 to 10 miles per hour. Sunday night, mostly clear. Lows in the lower 50s. North winds around 5 miles per hour. Monday, sunny. Highs in the mid-70s. Northeast winds around 5 miles per hour. Monday night, clear. Lows in the upper 40s. East winds around 5 miles per hour. Tuesday and Tuesday night, clear. Highs in the upper 70s. Lows in the mid-50s. Wednesday through Thursday, clear. Highs in the mid-80s. Lows in the mid-50s. Thursday night, mostly clear. A slight chance of showers in the evening. Lows in the upper 50s. Chance of rain 20%. Friday and Friday night, mostly clear. Highs in the mid-80s. Lows in the upper 50s. Saturday, mostly sunny. Highs in the mid-80s. At 2 a.m. at Lambert Field in St. Louis, it was mostly cloudy with a temperature of 54 degrees. The dew point was 49, giving us a relative humidity of 83%. The wind was west at 5 miles an hour, and the pressure was 30.16 inches and steady. Elsewhere in the metro area, in Chesterfield, it was mostly cloudy and the temperature was 50. In Belleville, it was 53 degrees. In Cahokia, it was mostly cloudy and 52 degrees. In St. Charles, it was partly cloudy and 48. Across the region, it was clear in Columbia, Missouri, with a temperature of 54. At Quincy, the temperature was 52 degrees. In Kansas City, it was clear and the temperature was 58. It was cloudy in Springfield, Missouri, with a temperature of 64. In Rolla, it was mostly cloudy and the temperature was 58. It was mostly cloudy in Cape Girardeau, with 61 degrees. It was clear in Springfield, Illinois, with a temperature of 49. Once again in St. Louis, it was mostly cloudy, the temperature was 54 degrees, and the wind was west at 5 miles an hour. The current time is 2:28 a.m. Central Daylight Time. 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Here are the forecast highlights for this afternoon through Friday. No hazardous weather is expected through the forecast period as temperatures gradually warm and dry weather prevails. Rest of tonight, partly cloudy. Lows in the upper 40s. Light and variable winds. Sunday, sunny. Highs around 80. Northwest winds 5 to 10 miles per hour. Sunday night, mostly clear. Lows in the lower 50s. North winds around 5 miles per hour. Monday, sunny. Highs in the mid-70s. Northeast winds around 5 miles per hour. Monday night, clear. Lows in the upper 40s. East winds around 5 miles per hour. Tuesday and Tuesday night, clear. Highs in the upper 70s. Lows in the mid-50s. Wednesday through Thursday, clear. Highs in the mid-80s. Lows in the mid-50s. Thursday night, mostly clear. A slight chance of showers in the evening.
lows in the upper 50s. Chance of rain 20%. Friday and Friday night, mostly clear. Highs in the mid-80s. Lows in the upper 50s. Saturday, mostly sunny. Highs in the mid-80s. At 2 a.m. at Lambert Field in St. Louis, it was mostly cloudy with a temperature of 54 degrees. The dew point was 49, giving us a relative humidity of 83%. The wind was west at 5 miles an hour, and the pressure was 30.16 inches and steady. Elsewhere in the metro area, in Chesterfield, it was mostly cloudy and the temperature was 50. In Belleville, it was 53 degrees. In Cahokia, it was mostly cloudy and 52 degrees. In St. Charles, it was partly cloudy and 48. Across the region, it was clear in Columbia, Missouri, with a temperature of 54. At Quincy, the temperature was 52 degrees. In Kansas City, it was clear and the temperature was 58. It was cloudy in Springfield, Missouri, with a temperature of 64. In Rolla, it was mostly cloudy and the temperature was 58. It was mostly cloudy in Cape Girardeau, with 61 degrees. It was clear in Springfield, Illinois, with a temperature of 49. Once again in St. Louis, it was mostly cloudy, the temperature was 54 degrees, and the wind was west at 5 miles an hour. The current time is 2:32 a.m. Central Daylight Time. 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Here are the forecast highlights for this afternoon through Friday. No hazardous weather is expected through the forecast period as temperatures gradually warm and dry weather prevails. Rest of tonight, partly cloudy. Lows in the upper 40s. Light and variable winds. Sunday, sunny. Highs around 80. Northwest winds 5 to 10 miles per hour. Sunday night, mostly clear. Lows in the lower 50s. North winds around 5 miles per hour. Monday, sunny. Highs in the mid 70s. Northeast winds around 5 miles per hour. Monday night, clear. Lows in the upper 40s. East winds around 5 miles per hour. Tuesday and Tuesday night, clear. Highs in the upper 70s. Lows in the mid 50s. Wednesday through Thursday, clear. Highs in the mid 80s. Lows in the mid 50s. Thursday night, mostly clear. A slight chance of showers in the evening. Lows in the upper 50s. Chance of rain 20%. Friday and Friday night, mostly clear. Highs in the mid-80s. Lows in the upper 50s. Saturday, mostly sunny. Highs in the mid-80s. At 2 a.m. at Lambert Field in St. Louis, it was mostly cloudy with a temperature of 54 degrees. The dew point was 49, giving us a relative humidity of 83%. The wind was west at 5 miles an hour, and the pressure was 30.16 inches and steady. Elsewhere in the metro area, in Chesterfield, it was mostly cloudy and the temperature was 50. In Belleville, it was 53 degrees. In Cahokia, it was mostly cloudy and 52 degrees. In St. Charles, it was partly cloudy and 48. Across the region, it was clear in Columbia, Missouri, with a temperature of 54. At Quincy, the temperature was 52 degrees. In Kansas City, it was clear and the temperature was 58. It was cloudy in Springfield, Missouri, with a temperature of 64. In Rolla, it was mostly cloudy and the temperature was 58. It was mostly cloudy in Cape Girardeau, with 61 degrees. It was clear in Springfield, Illinois, with a temperature of 49. Once again in St. Louis, it was mostly cloudy, the temperature was 54 degrees, and the wind was west at 5 miles an hour. The current time
is 2:35 a.m. Central Daylight Time. 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Here are the forecast highlights for this afternoon through Friday. No hazardous weather is expected through the forecast period as temperatures gradually warm and dry weather prevails. Rest of tonight, partly cloudy. Lows in the upper 40s. Light and variable winds. Sunday, sunny. Highs around 80. Northwest winds 5 to 10 miles per hour. Sunday night, mostly clear. Lows in the lower 50s. North winds around 5 miles per hour. Monday, sunny. Highs in the mid-70s. Northeast winds around 5 miles per hour. Monday night, clear. Lows in the upper 40s. East winds around 5 miles per hour. Tuesday and Tuesday night, clear. Highs in the upper 70s. Lows in the mid-50s. Wednesday through Thursday, clear. Highs in the mid-80s. Lows in the mid-50s. Thursday night, mostly clear. A slight chance of showers in the evening. Lows in the upper 50s. Chance of rain 20%. Friday and Friday night, mostly clear. Highs in the mid-80s. Lows in the upper 50s. Saturday, mostly sunny. Highs in the mid-80s. At 2 a.m. at Lambert Field in St. Louis, it was mostly cloudy with a temperature of 54 degrees. The dew point was 49, giving us a relative humidity of 83%. The wind was west at 5 miles an hour, and the pressure was 30.16 inches and steady. Elsewhere in the metro area, in Chesterfield, it was mostly cloudy and the temperature was 50. In Belleville, it was 53 degrees. In Cahokia, it was mostly cloudy and 52 degrees. In St. Charles, it was partly cloudy and 48. Across the region, it was clear in Columbia, Missouri, with a temperature of 54. At Quincy, the temperature was 52 degrees. In Kansas City, it was clear and the temperature was 58. It was cloudy in Springfield, Missouri, with a temperature of 64. In Rolla, it was mostly cloudy and the temperature was 58. It was mostly cloudy in Cape Girardeau, with 61 degrees. It was clear in Springfield, Illinois, with a temperature of 49. Once again in St. Louis, it was mostly cloudy, the temperature was 54 degrees, and the wind was west at 5 miles an hour. The current time is 2:38 a.m. Central Daylight Time. 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Here are the forecast highlights for this afternoon through Friday. No hazardous weather is expected through the forecast period as temperatures gradually warm and dry weather prevails. Rest of tonight, partly cloudy. Lows in the upper 40s. Light and variable winds. Sunday, sunny. Highs around 80. Northwest winds 5 to 10 miles per hour. Sunday night, mostly clear. Lows in the lower 50s. North winds around 5 miles per hour. Monday, sunny. Highs in the mid-70s. Northeast winds around 5 miles per hour. Monday night, clear. Lows in the upper 40s. East winds around 5 miles per hour. Tuesday and Tuesday night, clear. Highs in the upper 70s. Lows in the mid-50s. Wednesday through Thursday, clear. Highs in the mid-80s. Lows in the mid-50s. Thursday night, mostly clear.
a slight chance of showers in the evening. Lows in the upper 50s. Chance of rain 20%. Friday and Friday night, mostly clear. Highs in the mid-80s. Lows in the upper 50s. Saturday, mostly sunny. Highs in the mid-80s. At 2 a.m. at Lambert Field in St. Louis, it was mostly cloudy with a temperature of 54 degrees. The dew point was 49, giving us a relative humidity of 83%. The wind was west at 5 miles an hour, and the pressure was 30.16 inches and steady. Elsewhere in the metro area, in Chesterfield, it was mostly cloudy and the temperature was 50. In Belleville, it was 53 degrees. In Cahokia, it was mostly cloudy and 52 degrees. In St. Charles, it was partly cloudy and 48. Across the region, it was clear in Columbia, Missouri, with a temperature of 54. At Quincy, the temperature was 52 degrees. In Kansas City, it was clear and the temperature was 58. It was cloudy in Springfield, Missouri, with a temperature of 64. In Rolla, it was mostly cloudy and the temperature was 58. It was mostly cloudy in Cape Girardeau, with 61 degrees. It was clear in Springfield, Illinois, with a temperature of 49. Once again in St. Louis, it was mostly cloudy, the temperature was 54 degrees, and the wind was west at 5 miles an hour. The current time is 2:42 a.m. Central Daylight Time. 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Here are the forecast highlights for this afternoon through Friday. No hazardous weather is expected through the forecast period as temperatures gradually warm and dry weather prevails. Rest of tonight, partly cloudy. Lows in the upper 40s. Light and variable winds. Sunday, sunny. Highs around 80. Northwest winds 5 to 10 miles per hour. Sunday night, mostly clear. Lows in the lower 50s. North winds around 5 miles per hour. Monday, sunny. Highs in the mid-70s. Northeast winds around 5 miles per hour. Monday night, clear. Lows in the upper 40s. East winds around 5 miles per hour. Tuesday and Tuesday night, clear. Highs in the upper 70s. Lows in the mid-50s. Wednesday through Thursday, clear. Highs in the mid-80s. Lows in the mid-50s. Thursday night, mostly clear. A slight chance of showers in the evening. Lows in the upper 50s. Chance of rain 20%. Friday and Friday night, mostly clear. Highs in the mid-80s. Lows in the upper 50s. Saturday, mostly sunny. Highs in the mid-80s. At 2 a.m. at Lambert Field in St. Louis, it was mostly cloudy with a temperature of 54 degrees. The dew point was 49, giving us a relative humidity of 83%. The wind was west at 5 miles an hour, and the pressure was 30.16 inches and steady. Elsewhere in the metro area, in Chesterfield, it was mostly cloudy and the temperature was 50. In Belleville, it was 53 degrees. In Cahokia, it was mostly cloudy and 52 degrees. In St. Charles, it was partly cloudy and 48. Across the region, it was clear in Columbia, Missouri, with a temperature of 54. At Quincy, the temperature was 52 degrees. In Kansas City, it was clear and the temperature was 58. It was cloudy in Springfield, Missouri, with a temperature of 64. In Rolla, it was mostly cloudy and the temperature was 58. It was mostly cloudy in Cape Girardeau, with 61 degrees. It was clear in Springfield, Illinois, with a temperature of 49. Once again in St. Louis, it was mostly cloudy. The temperature was 54 degrees and the wind was west at
5 miles an hour. The current time is 2:45 a.m. Central Daylight Time. 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Here are the forecast highlights for this afternoon through Friday. No hazardous weather is expected through the forecast period as temperatures gradually warm and dry weather prevails. Rest of tonight, partly cloudy. Lows in the upper 40s. Light and variable winds. Sunday, sunny. Highs around 80. Northwest winds 5 to 10 miles per hour. Sunday night, mostly clear. Lows in the lower 50s. North winds around 5 miles per hour. Monday, sunny. Highs in the mid-70s. Northeast winds around 5 miles per hour. Monday night, clear. Lows in the upper 40s. East winds around 5 miles per hour. Tuesday and Tuesday night, clear. Highs in the upper 70s. Lows in the mid-50s. Wednesday through Thursday, clear. Highs in the mid-80s. Lows in the mid-50s. Thursday night, mostly clear. A slight chance of showers in the evening. Lows in the upper 50s. Chance of rain 20%. Friday and Friday night, mostly clear. Highs in the mid-80s. Lows in the upper 50s. Saturday, mostly sunny. Highs in the mid-80s. At 2 a.m. at Lambert Field in St. Louis, it was mostly cloudy with a temperature of 54 degrees. The dew point was 49, giving us a relative humidity of 83%. The wind was west at 5 miles an hour, and the pressure was 30.16 inches and steady. Elsewhere in the metro area, in Chesterfield, it was mostly cloudy and the temperature was 50. In Belleville, it was 53 degrees. In Cahokia, it was mostly cloudy and 52 degrees. In St. Charles, it was partly cloudy and 48. Across the region, it was clear in Columbia, Missouri, with a temperature of 54. At Quincy, the temperature was 52 degrees. In Kansas City, it was clear and the temperature was 58. It was cloudy in Springfield, Missouri, with a temperature of 64. In Rolla, it was mostly cloudy and the temperature was 58. It was mostly cloudy in Cape Girardeau, with 61 degrees. It was clear in Springfield, Illinois, with a temperature of 49. Once again in St. Louis, it was mostly cloudy. The temperature was 54 degrees and the wind was west at 5 miles an hour. The current time is 2:48 a.m. Central Daylight Time. 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Here are the forecast highlights for this afternoon through Friday. No hazardous weather is expected through the forecast period as temperatures gradually warm and dry weather prevails. Rest of tonight, partly cloudy. Lows in the upper 40s. Light and variable winds. Sunday, sunny. Highs around 80. Northwest winds 5 to 10 miles per hour. Sunday night, mostly clear. Lows in the lower 50s. North winds around 5 miles per hour. Monday, sunny. Highs in the mid-70s. Northeast winds around 5 miles per hour. Monday night, clear. Lows in the upper 40s. East winds around 5 miles per hour. Tuesday and Tuesday night, clear. Highs in the upper 70s. Lows in the mid-50s. Wednesday through Thursday, clear. Highs in the mid-80s. Lows in the mid-50s.
Thursday night, mostly clear. A slight chance of showers in the evening. Lows in the upper 50s. Chance of rain 20%. Friday and Friday night, mostly clear. Highs in the mid-80s. Lows in the upper 50s. Saturday, mostly sunny. Highs in the mid-80s. At 2 a.m. at Lambert Field in St. Louis, it was mostly cloudy with a temperature of 54 degrees. The dew point was 49, giving us a relative humidity of 83%. The wind was west at 5 miles an hour, and the pressure was 30.16 inches and steady. Elsewhere in the metro area, in Chesterfield, it was mostly cloudy and the temperature was 50. In Belleville, it was 53 degrees. In Cahokia, it was mostly cloudy and 52 degrees. In St. Charles, it was partly cloudy and 48. Across the region, it was clear in Columbia, Missouri, with a temperature of 54. At Quincy, the temperature was 52 degrees. In Kansas City, it was clear and the temperature was 58. It was cloudy in Springfield, Missouri, with a temperature of 64. In Rolla, it was mostly cloudy and the temperature was 58. It was mostly cloudy in Cape Girardeau, with 61 degrees. It was clear in Springfield, Illinois, with a temperature of 49. Once again in St. Louis, it was mostly cloudy, the temperature was 54 degrees and the wind was west at 5 miles an hour. The current time is 2:52 a.m. Central Daylight Time. 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Here are the forecast highlights for this afternoon through Friday. No hazardous weather is expected through the forecast period as temperatures gradually warm and dry weather prevails. Rest of tonight, partly cloudy. Lows in the upper 40s. Light and variable winds. Sunday, sunny. Highs around 80. Northwest winds 5 to 10 miles per hour. Sunday night, mostly clear. Lows in the lower 50s. North winds around 5 miles per hour. Monday, sunny. Highs in the mid 70s. Northeast winds around 5 miles per hour. Monday night, clear. Lows in the upper 40s. East winds around 5 miles per hour. Tuesday and Tuesday night, clear. Highs in the upper 70s. Lows in the mid 50s. Wednesday through Thursday, clear. Highs in the mid 80s. Lows in the mid 50s. Thursday night, mostly clear. A slight chance of showers in the evening. Lows in the upper 50s. Chance of rain 20%. Friday and Friday night, mostly clear. Highs in the mid-80s. Lows in the upper 50s. Saturday, mostly sunny. Highs in the mid-80s. At 2 a.m. at Lambert Field in St. Louis, it was mostly cloudy with a temperature of 54 degrees. The dew point was 49, giving us a relative humidity of 83%. The wind was west at 5 miles an hour, and the pressure was 30.16 inches and steady. Elsewhere in the metro area, in Chesterfield, it was mostly cloudy and the temperature was 50. In Belleville, it was 53 degrees. In Cahokia, it was mostly cloudy and 52 degrees. In St. Charles, it was partly cloudy and 48. Across the region, it was clear in Columbia, Missouri, with a temperature of 54. At Quincy, the temperature was 52 degrees. In Kansas City, it was clear and the temperature was 58. It was cloudy in Springfield, Missouri, with a temperature of 64. In Rolla, it was mostly cloudy and the temperature was 58. It was mostly cloudy in Cape Girardeau, with 61 degrees. It was clear in Springfield, Illinois, with a temperature of 49. Once again in St. Louis, it was mostly cloudy.
The temperature was 54 degrees and the wind was west at 5 miles an hour. The current time is 2:55 a.m. Central Daylight Time. 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Here are the forecast highlights for this afternoon through Friday. No hazardous weather is expected through the forecast period as temperatures gradually warm and dry weather prevails. Rest of tonight, partly cloudy. Lows in the upper 40s. Light and variable winds. Sunday, sunny. Highs around 80. Northwest winds 5 to 10 miles per hour. Sunday night, mostly clear. Lows in the lower 50s. North winds around 5 miles per hour. Monday, sunny. Highs in the mid-70s. Northeast winds around 5 miles per hour. Monday night, clear. Lows in the upper 40s. East winds around 5 miles per hour. Tuesday and Tuesday night, clear. Highs in the upper 70s. Lows in the mid-50s. Wednesday through Thursday, clear. Highs in the mid-80s. Lows in the mid-50s. Thursday night, mostly clear. A slight chance of showers in the evening. Lows in the upper 50s. Chance of rain 20%. Friday and Friday night, mostly clear. Highs in the mid-80s. Lows in the upper 50s. Saturday, mostly sunny. Highs in the mid-80s. At 2 a.m. at Lambert Field in St. Louis, it was mostly cloudy with a temperature of 54 degrees. The dew point was 49, giving us a relative humidity of 83%. The wind was west at 5 miles an hour, and the pressure was 30.16 inches and steady. Elsewhere in the metro area, in Chesterfield, it was mostly cloudy and the temperature was 50. In Belleville, it was 53 degrees. In Cahokia, it was mostly cloudy and 52 degrees. In St. Charles, it was partly cloudy and 48. Across the region, it was clear in Columbia, Missouri, with a temperature of 54. At Quincy, the temperature was 52 degrees. In Kansas City, it was clear and the temperature was 58. It was cloudy in Springfield, Missouri, with a temperature of 64. In Rolla, it was mostly cloudy and the temperature was 58. It was mostly cloudy in Cape Girardeau, with 61 degrees. It was clear in Springfield, Illinois, with a temperature of 49. Once again in St. Louis, it was mostly cloudy, the temperature was 54 degrees, and the wind was west at 5 miles an hour. The current time is 2:59 a.m. Central Daylight Time. 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Here are the forecast highlights for this afternoon through Friday. No hazardous weather is expected through the forecast period as temperatures gradually warm and dry weather prevails. Rest of tonight, partly cloudy. Lows in the upper 40s. Light and variable winds. Sunday, sunny. Highs around 80. Northwest winds 5 to 10 miles per hour. Sunday night, mostly clear. Lows in the lower 50s. North winds around 5 miles per hour. Monday, sunny. Highs in the mid-70s. Northeast winds around 5 miles per hour. Monday night, clear. Lows in the upper 40s. East winds around 5 miles per hour. Tuesday and Tuesday night, clear. Highs in the upper 70s. Lows in the mid-50s. Wednesday through Thursday, clear.
Highs in the mid-80s. Lows in the mid-50s. Thursday night, mostly clear. A slight chance of showers in the evening. Lows in the upper 50s. Chance of rain 20%. Friday and Friday night, mostly clear. Highs in the mid-80s. Lows in the upper 50s. Saturday, mostly sunny. Highs in the mid-80s. At 2 a.m. at Lambert Field in St. Louis, it was mostly cloudy with a temperature of 54 degrees. The dew point was 49, giving us a relative humidity of 83%. The wind was west at 5 miles an hour, and the pressure was 30.16 inches and steady. Elsewhere in the metro area, in Chesterfield, it was mostly cloudy and the temperature was 50. In Belleville, it was 53 degrees. In Cahokia, it was mostly cloudy and 52 degrees. In St. Charles, it was partly cloudy and 48. Across the region, it was clear in Columbia, Missouri, with a temperature of 54. At Quincy, the temperature was 52 degrees. In Kansas City, it was clear and the temperature was 58. It was cloudy in Springfield, Missouri, with a temperature of 64. In Rolla, it was mostly cloudy and the temperature was 58. It was mostly cloudy in Cape Girardeau, with 61 degrees. It was clear in Springfield, Illinois, with a temperature of 49. Once again in St. Louis, it was mostly cloudy, the temperature was 54 degrees, and the wind was west at 5 miles an hour. The current time is 3:02 a.m. Central Daylight Time. 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Here are the forecast highlights for this afternoon through Friday. No hazardous weather is expected through the forecast period as temperatures gradually warm and dry weather prevails. Rest of tonight, partly cloudy. Lows in the upper 40s. Light and variable winds. Sunday, sunny. Highs around 80. Northwest winds 5 to 10 miles per hour. Sunday night, mostly clear. Lows in the lower 50s. North winds around 5 miles per hour. Monday, sunny. Highs in the mid-70s. Northeast winds around 5 miles per hour. Monday night, clear. Lows in the upper 40s. East winds around 5 miles per hour. Tuesday and Tuesday night, clear. Highs in the upper 70s. Lows in the mid-50s. Wednesday through Thursday, clear. Highs in the mid-80s. Lows in the mid-50s. Thursday night, mostly clear. A slight chance of showers in the evening. Lows in the upper 50s. Chance of rain 20%. Friday and Friday night, mostly clear. Highs in the mid-80s. Lows in the upper 50s. Saturday, mostly sunny. Highs in the mid-80s. At 2 a.m. at Lambert Field in St. Louis, it was mostly cloudy with a temperature of 54 degrees. The dew point was 49, giving us a relative humidity of 83%. The wind was west at 5 miles an hour, and the pressure was 30.16 inches and steady. Elsewhere in the metro area, in Chesterfield, it was mostly cloudy and the temperature was 50. In Belleville, it was 53 degrees. In Cahokia, it was mostly cloudy and 52 degrees. In St. Charles, it was partly cloudy and 48. Across the region, it was clear in Columbia, Missouri, with a temperature of 54. At Quincy, the temperature was 52 degrees. In Kansas City, it was clear and the temperature was 58. It was cloudy in Springfield, Missouri, with a temperature of 64. In Rolla, it was mostly cloudy and the temperature was 58. It was mostly cloudy in Cape Girardeau, with 61 degrees. It was clear in Springfield, Illinois, with a temperature of 49.
Once again in St. Louis, it was mostly cloudy. The temperature was 54 degrees and the wind was west at 5 miles an hour. The current time is 3:05 a.m. Central Daylight Time. 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Here are the forecast highlights for this afternoon through Friday. No hazardous weather is expected through the forecast period as temperatures gradually warm and dry weather prevails. Rest of tonight, partly cloudy. Lows in the upper 40s. Light and variable winds. Sunday, sunny. Highs around 80. Northwest winds 5 to 10 miles per hour. Sunday night, mostly clear. Lows in the lower 50s. North winds around 5 miles per hour. Monday, sunny. Highs in the mid-70s. Northeast winds around 5 miles per hour. Monday night, clear. Lows in the upper 40s. East winds around 5 miles per hour. Tuesday and Tuesday night, clear. Highs in the upper 70s. Lows in the mid-50s. Wednesday through Thursday, clear. Highs in the mid-80s. Lows in the mid-50s. Thursday night, mostly clear. A slight chance of showers in the evening. Lows in the upper 50s. Chance of rain 20%. Friday and Friday night, mostly clear. Highs in the mid-80s. Lows in the upper 50s. Saturday, mostly sunny. Highs in the mid-80s. At 2 a.m. at Lambert Field in St. Louis, it was mostly cloudy with a temperature of 54 degrees. The dew point was 49, giving us a relative humidity of 83%. The wind was west at 5 miles an hour, and the pressure was 30.16 inches and steady. Elsewhere in the metro area, in Chesterfield, it was mostly cloudy and the temperature was 50. In Belleville, it was 53 degrees. In Cahokia, it was mostly cloudy and 52 degrees. In St. Charles, it was partly cloudy and 48. Across the region, it was clear in Columbia, Missouri, with a temperature of 54. At Quincy, the temperature was 52 degrees. In Kansas City, it was clear and the temperature was 58. It was cloudy in Springfield, Missouri, with a temperature of 64. In Rolla, it was mostly cloudy and the temperature was 58. It was mostly cloudy in Cape Girardeau, with 61 degrees. It was clear in Springfield, Illinois, with a temperature of 49. Once again in St. Louis, it was mostly cloudy, the temperature was 54 degrees, and the wind was west at 5 miles an hour. The current time is 3:09 a.m. Central Daylight Time. 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Here are the forecast highlights for this afternoon through Friday. No hazardous weather is expected through the forecast period as temperatures gradually warm and dry weather prevails. Rest of tonight, partly cloudy. Lows in the upper 40s. Light and variable winds. Sunday, sunny. Highs around 80. Northwest winds 5 to 10 miles per hour. Sunday night, mostly clear. Lows in the lower 50s. North winds around 5 miles per hour. Monday, sunny. Highs in the mid-70s. Northeast winds around 5 miles per hour. Monday night, clear. Lows in the upper 40s. East winds around 5 miles per hour. Tuesday and Tuesday night, clear. Highs in the upper 70s. Lows in the mid-50s.
Wednesday through Thursday, clear. Highs in the mid-80s. Lows in the mid-50s. Thursday night, mostly clear. A slight chance of showers in the evening. Lows in the upper 50s. Chance of rain 20%. Friday and Friday night, mostly clear. Highs in the mid-80s. Lows in the upper 50s. Saturday, mostly sunny. Highs in the mid-80s. At 3 a.m. at Lambert Field in St. Louis, it was partly cloudy with a temperature of 53 degrees. The dew point was 49, giving us a relative humidity of 86%. The wind was calm, and the pressure was 30.17 inches and rising. Elsewhere in the metro area, in Chesterfield, it was partly cloudy and the temperature was 48. In Belleville, it was 53 degrees. In Cahokia, it was mostly cloudy and 50 degrees. In St. Charles, it was partly cloudy and 49. Across the region, it was clear in Columbia, Missouri, with a temperature of 50. In Quincy, it was clear and 52 degrees. In Kansas City, it was clear and the temperature was 56. It was partly cloudy in Springfield, Missouri, with a temperature of 60. In Rolla, it was partly cloudy and the temperature was 54. Fog was reported in Cape Girardeau with 61 degrees. It was clear in Springfield, Illinois, with a temperature of 47. Once again in St. Louis, it was partly cloudy, the temperature was 53 degrees and the wind was calm. The current time is 3:12 a.m. Central Daylight Time. 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Here are the forecast highlights for this afternoon through Friday. No hazardous weather is expected through the forecast period as temperatures gradually warm and dry weather prevails. Rest of tonight, partly cloudy. Lows in the upper 40s. Light and variable winds. Sunday, sunny. Highs around 80. Northwest winds 5 to 10 miles per hour. Sunday night, mostly clear. Lows in the lower 50s. North winds around 5 miles per hour. Monday, sunny. Highs in the mid-70s. Northeast winds around 5 miles per hour. Monday night, clear. Lows in the upper 40s. East winds around 5 miles per hour. Tuesday and Tuesday night, clear. Highs in the upper 70s. Lows in the mid-50s. Wednesday through Thursday, clear. Highs in the mid-80s. Lows in the mid-50s. Thursday night, mostly clear. A slight chance of showers in the evening. Lows in the upper 50s. Chance of rain 20%. Friday and Friday night, mostly clear. Highs in the mid-80s. Lows in the upper 50s. Saturday, mostly sunny. Highs in the mid-80s. At 3 a.m. at Lambert Field in St. Louis, it was partly cloudy with a temperature of 53 degrees. The dew point was 49, giving us a relative humidity of 86%. The wind was calm, and the pressure was 30.17 inches and rising. Elsewhere in the metro area, in Chesterfield, it was partly cloudy and the temperature was 48. In Belleville, it was 53 degrees. In Cahokia, it was mostly cloudy and 50 degrees. In St. Charles, it was partly cloudy and 49. Across the region, it was clear in Columbia, Missouri, with a temperature of 50. In Quincy, it was clear and 52 degrees. In Kansas City, it was clear and the temperature was 56. It was partly cloudy in Springfield, Missouri, with a temperature of 60. In Rolla, it was partly cloudy and the temperature was 54. Fog was reported in Cape Girardeau with 61 degrees. It was clear in Springfield, Illinois, with a temperature of 47.
Once again in St. Louis, it was partly cloudy. The temperature was 53 degrees and the wind was calm. The current time is 3:15 a.m. Central Daylight Time. 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Here are the forecast highlights for this afternoon through Friday. No hazardous weather is expected through the forecast period as temperatures gradually warm and dry weather prevails. Rest of tonight, partly cloudy. Lows in the upper 40s. Light and variable winds. Sunday, sunny. Highs around 80. Northwest winds 5 to 10 miles per hour. In St. Louis, it was partly cloudy.

Here are the forecast highlights for this afternoon through Friday. No hazardous weather is expected through the forecast period as temperatures gradually warm and dry weather prevails. Rest of tonight, partly cloudy. Lows in the upper 40s. Light and variable winds. Sunday, sunny. Highs around 80. Northwest winds 5 to 10 miles per hour. Sunday night, mostly clear. Lows in the lower 50s. North winds around 5 miles per hour. Monday, sunny. Highs in the mid-70s. Northeast winds around 5 miles per hour. Monday night, clear. Lows in the upper 40s. East winds around 5 miles per hour. Tuesday and Tuesday night, clear. Highs in the upper 70s. Lows in the mid-50s. Wednesday through Thursday, clear. Highs in the mid-80s. Lows in the mid-50s. Thursday night, mostly clear. A slight chance of showers in the evening. Lows in the upper 50s. Chance of rain 20%. Friday and Friday night, mostly clear. Highs in the mid-80s. Lows in the upper 50s. Saturday, mostly sunny. Highs in the mid-80s. At 3 a.m. at Lambert Field in St. Louis, it was partly cloudy with a temperature of 53 degrees. The dew point was 49, giving us a relative humidity of 86%. The wind was calm, and the pressure was 30.17 inches and rising. Elsewhere in the metro area, in Chesterfield, it was partly cloudy and the temperature was 48. In Belleville, it was 53 degrees. In Cahokia, it was mostly cloudy and 50 degrees. In St. Charles, it was partly cloudy and 49. Across the region, it was clear in Columbia, Missouri, with a temperature of 50. In Quincy, it was clear and 52 degrees. In Kansas City, it was clear and the temperature was 56. It was partly cloudy in Springfield, Missouri, with a temperature of 60. In Rolla, it was partly cloudy and the temperature was 54. Fog was reported in Cape Girardeau with 61 degrees. It was clear in Springfield, Illinois, with a temperature of 47. Once again in St. Louis, it was partly cloudy, the temperature was 53 degrees and the wind was calm. The current time is 3:19 a.m. Central Daylight Time. 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Here are the forecast highlights for this afternoon through Friday. No hazardous weather is expected through the forecast period as temperatures gradually warm and dry weather prevails. Today, sunny. Highs around 80. Northwest winds 5 to 10 miles per hour. Tonight, mostly clear. Lows in the lower 50s. North winds around 5 miles per hour. Monday, sunny. Highs in the mid-70s. Northeast winds around 5 miles per hour. Monday night, clear. Lows in the upper 40s. East winds around 5 miles per hour. Tuesday, sunny. Highs in the upper 70s. South winds around 5 miles per hour. Tuesday night through Thursday, clear. Lows in the mid-50s. Highs in the mid-80s. Thursday night, mostly clear. A slight chance of showers in the evening. Lows in the upper 50s. Chance of rain 20%. Friday and Friday night, mostly clear. Highs in the mid-80s. Lows in the upper 50s. Saturday, mostly sunny. Highs in the mid-80s. At 3 a.m. at Lambert Field in St. Louis, it was partly cloudy with a temperature of 53 degrees. The dew point was 49, giving us a relative humidity of 86%. The wind was calm.

and the pressure was 30.17 inches and rising. Elsewhere in the metro area, in Chesterfield, it was partly cloudy and the temperature was 48. In Belleville, it was 53 degrees. In Cahokia, it was mostly cloudy and 50 degrees. In St. Charles, it was partly cloudy and 49. Across the region, it was clear in Columbia, Missouri, with a temperature of 50. In Quincy, it was clear and 52 degrees. In Kansas City, it was clear and the temperature was 56. It was partly cloudy in Springfield, Missouri, with a temperature of 60. In Rolla, it was partly cloudy and the temperature was 54. Fog was reported in Cape Girardeau with 61 degrees. It was clear in Springfield, Illinois, with a temperature of 47. Once again in St. Louis, it was partly cloudy. The temperature was 53 degrees and the wind was calm. The current time is 3:22 a.m. Central Daylight Time. 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Here are the forecast highlights for this afternoon through Friday. No hazardous weather is expected through the forecast period as temperatures gradually warm and dry weather prevails. Today, sunny. Highs around 80. Northwest winds 5 to 10 miles per hour. Tonight, mostly clear. Lows in the lower 50s. North winds around 5 miles per hour. Monday, sunny. Highs in the mid 70s. Northeast winds around 5 miles per hour. Monday night, clear. Lows in the upper 40s. East winds around 5 miles per hour. Tuesday, sunny. Highs in the upper 70s. South winds around 5 miles per hour. Tuesday night through Thursday, clear. Lows in the mid 50s. Highs in the mid 80s. Thursday night, mostly clear. A slight chance of showers in the evening. Lows in the upper 50s. Chance of rain 20%. Friday and Friday night, mostly clear. Highs in the mid-80s. Lows in the upper 50s. Saturday, mostly sunny. Highs in the mid-80s. At 3 a.m. at Lambert Field in St. Louis, it was partly cloudy with a temperature of 53 degrees. The dew point was 49, giving us a relative humidity of 86%. The wind was calm, and the pressure was 30.17 inches and rising. Elsewhere in the metro area, in Chesterfield, it was partly cloudy and the temperature was 48. In Belleville, it was 53 degrees. In Cahokia, it was mostly cloudy and 50 degrees. In St. Charles, it was partly cloudy and 49. Across the region, it was clear in Columbia, Missouri, with a temperature of 50. In Quincy, it was clear and 52 degrees. In Kansas City, it was clear and the temperature was 56. It was partly cloudy in Springfield, Missouri, with a temperature of 60. In Rolla, it was partly cloudy and the temperature was 54. Fog was reported in Cape Girardeau with 61 degrees. It was clear in Springfield, Illinois, with a temperature of 47. Once again in St. Louis, it was partly cloudy. The temperature was 53 degrees and the wind was calm. The current time is 3:25 a.m. Central Daylight Time. 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Here are the forecast highlights for this afternoon through Friday. No hazardous weather is expected through the forecast period as temperatures gradually warm and dry weather prevails. Today, sunny. Highs are
around 80. Northwest winds 5 to 10 miles per hour. Tonight, mostly clear. Lows in the lower 50s. North winds around 5 miles per hour. Monday, sunny. Highs in the mid-70s. Northeast winds around 5 miles per hour. Monday night, clear. Lows in the upper 40s. East winds around 5 miles per hour. Tuesday, sunny. Highs in the upper 70s. South winds around 5 miles per hour. Tuesday night through Thursday, clear. Lows in the mid-50s. Highs in the mid-80s. Thursday night, mostly clear. A slight chance of showers in the evening. Lows in the upper 50s. Chance of rain 20%. Friday and Friday night, mostly clear. Highs in the mid-80s. Lows in the upper 50s. Saturday, mostly sunny. Highs in the mid-80s. At 3 a.m. at Lambert Field in St. Louis, it was partly cloudy with a temperature of 53 degrees. The dew point was 49, giving us a relative humidity of 86%. The wind was calm, and the pressure was 30.17 inches and rising. Elsewhere in the metro area, in Chesterfield, it was partly cloudy and the temperature was 48. In Belleville, it was 53 degrees. In Cahokia, it was mostly cloudy and 50 degrees. In St. Charles, it was partly cloudy and 49. Across the region, it was clear in Columbia, Missouri, with a temperature of 50. In Quincy, it was clear and 52 degrees. In Kansas City, it was clear and the temperature was 56. It was partly cloudy in Springfield, Missouri, with a temperature of 60. In Rolla, it was partly cloudy and the temperature was 54. Fog was reported in Cape Girardeau with 61 degrees. It was clear in Springfield, Illinois, with a temperature of 47. Once again in St. Louis, it was partly cloudy, the temperature was 53 degrees and the wind was calm. The current time is 3:28 a.m. Central Daylight Time. 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Here are the forecast highlights for this afternoon through Friday. No hazardous weather is expected through the forecast period as temperatures gradually warm and dry weather prevails. Today, sunny. Highs around 80. Northwest winds 5 to 10 miles per hour. Tonight, mostly clear. Lows in the lower 50s. North winds around 5 miles per hour. Monday, sunny. Highs in the mid-70s. Northeast winds around 5 miles per hour. Monday night, clear. Lows in the upper 40s. East winds around 5 miles per hour. Tuesday, sunny. Highs in the upper 70s. South winds around 5 miles per hour. Tuesday night through Thursday, clear. Lows in the mid-50s. Highs in the mid-80s. Thursday night, mostly clear. A slight chance of showers in the evening. Lows in the upper 50s. Chance of rain 20%. Friday and Friday night, mostly clear. Highs in the mid-80s. Lows in the upper 50s. Saturday, mostly sunny. Highs in the mid-80s. At 3 a.m. at Lambert Field in St. Louis, it was partly cloudy with a temperature of 53 degrees. The dew point was 49, giving us a relative humidity of 86%. The wind was calm, and the pressure was 30.17 inches and rising. Elsewhere in the metro area, in Chesterfield, it was partly cloudy and the temperature was 48. In Belleville, it was 53 degrees. In Cahokia, it was mostly cloudy and 50 degrees. In St. Charles, it was partly cloudy and 49.
Across the region, it was clear in Columbia, Missouri, with a temperature of 50. In Quincy, it was clear and 52 degrees. In Kansas City, it was clear and the temperature was 56. It was partly cloudy in Springfield, Missouri, with a temperature of 60. In Rolla, it was partly cloudy and the temperature was 54. Fog was reported in Cape Girardeau with 61 degrees. It was clear in Springfield, Illinois, with a temperature of 47. Once again in St. Louis, it was partly cloudy. The temperature was 53 degrees and the wind was calm. The current time is 3:31 a.m. Central Daylight Time. 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Here are the forecast highlights for this afternoon through Friday. No hazardous weather is expected through the forecast period as temperatures gradually warm and dry weather prevails. Today, sunny. Highs around 80. Northwest winds 5 to 10 miles per hour. Tonight, mostly clear. Lows in the lower 50s. North winds around 5 miles per hour. Monday, sunny. Highs in the mid 70s. Northeast winds around 5 miles per hour. Monday night, clear. Lows in the upper 40s. East winds around 5 miles per hour. Tuesday, sunny. Highs in the upper 70s. South winds around 5 miles per hour. Tuesday night through Thursday, clear. Lows in the mid 50s. Highs in the mid 80s. Thursday night, mostly clear. A slight chance of showers in the evening. Lows in the upper 50s. Chance of rain 20%. Friday and Friday night, mostly clear. Highs in the mid-80s. Lows in the upper 50s. Saturday, mostly sunny. Highs in the mid-80s. At 3 a.m. at Lambert Field in St. Louis, it was partly cloudy with a temperature of 53 degrees. The dew point was 49, giving us a relative humidity of 86%. The wind was calm, and the pressure was 30.17 inches and rising. Elsewhere in the metro area, in Chesterfield, it was partly cloudy and the temperature was 48. In Belleville, it was 53 degrees. In Cahokia, it was mostly cloudy and 50 degrees. In St. Charles, it was partly cloudy and 49. Across the region, it was clear in Columbia, Missouri, with a temperature of 50. In Quincy, it was clear and 52 degrees. In Kansas City, it was clear and the temperature was 56. It was partly cloudy in Springfield, Missouri, with a temperature of 60. In Rolla, it was partly cloudy and the temperature was 54. Fog was reported in Cape Girardeau with 61 degrees. It was clear in Springfield, Illinois, with a temperature of 47. Once again in St. Louis, it was partly cloudy. The temperature was 53 degrees and the wind was calm. The current time is 3:34 a.m. Central Daylight Time. 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Here are the forecast highlights for this afternoon through Friday. No hazardous weather is expected through the forecast period as temperatures gradually warm and dry weather prevails. Today, sunny. Highs around 80. Northwest winds 5 to 10 miles per hour. Tonight, mostly clear. Lows in the lower 50s. North winds around 5 miles per hour. Monday, sunny. Highs in the mid 70s. Northeast winds around 5 miles per hour.
Monday night, clear. Lows in the upper 40s. East winds around 5 miles per hour. Tuesday, sunny. Highs in the upper 70s. South winds around 5 miles per hour. Tuesday night through Thursday, clear. Lows in the mid-50s. Highs in the mid-80s. Thursday night, mostly clear. A slight chance of showers in the evening. Lows in the upper 50s. Chance of rain 20%. Friday and Friday night, mostly clear. Highs in the mid-80s. Lows in the upper 50s. Saturday, mostly sunny. Highs in the mid-80s. At 3 a.m. at Lambert Field in St. Louis, it was partly cloudy with a temperature of 53 degrees. The dew point was 49, giving us a relative humidity of 86%. The wind was calm, and the pressure was 30.17 inches and rising. Elsewhere in the metro area, in Chesterfield, it was partly cloudy and the temperature was 48. In Belleville, it was 53 degrees. In Cahokia, it was mostly cloudy and 50 degrees. In St. Charles, it was partly cloudy and 49. Across the region, it was clear in Columbia, Missouri, with a temperature of 50. In Quincy, it was clear and 52 degrees. In Kansas City, it was clear and the temperature was 56. It was partly cloudy in Springfield, Missouri, with a temperature of 60. In Rolla, it was partly cloudy and the temperature was 54. Fog was reported in Cape Girardeau with 61 degrees. It was clear in Springfield, Illinois, with a temperature of 47. Once again in St. Louis, it was partly cloudy, the temperature was 53 degrees and the wind was calm. The current time is 3:38 a.m. Central Daylight Time. 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Here are the forecast highlights for this afternoon through Friday. No hazardous weather is expected through the forecast period as temperatures gradually warm and dry weather prevails. Today, sunny. Highs around 80. Northwest winds 5 to 10 miles per hour. Tonight, mostly clear. Lows in the lower 50s. North winds around 5 miles per hour. Monday, sunny. Highs in the mid-70s. Northeast winds around 5 miles per hour. Monday night, clear. Lows in the upper 40s. East winds around 5 miles per hour. Tuesday, sunny. Highs in the upper 70s. South winds around 5 miles per hour. Tuesday night through Thursday, clear. Lows in the mid-50s. Highs in the mid-80s. Thursday night, mostly clear. A slight chance of showers in the evening. Lows in the upper 50s. Chance of rain 20%. Friday and Friday night, mostly clear. Highs in the mid-80s. Lows in the upper 50s. Saturday, mostly sunny. Highs in the mid-80s. At 3 a.m. at Lambert Field in St. Louis, it was partly cloudy with a temperature of 53 degrees. The dew point was 49, giving us a relative humidity of 86%. The wind was calm, and the pressure was 30.17 inches and rising. Elsewhere in the metro area, in Chesterfield, it was partly cloudy and the temperature was 48. In Belleville, it was 53 degrees. In Cahokia, it was mostly cloudy and 50 degrees. In St. Charles, it was partly cloudy and 49. Across the region, it was clear in Columbia, Missouri, with a temperature of 50. In Quincy, it was clear and 52 degrees. In Kansas City, it was clear and the temperature was 56. It was partly cloudy in Springfield, Missouri, with a temperature of 60. In Rolla, it was partly cloudy and the temperature was 54.
fog was reported in Cape Girardeau with 61 degrees. Was clear in Springfield, Illinois, with a temperature of 47. Once again in St. Louis, it was partly cloudy. The temperature was 53 degrees and the wind was calm. The current time is 3:41 a.m. Central Daylight Time. This is NOAA, Weather Radio KDO 89 St. Louis, Missouri, broadcasting on 162.550 MHz. 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Here are the forecast highlights for this afternoon through Friday. No hazardous weather is expected through the forecast period as temperatures gradually warm and dry weather prevails. Today, sunny. Highs around 80. Northwest winds 5 to 10 miles per hour. Tonight, mostly clear. Lows in the lower 50s. North winds around 5 miles per hour. Monday, sunny. Highs in the mid 70s. Northeast winds around 5 miles per hour. Monday night, clear. Lows in the upper 40s. East winds around 5 miles per hour. Tuesday, sunny. Highs in the upper 70s. South winds around 5 miles per hour. Tuesday night through Thursday, clear. Lows in the mid 50s. Highs in the mid 80s. Thursday night, mostly clear. A slight chance of showers in the evening. Lows in the upper 50s. Chance of rain 20%. Friday and Friday night, mostly clear. Highs in the mid-80s. Lows in the upper 50s. Saturday, mostly sunny. Highs in the mid-80s. At 3 a.m. at Lambert Field in St. Louis, it was partly cloudy with a temperature of 53 degrees. The dew point was 49, giving us a relative humidity of 86%. The wind was calm, and the pressure was 30.17 inches and rising. Elsewhere in the metro area, in Chesterfield, it was partly cloudy and the temperature was 48. In Belleville, it was 53 degrees. In Cahokia, it was mostly cloudy and 50 degrees. In St. Charles, it was partly cloudy and 49. Across the region, it was clear in Columbia, Missouri, with a temperature of 50. In Quincy, it was clear and 52 degrees. In Kansas City, it was clear and the temperature was 56. It was partly cloudy in Springfield, Missouri, with a temperature of 60. In Rolla, it was partly cloudy and the temperature was 54. Fog was reported in Cape Girardeau with 61 degrees. It was clear in Springfield, Illinois, with a temperature of 47. Once again in St. Louis, it was partly cloudy. The temperature was 53 degrees and the wind was calm. The current time is 3:44 a.m. Central Daylight Time. 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Here are the forecast highlights for this afternoon through Friday. No hazardous weather is expected through the forecast period as temperatures gradually warm and dry weather prevails. Today, sunny. Highs around 80. Northwest winds 5 to 10 miles per hour. Tonight, mostly clear. Lows in the lower 50s. North winds around 5 miles per hour. Monday, sunny. Highs in the mid 70s. Northeast winds around 5 miles per hour. Monday night, clear. Lows in the upper 40s. East winds around 5 miles per hour. Tuesday, sunny. Highs in the upper 70s. South winds around 5 miles per hour. Tuesday night through Thursday, clear. Lows in the mid 50s. Highs in the mid 80s.
Thursday night, mostly clear. A slight chance of showers in the evening. Lows in the upper 50s. Chance of rain 20%. Friday and Friday night, mostly clear. Highs in the mid-80s. Lows in the upper 50s. Saturday, mostly sunny. Highs in the mid-80s. At 3 a.m. at Lambert Field in St. Louis, it was partly cloudy with a temperature of 53 degrees. The dew point was 49, giving us a relative humidity of 86%. The wind was calm, and the pressure was 30.17 inches and rising. Elsewhere in the metro area, in Chesterfield, it was partly cloudy and the temperature was 48. In Belleville, it was 53 degrees. In Cahokia, it was mostly cloudy and 50 degrees. In St. Charles, it was partly cloudy and 49. Across the region, it was clear in Columbia, Missouri, with a temperature of 50. In Quincy, it was clear and 52 degrees. In Kansas City, it was clear and the temperature was 56. It was partly cloudy in Springfield, Missouri, with a temperature of 60. In Rolla, it was partly cloudy and the temperature was 54. Fog was reported in Cape Girardeau with 61 degrees. It was clear in Springfield, Illinois, with a temperature of 47. Once again in St. Louis, it was partly cloudy. The temperature was 53 degrees and the wind was calm. The current time is 3:47 a.m. Central Daylight Time. 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Here are the forecast highlights for this afternoon through Friday. No hazardous weather is expected through the forecast period as temperatures gradually warm and dry weather prevails. Today, sunny. Highs around 80. Northwest winds 5 to 10 miles per hour. Tonight, mostly clear. Lows in the lower 50s. North winds around 5 miles per hour. Monday, sunny. Highs in the mid 70s. Northeast winds around 5 miles per hour. Monday night, clear. Lows in the upper 40s. East winds around 5 miles per hour. Tuesday, sunny. Highs in the upper 70s. South winds around 5 miles per hour. Tuesday night through Thursday, clear. Lows in the mid-50s. Highs in the mid-80s. Thursday night, mostly clear. A slight chance of showers in the evening. Lows in the upper 50s. Chance of rain 20%. Friday and Friday night, mostly clear. Highs in the mid-80s. Lows in the upper 50s. Saturday, mostly sunny. Highs in the mid-80s. At 3 a.m. at Lambert Field in St. Louis, it was partly cloudy with a temperature of 53 degrees. The dew point was 49, giving us a relative humidity of 86%. The wind was calm, and the pressure was 30.17 inches and rising. Elsewhere in the metro area, in Chesterfield, it was partly cloudy and the temperature was 48. In Belleville, it was 53 degrees. In Cahokia, it was mostly cloudy and 50 degrees. In St. Charles, it was partly cloudy and 49. Across the region, it was clear in Columbia, Missouri, with a temperature of 50. In Quincy, it was clear and 52 degrees. In Kansas City, it was clear and the temperature was 56. It was partly cloudy in Springfield, Missouri, with a temperature of 60. In Rolla, it was partly cloudy and the temperature was 54. Fog was reported in Cape Girardeau with 61 degrees. It was clear in Springfield, Illinois, with a temperature of 47. Once again in St. Louis, it was partly cloudy. The temperature was 53 degrees and the wind was calm. The current time is 3:50 a.m. Central Daylight Time.
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Here are the forecast highlights for this afternoon through Friday. No hazardous weather is expected through the forecast period as temperatures gradually warm and dry weather prevails. Today, sunny. Highs around 80. Northwest winds 5 to 10 miles per hour. Tonight, mostly clear. Lows in the lower 50s. North winds around 5 miles per hour. Monday, sunny. Highs in the mid-70s. Northeast winds around 5 miles per hour. Monday night, clear. Lows in the upper 40s. East winds around 5 miles per hour. Tuesday, sunny. Highs in the upper 70s. South winds around 5 miles per hour. Tuesday night through Thursday, clear. Lows in the mid-50s. Highs in the mid-80s. Thursday night, mostly clear. A slight chance of showers in the evening. Lows in the upper 50s. Chance of rain 20%. Friday and Friday night, mostly clear. Highs in the mid-80s. Lows in the upper 50s. Saturday, mostly sunny. Highs in the mid-80s. At 3 a.m. at Lambert Field in St. Louis, it was partly cloudy with a temperature of 53 degrees. The dew point was 49, giving us a relative humidity of 86%. The wind was calm, and the pressure was 30.17 inches and rising. Elsewhere in the metro area, in Chesterfield, it was partly cloudy and the temperature was 48. In Belleville, it was 53 degrees. In Cahokia, it was mostly cloudy and 50 degrees. In St. Charles, it was partly cloudy and 49. Across the region, it was clear in Columbia, Missouri, with a temperature of 50. In Quincy, it was clear and 52 degrees. In Kansas City, it was clear and the temperature was 56. It was partly cloudy in Springfield, Missouri, with a temperature of 60. In Rolla, it was partly cloudy and the temperature was 54. Fog was reported in Cape Girardeau, with 61 degrees. It was clear in Springfield, Illinois, with a temperature of 47. Once again in St. Louis, it was partly cloudy, the temperature was 53 degrees and the wind was calm. The current time is 3:54 a.m. Central Daylight Time. 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Here are the forecast highlights for this afternoon through Friday. No hazardous weather is expected through the forecast period as temperatures gradually warm and dry weather prevails. Today, sunny. Highs around 80. Northwest winds 5 to 10 miles per hour. Tonight, mostly clear. Lows in the lower 50s. North winds around 5 miles per hour. Monday, sunny. Highs in the mid-70s. Northeast winds around 5 miles per hour. Monday night, clear. Lows in the upper 40s. East winds around 5 miles per hour. Tuesday, sunny. Highs in the upper 70s. South winds around 5 miles per hour. Tuesday night through Thursday, clear. Lows in the mid-50s. Highs in the mid-80s. Thursday night, mostly clear. A slight chance of showers in the evening. Lows in the upper 50s. Chance of rain 20%. Friday and Friday night, mostly clear. Highs in the mid-80s. Lows in the upper 50s. Saturday, mostly sunny. Highs in the mid-80s.
at 3 a.m. at Lambert Field in St. Louis. It was partly cloudy with a temperature of 53 degrees. The dew point was 49, giving us a relative humidity of 86%. The wind was calm, and the pressure was 30.17 inches and rising. Elsewhere in the metro area, in Chesterfield, it was partly cloudy and the temperature was 48. In Belleville, it was 53 degrees. In Cahokia, it was mostly cloudy and 50 degrees. In St. Charles, it was partly cloudy and 49. Across the region, it was clear in Columbia, Missouri, with a temperature of 50. In Quincy, it was clear and 52 degrees. In Kansas City, it was clear and the temperature was 56. It was partly cloudy in Springfield, Missouri, with a temperature of 60. In Rolla, it was partly cloudy and the temperature was 54. Fog was reported in Cape Girardeau with 61 degrees. It was clear in Springfield, Illinois, with a temperature of 47. Once again in St. Louis, it was partly cloudy. The temperature was 53 degrees and the wind was calm. The current time is 3:57 a.m. Central Daylight Time. 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Here are the forecast highlights for this afternoon through Friday. No hazardous weather is expected through the forecast period as temperatures gradually warm and dry weather prevails. Today, sunny. Highs around 80. Northwest winds 5 to 10 miles per hour. Tonight, mostly clear. Lows in the lower 50s. North winds around 5 miles per hour. Monday, sunny. Highs in the mid 70s. Northeast winds around 5 miles per hour. Monday night, clear. Lows in the upper 40s. East winds around 5 miles per hour. Tuesday, sunny. Highs in the upper 70s. South winds around 5 miles per hour. Tuesday night through Thursday, clear. Lows in the mid-50s. Highs in the mid-80s. Thursday night, mostly clear. A slight chance of showers in the evening. Lows in the upper 50s. Chance of rain 20%. Friday and Friday night, mostly clear. Highs in the mid-80s. Lows in the upper 50s. Saturday, mostly sunny. Highs in the mid-80s. At 3 a.m. at Lambert Field in St. Louis, it was partly cloudy with a temperature of 53 degrees. The dew point was 49, giving us a relative humidity of 86%. The wind was calm, and the pressure was 30.17 inches and rising. Elsewhere in the metro area, in Chesterfield, it was partly cloudy and the temperature was 48. In Belleville, it was 53 degrees. In Cahokia, it was mostly cloudy and 50 degrees. In St. Charles, it was partly cloudy and 49. Across the region, it was clear in Columbia, Missouri, with a temperature of 50. In Quincy, it was clear and 52 degrees. In Kansas City, it was clear and the temperature was 56. It was partly cloudy in Springfield, Missouri, with a temperature of 60. In Rolla, it was partly cloudy and the temperature was 54. Fog was reported in Cape Girardeau with 61 degrees. It was clear in Springfield, Illinois, with a temperature of 47. Once again in St. Louis, it was partly cloudy. The temperature was 53 degrees and the wind was calm. The current time is 4 a.m. Central Daylight Time. 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Here are the forecast highlights for
this afternoon through Friday. No hazardous weather is expected through the forecast period as temperatures gradually warm and dry weather prevails. Today, sunny. Highs around 80. Northwest winds 5 to 10 miles per hour. Tonight, mostly clear. Lows in the lower 50s. North winds around 5 miles per hour. Monday, sunny. Highs in the mid-70s. Northeast winds around 5 miles per hour. Monday night, clear. Lows in the upper 40s. East winds around 5 miles per hour. Tuesday, sunny. Highs in the upper 70s. South winds around 5 miles per hour. Tuesday night through Thursday, clear. Lows in the mid-50s. Highs in the mid-80s. Thursday night, mostly clear. A slight chance of showers in the evening. Lows in the upper 50s. Chance of rain 20%. Friday and Friday night, mostly clear. Highs in the mid-80s. Lows in the upper 50s. Saturday, mostly sunny. Highs in the mid-80s. At 3 a.m. at Lambert Field in St. Louis, it was partly cloudy with a temperature of 53 degrees. The dew point was 49, giving us a relative humidity of 86%. The wind was calm, and the pressure was 30.17 inches and rising. Elsewhere in the metro area, in Chesterfield, it was partly cloudy and the temperature was 48. In Belleville, it was 53 degrees. In Cahokia, it was mostly cloudy and 50 degrees. In St. Charles, it was partly cloudy and 49. Across the region, it was clear in Columbia, Missouri, with a temperature of 50. In Quincy, it was clear and 52 degrees. In Kansas City, it was clear and the temperature was 56. It was partly cloudy in Springfield, Missouri, with a temperature of 60. In Rolla, it was partly cloudy and the temperature was 54. Fog was reported in Cape Girardeau with 61 degrees. It was clear in Springfield, Illinois, with a temperature of 47. Once again in St. Louis, it was partly cloudy, the temperature was 53 degrees and the wind was calm. The current time is 4:03 a.m. Central Daylight Time. 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Here are the forecast highlights for this afternoon through Friday. No hazardous weather is expected through the forecast period as temperatures gradually warm and dry weather prevails. Today, sunny. Highs around 80. Northwest winds 5 to 10 miles per hour. Tonight, mostly clear. Lows in the lower 50s. North winds around 5 miles per hour. Monday, sunny. Highs in the mid-70s. Northeast winds around 5 miles per hour. Monday night, clear. Lows in the upper 40s. East winds around 5 miles per hour. Tuesday, sunny. Highs in the upper 70s. South winds around 5 miles per hour. Tuesday night through Thursday, clear. Lows in the mid-50s. Highs in the mid-80s. Thursday night, mostly clear. A slight chance of showers in the evening. Lows in the upper 50s. Chance of rain 20%. Friday and Friday night, mostly clear. Highs in the mid-80s. Lows in the upper 50s. Saturday, mostly sunny. Highs in the mid-80s. At 3 a.m. at Lambert Field in St. Louis, it was partly cloudy with a temperature of 53 degrees. The dew point was 49, giving us a relative humidity of 86%. The wind was calm, and the pressure was 30.17 inches and rising. Elsewhere in the metro area, in Chesterfield, it was partly cloudy and the temperature was 48.
In Belleville, it was 53 degrees. In Cahokia, it was mostly cloudy and 50 degrees. In St. Charles, it was partly cloudy and 49. Across the region, it was clear in Columbia, Missouri, with a temperature of 50. In Quincy, it was clear and 52 degrees. In Kansas City, it was clear and the temperature was 56. It was partly cloudy in Springfield, Missouri, with a temperature of 60. In Rolla, it was partly cloudy and the temperature was 54. Fog was reported in Cape Girardeau, with 61 degrees. It was clear in Springfield, Illinois, with a temperature of 47. Once again in St. Louis, it was partly cloudy, the temperature was 53 degrees and the wind was calm. The current time is 4:06 a.m. Central Daylight Time. 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Here are the forecast highlights for this afternoon through Friday. No hazardous weather is expected through the forecast period as temperatures gradually warm and dry weather prevails. Today, sunny. Highs around 80. Northwest winds 5 to 10 miles per hour. Tonight, mostly clear. Lows in the lower 50s. North winds around 5 miles per hour. Monday, sunny. Highs in the mid 70s. Northeast winds around 5 miles per hour. Monday night, clear. Lows in the upper 40s. East winds around 5 miles per hour. Tuesday, sunny. Highs in the upper 70s. South winds around 5 miles per hour. Tuesday night through Thursday, clear. Lows in the mid-50s. Highs in the mid-80s. Thursday night, mostly clear. A slight chance of showers in the evening. Lows in the upper 50s. Chance of rain 20%. Friday and Friday night, mostly clear. Highs in the mid-80s. Lows in the upper 50s. Saturday, mostly sunny. Highs in the mid-80s. At 3 a.m. at Lambert Field in St. Louis, it was partly cloudy with a temperature of 53 degrees. The dew point was 49, giving us a relative humidity of 86%. The wind was calm, and the pressure was 30.17 inches and rising. Elsewhere in the metro area, in Chesterfield it was partly cloudy and the temperature was 48. In Belleville it was 53 degrees. In Cahokia, it was mostly cloudy and 50 degrees. In St. Charles it was partly cloudy and 49. Across the region, it was clear in Columbia, Missouri, with a temperature of 50. In Quincy it was clear and 52 degrees. In Kansas City, it was clear and the temperature was 56. It was partly cloudy in Springfield, Missouri, with a temperature of 60. In Rolla, it was partly cloudy and the temperature was 54. Fog was reported in Cape Girardeau, with 61 degrees. It was clear in Springfield, Illinois, with a temperature of 47. Once again in St. Louis, it was partly cloudy, the temperature was 53 degrees and the wind was calm. The current time is 4:10 a.m. Central Daylight Time. 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Here are the forecast highlights for this afternoon through Friday. No hazardous weather is expected through the forecast period as temperatures gradually warm and dry weather prevails. Today, sunny. Highs around 80. Northwest winds 5 to 10 miles per hour. Tonight, mostly clear. Lows in the lower 50s.
North winds around 5 miles per hour. Monday, sunny. Highs in the mid-70s. Northeast winds around 5 miles per hour. Monday night, clear. Lows in the upper 40s. East winds around 5 miles per hour. Tuesday, sunny. Highs in the upper 70s. South winds around 5 miles per hour. Tuesday night through Thursday, clear. Lows in the mid-50s. Highs in the mid-80s. Thursday night, mostly clear. A slight chance of showers in the evening. Lows in the upper 50s. Chance of rain 20%. Friday and Friday night, mostly clear. Highs in the mid-80s. Lows in the upper 50s. Saturday, mostly sunny. Highs in the mid-80s. At 4 a.m. at Lambert Field in St. Louis, it was partly cloudy with a temperature of 54 degrees. The dew point was 52, giving us a relative humidity of 93%. The wind was northwest at 3 miles an hour, and the pressure was 30.17 inches and steady. Elsewhere in the metro area, in Chesterfield, it was partly cloudy and the temperature was 47. In Belleville, it was 52 degrees. In Cahokia, it was mostly cloudy and 49 degrees. In St. Charles, it was clear and 49. Across the region, it was clear in Columbia, Missouri, with a temperature of 52. In Quincy, it was clear and 51 degrees. In Kansas City, it was clear and the temperature was 58. It was partly cloudy in Springfield, Missouri, with a temperature of 60. In Rolla, it was partly cloudy and the temperature was 51. It was cloudy in Cape Girardeau, with 60 degrees. It was clear in Springfield, Illinois, with a temperature of 45. Once again in St. Louis, it was partly cloudy, the temperature was 54 degrees, and the wind was northwest at 3 miles an hour. The current time is 4:13 a.m. Central Daylight Time. 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Here are the forecast highlights for this afternoon through Friday. No hazardous weather is expected through the forecast period as temperatures gradually warm and dry weather prevails. Today, sunny. Highs around 80. Northwest winds 5 to 10 miles per hour. Tonight, mostly clear. Lows in the lower 50s. North winds around 5 miles per hour. Monday, sunny. Highs in the mid-70s. Northeast winds around 5 miles per hour. Monday night, clear. Lows in the upper 40s. East winds around 5 miles per hour. Tuesday, sunny. Highs in the upper 70s. South winds around 5 miles per hour. Tuesday night through Thursday, clear. Lows in the mid-50s. Highs in the mid-80s. Thursday night, mostly clear. A slight chance of showers in the evening. Lows in the upper 50s. Chance of rain 20%. Friday and Friday night, mostly clear. Highs in the mid-80s. Lows in the upper 50s. Saturday, mostly sunny. Highs in the mid-80s. At 4 a.m. at Lambert Field in St. Louis, it was partly cloudy with a temperature of 54 degrees. The dew point was 52, giving us a relative humidity of 93%. The wind was northwest at 3 miles an hour, and the pressure was 30.17 inches and steady. Elsewhere in the metro area, in Chesterfield, it was partly cloudy and the temperature was 47. In Belleville, it was 52 degrees. In Cahokia, it was mostly cloudy and 49 degrees. In St. Charles, it was clear and 49. Across the region, it was clear in Columbia, Missouri, with a temperature of 52. In Quincy, it was clear and 51 degrees.
In Kansas City, it was clear and the temperature was 58. It was partly cloudy in Springfield, Missouri, with a temperature of 60. In Rolla, it was partly cloudy and the temperature was 51. It was cloudy in Cape Girardeau, with 60 degrees. It was clear in Springfield, Illinois, with a temperature of 45. Once again in St. Louis, it was partly cloudy. The temperature was 54 degrees and the wind was northwest at 3 miles an hour. The current time is 4:16 a.m. Central Daylight Time. 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Here are the forecast highlights for this afternoon through Friday. No hazardous weather is expected through the forecast period as temperatures gradually warm and dry weather prevails. Today, sunny. Cloudy in Cape Girardeau, with 60 degrees.

This program originates from the National Weather Service Forecast Office in St. Louis, Missouri, and serves parts of East Central Missouri and Southwest Illinois, including the St. Louis metro area and surrounding counties. Here are the forecast highlights for this afternoon through Friday. No hazardous weather is expected through the forecast period as temperatures gradually warm and dry weather prevails. Today, sunny. Highs around 80. Northwest winds 5 to 10 miles per hour. Tonight, mostly clear. Lows in the lower 50s. North winds around 5 miles per hour. Monday, sunny. Highs in the mid-70s. Northeast winds around 5 miles per hour. Monday night, clear. Lows in the upper 40s. East winds around 5 miles per hour. Tuesday, sunny. Highs in the upper 70s. South winds around 5 miles per hour. Tuesday night through Thursday, clear. Lows in the mid-50s. Highs in the mid-80s. Thursday night, mostly clear. A slight chance of showers in the evening. Lows in the upper 50s. Chance of rain 20%. Friday and Friday night, mostly clear. Highs in the mid-80s. Lows in the upper 50s. Saturday, mostly sunny. Highs in the mid-80s. At 4 a.m. at Lambert Field in St. Louis, it was partly cloudy with a temperature of 54 degrees. The dew point was 52, giving us a relative humidity of 93%. The wind was northwest at 3 miles an hour, and the pressure was 30.17 inches and steady. Elsewhere in the metro area, in Chesterfield, it was partly cloudy and the temperature was 47. In Belleville, it was 52 degrees. In Cahokia, it was mostly cloudy and 49 degrees. In St. Charles, it was clear and 49. Across the region, it was clear in Columbia, Missouri, with a temperature of 52. In Quincy, it was clear and 51 degrees. In Kansas City, it was clear and the temperature was 58. It was partly cloudy in Springfield, Missouri, with a temperature of 60. In Rolla, it was partly cloudy and the temperature was 51. It was cloudy in Cape Girardeau with 60 degrees. It was clear in Springfield, Illinois, with a temperature of 45. Once again in St. Louis, it was partly cloudy. The temperature was 54 degrees and the wind was northwest at 3 miles an hour. The current time is 4:19 a.m. Central Daylight Time. 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Here are the forecast highlights for this afternoon through Friday. No hazardous weather is expected through the forecast period as temperatures gradually warm and dry weather prevails. Today, sunny. Highs around 80. Northwest winds 5 to 10 miles per hour. Tonight, mostly clear. Lows in the lower 50s. North winds around 5 miles per hour. Monday, sunny. Highs in the mid-70s. Northeast winds around 5 miles per hour. Monday night, clear. Lows in the upper 40s. East winds around 5 miles per hour. Tuesday, sunny. Highs in the upper 70s. South winds around 5 miles per hour. Tuesday night through Thursday, clear. Lows in the mid-50s. Highs in the mid-80s. Thursday night, mostly clear. A slight chance of showers in the evening. Lows in the upper 50s. Chance of rain 20%. Friday and Friday night, mostly clear. Highs in the mid-80s. Lows in the upper 50s. Saturday, mostly sunny. Highs in the mid-80s. At 4 a.m. at Lambert Field in St. Louis, it was partly cloudy with a temperature of 54 degrees. The dew point

was 52, giving us a relative humidity of 93%. The wind was northwest at 3 miles an hour, and the pressure was 30.17 inches and steady. Elsewhere in the metro area, in Chesterfield, it was partly cloudy and the temperature was 47. In Belleville, it was 52 degrees. In Cahokia, it was mostly cloudy and 49 degrees. In St. Charles, it was clear and 49. Across the region, it was clear in Columbia, Missouri, with a temperature of 52. In Quincy, it was clear and 51 degrees. In Kansas City, it was clear and the temperature was 58. It was partly cloudy in Springfield, Missouri, with a temperature of 60. In Rolla, it was partly cloudy and the temperature was 51. It was cloudy in Cape Girardeau, with 60 degrees. It was clear in Springfield, Illinois, with a temperature of 45. Once again in St. Louis, it was partly cloudy. The temperature was 54 degrees and the wind was northwest at 3 miles an hour. The current time is 4:22 a.m. Central Daylight Time. 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Here are the forecast highlights for this afternoon through Friday. No hazardous weather is expected through the forecast period as temperatures gradually warm and dry weather prevails. Today, sunny. Highs around 80. Northwest winds 5 to 10 miles per hour. Tonight, mostly clear. Lows in the lower 50s. North winds around 5 miles per hour. Monday, sunny. Highs in the mid 70s. Northeast winds around 5 miles per hour. Monday night, clear. Lows in the upper 40s. East winds around 5 miles per hour. Tuesday, sunny. Highs in the upper 70s. South winds around 5 miles per hour. Tuesday night through Thursday, clear. Lows in the mid-50s. Highs in the mid-80s. Thursday night, mostly clear. A slight chance of showers in the evening. Lows in the upper 50s. Chance of rain 20%. Friday and Friday night, mostly clear. Highs in the mid-80s. Lows in the upper 50s. Saturday, mostly sunny. Highs in the mid-80s. At 4 a.m. at Lambert Field in St. Louis, it was partly cloudy with a temperature of 54 degrees. The dew point was 52, giving us a relative humidity of 93%. The wind was northwest at 3 miles an hour, and the pressure was 30.17 inches and steady. Elsewhere in the metro area, in Chesterfield, it was partly cloudy and the temperature was 47. In Belleville, it was 52 degrees. In Cahokia, it was mostly cloudy and 49 degrees. In St. Charles, it was clear and 49. Across the region, it was clear in Columbia, Missouri, with a temperature of 52. In Quincy, it was clear and 51 degrees. In Kansas City, it was clear and the temperature was 58. It was partly cloudy in Springfield, Missouri, with a temperature of 60. In Rolla, it was partly cloudy and the temperature was 51. It was cloudy in Cape Girardeau, with 60 degrees. It was clear in Springfield, Illinois, with a temperature of 45. Once again in St. Louis, it was partly cloudy. The temperature was 54 degrees and the wind was northwest at 3 miles an hour. The current time is 4:26 a.m. Central Daylight Time. 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Here are the forecast highlights for this afternoon through Friday. No hazardous weather.
is expected through the forecast period as temperatures gradually warm and dry weather prevails. Today, sunny. Highs around 80. Northwest winds 5 to 10 miles per hour. Tonight, mostly clear. Lows in the lower 50s. North winds around 5 miles per hour. Monday, sunny. Highs in the mid-70s. Northeast winds around 5 miles per hour. Monday night, clear. Lows in the upper 40s. East winds around 5 miles per hour. Tuesday, sunny. Highs in the upper 70s. South winds around 5 miles per hour. Tuesday night through Thursday, clear. Lows in the mid-50s. Highs in the mid-80s. Thursday night, mostly clear. A slight chance of showers in the evening. Lows in the upper 50s. Chance of rain 20%. Friday and Friday night, mostly clear. Highs in the mid-80s. Lows in the upper 50s. Saturday, mostly sunny. Highs in the mid-80s. At 4 a.m. at Lambert Field in St. Louis, it was partly cloudy with a temperature of 54 degrees. The dew point was 52, giving us a relative humidity of 93%. The wind was northwest at 3 miles an hour, and the pressure was 30.17 inches and steady. Elsewhere in the metro area, in Chesterfield, it was partly cloudy and the temperature was 47. In Belleville, it was 52 degrees. In Cahokia, it was mostly cloudy and 49 degrees. In St. Charles, it was clear and 49. Across the region, it was clear in Columbia, Missouri, with a temperature of 52. In Quincy, it was clear and 51 degrees. In Kansas City, it was clear and the temperature was 58. It was partly cloudy in Springfield, Missouri, with a temperature of 60. In Rolla, it was partly cloudy and the temperature was 51. It was cloudy in Cape Girardeau, with 60 degrees. It was clear in Springfield, Illinois, with a temperature of 45. Once again in St. Louis, it was partly cloudy, the temperature was 54 degrees, and the wind was northwest at 3 miles an hour. The current time is 4:29 a.m. Central Daylight Time. 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Here are the forecast highlights for this afternoon through Friday. No hazardous weather is expected through the forecast period as temperatures gradually warm and dry weather prevails. Today, sunny. Highs around 80. Northwest winds 5 to 10 miles per hour. Tonight, mostly clear. Lows in the lower 50s. North winds around 5 miles per hour. Monday, sunny. Highs in the mid-70s. Northeast winds around 5 miles per hour. Monday night, clear. Lows in the upper 40s. East winds around 5 miles per hour. Tuesday, sunny. Highs in the upper 70s. South winds around 5 miles per hour. Tuesday night through Thursday, clear. Lows in the mid-50s. Highs in the mid-80s. Thursday night, mostly clear. A slight chance of showers in the evening. Lows in the upper 50s. Chance of rain 20%. Friday and Friday night, mostly clear. Highs in the mid-80s. Lows in the upper 50s. Saturday, mostly sunny. Highs in the mid-80s. At 4 a.m. at Lambert Field in St. Louis, it was partly cloudy with a temperature of 54 degrees. The dew point was 52, giving us a relative humidity of 93%. The wind was northwest at 3 miles an hour, and the pressure was 30.17 inches and steady. Elsewhere in the metro area, in Chesterfield, it was partly cloudy and the temperature was 47.
In Belleville, it was 52 degrees. In Cahokia, it was mostly cloudy and 49 degrees. In St. Charles, it was clear and 49. Across the region, it was clear in Columbia, Missouri, with a temperature of 52. In Quincy, it was clear and 51 degrees. In Kansas City, it was clear and the temperature was 58. It was partly cloudy in Springfield, Missouri, with a temperature of 60. In Rolla, it was partly cloudy and the temperature was 51. It was cloudy in Cape Girardeau, with 60 degrees. It was clear in Springfield, Illinois, with a temperature of 45. Once again in St. Louis, it was partly cloudy. The temperature was 54 degrees and the wind was northwest at 3 miles an hour. The current time is 4:32 a.m. Central Daylight Time. 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Here are the forecast highlights for this afternoon through Friday. No hazardous weather is expected through the forecast period as temperatures gradually warm and dry weather prevails. Today, sunny. Highs around 80. Northwest winds 5 to 10 miles per hour. Tonight, mostly clear. Lows in the lower 50s. North winds around 5 miles per hour. Monday, sunny. Highs in the mid-70s. Northeast winds around 5 miles per hour. Monday night, clear. Lows in the upper 40s. East winds around 5 miles per hour. Tuesday, sunny. Highs in the upper 70s. South winds around 5 miles per hour. Tuesday night through Thursday, clear. Lows in the mid-50s. Highs in the mid-80s. Thursday night, mostly clear. A slight chance of showers in the evening. Lows in the upper 50s. Chance of rain 20%. Friday and Friday night, mostly clear. Highs in the mid-80s. Lows in the upper 50s. Saturday, mostly sunny. Highs in the mid-80s. At 4 a.m. at Lambert Field in St. Louis, it was partly cloudy with a temperature of 54 degrees. The dew point was 52, giving us a relative humidity of 93%. The wind was northwest at 3 miles an hour, and the pressure was 30.17 inches and steady. Elsewhere in the metro area, in Chesterfield, it was partly cloudy and the temperature was 47. In Belleville, it was 52 degrees. In Cahokia, it was mostly cloudy and 49 degrees. In St. Charles, it was clear and 49. Across the region, it was clear in Columbia, Missouri, with a temperature of 52. In Quincy, it was clear and 51 degrees. In Kansas City, it was clear and the temperature was 58. It was partly cloudy in Springfield, Missouri, with a temperature of 60. In Rolla, it was partly cloudy and the temperature was 51. It was cloudy in Cape Girardeau, with 60 degrees. It was clear in Springfield, Illinois, with a temperature of 45. Once again in St. Louis, it was partly cloudy. The temperature was 54 degrees and the wind was northwest at 3 miles an hour. The current time is 4:35 a.m. Central Daylight Time. 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Here are the forecast highlights for this afternoon through Friday. No hazardous weather is expected through the forecast period as temperatures gradually warm and dry weather prevails. Today, sunny. Highs around 80. Northwest winds 5 to 10 miles per hour. Tonight, mostly clear.
lows in the lower 50s. North winds around 5 miles per hour. Monday, sunny. Highs in the mid-70s. Northeast winds around 5 miles per hour. Monday night, clear. Lows in the upper 40s. East winds around 5 miles per hour. Tuesday, sunny. Highs in the upper 70s. South winds around 5 miles per hour. Tuesday night through Thursday, clear. Lows in the mid-50s. Highs in the mid-80s. Thursday night, mostly clear. A slight chance of showers in the evening. Lows in the upper 50s. Chance of rain 20%. Friday and Friday night, mostly clear. Highs in the mid-80s. Lows in the upper 50s. Saturday, mostly sunny. Highs in the mid-80s. At 4 a.m. at Lambert Field in St. Louis, it was partly cloudy with a temperature of 54 degrees. The dew point was 52, giving us a relative humidity of 93%. The wind was northwest at 3 miles an hour, and the pressure was 30.17 inches and steady. Elsewhere in the metro area, in Chesterfield, it was partly cloudy and the temperature was 47. In Belleville, it was 52 degrees. In Cahokia, it was mostly cloudy and 49 degrees. In St. Charles, it was clear and 49. Across the region, it was clear in Columbia, Missouri, with a temperature of 52. In Quincy, it was clear and 51 degrees. In Kansas City, it was clear and the temperature was 58. It was partly cloudy in Springfield, Missouri, with a temperature of 60. In Rolla, it was partly cloudy and the temperature was 51. It was cloudy in Cape Girardeau with 60 degrees. It was clear in Springfield, Illinois, with a temperature of 45. Once again in St. Louis, it was partly cloudy, the temperature was 54 degrees, and the wind was northwest at 3 miles an hour. The current time is 4:39 a.m. Central Daylight Time. 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Here are the forecast highlights for this afternoon through Friday. No hazardous weather is expected through the forecast period as temperatures gradually warm and dry weather prevails. Today, sunny. Highs around 80. Northwest winds 5 to 10 miles per hour. Tonight, mostly clear. Lows in the lower 50s. North winds around 5 miles per hour. Monday, sunny. Highs in the mid-70s. Northeast winds around 5 miles per hour. Monday night, clear. Lows in the upper 40s. East winds around 5 miles per hour. Tuesday, sunny. Highs in the upper 70s. South winds around 5 miles per hour. Tuesday night through Thursday, clear. Lows in the mid-50s. Highs in the mid-80s. Thursday night, mostly clear. A slight chance of showers in the evening. Lows in the upper 50s. Chance of rain 20%. Friday and Friday night, mostly clear. Highs in the mid-80s. Lows in the upper 50s. Saturday, mostly sunny. Highs in the mid-80s. At 4 a.m. at Lambert Field in St. Louis, it was partly cloudy with a temperature of 54 degrees. The dew point was 52, giving us a relative humidity of 93%. The wind was northwest at 3 miles an hour, and the pressure was 30.17 inches and steady. Elsewhere in the metro area, in Chesterfield, it was partly cloudy and the temperature was 47. In Belleville, it was 52 degrees. In Cahokia, it was mostly cloudy and 49 degrees. In St. Charles, it was clear and 49. Across the region, it was clear in Columbia, Missouri, with a temperature of 52.
In Quincy, it was clear and 51 degrees. In Kansas City, it was clear and the temperature was 58. It was partly cloudy in Springfield, Missouri, with a temperature of 60. In Rolla, it was partly cloudy and the temperature was 51. It was cloudy in Cape Girardeau, with 60 degrees. It was clear in Springfield, Illinois, with a temperature of 45. Once again in St. Louis, it was partly cloudy, the temperature was 54 degrees, and the wind was northwest at 3 miles an hour. The current time is 4:42 a.m. Central Daylight Time. 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Here are the forecast highlights for this afternoon through Friday. No hazardous weather is expected through the forecast period as temperatures gradually warm and dry weather prevails. Today, sunny. Highs around 80. Northwest winds 5 to 10 miles per hour. Tonight, mostly clear. Lows in the lower 50s. North winds around 5 miles per hour. Monday, sunny. Highs in the mid-70s. Northeast winds around 5 miles per hour. Monday night, clear. Lows in the upper 40s. East winds around 5 miles per hour. Tuesday, sunny. Highs in the upper 70s. South winds around 5 miles per hour. Tuesday night through Thursday, clear. Lows in the mid-50s. Highs in the mid-80s. Thursday night, mostly clear. A slight chance of showers in the evening. Lows in the upper 50s. Chance of rain 20%. Friday and Friday night, mostly clear. Highs in the mid-80s. Lows in the upper 50s. Saturday, mostly sunny. Highs in the mid-80s. At 4 a.m. at Lambert Field in St. Louis, it was partly cloudy with a temperature of 54 degrees. The dew point was 52, giving us a relative humidity of 93%. The wind was northwest at 3 miles an hour, and the pressure was 30.17 inches and steady. Elsewhere in the metro area, in Chesterfield, it was partly cloudy and the temperature was 47. In Belleville, it was 52 degrees. In Cahokia, it was mostly cloudy and 49 degrees. In St. Charles, it was clear and 49. Across the region, it was clear in Columbia, Missouri, with a temperature of 52. In Quincy, it was clear and 51 degrees. In Kansas City, it was clear and the temperature was 58. It was partly cloudy in Springfield, Missouri, with a temperature of 60. In Rolla, it was partly cloudy and the temperature was 51. It was cloudy in Cape Girardeau, with 60 degrees. It was clear in Springfield, Illinois, with a temperature of 45. Once again in St. Louis, it was partly cloudy, the temperature was 54 degrees, and the wind was northwest at 3 miles an hour. The current time is 4:45 a.m. Central Daylight Time. 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Here are the forecast highlights for this afternoon through Friday. No hazardous weather is expected through the forecast period as temperatures gradually warm and dry weather prevails. Today, sunny. Highs around 80. Northwest winds 5 to 10 miles per hour. Tonight, mostly clear. Lows in the lower 50s. North winds around 5 miles per hour. Monday, sunny. Highs in the mid-70s. Northeast winds around 5 miles per hour. Monday night, clear. Lows in the upper 40s.
east winds around 5 miles per hour. Tuesday, sunny. Highs in the upper 70s. South winds around 5 miles per hour. Tuesday night through Thursday, clear. Lows in the mid-50s. Highs in the mid-80s. Thursday night, mostly clear. A slight chance of showers in the evening. Lows in the upper 50s. Chance of rain 20%. Friday and Friday night, mostly clear. Highs in the mid-80s. Lows in the upper 50s. Saturday, mostly sunny. Highs in the mid-80s. At 4 a.m. at Lambert Field in St. Louis, it was partly cloudy with a temperature of 54 degrees. The dew point was 52, giving us a relative humidity of 93%. The wind was northwest at 3 miles an hour, and the pressure was 30.17 inches and steady. Elsewhere in the metro area, in Chesterfield, it was partly cloudy and the temperature was 47. In Belleville, it was 52 degrees. In Cahokia, it was mostly cloudy and 49 degrees. In St. Charles, it was clear and 49. Across the region, it was clear in Columbia, Missouri, with a temperature of 52. In Quincy, it was clear and 51 degrees. In Kansas City, it was clear and the temperature was 58. It was partly cloudy in Springfield, Missouri, with a temperature of 60. In Rolla, it was partly cloudy and the temperature was 51. It was cloudy in Cape Girardeau with 60 degrees. It was clear in Springfield, Illinois, with a temperature of 45. Once again in St. Louis, it was partly cloudy. The temperature was 54 degrees and the wind was northwest at 3 miles an hour. The current time is 4:48 a.m. Central Daylight Time. 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Here are the forecast highlights for this afternoon through Friday. No hazardous weather is expected through the forecast period as temperatures gradually warm and dry weather prevails. Today, sunny. Highs around 80. Northwest winds 5 to 10 miles per hour. Tonight, mostly clear. Lows in the lower 50s. North winds around 5 miles per hour. Monday, sunny. Highs in the mid-70s. Northeast winds around 5 miles per hour. Monday night, clear. Lows in the upper 40s. East winds around 5 miles per hour. Tuesday, sunny. Highs in the upper 70s. South winds around 5 miles per hour. Tuesday night through Thursday, clear. Lows in the mid-50s. Highs in the mid-80s. Thursday night, mostly clear. A slight chance of showers in the evening. Lows in the upper 50s. Chance of rain 20%. Friday and Friday night, mostly clear. Highs in the mid-80s. Lows in the upper 50s. Saturday, mostly sunny. Highs in the mid-80s. At 4 a.m. at Lambert Field in St. Louis, it was partly cloudy with a temperature of 54 degrees. The dew point was 52, giving us a relative humidity of 93%. The wind was northwest at 3 miles an hour, and the pressure was 30.17 inches and steady. Elsewhere in the metro area, in Chesterfield, it was partly cloudy and the temperature was 47. In Belleville, it was 52 degrees. In Cahokia, it was mostly cloudy and 49 degrees. In St. Charles, it was clear and 49. Across the region, it was clear in Columbia, Missouri, with a temperature of 52. In Quincy, it was clear and 51 degrees. In Kansas City, it was clear and the temperature was 58. It was partly cloudy in Springfield, Missouri, with a temperature of 60. In Rolla, it was partly cloudy and the temperature was 51.
It was cloudy in Cape Girardeau with 60 degrees. It was clear in Springfield, Illinois, with a temperature of 45. Once again in St. Louis, it was partly cloudy. The temperature was 54 degrees and the wind was northwest at 3 miles an hour. The current time is 4:51 a.m. Central Daylight Time. 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Here are the forecast highlights for this afternoon through Friday. No hazardous weather is expected through the forecast period as temperatures gradually warm and dry weather prevails. Today, sunny. Highs around 80. Northwest winds 5 to 10 miles per hour. Tonight, mostly clear. Lows in the lower 50s. North winds around 5 miles per hour. Monday, sunny. Highs in the mid-70s. Northeast winds around 5 miles per hour. Monday night, clear. Lows in the upper 40s. East winds around 5 miles per hour. Tuesday, sunny. Highs in the upper 70s. South winds around 5 miles per hour. Tuesday night through Thursday, clear. Lows in the mid-50s. Highs in the mid-80s. Thursday night, mostly clear. A slight chance of showers in the evening. Lows in the upper 50s. Chance of rain 20%. Friday and Friday night, mostly clear. Highs in the mid-80s. Lows in the upper 50s. Saturday, mostly sunny. Highs in the mid-80s. Today, sunny. Highs around 80. Northwest winds 5 to 10 miles per hour. Tonight, mostly clear. Lows in the lower 50s. North winds around 5 miles per hour. Monday, sunny. Highs in the mid-70s. Northeast winds around 5 miles per hour. Monday night, clear. Lows in the upper 40s. East winds around 5 miles per hour. Tuesday, sunny. Highs in the upper 70s. South winds around 5 miles per hour. Tuesday night through Thursday, clear. Lows in the mid-50s. Highs in the mid-80s. Thursday night, mostly clear. A slight chance of showers in the evening. Lows in the upper 50s. Chance of rain 20%. Friday and Friday night, mostly clear. Highs in the mid-80s. Lows in the upper 50s. Saturday, mostly sunny. Highs in the mid-80s. At 4 a.m. at Lambert Field in St. Louis, it was partly cloudy with a temperature of 54 degrees. The dew point was 52, giving us a relative humidity of 93%. The wind was northwest at 3 miles an hour, and the pressure was 30.17 inches and steady. Elsewhere in the metro area, in Chesterfield, it was partly cloudy and the temperature was 47. In Belleville, it was 52 degrees. In Cahokia, it was mostly cloudy and 49 degrees. In St. Charles, it was clear and 49. Across the region, it was clear in Columbia, Missouri, with a temperature of 52. In Quincy, it was clear and 51 degrees. In Kansas City, it was clear and the temperature was 58. It was partly cloudy in Springfield, Missouri, with a temperature of 60. In Rolla, it was partly cloudy and the temperature was 51. It was cloudy in Cape Girardeau with 60 degrees. It was clear in Springfield, Illinois, with a temperature of 45. Once again in St. Louis, it was partly cloudy. The temperature was 54 degrees and the wind was northwest at 3 miles an hour. The current time is 4:56 a.m. Central Daylight Time. 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
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Here are the forecast highlights for this afternoon through Friday. No hazardous weather is expected through the forecast period as temperatures gradually warm and dry weather prevails. Today, sunny. Highs around 80. Northwest winds 5 to 10 miles per hour. Tonight, mostly clear. Lows in the lower 50s. North winds around 5 miles per hour. Monday, sunny. Highs in the mid-70s. Northeast winds around 5 miles per hour. Monday night, clear. Lows in the upper 40s. East winds around 5 miles per hour. Tuesday, sunny. Highs in the upper 70s. South winds around 5 miles per hour. Tuesday night through Thursday, clear. Lows in the mid-50s. Highs in the mid-80s. Thursday night, mostly clear. A slight chance of showers in the evening. Lows in the upper 50s. Chance of rain 20%. Friday and Friday night, mostly clear. Highs in the mid-80s. Lows in the upper 50s. Saturday, mostly sunny. Highs in the mid-80s. At 4 a.m. at Lambert Field in St. Louis, it was partly cloudy with a temperature of 54 degrees. The dew point was 52, giving us a relative humidity of 93%. The wind was northwest at 3 miles an hour, and the pressure was 30.17 inches and steady. Elsewhere in the metro area, in Chesterfield, it was partly cloudy and the temperature was 47. In Belleville, it was 52 degrees. In Cahokia, it was mostly cloudy and 49 degrees. In St. Charles, it was clear and 49. Across the region, it was clear in Columbia, Missouri, with a temperature of 52. In Quincy, it was clear and 51 degrees. In Kansas City, it was clear and the temperature was 58. It was partly cloudy in Springfield, Missouri, with a temperature of 60. In Rolla, it was partly cloudy and the temperature was 51. It was cloudy in Cape Girardeau, with 60 degrees. It was clear in Springfield, Illinois, with a temperature of 45. Once again in St. Louis, it was partly cloudy. The temperature was 54 degrees and the wind was northwest at 3 miles an hour. The current time is 4:59 a.m. Central Daylight Time. 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Here are the forecast highlights for this afternoon through Friday. No hazardous weather is expected through the forecast period as temperatures gradually warm and dry weather prevails. Today, sunny. Highs around 80. Northwest winds 5 to 10 miles per hour. Tonight, mostly clear. Lows in the lower 50s. North winds around 5 miles per hour. Monday, sunny. Highs in the mid-70s. Northeast winds around 5 miles per hour. Monday night, clear. Lows in the upper 40s. East winds around 5 miles per hour. Tuesday, sunny. Highs in the upper 70s. South winds around 5 miles per hour. Tuesday night through Thursday, clear. Lows in the mid-50s. Highs in the mid-80s. Thursday night, mostly clear. A slight chance of showers in the evening. Lows in the upper 50s. Chance of rain 20%. Friday and Friday night, mostly clear. Highs in the mid-80s. Lows in the upper 50s. Saturday, mostly sunny. Highs in the mid-80s. At 4 a.m. at Lambert Field in St. Louis, it was partly cloudy with a temperature of 54 degrees.
The dew point was 52, giving us a relative humidity of 93%. The wind was northwest at 3 miles an hour, and the pressure was 30.17 inches and steady. Elsewhere in the metro area, in Chesterfield, it was partly cloudy and the temperature was 47. In Belleville, it was 52 degrees. In Cahokia, it was mostly cloudy and 49 degrees. In St. Charles, it was clear and 49. Across the region, it was clear in Columbia, Missouri, with a temperature of 52. In Quincy, it was clear and 51 degrees. In Kansas City, it was clear and the temperature was 58. It was partly cloudy in Springfield, Missouri, with a temperature of 60. In Rolla, it was partly cloudy and the temperature was 51. It was cloudy in Cape Girardeau, with 60 degrees. It was clear in Springfield, Illinois, with a temperature of 45. Once again in St. Louis, it was partly cloudy. The temperature was 54 degrees and the wind was northwest at 3 miles an hour. The current time is 5:02 a.m. Central Daylight Time. 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Here are the forecast highlights for this afternoon through Friday. No hazardous weather is expected through the forecast period as temperatures gradually warm and dry weather prevails. Today, sunny. Highs around 80. Northwest winds 5 to 10 miles per hour. Tonight, mostly clear. Lows in the lower 50s. North winds around 5 miles per hour. Monday, sunny. Highs in the mid 70s. Northeast winds around 5 miles per hour. Monday night, clear. Lows in the upper 40s. East winds around 5 miles per hour. Tuesday, sunny. Highs in the upper 70s. South winds around 5 miles per hour. Tuesday night through Thursday, clear. Lows in the mid-50s. Highs in the mid-80s. Thursday night, mostly clear. A slight chance of showers in the evening. Lows in the upper 50s. Chance of rain 20%. Friday and Friday night, mostly clear. Highs in the mid-80s. Lows in the upper 50s. Saturday, mostly sunny. Highs in the mid-80s. At 4 a.m. at Lambert Field in St. Louis, it was partly cloudy with a temperature of 54 degrees. The dew point was 52, giving us a relative humidity of 93%. The wind was northwest at 3 miles an hour, and the pressure was 30.17 inches and steady. Elsewhere in the metro area, in Chesterfield, it was partly cloudy and the temperature was 47. In Belleville, it was 52 degrees. In Cahokia, it was mostly cloudy and 49 degrees. In St. Charles, it was clear and 49. Across the region, it was clear in Columbia, Missouri, with a temperature of 52. In Quincy, it was clear and 51 degrees. In Kansas City, it was clear and the temperature was 58. It was partly cloudy in Springfield, Missouri, with a temperature of 60. In Rolla, it was partly cloudy and the temperature was 51. It was cloudy in Cape Girardeau, with 60 degrees. It was clear in Springfield, Illinois, with a temperature of 45. Once again in St. Louis, it was partly cloudy. The temperature was 54 degrees and the wind was northwest at 3 miles an hour. The current time is 5:06 a.m. Central Daylight Time. 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Here are the forecast highlights for this afternoon through Friday.
No hazardous weather is expected through the forecast period as temperatures gradually warm and dry weather prevails. Today, sunny. Highs around 80. Northwest winds 5 to 10 miles per hour. Tonight, mostly clear. Lows in the lower 50s. North winds around 5 miles per hour. Monday, sunny. Highs in the mid-70s. Northeast winds around 5 miles per hour. Monday night, clear. Lows in the upper 40s. East winds around 5 miles per hour. Tuesday, sunny. Highs in the upper 70s. South winds around 5 miles per hour. Tuesday night through Thursday, clear. Lows in the mid-50s. Highs in the mid-80s. Thursday night, mostly clear. A slight chance of showers in the evening. Lows in the upper 50s. Chance of rain 20%. Friday and Friday night, mostly clear. Highs in the mid-80s. Lows in the upper 50s. Saturday, mostly sunny. Highs in the mid-80s. At 4 a.m. at Lambert Field in St. Louis, it was partly cloudy with a temperature of 54 degrees. The dew point was 52, giving us a relative humidity of 93%. The wind was northwest at 3 miles an hour, and the pressure was 30.17 inches and steady. Elsewhere in the metro area, in Chesterfield, it was partly cloudy and the temperature was 47. In Belleville, it was 52 degrees. In Cahokia, it was mostly cloudy and 49 degrees. In St. Charles, it was clear and 49. Across the region, it was clear in Columbia, Missouri, with a temperature of 52. In Quincy, it was clear and 51 degrees. In Kansas City, it was clear and the temperature was 58. It was partly cloudy in Springfield, Missouri, with a temperature of 60. In Rolla, it was partly cloudy and the temperature was 51. It was cloudy in Cape Girardeau, with 60 degrees. It was clear in Springfield, Illinois, with a temperature of 45. Once again in St. Louis, it was partly cloudy, the temperature was 54 degrees, and the wind was northwest at 3 miles an hour. The current time is 5:09 a.m. Central Daylight Time. 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Here are the forecast highlights for this afternoon through Friday. No hazardous weather is expected through the forecast period as temperatures gradually warm and dry weather prevails. Today, sunny. Highs around 80. Northwest winds 5 to 10 miles per hour. Tonight, mostly clear. Lows in the lower 50s. North winds around 5 miles per hour. Monday, sunny. Highs in the mid-70s. Northeast winds around 5 miles per hour. Monday night, clear. Lows in the upper 40s. East winds around 5 miles per hour. Tuesday, sunny. Highs in the upper 70s. South winds around 5 miles per hour. Tuesday night through Thursday, clear. Lows in the mid-50s. Highs in the mid-80s. Thursday night, mostly clear. A slight chance of showers in the evening. Lows in the upper 50s. Chance of rain 20%. Friday and Friday night, mostly clear. Highs in the mid-80s. Lows in the upper 50s. Saturday, mostly sunny. Highs in the mid-80s. At 5 a.m. at Lambert Field in St. Louis, it was partly cloudy with a temperature of 53 degrees. The dew point was 50, giving us a relative humidity of 89%. The wind was west at 3 miles an hour, and the pressure was 30.18 inches and rising. Elsewhere in the metro area, in Chesterfield, fog was reported and the temperature was 47.
In Belleville, it was 49 degrees. In Cahokia, fog was reported and 47 degrees. In St. Charles, fog was reported, reducing the visibility to 3/4 of a mile and 45. Across the region, it was clear in Columbia, Missouri, with a temperature of 51. In Quincy, it was clear and 51 degrees. In Kansas City, it was clear and the temperature was 58. It was mostly cloudy in Springfield, Missouri, with a temperature of 61. In Rolla, it was clear and the temperature was 50. Fog was reported in Cape Girardeau with 58 degrees. It was clear in Springfield, Illinois, with a temperature of 45. Once again in St. Louis, it was partly cloudy. The temperature was 53 degrees and the wind was west at 3 miles an hour. The current time is 5:12 a.m. Central Daylight Time. 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Here are the forecast highlights for this afternoon through Friday. No hazardous weather is expected through the forecast period as temperatures gradually warm and dry weather prevails. Today, sunny. Highs around 80. Northwest winds 5 to 10 miles per hour. Tonight, mostly clear. Lows in the lower 50s. North winds around 5 miles per hour. Monday, sunny. Highs in the mid 70s. Northeast winds around 5 miles per hour. Monday night, clear. Lows in the upper 40s. East winds around 5 miles per hour. Tuesday, sunny. Highs in the upper 70s. South winds around 5 miles per hour. Tuesday night through Thursday, clear. Lows in the mid 50s. Highs in the mid 80s. Thursday night, mostly clear. A slight chance of showers in the evening. Lows in the upper 50s. Chance of rain 20%. Friday and Friday night, mostly clear. Highs in the mid-80s. Lows in the upper 50s. Saturday, mostly sunny. Highs in the mid-80s. At 5 a.m. at Lambert Field in St. Louis, it was partly cloudy with a temperature of 53 degrees. The dew point was 50, giving us a relative humidity of 89%. The wind was west at 3 miles an hour, and the pressure was 30.18 inches and rising. Elsewhere in the metro area, in Chesterfield, fog was reported and the temperature was 47. In Belleville, it was 49 degrees. In Cahokia, fog was reported and 47 degrees. In St. Charles, fog was reported, reducing the visibility to 3/4 of a mile and 45. Across the region, it was clear in Columbia, Missouri, with a temperature of 51. In Quincy, it was clear and 51 degrees. In Kansas City, it was clear and the temperature was 58. It was mostly cloudy in Springfield, Missouri, with a temperature of 61. In Rolla, it was clear and the temperature was 50. Fog was reported in Cape Girardeau with 58 degrees. It was clear in Springfield, Illinois, with a temperature of 45. Once again in St. Louis, it was partly cloudy. The temperature was 53 degrees and the wind was west at 3 miles an hour. The current time is 5:15 a.m. Central Daylight Time. 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Here are the forecast highlights for this afternoon through Friday. No hazardous weather is expected through the forecast period as temperatures gradually warm and dry weather prevails. Today, sunny. Highs around 80.
Northwest winds 5 to 10 miles per hour. Tonight, mostly clear. Lows in the lower 50s. North winds around 5 miles per hour. Monday, sunny. Highs in the mid-70s. Northeast winds around 5 miles per hour. Monday night, clear. Lows in the upper 40s. East winds around 5 miles per hour. Tuesday, sunny. Highs in the upper 70s. South winds around 5 miles per hour. Tuesday night through Thursday, clear. Lows in the mid-50s. Highs in the mid-80s. Thursday night, mostly clear. A slight chance of showers in the evening. Lows in the upper 50s. Chance of rain 20%. Friday and Friday night, mostly clear. Highs in the mid-80s. Lows in the upper 50s. Saturday, mostly sunny. Highs in the mid-80s. At 5 a.m. at Lambert Field in St. Louis, it was partly cloudy with a temperature of 53 degrees. The dew point was 50, giving us a rip. Monday, sunny.

Lows in the upper 50s. Chance of rain 20%. Friday and Friday night, mostly clear. Highs in the mid-80s. Lows in the upper 50s. Saturday, mostly sunny. Highs in the mid-80s. At 5 a.m. at Lambert Field in St. Louis, it was partly cloudy with a temperature of 53 degrees. The dew point was 50, giving us a relative humidity of 89%. The wind was west at 3 miles an hour, and the pressure was 30.18 inches and rising. Elsewhere in the metro area, in Chesterfield, fog was reported and the temperature was 47. In Belleville, it was 49 degrees. In Cahokia, fog was reported and 47 degrees. In St. Charles, fog was reported, reducing the visibility to 3/4 of a mile and 45. Across the region, it was clear in Columbia, Missouri, with a temperature of 51. In Quincy, it was clear and 51 degrees. In Kansas City, it was clear and the temperature was 58. It was mostly cloudy in Springfield, Missouri, with a temperature of 61. In Rolla, it was clear and the temperature was 50. Fog was reported in Cape Girardeau with 58 degrees. It was clear in Springfield, Illinois, with a temperature of 45. Once again in St. Louis, it was partly cloudy. The temperature was 53 degrees and the wind was west at 3 miles an hour. The current time is 5:19 a.m. Central Daylight Time. 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Here are the forecast highlights for this afternoon through Friday. No hazardous weather is expected through the forecast period as temperatures gradually warm and dry weather prevails. Today, sunny. Highs around 80. Northwest winds 5 to 10 miles per hour. Tonight, mostly clear. Lows in the lower 50s. North winds around 5 miles per hour. Monday, sunny. Highs in the mid-70s. Northeast winds around 5 miles per hour. Monday night, clear. Lows in the upper 40s. East winds around 5 miles per hour. Tuesday, sunny. Highs in the upper 70s. South winds around 5 miles per hour. Tuesday night through Thursday, clear. Lows in the mid-50s. Highs in the mid-80s. Thursday night, mostly clear. A slight chance of showers in the evening. Lows in the upper 50s. Chance of rain 20%. Friday and Friday night, mostly clear. Highs in the mid-80s. Lows in the upper 50s. Saturday, mostly sunny. Highs in the mid-80s. At 5 a.m. at Lambert Field in St. Louis, it was partly cloudy with a temperature of 53 degrees. The dew point was 50, giving us a relative humidity of 89%. The wind was west at 3 miles an hour, and the pressure was 30.18 inches and rising. Elsewhere in the metro area, in Chesterfield, fog was reported and the temperature was 47. In Belleville, it was 49 degrees. In Cahokia, fog was reported and 47 degrees. In St. Charles, fog was reported, reducing the visibility to 3/4 of a mile and 45. Across the region, it was clear in Columbia, Missouri, with a temperature of 51. In Quincy, it was clear and 51 degrees. In Kansas City, it was clear and the temperature was 58. It was mostly cloudy in Springfield, Missouri, with a temperature of 61. In Rolla, it was clear and the temperature was 50. Fog was reported in Cape Girardeau with 58 degrees. It was clear in Springfield, Illinois, with a temperature of 45. Once again in St. Louis, it was partly cloudy. The temperature was 53 degrees and the wind was west at 3 miles an hour. The current time is 5:22.

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Here are the forecast highlights for this afternoon through Friday. No hazardous weather is expected through the forecast period as temperatures gradually warm and dry weather prevails. Today, sunny. Highs around 80. Northwest winds 5 to 10 miles per hour. Tonight, mostly clear. Lows in the lower 50s. North winds around 5 miles per hour. Monday, sunny. Highs in the mid 70s. Northeast winds around 5 miles per hour. Monday night, clear. Lows in the upper 40s. East winds around 5 miles per hour. Tuesday, sunny. Highs in the upper 70s. South winds around 5 miles per hour. Tuesday night through Thursday, clear. Lows in the mid 50s. Highs in the mid 80s. Thursday night, mostly clear. A slight chance of showers in the evening. Lows in the upper 50s. Chance of rain 20%. Friday and Friday night, mostly clear. Highs in the mid-80s. Lows in the upper 50s. Saturday, mostly sunny. Highs in the mid-80s. At 5 a.m. at Lambert Field in St. Louis, it was partly cloudy with a temperature of 53 degrees. The dew point was 50, giving us a relative humidity of 89%. The wind was west at 3 miles an hour, and the pressure was 30.18 inches and rising. Elsewhere in the metro area, in Chesterfield, fog was reported and the temperature was 47. In Belleville, it was 49 degrees. In Cahokia, fog was reported and 47 degrees. In St. Charles, fog was reported, reducing the visibility to 3/4 of a mile and 45. Across the region, it was clear in Columbia, Missouri, with a temperature of 51. In Quincy, it was clear and 51 degrees. In Kansas City, it was clear and the temperature was 58. It was mostly cloudy in Springfield, Missouri, with a temperature of 61. In Rolla, it was clear and the temperature was 50. Fog was reported in Cape Girardeau with 58 degrees. It was clear in Springfield, Illinois, with a temperature of 45. Once again in St. Louis, it was partly cloudy. The temperature was 53 degrees and the wind was west at 3 miles an hour. The current time is 5:25 a.m. Central Daylight Time. 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Here are the forecast highlights for this afternoon through Friday. No hazardous weather is expected through the forecast period as temperatures gradually warm and dry weather prevails. Today, sunny. Highs around 80. Northwest winds 5 to 10 miles per hour. Tonight, mostly clear. Lows in the lower 50s. North winds around 5 miles per hour. Monday, sunny. Highs in the mid 70s. Northeast winds around 5 miles per hour. Monday night, clear. Lows in the upper 40s. East winds around 5 miles per hour. Tuesday, sunny. Highs in the upper 70s. South winds around 5 miles per hour. Tuesday night through Thursday, clear. Lows in the mid 50s. Highs in the mid 80s. Thursday night, mostly clear. A slight chance of showers in the evening. Lows in the upper 50s. Chance of rain 20%. Friday and Friday night, mostly clear. Highs in the mid-80s.
lows in the upper 50s. Saturday, mostly sunny. Highs in the mid-80s. At 5 a.m. at Lambert Field in St. Louis, it was partly cloudy with a temperature of 53 degrees. The dew point was 50, giving us a relative humidity of 89%. The wind was west at 3 miles an hour, and the pressure was 30.18 inches and rising. Elsewhere in the metro area, in Chesterfield, fog was reported and the temperature was 47. In Belleville, it was 49 degrees. In Cahokia, fog was reported and 47 degrees. In St. Charles, fog was reported, reducing the visibility to 3/4 of a mile and 45. Across the region, it was clear in Columbia, Missouri, with a temperature of 51. In Quincy, it was clear and 51 degrees. In Kansas City, it was clear and the temperature was 58. It was mostly cloudy in Springfield, Missouri, with a temperature of 61. In Rolla, it was clear and the temperature was 50. Fog was reported in Cape Girardeau with 58 degrees. It was clear in Springfield, Illinois, with a temperature of 45. Once again in St. Louis, it was partly cloudy. The temperature was 53 degrees and the wind was west at 3 miles an hour. The current time is 5:28 a.m. Central Daylight Time. 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Here are the forecast highlights for this afternoon through Friday. No hazardous weather is expected through the forecast period as temperatures gradually warm and dry weather prevails. Today, sunny. Highs around 80. Northwest winds 5 to 10 miles per hour. Tonight, mostly clear. Lows in the lower 50s. North winds around 5 miles per hour. Monday, sunny. Highs in the mid-70s. Northeast winds around 5 miles per hour. Monday night, clear. Lows in the upper 40s. East winds around 5 miles per hour. Tuesday, sunny. Highs in the upper 70s. South winds around 5 miles per hour. Tuesday night through Thursday, clear. Lows in the mid-50s. Highs in the mid-80s. Thursday night, mostly clear. A slight chance of showers in the evening. Lows in the upper 50s. Chance of rain 20%. Friday and Friday night, mostly clear. Highs in the mid-80s. Lows in the upper 50s. Saturday, mostly sunny. Highs in the mid-80s. At 5 a.m. at Lambert Field in St. Louis, it was partly cloudy with a temperature of 53 degrees. The dew point was 50, giving us a relative humidity of 89%. The wind was west at 3 miles an hour, and the pressure was 30.18 inches and rising. Elsewhere in the metro area, in Chesterfield, fog was reported and the temperature was 47. In Belleville, it was 49 degrees. In Cahokia, fog was reported and 47 degrees. In St. Charles, fog was reported, reducing the visibility to 3/4 of a mile and 45. Across the region, it was clear in Columbia, Missouri, with a temperature of 51. In Quincy, it was clear and 51 degrees. In Kansas City, it was clear and the temperature was 58. It was mostly cloudy in Springfield, Missouri, with a temperature of 61. In Rolla, it was clear and the temperature was 50. Fog was reported in Cape Girardeau with 58 degrees. It was clear in Springfield, Illinois, with a temperature of 45. Once again in St. Louis, it was partly cloudy. The temperature was 53 degrees and the wind was west at 3 miles an hour. The current time is 5:32 a.m. Central Daylight Time. 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
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Here are the forecast highlights for this afternoon through Friday. No hazardous weather is expected through the forecast period as temperatures gradually warm and dry weather prevails. Today, sunny. Highs around 80. Northwest winds 5 to 10 miles per hour. Tonight, mostly clear. Lows in the lower 50s. North winds around 5 miles per hour. Monday, sunny. Highs in the mid-70s. Northeast winds around 5 miles per hour. Monday night, clear. Lows in the upper 40s. East winds around 5 miles per hour. Tuesday, sunny. Highs in the upper 70s. South winds around 5 miles per hour. Tuesday night through Thursday, clear. Lows in the mid-50s. Highs in the mid-80s. Thursday night, mostly clear. A slight chance of showers in the evening. Lows in the upper 50s. Chance of rain 20%. Friday and Friday night, mostly clear. Highs in the mid-80s. Lows in the upper 50s. Saturday, mostly sunny. Highs in the mid-80s. At 5 a.m. at Lambert Field in St. Louis, it was partly cloudy with a temperature of 53 degrees. The dew point was 50, giving us a relative humidity of 89%. The wind was west at 3 miles an hour, and the pressure was 30.18 inches and rising. Elsewhere in the metro area, in Chesterfield, fog was reported and the temperature was 47. In Belleville, it was 49 degrees. In Cahokia, fog was reported and 47 degrees. In St. Charles, fog was reported, reducing the visibility to 3/4 of a mile and 45. Across the region, it was clear in Columbia, Missouri, with a temperature of 51. In Quincy, it was clear and 51 degrees. In Kansas City, it was clear and the temperature was 58. It was mostly cloudy in Springfield, Missouri, with a temperature of 61. In Rolla, it was clear and the temperature was 50. Fog was reported in Cape Girardeau with 58 degrees. It was clear in Springfield, Illinois, with a temperature of 45. Once again in St. Louis, it was partly cloudy. The temperature was 53 degrees and the wind was west at 3 miles an hour. The current time is 5:35 a.m. Central Daylight Time. 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Here are the forecast highlights for this afternoon through Friday. No hazardous weather is expected through the forecast period as temperatures gradually warm and dry weather prevails. Today, sunny. Highs around 80. Northwest winds 5 to 10 miles per hour. Tonight, mostly clear. Lows in the lower 50s. North winds around 5 miles per hour. Monday, sunny. Highs in the mid-70s. Northeast winds around 5 miles per hour. Monday night, clear. Lows in the upper 40s. East winds around 5 miles per hour. Tuesday, sunny. Highs in the upper 70s. South winds around 5 miles per hour. Tuesday night through Thursday, clear. Lows in the mid-50s. Highs in the mid-80s. Thursday night, mostly clear. A slight chance of showers in the evening. Lows in the upper 50s. Chance of rain 20%. Friday and Friday night, mostly clear. Highs in the mid-80s. Lows in the upper 50s. Saturday, mostly sunny. Highs in the mid-80s. At 5 a.m. at Lambert.
Well, in St. Louis, it was partly cloudy with a temperature of 53 degrees. The dew point was 50, giving us a relative humidity of 89%. The wind was west at 3 miles an hour, and the pressure was 30.18 inches and rising. Elsewhere in the metro area, in Chesterfield, fog was reported and the temperature was 47. In Belleville, it was 49 degrees. In Cahokia, fog was reported and 47 degrees. In St. Charles, fog was reported, reducing the visibility to 3/4 of a mile and 45. Across the region, it was clear in Columbia, Missouri, with a temperature of 51. In Quincy, it was clear and 51 degrees. In Kansas City, it was clear and the temperature was 58. It was mostly cloudy in Springfield, Missouri, with a temperature of 61. In Rolla, it was clear and the temperature was 50. Fog was reported in Cape Girardeau with 58 degrees. It was clear in Springfield, Illinois, with a temperature of 45. Once again in St. Louis, it was partly cloudy. The temperature was 53 degrees and the wind was west at 3 miles an hour. The current time is 5:38 a.m. Central Daylight Time. 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Here are the forecast highlights for this afternoon through Friday. No hazardous weather is expected through the forecast period as temperatures gradually warm and dry weather prevails. Today, sunny. Highs around 80. Northwest winds 5 to 10 miles per hour. Tonight, mostly clear. Lows in the lower 50s. North winds around 5 miles per hour. Monday, sunny. Highs in the mid-70s. Northeast winds around 5 miles per hour. Monday night, clear. Lows in the upper 40s. East winds around 5 miles per hour. Tuesday, sunny. Highs in the upper 70s. South winds around 5 miles per hour. Tuesday night through Thursday, clear. Lows in the mid-50s. Highs in the mid-80s. Thursday night, mostly clear. A slight chance of showers in the evening. Lows in the upper 50s. Chance of rain 20%. Friday and Friday night, mostly clear. Highs in the mid-80s. Lows in the upper 50s. Saturday, mostly sunny. Highs in the mid-80s. At 5 a.m. at Lambert Field in St. Louis, it was partly cloudy with a temperature of 53 degrees. The dew point was 50, giving us a relative humidity of 89%. The wind was west at 3 miles an hour, and the pressure was 30.18 inches and rising. Elsewhere in the metro area, in Chesterfield, fog was reported and the temperature was 47. In Belleville, it was 49 degrees. In Cahokia, fog was reported and 47 degrees. In St. Charles, fog was reported, reducing the visibility to 3/4 of a mile and 45. Across the region, it was clear in Columbia, Missouri, with a temperature of 51. In Quincy, it was clear and 51 degrees. In Kansas City, it was clear and the temperature was 58. It was mostly cloudy in Springfield, Missouri, with a temperature of 61. In Rolla, it was clear and the temperature was 50. Fog was reported in Cape Girardeau with 58 degrees. It was clear in Springfield, Illinois, with a temperature of 45. Once again in St. Louis, it was partly cloudy. The temperature was 53 degrees and the wind was west at 3 miles an hour. The current time is 5:42 a.m. Central Daylight Time. 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
Missouri, and Southwest Illinois, including the St. Louis metro area and surrounding counties. Here are the forecast highlights for this afternoon through Friday. No hazardous weather is expected through the forecast period as temperatures gradually warm and dry weather prevails. Today, sunny. Highs around 80. Northwest winds 5 to 10 miles per hour. Tonight, mostly clear. Lows in the lower 50s. North winds around 5 miles per hour. Monday, sunny. Highs in the mid-70s. Northeast winds around 5 miles per hour. Monday night, clear. Lows in the upper 40s. East winds around 5 miles per hour. Tuesday, sunny. Highs in the upper 70s. South winds around 5 miles per hour. Tuesday night through Thursday, clear. Lows in the mid-50s. Highs in the mid-80s. Thursday night, mostly clear. A slight chance of showers in the evening. Lows in the upper 50s. Chance of rain 20%. Friday and Friday night, mostly clear. Highs in the mid-80s. Lows in the upper 50s. Saturday, mostly sunny. Highs in the mid-80s. At 5 a.m. at Lambert Field in St. Louis, it was partly cloudy with a temperature of 53 degrees. The dew point was 50, giving us a relative humidity of 89%. The wind was west at 3 miles an hour, and the pressure was 30.18 inches and rising. Elsewhere in the metro area, in Chesterfield, fog was reported and the temperature was 47. In Belleville, it was 49 degrees. In Cahokia, fog was reported and 47 degrees. In St. Charles, fog was reported, reducing the visibility to 3/4 of a mile and 45. Across the region, it was clear in Columbia, Missouri, with a temperature of 51. In Quincy, it was clear and 51 degrees. In Kansas City, it was clear and the temperature was 58. It was mostly cloudy in Springfield, Missouri, with a temperature of 61. In Rolla, it was clear and the temperature was 50. Fog was reported in Cape Girardeau with 58 degrees. It was clear in Springfield, Illinois, with a temperature of 45. Once again in St. Louis, it was partly cloudy. The temperature was 53 degrees and the wind was west at 3 miles an hour. The current time is 5:45 a.m. Central Daylight Time. 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Here are the forecast highlights for this afternoon through Friday. No hazardous weather is expected through the forecast period as temperatures gradually warm and dry weather prevails. Today, sunny. Highs around 80. Northwest winds 5 to 10 miles per hour. Tonight, mostly clear. Lows in the lower 50s. North winds around 5 miles per hour. Monday, sunny. Highs in the mid-70s. Northeast winds around 5 miles per hour. Monday night, clear. Lows in the upper 40s. East winds around 5 miles per hour. Tuesday, sunny. Highs in the upper 70s. South winds around 5 miles per hour. Tuesday night through Thursday, clear. Lows in the mid-50s. Highs in the mid-80s. Thursday night, mostly clear. A slight chance of showers in the evening. Lows in the upper 50s. Chance of rain 20%. Friday and Friday night, mostly clear. Highs in the mid-80s. Lows in the upper 50s. Saturday, mostly sunny. Highs in the mid-80s. At 5 a.m. at Lambert Field in St. Louis, it was partly cloudy with a temperature of 53 degrees. The dew point was 50, giving us a relative humidity of 89%.
The wind was west at 3 miles an hour, and the pressure was 30.18 inches and rising. Elsewhere in the metro area, in Chesterfield, fog was reported and the temperature was 47. In Belleville, it was 49 degrees. In Cahokia, fog was reported and 47 degrees. In St. Charles, fog was reported, reducing the visibility to 3/4 of a mile and 45. Across the region, it was clear in Columbia, Missouri, with a temperature of 51. In Quincy, it was clear and 51 degrees. In Kansas City, it was clear and the temperature was 58. It was mostly cloudy in Springfield, Missouri, with a temperature of 61. In Rolla, it was clear and the temperature was 50. Fog was reported in Cape Girardeau with 58 degrees. It was clear in Springfield, Illinois, with a temperature of 45. Once again in St. Louis, it was partly cloudy. The temperature was 53 degrees and the wind was west at 3 miles an hour. The current time is 5:48 a.m. Central Daylight Time. 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Here are the forecast highlights for this afternoon through Friday. No hazardous weather is expected through the forecast period as temperatures gradually warm and dry weather prevails. Today, sunny. Highs around 80. Northwest winds 5 to 10 miles per hour. Tonight, mostly clear. Lows in the lower 50s. North winds around 5 miles per hour. Monday, sunny. Highs in the mid 70s. Northeast winds around 5 miles per hour. Monday night, clear. Lows in the upper 40s. East winds around 5 miles per hour. Tuesday, sunny. Highs in the upper 70s. South winds around 5 miles per hour. Tuesday night through Thursday, clear. Lows in the mid 50s. Highs in the mid 80s. Thursday night, mostly clear. A slight chance of showers in the evening. Lows in the upper 50s. Chance of rain 20%. Friday and Friday night, mostly clear. Highs in the mid-80s. Lows in the upper 50s. Saturday, mostly sunny. Highs in the mid-80s. At 5 a.m. at Lambert Field in St. Louis, it was partly cloudy with a temperature of 53 degrees. The dew point was 50, giving us a relative humidity of 89%. The wind was west at 3 miles an hour, and the pressure was 30.18 inches and rising. Elsewhere in the metro area, in Chesterfield, fog was reported and the temperature was 47. In Belleville, it was 49 degrees. In Cahokia, fog was reported and 47 degrees. In St. Charles, fog was reported, reducing the visibility to 3/4 of a mile and 45. Across the region, it was clear in Columbia, Missouri, with a temperature of 51. In Quincy, it was clear and 51 degrees. In Kansas City, it was clear and the temperature was 58. It was mostly cloudy in Springfield, Missouri, with a temperature of 61. In Rolla, it was clear and the temperature was 50. Fog was reported in Cape Girardeau with 58 degrees. It was clear in Springfield, Illinois, with a temperature of 45. Once again in St. Louis, it was partly cloudy. The temperature was 53 degrees and the wind was west at 3 miles an hour. The current time is 5:51 a.m. Central Daylight Time. 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Here are the forecast highlights for this afternoon.
Friday. No hazardous weather is expected through the forecast period as temperatures gradually warm and dry weather prevails. Today, sunny. Highs around 80. Northwest winds 5 to 10 miles per hour. Tonight, mostly clear. Lows in the lower 50s. North winds around 5 miles per hour. Monday, sunny. Highs in the mid-70s. Northeast winds around 5 miles per hour. Monday night, clear. Lows in the upper 40s. East winds around 5 miles per hour. Tuesday, sunny. Highs in the upper 70s. South winds around 5 miles per hour. Tuesday night through Thursday, clear. Lows in the mid-50s. Highs in the mid-80s. Thursday night, mostly clear. A slight chance of showers in the evening. Lows in the upper 50s. Chance of rain 20%. Friday and Friday night, mostly clear. Highs in the mid-80s. Lows in the upper 50s. Saturday, mostly sunny. Highs in the mid-80s. At 5 a.m. at Lambert Field in St. Louis, it was partly cloudy with a temperature of 53 degrees. The dew point was 50, giving us a relative humidity of 89%. The wind was west at 3 miles an hour, and the pressure was 30.18 inches and rising. Elsewhere in the metro area, in Chesterfield, fog was reported and the temperature was 47. In Belleville, it was 49 degrees. In Cahokia, fog was reported and 47 degrees. In St. Charles, fog was reported, reducing the visibility to 3/4 of a mile and 45. Across the region, it was clear in Columbia, Missouri, with a temperature of 51. In Quincy, it was clear and 51 degrees. In Kansas City, it was clear and the temperature was 58. It was mostly cloudy in Springfield, Missouri, with a temperature of 61. In Rolla, it was clear and the temperature was 50. Fog was reported in Cape Girardeau with 58 degrees. It was clear in Springfield, Illinois, with a temperature of 45. Once again in St. Louis, it was partly cloudy. The temperature was 53 degrees and the wind was west at 3 miles an hour. The current time is 5:55 a.m. Central Daylight Time. 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Here are the forecast highlights for this afternoon through Friday. No hazardous weather is expected through the forecast period as temperatures gradually warm and dry weather prevails. Today, sunny. Highs around 80. Northwest winds 5 to 10 miles per hour. Tonight, mostly clear. Lows in the lower 50s. North winds around 5 miles per hour. Monday, sunny. Highs in the mid-70s. Northeast winds around 5 miles per hour. Monday night, clear. Lows in the upper 40s. East winds around 5 miles per hour. Tuesday, sunny. Highs in the upper 70s. South winds around 5 miles per hour. Tuesday night through Thursday, clear. Lows in the mid-50s. Highs in the mid-80s. Thursday night, mostly clear. A slight chance of showers in the evening. Lows in the upper 50s. Chance of rain 20%. Friday and Friday night, mostly clear. Highs in the mid-80s. Lows in the upper 50s. Saturday, mostly sunny. Highs in the mid-80s. At 5 a.m. at Lambert Field in St. Louis, it was partly cloudy with a temperature of 53 degrees. The dew point was 50, giving us a relative humidity of 89%. The wind was west at 3 miles an hour, and the pressure was 30.18 inches and rising.
elsewhere in the metro area. In Chesterfield, fog was reported and the temperature was 47. In Belleville, it was 49 degrees. In Cahokia, fog was reported and 47 degrees. In St. Charles, fog was reported, reducing the visibility to 3/4 of a mile and 45. Across the region, it was clear in Columbia, Missouri, with a temperature of 51. In Quincy, it was clear and 51 degrees. In Kansas City, it was clear and the temperature was 58. It was mostly cloudy in Springfield, Missouri, with a temperature of 61. In Rolla, it was clear and the temperature was 50. Fog was reported in Cape Girardeau with 58 degrees. It was clear in Springfield, Illinois, with a temperature of 45. Once again in St. Louis, it was partly cloudy. The temperature was 53 degrees and the wind was west at 3 miles an hour. The current time is 5:58 a.m. Central Daylight Time. 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Here are the forecast highlights for today through Saturday. Dry conditions are expected for the next week, with a gradual warming trend Tuesday onward. Today, sunny. Highs around 80. Northwest winds 5 to 10 miles per hour. Tonight, mostly clear. Lows in the lower 50s. North winds around 5 miles per hour. Monday, sunny. Highs in the mid-70s. Northeast winds around 5 miles per hour. Monday night, clear. Lows in the upper 40s. East winds around 5 miles per hour. Tuesday, sunny. Highs in the upper 70s. South winds around 5 miles per hour. Tuesday night through Thursday, clear. Lows in the mid-50s. Highs in the mid-80s. Thursday night, mostly clear. A slight chance of showers in the evening. Lows in the upper 50s. Chance of rain 20%. Friday and Friday night, mostly clear. Highs in the mid-80s. Lows in the upper 50s. Saturday, mostly sunny. Highs in the mid-80s. At 5 a.m. at Lambert Field in St. Louis, it was partly cloudy with a temperature of 53 degrees. The dew point was 50, giving us a relative humidity of 89%. The wind was west at 3 miles an hour, and the pressure was 30.18 inches and rising. Elsewhere in the metro area, in Chesterfield, fog was reported and the temperature was 47. In Belleville, it was 49 degrees. In Cahokia, fog was reported and 47 degrees. In St. Charles, fog was reported, reducing the visibility to 3/4 of a mile and 45. Across the region, it was clear in Columbia, Missouri, with a temperature of 51. In Quincy, it was clear and 51 degrees. In Kansas City, it was clear and the temperature was 58. It was mostly cloudy in Springfield, Missouri, with a temperature of 61. In Rolla, it was clear and the temperature was 50. Fog was reported in Cape Girardeau with 58 degrees. It was clear in Springfield, Illinois, with a temperature of 45. Once again in St. Louis, it was partly cloudy. The temperature was 53 degrees and the wind was west at 3 miles an hour. The current time is 6:01 a.m. Central Daylight Time. 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Here are the forecast highlights for today through Saturday. Dry conditions are expected for the next week, with a gradual warming trend Tuesday onward.
Today, sunny. Highs around 80. Northwest winds 5 to 10 miles per hour. Tonight, mostly clear. Lows in the lower 50s. North winds around 5 miles per hour. Monday, sunny. Highs in the mid-70s. Northeast winds around 5 miles per hour. Monday night, clear. Lows in the upper 40s. East winds around 5 miles per hour. Tuesday, sunny. Highs in the upper 70s. South winds around 5 miles per hour. Tuesday night through Thursday, clear. Lows in the mid-50s. Highs in the mid-80s. Thursday night, mostly clear. A slight chance of showers in the evening. Lows in the upper 50s. Chance of rain 20%. Friday and Friday night, mostly clear. Highs in the mid-80s. Lows in the upper 50s. Saturday, mostly sunny. Highs in the mid-80s. At 5 a.m. at Lambert Field in St. Louis, it was partly cloudy with a temperature of 53 degrees. The dew point was 50, giving us a relative humidity of 89%. The wind was west at 3 miles an hour, and the pressure was 30.18 inches and rising. Elsewhere in the metro area, in Chesterfield, fog was reported and the temperature was 47. In Belleville, it was 49 degrees. In Cahokia, fog was reported and 47 degrees. In St. Charles, fog was reported, reducing the visibility to 3/4 of a mile and 45. Across the region, it was clear in Columbia, Missouri, with a temperature of 51. In Quincy, it was clear and 51 degrees. In Kansas City, it was clear and the temperature was 58. It was mostly cloudy in Springfield, Missouri, with a temperature of 61. In Rolla, it was clear and the temperature was 50. Fog was reported in Cape Girardeau with 58 degrees. It was clear in Springfield, Illinois, with a temperature of 45. Once again in St. Louis, it was partly cloudy. The temperature was 53 degrees and the wind was west at 3 miles an hour. The current time is 6:04 a.m. Central Daylight Time. 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Here are the forecast highlights for today through Saturday. Dry conditions are expected for the next week, with a gradual warming trend Tuesday onward. Today, sunny. Highs around 80. Northwest winds 5 to 10 miles per hour. Tonight, mostly clear. Lows in the lower 50s. North winds around 5 miles per hour. Monday, sunny. Highs in the mid-70s. Northeast winds around 5 miles per hour. Monday night, clear. Lows in the upper 40s. East winds around 5 miles per hour. Tuesday, sunny. Highs in the upper 70s. South winds around 5 miles per hour. Tuesday night through Thursday, clear. Lows in the mid-50s. Highs in the mid-80s. Thursday night, mostly clear. A slight chance of showers in the evening. Lows in the upper 50s. Chance of rain 20%. Friday and Friday night, mostly clear. Highs in the mid-80s. Lows in the upper 50s. Saturday, mostly sunny. Highs in the mid-80s. At 5 a.m. at Lambert Field in St. Louis, it was partly cloudy with a temperature of 53 degrees. The dew point was 50, giving us a relative humidity of 89%. The wind was west at 3 miles an hour, and the pressure was 30.18 inches and rising. Elsewhere in the metro area, in Chesterfield, fog was reported and the temperature was 47. In Belleville, it was 49 degrees. In Cahokia, fog was reported and 47 degrees.
in St. Charles fog was reported, reducing visibility to 3/4 of a mile and 45. Across the region, it was clear in Columbia, Missouri, with a temperature of 51. In Quincy, it was clear and 51 degrees. In Kansas City, it was clear and the temperature was 58. It was mostly cloudy in Springfield, Missouri, with a temperature of 61. In Rolla, it was clear and the temperature was 50. Fog was reported in Cape Girardeau with 58 degrees. It was clear in Springfield, Illinois, with a temperature of 45. Once again in St. Louis, it was partly cloudy. The temperature was 53 degrees and the wind was west at 3 miles an hour. The current time is 6:08 a.m. Central Daylight Time. 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Here are the forecast highlights for today through Saturday. Dry conditions are expected for the next week, with a gradual warming trend Tuesday onward. Today, sunny. Highs around 80. Northwest winds 5 to 10 miles per hour. Tonight, mostly clear. Lows in the lower 50s. North winds around 5 miles per hour. Monday, sunny. Highs in the mid-70s. Northeast winds around 5 miles per hour. Monday night, clear. Lows in the upper 40s. East winds around 5 miles per hour. Tuesday, sunny. Highs in the upper 70s. South winds around 5 miles per hour. Tuesday night through Thursday, clear. Lows in the mid-50s. Highs in the mid-80s. Thursday night, mostly clear. A slight chance of showers in the evening. Lows in the upper 50s. Chance of rain 20%. Friday and Friday night, mostly clear. Highs in the mid-80s. Lows in the upper 50s. Saturday, mostly sunny. Highs in the mid-80s. At 5 a.m. at Lambert Field in St. Louis, it was partly cloudy with a temperature of 53 degrees. The dew point was 50, giving us a relative humidity of 89%. The wind was west at 3 miles an hour, and the pressure was 30.18 inches and rising. Elsewhere in the metro area, in Chesterfield, fog was reported and the temperature was 47. In Belleville, it was 49 degrees. In Cahokia, fog was reported and 47 degrees. In St. Charles, fog was reported, reducing the visibility to 3/4 of a mile and 45. Across the region, it was clear in Columbia, Missouri, with a temperature of 51. In Quincy, it was clear and 51 degrees. In Kansas City, it was clear and the temperature was 58. It was mostly cloudy in Springfield, Missouri, with a temperature of 61. In Rolla, it was clear and the temperature was 50. Fog was reported in Cape Girardeau with 58 degrees. It was clear in Springfield, Illinois, with a temperature of 45. Once again in St. Louis, it was partly cloudy. The temperature was 53 degrees and the wind was west at 3 miles an hour. At 6 a.m. at Lambert Field in St. Louis, it was partly cloudy with a temperature of 52 degrees. The dew point was 50, giving us a relative humidity of 93%. The wind was west at 3 miles an hour, and the pressure was 30.19 inches and rising. Elsewhere in the metro area, in Chesterfield, it was clear and the temperature was 46. In Belleville, it was 52 degrees. In Cahokia, it was clear and 47 degrees. In St. Charles, fog was reported and 46. Across the region, it was clear in Columbia, Missouri, with a temperature of 51. In Quincy, it was clear and 51 degrees. In Kansas City, it was clear and the temperature was 56. It was clear in Springfield, Missouri, with a temperature of 57.
In Rolla, it was clear and the temperature was 45. It was mostly cloudy in Cape Girardeau, with 57 degrees. It was clear in Springfield, Illinois, with a temperature of 45. Once again in St. Louis, it was partly cloudy, the temperature was 52 degrees and the wind was west at 3 miles an hour. The current time is 6:12 a.m. Central Daylight Time. 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Here are the forecast highlights for today through Saturday. Dry conditions are expected for the next week, with a gradual warming trend Tuesday onward. Today, sunny. Highs around 80. Northwest winds 5 to 10 miles per hour. Tonight, mostly clear. Lows in the lower 50s. North winds around 5 miles per hour. Monday, sunny. Highs in the mid-70s. Northeast winds around 5 miles per hour. Monday night, clear. Lows in the upper 40s. East winds around 5 miles per hour. Tuesday, sunny. Highs in the upper 70s. South winds around 5 miles per hour. Tuesday night through Thursday, clear. Lows in the mid-50s. Highs in the mid-80s. Thursday night, mostly clear. A slight chance of showers in the evening. Lows in the upper 50s. Chance of rain 20%. Friday and Friday night, mostly clear. Highs in the mid-80s. Lows in the upper 50s. Saturday, mostly sunny. Highs in the mid-80s. At 6 a.m. at Lambert Field in St. Louis, it was partly cloudy with a temperature of 52 degrees. The dew point was 50, giving us a relative humidity of 93%. The wind was west at 3 miles an hour, and the pressure was 30.19 inches and rising. Elsewhere in the metro area, in Chesterfield, it was clear and the temperature was 46. In Belleville, it was 52 degrees. In Cahokia, it was clear and 47 degrees. In St. Charles, fog was reported and 46. Across the region, it was clear in Columbia, Missouri, with a temperature of 51. In Quincy, it was clear and 51 degrees. In Kansas City, it was clear and the temperature was 56. It was clear in Springfield, Missouri, with a temperature of 57. In Rolla, it was clear and the temperature was 45. It was mostly cloudy in Cape Girardeau, with 57 degrees. It was clear in Springfield, Illinois, with a temperature of 45. Once again in St. Louis, it was partly cloudy, the temperature was 52 degrees and the wind was west at 3 miles an hour. The current time is 6:15 a.m. Central Daylight Time. 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Here are the forecast highlights for today through Saturday. Dry conditions are expected for the next week, with a gradual warming trend Tuesday onward. Today, sunny. Highs around 80. Northwest winds 5 to 10 miles per hour. Tonight, mostly clear. Lows in the lower 50s. North winds around 5 miles per hour. Monday, sunny. Highs in the mid-70s. Northeast winds around 5 miles per hour. Monday night, clear. Lows in the upper 40s. East winds around 5 miles per hour. Tuesday, sunny. Highs in the upper 70s. South winds around 5 miles per hour. Tuesday night through Thursday, clear. Lows in the mid-50s.
highs in the mid-80s. Thursday night, mostly clear. A slight chance of showers in the evening. Lows in the upper 50s. Chance of rain 20%. Friday and Friday night, mostly clear. Highs in the mid-80s. Lows in the upper 50s. Saturday, mostly sunny. Highs in the mid-80s. At 6 a.m. at Lambert Field in St. Louis, it was partly cloudy with a temperature of 52 degrees. The dew point was 50, giving us a relative humidity of 93%. The wind was west at 3 miles an hour, and the pressure was 30.19 inches and rising. Elsewhere in the metro area, in Chesterfield, it was clear and the temperature was 46. In Belleville, it was 52 degrees. In Cahokia, it was clear and 47 degrees. In St. Charles, fog was reported and 46. Across the region, it was clear in Columbia, Missouri, with a temperature of 51. Be clear. A slight chance of shower.

30.19 inches and rising. Elsewhere in the metro area, in Chesterfield, it was clear and the temperature was 46. In Belleville, it was 52 degrees. In Cahokia, it was clear and 47 degrees. In St. Charles, fog was reported and 46. Across the region, it was clear in Columbia, Missouri, with a temperature of 51. In Quincy, it was clear and 51 degrees. In Kansas City, it was clear and the temperature was 56. It was clear in Springfield, Missouri, with a temperature of 57. In Rolla, it was clear and the temperature was 45. It was mostly cloudy in Cape Girardeau, with 57 degrees. It was clear in Springfield, Illinois, with a temperature of 45. Once again in St. Louis, it was partly cloudy. The temperature was 52 degrees and the wind was west at 3 miles an hour. The current time is 6:19 a.m. Central Daylight Time. 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Here are the forecast highlights for today through Saturday. Dry conditions are expected for the next week, with a gradual warming trend Tuesday onward. Today, sunny. Highs around 80. Northwest winds 5 to 10 miles per hour. Tonight, mostly clear. Lows in the lower 50s. North winds around 5 miles per hour. Monday, sunny. Highs in the mid 70s. Northeast winds around 5 miles per hour. Monday night, clear. Lows in the upper 40s. East winds around 5 miles per hour. Tuesday, sunny. Highs in the upper 70s. South winds around 5 miles per hour. Tuesday night through Thursday, clear. Lows in the mid 50s. Highs in the mid 80s. Thursday night, mostly clear. A slight chance of showers in the evening. Lows in the upper 50s. Chance of rain 20%. Friday and Friday night, mostly clear. Highs in the mid 80s. Lows in the upper 50s. Saturday, mostly sunny. Highs in the mid 80s. At 6 a.m. at Lambert Field in St. Louis, it was partly cloudy with a temperature of 52 degrees. The dew point was 50, giving us a relative humidity of 93%. The wind was west at 3 miles an hour, and the pressure was 30.19 inches and rising. Elsewhere in the metro area, in Chesterfield, it was clear and the temperature was 46. In Belleville, it was 52 degrees. In Cahokia, it was clear and 47 degrees. In St. Charles, fog was reported and 46. Across the region, it was clear in Columbia, Missouri, with a temperature of 51. In Quincy, it was clear and 51 degrees. In Kansas City, it was clear and the temperature was 56. It was clear in Springfield, Missouri, with a temperature of 57. In Rolla, it was clear and the temperature was 45. It was mostly cloudy in Cape Girardeau, with 57 degrees. It was clear in Springfield, Illinois, with a temperature of 45. Once again in St. Louis, it was partly cloudy. The temperature was 52 degrees and the wind was west at 3 miles an hour. The current time is 6:22 a.m. Central Daylight Time. 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Here are the forecast highlights for today through Saturday. Dry conditions are expected for the next week, with a gradual warming trend Tuesday onward. Today, sunny. Highs around 80. Northwest winds 5 to 10.

miles per hour. Tonight, mostly clear. Lows in the lower 50s. North winds around 5 miles per hour. Monday, sunny. Highs in the mid-70s. Northeast winds around 5 miles per hour. Monday night, clear. Lows in the upper 40s. East winds around 5 miles per hour. Tuesday, sunny. Highs in the upper 70s. South winds around 5 miles per hour. Tuesday night through Thursday, clear. Lows in the mid-50s. Highs in the mid-80s. Thursday night, mostly clear. A slight chance of showers in the evening. Lows in the upper 50s. Chance of rain 20%. Friday and Friday night, mostly clear. Highs in the mid-80s. Lows in the upper 50s. Saturday, mostly sunny. Highs in the mid-80s. At 6 a.m. at Lambert Field in St. Louis, it was partly cloudy with a temperature of 52 degrees. The dew point was 50, giving us a relative humidity of 93%. The wind was west at 3 miles an hour, and the pressure was 30.19 inches and rising. Elsewhere in the metro area, in Chesterfield, it was clear and the temperature was 46. In Belleville, it was 52 degrees. In Cahokia, it was clear, and 47 degrees. In St. Charles, fog was reported and 46. Across the region, it was clear in Columbia, Missouri, with a temperature of 51. In Quincy, it was clear, and 51 degrees. In Kansas City, it was clear and the temperature was 56. It was clear in Springfield, Missouri, with a temperature of 57. In Rolla, it was clear and the temperature was 45. It was mostly cloudy in Cape Girardeau, with 57 degrees. It was clear in Springfield, Illinois, with a temperature of 45. Once again in St. Louis, it was partly cloudy. The temperature was 52 degrees and the wind was west at 3 miles an hour. The current time is 6:25 a.m. Central Daylight Time. 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Here are the forecast highlights for today through Saturday. Dry conditions are expected for the next week, with a gradual warming trend Tuesday onward. Today, sunny. Highs around 80. Northwest winds 5 to 10 miles per hour. Tonight, mostly clear. Lows in the lower 50s. North winds around 5 miles per hour. Monday, sunny. Highs in the mid-70s. Northeast winds around 5 miles per hour. Monday night, clear. Lows in the upper 40s. East winds around 5 miles per hour. Tuesday, sunny. Highs in the upper 70s. South winds around 5 miles per hour. Tuesday night through Thursday, clear. Lows in the mid-50s. Highs in the mid-80s. Thursday night, mostly clear. A slight chance of showers in the evening. Lows in the upper 50s. Chance of rain 20%. Friday and Friday night, mostly clear. Highs in the mid-80s. Lows in the upper 50s. Saturday, mostly sunny. Highs in the mid-80s. At 6 a.m. at Lambert Field in St. Louis, it was partly cloudy with a temperature of 52 degrees. The dew point was 50, giving us a relative humidity of 93%. The wind was west at 3 miles an hour, and the pressure was 30.19 inches and rising. Elsewhere in the metro area, in Chesterfield, it was clear and the temperature was 46. In Belleville, it was 52 degrees. In Cahokia, it was clear and 47 degrees. In St. Charles, fog was reported and 46. Across the region, it was clear in Columbia, Missouri, with a temperature of 51. In Quincy,
City, it was clear and 51 degrees. In Kansas City, it was clear and the temperature was 56. It was clear in Springfield, Missouri, with a temperature of 57. In Rolla, it was clear and the temperature was 45. It was mostly cloudy in Cape Girardeau, with 57 degrees. It was clear in Springfield, Illinois, with a temperature of 45. Once again in St. Louis, it was partly cloudy. The temperature was 52 degrees and the wind was west at 3 miles an hour. The current time is 6:28 a.m. Central Daylight Time. 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Here are the forecast highlights for today through Saturday. Dry conditions are expected for the next week, with a gradual warming trend Tuesday onward. Today, sunny. Highs around 80. Northwest winds 5 to 10 miles per hour. Tonight, mostly clear. Lows in the lower 50s. North winds around 5 miles per hour. Monday, sunny. Highs in the mid 70s. Northeast winds around 5 miles per hour. Monday night, clear. Lows in the upper 40s. East winds around 5 miles per hour. Tuesday, sunny. Highs in the upper 70s. South winds around 5 miles per hour. Tuesday night through Thursday, clear. Lows in the mid 50s. Highs in the mid 80s. Thursday night, mostly clear. A slight chance of showers in the evening. Lows in the upper 50s. Chance of rain 20%. Friday and Friday night, mostly clear. Highs in the mid 80s. Lows in the upper 50s. Saturday, mostly sunny. Highs in the mid 80s. At 6 a.m. at Lambert Field in St. Louis, it was partly cloudy with a temperature of 52 degrees. The dew point was 50, giving us a relative humidity of 93%. The wind was west at 3 miles an hour, and the pressure was 30.19 inches and rising. Elsewhere in the metro area, in Chesterfield, it was clear and the temperature was 46. In Belleville, it was 52 degrees. In Cahokia, it was clear and 47 degrees. In St. Charles, fog was reported and 46. Across the region, it was clear in Columbia, Missouri, with a temperature of 51. In Quincy, it was clear and 51 degrees. In Kansas City, it was clear and the temperature was 56. It was clear in Springfield, Missouri, with a temperature of 57. In Rolla, it was clear and the temperature was 45. It was mostly cloudy in Cape Girardeau, with 57 degrees. It was clear in Springfield, Illinois, with a temperature of 45. Once again in St. Louis, it was partly cloudy. The temperature was 52 degrees and the wind was west at 3 miles an hour. The St. Louis climate summary for yesterday, October 3, 2026. Yesterday's high temperature of 73 degrees occurred at 3:55 p.m. The normal high is 75. The record high is 94 degrees, which was set in 2006. Yesterday's low temperature of 50 degrees occurred at 5:48 a.m. The normal low is 54. The record low is 31 degrees, which was set in 1974. No precipitation fell yesterday, which leaves the monthly total at 0.21 inches. This is 0.06 inches below the normal amount of 0.27 inches for October. The total precipitation for the season since September 1st still stands at 1.59 inches, which is 1.64 inches below normal. The total precipitation for the year is still 37.85 inches, which is 4.95 inches above normal. No snow fell yesterday. The total snowfall since July 1st still stands at 0.0 inches.
There were 3 heating degree days yesterday, which is 1 below normal. This brings the monthly total to 3, which is 8 below normal. The yearly total since July 1st is 6, which is 38 below normal. There were no cooling degree days yesterday, which is 3 below normal. This leaves the monthly total at 15, which is 5 above normal. The yearly total since January 1st is 1,996, which is 324 above normal. The normal high temperature for today is 74 degrees, and the normal low is 54. The record high for today is 92, which occurred in 1951, and the record low is 36, which occurred in 1935. Sunrise today is at 7 a.m. and sunset is at 6:39 p.m. The current time is 6:33 a.m. Central Daylight Time. 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Here are the forecast highlights for today through Saturday. Dry conditions are expected for the next week, with a gradual warming trend Tuesday onward. Today, sunny. Highs around 80. Northwest winds 5 to 10 miles per hour. Tonight, mostly clear. Lows in the lower 50s. North winds around 5 miles per hour. Monday, sunny. Highs in the mid-70s. Northeast winds around 5 miles per hour. Monday night, clear. Lows in the upper 40s. East winds around 5 miles per hour. Tuesday, sunny. Highs in the upper 70s. South winds around 5 miles per hour. Tuesday night through Thursday, clear. Lows in the mid-50s. Highs in the mid-80s. Thursday night, mostly clear. A slight chance of showers in the evening. Lows in the upper 50s. Chance of rain 20%. Friday and Friday night, mostly clear. Highs in the mid-80s. Lows in the upper 50s. Saturday, mostly sunny. Highs in the mid-80s. At 6 a.m. at Lambert Field in St. Louis, it was partly cloudy with a temperature of 52 degrees. The dew point was 50, giving us a relative humidity of 93%. The wind was west at 3 miles an hour, and the pressure was 30.19 inches and rising. Elsewhere in the metro area, in Chesterfield, it was clear and the temperature was 46. In Belleville, it was 52 degrees. In Cahokia, it was clear and 47 degrees. In St. Charles, fog was reported and 46. Across the region, it was clear in Columbia, Missouri, with a temperature of 51. In Quincy, it was clear and 51 degrees. In Kansas City, it was clear and the temperature was 56. It was clear in Springfield, Missouri, with a temperature of 57. In Rolla, it was clear and the temperature was 45. It was mostly cloudy in Cape Girardeau, with 57 degrees. It was clear in Springfield, Illinois, with a temperature of 45. Once again in St. Louis, it was partly cloudy. The temperature was 52 degrees and the wind was west at 3 miles an hour. The St. Louis climate summary for yesterday, October 3, 2026. Yesterday's high temperature of 73 degrees occurred at 3:55 p.m. The normal high is 75. The record high is 94 degrees, which was set in 2006. Yesterday's low temperature of 50 degrees occurred at 5:48 a.m. The normal low is 54. The record low is 31 degrees, which was set in 1974. No precipitation fell yesterday, which leaves the monthly total at 0.21 inches. This is 0.06 inches below the normal amount of 0.27 inches for October. The total precipitation for the season since September 1st still stands at 1.59 inches, which is 1.64 inches below normal.
The total precipitation for the year is still 37.85 inches, which is 4.95 inches above normal. No snow fell yesterday. The total snowfall since July 1st still stands at 0.0 inches. There were 3 heating degree days yesterday, which is 1 below normal. This brings the monthly total to 3, which is 8 below normal. The yearly total since July 1st is 6, which is 38 below normal. There were no cooling degree days yesterday, which is 3 below normal. This leaves the monthly total at 15, which is 5 above normal. The yearly total since January 1st is 1,996, which is 324 above normal. The normal high temperature for today is 74 degrees, and the normal low is 54. The record high for today is 92, which occurred in 1951, and the record low is 36, which occurred in 1935. Sunrise today is at 7 a.m. and sunset is at 6:39 p.m. The current time is 6:39 a.m. Central Daylight Time. 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Here are the forecast highlights for today through Saturday. Dry conditions are expected for the next week, with a gradual warming trend Tuesday onward. Today, sunny. Highs around 80. Northwest winds 5 to 10 miles per hour. Tonight, mostly clear. Lows in the lower 50s. North winds around 5 miles per hour. Monday, sunny. Highs in the mid-70s. Northeast winds around 5 miles per hour. Monday night, clear. Lows in the upper 40s. East winds around 5 miles per hour. Tuesday, sunny. Highs in the upper 70s. South winds around 5 miles per hour. Tuesday night through Thursday, clear. Lows in the mid-50s. Highs in the mid-80s. Thursday night, mostly clear. A slight chance of showers in the evening. Lows in the upper 50s. Chance of rain 20%. Friday and Friday night, mostly clear. Highs in the mid-80s. Lows in the upper 50s. Saturday, mostly sunny. Highs in the mid-80s. At 6 a.m. at Lambert Field in St. Louis, it was partly cloudy with a temperature of 52 degrees. The dew point was 50, giving us a relative humidity of 93%. The wind was west at 3 miles an hour, and the pressure was 30.19 inches and rising. Elsewhere in the metro area, in Chesterfield, it was clear and the temperature was 46. In Belleville, it was 52 degrees. In Cahokia, it was clear and 47 degrees. In St. Charles, fog was reported and 46. Across the region, it was clear in Columbia, Missouri, with a temperature of 51. In Quincy, it was clear and 51 degrees. In Kansas City, it was clear and the temperature was 56. It was clear in Springfield, Missouri, with a temperature of 57. In Rolla, it was clear and the temperature was 45. It was mostly cloudy in Cape Girardeau, with 57 degrees. It was clear in Springfield, Illinois, with a temperature of 45. Once again in St. Louis, it was partly cloudy. The temperature was 52 degrees and the wind was west at 3 miles an hour. The St. Louis climate summary for yesterday, October 3, 2026. Yesterday's high temperature of 73 degrees occurred at 3:55 p.m. The normal high is 75. The record high is 94 degrees, which was set in 2006. Yesterday's low temperature of 50 degrees occurred at 5:48 a.m. The normal low is 54. The record low is 31 degrees, which was set in 1974. No precipitation fell yesterday, which leaves the monthly total at 0.21 inches.
This is 0.06 inches below the normal amount of 0.27 inches for October. The total precipitation for the season since September 1st still stands at 1.59 inches, which is 1.64 inches below normal. The total precipitation for the year is still 37.85 inches, which is 4.95 inches above normal. No snow fell yesterday. The total snowfall since July 1st still stands at 0.0 inches. There were 3 heating degree days yesterday, which is 1 below normal. This brings the monthly total to 3, which is 8 below normal. The yearly total since July 1st is 6, which is 38 below normal. There were no cooling degree days yesterday, which is 3 below normal. This leaves the monthly total at 15, which is 5 above normal. The yearly total since January 1st is 1,996, which is 324 above normal. The normal high temperature for today is 74 degrees, and the normal low is 54. The record high for today is 92, which occurred in 1951, and the record low is 36, which occurred in 1935. Sunrise today is at 7 a.m. and sunset is at 6:39 p.m. The current time is 6:44 a.m. Central Daylight Time. 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Here are the forecast highlights for today through Saturday. Dry conditions are expected for the next week, with a gradual warming trend Tuesday onward. Today, sunny. Highs around 80. Northwest winds 5 to 10 miles per hour. Tonight, mostly clear. Lows in the lower 50s. North winds around 5 miles per hour. Monday, sunny. Highs in the mid-70s. Northeast winds around 5 miles per hour. Monday night, clear. Lows in the upper 40s. East winds around 5 miles per hour. Tuesday, sunny. Highs in the upper 70s. South winds around 5 miles per hour. Tuesday night through Thursday, clear. Lows in the mid-50s. Highs in the mid-80s. Thursday night, mostly clear. A slight chance of showers in the evening. Lows in the upper 50s. Chance of rain 20%. Friday and Friday night, mostly clear. Highs in the mid-80s. Lows in the upper 50s. Saturday, mostly sunny. Highs in the mid-80s. At 6 a.m. at Lambert Field in St. Louis, it was partly cloudy with a temperature of 52 degrees. The dew point was 50, giving us a relative humidity of 93%. The wind was west at 3 miles an hour, and the pressure was 30.19 inches and rising. Elsewhere in the metro area, in Chesterfield it was clear and the temperature was 46. In Belleville it was 52 degrees. In Cahokia, it was clear and 47 degrees. In St. Charles, fog was reported and 46. Across the region, it was clear in Columbia, Missouri, with a temperature of 51. In Quincy, it was clear and 51 degrees. In Kansas City, it was clear and the temperature was 56. It was clear in Springfield, Missouri, with a temperature of 57. In Rolla, it was clear and the temperature was 45. It was mostly cloudy in Cape Girardeau, with 57 degrees. It was clear in Springfield, Illinois, with a temperature of 45. Once again in St. Louis, it was partly cloudy. The temperature was 52 degrees and the wind was west at 3 miles an hour. The St. Louis climate summary for yesterday, October 3, 2026. Yesterday's high temperature of 73 degrees occurred at 3:55 p.m. The normal high is 75. The record high is 94 degrees, which was set in 2006.
Yesterday's low temperature of 50 degrees occurred at 5:48 a.m. The normal low is 54. The record low is 31 degrees, which was set in 1974. No precipitation fell yesterday, which leaves the monthly total at 0.21 inches. This is 0.06 inches below the normal amount of 0.27 inches for October. The total precipitation for the season since September 1st still stands at 1.59 inches, which is 1.64 inches below normal. The total precipitation for the year is still 37.85 inches, which is 4.95 inches above normal. No snow fell yesterday. The total snowfall since July 1st still stands at 0.0 inches. There were 3 heating degree days yesterday, which is 1 below normal. This brings the monthly total to 3, which is 8 below normal. The yearly total since July 1st is 6, which is 38 below normal. There were no cooling degree days yesterday, which is 3 below normal. This leaves the monthly total at 15, which is 5 above normal. The yearly total since January 1st is 1,996, which is 324 above normal. The normal high temperature for today is 74 degrees, and the normal low is 54. The record high for today is 92, which occurred in 1951, and the record low is 36, which occurred in 1935. Sunrise today is at 7 a.m. and sunset is at 6:39 p.m. The current time is 6:49 a.m. Central Daylight Time. 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Here are the forecast highlights for today through Saturday. Dry conditions are expected for the next week, with a gradual warming trend Tuesday onward. Today, sunny. Highs around 80. Northwest winds 5 to 10 miles per hour. Tonight, mostly clear. Lows in the lower 50s. North winds around 5 miles per hour. Monday, sunny. Highs in the mid-70s. Northeast winds around 5 miles per hour. Monday night, clear. Lows in the upper 40s. East winds around 5 miles per hour. Tuesday, sunny. Highs in the upper 70s. South winds around 5 miles per hour. Tuesday night through Thursday, clear. Lows in the mid-50s. Highs in the mid-80s. Thursday night, mostly clear. A slight chance of showers in the evening. Lows in the upper 50s. Chance of rain 20%. Friday and Friday night, mostly clear. Highs in the mid-80s. Lows in the upper 50s. Saturday, mostly sunny. Highs in the mid-80s. At 6 a.m. at Lambert Field in St. Louis, it was partly cloudy with a temperature of 52 degrees. The dew point was 50, giving us a relative humidity of 93%. The wind was west at 3 miles an hour, and the pressure was 30.19 inches and rising. Elsewhere in the metro area, in Chesterfield, it was clear and the temperature was 46. In Belleville, it was 52 degrees. In Cahokia, it was clear and 47 degrees. In St. Charles, fog was reported and 46. Across the region, it was clear in Columbia, Missouri, with a temperature of 51. In Quincy, it was clear and 51 degrees. In Kansas City, it was clear and the temperature was 56. It was clear in Springfield, Missouri, with a temperature of 57. In Rolla, it was clear and the temperature was 45. It was mostly cloudy in Cape Girardeau, with 57 degrees. It was clear in Springfield, Illinois, with a temperature of 45. Once again in St. Louis, it was partly cloudy. The temperature was 52 degrees and the wind was west at 3 miles an hour. The St. Louis
climate summary for yesterday, October 3, 2026. Yesterday's high temperature of 73 degrees occurred at 3:55 p.m. The normal high is 75. The record high is 94 degrees, which was set in 2006. Yesterday's low temperature of 50 degrees occurred at 5:48 a.m. The normal low is 54. The record low is 31 degrees, which was set in 1974. No precipitation fell yesterday, which leaves the monthly total at 0.21 inches. This is 0.06 inches below the normal amount of 0.27 inches for October. The total precipitation for the season since September 1st still stands at 1.59 inches, which is 1.64 inches below normal. The total precipitation for the year is still 37.85 inches, which is 4.95 inches above normal. No snow fell yesterday. The total snowfall since July 1st still stands at 0.0 inches. There were 3 heating degree days yesterday, which is 1 below normal. This brings the monthly total to 3, which is 8 below normal. The yearly total since July 1st is 6, which is 38 below normal. There were no cooling degree days yesterday, which is 3 below normal. This leaves the monthly total at 15, which is 5 above normal. The yearly total since January 1st is 1,996, which is 324 above normal. The normal high temperature for today is 74 degrees, and the normal low is 54. The record high for today is 92, which occurred in 1951, and the record low is 36, which occurred in 1935. Sunrise today is at 7 a.m. and sunset is at 6:39 p.m. The current time is 6:54 a.m. Central Daylight Time. 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Here are the forecast highlights for today through Saturday. Dry conditions are expected for the next week, with a gradual warming trend Tuesday onward. Today, sunny. Highs around 80. Northwest winds 5 to 10 miles per hour. Tonight, mostly clear. Lows in the lower 50s. North winds around 5 miles per hour. Monday, sunny. Highs in the mid 70s. Northeast winds around 5 miles per hour. Monday night, clear. Lows in the upper 40s. East winds around 5 miles per hour. Tuesday, sunny. Highs in the upper 70s. South winds around 5 miles per hour. Tuesday night through Thursday, clear. Lows in the mid 50s. Highs in the mid 80s. Thursday night, mostly clear. A slight chance of showers in the evening. Lows in the upper 50s. Chance of rain 20%. Friday and Friday night, mostly clear. Highs in the mid 80s. Lows in the upper 50s. Saturday, mostly sunny. Highs in the mid 80s. At 6 a.m. at Lambert Field in St. Louis, it was partly cloudy with a temperature of 52 degrees. The dew point was 50, giving us a relative humidity of 93%. The wind was west at 3 miles an hour, and the pressure was 30.19 inches and rising. Elsewhere in the metro area, in Chesterfield it was clear and the temperature was 46. In Belleville it was 52 degrees. In Cahokia, it was clear and 47 degrees. In St. Charles, fog was reported and 46. Across the region, it was clear in Columbia, Missouri, with a temperature of 51. In Quincy, it was clear and 51 degrees. In Kansas City, it was clear and the temperature was 56. It was clear in Springfield, Missouri, with a temperature of 57. In Rolla, it was clear and the temperature was 45. It was mostly cloudy in Cape Girardeau, with 57 degrees.
It was clear in Springfield, Illinois, with a temperature of 45. Once again in St. Louis, it was partly cloudy. The temperature was 52 degrees and the wind was west at 3 miles an hour. The St. Louis climate summary for yesterday, October 3, 2026. Yesterday's high temperature of 73 degrees occurred at 3:55 p.m. The normal high is 75. The record high is 94 degrees, which was set in 2006. Yesterday's low temperature of 50 degrees occurred at 5:48 a.m. The normal low is 54. The record low is 31 degrees, which was set in 1974. No precipitation fell yesterday, which leaves the monthly total at 0.21 inches. This is 0.06 inches below the normal amount of 0.27 inches for October. The total precipitation for the season since September 1st still stands at 1.59 inches, which is 1.64 inches below normal. The total precipitation for the year is still 37.85 inches, which is 4.95 inches above normal. No snow fell yesterday. The total snowfall since July 1st still stands at 0.0 inches. There were 3 heating degree days yesterday, which is 1 below normal. This brings the monthly total to 3, which is 8 below normal. The yearly total since July 1st is 6, which is 38 below normal. There were no cooling degree days yesterday, which is 3 below normal. This leaves the monthly total at 15, which is 5 above normal. The yearly total since January 1st is 1,996, which is 324 above normal. The normal high temperature for today is 74 degrees, and the normal low is 54. The record high for today is 92, which occurred in 1951, and the record low is 36, which occurred in 1935. Sunrise today is at 7 a.m. and sunset is at 6:39 p.m. The current time is 7 a.m. Central Daylight Time. 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Here are the forecast highlights for today through Saturday. Dry conditions are expected for the next week, with a gradual warming trend Tuesday onward. Today, sunny. Highs around 80. Northwest winds 5 to 10 miles per hour. Tonight, mostly clear. Lows in the lower 50s. North winds around 5 miles per hour. Monday, sunny. Highs in the mid 70s. Northeast winds around 5 miles per hour. Monday night, clear. Lows in the upper 40s. East winds around 5 miles per hour. Tuesday, sunny. Highs in the upper 70s. South winds around 5 miles per hour. Tuesday night through Thursday, clear. Lows in the mid-50s. Highs in the mid-80s. Thursday night, mostly clear. A slight chance of showers in the evening. Lows in the upper 50s. Chance of rain 20%. Friday and Friday night, mostly clear. Highs in the mid-80s. Lows in the upper 50s. Saturday, mostly sunny. Highs in the mid-80s. At 6 a.m. at Lambert Field in St. Louis, it was partly cloudy with a temperature of 52 degrees. The dew point was 50, giving us a relative humidity of 93%. The wind was west at 3 miles an hour, and the pressure was 30.19 inches and rising. Elsewhere in the metro area, in Chesterfield it was clear and the temperature was 46. In Belleville it was 52 degrees. In Cahokia, it was clear and 47 degrees. In St. Charles, fog was reported and 46. Across the region, it was clear in Columbia, Missouri, with a temperature of 51. In Quincy it was clear and 51 degrees. In Kansas City, it was clear and the temperature was 56.
It was clear in Springfield, Missouri, with a temperature of 57. In Rolla, it was clear and the temperature was 45. It was mostly cloudy in Cape Girardeau, with 57 degrees. It was clear in Springfield, Illinois, with a temperature of 45. Once again in St. Louis, it was partly cloudy. The temperature was 52 degrees and the wind was west at 3 miles an hour. The St. Louis climate summary for yesterday, October 3, 2026. Yesterday's high temperature of 73 degrees occurred at 3:55 p.m. The normal high is 75. The record high is 94 degrees, which was set in 2006. Yesterday's low temperature of 50 degrees occurred at 5:48 a.m. The normal low is 54. The record low is 31 degrees, which was set in 1974. No precipitation fell yesterday, which leaves the monthly total at 0.21 inches. This is 0.06 inches below the normal amount of 0.27 inches for October. The total precipitation for the season since September 1st still stands at 1.59 inches, which is 1.64 inches below normal. The total precipitation for the year is still 37.85 inches, which is 4.95 inches above normal. No snow fell yesterday. The total snowfall since July 1st still stands at 0.0 inches. There were 3 heating degree days yesterday, which is 1 below normal. This brings the monthly total to 3, which is 8 below normal. The yearly total since July 1st is 6, which is 38 below normal. There were no cooling degree days yesterday, which is 3 below normal. This leaves the monthly total at 15, which is 5 above normal. The yearly total since January 1st is 1,996, which is 324 above normal. The normal high temperature for today is 74 degrees, and the normal low is 54. The record high for today is 92, which occurred in 1951, and the record low is 36, which occurred in 1935. Sunrise today is at 7 a.m. and sunset is at 6:39 p.m. The current time is 7:05 a.m. Central Daylight Time. 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Here are the forecast highlights for today through Saturday. Dry conditions are expected for the next week, with a gradual warming trend Tuesday onward. Today, sunny. Highs around 80. Northwest winds 5 to 10 miles per hour. Tonight, mostly clear. Lows in the lower 50s. North winds around 5 miles per hour. Monday, sunny. Highs in the mid-70s. Northeast winds around 5 miles per hour. Monday night, clear. Lows in the upper 40s. East winds around 5 miles per hour. Tuesday, sunny. Highs in the upper 70s. South winds around 5 miles per hour. Tuesday night through Thursday, clear. Lows in the mid 50s. Highs in the mid 80s. Thursday night, mostly clear. A slight chance of showers in the evening. Lows in the upper 50s. Chance of rain 20%. Friday and Friday night, mostly clear. Highs in the mid-80s. Lows in the upper 50s. Saturday, mostly sunny. Highs in the mid-80s. At 6 a.m. at Lambert Field in St. Louis, it was partly cloudy with a temperature of 52 degrees. The dew point was 50, giving us a relative humidity of 93%. The wind was west at 3 miles an hour, and the pressure was 30.19 inches and rising. Elsewhere in the metro area, in Chesterfield it was clear and the temperature was 46. In Belleville it was 52 degrees. In Cahokia, it was clear and 47 degrees.
in St. Charles fog was reported and 46. Across the region, it was clear in Columbia, Missouri, with a temperature of 51. In Quincy, it was clear, 51 degrees. In Kansas City, it was clear and the temperature was 56. It was clear in Springfield, Missouri, with a temperature of 57. In Rolla, it was clear and the temperature was 45. It was mostly cloudy in Cape Girardeau, with 57 degrees. It was clear in Springfield, Illinois, with a temperature of 45. Once again in St. Louis, it was partly cloudy, the temperature was 52 degrees and the wind was west at 3 miles an hour. The St. Louis climate summary for yesterday, October 3, 2026. Yesterday's high temperature of 73 degrees occurred at 3:55 p.m. The normal high is 75. The record high is 94 degrees, which was set in 2006. Yesterday's low temperature of 50 degrees occurred at 5:48 a.m. The normal low is 54. The record low is 31 degrees, which was set in 1974. No precipitation fell yesterday, which leaves the monthly total at 0.21 inches. This is 0.06 inches below the normal amount of 0.27 inches for October. The total precipitation for the season since September 1st still stands at 1.59 inches, which is 1.64 inches below normal. The total precipitation for the year is still 37.85 inches, which is 4.95 inches above normal. No snow fell yesterday. The total snowfall since July 1st still stands at 0.0 inches. There were 3 heating degree days yesterday, which is 1 below normal. This brings the monthly total to 3, which is 8 below normal. The yearly total since July 1st is 6, which is 38 below normal. There were no cooling degree days yesterday, which is 3 below normal. This leaves the monthly total at 15, which is 5 above normal. The yearly total since January 1st is 1,996, which is 324 above normal. The normal high temperature for today is 74 degrees, and the normal low is 54. The record high for today is 92, which occurred in 1951, and the record low is 36, which occurred in 1935. Sunrise today is at 7 a.m. and sunset is at 6:39 p.m. The current time is 7:10 a.m. Central Daylight Time. 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Here are the forecast highlights for today through Saturday. Dry conditions are expected for the next week, with a gradual warming trend Tuesday onward. Today, sunny. Highs around 80. Northwest winds 5 to 10 miles per hour. Tonight, mostly clear. Lows in the lower 50s. North winds around 5 miles per hour. Monday, sunny. Highs in the mid-70s. Northeast winds around 5 miles per hour. Monday night, clear. Lows in the upper 40s. East winds around 5 miles per hour. Tuesday, sunny. Highs in the upper 70s. South winds around 5 miles per hour. Tuesday night through Thursday, clear. Lows in the mid-50s. Highs in the mid-80s. Thursday night, mostly clear. A slight chance of showers in the evening. Lows in the upper 50s. Chance of rain 20%. Friday and Friday night, mostly clear. Highs in the mid-80s. Lows in the upper 50s. Saturday, mostly sunny. Highs in the mid-80s. At 7 a.m. at Lambert Field in St. Louis, it was partly cloudy with a temperature of 51 degrees. The dew point was 50, giving us a relative humidity of 96%. The wind was calm, and the pressure was 30.20 inches and rising.
Elsewhere in the metro area, in Chesterfield, fog was reported and the temperature was 45. In Belleville, it was 50 degrees. In Cahokia, it was clear and 46 degrees. In St. Charles, it was partly cloudy and 44. Across the region, it was clear in Columbia, Missouri, with a temperature of 52. In Quincy, it was clear and 50 degrees. In Kansas City, it was clear and the temperature was 56. It was mostly cloudy in Springfield, Missouri, with a temperature of 57. In Rolla, it was clear and the temperature was 48. It was mostly cloudy in Cape Girardeau, with 56 degrees. It was clear in Springfield, Illinois, with a temperature of 45. Once again in St. Louis, it was partly cloudy. The temperature was 51 degrees and the wind was calm. The St. Louis climate summary for yesterday, October 3, 2026. Yesterday's high temperature of 73 degrees occurred at 3:55 p.m. The normal high is 75. The record high is 94 degrees, which was set in 2006. Yesterday's low temperature of 50 degrees occurred at 5:48 a.m. The normal low is 54. The record low is 31 degrees, which was set in 1974. No precipitation fell yesterday, which leaves the monthly total at 0.21 inches. This is 0.06 inches below the normal amount of 0.27 inches for October. The total precipitation for the season since September 1st still stands at 1.59 inches, which is 1.64 inches below normal. The total precipitation for the year is still 37.85 inches, which is 4.95 inches above normal. No snow fell yesterday. The total snowfall since July 1st still stands at 0.0 inches. There were three heating degree days yesterday, which is one below normal. This brings the monthly total to 3, which is 8 below normal. The yearly total since July 1st is 6, which is 38 below normal. There were no cooling degree days yesterday, which is 3 below normal. This leaves the monthly total at 15, which is 5 above normal. The yearly total since January 1st is 1,996, which is 324 above normal. The normal high temperature for today is 74 degrees, and the normal low is 54. The record high for today is 92, which occurred in 1951, and the record low is 36, which occurred in 1935. Sunrise today is at 7 a.m. and sunset is at 6:39 p.m. The current time is 7:15 a.m. Central Daylight Time. 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Here are the forecast highlights for today through Saturday. Dry conditions are expected for the next week, with a gradual warming trend Tuesday onward. Today, sunny. Highs around 80. Northwest winds 5 to 10 miles per hour. Tonight, mostly clear. Lows in the lower 50s. North winds around 5 miles per hour. Monday, sunny. Highs in the mid-70s. Northeast winds around 5 miles per hour. Monday night, clear. Lows in the upper 40s. East winds around 5 miles per hour. Tuesday, sunny. Highs in the upper 70s. South winds around 5 miles per hour. Tuesday night through Thursday, clear. Lows in the mid-50s. Highs in the mid-80s. Thursday night, mostly clear. A slight chance of showers in the evening. Lows in the upper 50s. Chance of rain 20%. Friday and Friday night, mostly clear. Highs in the mid-80s. Lows in the upper 50s. Saturday, mostly sunny. Highs in the mid-80s.
At 7 a.m. at Lambert Field in St. Louis, it was partly cloudy with a temperature of 51 degrees. The dew point was 50, giving us a relative humidity of 96%. The wind was calm, and the pressure was 30.20 inches and rising. Elsewhere in the metro area, in Chesterfield, fog was reported and the temperature was 45. In Belleville, it was 50 degrees. In Cahokia, it was clear and 46 degrees. In St. Charles, it was partly cloudy and 44. Across the region, it was clear in Columbia, Missouri, with a temperature of 52. In Quincy, it was clear and 50 degrees. In Kansas City, it was clear and the temperature was 56. It was mostly cloudy in Springfield, Missouri, with a temperature of 57. In Rolla, it was clear and the temperature was 48. It was mostly cloudy in Cape Girardeau, with 56 degrees. It was clear in Springfield, Illinois, with a temperature of 45. Once again in St. Louis, it was partly cloudy. The temperature was 51 degrees and the wind was calm. The St. Louis climate summary for yesterday, October 3rd, 2026. Elsewhere in the metro area,

In Rala, it was clear and the temperature was 48. It was mostly cloudy in Cape Girardeau, with 56 degrees. It was clear in Springfield, Illinois, with a temperature of 45. Once again in St. Louis, it was partly cloudy. The temperature was 51 degrees and the wind was calm. The St. Louis climate summary for yesterday, October 3, 2026. Yesterday's high temperature of 73 degrees occurred at 3:55 p.m. The normal high is 75. The record high is 94 degrees, which was set in 2006. Yesterday's low temperature of 50 degrees occurred at 5:48 a.m. The normal low is 54. The record low is 31 degrees, which was set in 1974. No precipitation fell yesterday, which leaves the monthly total at 0.21 inches. This is 0.06 inches below the normal amount of 0.27 inches for October. The total precipitation for the season since September 1st still stands at 1.59 inches, which is 1.64 inches below normal. The total precipitation for the year is still 37.85 inches, which is 4.95 inches above normal. No snow fell yesterday. The total snowfall since July 1st still stands at 0.0 inches. There were 3 heating degree days yesterday, which is 1 below normal. This brings the monthly total to 3, which is 8 below normal. The yearly total since July 1st is 6, which is 38 below normal. There were no cooling degree days yesterday, which is 3 below normal. This leaves the monthly total at 15, which is 5 above normal. The yearly total since January 1st is 1,996, which is 324 above normal. The normal high temperature for today is 74 degrees, and the normal low is 54. The record high for today is 92, which occurred in 1951, and the record low is 36, which occurred in 1935. Sunrise today is at 7 a.m. and sunset is at 6:39 p.m. The current time is 7:21 a.m. Central Daylight Time. 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Here are the forecast highlights for today through Saturday. Dry conditions are expected for the next week, with a gradual warming trend Tuesday onward. Today, sunny. Highs around 80. Northwest winds 5 to 10 miles per hour. Tonight, mostly clear. Lows in the lower 50s. North winds around 5 miles per hour. Monday, sunny. Highs in the mid-70s. Northeast winds around 5 miles per hour. Monday night, clear. Lows in the upper 40s. East winds around 5 miles per hour. Tuesday, sunny. Highs in the upper 70s. South winds around 5 miles per hour. Tuesday night through Thursday, clear. Lows in the mid-50s. Highs in the mid-80s. Thursday night, mostly clear. A slight chance of showers in the evening. Lows in the upper 50s. Chance of rain 20%. Friday and Friday night, mostly clear. Highs in the mid-80s. Lows in the upper 50s. Saturday, mostly sunny. Highs in the mid-80s. At 7 a.m. at Lambert Field in St. Louis, it was partly cloudy with a temperature of 51 degrees. The dew point was 50, giving us a relative humidity of 96%. The wind was calm, and the pressure was 30.20 inches and rising. Elsewhere in the metro area, in Chesterfield, fog was reported and the temperature was 45. In Belleville, it was 50 degrees. In Cahokia, it was clear and 46 degrees. In St. Charles, it was partly cloudy and 44. Across the region, it was clear in Columbia, Missouri, with a temperature of 52.

In Quincy, it was clear and 50 degrees. In Kansas City, it was clear and the temperature was 56. It was mostly cloudy in Springfield, Missouri, with a temperature of 57. In Rolla, it was clear and the temperature was 48. It was mostly cloudy in Cape Girardeau, with 56 degrees. It was clear in Springfield, Illinois, with a temperature of 45. Once again in St. Louis, it was partly cloudy. The temperature was 51 degrees and the wind was calm. The St. Louis climate summary for yesterday, October 3, 2026. Yesterday's high temperature of 73 degrees occurred at 3:55 p.m. The normal high is 75. The record high is 94 degrees, which was set in 2006. Yesterday's low temperature of 50 degrees occurred at 5:48 a.m. The normal low is 54. The record low is 31 degrees, which was set in 1974. No precipitation fell yesterday, which leaves the monthly total at 0.21 inches. This is 0.06 inches below the normal amount of 0.27 inches for October. The total precipitation for the season since September 1st still stands at 1.59 inches, which is 1.64 inches below normal. The total precipitation for the year is still 37.85 inches, which is 4.95 inches above normal. No snow fell yesterday. The total snowfall since July 1st still stands at 0.0 inches. There were 3 heating degree days yesterday, which is 1 below normal. This brings the monthly total to 3, which is 8 below normal. The yearly total since July 1st is 6, which is 38 below normal. There were no cooling degree days yesterday, which is 3 below normal. This leaves the monthly total at 15, which is 5 above normal. The yearly total since January 1st is 1,996, which is 324 above normal. The normal high temperature for today is 74 degrees, and the normal low is 54. The record high for today is 92, which occurred in 1951, and the record low is 36, which occurred in 1935. Sunrise today is at 7 a.m. and sunset is at 6:39 p.m. The current time is 7:26 a.m. Central Daylight Time. 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Here are the forecast highlights for today through Saturday. Dry conditions are expected for the next week, with a gradual warming trend Tuesday onward. Today, sunny. Highs around 80. Northwest winds 5 to 10 miles per hour. Tonight, mostly clear. Lows in the lower 50s. North winds around 5 miles per hour. Monday, sunny. Highs in the mid-70s. Northeast winds around 5 miles per hour. Monday night, clear. Lows in the upper 40s. East winds around 5 miles per hour. Tuesday, sunny. Highs in the upper 70s. South winds around 5 miles per hour. Tuesday night through Thursday, clear. Lows in the mid-50s. Highs in the mid-80s. Thursday night, mostly clear. A slight chance of showers in the evening. Lows in the upper 50s. Chance of rain 20%. Friday and Friday night, mostly clear. Highs in the mid-80s. Lows in the upper 50s. Saturday, mostly sunny. Highs in the mid-80s. At 7 a.m. at Lambert Field in St. Louis, it was partly cloudy with a temperature of 51 degrees. The dew point was 50, giving us a relative humidity of 96%. The wind was calm, and the pressure was 30.20 inches and rising. Elsewhere in the metro area, in Chesterfield, fog was reported and the temperature was 45. In Belleville, it was 50 degrees.
In Cahokia, it was clear and 46 degrees. In St. Charles, it was partly cloudy and 44. Across the region, it was clear in Columbia, Missouri, with a temperature of 52. In Quincy, it was clear and 50 degrees. In Kansas City, it was clear and the temperature was 56. It was mostly cloudy in Springfield, Missouri, with a temperature of 57. In Rolla, it was clear and the temperature was 48. It was mostly cloudy in Cape Girardeau, with 56 degrees. It was clear in Springfield, Illinois, with a temperature of 45. Once again in St. Louis, it was partly cloudy. The temperature was 51 degrees and the wind was calm. The St. Louis climate summary for yesterday, October 3, 2026. Yesterday's high temperature of 73 degrees occurred at 3:55 p.m. The normal high is 75. The record high is 94 degrees, which was set in 2006. Yesterday's low temperature of 50 degrees occurred at 5:48 a.m. The normal low is 54. The record low is 31 degrees, which was set in 1974. No precipitation fell yesterday, which leaves the monthly total at 0.21 inches. This is 0.06 inches below the normal amount of 0.27 inches for October. The total precipitation for the season since September 1st still stands at 1.59 inches, which is 1.64 inches below normal. The total precipitation for the year is still 37.85 inches, which is 4.95 inches above normal. No snow fell yesterday. The total snowfall since July 1st still stands at 0.0 inches. There were 3 heating degree days yesterday, which is 1 below normal. This brings the monthly total to 3, which is 8 below normal. The yearly total since July 1st is 6, which is 38 below normal. There were no cooling degree days yesterday, which is 3 below normal. This leaves the monthly total at 15, which is 5 above normal. The yearly total since January 1st is 1,996, which is 324 above normal. The normal high temperature for today is 74 degrees, and the normal low is 54. The record high for today is 92, which occurred in 1951, and the record low is 36, which occurred in 1935. Sunrise today is at 7 a.m. and sunset is at 6:39 p.m. The current time is 7:31 a.m. Central Daylight Time. 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Here are the forecast highlights for today through Saturday. Dry conditions are expected for the next week, with a gradual warming trend Tuesday onward. Today, sunny. Highs around 80. Northwest winds 5 to 10 miles per hour. Tonight, mostly clear. Lows in the lower 50s. North winds around 5 miles per hour. Monday, sunny. Highs in the mid-70s. Northeast winds around 5 miles per hour. Monday night, clear. Lows in the upper 40s. East winds around 5 miles per hour. Tuesday, sunny. Highs in the upper 70s. South winds around 5 miles per hour. Tuesday night through Thursday, clear. Lows in the mid-50s. Highs in the mid-80s. Thursday night, mostly clear. A slight chance of showers in the evening. Lows in the upper 50s. Chance of rain 20%. Friday and Friday night, mostly clear. Highs in the mid-80s. Lows in the upper 50s. Saturday, mostly sunny. Highs in the mid-80s. At 7 a.m. at Lambert Field in St. Louis, it was partly cloudy with a temperature of 51 degrees. The dew point was 50, giving us a relative humidity of 96%. The wind was calm, and the
was 30.20 inches and rising. Elsewhere in the metro area, in Chesterfield, fog was reported and the temperature was 45. In Belleville, it was 50 degrees. In Cahokia, it was clear and 46 degrees. In St. Charles, it was partly cloudy and 44. Across the region, it was clear in Columbia, Missouri, with a temperature of 52. In Quincy, it was clear and 50 degrees. In Kansas City, it was clear and the temperature was 56. It was mostly cloudy in Springfield, Missouri, with a temperature of 57. In Rolla, it was clear and the temperature was 48. It was mostly cloudy in Cape Girardeau, with 56 degrees. It was clear in Springfield, Illinois, with a temperature of 45. Once again in St. Louis, it was partly cloudy. The temperature was 51 degrees and the wind was calm. The St. Louis climate summary for yesterday, October 3, 2026. Yesterday's high temperature of 73 degrees occurred at 3:55 p.m. The normal high is 75. The record high is 94 degrees, which was set in 2006. Yesterday's low temperature of 50 degrees occurred at 5:48 a.m. The normal low is 54. The record low is 31 degrees, which was set in 1974. No precipitation fell yesterday, which leaves the monthly total at 0.21 inches. This is 0.06 inches below the normal amount of 0.27 inches for October. The total precipitation for the season since September 1st still stands at 1.59 inches, which is 1.64 inches below normal. The total precipitation for the year is still 37.85 inches, which is 4.95 inches above normal. No snow fell yesterday. The total snowfall since July 1st still stands at 0.0 inches. There were 3 heating degree days yesterday, which is 1 below normal. This brings the monthly total to 3, which is 8 below normal. The yearly total since July 1st is 6, which is 38 below normal. There were no cooling degree days yesterday, which is 3 below normal. This leaves the monthly total at 15, which is 5 above normal. The yearly total since January 1st is 1,996, which is 324 above normal. The normal high temperature for today is 74 degrees, and the normal low is 54. The record high for today is 92, which occurred in 1951, and the record low is 36, which occurred in 1935. Sunrise today is at 7 a.m. and sunset is at 6:39 p.m. The current time is 7:36 a.m. Central Daylight Time. 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Here are the forecast highlights for today through Saturday. Dry conditions are expected for the next week, with a gradual warming trend Tuesday onward. Today, sunny. Highs around 80. Northwest winds 5 to 10 miles per hour. Tonight, mostly clear. Lows in the lower 50s. North winds around 5 miles per hour. Monday, sunny. Highs in the mid-70s. Northeast winds around 5 miles per hour. Monday night, clear. Lows in the upper 40s. East winds around 5 miles per hour. Tuesday, sunny. Highs in the upper 70s. South winds around 5 miles per hour. Tuesday night through Thursday, clear. Lows in the mid-50s. Highs in the mid-80s. Thursday night, mostly clear. A slight chance of showers in the evening. Lows in the upper 50s. Chance of rain 20%. Friday and Friday night, mostly clear. Highs in the mid-80s. Lows in the upper 50s. Saturday, mostly sunny. Highs in the mid-80s. At 7
at Lambert Field in St. Louis, it was partly cloudy with a temperature of 51 degrees. The dew point was 50, giving us a relative humidity of 96%. The wind was calm, and the pressure was 30.20 inches and rising. Elsewhere in the metro area, in Chesterfield, fog was reported and the temperature was 45. In Belleville, it was 50 degrees. In Cahokia, it was clear and 46 degrees. In St. Charles, it was partly cloudy and 44. Across the region, it was clear in Columbia, Missouri, with a temperature of 52. In Quincy, it was clear and 50 degrees. In Kansas City, it was clear and the temperature was 56. It was mostly cloudy in Springfield, Missouri, with a temperature of 57. In Rolla, it was clear and the temperature was 48. It was mostly cloudy in Cape Girardeau, with 56 degrees. It was clear in Springfield, Illinois, with a temperature of 45. Once again in St. Louis, it was partly cloudy. The temperature was 51 degrees and the wind was calm. The St. Louis climate summary for yesterday, October 3, 2026. Yesterday's high temperature of 73 degrees occurred at 3:55 p.m. The normal high is 75. The record high is 94 degrees, which was set in 2006. Yesterday's low temperature of 50 degrees occurred at 5:48 a.m. The normal low is 54. The record low is 31 degrees, which was set in 1974. No precipitation fell yesterday, which leaves the monthly total at 0.21 inches. This is 0.06 inches below the normal amount of 0.27 inches for October. The total precipitation for the season since September 1st still stands at 1.59 inches, which is 1.64 inches below normal. The total precipitation for the year is still 37.85 inches, which is 4.95 inches above normal. No snow fell yesterday. The total snowfall since July 1st still stands at 0.0 inches. There were 3 heating degree days yesterday, which is 1 below normal. This brings the monthly total to 3, which is 8 below normal. The yearly total since July 1st is 6, which is 38 below normal. There were no cooling degree days yesterday, which is 3 below normal. This leaves the monthly total at 15, which is 5 above normal. The yearly total since January 1st is 1,996, which is 324 above normal. The normal high temperature for today is 74 degrees, and the normal low is 54. The record high for today is 92, which occurred in 1951, and the record low is 36, which occurred in 1935. Sunrise today is at 7 a.m. and sunset is at 6:39 p.m. The current time is 7:41 a.m. Central Daylight Time. 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Here are the forecast highlights for today through Saturday. Dry conditions are expected for the next week, with a gradual warming trend Tuesday onward. Today, sunny. Highs around 80. Northwest winds 5 to 10 miles per hour. Tonight, mostly clear. Lows in the lower 50s. North winds around 5 miles per hour. Monday, sunny. Highs in the mid-70s. Northeast winds around 5 miles per hour. Monday night, clear. Lows in the upper 40s. East winds around 5 miles per hour. Tuesday, sunny. Highs in the upper 70s. South winds around 5 miles per hour. Tuesday night through Thursday, clear. Lows in the mid-50s. Highs in the mid-80s. Thursday night, mostly clear. A slight chance of showers in the evening. Lows in the upper 50s. Chance of rain 20%. Friday and Friday night.
mostly clear. Highs in the mid-80s. Lows in the upper 50s. Saturday, mostly sunny. Highs in the mid-80s. At 7 a.m. at Lambert Field in St. Louis, it was partly cloudy with a temperature of 51 degrees. The dew point was 50, giving us a relative humidity of 96%. The wind was calm, and the pressure was 30.20 inches and rising. Elsewhere in the metro area, in Chesterfield, fog was reported and the temperature was 45. In Belleville, it was 50 degrees. In Cahokia, it was clear and 46 degrees. In St. Charles, it was partly cloudy and 44. Across the region, it was clear in Columbia, Missouri, with a temperature of 52. In Quincy, it was clear and 50 degrees. In Kansas City, it was clear and the temperature was 56. It was mostly cloudy in Springfield, Missouri, with a temperature of 57. In Rolla, it was clear and the temperature was 48. It was mostly cloudy in Cape Girardeau, with 56 degrees. It was clear in Springfield, Illinois, with a temperature of 45. Once again in St. Louis, it was partly cloudy. The temperature was 51 degrees and the wind was calm. The St. Louis climate summary for yesterday, October 3, 2026. Yesterday's high temperature of 73 degrees occurred at 3:55 p.m. The normal high is 75. The record high is 94 degrees, which was set in 2006. Yesterday's low temperature of 50 degrees occurred at 5:48 a.m. The normal low is 54. The record low is 31 degrees, which was set in 1974. No precipitation fell yesterday, which leaves the monthly total at 0.21 inches. This is 0.06 inches below the normal amount of 0.27 inches for October. The total precipitation for the season since September 1st still stands at 1.59 inches, which is 1.64 inches below normal. The total precipitation for the year is still 37.85 inches, which is 4.95 inches above normal. No snow fell yesterday. The total snowfall since July 1st still stands at 0.0 inches. There were 3 heating degree days yesterday, which is 1 below normal. This brings the monthly total to 3, which is 8 below normal. The yearly total since July 1st is 6, which is 38 below normal. There were no cooling degree days yesterday, which is 3 below normal. This leaves the monthly total at 15, which is 5 above normal. The yearly total since January 1st is 1,996, which is 324 above normal. The normal high temperature for today is 74 degrees, and the normal low is 54. The record high for today is 92, which occurred in 1951, and the record low is 36, which occurred in 1935. Sunrise today is at 7 a.m. and sunset is at 6:39 p.m. The current time is 7:47 a.m. Central Daylight Time. 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Here are the forecast highlights for today through Saturday. Dry conditions are expected for the next week, with a gradual warming trend Tuesday onward. Today, sunny. Highs around 80. Northwest winds 5 to 10 miles per hour. Tonight, mostly clear. Lows in the lower 50s. North winds around 5 miles per hour. Monday, sunny. Highs in the mid-70s. Northeast winds around 5 miles per hour. Monday night, clear. Lows in the upper 40s. East winds around 5 miles per hour. Tuesday, sunny. Highs in the upper 70s. South winds around 5 miles per hour. Tuesday night through Thursday, clear. Lows in the mid 50s. Highs in the mid 80s.
Thursday night, mostly clear. A slight chance of showers in the evening. Lows in the upper 50s. Chance of rain 20%. Friday and Friday night, mostly clear. Highs in the mid-80s. Lows in the upper 50s. Saturday, mostly sunny. Highs in the mid-80s. At 7 a.m. at Lambert Field in St. Louis, it was partly cloudy with a temperature of 51 degrees. The dew point was 50, giving us a relative humidity of 96%. The wind was calm, and the pressure was 30.20 inches and rising. Elsewhere in the metro area, in Chesterfield, fog was reported and the temperature was 45. In Belleville, it was 50 degrees. In Cahokia, it was clear and 46 degrees. In St. Charles, it was partly cloudy and 44. Across the region, it was clear in Columbia, Missouri, with a temperature of 52. In Quincy, it was clear and 50 degrees. In Kansas City, it was clear and the temperature was 56. It was mostly cloudy in Springfield, Missouri, with a temperature of 57. In Rolla, it was clear and the temperature was 48. It was mostly cloudy in Cape Girardeau, with 56 degrees. It was clear in Springfield, Illinois, with a temperature of 45. Once again in St. Louis, it was partly cloudy. The temperature was 51 degrees and the wind was calm. The St. Louis climate summary for yesterday, October 3, 2026. Yesterday's high temperature of 73 degrees occurred at 3:55 p.m. The normal high is 75. The record high is 94 degrees, which was set in 2006. Yesterday's low temperature of 50 degrees occurred at 5:48 a.m. The normal low is 54. The record low is 31 degrees, which was set in 1974. No precipitation fell yesterday, which leaves the monthly total at 0.21 inches. This is 0.06 inches below the normal amount of 0.27 inches for October. The total precipitation for the season since September 1st still stands at 1.59 inches, which is 1.64 inches below normal. The total precipitation for the year is still 37.85 inches, which is 4.95 inches above normal. No snow fell yesterday. The total snowfall since July 1st still stands at 0.0 inches. There were 3 heating degree days yesterday, which is 1 below normal. This brings the monthly total to 3, which is 8 below normal. The yearly total since July 1st is 6, which is 38 below normal. There were no cooling degree days yesterday, which is 3 below normal. This leaves the monthly total at 15, which is 5 above normal. The yearly total since January 1st is 1,996, which is 324 above normal. The normal high temperature for today is 74 degrees, and the normal low is 54. The record high for today is 92, which occurred in 1951, and the record low is 36, which occurred in 1935. Sunrise today is at 7 a.m. and sunset is at 6:39 p.m. The current time is 7:52 a.m. Central Daylight Time. 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Here are the forecast highlights for today through Saturday. Dry conditions are expected for the next week, with a gradual warming trend Tuesday onward. Today, sunny. Highs around 80. Northwest winds 5 to 10 miles per hour. Tonight, mostly clear. Lows in the lower 50s. North winds around 5 miles per hour. Monday, sunny. Highs in the mid-70s. Northeast winds around 5 miles per hour. Monday night, clear. Lows in the upper 40s. East winds around 5 miles per hour. Tuesday, sunny.
highs in the upper 70s. South winds around 5 miles per hour. Tuesday night through Thursday, clear. Lows in the mid-50s. Highs in the mid-80s. Thursday night, mostly clear. A slight chance of showers in the evening. Lows in the upper 50s. Chance of rain 20%. Friday and Friday night, mostly clear. Highs in the mid-80s. Lows in the upper 50s. Saturday, mostly sunny. Highs in the mid-80s. At 7 a.m. at Lambert Field in St. Louis, it was partly cloudy with a temperature of 51 degrees. The dew point was 50, giving us a relative humidity of 96%. The wind was calm, and the pressure was 30.20 inches and rising. Elsewhere in the metro area, in Chesterfield, fog was reported and the temperature was 45. In Belleville, it was 50 degrees. In Cahokia, it was clear and 46 degrees. In St. Charles, it was partly cloudy and 44. Across the region, it was clear in Columbia, Missouri, with a temperature of 52. In Quincy, it was clear and 50 degrees. In Kansas City, it was clear and the temperature was 56. It was mostly cloudy in Springfield, Missouri, with a temperature of 57. In Rolla, it was clear and the temperature was 48. It was mostly cloudy in Cape Girardeau, with 56 degrees. It was clear in Springfield, Illinois, with a temperature of 45. Once again in St. Louis, it was partly cloudy. The temperature was 51 degrees and the wind was calm. The St. Louis climate summary for yesterday, October 3, 2026. Yesterday's high temperature of 73 degrees occurred at 3:55 p.m. The normal high is 75. The record high is 94 degrees, which was set in 2006. Yesterday's low temperature of 50 degrees occurred at 5:48 a.m. The normal low is 54. The record low is 31 degrees, which was set in 1974. No precipitation fell yesterday, which leaves the monthly total at 0.21 inches. This is 0.06 inches below the normal amount of 0.27 inches for October. The total precipitation for the season since September 1st still stands at 1.59 inches, which is 1.64 inches below normal. The total precipitation for the year is still 37.85 inches, which is 4.95 inches above normal. No snow fell yesterday. The total snowfall since July 1st still stands at 0.0 inches. There were 3 heating degree days yesterday, which is 1 below normal. This brings the monthly total to 3, which is 8 below normal. The yearly total since July 1st is 6, which is 38 below normal. There were no cooling degree days yesterday, which is 3 below normal. This leaves the monthly total at 15, which is 5 above normal. The yearly total since January 1st is 1,996, which is 324 above normal. The normal high temperature for today is 74 degrees, and the normal low is 54. The record high for today is 92, which occurred in 1951, and the record low is 36, which occurred in 1935. Sunrise today is at 7 a.m. and sunset is at 6:39 p.m. The current time is 7:57 a.m. Central Daylight Time. 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Here are the forecast highlights for today through Saturday. Dry conditions are expected for the next week, with a gradual warming trend Tuesday onward. Today, sunny. Highs around 80. Northwest winds 5 to 10 miles per hour. Tonight, mostly clear. Lows in the lower 50s. North winds around 5 miles per hour. Monday, sunny. Highs in the mid-70s.
Northeast winds around 5 miles per hour. Monday night, clear. Lows in the upper 40s. East winds around 5 miles per hour. Tuesday, sunny. Highs in the upper 70s. South winds around 5 miles per hour. Tuesday night through Thursday, clear. Lows in the mid-50s. Highs in the mid-80s. Thursday night, mostly clear. A slight chance of showers in the evening. Lows in the upper 50s. Chance of rain 20%. Friday and Friday night, mostly clear. Highs in the mid-80s. Lows in the upper 50s. Saturday, mostly sunny. Highs in the mid-80s. At 7 a.m. at Lambert Field in St. Louis, it was partly cloudy with a temperature of 51 degrees. The dew point was 50, giving us a relative humidity of 96%. The wind was calm, and the pressure was 30.20 inches and rising. Elsewhere in the metro area, in Chesterfield, fog was reported and the temperature was 45. In Belleville, it was 50 degrees. In Cahokia, it was clear and 46 degrees. In St. Charles, it was partly cloudy and 44. Across the region, it was clear in Columbia, Missouri, with a temperature of 52. In Quincy, it was clear and 50 degrees. In Kansas City, it was clear and the temperature was 56. It was mostly cloudy in Springfield, Missouri, with a temperature of 57. In Rolla, it was clear and the temperature was 48. It was mostly cloudy in Cape Girardeau, with 56 degrees. It was clear in Springfield, Illinois, with a temperature of 45. Once again in St. Louis, it was partly cloudy. The temperature was 51 degrees and the wind was calm. The St. Louis climate summary for yesterday, October 3, 2026. Yesterday's high temperature of 73 degrees occurred at 3:55 p.m. The normal high is 75. The record high is 94 degrees, which was set in 2006. Yesterday's low temperature of 50 degrees occurred at 5:48 a.m. The normal low is 54. The record low is 31 degrees, which was set in 1974. No precipitation fell yesterday, which leaves the monthly total at 0.21 inches. This is 0.06 inches below the normal amount of 0.27 inches for October. The total precipitation for the season since September 1st still stands at 1.59 inches, which is 1.64 inches below normal. The total precipitation for the year is still 37.85 inches, which is 4.95 inches above normal. No snow fell yesterday. The total snowfall since July 1st still stands at 0.0 inches. There were 3 heating degree days yesterday, which is 1 below normal. This brings the monthly total to 3, which is 8 below normal. The yearly total since July 1st is 6, which is 38 below normal. There were no cooling degree days yesterday, which is 3 below normal. This leaves the monthly total at 15, which is 5 above normal. The yearly total since January 1st is 1,996, which is 324 above normal. The normal high temperature for today is 74 degrees, and the normal low is 54. The record high for today is 92, which occurred in 1951, and the record low is 36, which occurred in 1935. Sunrise today is at 7 a.m. and sunset is at 6:39 p.m. The current time is 8:02 a.m. Central Daylight Time. 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Here are the forecast highlights for today through Saturday. Dry conditions are expected for the next week, with a gradual warming trend Tuesday onward. Today, sunny. Highs around 80. Northwest winds 5 to 10 miles per hour.
tonight, mostly clear. Lows in the lower 50s. North winds around 5 miles per hour. Monday, sunny. Highs in the mid-70s. Northeast winds around 5 miles per hour. Monday night, clear. Lows in the upper 40s. East winds around 5 miles per hour. Tuesday, sunny. Highs in the upper 70s. South winds around 5 miles per hour. Tuesday night through Thursday, clear. Lows in the mid-50s. Highs in the mid-80s. Thursday night, mostly clear. A slight chance of showers in the evening. Lows in the upper 50s. Chance of rain 20%. Friday and Friday night, mostly clear. Highs in the mid-80s. Lows in the upper 50s. Saturday, mostly sunny. Highs in the mid-80s. At 7 a.m. at Lambert Field in St. Louis, it was partly cloudy with a temperature of 51 degrees. The dew point was 50, giving us a relative humidity of 96%. The wind was calm, and the pressure was 30.20 inches and rising. Elsewhere in the metro area, in Chesterfield, fog was reported and the temperature was 45. In Belleville, it was 50 degrees. In Cahokia, it was clear and 46 degrees. In St. Charles, it was partly cloudy and 44. Across the region, it was clear in Columbia, Missouri, with a temperature of 52. In Quincy, it was clear and 50 degrees. In Kansas City, it was clear and the temperature was 56. It was mostly cloudy in Springfield, Missouri, with a temperature of 57. In Rolla, it was clear and the temperature was 48. It was mostly cloudy in Cape Girardeau, with 56 degrees. It was clear in Springfield, Illinois, with a temperature of 45. Once again in St. Louis, it was partly cloudy. The temperature was 51 degrees and the wind was calm. The St. Louis climate summary for yesterday, October 3, 2026. Yesterday's high temperature of 73 degrees occurred at 3:55 p.m. The normal high is 75. The record high is 94 degrees, which was set in 2006. Yesterday's low temperature of 50 degrees occurred at 5:48 a.m. The normal low is 54. The record low is 31 degrees, which was set in 1974. No precipitation fell yesterday, which leaves the monthly total at 0.21 inches. This is 0.06 inches below the normal amount of 0.27 inches for October. The total precipitation for the season since September 1st still stands at 1.59 inches, which is 1.64 inches below normal. The total precipitation for the year is still 37.85 inches, which is 4.95 inches above normal. No snow fell yesterday. The total snowfall since July 1st still stands at 0.0 inches. There were 3 heating degree days yesterday, which is 1 below normal. This brings the monthly total to 3, which is 8 below normal. The yearly total since July 1st is 6, which is 38 below normal. There were no cooling degree days yesterday, which is 3 below normal. This leaves the monthly total at 15, which is 5 above normal. The yearly total since January 1st is 1,996, which is 324 above normal. The normal high temperature for today is 74 degrees, and the normal low is 54. The record high for today is 92, which occurred in 1951, and the record low is 36, which occurred in 1935. Sunrise today is at 7 a.m. and sunset is at 6:39 p.m. The current time is 8:08 a.m. Central Daylight Time. 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Here are the forecast highlights for today through Saturday. Dry conditions are expected for the next
week, with a gradual warming trend Tuesday onward. Today, sunny. Highs around 80. Northwest winds 5 to 10 miles per hour. Tonight, mostly clear. Lows in the lower 50s. North winds around 5 miles per hour. Monday, sunny. Highs in the mid-70s. Northeast winds around 5 miles per hour. Monday night, clear. Lows in the upper 40s. East winds around 5 miles per hour. Tuesday, sunny. Highs in the upper 70s. South winds around 5 miles per hour. Tuesday night through Thursday, clear. Lows in the mid-50s. Highs in the mid-80s. Thursday night, mostly clear. A slight chance of showers in the evening. Lows in the upper 50s. Chance of rain 20%. Friday and Friday night, mostly clear. Highs in the mid-80s. Lows in the upper 50s. Saturday, mostly sunny. Highs in the mid-80s. At 7 a.m. at Lambert Field in St. Louis, it was partly cloudy with a temperature of 51 degrees. The dew point was 50, giving us a relative humidity of 96%. The wind was calm, and the pressure was 30.20 inches and rising. Elsewhere in the metro area, in Chesterfield, fog was reported and the temperature was 45. In Belleville, it was 50 degrees. In Cahokia, it was clear and 46 degrees. In St. Charles, it was partly cloudy and 44. Across the region, it was clear in Columbia, Missouri, with a temperature of 52. In Quincy, it was clear and 50 degrees. In Kansas City, it was clear and the temperature was 56. It was mostly cloudy in Springfield, Missouri, with a temperature of 57. In Rolla, it was clear and the temperature was 48. It was mostly cloudy in Cape Girardeau, with 56 degrees. It was clear in Springfield, Illinois, with a temperature of 45. Once again in St. Louis, it was partly cloudy. The temperature was 51 degrees and the wind was calm. At 8 a.m. at Lambert Field in St. Louis, it was mostly sunny with a temperature of 53 degrees. The dew point was 50, giving us a relative humidity of 89%. The wind was calm, and the pressure was 30.21 inches and rising. Elsewhere in the metro area, in Chesterfield it was sunny and the temperature was 49. In Belleville it was 52 degrees. In Cahokia, it was sunny and 50 degrees. In St. Charles it was sunny and 48. Across the region, it was clear in Columbia, Missouri, with a temperature of 54. In Quincy, it was clear and 52 degrees. In Kansas City, it was clear and the temperature was 57. It was clear in Springfield, Missouri, with a temperature of 56. In Rolla, it was clear and the temperature was 52. It was partly sunny in Cape Girardeau, with 59 degrees. It was sunny in Springfield, Illinois, with a temperature of 49. Once again in St. Louis, it was mostly sunny. The temperature was 53 degrees and the wind was calm. The St. Louis climate summary for yesterday, October 3, 2026. Yesterday's high temperature of 73 degrees occurred at 3:55 p.m. The normal high is 75. The record high is 94 degrees, which was set in 2006. Yesterday's low temperature of 50 degrees occurred at 5:48 a.m. The normal low is 54. The record low is 31 degrees, which was set in 1974. No precipitation fell yesterday, which leaves the monthly total at 0.21 inches. This is 0.06 inches below the normal amount of 0.27 inches for October. The total precipitation for the season since September 1st still stands at 1.59 inches, which is 1.64 inches below normal. The total precipitation for the year is still 37.85 inches, which is 4.95 inches above normal. No snow fell yesterday. The total snowfall since July 1st still stands at 0.0 inches. There were three heating degrees.
days yesterday, which is one below normal. This brings the monthly total to 3, which is 8 below normal. The yearly total since July 1st is 6, which is 38 below normal. There were no cooling degree days yesterday, which is 3 below normal. This leaves the monthly total at 15, which is 5 above normal. The yearly total since January 1st is 1,996, which is 324 above normal. The normal high temperature for today is 74 degrees, and the normal low is 54. The record high for today is 92, which occurred in 1951, and the record low is 36, which occurred in 1935. Sunrise today is at 7 a.m. and sunset is at 6:39 p.m. The current time is 8:14 a.m. Central Daylight Time. 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Here are the forecast highlights for today through Saturday. Dry conditions are expected for the next week, with a gradual warming trend Tuesday onward. Today, sunny. Highs around 80. Northwest winds 5 to 10 miles per hour. Tonight, mostly clear. Lows in the lower 50s. North winds around 5 miles per hour. Monday, sunny. Highs in the mid-70s. Northeast winds around 5 miles per hour. Monday night, clear. Lows in the upper 40s. East winds around 5 miles per hour. Tuesday, sunny. Highs in the upper 70s. South winds around 5 miles per hour. Tuesday night through Thursday, clear. Lows in the mid-50s. Highs in the mid-80s. Thursday night, mostly clear. A slight chance of showers in the evening. Lows in the upper 50s. Chance of rain 20%. Friday and Friday night, mostly clear. Highs in the mid-80s. Lows in the upper 50s. Saturday, mostly sunny. Highs in the mid-80s. At 8 a.m. at Lambert Field in St. Louis, it was mostly sunny with a temperature of 53 degrees. The dew point was 50, giving us a relative humidity of 89%. The wind was calm, and the pressure was 30.21 inches and rising. Elsewhere in the metro area, in Chesterfield it was sunny and the temperature was 49. In Belleville it was 52 degrees. In Cahokia, it was sunny and 50 degrees. In St. Charles, it was sunny and 48. Across the region, it was clear in Columbia, Missouri, with a temperature of 54. In Quincy, it was clear and 52 degrees. In Kansas City, it was clear and the temperature was 57. It was clear in Springfield, Missouri, with a temperature of 56. In Rolla, it was clear and the temperature was 52. It was partly sunny in Cape Girardeau, with 59 degrees. It was sunny in Springfield, Illinois, with a temperature of 49. Once again in St. Louis, it was mostly sunny. The temperature was 53 degrees and the wind was calm. The St. Louis climate summary for yesterday, October 3, 2026. Yesterday's high temperature of 73 degrees occurred at 3:55 p.m. The normal high is 75. The record high is 94 degrees, which was set in 2006. Yesterday's low temperature of 50 degrees occurred at 5:48 a.m. The normal low is 54. The record low is 31 degrees, which was set in 1974. No precipitation fell yesterday, which leaves the monthly total at 0.21 inches. This is 0.06 inches below the normal amount of 0.27 inches for October. The total precipitation for the season since September 1st still stands at 1.59 inches, which is 1.64 inches below normal. The total precipitation for the year is still 37.85 inches, which is 4.95
is above normal. No snow fell yesterday. The total snowfall since July 1st still stands at 0.0 inches. There were three heating degree days yesterday, which is one below normal. This brings the monthly total to three, which is eight below normal. The yearly total since July 1st is six, which is 38 below normal. There were no cooling degree days yesterday, which is three below normal. This leaves the monthly total at 15, which is five above normal. The yearly total since January 1st is 1,996, which is 324 above normal. The normal high temperature for today is 74 degrees, and the normal low is 54. The record high for today is 92, which occurred in 1951, and the record low is 36, which occurred in 1935. Sunrise today is at 7 a.m. and sunset is at 6:39 p.m. The current time is 8:19 above normal. No snow failure.

January 1st is 1,996, which is 324 above normal. The normal high temperature for today is 74 degrees, and the normal low is 54. The record high for today is 92, which occurred in 1951, and the record low is 36, which occurred in 1935. Sunrise today is at 7 a.m. and sunset is at 6:39 p.m. The current time is 8:19 a.m. Central Daylight Time. 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Here are the forecast highlights for today through Saturday. Dry conditions are expected for the next week, with a gradual warming trend Tuesday onward. Today, sunny. Highs around 80. Northwest winds 5 to 10 miles per hour. Tonight, mostly clear. Lows in the lower 50s. North winds around 5 miles per hour. Monday, sunny. Highs in the mid-70s. Northeast winds around 5 miles per hour. Monday night, clear. Lows in the upper 40s. East winds around 5 miles per hour. Tuesday, sunny. Highs in the upper 70s. South winds around 5 miles per hour. Tuesday night through Thursday, clear. Lows in the mid-50s. Highs in the mid-80s. Thursday night, mostly clear. A slight chance of showers in the evening. Lows in the upper 50s. Chance of rain 20%. Friday and Friday night, mostly clear. Highs in the mid-80s. Lows in the upper 50s. Saturday, mostly sunny. Highs in the mid-80s. At 8 a.m. at Lambert Field in St. Louis, it was mostly sunny with a temperature of 53 degrees. The dew point was 50, giving us a relative humidity of 89%. The wind was calm, and the pressure was 30.21 inches and rising. Elsewhere in the metro area, in Chesterfield it was sunny and the temperature was 49. In Belleville it was 52 degrees. In Cahokia, it was sunny and 50 degrees. In St. Charles it was sunny and 48. Across the region, it was clear in Columbia, Missouri, with a temperature of 54. In Quincy, it was clear and 52 degrees. In Kansas City, it was clear and the temperature was 57. It was clear in Springfield, Missouri, with a temperature of 56. In Rolla, it was clear and the temperature was 52. It was partly sunny in Cape Girardeau, with 59 degrees. It was sunny in Springfield, Illinois, with a temperature of 49. Once again in St. Louis, it was mostly sunny. The temperature was 53 degrees and the wind was calm. The St. Louis climate summary for yesterday, October 3, 2026. Yesterday's high temperature of 73 degrees occurred at 3:55 p.m. The normal high is 75. The record high is 94 degrees, which was set in 2006. Yesterday's low temperature of 50 degrees occurred at 5:48 a.m. The normal low is 54. The record low is 31 degrees, which was set in 1974. No precipitation fell yesterday, which leaves the monthly total at 0.21 inches. This is 0.06 inches below the normal amount of 0.27 inches for October. The total precipitation for the season since September 1st still stands at 1.59 inches, which is 1.64 inches below normal. The total precipitation for the year is still 37.85 inches, which is 4.95 inches above normal. No snow fell yesterday. The total snowfall since July 1st still stands at 0.0 inches. There were 3 heating degree days yesterday, which is 1 below normal. This brings the monthly total to 3, which is 8 below normal. The yearly total since July 1st is 6, which is 38 below normal.

There were no cooling degree days yesterday, which is 3 below normal. This leaves the monthly total at 15, which is 5 above normal. The yearly total since January 1st is 1,996, which is 324 above normal. The normal high temperature for today is 74 degrees, and the normal low is 54. The record high for today is 92, which occurred in 1951, and the record low is 36, which occurred in 1935. Sunrise today is at 7 a.m. and sunset is at 6:39 p.m. The current time is 8:24 a.m. Central Daylight Time. 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Here are the forecast highlights for today through Saturday. Dry conditions are expected for the next week, with a gradual warming trend Tuesday onward. Today, sunny. Highs around 80. Northwest winds 5 to 10 miles per hour. Tonight, mostly clear. Lows in the lower 50s. North winds around 5 miles per hour. Monday, sunny. Highs in the mid 70s. Northeast winds around 5 miles per hour. Monday night, clear. Lows in the upper 40s. East winds around 5 miles per hour. Tuesday, sunny. Highs in the upper 70s. South winds around 5 miles per hour. Tuesday night through Thursday, clear. Lows in the mid 50s. Highs in the mid 80s. Thursday night, mostly clear. A slight chance of showers in the evening. Lows in the upper 50s. Chance of rain 20%. Friday and Friday night, mostly clear. Highs in the mid 80s. Lows in the upper 50s. Saturday, mostly sunny. Highs in the mid-80s. At 8 a.m. at Lambert Field in St. Louis, it was mostly sunny with a temperature of 53 degrees. The dew point was 50, giving us a relative humidity of 89%. The wind was calm, and the pressure was 30.21 inches and rising. Elsewhere in the metro area, in Chesterfield it was sunny and the temperature was 49. In Belleville it was 52 degrees. In Cahokia it was sunny and 50 degrees. In St. Charles it was sunny and 48. Across the region, it was clear in Columbia, Missouri, with a temperature of 54. In Quincy it was clear and 52 degrees. In Kansas City it was clear and the temperature was 57. It was clear in Springfield, Missouri, with a temperature of 56. In Rolla, it was clear and the temperature was 52. It was partly sunny in Cape Girardeau, with 59 degrees. It was sunny in Springfield, Illinois, with a temperature of 49. Once again in St. Louis, it was mostly sunny. The temperature was 53 degrees and the wind was calm. The St. Louis climate summary for yesterday, October 3, 2026. Yesterday's high temperature of 73 degrees occurred at 3:55 p.m. The normal high is 75. The record high is 94 degrees, which was set in 2006. Yesterday's low temperature of 50 degrees occurred at 5:48 a.m. The normal low is 54. The record low is 31 degrees, which was set in 1974. No precipitation fell yesterday, which leaves the monthly total at 0.21 inches. This is 0.06 inches below the normal amount of 0.27 inches for October. The total precipitation for the season since September 1st still stands at 1.59 inches, which is 1.64 inches below normal. The total precipitation for the year is still 37.85 inches, which is 4.95 inches above normal. No snow fell yesterday. The total snowfall since July 1st still stands at 0.0 inches. There were 3 heating degree days yesterday, which is 1 below normal.
This brings the monthly total to 3, which is 8 below normal. The yearly total since July 1st is 6, which is 38 below normal. There were no cooling degree days yesterday, which is 3 below normal. This leaves the monthly total at 15, which is 5 above normal. The yearly total since January 1st is 1,996, which is 324 above normal. The normal high temperature for today is 74 degrees, and the normal low is 54. The record high for today is 92, which occurred in 1951, and the record low is 36, which occurred in 1935. Sunrise today is at 7 a.m. and sunset is at 6:39 p.m. The current time is 8:30 a.m. Central Daylight Time. 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Here are the forecast highlights for today through Saturday. Dry conditions are expected for the next week, with a gradual warming trend Tuesday onward. Today, sunny. Highs around 80. Northwest winds 5 to 10 miles per hour. Tonight, mostly clear. Lows in the lower 50s. North winds around 5 miles per hour. Monday, sunny. Highs in the mid-70s. Northeast winds around 5 miles per hour. Monday night, clear. Lows in the upper 40s. East winds around 5 miles per hour. Tuesday, sunny. Highs in the upper 70s. South winds around 5 miles per hour. Tuesday night through Thursday, clear. Lows in the mid-50s. Highs in the mid-80s. Thursday night, mostly clear. A slight chance of showers in the evening. Lows in the upper 50s. Chance of rain 20%. Friday and Friday night, mostly clear. Highs in the mid-80s. Lows in the upper 50s. Saturday, mostly sunny. Highs in the mid-80s. At 8 a.m. at Lambert Field in St. Louis, it was mostly sunny with a temperature of 53 degrees. The dew point was 50, giving us a relative humidity of 89%. The wind was calm, and the pressure was 30.21 inches and rising. Elsewhere in the metro area, in Chesterfield it was sunny and the temperature was 49. In Belleville it was 52 degrees. In Cahokia, it was sunny and 50 degrees. In St. Charles it was sunny and 48. Across the region, it was clear in Columbia, Missouri, with a temperature of 54. In Quincy, it was clear and 52 degrees. In Kansas City, it was clear and the temperature was 57. It was clear in Springfield, Missouri, with a temperature of 56. In Rolla, it was clear and the temperature was 52. It was partly sunny in Cape Girardeau, with 59 degrees. It was sunny in Springfield, Illinois, with a temperature of 49. Once again in St. Louis, it was mostly sunny. The temperature was 53 degrees and the wind was calm. The St. Louis climate summary for yesterday, October 3, 2026. Yesterday's high temperature of 73 degrees occurred at 3:55 p.m. The normal high is 75. The record high is 94 degrees, which was set in 2006. Yesterday's low temperature of 50 degrees occurred at 5:48 a.m. The normal low is 54. The record low is 31 degrees, which was set in 1974. No precipitation fell yesterday, which leaves the monthly total at 0.21 inches. This is 0.06 inches below the normal amount of 0.27 inches for October. The total precipitation for the season since September 1st still stands at 1.59 inches, which is 1.64 inches below normal. The total precipitation for the year is still 37.85 inches, which is 4.95 inches above normal. No snow fell yesterday.
The total snowfall since July 1st still stands at 0.0 inches. There were three heating degree days yesterday, which is one below normal. This brings the monthly total to three, which is eight below normal. The yearly total since July 1st is six, which is 38 below normal. There were no cooling degree days yesterday, which is three below normal. This leaves the monthly total at 15, which is five above normal. The yearly total since January 1st is 1,996, which is 324 above normal. The normal high temperature for today is 74 degrees, and the normal low is 54. The record high for today is 92, which occurred in 1951, and the record low is 36, which occurred in 1935. Sunrise today is at 7 a.m. and sunset is at 6:39 p.m. The current time is 8:35 a.m. Central Daylight Time. 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Here are the forecast highlights for today through Saturday. Dry conditions are expected for the next week, with a gradual warming trend Tuesday onward. Today, sunny. Highs around 80. Northwest winds 5 to 10 miles per hour. Tonight, mostly clear. Lows in the lower 50s. North winds around 5 miles per hour. Monday, sunny. Highs in the mid-70s. Northeast winds around 5 miles per hour. Monday night, clear. Lows in the upper 40s. East winds around 5 miles per hour. Tuesday, sunny. Highs in the upper 70s. South winds around 5 miles per hour. Tuesday night through Thursday, clear. Lows in the mid-50s. Highs in the mid-80s. Thursday night, mostly clear. A slight chance of showers in the evening. Lows in the upper 50s. Chance of rain 20%. Friday and Friday night, mostly clear. Highs in the mid-80s. Lows in the upper 50s. Saturday, mostly sunny. Highs in the mid-80s. At 8 a.m. at Lambert Field in St. Louis, it was mostly sunny with a temperature of 53 degrees. The dew point was 50, giving us a relative humidity of 89%. The wind was calm, and the pressure was 30.21 inches and rising. Elsewhere in the metro area, in Chesterfield it was sunny and the temperature was 49. In Belleville it was 52 degrees. In Cahokia it was sunny and 50 degrees. In St. Charles it was sunny and 48. Across the region, it was clear in Columbia, Missouri, with a temperature of 54. In Quincy, it was clear and 52 degrees. In Kansas City, it was clear and the temperature was 57. It was clear in Springfield, Missouri, with a temperature of 56. In Rolla, it was clear and the temperature was 52. It was partly sunny in Cape Girardeau, with 59 degrees. It was sunny in Springfield, Illinois, with a temperature of 49. Once again in St. Louis, it was mostly sunny. The temperature was 53 degrees and the wind was calm. The St. Louis climate summary for yesterday, October 3, 2026. Yesterday's high temperature of 73 degrees occurred at 3:55 p.m. The normal high is 75. The record high is 94 degrees, which was set in 2006. Yesterday's low temperature of 50 degrees occurred at 5:48 a.m. The normal low is 54. The record low is 31 degrees, which was set in 1974. No precipitation fell yesterday, which leaves the monthly total at 0.21 inches. This is 0.06 inches below the normal amount of 0.27 inches for October. The total precipitation for the season since September 1st still stands at 1.59 inches, which is 1.64 inches below normal.
The total precipitation for the year is still 37.85 inches, which is 4.95 inches above normal. No snow fell yesterday. The total snowfall since July 1st still stands at 0.0 inches. There were 3 heating degree days yesterday, which is 1 below normal. This brings the monthly total to 3, which is 8 below normal. The yearly total since July 1st is 6, which is 38 below normal. There were no cooling degree days yesterday, which is 3 below normal. This leaves the monthly total at 15, which is 5 above normal. The yearly total since January 1st is 1,996, which is 324 above normal. The normal high temperature for today is 74 degrees, and the normal low is 54. The record high for today is 92, which occurred in 1951, and the record low is 36, which occurred in 1935. Sunrise today is at 7 a.m. and sunset is at 6:39 p.m. The current time is 8:40 a.m. Central Daylight Time. 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Here are the forecast highlights for today through Saturday. Dry conditions are expected for the next week, with a gradual warming trend Tuesday onward. Today, sunny. Highs around 80. Northwest winds 5 to 10 miles per hour. Tonight, mostly clear. Lows in the lower 50s. North winds around 5 miles per hour. Monday, sunny. Highs in the mid-70s. Northeast winds around 5 miles per hour. Monday night, clear. Lows in the upper 40s. East winds around 5 miles per hour. Tuesday, sunny. Highs in the upper 70s. South winds around 5 miles per hour. Tuesday night through Thursday, clear. Lows in the mid-50s. Highs in the mid-80s. Thursday night, mostly clear. A slight chance of showers in the evening. Lows in the upper 50s. Chance of rain 20%. Friday and Friday night, mostly clear. Highs in the mid-80s. Lows in the upper 50s. Saturday, mostly sunny. Highs in the mid-80s. At 8 a.m. at Lambert Field in St. Louis, it was mostly sunny with a temperature of 53 degrees. The dew point was 50, giving us a relative humidity of 89%. The wind was calm, and the pressure was 30.21 inches and rising. Elsewhere in the metro area, in Chesterfield, it was sunny and the temperature was 49. In Belleville, it was 52 degrees. In Cahokia, it was sunny and 50 degrees. In St. Charles, it was sunny and 48. Across the region, it was clear in Columbia, Missouri, with a temperature of 54. In Quincy, it was clear and 52 degrees. In Kansas City, it was clear and the temperature was 57. It was clear in Springfield, Missouri, with a temperature of 56. In Rolla, it was clear and the temperature was 52. It was partly sunny in Cape Girardeau, with 59 degrees. It was sunny in Springfield, Illinois, with a temperature of 49. Once again in St. Louis, it was mostly sunny. The temperature was 53 degrees and the wind was calm. The St. Louis climate summary for yesterday, October 3, 2026. Yesterday's high temperature of 73 degrees occurred at 3:55 p.m. The normal high is 75. The record high is 94 degrees, which was set in 2006. Yesterday's low temperature of 50 degrees occurred at 5:48 a.m. The normal low is 54. The record low is 31 degrees, which was set in 1974. No precipitation fell yesterday, which leaves the monthly total at 0.21 inches. This is 0.06 inches below the normal.
amount of 0.27 inches for October. The total precipitation for the season since September 1st still stands at 1.59 inches, which is 1.64 inches below normal. The total precipitation for the year is still 37.85 inches, which is 4.95 inches above normal. No snow fell yesterday. The total snowfall since July 1st still stands at 0.0 inches. There were 3 heating degree days yesterday, which is 1 below normal. This brings the monthly total to 3, which is 8 below normal. The yearly total since July 1st is 6, which is 38 below normal. There were no cooling degree days yesterday, which is 3 below normal. This leaves the monthly total at 15, which is 5 above normal. The yearly total since January 1st is 1,996, which is 324 above normal. The normal high temperature for today is 74 degrees, and the normal low is 54. The record high for today is 92, which occurred in 1951, and the record low is 36, which occurred in 1935. Sunrise today is at 7 a.m. and sunset is at 6:39 p.m. The current time is 8:45 a.m. Central Daylight Time. 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Here are the forecast highlights for today through Saturday. Dry conditions are expected for the next week, with a gradual warming trend Tuesday onward. Today, sunny. Highs around 80. Northwest winds 5 to 10 miles per hour. Tonight, mostly clear. Lows in the lower 50s. North winds around 5 miles per hour. Monday, sunny. Highs in the mid-70s. Northeast winds around 5 miles per hour. Monday night, clear. Lows in the upper 40s. East winds around 5 miles per hour. Tuesday, sunny. Highs in the upper 70s. South winds around 5 miles per hour. Tuesday night through Thursday, clear. Lows in the mid-50s. Highs in the mid-80s. Thursday night, mostly clear. A slight chance of showers in the evening. Lows in the upper 50s. Chance of rain 20%. Friday and Friday night, mostly clear. Highs in the mid-80s. Lows in the upper 50s. Saturday, mostly sunny. Highs in the mid-80s. At 8 a.m. at Lambert Field in St. Louis, it was mostly sunny with a temperature of 53 degrees. The dew point was 50, giving us a relative humidity of 89%. The wind was calm, and the pressure was 30.21 inches and rising. Elsewhere in the metro area, in Chesterfield it was sunny and the temperature was 49. In Belleville it was 52 degrees. In Cahokia, it was sunny and 50 degrees. In St. Charles it was sunny and 48. Across the region, it was clear in Columbia, Missouri, with a temperature of 54. In Quincy, it was clear and 52 degrees. In Kansas City, it was clear and the temperature was 57. It was clear in Springfield, Missouri, with a temperature of 56. In Rolla, it was clear and the temperature was 52. It was partly sunny in Cape Girardeau, with 59 degrees. It was sunny in Springfield, Illinois, with a temperature of 49. Once again in St. Louis, it was mostly sunny. The temperature was 53 degrees and the wind was calm. The St. Louis climate summary for yesterday, October 3, 2026. Yesterday's high temperature of 73 degrees occurred at 3:55 p.m. The normal high is 75. The record high is 94 degrees, which was set in 2006. Yesterday's low temperature of 50 degrees occurred at 5:48 a.m. The normal low is 54. The record low is 31 degrees, which was set in
1974. No precipitation fell yesterday, which leaves the monthly total at 0.21 inches. This is 0.06 inches below the normal amount of 0.27 inches for October. The total precipitation for the season since September 1st still stands at 1.59 inches, which is 1.64 inches below normal. The total precipitation for the year is still 37.85 inches, which is 4.95 inches above normal. No snow fell yesterday. The total snowfall since July 1st still stands at 0.0 inches. There were 3 heating degree days yesterday, which is 1 below normal. This brings the monthly total to 3, which is 8 below normal. The yearly total since July 1st is 6, which is 38 below normal. There were no cooling degree days yesterday, which is 3 below normal. This leaves the monthly total at 15, which is 5 above normal. The yearly total since January 1st is 1,996, which is 324 above normal. The normal high temperature for today is 74 degrees, and the normal low is 54. The record high for today is 92, which occurred in 1951, and the record low is 36, which occurred in 1935. Sunrise today is at 7 a.m. and sunset is at 6:39 p.m. The current time is 8:50 a.m. Central Daylight Time. 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Here are the forecast highlights for today through Saturday. Dry conditions are expected for the next week, with a gradual warming trend Tuesday onward. Today, sunny. Highs around 80. Northwest winds 5 to 10 miles per hour. Tonight, mostly clear. Lows in the lower 50s. North winds around 5 miles per hour. Monday, sunny. Highs in the mid-70s. Northeast winds around 5 miles per hour. Monday night, clear. Lows in the upper 40s. East winds around 5 miles per hour. Tuesday, sunny. Highs in the upper 70s. South winds around 5 miles per hour. Tuesday night through Thursday, clear. Lows in the mid-50s. Highs in the mid-80s. Thursday night, mostly clear. A slight chance of showers in the evening. Lows in the upper 50s. Chance of rain 20%. Friday and Friday night, mostly clear. Highs in the mid-80s. Lows in the upper 50s. Saturday, mostly sunny. Highs in the mid-80s. At 8 a.m. at Lambert Field in St. Louis, it was mostly sunny with a temperature of 53 degrees. The dew point was 50, giving us a relative humidity of 89%. The wind was calm, and the pressure was 30.21 inches and rising. Elsewhere in the metro area, in Chesterfield it was sunny and the temperature was 49. In Belleville it was 52 degrees. In Cahokia, it was sunny and 50 degrees. In St. Charles it was sunny and 48. Across the region, it was clear in Columbia, Missouri, with a temperature of 54. In Quincy, it was clear and 52 degrees. In Kansas City, it was clear and the temperature was 57. It was clear in Springfield, Missouri, with a temperature of 56. In Rolla, it was clear and the temperature was 52. It was partly sunny in Cape Girardeau, with 59 degrees. It was sunny in Springfield, Illinois, with a temperature of 49. Once again in St. Louis, it was mostly sunny. The temperature was 53 degrees and the wind was calm. The St. Louis climate summary for yesterday, October 3, 2026. Yesterday's high temperature of 73 degrees occurred at 3:55 p.m. The normal high is 75. The record high is 94 degrees, which was set in 2006.
Yesterday's low temperature of 50 degrees occurred at 5:48 a.m. The normal low is 54. The record low is 31 degrees, which was set in 1974. No precipitation fell yesterday, which leaves the monthly total at 0.21 inches. This is 0.06 inches below the normal amount of 0.27 inches for October. The total precipitation for the season since September 1st still stands at 1.59 inches, which is 1.64 inches below normal. The total precipitation for the year is still 37.85 inches, which is 4.95 inches above normal. No snow fell yesterday. The total snowfall since July 1st still stands at 0.0 inches. There were 3 heating degree days yesterday, which is 1 below normal. This brings the monthly total to 3, which is 8 below normal. The yearly total since July 1st is 6, which is 38 below normal. There were no cooling degree days yesterday, which is 3 below normal. This leaves the monthly total at 15, which is 5 above normal. The yearly total since January 1st is 1,996, which is 324 above normal. The normal high temperature for today is 74 degrees, and the normal low is 54. The record high for today is 92, which occurred in 1951, and the record low is 36, which occurred in 1935. Sunrise today is at 7 a.m. and sunset is at 6:39 p.m. The current time is 8:55 a.m. Central Daylight Time. 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Here are the forecast highlights for today through Saturday. Dry conditions are expected for the next week, with a gradual warming trend Tuesday onward. Today, sunny. Highs around 80. Northwest winds 5 to 10 miles per hour. Tonight, mostly clear. Lows in the lower 50s. North winds around 5 miles per hour. Monday, sunny. Highs in the mid-70s. Northeast winds around 5 miles per hour. Monday night, clear. Lows in the upper 40s. East winds around 5 miles per hour. Tuesday, sunny. Highs in the upper 70s. South winds around 5 miles per hour. Tuesday night through Thursday, clear. Lows in the mid-50s. Highs in the mid-80s. Thursday night, mostly clear. A slight chance of showers in the evening. Lows in the upper 50s. Chance of rain 20%. Friday and Friday night, mostly clear. Highs in the mid-80s. Lows in the upper 50s. Saturday, mostly sunny. Highs in the mid-80s. At 8 a.m. at Lambert Field in St. Louis, it was mostly sunny with a temperature of 53 degrees. The dew point was 50, giving us a relative humidity of 89%. The wind was calm, and the pressure was 30.21 inches and rising. Elsewhere in the metro area, in Chesterfield it was sunny and the temperature was 49. In Belleville it was 52 degrees. In Cahokia, it was sunny and 50 degrees. In St. Charles, it was sunny and 48. Across the region, it was clear in Columbia, Missouri, with a temperature of 54. In Quincy, it was clear and 52 degrees. In Kansas City, it was clear and the temperature was 57. It was clear in Springfield, Missouri, with a temperature of 56. In Rolla, it was clear and the temperature was 52. It was partly sunny in Cape Girardeau, with 59 degrees. It was sunny in Springfield, Illinois, with a temperature of 49. Once again in St. Louis, it was mostly sunny. The temperature was 53 degrees and the wind was calm. The St. Louis climate summary for yesterday, October 3rd, 2026. Yesterday's high temperature of
73 degrees occurred at 3:55 p.m. The normal high is 75. The record high is 94 degrees, which was set in 2006. Yesterday's low temperature of 50 degrees occurred at 5:48 a.m. The normal low is 54. The record low is 31 degrees, which was set in 1974. No precipitation fell yesterday, which leaves the monthly total at 0.21 inches. This is 0.06 inches below the normal amount of 0.27 inches for October. The total precipitation for the season since September 1st still stands at 1.59 inches, which is 1.64 inches below normal. The total precipitation for the year is still 37.85 inches, which is 4.95 inches above normal. No snow fell yesterday. The total snowfall since July 1st still stands at 0.0 inches. There were 3 heating degree days yesterday, which is 1 below normal. This brings the monthly total to 3, which is 8 below normal. The yearly total since July 1st is 6, which is 38 below normal. There were no cooling degree days yesterday, which is 3 below normal. This leaves the monthly total at 15, which is 5 above normal. The yearly total since January 1st is 1,996, which is 324 above normal. The normal high temperature for today is 74 degrees, and the normal low is 54. The record high for today is 92, which occurred in 1951, and the record low is 36, which occurred in 1935. Sunrise today is at 7 a.m. and sunset is at 6:39 p.m. The current time is 9:01 a.m. Central Daylight Time. 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Here are the forecast highlights for today through Saturday. Dry conditions are expected for the next week, with a gradual warming trend Tuesday onward. Today, sunny. Highs around 80. Northwest winds 5 to 10 miles per hour. Tonight, mostly clear. Lows in the lower 50s. North winds around 5 miles per hour. Monday, sunny. Highs in the mid-70s. Northeast winds around 5 miles per hour. Monday night, clear. Lows in the upper 40s. East winds around 5 miles per hour. Tuesday, sunny. Highs in the upper 70s. South winds around 5 miles per hour. Tuesday night through Thursday, clear. Lows in the mid-50s. Highs in the mid-80s. Thursday night, mostly clear. A slight chance of showers in the evening. Lows in the upper 50s. Chance of rain 20%. Friday and Friday night, mostly clear. Highs in the mid-80s. Lows in the upper 50s. Saturday, mostly sunny. Highs in the mid-80s. At 8 a.m. at Lambert Field in St. Louis, it was mostly sunny with a temperature of 53 degrees. The dew point was 50, giving us a relative humidity of 89%. The wind was calm, and the pressure was 30.21 inches and rising. Elsewhere in the metro area, in Chesterfield it was sunny and the temperature was 49. In Belleville it was 52 degrees. In Cahokia, it was sunny and 50 degrees. In St. Charles it was sunny and 48. Across the region, it was clear in Columbia, Missouri, with a temperature of 54. In Quincy, it was clear and 52 degrees. In Kansas City, it was clear and the temperature was 57. It was clear in Springfield, Missouri, with a temperature of 56. In Rolla, it was clear and the temperature was 52. It was partly sunny in Cape Girardeau, with 59 degrees. It was sunny in Springfield, Illinois, with a temperature of 49. Once again in St. Louis, it was mostly sunny. The temperature was 53 degrees.
and the wind was calm. The current time is 9:04 a.m. Central Daylight Time. 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Here are the forecast highlights for today through Saturday. Dry conditions are expected for the next week, with a gradual warming trend Tuesday onward. Today, sunny. Highs around 80. Northwest winds 5 to 10 miles per hour. Tonight, mostly clear. Lows in the lower 50s. North winds around 5 miles per hour. Monday, sunny. Highs in the mid-70s. Northeast winds around 5 miles per hour. Monday night, clear. Lows in the upper 40s. East winds around 5 miles per hour. Tuesday, sunny. Highs in the upper 70s. South winds around 5 miles per hour. Tuesday night through Thursday, clear. Lows in the mid-50s. Highs in the mid-80s. Thursday night, mostly clear. A slight chance of showers in the evening. Lows in the upper 50s. Chance of rain 20%. Friday and Friday night, mostly clear. Highs in the mid-80s. Lows in the upper 50s. Saturday, mostly sunny. Highs in the mid-80s. At 8 a.m. at Lambert Field in St. Louis, it was mostly sunny with a temperature of 53 degrees. The dew point was 50, giving us a relative humidity of 89%. The wind was calm, and the pressure was 30.21 inches and rising. Elsewhere in the metro area, in Chesterfield it was sunny and the temperature was 49. In Belleville it was 52 degrees. In Cahokia, it was sunny and 50 degrees. In St. Charles it was sunny and 48. Across the region, it was clear in Columbia, Missouri, with a temperature of 54. In Quincy it was clear and 52 degrees. In Kansas City it was clear and the temperature was 57. It was clear in Springfield, Missouri, with a temperature of 56. In Rolla, it was clear and the temperature was 52. It was partly sunny in Cape Girardeau, with 59 degrees. It was sunny in Springfield, Illinois, with a temperature of 49. Once again in St. Louis, it was mostly sunny. The temperature was 53 degrees and the wind was calm. The current time is 9:07 a.m. Central Daylight Time. 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Here are the forecast highlights for today through Saturday. Dry conditions are expected for the next week, with a gradual warming trend Tuesday onward. Today, sunny. Highs around 80. Northwest winds 5 to 10 miles per hour. Tonight, mostly clear. Lows in the lower 50s. North winds around 5 miles per hour. Monday, sunny. Highs in the mid-70s. Northeast winds around 5 miles per hour. Monday night, clear. Lows in the upper 40s. East winds around 5 miles per hour. Tuesday, sunny. Highs in the upper 70s. South winds around 5 miles per hour. Tuesday night through Thursday, clear. Lows in the mid-50s. Highs in the mid-80s. Thursday night, mostly clear. A slight chance of showers in the evening. Lows in the upper 50s. Chance of rain 20%. Friday and Friday night, mostly clear. Highs in the mid-80s. Lows in the upper 50s. Saturday, mostly sunny. Highs in
mid-80s. At 8 a.m. at Lambert Field in St. Louis, it was mostly sunny with a temperature of 53 degrees. The dew point was 50, giving us a relative humidity of 89%. The wind was calm, and the pressure was 30.21 inches and rising. Elsewhere in the metro area, in Chesterfield, it was sunny and the temperature was 49. In Belleville, it was 52 degrees. In Cahokia, it was sunny and 50 degrees. In St. Charles, it was sunny and 48. Across the region, it was clear in Columbia, Missouri, with a temperature of 54. In Quincy, it was clear and 52 degrees. In Kansas City, it was clear and the temperature was 57. It was clear in Springfield, Missouri, with a temperature of 56. In Rolla, it was clear and the temperature was 52. It was partly sunny in Cape Girardeau, with 59 degrees. It was sunny in Springfield, Illinois, with a temperature of 49. Once again in St. Louis, it was mostly sunny. The temperature was 53 degrees and the wind was calm. At 9 a.m. at Lambert Field in St. Louis, it was mostly sunny with a temperature of 59 degrees. The dew point was 51, giving us a relative humidity of 75%. The wind was west at 5 miles an hour, and the pressure was 30.23 inches and rising. Elsewhere in the metro area, in Chesterfield it was sunny and the temperature was 56. In Belleville it was 59 degrees. In Cahokia, it was sunny and 58 degrees. In St. Charles, it was sunny and 56. Across the region, it was sunny in Columbia, Missouri, with a temperature of 60. In Quincy, it was sunny and 59 degrees. In Kansas City, it was sunny and the temperature was 61. It was sunny in Springfield, Missouri, with a temperature of 63. In Rolla, it was sunny and the temperature was 63. It was partly sunny in Cape Girardeau, with 65 degrees. It was sunny in Springfield, Illinois, with a temperature of 58. Once again in St. Louis, it was mostly sunny. The temperature was 59 degrees and the wind was west at 5 miles an hour. The current time is 9:11 a.m. Central Daylight Time. 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Here are the forecast highlights for today through Saturday. Dry conditions are expected for the next week, with a gradual warming trend Tuesday onward. Today, sunny. Highs around 80. Northwest winds 5 to 10 miles per hour. Tonight, mostly clear. Lows in the lower 50s. North winds around 5 miles per hour. Monday, sunny. Highs in the mid-70s. Northeast winds around 5 miles per hour. Monday night, clear. Lows in the upper 40s. East winds around 5 miles per hour. Tuesday, sunny. Highs in the upper 70s. South winds around 5 miles per hour. Tuesday night through Thursday, clear. Lows in the mid-50s. Highs in the mid-80s. Thursday night, mostly clear. A slight chance of showers in the evening. Lows in the upper 50s. Chance of rain 20%. Friday and Friday night, mostly clear. Highs in the mid-80s. Lows in the upper 50s. Saturday, mostly sunny. Highs in the mid-80s. At 9 a.m. at Lambert Field in St. Louis, it was mostly sunny with a temperature of 59 degrees. The dew point was 51, giving us a relative humidity of 75%. The wind was west at 5 miles an hour, and the pressure was 30.23 inches and rising. Elsewhere in the metro area, in Chesterfield it was sunny and the temperature was 56. In Belleville it was 59 degrees. In Cahokia it was sunny and 58 degrees. In St. Charles it was
sunny and 56. Across the region, it was sunny in Columbia, Missouri, with a temperature of 60. In Quincy, it was sunny and 59 degrees. In Kansas City, it was sunny and the temperature was 61. It was sunny in Springfield, Missouri, with a temperature of 63. In Rolla, it was sunny and the temperature was 63. It was partly sunny in Cape Girardeau, with 65 degrees. It was sunny in Springfield, Illinois, with a temperature of 58. Once again in St. Louis, it was mostly sunny. The temperature was 59 degrees and the wind was west at 5 miles an hour. The current time is 9:14 a.m. Central Daylight Time. 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Here are the forecast highlights for today through Saturday. Dry conditions are expected for the next week, with a gradual warming trend Tuesday onward. Today, sunny. Highs around 80. Northwest winds 5 to 10 miles per hour. Tonight, mostly clear. Lows in the lower 50s. North winds around 5 miles per hour. Monday, sunny. Highs in the mid-70s. Northeast winds around 5 miles per hour. Monday night, clear. Lows in the upper 40s. East winds around 5 miles per hour. Tuesday, sunny. Highs in the upper 70s. South winds around 5 miles per hour. Tuesday night through Thursday, clear. Lows in the mid-50s. Highs in the mid-80s. Thursday night, mostly clear. A slight chance of showers in the evening. Lows in the upper 50s. Chance of rain 20%. Friday and Friday night, mostly clear. Highs in the mid-80s. Lows in the upper 50s. Saturday, mostly sunny. Highs in the mid-80s. At 9 a.m. at Lambert Field in St. Louis, it was mostly sunny with a temperature of 59 degrees. The dew point was 51, giving us a relative humidity of 75%. The wind was west at 5 miles an hour, and the pressure was 30.23 inches and rising. Elsewhere in the metro area, in Chesterfield it was sunny and the temperature was 56. In Belleville it was 59 degrees. In Cahokia, it was sunny and 58 degrees. In St. Charles, it was sunny and 56. Across the region, it was sunny in Columbia, Missouri, with a temperature of 60. In Quincy, it was sunny and 59 degrees. In Kansas City, it was sunny and the temperature was 61. It was sunny in Springfield, Missouri, with a temperature of 63. In Rolla, it was sunny and the temperature was 63. It was partly sunny in Cape Girardeau, with 65 degrees. It was sunny in Springfield, Illinois, with a temperature of 58. Once again in St. Louis, it was mostly sunny. The temperature was 59 degrees and the wind was west at 5 miles an hour. The current time is 9:18 a.m. Central Daylight Time. 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Here are the forecast highlights for today through Saturday. Dry conditions are expected for the next week, with a gradual warming trend Tuesday onward. Today, sunny. Highs around 80. Northwest winds 5 to 10 miles per hour. Tonight, mostly clear. Lows in the lower 50s. North winds around 5 miles per hour. Monday, sunny. Highs in the mid-70s. Northeast winds around 5 miles per hour. Monday night, clear.
lows in the upper 40s. East winds around 5 miles per hour. Tuesday, sunny. Highs in the upper 70s. South winds around 5 miles per hour. Tuesday night through Thursday, clear. Lows in the mid-50s. Highs in the mid-80s. Thursday night, mostly clear. A slight chance of showers in the evening. Lows in the upper 50s. Chance of rain 20%. Friday and Friday night, mostly clear. Highs in the mid-80s. Lows in the upper 50s. Saturday, mostly sunny. Highs in the mid-80s. At 9 a.m. at Lambert Field in St. Louis, it was mostly sunny with a temperature of 59 degrees. The dew point was 51, giving us a relative humidity of 75%. The wind was west at 5 miles an hour, and the pressure was 30.23 inches and rising. Elsewhere in the Meadows in the upper 40s.

lows in the upper 50s. Saturday, mostly sunny. Highs in the mid-80s. At 9 a.m. at Lambert Field in St. Louis, it was mostly sunny with a temperature of 59 degrees. The dew point was 51, giving us a relative humidity of 75%. The wind was west at 5 miles an hour, and the pressure was 30.23 inches and rising. Elsewhere in the metro area, in Chesterfield, it was sunny and the temperature was 56. In Belleville, it was 59 degrees. In Cahokia, it was sunny and 58 degrees. In St. Charles, it was sunny and 56. Across the region, it was sunny in Columbia, Missouri, with a temperature of 60. In Quincy, it was sunny and 59 degrees. In Kansas City, it was sunny and the temperature was 61. It was sunny in Springfield, Missouri, with a temperature of 63. In Rolla, it was sunny and the temperature was 63. It was partly sunny in Cape Girardeau, with 65 degrees. It was sunny in Springfield, Illinois, with a temperature of 58. Once again in St. Louis, it was mostly sunny. The temperature was 59 degrees and the wind was west at 5 miles an hour. The current time is 9:21 a.m. Central Daylight Time. 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Here are the forecast highlights for today through Saturday. Dry conditions are expected for the next week, with a gradual warming trend Tuesday onward. Today, sunny. Highs around 80. Northwest winds 5 to 10 miles per hour. Tonight, mostly clear. Lows in the lower 50s. North winds around 5 miles per hour. Monday, sunny. Highs in the mid-70s. Northeast winds around 5 miles per hour. Monday night, clear. Lows in the upper 40s. East winds around 5 miles per hour. Tuesday, sunny. Highs in the upper 70s. South winds around 5 miles per hour. Tuesday night through Thursday, clear. Lows in the mid-50s. Highs in the mid-80s. Thursday night, mostly clear. A slight chance of showers in the evening. Lows in the upper 50s. Chance of rain 20%. Friday and Friday night, mostly clear. Highs in the mid-80s. Lows in the upper 50s. Saturday, mostly sunny. Highs in the mid-80s. At 9 a.m. at Lambert Field in St. Louis, it was mostly sunny with a temperature of 59 degrees. The dew point was 51, giving us a relative humidity of 75%. The wind was west at 5 miles an hour, and the pressure was 30.23 inches and rising. Elsewhere in the metro area, in Chesterfield, it was sunny and the temperature was 56. In Belleville, it was 59 degrees. In Cahokia, it was sunny and 58 degrees. In St. Charles, it was sunny and 56. Across the region, it was sunny in Columbia, Missouri, with a temperature of 60. In Quincy, it was sunny and 59 degrees. In Kansas City, it was sunny and the temperature was 61. It was sunny in Springfield, Missouri, with a temperature of 63. In Rolla, it was sunny and the temperature was 63. It was partly sunny in Cape Girardeau, with 65 degrees. It was sunny in Springfield, Illinois, with a temperature of 58. Once again in St. Louis, it was mostly sunny. The temperature was 59 degrees and the wind was west at 5 miles an hour. The current time is 9:24 a.m. Central Daylight Time. 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

including the St. Louis metro area and surrounding counties. Here are the forecast highlights for today through Saturday. Dry conditions are expected for the next week, with a gradual warming trend Tuesday onward. Today, sunny. Highs around 80. Northwest winds 5 to 10 miles per hour. Tonight, mostly clear. Lows in the lower 50s. North winds around 5 miles per hour. Monday, sunny. Highs in the mid-70s. Northeast winds around 5 miles per hour. Monday night, clear. Lows in the upper 40s. East winds around 5 miles per hour. Tuesday, sunny. Highs in the upper 70s. South winds around 5 miles per hour. Tuesday night through Thursday, clear. Lows in the mid-50s. Highs in the mid-80s. Thursday night, mostly clear. A slight chance of showers in the evening. Lows in the upper 50s. Chance of rain 20%. Friday and Friday night, mostly clear. Highs in the mid-80s. Lows in the upper 50s. Saturday, mostly sunny. Highs in the mid-80s. At 9 a.m. at Lambert Field in St. Louis, it was mostly sunny with a temperature of 59 degrees. The dew point was 51, giving us a relative humidity of 75%. The wind was west at 5 miles an hour, and the pressure was 30.23 inches and rising. Elsewhere in the metro area, in Chesterfield it was sunny and the temperature was 56. In Belleville it was 59 degrees. In Cahokia, it was sunny and 58 degrees. In St. Charles, it was sunny and 56. Across the region, it was sunny in Columbia, Missouri, with a temperature of 60. In Quincy, it was sunny and 59 degrees. In Kansas City, it was sunny and the temperature was 61. It was sunny in Springfield, Missouri, with a temperature of 63. In Rolla, it was sunny and the temperature was 63. It was partly sunny in Cape Girardeau, with 65 degrees. It was sunny in Springfield, Illinois, with a temperature of 58. Once again in St. Louis, it was mostly sunny. The temperature was 59 degrees and the wind was west at 5 miles an hour. The current time is 9:27 a.m. Central Daylight Time. 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Here are the forecast highlights for today through Saturday. Dry conditions are expected for the next week, with a gradual warming trend Tuesday onward. Today, sunny. Highs around 80. Northwest winds 5 to 10 miles per hour. Tonight, mostly clear. Lows in the lower 50s. North winds around 5 miles per hour. Monday, sunny. Highs in the mid-70s. Northeast winds around 5 miles per hour. Monday night, clear. Lows in the upper 40s. East winds around 5 miles per hour. Tuesday, sunny. Highs in the upper 70s. South winds around 5 miles per hour. Tuesday night through Thursday, clear. Lows in the mid-50s. Highs in the mid-80s. Thursday night, mostly clear. A slight chance of showers in the evening. Lows in the upper 50s. Chance of rain 20%. Friday and Friday night, mostly clear. Highs in the mid-80s. Lows in the upper 50s. Saturday, mostly sunny. Highs in the mid-80s. At 9 a.m. at Lambert Field in St. Louis, it was mostly sunny with a temperature of 59 degrees. The dew point was 51, giving us a relative humidity of 75%. The wind was west at 5 miles an hour, and the pressure was 30.23 inches and rising. Elsewhere in the metro area, in Chesterfield, it was
and the temperature was 56. In Belleville, it was 59 degrees. In Cahokia, it was sunny and 58 degrees. In St. Charles, it was sunny and 56. Across the region, it was sunny in Columbia, Missouri, with a temperature of 60. In Quincy, it was sunny and 59 degrees. In Kansas City, it was sunny and the temperature was 61. It was sunny in Springfield, Missouri, with a temperature of 63. In Rolla, it was sunny and the temperature was 63. It was partly sunny in Cape Girardeau, with 65 degrees. It was sunny in Springfield, Illinois, with a temperature of 58. Once again in St. Louis, it was mostly sunny. The temperature was 59 degrees and the wind was west at 5 miles an hour. The current time is 9:30 a.m. Central Daylight Time. 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Here are the forecast highlights for today through Saturday. Dry conditions are expected for the next week, with a gradual warming trend Tuesday onward. Today, sunny. Highs around 80. Northwest winds 5 to 10 miles per hour. Tonight, mostly clear. Lows in the lower 50s. North winds around 5 miles per hour. Monday, sunny. Highs in the mid-70s. Northeast winds around 5 miles per hour. Monday night, clear. Lows in the upper 40s. East winds around 5 miles per hour. Tuesday, sunny. Highs in the upper 70s. South winds around 5 miles per hour. Tuesday night through Thursday, clear. Lows in the mid-50s. Highs in the mid-80s. Thursday night, mostly clear. A slight chance of showers in the evening. Lows in the upper 50s. Chance of rain 20%. Friday and Friday night, mostly clear. Highs in the mid-80s. Lows in the upper 50s. Saturday, mostly sunny. Highs in the mid-80s. At 9 a.m. at Lambert Field in St. Louis, it was mostly sunny with a temperature of 59 degrees. The dew point was 51, giving us a relative humidity of 75%. The wind was west at 5 miles an hour, and the pressure was 30.23 inches and rising. Elsewhere in the metro area, in Chesterfield it was sunny and the temperature was 56. In Belleville it was 59 degrees. In Cahokia, it was sunny and 58 degrees. In St. Charles, it was sunny and 56. Across the region, it was sunny in Columbia, Missouri, with a temperature of 60. In Quincy, it was sunny and 59 degrees. In Kansas City, it was sunny and the temperature was 61. It was sunny in Springfield, Missouri, with a temperature of 63. In Rolla, it was sunny and the temperature was 63. It was partly sunny in Cape Girardeau, with 65 degrees. It was sunny in Springfield, Illinois, with a temperature of 58. Once again in St. Louis, it was mostly sunny. The temperature was 59 degrees and the wind was west at 5 miles an hour. The current time is 9:33 a.m. Central Daylight Time. 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Here are the forecast highlights for today through Saturday. Dry conditions are expected for the next week, with a gradual warming trend Tuesday onward. Today, sunny. Highs around 80. Northwest winds 5 to 10 miles per hour. Tonight, mostly clear. Lows in the lower 50s.
North winds around 5 miles per hour. Monday, sunny. Highs in the mid-70s. Northeast winds around 5 miles per hour. Monday night, clear. Lows in the upper 40s. East winds around 5 miles per hour. Tuesday, sunny. Highs in the upper 70s. South winds around 5 miles per hour. Tuesday night through Thursday, clear. Lows in the mid-50s. Highs in the mid-80s. Thursday night, mostly clear. A slight chance of showers in the evening. Lows in the upper 50s. Chance of rain 20%. Friday and Friday night, mostly clear. Highs in the mid-80s. Lows in the upper 50s. Saturday, mostly sunny. Highs in the mid-80s. At 9 a.m. at Lambert Field in St. Louis, it was mostly sunny with a temperature of 59 degrees. The dew point was 51, giving us a relative humidity of 75%. The wind was west at 5 miles an hour, and the pressure was 30.23 inches and rising. Elsewhere in the metro area, in Chesterfield, it was sunny and the temperature was 56. In Belleville, it was 59 degrees. In Cahokia, it was sunny and 58 degrees. In St. Charles, it was sunny and 56. Across the region, it was sunny in Columbia, Missouri, with a temperature of 60. In Quincy, it was sunny and 59 degrees. In Kansas City, it was sunny and the temperature was 61. It was sunny in Springfield, Missouri, with a temperature of 63. In Rolla, it was sunny and the temperature was 63. It was partly sunny in Cape Girardeau, with 65 degrees. It was sunny in Springfield, Illinois, with a temperature of 58. Once again in St. Louis, it was mostly sunny. The temperature was 59 degrees and the wind was west at 5 miles an hour. The current time is 9:37 a.m. Central Daylight Time. 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Here are the forecast highlights for today through Saturday. Dry conditions are expected for the next week, with a gradual warming trend Tuesday onward. Today, sunny. Highs around 80. Northwest winds 5 to 10 miles per hour. Tonight, mostly clear. Lows in the lower 50s. North winds around 5 miles per hour. Monday, sunny. Highs in the mid-70s. Northeast winds around 5 miles per hour. Monday night, clear. Lows in the upper 40s. East winds around 5 miles per hour. Tuesday, sunny. Highs in the upper 70s. South winds around 5 miles per hour. Tuesday night through Thursday, clear. Lows in the mid-50s. Highs in the mid-80s. Thursday night, mostly clear. A slight chance of showers in the evening. Lows in the upper 50s. Chance of rain 20%. Friday and Friday night, mostly clear. Highs in the mid-80s. Lows in the upper 50s. Saturday, mostly sunny. Highs in the mid-80s. At 9 a.m. at Lambert Field in St. Louis, it was mostly sunny with a temperature of 59 degrees. The dew point was 51, giving us a relative humidity of 75%. The wind was west at 5 miles an hour, and the pressure was 30.23 inches and rising. Elsewhere in the metro area, in Chesterfield, it was sunny and the temperature was 56. In Belleville, it was 59 degrees. In Cahokia, it was sunny and 58 degrees. In St. Charles, it was sunny and 56. Across the region, it was sunny in Columbia, Missouri, with a temperature of 60. In Quincy, it was sunny and 59 degrees. In Kansas City, it was sunny and the temperature was 61.
it was sunny in Springfield, Missouri, with a temperature of 63. In Rolla, it was sunny and the temperature was 63. It was partly sunny in Cape Girardeau, with 65 degrees. It was sunny in Springfield, Illinois, with a temperature of 58. Once again in St. Louis, it was mostly sunny. The temperature was 59 degrees and the wind was west at 5 miles an hour. The current time is 9:40 a.m. Central Daylight Time. 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Here are the forecast highlights for today through Saturday. Dry conditions are expected for the next week, with a gradual warming trend Tuesday onward. Today, sunny. Highs around 80. Northwest winds 5 to 10 miles per hour. Tonight, mostly clear. Lows in the lower 50s. North winds around 5 miles per hour. Monday, sunny. Highs in the mid-70s. Northeast winds around 5 miles per hour. Monday night, clear. Lows in the upper 40s. East winds around 5 miles per hour. Tuesday, sunny. Highs in the upper 70s. South winds around 5 miles per hour. Tuesday night through Thursday, clear. Lows in the mid-50s. Highs in the mid-80s. Thursday night, mostly clear. A slight chance of showers in the evening. Lows in the upper 50s. Chance of rain 20%. Friday and Friday night, mostly clear. Highs in the mid-80s. Lows in the upper 50s. Saturday, mostly sunny. Highs in the mid-80s. At 9 a.m. at Lambert Field in St. Louis, it was mostly sunny with a temperature of 59 degrees. The dew point was 51, giving us a relative humidity of 75%. The wind was west at 5 miles an hour, and the pressure was 30.23 inches and rising. Elsewhere in the metro area, in Chesterfield it was sunny and the temperature was 56. In Belleville it was 59 degrees. In Cahokia, it was sunny and 58 degrees. In St. Charles, it was sunny and 56. Across the region, it was sunny in Columbia, Missouri, with a temperature of 60. In Quincy, it was sunny and 59 degrees. In Kansas City, it was sunny and the temperature was 61. It was sunny in Springfield, Missouri, with a temperature of 63. In Rolla, it was sunny and the temperature was 63. It was partly sunny in Cape Girardeau, with 65 degrees. It was sunny in Springfield, Illinois, with a temperature of 58. Once again in St. Louis, it was mostly sunny. The temperature was 59 degrees and the wind was west at 5 miles an hour. The current time is 9:43 a.m. Central Daylight Time. 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Here are the forecast highlights for today through Saturday. Dry conditions are expected for the next week, with a gradual warming trend Tuesday onward. Today, sunny. Highs around 80. Northwest winds 5 to 10 miles per hour. Tonight, mostly clear. Lows in the lower 50s. North winds around 5 miles per hour. Monday, sunny. Highs in the mid-70s. Northeast winds around 5 miles per hour. Monday night, clear. Lows in the upper 40s. East winds around 5 miles per hour. Tuesday, sunny. Highs in the upper 70s. South winds around 5 miles per hour. Tuesday night through Thursday,
clear. Lows in the mid-50s. High in the mid-80s. Thursday night, mostly clear. A slight chance of showers in the evening. Lows in the upper 50s. Chance of rain 20%. Friday and Friday night, mostly clear. Highs in the mid-80s. Lows in the upper 50s. Saturday, mostly sunny. Highs in the mid-80s. At 9 a.m. at Lambert Field in St. Louis, it was mostly sunny with a temperature of 59 degrees. The dew point was 51, giving us a relative humidity of 75%. The wind was west at 5 miles an hour, and the pressure was 30.23 inches and rising. Elsewhere in the metro area, in Chesterfield, it was sunny and the temperature was 56. In Belleville, it was 59 degrees. In Cahokia, it was sunny and 58 degrees. In St. Charles, it was sunny and 56. Across the region, it was sunny in Columbia, Missouri, with a temperature of 60. In Quincy, it was sunny and 59 degrees. In Kansas City, it was sunny and the temperature was 61. It was sunny in Springfield, Missouri, with a temperature of 63. In Rolla, it was sunny and the temperature was 63. It was partly sunny in Cape Girardeau, with 65 degrees. It was sunny in Springfield, Illinois, with a temperature of 58. Once again in St. Louis, it was mostly sunny. The temperature was 59 degrees and the wind was west at 5 miles an hour. The current time is 9:46 a.m. Central Daylight Time. 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Here are the forecast highlights for today through Saturday. Dry conditions are expected for the next week, with a gradual warming trend Tuesday onward. Today, sunny. Highs around 80. Northwest winds 5 to 10 miles per hour. Tonight, mostly clear. Lows in the lower 50s. North winds around 5 miles per hour. Monday, sunny. Highs in the mid-70s. Northeast winds around 5 miles per hour. Monday night, clear. Lows in the upper 40s. East winds around 5 miles per hour. Tuesday, sunny. Highs in the upper 70s. South winds around 5 miles per hour. Tuesday night through Thursday, clear. Lows in the mid-50s. Highs in the mid-80s. Thursday night, mostly clear. A slight chance of showers in the evening. Lows in the upper 50s. Chance of rain 20%. Friday and Friday night, mostly clear. Highs in the mid-80s. Lows in the upper 50s. Saturday, mostly sunny. Highs in the mid-80s. At 9 a.m. at Lambert Field in St. Louis, it was mostly sunny with a temperature of 59 degrees. The dew point was 51, giving us a relative humidity of 75%. The wind was west at 5 miles an hour, and the pressure was 30.23 inches and rising. Elsewhere in the metro area, in Chesterfield, it was sunny and the temperature was 56. In Belleville, it was 59 degrees. In Cahokia, it was sunny and 58 degrees. In St. Charles, it was sunny and 56. Across the region, it was sunny in Columbia, Missouri, with a temperature of 60. In Quincy, it was sunny and 59 degrees. In Kansas City, it was sunny and the temperature was 61. It was sunny in Springfield, Missouri, with a temperature of 63. In Rolla, it was sunny and the temperature was 63. It was partly sunny in Cape Girardeau, with 65 degrees. It was sunny in Springfield, Illinois, with a temperature of 58. Once again in St. Louis, it was mostly sunny. The temperature was 59 degrees and the wind was west at 5 miles an hour.
The current time is 9:49 a.m. Central Daylight Time. 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Here are the forecast highlights for today through Saturday. Dry conditions are expected for the next week, with a gradual warming trend Tuesday onward. Today, sunny. Highs around 80. Northwest winds 5 to 10 miles per hour. Tonight, mostly clear. Lows in the lower 50s. North winds around 5 miles per hour. Monday, sunny. Highs in the mid-70s. Northeast winds around 5 miles per hour. Monday night, clear. Lows in the upper 40s. East winds around 5 miles per hour. Tuesday, sunny. Highs in the upper 70s. South winds around 5 miles per hour. Tuesday night through Thursday, clear. Lows in the mid-50s. Highs in the mid-80s. Thursday night, mostly clear. A slight chance of showers in the evening. Lows in the upper 50s. Chance of rain 20%. Friday and Friday night, mostly clear. Highs in the mid-80s. Lows in the upper 50s. Saturday, mostly sunny. Highs in the mid-80s. At 9 a.m. at Lambert Field in St. Louis, it was mostly sunny with a temperature of 59 degrees. The dew point was 51, giving us a relative humidity of 75%. The wind was west at 5 miles an hour, and the pressure was 30.23 inches and rising. Elsewhere in the metro area, in Chesterfield it was sunny and the temperature was 56. In Belleville it was 59 degrees. In Cahokia, it was sunny and 58 degrees. In St. Charles, it was sunny and 56. Across the region, it was sunny in Columbia, Missouri, with a temperature of 60. In Quincy, it was sunny and 59 degrees. In Kansas City, it was sunny and the temperature was 61. It was sunny in Springfield, Missouri, with a temperature of 63. In Rolla, it was sunny and the temperature was 63. It was partly sunny in Cape Girardeau, with 65 degrees. It was sunny in Springfield, Illinois, with a temperature of 58. Once again in St. Louis, it was mostly sunny. The temperature was 59 degrees and the wind was west at 5 miles an hour. The current time is 9:52 a.m. Central Daylight Time. 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Here are the forecast highlights for today through Saturday. Dry conditions are expected for the next week, with a gradual warming trend Tuesday onward. Today, sunny. Highs around 80. Northwest winds 5 to 10 miles per hour. Tonight, mostly clear. Lows in the lower 50s. North winds around 5 miles per hour. Monday, sunny. Highs in the mid-70s. Northeast winds around 5 miles per hour. Monday night, clear. Lows in the upper 40s. East winds around 5 miles per hour. Tuesday, sunny. Highs in the upper 70s. South winds around 5 miles per hour. Tuesday night through Thursday, clear. Lows in the mid-50s. Highs in the mid-80s. Thursday night, mostly clear. A slight chance of showers in the evening. Lows in the upper 50s. Chance of rain 20%. Friday and Friday night, mostly clear. Highs in the mid-80s. Lows in the upper 50s. Saturday, mostly sunny.
highs in the mid-80s. At 9 a.m. at Lambert Field in St. Louis, it was mostly sunny with a temperature of 59 degrees. The dew point was 51, giving us a relative humidity of 75%. The wind was west at 5 miles an hour, and the pressure was 30.23 inches and rising. Elsewhere in the metro area, in Chesterfield, it was sunny and the temperature was 56. In Belleville, it was 59 degrees. In Cahokia, it was sunny and 58 degrees. In St. Charles, it was sunny and 56. Across the region, it was sunny in Columbia, Missouri, with a temperature of 60. In Quincy, it was sunny and 59 degrees. In Kansas City, it was sunny and the temperature was 61. It was sunny in Springfield, Missouri, with a temperature of 63. In Rolla, it was sunny and the temperature was 63. It was partly sunny in Cape Girardeau, with 65 degrees. It was sunny in Springfield, Illinois, with a temperature of 58. Once again in St. Louis, it was mostly sunny. The temperature was 59 degrees and the wind was west at 5 miles an hour. The current time is 9:56 a.m. Central Daylight Time. 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Here are the forecast highlights for today through Saturday. Dry conditions are expected for the next week, with a gradual warming trend Tuesday onward. Today, sunny. Highs around 80. Northwest winds 5 to 10 miles per hour. Tonight, mostly clear. Lows in the lower 50s. North winds around 5 miles per hour. Monday, sunny. Highs in the mid-70s. Northeast winds around 5 miles per hour. Monday night, clear. Lows in the upper 40s. East winds around 5 miles per hour. Tuesday, sunny. Highs in the upper 70s. South winds around 5 miles per hour. Tuesday night through Thursday, clear. Lows in the mid-50s. Highs in the mid-80s. Thursday night, mostly clear. A slight chance of showers in the evening. Lows in the upper 50s. Chance of rain 20%. Friday and Friday night, mostly clear. Highs in the mid-80s. Lows in the upper 50s. Saturday, mostly sunny. Highs in the mid-80s. At 9 a.m. at Lambert Field in St. Louis, it was mostly sunny with a temperature of 59 degrees. The dew point was 51, giving us a relative humidity of 75%. The wind was west at 5 miles an hour, and the pressure was 30.23 inches and rising. Elsewhere in the metro area, in Chesterfield, it was sunny and the temperature was 56. In Belleville, it was 59 degrees. In Cahokia, it was sunny and 58 degrees. In St. Charles, it was sunny and 56. Across the region, it was sunny in Columbia, Missouri, with a temperature of 60. In Quincy, it was sunny and 59 degrees. In Kansas City, it was sunny and the temperature was 61. It was sunny in Springfield, Missouri, with a temperature of 63. In Rolla, it was sunny and the temperature was 63. It was partly sunny in Cape Girardeau, with 65 degrees. It was sunny in Springfield, Illinois, with a temperature of 58. Once again in St. Louis, it was mostly sunny. The temperature was 59 degrees and the wind was west at 5 miles an hour. The current time is 9:59 a.m. Central Daylight Time. 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
Here are the forecast highlights for today through Saturday. Dry conditions are expected for the next week, with a gradual warming trend Tuesday onward. Today, sunny. Highs around 80. Northwest winds 5 to 10 miles per hour. Tonight, mostly clear. Lows in the lower 50s. North winds around 5 miles per hour. Monday, sunny. Highs in the mid-70s. Northeast winds around 5 miles per hour. Monday night, clear. Lows in the upper 40s. East winds around 5 miles per hour. Tuesday, sunny. Highs in the upper 70s. South winds around 5 miles per hour. Tuesday night through Thursday, clear. Lows in the mid-50s. Highs in the mid-80s. Thursday night, mostly clear. A slight chance of showers in the evening. Lows in the upper 50s. Chance of rain 20%. Friday and Friday night, mostly clear. Highs in the mid-80s. Lows in the upper 50s. Saturday, mostly sunny. Highs in the mid-80s. At 9 a.m. at Lambert Field in St. Louis, it was mostly sunny with a temperature of 59 degrees. The dew point was 51, giving us a relative humidity of 75%. The wind was west at 5 miles an hour, and the pressure was 30.23 inches and rising. Elsewhere in the metro area, in Chesterfield it was sunny and the temperature was 56. In Belleville it was 59 degrees. In Cahokia, it was sunny and 58 degrees. In St. Charles, it was sunny and 56. Across the region, it was sunny in Columbia, Missouri, with a temperature of 60. In Quincy, it was sunny and 59 degrees. In Kansas City, it was sunny and the temperature was 61. It was sunny in Springfield, Missouri, with a temperature of 63. In Rolla, it was sunny and the temperature was 63. It was partly sunny in Cape Girardeau, with 65 degrees. It was sunny in Springfield, Illinois, with a temperature of 58. Once again in St. Louis, it was mostly sunny. The temperature was 59 degrees and the wind was west at 5 miles an hour. The current time is 10:02 a.m. Central Daylight Time. 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Here are the forecast highlights for today through Saturday. Dry conditions are expected for the next week, with a gradual warming trend Tuesday onward. Today, sunny. Highs around 80. Northwest winds 5 to 10 miles per hour. Tonight, mostly clear. Lows in the lower 50s. North winds around 5 miles per hour. Monday, sunny. Highs in the mid-70s. Northeast winds around 5 miles per hour. Monday night, clear. Lows in the upper 40s. East winds around 5 miles per hour. Tuesday, sunny. Highs in the upper 70s. South winds around 5 miles per hour. Tuesday night through Thursday, clear. Lows in the mid-50s. Highs in the mid-80s. Thursday night, mostly clear. A slight chance of showers in the evening. Lows in the upper 50s. Chance of rain 20%. Friday and Friday night, mostly clear. Highs in the mid-80s. Lows in the upper 50s. Saturday, mostly sunny. Highs in the mid-80s. At 9 a.m. at Lambert Field in St. Louis, it was mostly sunny with a temperature of 59 degrees. The dew point was 51, giving us a relative humidity of 75%. The wind was west at 5 miles an hour, and the pressure was 30.23 inches and rising. Elsewhere in the metro area, in Chesterfield it was sunny and the temperature was 56.
In Belleville, it was 59 degrees. In Cahokia, it was sunny and 58 degrees. In St. Charles, it was sunny and 56. Across the region, it was sunny in Columbia, Missouri, with a temperature of 60. In Quincy, it was sunny and 59 degrees. In Kansas City, it was sunny and the temperature was 61. It was sunny in Springfield, Missouri, with a temperature of 63. In Rolla, it was sunny and the temperature was 63. It was partly sunny in Cape Girardeau, with 65 degrees. It was sunny in Springfield, Illinois, with a temperature of 58. Once again in St. Louis, it was mostly sunny. The temperature was 59 degrees and the wind was west at 5 miles an hour. The current time is 10:05 a.m. Central Daylight Time. 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Here are the forecast highlights for today through Saturday. Dry conditions are expected for the next week, with a gradual warming trend Tuesday onward. Today, sunny. Highs around 80. Northwest winds 5 to 10 miles per hour. Tonight, mostly clear. Lows in the lower 50s. North winds around 5 miles per hour. Monday, sunny. Highs in the mid-70s. Northeast winds around 5 miles per hour. Monday night, clear. Lows in the upper 40s. East winds around 5 miles per hour. Tuesday, sunny. Highs in the upper 70s. South winds around 5 miles per hour. Tuesday night through Thursday, clear. Lows in the mid-50s. Highs in the mid-80s. Thursday night, mostly clear. A slight chance of showers in the evening. Lows in the upper 50s. Chance of rain 20%. Friday and Friday night, mostly clear. Highs in the mid-80s. Lows in the upper 50s. Saturday, mostly sunny. Highs in the mid-80s. At 9 a.m. at Lambert Field in St. Louis, it was mostly sunny with a temperature of 59 degrees. The dew point was 51, giving us a relative humidity of 75%. The wind was west at 5 miles an hour, and the pressure was 30.23 inches and rising. Elsewhere in the metro area, in Chesterfield it was sunny and the temperature was 56. In Belleville it was 59 degrees. In Cahokia, it was sunny and 58 degrees. In St. Charles, it was sunny and 56. Across the region, it was sunny in Columbia, Missouri, with a temperature of 60. In Quincy, it was sunny and 59 degrees. In Kansas City, it was sunny and the temperature was 61. It was sunny in Springfield, Missouri, with a temperature of 63. In Rolla, it was sunny and the temperature was 63. It was partly sunny in Cape Girardeau, with 65 degrees. It was sunny in Springfield, Illinois, with a temperature of 58. Once again in St. Louis, it was mostly sunny. The temperature was 59 degrees and the wind was west at 5 miles an hour. The current time is 10:08 a.m. Central Daylight Time. 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Here are the forecast highlights for today through Saturday. Dry conditions are expected for the next week, with a gradual warming trend Tuesday onward. Today, sunny. Highs around 80. Northwest winds 5 to 10 miles per hour. Tonight, mostly clear. Lows in the lower 50s. North winds around 5 miles per hour. Monday, sunny.
highs in the mid-70s. Northeast winds around 5 miles per hour. Monday night, clear. Lows in the upper 40s. East winds around 5 miles per hour. Tuesday, sunny. Highs in the upper 70s. South winds around 5 miles per hour. Tuesday night through Thursday, clear. Lows in the mid-50s. Highs in the mid-80s. Thursday night, mostly clear. A slight chance of showers in the evening. Lows in the upper 50s. Chance of rain 20%. Friday and Friday night, mostly clear. Highs in the mid-80s. Lows in the upper 50s. Saturday, mostly sunny. Highs in the mid-80s. At 10 a.m. at Lambert Field in St. Louis, it was mostly sunny with a temperature of 65 degrees. The dew point was 50, giving us a relative humidity of 58%. The wind was west at 5 miles an hour, and the pressure was 30.23 inches and steady. Elsewhere in the metro area, in Chesterfield it was sunny and the temperature was 62. In Belleville it was 69 degrees. In Cahokia, it was sunny and 65 degrees. In St. Charles, it was sunny and 63. Across the region, it was sunny in Columbia, Missouri, with a temperature of 65. In Quincy, it was sunny and 64 degrees. In Kansas City, it was sunny and the temperature was 65. It was sunny in Springfield, Missouri, with a temperature of 71. In Rolla, it was sunny and the temperature was 67. It was partly sunny in Cape Girardeau, with 67 degrees. It was sunny in Springfield, Illinois, with a temperature of 67. Once again in St. Louis, it was mostly sunny. The temperature was 65 degrees and the wind was west at 5 miles an hour. The current time is 10:11 a.m. Central Daylight Time. 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Here are the forecast highlights for today through Saturday. Dry conditions are expected for the next week, with a gradual warming trend Tuesday onward. Today, sunny. Highs around 80. Northwest winds 5 to 10 miles per hour. Tonight, mostly clear. Lows in the lower 50s. North winds around 5 miles per hour. Monday, sunny. Highs in the mid-70s. Northeast winds around 5 miles per hour. Monday night, clear. Lows in the upper 40s. East winds around 5 miles per hour. Tuesday, sunny. Highs in the upper 70s. South winds around 5 miles per hour. Tuesday night through Thursday, clear. Lows in the mid-50s. Highs in the mid-80s. Thursday night, mostly clear. A slight chance of showers in the evening. Lows in the upper 50s. Chance of rain 20%. Friday and Friday night, mostly clear. Highs in the mid-80s. Lows in the upper 50s. Saturday, mostly sunny. Highs in the mid-80s. At 10 a.m. at Lambert Field in St. Louis, it was mostly sunny with a temperature of 65 degrees. The dew point was 50, giving us a relative humidity of 58%. The wind was west at 5 miles an hour, and the pressure was 30.23 inches and steady. Elsewhere in the metro area, in Chesterfield it was sunny and the temperature was 62. In Belleville it was 69 degrees. In Cahokia, it was sunny and 65 degrees. In St. Charles it was sunny and 63. Across the region, it was sunny in Columbia, Missouri, with a temperature of 65. In Quincy, it was sunny and 64 degrees. In Kansas City, it was sunny and the temperature was 65. It was sunny in Springfield, Missouri, with a temperature of 71.
In Rolla, it was sunny and the temperature was 67. It was partly sunny in Cape Girardeau with 67 degrees. It was sunny in Springfield, Illinois with a temperature of 67. Once again in St. Louis, it was mostly sunny. The temperature was 65 degrees and the wind was west at 5 miles an hour. The current time is 10:14 a.m. Central Daylight Time. 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Here are the forecast highlights for today through Saturday. Dry conditions are expected for the next week, with a gradual warming trend Tuesday onward. Today, sunny. Highs around 80. Northwest winds 5 to 10 miles per hour. Tonight, mostly clear. Lows in the lower 50s. North winds around 5 miles per hour. Monday, sunny. Highs in the mid-70s. Northeast winds around 5 miles per hour. Monday night, clear. Lows in the upper 40s. East winds around 5 miles per hour. Tuesday, sunny. Highs in the upper 70s. South winds around 5 miles per hour. Tuesday night through Thursday, clear. Lows in the mid-50s. Highs in the mid-80s. Thursday night, mostly clear. A slight chance of showers in the evening. Lows in the upper 50s. Chance of rain 20%. Friday and Friday night, mostly clear. Highs in the mid-80s. Lows in the upper 50s. Saturday, mostly sunny. Highs in the mid-80s. At 10 a.m. at Lambert Field in St. Louis, it was mostly sunny with a temperature of 65 degrees. The dew point was 50, giving us a relative humidity of 58%. The wind was west at 5 miles an hour, and the pressure was 30.23 inches and steady. Elsewhere in the metro area, in Chesterfield it was sunny and the temperature was 62. In Belleville it was 69 degrees. In Cahokia, it was sunny and 65 degrees. In St. Charles, it was sunny and 63. Across the region, it was sunny in Columbia, Missouri, with a temperature of 65. In Quincy, it was sunny and 64 degrees. In Kansas City, it was sunny and the temperature was 65. It was sunny in Springfield, Missouri, with a temperature of 71. In Rolla, it was sunny and the temperature was 67. It was partly sunny in Cape Girardeau with 67 degrees. It was sunny in Springfield, Illinois with a temperature of 67. Once again in St. Louis, it was mostly sunny. The temperature was 65 degrees and the wind was west at 5 miles an hour. The current time is 10:18 a.m. Central Daylight Time. 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Here are the forecast highlights for today through Saturday. Dry conditions are expected for the next week, with a gradual warming trend Tuesday onward. Today, sunny. Highs around 80. Northwest winds 5 to 10 miles per hour. Tonight, mostly clear. Lows in the lower 50s. North winds around 5 miles per hour. Monday, sunny. Highs in the mid-70s. Northeast winds around 5 miles per hour. Monday night, clear. Lows in the upper 40s. East winds around 5 miles per hour. Tuesday, sunny. Highs in the upper 70s. South winds around 5 miles per hour. Tuesday night through Thursday, clear. Lows in the mid 50s.
highs in the mid-80s. Thursday night, mostly clear. A slight chance of showers in the evening. Lows in the upper 50s. Chance of rain 20%. Friday and Friday night, mostly clear. Highs in the mid-80s. Lows in the upper 50s. Saturday, mostly sunny. Highs in the mid-80s. At 10 a.m. at Lambert Field in St. Louis, it was mostly sunny with a temperature of 65 degrees. The dew point was 50, giving us a relative humidity of 58%. The wind was west at 5 miles an hour, and the pressure was 30.23 inches and steady. Elsewhere in the metro area, in Chesterfield it was sunny and the temperature was 62. In Belleville it was 69 degrees. In Cahokia, it was sunny and 65 degrees. In St. Charles, it was sunny and 63. Across the region, it was sunny in Columbia, Missouri, with a temperature of 65. In Quincy, it was sunny and 64 degrees. In Kansas City, it was sunny and the temperature was 65. Friday and Friday night, mostly clear.

In Belleville, it was 69 degrees. In Cahokia, it was sunny and 65 degrees. In St. Charles, it was sunny and 63. Across the region, it was sunny in Columbia, Missouri, with a temperature of 65. In Quincy, it was sunny and 64 degrees. In Kansas City, it was sunny and the temperature was 65. It was sunny in Springfield, Missouri, with a temperature of 71. In Rolla, it was sunny and the temperature was 67. It was partly sunny in Cape Girardeau, with 67 degrees. It was sunny in Springfield, Illinois, with a temperature of 67. Once again in St. Louis, it was mostly sunny. The temperature was 65 degrees and the wind was west at 5 miles an hour. The current time is 10:21 a.m. Central Daylight Time. 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Here are the forecast highlights for today through Saturday. Dry conditions are expected for the next week, with a gradual warming trend Tuesday onward. Today, sunny. Highs around 80. Northwest winds 5 to 10 miles per hour. Tonight, mostly clear. Lows in the lower 50s. North winds around 5 miles per hour. Monday, sunny. Highs in the mid-70s. Northeast winds around 5 miles per hour. Monday night, clear. Lows in the upper 40s. East winds around 5 miles per hour. Tuesday, sunny. Highs in the upper 70s. South winds around 5 miles per hour. Tuesday night through Thursday, clear. Lows in the mid-50s. Highs in the mid-80s. Thursday night, mostly clear. A slight chance of showers in the evening. Lows in the upper 50s. Chance of rain 20%. Friday and Friday night, mostly clear. Highs in the mid-80s. Lows in the upper 50s. Saturday, mostly sunny. Highs in the mid-80s. At 10 a.m. at Lambert Field in St. Louis, it was mostly sunny with a temperature of 65 degrees. The dew point was 50, giving us a relative humidity of 58%. The wind was west at 5 miles an hour, and the pressure was 30.23 inches and steady. Elsewhere in the metro area, in Chesterfield it was sunny and the temperature was 62. In Belleville it was 69 degrees. In Cahokia, it was sunny and 65 degrees. In St. Charles, it was sunny and 63. Across the region, it was sunny in Columbia, Missouri, with a temperature of 65. In Quincy, it was sunny and 64 degrees. In Kansas City, it was sunny and the temperature was 65. It was sunny in Springfield, Missouri, with a temperature of 71. In Rolla, it was sunny and the temperature was 67. It was partly sunny in Cape Girardeau, with 67 degrees. It was sunny in Springfield, Illinois, with a temperature of 67. Once again in St. Louis, it was mostly sunny. The temperature was 65 degrees and the wind was west at 5 miles an hour. The current time is 10:24 a.m. Central Daylight Time. 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Here are the forecast highlights for today through Saturday. Dry conditions are expected for the next week, with a gradual warming trend Tuesday onward. Today, sunny. Highs around 80. Northwest winds 5 to 10 miles per hour. Tonight, mostly clear. Lows in the lower 50s. North winds around 5 miles per hour.

Monday, sunny. Highs in the mid-70s. Northeast winds around 5 miles per hour. Monday night, clear. Lows in the upper 40s. East winds around 5 miles per hour. Tuesday, sunny. Highs in the upper 70s. South winds around 5 miles per hour. Tuesday night through Thursday, clear. Lows in the mid-50s. Highs in the mid-80s. Thursday night, mostly clear. A slight chance of showers in the evening. Lows in the upper 50s. Chance of rain 20%. Friday and Friday night, mostly clear. Highs in the mid-80s. Lows in the upper 50s. Saturday, mostly sunny. Highs in the mid-80s. At 10 a.m. at Lambert Field in St. Louis, it was mostly sunny with a temperature of 65 degrees. The dew point was 50, giving us a relative humidity of 58%. The wind was west at 5 miles an hour, and the pressure was 30.23 inches and steady. Elsewhere in the metro area, in Chesterfield it was sunny and the temperature was 62. In Belleville it was 69 degrees. In Cahokia, it was sunny and 65 degrees. In St. Charles, it was sunny and 63. Across the region, it was sunny in Columbia, Missouri, with a temperature of 65. In Quincy, it was sunny and 64 degrees. In Kansas City, it was sunny and the temperature was 65. It was sunny in Springfield, Missouri, with a temperature of 71. In Rolla, it was sunny and the temperature was 67. It was partly sunny in Cape Girardeau, with 67 degrees. It was sunny in Springfield, Illinois, with a temperature of 67. Once again in St. Louis, it was mostly sunny. The temperature was 65 degrees and the wind was west at 5 miles an hour. The current time is 10:27 a.m. Central Daylight Time. 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Here are the forecast highlights for today through Saturday. Dry conditions are expected for the next week, with a gradual warming trend Tuesday onward. Today, sunny. Highs around 80. Northwest winds 5 to 10 miles per hour. Tonight, mostly clear. Lows in the lower 50s. North winds around 5 miles per hour. Monday, sunny. Highs in the mid-70s. Northeast winds around 5 miles per hour. Monday night, clear. Lows in the upper 40s. East winds around 5 miles per hour. Tuesday, sunny. Highs in the upper 70s. South winds around 5 miles per hour. Tuesday night through Thursday, clear. Lows in the mid-50s. Highs in the mid-80s. Thursday night, mostly clear. A slight chance of showers in the evening. Lows in the upper 50s. Chance of rain 20%. Friday and Friday night, mostly clear. Highs in the mid-80s. Lows in the upper 50s. Saturday, mostly sunny. Highs in the mid-80s. At 10 a.m. at Lambert Field in St. Louis, it was mostly sunny with a temperature of 65 degrees. The dew point was 50, giving us a relative humidity of 58%. The wind was west at 5 miles an hour, and the pressure was 30.23 inches and steady. Elsewhere in the metro area, in Chesterfield it was sunny and the temperature was 62. In Belleville it was 69 degrees. In Cahokia, it was sunny and 65 degrees. In St. Charles it was sunny and 63. Across the region, it was sunny in Columbia, Missouri, with a temperature of 65. In Quincy, it was sunny and 64 degrees. In Kansas City, it was sunny and the temperature was 65. It was sunny in Springfield, Missouri, with
a temperature of 71. In Rolla, it was sunny and the temperature was 67. It was partly sunny in Cape Girardeau with 67 degrees. It was sunny in Springfield, Illinois, with a temperature of 67. Once again in St. Louis, it was mostly sunny. The temperature was 65 degrees and the wind was west at 5 miles an hour. The current time is 10:30 a.m. Central Daylight Time. 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Here are the forecast highlights for today through Saturday. Dry conditions are expected for the next week, with a gradual warming trend Tuesday onward. Today, sunny. Highs around 80. Northwest winds 5 to 10 miles per hour. Tonight, mostly clear. Lows in the lower 50s. North winds around 5 miles per hour. Monday, sunny. Highs in the mid-70s. Northeast winds around 5 miles per hour. Monday night, clear. Lows in the upper 40s. East winds around 5 miles per hour. Tuesday, sunny. Highs in the upper 70s. South winds around 5 miles per hour. Tuesday night through Thursday, clear. Lows in the mid-50s. Highs in the mid-80s. Thursday night, mostly clear. A slight chance of showers in the evening. Lows in the upper 50s. Chance of rain 20%. Friday and Friday night, mostly clear. Highs in the mid-80s. Lows in the upper 50s. Saturday, mostly sunny. Highs in the mid-80s. At 10 a.m. at Lambert Field in St. Louis, it was mostly sunny with a temperature of 65 degrees. The dew point was 50, giving us a relative humidity of 58%. The wind was west at 5 miles an hour, and the pressure was 30.23 inches and steady. Elsewhere in the metro area, in Chesterfield, it was sunny and the temperature was 62. In Belleville, it was 69 degrees. In Cahokia, it was sunny and 65 degrees. In St. Charles, it was sunny and 63. Across the region, it was sunny in Columbia, Missouri, with a temperature of 65. In Quincy, it was sunny and 64 degrees. In Kansas City, it was sunny and the temperature was 65. It was sunny in Springfield, Missouri, with a temperature of 71. In Rolla, it was sunny and the temperature was 67. It was partly sunny in Cape Girardeau, with 67 degrees. It was sunny in Springfield, Illinois, with a temperature of 67. Once again in St. Louis, it was mostly sunny. The temperature was 65 degrees and the wind was west at 5 miles an hour. The current time is 10:34 a.m. Central Daylight Time. 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Here are the forecast highlights for today through Saturday. Dry conditions are expected for the next week, with a gradual warming trend Tuesday onward. Today, sunny. Highs around 80. Northwest winds 5 to 10 miles per hour. Tonight, mostly clear. Lows in the lower 50s. North winds around 5 miles per hour. Monday, sunny. Highs in the mid-70s. Northeast winds around 5 miles per hour. Monday night, clear. Lows in the upper 40s. East winds around 5 miles per hour. Tuesday, sunny. Highs in the upper 70s. South winds around 5 miles per hour. Tuesday night through Thursday, clear. Lows in
mid-50s. Highs in the mid-80s. Thursday night, mostly clear. A slight chance of showers in the evening. Lows in the upper 50s. Chance of rain 20%. Friday and Friday night, mostly clear. Highs in the mid-80s. Lows in the upper 50s. Saturday, mostly sunny. Highs in the mid-80s. At 10 a.m. at Lambert Field in St. Louis, it was mostly sunny with a temperature of 65 degrees. The dew point was 50, giving us a relative humidity of 58%. The wind was west at 5 miles an hour, and the pressure was 30.23 inches and steady. Elsewhere in the metro area, in Chesterfield it was sunny and the temperature was 62. In Belleville it was 69 degrees. In Cahokia, it was sunny and 65 degrees. In St. Charles, it was sunny and 63. Across the region, it was sunny in Columbia, Missouri, with a temperature of 65. In Quincy, it was sunny and 64 degrees. In Kansas City, it was sunny and the temperature was 65. It was sunny in Springfield, Missouri, with a temperature of 71. In Rolla, it was sunny and the temperature was 67. It was partly sunny in Cape Girardeau, with 67 degrees. It was sunny in Springfield, Illinois, with a temperature of 67. Once again in St. Louis, it was mostly sunny. The temperature was 65 degrees and the wind was west at 5 miles an hour. The current time is 10:37 a.m. Central Daylight Time. 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Here are the forecast highlights for today through Saturday. Dry conditions are expected for the next week, with a gradual warming trend Tuesday onward. Today, sunny. Highs around 80. Northwest winds 5 to 10 miles per hour. Tonight, mostly clear. Lows in the lower 50s. North winds around 5 miles per hour. Monday, sunny. Highs in the mid-70s. Northeast winds around 5 miles per hour. Monday night, clear. Lows in the upper 40s. East winds around 5 miles per hour. Tuesday, sunny. Highs in the upper 70s. South winds around 5 miles per hour. Tuesday night through Thursday, clear. Lows in the mid-50s. Highs in the mid-80s. Thursday night, mostly clear. A slight chance of showers in the evening. Lows in the upper 50s. Chance of rain 20%. Friday and Friday night, mostly clear. Highs in the mid-80s. Lows in the upper 50s. Saturday, mostly sunny. Highs in the mid-80s. At 10 a.m. at Lambert Field in St. Louis, it was mostly sunny with a temperature of 65 degrees. The dew point was 50, giving us a relative humidity of 58%. The wind was west at 5 miles an hour, and the pressure was 30.23 inches and steady. Elsewhere in the metro area, in Chesterfield it was sunny and the temperature was 62. In Belleville it was 69 degrees. In Cahokia, it was sunny and 65 degrees. In St. Charles it was sunny and 63. Across the region, it was sunny in Columbia, Missouri, with a temperature of 65. In Quincy, it was sunny and 64 degrees. In Kansas City, it was sunny and the temperature was 65. It was sunny in Springfield, Missouri, with a temperature of 71. In Rolla, it was sunny and the temperature was 67. It was partly sunny in Cape Girardeau, with 67 degrees. It was sunny in Springfield, Illinois, with a temperature of 67. Once again in St. Louis, it was mostly sunny. The temperature was 65 degrees and the wind was west at 5 miles an hour. The current time is 10:40 a.m. Central.
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This is NOAA, Weather Radio KDO 89 St. Louis, Missouri, broadcasting on 162.550 MHz. 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Here are the forecast highlights for today through Saturday. Dry conditions are expected for the next week, with a gradual warming trend Tuesday onward. Today, sunny. Highs around 80. Northwest winds 5 to 10 miles per hour. Tonight, mostly clear. Lows in the lower 50s. North winds around 5 miles per hour. Monday, sunny. Highs in the mid-70s. Northeast winds around 5 miles per hour. Monday night, clear. Lows in the upper 40s. East winds around 5 miles per hour. Tuesday, sunny. Highs in the upper 70s. South winds around 5 miles per hour. Tuesday night through Thursday, clear. Lows in the mid-50s. Highs in the mid-80s. Thursday night, mostly clear. A slight chance of showers in the evening. Lows in the upper 50s. Chance of rain 20%. Friday and Friday night, mostly clear. Highs in the mid-80s. Lows in the upper 50s. Saturday, mostly sunny. Highs in the mid-80s. At 10 a.m. at Lambert Field in St. Louis, it was mostly sunny with a temperature of 65 degrees. The dew point was 50, giving us a relative humidity of 58%. The wind was west at 5 miles an hour, and the pressure was 30.23 inches and steady. Elsewhere in the metro area, in Chesterfield it was sunny and the temperature was 62. In Belleville it was 69 degrees. In Cahokia, it was sunny and 65 degrees. In St. Charles it was sunny and 63. Across the region, it was sunny in Columbia, Missouri, with a temperature of 65. In Quincy, it was sunny and 64 degrees. In Kansas City, it was sunny and the temperature was 65. It was sunny in Springfield, Missouri, with a temperature of 71. In Rolla, it was sunny and the temperature was 67. It was partly sunny in Cape Girardeau, with 67 degrees. It was sunny in Springfield, Illinois, with a temperature of 67. Once again in St. Louis, it was mostly sunny. The temperature was 65 degrees and the wind was west at 5 miles an hour. The current time is 10:43 a.m. Central Daylight Time. 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Here are the forecast highlights for today through Saturday. Dry conditions are expected for the next week, with a gradual warming trend Tuesday onward. This afternoon, sunny. Highs around 80. Northwest winds 5 to 10 miles per hour. Tonight, clear. Lows in the lower 50s. North winds around 5 miles per hour. Monday, sunny. Highs in the upper 70s. Northeast winds around 5 miles per hour. Monday night, clear. Lows around 50. East winds around 5 miles per hour. Tuesday, sunny. Highs in the upper 70s. South winds around 5 miles per hour. Tuesday night through Thursday, clear. Lows in the mid-50s. Highs in the mid-80s. Thursday night through Friday night, mostly clear. Lows in the upper 50s. Highs in the mid-80s. Saturday, mostly sunny. Highs in the mid-80s. At 10 a.m. at Lambert Field in St. Louis, it was mostly sunny with a temperature of 65 degrees. The dew point was 50, giving us a relative humidity of 58%.
5%. The wind was west at 5 miles an hour, and the pressure was 30.23 inches and steady. Elsewhere in the metro area, in Chesterfield, it was sunny and the temperature was 62. In Belleville, it was 69 degrees. In Cahokia, it was sunny and 65 degrees. In St. Charles, it was sunny and 63. Across the region, it was sunny in Columbia, Missouri, with a temperature of 65. In Quincy, it was sunny and 64 degrees. In Kansas City, it was sunny and the temperature was 65. It was sunny in Springfield, Missouri, with a temperature of 71. In Rolla, it was sunny and the temperature was 67. It was partly sunny in Cape Girardeau, with 67 degrees. It was sunny in Springfield, Illinois, with a temperature of 67. Once again in St. Louis, it was mostly sunny. The temperature was 65 degrees and the wind was west at 5 miles an hour. The current time is 10:46 a.m. Central Daylight Time. 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Here are the forecast highlights for today through Saturday. Dry conditions are expected for the next week, with a gradual warming trend Tuesday onward. This afternoon, sunny. Highs around 80. Northwest winds 5 to 10 miles per hour. Tonight, clear. Lows in the lower 50s. North winds around 5 miles per hour. Monday, sunny. Highs in the upper 70s. Northeast winds around 5 miles per hour. Monday night, clear. Lows around 50. East winds around 5 miles per hour. Tuesday, sunny. Highs in the upper 70s. South winds around 5 miles per hour. Tuesday night through Thursday, clear. Lows in the mid-50s. Highs in the mid-80s. Thursday night through Friday night, mostly clear. Lows in the upper 50s. Highs in the mid-80s. Saturday, mostly sunny. Highs in the mid-80s. At 10 a.m. at Lambert Field in St. Louis, it was mostly sunny with a temperature of 65 degrees. The dew point was 50, giving us a relative humidity of 58%. The wind was west at 5 miles an hour, and the pressure was 30.23 inches and steady. Elsewhere in the metro area, in Chesterfield, it was sunny and the temperature was 62. In Belleville, it was 69 degrees. In Cahokia, it was sunny and 65 degrees. In St. Charles, it was sunny and 63. Across the region, it was sunny in Columbia, Missouri, with a temperature of 65. In Quincy, it was sunny and 64 degrees. In Kansas City, it was sunny and the temperature was 65. It was sunny in Springfield, Missouri, with a temperature of 71. In Rolla, it was sunny and the temperature was 67. It was partly sunny in Cape Girardeau, with 67 degrees. It was sunny in Springfield, Illinois, with a temperature of 67. Once again in St. Louis, it was mostly sunny. The temperature was 65 degrees and the wind was west at 5 miles an hour. The current time is 10:49 a.m. Central Daylight Time. 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Here are the forecast highlights for today through Saturday. Dry conditions are expected for the next week, with a gradual warming trend Tuesday onward. This afternoon, sunny. Highs around 80. Northwest winds 5 to 10 miles per hour. Tonight, clear. Lows in the lower 50s.
North winds around 5 miles per hour. Monday, sunny. Highs in the upper 70s. Northeast winds around 5 miles per hour. Monday night, clear. Lows around 50. East winds around 5 miles per hour. Tuesday, sunny. Highs in the upper 70s. South winds around 5 miles per hour. Tuesday night through Thursday, clear. Lows in the mid-50s. Highs in the mid-80s. Thursday night through Friday night, mostly clear. Lows in the upper 50s. Highs in the mid-80s. Saturday, mostly sunny. Highs in the mid-80s. At 10 a.m. at Lambert Field in St. Louis, it was mostly sunny with a temperature of 65 degrees. The dew point was 50, giving us a relative humidity of 58%. The wind was west at 5 miles an hour, and the pressure was 30.23 inches and steady. Elsewhere in the metro area, in Chesterfield it was sunny and the temperature was 62. In Belleville it was 69 degrees. In Cahokia, it was sunny and 65 degrees. In St. Charles, it was sunny and 63. Across the region, it was sunny in Columbia, Missouri, with a temperature of 65. In Quincy, it was sunny and 64 degrees. In Kansas City, it was sunny and the temperature was 65. It was sunny in Springfield, Missouri, with a temperature of 71. In Rolla, it was sunny and the temperature was 67. It was partly sunny in Cape Girardeau, with 67 degrees. It was sunny in Springfield, Illinois, with a temperature of 67. Once again in St. Louis, it was mostly sunny. The temperature was 65 degrees and the wind was west at 5 miles an hour. The current time is 10:52 a.m. Central Daylight Time. 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Here are the forecast highlights for today through Saturday. Dry conditions are expected for the next week, with a gradual warming trend Tuesday onward. This afternoon, sunny. Highs around 80. Northwest winds 5 to 10 miles per hour. Tonight, clear. Lows in the lower 50s. North winds around 5 miles per hour. Monday, sunny. Highs in the upper 70s. Northeast winds around 5 miles per hour. Monday night, clear. Lows around 50. East winds around 5 miles per hour. Tuesday, sunny. Highs in the upper 70s. South winds around 5 miles per hour. Tuesday night through Thursday, clear. Lows in the mid-50s. Highs in the mid-80s. Thursday night through Friday night, mostly clear. Lows in the upper 50s. Highs in the mid-80s. Saturday, mostly sunny. Highs in the mid-80s. At 10 a.m. at Lambert Field in St. Louis, it was mostly sunny with a temperature of 65 degrees. The dew point was 50, giving us a relative humidity of 58%. The wind was west at 5 miles an hour, and the pressure was 30.23 inches and steady. Elsewhere in the metro area, in Chesterfield it was sunny and the temperature was 62. In Belleville it was 69 degrees. In Cahokia, it was sunny and 65 degrees. In St. Charles, it was sunny and 63. Across the region, it was sunny in Columbia, Missouri, with a temperature of 65. In Quincy, it was sunny and 64 degrees. In Kansas City, it was sunny and the temperature was 65. It was sunny in Springfield, Missouri, with a temperature of 71. In Rolla, it was sunny and the temperature was 67. It was partly sunny in Cape Girardeau, with 67 degrees. It was sunny in Springfield, Illinois, with a temperature of 67. Once again in St. Louis, it was mostly sunny.
The temperature was 65 degrees and the wind was west at 5 miles an hour. The current time is 10:55 a.m. Central Daylight Time. 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Here are the forecast highlights for today through Saturday. Dry conditions are expected for the next week, with a gradual warming trend Tuesday onward. This afternoon, sunny. Highs around 80. Northwest winds 5 to 10 miles per hour. Tonight, clear. Lows in the lower 50s. North winds around 5 miles per hour. Monday, sunny. Highs in the upper 70s. Northeast winds around 5 miles per hour. Monday night, clear. Lows around 50. East winds around 5 miles per hour. Tuesday, sunny. Highs in the upper 70s. South winds around 5 miles per hour. Tuesday night through Thursday, clear. Lows in the mid-50s. Highs in the mid-80s. Thursday night through Friday night, mostly clear. Lows in the upper 50s. Highs in the mid-80s. Saturday, mostly sunny. Highs in the mid-80s. At 10 a.m. at Lambert Field in St. Louis, it was mostly sunny with a temperature of 65 degrees. The dew point was 50, giving us a relative humidity of 58%. The wind was west at 5 miles an hour, and the pressure was 30.23 inches and steady. Elsewhere in the metro area, in Chesterfield it was sunny and the temperature was 62. In Belleville it was 69 degrees. In Cahokia, it was sunny and 65 degrees. In St. Charles, it was sunny and 63. Across the region, it was sunny in Columbia, Missouri, with a temperature of 65. In Quincy, it was sunny and 64 degrees. In Kansas City, it was sunny and the temperature was 65. It was sunny in Springfield, Missouri, with a temperature of 71. In Rolla, it was sunny and the temperature was 67. It was partly sunny in Cape Girardeau, with 67 degrees. It was sunny in Springfield, Illinois, with a temperature of 67. Once again in St. Louis, it was mostly sunny. The temperature was 65 degrees and the wind was west at 5 miles an hour. The current time is 10:58 a.m. Central Daylight Time. 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Here are the forecast highlights for today through Saturday. Dry conditions are expected for the next week, with a gradual warming trend Tuesday onward. This afternoon, sunny. Highs around 80. Northwest winds 5 to 10 miles per hour. Tonight, clear. Lows in the lower 50s. North winds around 5 miles per hour. Monday, sunny. Highs in the upper 70s. Northeast winds around 5 miles per hour. Monday night, clear. Lows around 50. East winds around 5 miles per hour. Tuesday, sunny. Highs in the upper 70s. South winds around 5 miles per hour. Tuesday night through Thursday, clear. Lows in the mid-50s. Highs in the mid-80s. Thursday night through Friday night, mostly clear. Lows in the upper 50s. Highs in the mid-80s. Saturday, mostly sunny. Highs in the mid-80s. At 10 a.m. at Lambert Field in St. Louis, it was mostly sunny with a temperature of 65 degrees. The dew point was 50, giving us a relative humidity of 58%. The wind
was west at 5 miles an hour, and the pressure was 30.23 inches and steady. Elsewhere in the metro area, in Chesterfield, it was sunny and the temperature was 62. In Belleville, it was 69 degrees. In Cahokia, it was sunny and 65 degrees. In St. Charles, it was sunny and 63. Across the region, it was sunny in Columbia, Missouri, with a temperature of 65. In Quincy, it was sunny and 64 degrees. In Kansas City, it was sunny and the temperature was 65. It was sunny in Springfield, Missouri, with a temperature of 71. In Rolla, it was sunny and the temperature was 67. It was partly sunny in Cape Girardeau, with 67 degrees. It was sunny in Springfield, Illinois, with a temperature of 67. Once again in St. Louis, it was mostly sunny. The temperature was 65 degrees and the wind was west at 5 miles an hour. The current time is 11:01 a.m. Central Daylight Time. 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Here are the forecast highlights for today through Saturday. Dry conditions are expected for the next week, with a gradual warming trend Tuesday onward. This afternoon, sunny. Highs around 80. Northwest winds 5 to 10 miles per hour. Tonight, clear. Lows in the lower 50s. North winds around 5 miles per hour. Monday, sunny. Highs in the upper 70s. Northeast winds around 5 miles per hour. Monday night, clear. Lows around 50. East winds around 5 miles per hour. Tuesday, sunny. Highs in the upper 70s. South winds around 5 miles per hour. Tuesday night through Thursday, clear. Lows in the mid-50s. Highs in the mid-80s. Thursday night through Friday night, mostly clear. Lows in the upper 50s. Highs in the mid-80s. Saturday, mostly sunny. Highs in the mid-80s. At 10 a.m. at Lambert Field in St. Louis, it was mostly sunny with a temperature of 65 degrees. The dew point was 50, giving us a relative humidity of 58%. The wind was west at 5 miles an hour, and the pressure was 30.23 inches and steady. Elsewhere in the metro area, in Chesterfield, it was sunny and the temperature was 62. In Belleville, it was 69 degrees. In Cahokia, it was sunny and 65 degrees. In St. Charles, it was sunny and 63. Across the region, it was sunny in Columbia, Missouri, with a temperature of 65. In Quincy, it was sunny and 64 degrees. In Kansas City, it was sunny and the temperature was 65. It was sunny in Springfield, Missouri, with a temperature of 71. In Rolla, it was sunny and the temperature was 67. It was partly sunny in Cape Girardeau, with 67 degrees. It was sunny in Springfield, Illinois, with a temperature of 67. Once again in St. Louis, it was mostly sunny. The temperature was 65 degrees and the wind was west at 5 miles an hour. The current time is 11:04 a.m. Central Daylight Time. 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Here are the forecast highlights for today through Saturday. Dry conditions are expected for the next week, with a gradual warming trend Tuesday onward. This afternoon, sunny. Highs around 80. Northwest winds 5 to 10 miles per hour. Tonight, clear. Lows in the lower 50s. North winds around 5 miles.
per hour. Monday, sunny. Highs in the upper 70s. Northeast winds around 5 miles per hour. Monday night, clear. Lows around 50. East winds around 5 miles per hour. Tuesday, sunny. Highs in the upper 70s. South winds around 5 miles per hour. Tuesday night through Thursday, clear. Lows in the mid-50s. Highs in the mid-80s. Thursday night through Friday night, mostly clear. Lows in the upper 50s. Highs in the mid-80s. Saturday, mostly sunny. Highs in the mid-80s. At 10 a.m. at Lambert Field in St. Louis, it was mostly sunny with a temperature of 65 degrees. The dew point was 50, giving us a relative humidity of 58%. The wind was west at 5 miles an hour, and the pressure was 30.23 inches and steady. Elsewhere in the metro area, in Chesterfield it was sunny and the temperature was 62. In Belleville it was 69 degrees. In Cahokia, it was sunny and 65 degrees. In St. Charles, it was sunny and 63. Across the region, it was sunny in Columbia, Missouri, with a temperature of 65. In Quincy, it was sunny and 64 degrees. In Kansas City, it was sunny and the temperature was 65. It was sunny in Springfield, Missouri, with a temperature of 71. In Rolla, it was sunny and the temperature was 67. It was partly sunny in Cape Girardeau, with 67 degrees. It was sunny in Springfield, Illinois, with a temperature of 67. Once again in St. Louis, it was mostly sunny. The temperature was 65 degrees and the wind was west at 5 miles an hour. The current time is 11:07 a.m. Central Daylight Time. 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Here are the forecast highlights for today through Saturday. Dry conditions are expected for the next week, with a gradual warming trend Tuesday onward. This afternoon, sunny. Highs around 80. Northwest winds 5 to 10 miles per hour. Tonight, clear. Lows in the lower 50s. North winds around 5 miles per hour. Monday, sunny. Highs in the upper 70s. Northeast winds around 5 miles per hour. Monday night, clear. Lows around 50. East winds around 5 miles per hour. Tuesday, sunny. Highs in the upper 70s. South winds around 5 miles per hour. Tuesday night through Thursday, clear. Lows in the mid-50s. Highs in the mid-80s. Thursday night through Friday night, mostly clear. Lows in the upper 50s. Highs in the mid-80s. Saturday, mostly sunny. Highs in the mid-80s. At 10 a.m. at Lambert Field in St. Louis, it was mostly sunny with a temperature of 65 degrees. The dew point was 50, giving us a relative humidity of 58%. The wind was west at 5 miles an hour, and the pressure was 30.23 inches and steady. Elsewhere in the metro area, in Chesterfield it was sunny and the temperature was 62. In Belleville it was 69 degrees. In Cahokia, it was sunny and 65 degrees. In St. Charles, it was sunny and 63. Across the region, it was sunny in Columbia, Missouri, with a temperature of 65. In Quincy, it was sunny and 64 degrees. In Kansas City, it was sunny and the temperature was 65. It was sunny in Springfield, Missouri, with a temperature of 71. In Rolla, it was sunny and the temperature was 67. It was partly sunny in Cape Girardeau, with 67 degrees. It was sunny in Springfield, Illinois, with a temperature of 67.
Once again in St. Louis, it was mostly sunny. The temperature was 65 degrees and the wind was west at 5 miles an hour. At 11 a.m. at Lambert Field in St. Louis, it was mostly sunny with a temperature of 70 degrees. The dew point was 50, giving us a relative humidity of 49%. The wind was northwest at 3 miles an hour, and the pressure was 30.23 inches and steady. Elsewhere in the metro area, in Chesterfield it was sunny and the temperature was 69. In Belleville it was 73 degrees. In Cahokia, it was sunny and 71 degrees. In St. Charles it was sunny and 71. Across the region, it was sunny in Columbia, Missouri, with a temperature of 70. In Quincy, it was sunny and 69 degrees. In Kansas City, it was sunny and the temperature was 70. It was sunny in Springfield, Missouri, with a temperature of 75. In Rolla, it was sunny and the temperature was 70. It was partly sunny in Cape Girardeau, with 72 degrees. It was sunny in Springfield, Illinois, with a temperature of 72. Once again in St. Louis, it was mostly sunny. The temperature was 70 degrees and the wind was northwest at 3 miles an hour. The current time is 11:11 a.m. Central Daylight Time. 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Here are the forecast highlights for today through Saturday. Dry conditions are expected for the next week, with a gradual warming trend Tuesday onward. This afternoon, sunny. Highs around 80. Northwest winds 5 to 10 miles per hour. Tonight, clear. Lows in the lower 50s. North winds around 5 miles per hour. Monday, sunny. Highs in the upper 70s. Northeast winds around 5 miles per hour. Monday night, clear. Lows around 50. East winds around 5 miles per hour. Tuesday, sunny. Highs in the upper 70s. South winds around 5 miles per hour. Tuesday night through Thursday, clear. Lows in the mid-50s. Highs in the mid-80s. Thursday night through Friday night, mostly clear. Lows in the upper 50s. Highs in the mid-80s. Saturday, mostly sunny. Highs in the mid-80s. At 11 a.m. at Lambert Field in St. Louis, it was mostly sunny with a temperature of 70 degrees. The dew point was 50, giving us a relative humidity of 49%. The wind was northwest at 3 miles an hour, and the pressure was 30.23 inches and steady. Elsewhere in the metro area, in Chesterfield it was sunny and the temperature was 69. In Belleville it was 73 degrees. In Cahokia, it was sunny and 71 degrees. In St. Charles, it was sunny and 71. Across the region, it was sunny in Columbia, Missouri, with a temperature of 70. In Quincy, it was sunny and 69 degrees. In Kansas City, it was sunny and the temperature was 70. It was sunny in Springfield, Missouri, with a temperature of 75. In Rolla, it was sunny and the temperature was 70. It was partly sunny in Cape Girardeau, with 72 degrees. It was sunny in Springfield, Illinois, with a temperature of 72. Once again in St. Louis, it was mostly sunny. The temperature was 70 degrees and the wind was northwest at 3 miles an hour. The current time is 11:14 a.m. Central Daylight Time. 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Here are the forecast highlights for today through Saturday.
Dry conditions are expected for the next week, with a gradual warming trend Tuesday onward. This afternoon, sunny. Highs around 80. Northwest winds 5 to 10 miles per hour. Tonight, clear. Lows in the lower 50s. North winds around 5 miles per hour. Monday, sunny. Highs in the upper 70s. Northeast winds around 5 miles per hour. Monday night, clear. Lows around 50. East winds around 5 miles per hour. Tuesday, sunny. Highs in the upper 70s. South winds around 5 miles per hour. Tuesday night through Thursday, clear. Lows in the mid-50s. Highs in the mid-80s. Thursday night through Friday night, mostly clear. Lows in the upper 50s. Highs in the mid-80s. Saturday, mostly sunny. Highs in the mid-80s. At 11 a.m. at Lambert Field in St. Louis, it was mostly sunny with a temperature of 70 degrees. The dew point was 50, giving us a relative humidity of 49%. The wind was northwest at 3 miles an hour, and the pressure was 30.23 inches and steady. Elsewhere in the metro area, in Chesterfield it was sunny and the temperature was 69. In Belleville it was 73 degrees. In Cahokia, it was sunny and 71 degrees. In St. Charles, it was sunny and 71. Across the region, it was sunny in Columbia, Missouri, with a temperature of 70. In Quincy, it was sunny and 69 degrees. In Kansas City, it was sunny and the temperature was 70. It was sunny in Springfield, Missouri, with a temperature of 75. In Rolla, it was sunny and the temperature was 70. It was partly sunny in Cape Girardeau, with 72 degrees. It was sunny in Springfield, Illinois, with a temperature of 72. Once again in St. Louis, it was mostly sunny. The temperature was 70 degrees and the wind was northwest at 3 miles an hour. The current time is 11:17 a.m. Central Daylight Time. 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Here are the forecast highlights for today through Saturday. Dry conditions are expected for the next week, with a gradual warming trend Tuesday onward. This afternoon, sunny. Highs around 80. Northwest winds 5 to 10 miles per hour. Tonight, clear. Lows in the lower 50s. North winds around 5 miles per hour. Monday, sunny. Highs in the upper 70s. Northeast winds around 5 miles per hour. Monday night, clear. Lows around 50. East winds around 5 miles per hour. Tuesday, sunny. Highs in the upper 70s. South winds around 5 miles per hour. Tuesday night through Thursday, clear. Lows in the mid-50s. Highs in the mid-80s. Thursday night through Friday night, mostly clear. Lows in the upper 50s. Highs in the mid-80s. Saturday, mostly sunny. Highs in the mid-80s. At 11 a.m. at Lambert Field in St. Louis, it was mostly sunny with a temperature of 70 degrees. The dew point was 50, giving us a relative humidity of 49%. The wind was northwest at 3 miles an hour, and the pressure was 30.23 inches and steady. Elsewhere in the metro area, in Chesterfield it was sunny and the temperature was 69. In Belleville it was 73 degrees. In Cahokia, it was sunny and 71 degrees. In St. Charles it was sunny and 71. Across the region, it was sunny in Columbia, Missouri, with a temperature of 70. In Quincy it was sunny and 69 degrees. In Kansas City, it was sunny and the temperature was 70.
It was sunny in Springfield, Missouri, with a temperature of 75. In Rolla, it was sunny and the temperature was 70. It was partly sunny in Cape Girardeau, with 72 degrees. It was sunny in Springfield, Illinois, with a temperature of 72. Once again in St. Louis, it was mostly sunny. The temperature was 70 degrees and the wind was northwest at 3 miles an hour. The current time is 11:20 a.m. Central Daylight Time. 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Here are the forecast highlights for today through Saturday. Dry conditions are expected for the next week, with a gradual warming trend Tuesday onward. This afternoon, sunny. Highs around 80. Northwest 70. It was partly sunny in Cape

Service Forecast Office in St. Louis, Missouri, and serves parts of East Central Missouri and Southwest Illinois, including the St. Louis metro area and surrounding counties. Here are the forecast highlights for today through Saturday. Dry conditions are expected for the next week, with a gradual warming trend Tuesday onward. This afternoon, sunny. Highs around 80. Northwest winds 5 to 10 miles per hour. Tonight, clear. Lows in the lower 50s. North winds around 5 miles per hour. Monday, sunny. Highs in the upper 70s. Northeast winds around 5 miles per hour. Monday night, clear. Lows around 50. East winds around 5 miles per hour. Tuesday, sunny. Highs in the upper 70s. South winds around 5 miles per hour. Tuesday night through Thursday, clear. Lows in the mid-50s. Highs in the mid-80s. Thursday night through Friday night, mostly clear. Lows in the upper 50s. Highs in the mid-80s. Saturday, mostly sunny. Highs in the mid-80s. At 11 a.m. at Lambert Field in St. Louis, it was mostly sunny with a temperature of 70 degrees. The dew point was 50, giving us a relative humidity of 49%. The wind was northwest at 3 miles an hour, and the pressure was 30.23 inches and steady. Elsewhere in the metro area, in Chesterfield it was sunny and the temperature was 69. In Belleville it was 73 degrees. In Cahokia, it was sunny and 71 degrees. In St. Charles, it was sunny and 71. Across the region, it was sunny in Columbia, Missouri, with a temperature of 70. In Quincy, it was sunny and 69 degrees. In Kansas City, it was sunny and the temperature was 70. It was sunny in Springfield, Missouri, with a temperature of 75. In Rolla, it was sunny and the temperature was 70. It was partly sunny in Cape Girardeau, with 72 degrees. It was sunny in Springfield, Illinois, with a temperature of 72. Once again in St. Louis, it was mostly sunny. The temperature was 70 degrees and the wind was northwest at 3 miles an hour. Daily river and lake stages for Sunday, October 4th. On the Mississippi River at Hannibal, the morning stage was 16.6 feet, up 0.3 feet from yesterday. The forecast, 16.5, 16.3, 16.1, 15.7, 15.3, at Louisiana, 15.2 feet, up 1 foot. The forecast, 15.2, 15, 14.7, 14, 13.4, at Clarksville, 25.0 feet, up 1.3, the forecast, 25, 24.9, 24.5, 23.9, 23.1, at Winfield, 24.3 feet, up 1.7, the forecast, 24.9, 24.9, 24.9, 24.7. 24.2, 23.4, at Grafton, 16.9 feet, up 0.6, the forecast, 17.5, 17.8, 17.8, 17.7, 17.2, at Mel Price Lock and Dam, 12.8 feet, up 2.9, the forecast, 15.3, 16.5, 17, 16.4, 15.1, at St. Louis, 15.3 feet, up 4.2, the forecast, 19.6, 23.4, 24.8, 23.9, 21.1, at Chester, 14.6 feet, up 1.8, the forecast, 17.8, 21.1, 23.9, 25, 25, 24.1, on the Missouri River at Herman, 17.7 feet, up 7.2, the forecast, 20.4, 21.1, 18.4, 14.3, 11.6, at Washington, 12.8 feet, up 5.8, the forecast, 16.9, 18, 18, 16.5, 12.5, 9.7, at St. Charles, 16.1 feet, up 2.2, the forecast.

21.8, 23.4, 23.2, 20.8, 17.7, on the Illinois River at Hardin, 21.6 feet, up 1.2, the forecast, 22.2, 22.5, 22.7, 22.6, 20.9, on the Merrimack River near Steelville, 1.3 feet, no change from yesterday. Near Sullivan, 3.0 feet, no change from yesterday. At Pacific, minus 1.6 feet, no change from yesterday. Near Eureka, 2.6 feet, no change from yesterday. At Valley Park, minus 3.0 feet, no change from yesterday. At Fenton, 2.0 feet, up 0.7, near Arnold, 11.9 feet, up 3.9, on the Quiver River near Troy, 5.2 feet, no change from yesterday. On the Burbis River at Union, 3.1 feet, no change from yesterday. On the Big River at Burnsville, 1.7 feet, no change from yesterday. At Carlisle Lake, the morning stage was 445.2 feet, no change from yesterday. At Carlisle, 5.8 feet, no change from yesterday. At Mark Twain Lake, the morning stage was 603.8 feet, up 0.6 feet from yesterday. At Lake of the Ozarks, 657.6 feet, no change from yesterday. The current time is 11:27 a.m. Central Daylight Time. 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Here are the forecast highlights for today through Saturday. Dry conditions are expected for the next week, with a gradual warming trend Tuesday onward. This afternoon, sunny. Highs around 80. Northwest winds 5 to 10 miles per hour. Tonight, clear. Lows in the lower 50s. North winds around 5 miles per hour. Monday, sunny. Highs in the upper 70s. Northeast winds around 5 miles per hour. Monday night, clear. Lows around 50. East winds around 5 miles per hour. Tuesday, sunny. Highs in the upper 70s. South winds around 5 miles per hour. Tuesday night through Thursday, clear. Lows in the mid-50s. Highs in the mid-80s. Thursday night through Friday night, mostly clear. Lows in the upper 50s. Highs in the mid-80s. Saturday, mostly sunny. Highs in the mid-80s. At 11 a.m. at Lambert Field in St. Louis, it was mostly sunny with a temperature of 70 degrees. The dew point was 50, giving us a relative humidity of 49%. The wind was northwest at 3 miles an hour, and the pressure was 30.23 inches and steady. Elsewhere in the metro area, in Chesterfield it was sunny and the temperature was 69. In Belleville it was 73 degrees. In Cahokia, it was sunny and 71 degrees. In St. Charles, it was sunny and 71. Across the region, it was sunny in Columbia, Missouri, with a temperature of 70. In Quincy, it was sunny and 69 degrees. In Kansas City, it was sunny and the temperature was 70. It was sunny in Springfield, Missouri, with a temperature of 75. In Rolla, it was sunny and the temperature was 70. It was partly sunny in Cape Girardeau, with 72 degrees. It was sunny in Springfield, Illinois, with a temperature of 72. Once again in St. Louis, it was mostly sunny. The temperature was 70 degrees and the wind was northwest at 3 miles an hour. Daily river and lake stages for Sunday, October 4th. On the Mississippi River at Hannibal, the morning stage was 16.6 feet, up 0.3 feet from yesterday. The forecast, 16.5, 16.3, 16.1, 15.7, 15.3, at Louisiana, 15.2 feet, up 1 foot, the forecast, 15.3.
2, 15, 14.7, 14, 13.4. At Clarksville, 25.0 feet, up 1.3. The forecast, 25, 24.9, 24.5, 23.9, 23.1. At Winfield, 24.3 feet, up 1.7. The forecast, 24.9, 24.9, 24.9, 24.7. 24.2, 23.4, at Grafton, 16.9 feet, up 0.6. The forecast, 17.5, 17.8, 17.8, 17.7, 17.2, at Mel Price Lock and Dam, 12.8 feet, up 2.9. The forecast, 15.3, 16.5, 17, 16.4, 15.1, at St. Louis, 15.3 feet, up 4.2, the forecast, 19.6, 23.4, 24.8, 23.9, 21.1, at Chester, 14.6 feet, up 1.8, the forecast, 17.8, 21.1, 23.9, 25, 25, 24.1, on the Missouri River at Herman, 17.7 feet, up 7.2, the forecast, 20.4, 21.1, 18.4, 14.3, 11.6, at Washington, 12.8 feet, up 5.8, the forecast, 16.9, 18, 18, 16.5, 12.5, 9.7, at St. Charles, 16.1 feet, up 2.2, the forecast, 21.8, 23.4, 23.2, 20.8, 17.7, on the Illinois River at Hardin, 21.6 feet, up 1.2, the forecast, 22.2, 22.5, 22.7, 22.6, 20.9, on the Merrimack River near Steelville, 1.3 feet, no change from yesterday. Near Sullivan, 3.0 feet, no change from yesterday. At Pacific, minus 1.6 feet, no change from yesterday. Near Eureka, 2.6 feet, no change from yesterday. At Valley Park, minus 3.0 feet, no change from yesterday. At Sampson, 2.0 feet, up 0.7. Near Arnold, 11.9 feet, up 3.9. On the Quiver River near Troy, 5.2 feet, no change from yesterday. On the Berbers River at Union, 3.1 feet, no change from yesterday. On the Big River at Burnsville, 1.7 feet, no change from yesterday. At Carlisle Lake, the morning stage was 445.2 feet, no change from yesterday. At Carlisle, 5.8 feet, no change from yesterday. At Mark Twain Lake, the morning stage was 603.8 feet, up 0.6 feet from yesterday. At Lake of the Ozarks, 657.6 feet, no change from yesterday. The current time is 11:34 a.m. Central Daylight Time. 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Here are the forecast highlights for today through Saturday. Dry conditions are expected for the next week, with a gradual warming trend Tuesday onward. This afternoon, sunny. Highs around 80. Northwest winds 5 to 10 miles per hour. Tonight, clear. Lows in the lower 50s. North winds around 5 miles per hour. Monday, sunny. Highs in the upper 70s. Northeast winds around 5 miles per hour. Monday night, clear. Lows around 50. East winds around 5 miles per hour. Tuesday, sunny. Highs in the upper 70s. South winds around 5 miles per hour. Tuesday night through Thursday, clear. Lows in the mid-50s. Highs in the mid-80s. Thursday night through Friday night, mostly clear.
lows in the upper 50s. Highs in the mid-80s. Saturday, mostly sunny. Highs in the mid-80s. At 11 a.m. at Lambert Field in St. Louis, it was mostly sunny with a temperature of 70 degrees. The dew point was 50, giving us a relative humidity of 49%. The wind was northwest at 3 miles an hour, and the pressure was 30.23 inches and steady. Elsewhere in the metro area, in Chesterfield, it was sunny and the temperature was 69. In Belleville, it was 73 degrees. In Cahokia, it was sunny and 71 degrees. In St. Charles, it was sunny and 71. Across the region, it was sunny in Columbia, Missouri, with a temperature of 70. In Quincy, it was sunny and 69 degrees. In Kansas City, it was sunny and the temperature was 70. It was sunny in Springfield, Missouri, with a temperature of 75. In Rolla, it was sunny and the temperature was 70. It was partly sunny in Cape Girardeau, with 72 degrees. It was sunny in Springfield, Illinois, with a temperature of 72. Once again in St. Louis, it was mostly sunny. The temperature was 70 degrees and the wind was northwest at 3 miles an hour. The current time is 11:37 a.m. Central Daylight Time. 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Here are the forecast highlights for today through Saturday. Dry conditions are expected for the next week, with a gradual warming trend Tuesday onward. This afternoon, sunny. Highs around 80. Northwest winds 5 to 10 miles per hour. Tonight, clear. Lows in the lower 50s. North winds around 5 miles per hour. Monday, sunny. Highs in the upper 70s. Northeast winds around 5 miles per hour. Monday night, clear. Lows around 50. East winds around 5 miles per hour. Tuesday, sunny. Highs in the upper 70s. South winds around 5 miles per hour. Tuesday night through Thursday, clear. Lows in the mid-50s. Highs in the mid-80s. Thursday night through Friday night, mostly clear. Lows in the upper 50s. Highs in the mid-80s. Saturday, mostly sunny. Highs in the mid-80s. At 11 a.m. at Lambert Field in St. Louis, it was mostly sunny with a temperature of 70 degrees. The dew point was 50, giving us a relative humidity of 49%. The wind was northwest at 3 miles an hour, and the pressure was 30.23 inches and steady. Elsewhere in the metro area, in Chesterfield, it was sunny and the temperature was 69. In Belleville, it was 73 degrees. In Cahokia, it was sunny and 71 degrees. In St. Charles, it was sunny and 71. Across the region, it was sunny in Columbia, Missouri, with a temperature of 70. In Quincy, it was sunny and 69 degrees. In Kansas City, it was sunny and the temperature was 70. It was sunny in Springfield, Missouri, with a temperature of 75. In Rolla, it was sunny and the temperature was 70. It was partly sunny in Cape Girardeau, with 72 degrees. It was sunny in Springfield, Illinois, with a temperature of 72. Once again in St. Louis, it was mostly sunny. The temperature was 70 degrees and the wind was northwest at 3 miles an hour. The current time is 11:40 a.m. Central Daylight Time. 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Here are the forecast highlights for today through Saturday.
Dry conditions are expected for the next week, with a gradual warming trend Tuesday onward. This afternoon, sunny. Highs around 80. Northwest winds 5 to 10 miles per hour. Tonight, clear. Lows in the lower 50s. North winds around 5 miles per hour. Monday, sunny. Highs in the upper 70s. Northeast winds around 5 miles per hour. Monday night, clear. Lows around 50. East winds around 5 miles per hour. Tuesday, sunny. Highs in the upper 70s. South winds around 5 miles per hour. Tuesday night through Thursday, clear. Lows in the mid-50s. Highs in the mid-80s. Thursday night through Friday night, mostly clear. Lows in the upper 50s. Highs in the mid-80s. Saturday, mostly sunny. Highs in the mid-80s. At 11 a.m. at Lambert Field in St. Louis, it was mostly sunny with a temperature of 70 degrees. The dew point was 50, giving us a relative humidity of 49%. The wind was northwest at 3 miles an hour, and the pressure was 30.23 inches and steady. Elsewhere in the metro area, in Chesterfield it was sunny and the temperature was 69. In Belleville it was 73 degrees. In Cahokia, it was sunny and 71 degrees. In St. Charles, it was sunny and 71. Across the region, it was sunny in Columbia, Missouri, with a temperature of 70. In Quincy, it was sunny and 69 degrees. In Kansas City, it was sunny and the temperature was 70. It was sunny in Springfield, Missouri, with a temperature of 75. In Rolla, it was sunny and the temperature was 70. It was partly sunny in Cape Girardeau, with 72 degrees. It was sunny in Springfield, Illinois, with a temperature of 72. Once again in St. Louis, it was mostly sunny. The temperature was 70 degrees and the wind was northwest at 3 miles an hour. The current time is 11:43 a.m. Central Daylight Time. 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Here are the forecast highlights for today through Saturday. Dry conditions are expected for the next week, with a gradual warming trend Tuesday onward. This afternoon, sunny. Highs around 80. Northwest winds 5 to 10 miles per hour. Tonight, clear. Lows in the lower 50s. North winds around 5 miles per hour. Monday, sunny. Highs in the upper 70s. Northeast winds around 5 miles per hour. Monday night, clear. Lows around 50. East winds around 5 miles per hour. Tuesday, sunny. Highs in the upper 70s. South winds around 5 miles per hour. Tuesday night through Thursday, clear. Lows in the mid-50s. Highs in the mid-80s. Thursday night through Friday night, mostly clear. Lows in the upper 50s. Highs in the mid-80s. Saturday, mostly sunny. Highs in the mid-80s. Daily river and lake stages for Sunday, October 4th. On the Mississippi River at Hannibal, the morning stage was 16.6 feet, up 0.3 feet from yesterday. The forecast, 16.5, 16.3, 16.1, 15.7, 15.3, at Louisiana, 15.2 feet, up 1 foot. The forecast, 15.2, 15, 14.7, 14, 13.4, at Clarksville, 25.0 feet, up 1.3. The forecast, 25, 24.9, 24.5, 23.9, 23.1, at Winfield, 24.3 feet, up 1.7. The forecast, 24.9, 24.9,
24.9, 24.7, 24.2, 23.4, at Grafton, 16.9 feet, up 0.6, the forecast, 17.5, 17.8, 17.8, 17.7, 17.2, at Mel Price Lock and Dam, 12.8 feet, up 2.9, the forecast, 15.3, 16.5, 17, 16.4, 15.1, at St. Louis, 15.3 feet, up 4.2, the forecast, 19.6, 23.4, 24.8, 23.9, 21.1, at Chester, 14.6 feet, up 1.8, the forecast, 17.8, 21.1, 23.9, 25, 25, 24.1, on the Missouri River at Herman, 17.7 feet, up 7.2, the forecast, 20.4, 21.1, 18.4, 14.3, 11.6, at Washington, 12.8 feet, up 5.8, the forecast, 16.9, 18, 18, 16.5, 12.5, 9.7, at St. Charles, 16.1 feet, up 2.2, the forecast, 21.8, 23.4, 23.2, 20.8, 17.7, on the Illinois River at Hardin, 21.6 feet, up 1.2, the forecast, 22.2, 22.5, 22.7, 22.6, 20.9, on the Merrimack River near Steelville, 1.3 feet, no change from yesterday. Near Sullivan, 3.0 feet, no change from yesterday. At Pacific, minus 1.6 feet, no change from yesterday. Near Eureka, 2.6 feet, no change from yesterday. At Valley Park, minus 3.0 feet, no change from yesterday. At Fenton, 2.0 feet, up 0.7. Near Arnold, 11.9 feet, up 3.9. On the Quiver River near Troy, 5.2 feet, no change from yesterday. On the Burbis River at Union, 3.1 feet, no change from yesterday. On the Big River at Burnsville, 1.7 feet, no change from yesterday. At Carlisle Lake, the morning stage was 445.2 feet, no change from yesterday. At Carlisle, 5.8 feet, no change from yesterday. At Mark Twain Lake, the morning stage was 603.8 feet, up 0.6 feet from yesterday. At Lake of the Ozarks, 657.6 feet, no change from yesterday. At 11 a.m. at Lambert Field in St. Louis, it was mostly sunny with a temperature of 70 degrees. The dew point was 50, giving us a relative humidity of 49%. The wind was northwest at 3 miles an hour, and the pressure was 30.23 inches and steady. Elsewhere in the metro area, in Chesterfield it was sunny and the temperature was 69. In Belleville it was 73 degrees. In Cahokia, it was sunny and 71 degrees. In St. Charles it was sunny and 71. Across the region, it was sunny in Columbia, Missouri, with a temperature of 70. In Quincy it was sunny and 69 degrees. In Kansas City, it was sunny and the temperature was 70. It was sunny in Springfield, Missouri, with a temperature of 75. In Rolla, it was sunny and the temperature was 70. It was partly sunny in Cape Girardeau, with 72 degrees. It was sunny in Springfield, Illinois, with a temperature of 72. Once again in St. Louis, it was mostly sunny. The temperature was 70 degrees and the wind was northwest at 3 miles an hour. The current time is 11:50 a.m. Central Daylight Time. 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Here are the forecast highlights for today through Saturday. Dry conditions are expected for the next week, with a gradual warming trend Tuesday onward.
This afternoon, sunny. Highs around 80. Northwest winds 5 to 10 miles per hour. Tonight, clear. Lows in the lower 50s. North winds around 5 miles per hour. Monday, sunny. Highs in the upper 70s. Northeast winds around 5 miles per hour. Monday night, clear. Lows around 50. East winds around 5 miles per hour. Tuesday, sunny. Highs in the upper 70s. South winds around 5 miles per hour. Tuesday night through Thursday, clear. Lows in the mid-50s. Highs in the mid-80s. Thursday night through Friday night, mostly clear. Lows in the upper 50s. Highs in the mid-80s. Saturday, mostly sunny. Highs in the mid-80s. At 11 a.m. at Lambert Field in St. Louis, it was mostly sunny with a temperature of 70 degrees. The dew point was 50, giving us a relative humidity of 49%. The wind was northwest at 3 miles an hour, and the pressure was 30.23 inches and steady. Elsewhere in the metro area, in Chesterfield, it was sunny and the temperature was 69. In Belleville, it was 73 degrees. In Cahokia, it was sunny and 71 degrees. In St. Charles, it was sunny and 71. Across the region, it was sunny in Columbia, Missouri, with a temperature of 70. In Quincy, it was sunny and 69 degrees. In Kansas City, it was sunny and the temperature was 70. It was sunny in Springfield, Missouri, with a temperature of 75. In Rolla, it was sunny and the temperature was 70. It was partly sunny in Cape Girardeau, with 72 degrees. It was sunny in Springfield, Illinois, with a temperature of 72. Once again in St. Louis, it was mostly sunny. The temperature was 70 degrees and the wind was northwest at 3 miles an hour. The current time is 11:53 a.m. Central Daylight Time. 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Here are the forecast highlights for today through Saturday. Dry conditions are expected for the next week, with a gradual warming trend Tuesday onward. This afternoon, sunny. Highs around 80. Northwest winds 5 to 10 miles per hour. Tonight, clear. Lows in the lower 50s. North winds around 5 miles per hour. Monday, sunny. Highs in the upper 70s. Northeast winds around 5 miles per hour. Monday night, clear. Lows around 50. East winds around 5 miles per hour. Tuesday, sunny. Highs in the upper 70s. South winds around 5 miles per hour. Tuesday night through Thursday, clear. Lows in the mid-50s. Highs in the mid-80s. Thursday night through Friday night, mostly clear. Lows in the upper 50s. Highs in the mid-80s. Saturday, mostly sunny. Highs in the mid-80s. At 11 a.m. at Lambert Field in St. Louis, it was mostly sunny with a temperature of 70 degrees. The dew point was 50, giving us a relative humidity of 49%. The wind was northwest at 3 miles an hour, and the pressure was 30.23 inches and steady. Elsewhere in the metro area, in Chesterfield, it was sunny and the temperature was 69. In Belleville, it was 73 degrees. In Cahokia, it was sunny and 71 degrees. In St. Charles, it was sunny and 71. Across the region, it was sunny in Columbia, Missouri, with a temperature of 70. In Quincy, it was sunny and 69 degrees. In Kansas City, it was sunny and the temperature was 70. It was sunny in Springfield, Missouri, with a temperature of 75. In Rolla, it was sunny and the temperature was 70.
It was partly sunny in Cape Girardeau with 72 degrees. It was sunny in Springfield, Illinois, with a temperature of 72. Once again in St. Louis, it was mostly sunny. The temperature was 70 degrees and the wind was northwest at 3 miles an hour. The current time is 11:56 a.m. Central Daylight Time. 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Here are the forecast highlights for today through Saturday. Dry conditions are expected for the next week, with a gradual warming trend Tuesday onward. This afternoon, sunny. Highs around 80. Northwest winds 5 to 10 miles per hour. Tonight, clear. Lows in the lower 50s. North winds around 5 miles per hour. Monday, sunny. Highs in the upper 70s. Northeast winds around 5 miles per hour. Monday night, clear. Lows around 50. East winds around 5 miles per hour. Tuesday, sunny. Highs in the upper 70s. South winds around 5 miles per hour. Tuesday night through Thursday, clear. Lows in the mid-50s. Highs in the mid-80s. Thursday night through Friday night, mostly clear. Lows in the upper 50s. Highs in the mid-80s. Saturday, mostly sunny. Highs in the mid-80s. At 11 a.m. at Lambert Field in St. Louis, it was mostly sunny with a temperature of 70 degrees. The dew point was 50, giving us a relative humidity of 49%. The wind was northwest at 3 miles an hour, and the pressure was 30.23 inches and steady. Elsewhere in the metro area, in Chesterfield it was sunny and the temperature was 69. In Belleville it was 73 degrees. In Cahokia, it was sunny and 71 degrees. In St. Charles, it was sunny and 71. Across the region, it was sunny in Columbia, Missouri, with a temperature of 70. In Quincy, it was sunny and 69 degrees. In Kansas City, it was sunny and the temperature was 70. It was sunny in Springfield, Missouri, with a temperature of 75. In Rolla, it was sunny and the temperature was 70. It was partly sunny in Cape Girardeau, with 72 degrees. It was sunny in Springfield, Illinois, with a temperature of 72. Once again in St. Louis, it was mostly sunny. The temperature was 70 degrees and the wind was northwest at 3 miles an hour. The current time is 11:59 a.m. Central Daylight Time. 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Here are the forecast highlights for today through Saturday. Dry conditions are expected for the next week, with a gradual warming trend Tuesday onward. Daily river and lake stages for Sunday, October 4th. On the Mississippi River at Hannibal, the morning stage was 16.6 feet, up 0.3 feet from yesterday. The forecast, 16.5, 16.3, 16.1, 15.7, 15.3, at Louisiana, 15.2 feet, up 1 foot. The forecast, 15.2, 15, 14.7, 14, 13.4, at Clarksville, 25.0 feet, up 1.3. The forecast, 25, 24.9, 24.5, 23.9, 23.1, at Winfield, 24.3 feet, up 1.7. The forecast, 24.9, 24.9, 24.9, 24.7, 24.2, 23.4, at Grafton, 16.9 feet, up 0.6. The
forecast, 17.5, 17.8, 17.8, 17.7, 17.2. At Mel Price Lock and Dam, 12.8 feet, up 2.9. The forecast, 15.3, 16.5, 17, 16.4, 15.1. At St. Louis, 15.3 feet, up 4.2. The forecast, 19.6, 23.4, 24.8, 23.9, 21.1. At Chester, 14.6 feet, up 1.8. The forecast, 17.8, 21.1, 23.9, 25, 25, 24.1. On the Missouri River at Hermon, 17.7 feet, up 7.2. The forecast, 20.4, 21.1, 18.4, 14.3, 11.6. At Washington, 12.8 feet, up 5.8. The forecast, 16.9, 18, 18, 16.5, 12.5, 9.7. At St. Charles, 16.1 feet, up 2.2, the forecast, 21.8, 23.4, 23.2, 20.8, 17.7. On the Illinois River at Hardin, 21.6 feet, up 1.2, the forecast, 22.2, 22.5, 22.7, 22.6, 20.9. On the Merrimack River near Steelville, 1.3 feet, no change from yesterday. Near Sullivan, 3.0 feet, no change from yesterday. At Pacific, minus 1.6 feet, no change from yesterday. Near Eureka, 2.6 feet, no change from yesterday. At Valley Park, minus 3.0 feet, no change from yesterday. At Fenton, 2.0 feet, up 0.7. Near Arnold, 11.9 feet, up 3.9. On the Quiver River near Troy, 5.2 feet, no change from yesterday. On the Berbers River at Union, 3.1 feet, no change from yesterday. On the Big River at Burnsville, 1.7 feet, no change from yesterday. At Carlisle Lake, the morning stage was 445.2 feet, no change from yesterday. At Carlisle, 5.8 feet, no change from yesterday. At Mark Twain Lake, the morning stage was 603.8 feet, up 0.6 feet from yesterday. At Lake of the Ozarks, 657.6 feet, no change from yesterday. This afternoon, sunny. Highs around 80. Northwest winds 5 to 10 miles per hour. Tonight, clear. Lows in the lower 50s. North winds around 5 miles per hour. Monday, sunny. Highs in the upper 70s. Northeast winds around 5 miles per hour. Monday night, clear. Lows around 50. East winds around 5 miles per hour. Tuesday, sunny. Highs in the upper 70s. South winds around 5 miles per hour. Tuesday night through Thursday, clear. Lows in the mid-50s. Highs in the mid-80s. Thursday night through Friday night, mostly clear. Lows in the upper 50s. Highs in the mid-80s. Saturday, mostly sunny. Highs in the mid-80s. At 11 a.m. at Lambert Field in St. Louis, it was mostly sunny with a temperature of 70 degrees. The dew point was 50, giving us a relative humidity of 49%. The wind was northwest at 3 miles an hour, and the pressure was 30.23 inches and steady. Elsewhere in the metro area, in Chesterfield it was sunny and the temperature was 69. In Belleville it was 73 degrees. In Cahokia, it was sunny and 71 degrees. In St. Charles it was sunny and 71. Across the region, it was sunny in Columbia, Missouri, with a temperature of 70. In Quincy, it was sunny and 69 degrees. In Kansas City, it was sunny and the temperature was 70. It was sunny in Springfield, Missouri, with a temperature of 75. In Rolla, it was sunny and the temperature was 70. It was partly sunny in Cape Girardeau, with 72 degrees. It was sunny in Springfield, Illinois, with
with a temperature of 72. Once again in St. Louis, it was mostly sunny. The temperature was 70 degrees and the wind was northwest at 3 miles an hour. The current time is 12:06 p.m. Central Daylight Time. 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Here are the forecast highlights for today through Saturday. Dry conditions are expected for the next week, with a gradual warming trend Tuesday onward. This afternoon, sunny. Highs around 80. Northwest winds 5 to 10 miles per hour. Tonight, clear. Lows in the lower 50s. North winds around 5 miles per hour. Monday, sunny. Highs in the upper 70s. Northeast winds around 5 miles per hour. Monday night, clear. Lows around 50. East winds around 5 miles per hour. Tuesday, sunny. Highs in the upper 70s. South winds around 5 miles per hour. Tuesday night through Thursday, clear. Lows in the mid 50s. Highs in the mid 80s. Thursday night through Friday night, mostly clear. Lows in the upper 50s. Highs in the mid 80s. Saturday, mostly sunny. Highs in the mid 80s. At 11 a.m. at Lambert Field in St. Louis, it was mostly sunny with a temperature of 70 degrees. The dew point was 50, giving us a relative humidity of 49%. The wind was northwest at 3 miles an hour, and the pressure was 30.23 inches and steady. Elsewhere in the metro area, in Chesterfield it was sunny and the temperature was 69. In Belleville it was 73 degrees. In Cahokia, it was sunny and 71 degrees. In St. Charles, it was sunny and 71. Across the region, it was sunny in Columbia, Missouri, with a temperature of 70. In Quincy, it was sunny and 69 degrees. In Kansas City, it was sunny and the temperature was 70. It was sunny in Springfield, Missouri, with a temperature of 75. In Rolla, it was sunny and the temperature was 70. It was partly sunny in Cape Girardeau, with 72 degrees. It was sunny in Springfield, Illinois, with a temperature of 72. Once again in St. Louis, it was mostly sunny. The temperature was 70 degrees and the wind was northwest at 3 miles an hour. The current time is 12:09 p.m. Central Daylight Time. 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Here are the forecast highlights for today through Saturday. Dry conditions are expected for the next week, with a gradual warming trend Tuesday onward. This afternoon, sunny. Highs around 80. Northwest winds 5 to 10 miles per hour. Tonight, clear. Lows in the lower 50s. North winds around 5 miles per hour. Monday, sunny. Highs in the upper 70s. Northeast winds around 5 miles per hour. Monday night, clear. Lows around 50. East winds around 5 miles per hour. Tuesday, sunny. Highs in the upper 70s. South winds around 5 miles per hour. Tuesday night through Thursday, clear. Lows in the mid-50s. Highs in the mid-80s. Thursday night through Friday night, mostly clear. Lows in the upper 50s. Highs in the mid-80s. Saturday, mostly sunny. Highs in the mid-80s. At noon at Lambert Field in St. Louis, it was mostly sunny with a temperature of 73 degrees.
dew point was 48, giving us a relative humidity of 41%. The wind was north at 6 miles an hour, and the pressure was 30.22 inches and falling. Elsewhere in the metro area, in Chesterfield, it was sunny and the temperature was 75. In Belleville, it was 77 degrees. In Cahokia, it was sunny and 75 degrees. In St. Charles, haze was reported and 76. Across the region, it was sunny in Columbia, Missouri, with a temperature of 75. In Quincy, it was sunny and 73 degrees. It was sunny in Springfield, Missouri, with a temperature of 77. In Rolla, it was sunny and the temperature was 74. It was mostly sunny in Cape Girardeau, with 74 degrees. It was sunny in Springfield, Illinois, with a temperature of 74. Once again in St. Louis, it was mostly sunny. The temperature was 73 degrees and the wind was north at 6 miles an hour. The current time is 12:12 p.m. Central Daylight Time. 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Here are the forecast highlights for today through Saturday. Dry conditions are expected for the next week, with a gradual warming trend Tuesday onward. This afternoon, sunny. Highs around 80. Northwest winds 5 to 10 miles per hour. Tonight, clear. Lows in the lower 50s. North winds around 5 miles per hour. Monday, sunny. Highs in the upper 70s. Northeast winds around 5 miles per hour. Monday night, clear. Lows around 50. East winds around 5 miles per hour. Tuesday, sunny. Highs in the upper 70s. South winds around 5 miles per hour. Tuesday night through Thursday, clear. Lows in the mid-50s. Highs in the mid-80s. Thursday night through Friday night, mostly clear. Lows in the upper 50s. Highs in the mid-80s. Saturday, mostly sunny. Highs in the mid-80s. At noon at Lambert Field in St. Louis, it was mostly sunny with a temperature of 73 degrees. The dew point was 48, giving us a relative humidity of 41%. The wind was north at 6 miles an hour, and the pressure was 30.22 inches and falling. Elsewhere in the metro area, in Chesterfield, it was sunny and the temperature was 75. In Belleville, it was 77 degrees. In Cahokia, it was sunny and 75 degrees. In St. Charles, haze was reported and 76. Across the region, it was sunny in Columbia, Missouri, with a temperature of 75. In Quincy, it was sunny and 73 degrees. It was sunny in Springfield, Missouri, with a temperature of 77. In Rolla, it was sunny and the temperature was 74. It was mostly sunny in Cape Girardeau, with 74 degrees. It was sunny in Springfield, Illinois, with a temperature of 74. Once again in St. Louis, it was mostly sunny. The temperature was 73 degrees and the wind was north at 6 miles an hour. Daily river and lake stages for Sunday, October 4th. On the Mississippi River at Hannibal, the morning stage was 16.6 feet, up 0.3 feet from yesterday. The forecast, 16.5, 16.3, 16.1, 15.7, 15.3, at Louisiana, 15.2 feet, up 1 foot. The forecast, 15.2, 15, 14.7, 14, 13.4, at Clarksville, 25.0 feet, up 1.3. The forecast, 25, 24.9, 24.5, 23.9, 23.1, at Winfield, 24.3 feet, up 1.7. The forecast, 24.9, 24.9, 24.9, 24.7, 24.2.
23.4 at Grafton, 16.9 feet, up 0.6. The forecast, 17.5, 17.8, 17.8, 17.7, 17.2 at Mel Price Lock and Dam, 12.8 feet, up 2.9. The forecast, 15.3, 16.5, 17, 16.4, 15.1 at St. Louis, 15.3 feet, up 4.2. The forecast, 19.6, 23.4, 24.8, 23.9, 21.1 at Chester, 14.6 feet, up 1.8. The forecast, 17.8, 21.1, 23.9, 25, 25, 24.1 on the Missouri River at Herman, 17.7 feet, up 7.2. The forecast, 20.4, 21.1, 18.4, 14.3, 11.6 at Washington, 12.8 feet, up 5.8. The forecast, 16.9, 18, 18, 16.5, 12.5, 9.7 at St. Charles, 16.1 feet, up 2.2. The forecast, 21.8, 23.4, 23.2, 20.8, 17.7 on the Illinois River at Hardin, 21.6 feet, up 1.2. The forecast, 22.2, 22.5, 22.7, 22.6, 20.9 on the Merrimack River near Steelville, 1.3 feet, no change from yesterday. Near Sullivan, 3.0 feet, no change from yesterday. At Pacific, minus 1.6 feet, no change from yesterday. Near Eureka, 2.6 feet, no change from yesterday. At Valley Park, minus 3.0 feet, no change from yesterday. At Fenton, 2.0 feet, up 0.7. Near Arnold, 11.9 feet, up 3.9. On the Quiver River near Troy, 5.2 feet, no change from yesterday. On the Burbis River at Union, 3.1 feet, no change from yesterday. On the Big River at Burnsville, 1.7 feet, no change from yesterday. At Carlisle Lake, the morning stage was 445.2 feet, no change from yesterday. At Carlisle, 5.8 feet, no change from yesterday. At Mark Twain Lake, the morning stage was 603.8 feet, up 0.6 feet from yesterday. At Lake of the Ozarks, 657.6 feet, no change from yesterday. The current time is 12:19 p.m. Central Daylight Time. 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Here are the forecast highlights for today through Saturday. Dry conditions are expected for the next week, with a gradual warming trend Tuesday onward. This afternoon, sunny. Highs around 80. Northwest winds 5 to 10 miles per hour. Tonight, clear. Lows in the lower 50s. North winds around 5 miles per hour. Monday, sunny. Highs in the upper 70s. Northeast winds around 5 miles per hour. Monday night, clear. Lows around 50. East winds around 5 miles per hour. Tuesday, sunny. Highs in the upper 70s. South winds around 5 miles per hour. Tuesday night through Thursday, clear. Lows in the mid-50s. Highs in the mid-80s. Thursday night through Friday night, mostly clear. Lows in the upper 50s. Highs in the mid-80s. Saturday, mostly sunny. Highs in the mid-80s. At noon at Lambert Field in St. Louis, it was mostly sunny with a temperature of 73 degrees. The dew point was 48, giving us a relative humidity of 41%. The wind was north at 6 miles an hour, and the pressure was 30.22 inches and falling. Elsewhere in the metro area,
In Chesterfield, it was sunny and the temperature was 75. In Belleville, it was 77 degrees. In Cahokia, it was sunny and 75 degrees. In St. Charles, haze was reported and 76. Across the region, it was sunny in Columbia, Missouri, with a temperature of 75. In Quincy, it was sunny and 73 degrees. It was sunny in Springfield, Missouri, with a temperature of 77. In Rolla, it was sunny and the temperature was 74. It was mostly sunny in Cape Girardeau, with 74 degrees. It was sunny in Springfield, Illinois, with a temperature of 74. Once again in St. Louis, it was mostly sunny. The temperature was 73 degrees and the wind was north at 6 miles an hour. The current time is 12:21 p.m. Central Daylight Time. This is NOAA, Weather Radio KDO 89 St. Louis, Missouri. Broadcast field, it was sunny and the temperature was 75.

mostly sunny in Cape Girardeau with 74 degrees. It was sunny in Springfield, Illinois, with a temperature of 74. Once again in St. Louis, it was mostly sunny. The temperature was 73 degrees and the wind was north at 6 miles an hour. The current time is 12:21 p.m. Central Daylight Time. 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Here are the forecast highlights for today through Saturday. Dry conditions are expected for the next week, with a gradual warming trend Tuesday onward. This afternoon, sunny. Highs around 80. Northwest winds 5 to 10 miles per hour. Tonight, clear. Lows in the lower 50s. North winds around 5 miles per hour. Monday, sunny. Highs in the upper 70s. Northeast winds around 5 miles per hour. Monday night, clear. Lows around 50. East winds around 5 miles per hour. Tuesday, sunny. Highs in the upper 70s. South winds around 5 miles per hour. Tuesday night through Thursday, clear. Lows in the mid-50s. Highs in the mid-80s. Thursday night through Friday night, mostly clear. Lows in the upper 50s. Highs in the mid-80s. Saturday, mostly sunny. Highs in the mid-80s. At noon at Lambert Field in St. Louis, it was mostly sunny with a temperature of 73 degrees. The dew point was 48, giving us a relative humidity of 41%. The wind was north at 6 miles an hour, and the pressure was 30.22 inches and falling. Elsewhere in the metro area, in Chesterfield it was sunny and the temperature was 75. In Belleville it was 77 degrees. In Cahokia, it was sunny and 75 degrees. In St. Charles, Hays was reported and 76. Across the region, it was sunny in Columbia, Missouri, with a temperature of 75. In Quincy, it was sunny and 73 degrees. It was sunny in Springfield, Missouri, with a temperature of 77. In Rolla, it was sunny and the temperature was 74. It was mostly sunny in Cape Girardeau, with 74 degrees. It was sunny in Springfield, Illinois, with a temperature of 74. Once again in St. Louis, it was mostly sunny. The temperature was 73 degrees and the wind was north at 6 miles an hour. The current time is 12:24 p.m. Central Daylight Time. 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Here are the forecast highlights for today through Saturday. Dry conditions are expected for the next week, with a gradual warming trend Tuesday onward. This afternoon, sunny. Highs around 80. Northwest winds 5 to 10 miles per hour. Tonight, clear. Lows in the lower 50s. North winds around 5 miles per hour. Monday, sunny. Highs in the upper 70s. Northeast winds around 5 miles per hour. Monday night, clear. Lows around 50. East winds around 5 miles per hour. Tuesday, sunny. Highs in the upper 70s. South winds around 5 miles per hour. Tuesday night through Thursday, clear. Lows in the mid-50s. Highs in the mid-80s. Thursday night through Friday night, mostly clear. Lows in the upper 50s. Highs in the mid-80s. Saturday, mostly sunny. Highs in the mid-80s. At noon at Lambert Field in St. Louis, it was mostly sunny.

temperature of 73 degrees. The dew point was 48, giving us a relative humidity of 41%. The wind was north at 6 miles an hour, and the pressure was 30.22 inches and falling. Elsewhere in the metro area, in Chesterfield, it was sunny and the temperature was 75. In Belleville, it was 77 degrees. In Cahokia, it was sunny and 75 degrees. In St. Charles, Hays was reported at 76. Across the region, it was sunny in Columbia, Missouri, with a temperature of 75. In Quincy, it was sunny and 73 degrees. It was sunny in Springfield, Missouri, with a temperature of 77. In Rolla, it was sunny and the temperature was 74. It was mostly sunny in Cape Girardeau, with 74 degrees. It was sunny in Springfield, Illinois, with a temperature of 74. Once again in St. Louis, it was mostly sunny. The temperature was 73 degrees and the wind was north at 6 miles an hour. The current time is 12:27 p.m. Central Daylight Time. 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Here are the forecast highlights for today through Saturday. Dry conditions are expected for the next week, with a gradual warming trend Tuesday onward. This afternoon, sunny. Highs around 80. Northwest winds 5 to 10 miles per hour. Tonight, clear. Lows in the lower 50s. North winds around 5 miles per hour. Monday, sunny. Highs in the upper 70s. Northeast winds around 5 miles per hour. Monday night, clear. Lows around 50. East winds around 5 miles per hour. Tuesday, sunny. Highs in the upper 70s. South winds around 5 miles per hour. Tuesday night through Thursday, clear. Lows in the mid-50s. Highs in the mid-80s. Thursday night through Friday night, mostly clear. Lows in the upper 50s. Highs in the mid-80s. Saturday, mostly sunny. Highs in the mid-80s. At noon at Lambert Field in St. Louis, it was mostly sunny with a temperature of 73 degrees. The dew point was 48, giving us a relative humidity of 41%. The wind was north at 6 miles an hour, and the pressure was 30.22 inches and falling. Elsewhere in the metro area, in Chesterfield, it was sunny and the temperature was 75. In Belleville, it was 77 degrees. In Cahokia, it was sunny and 75 degrees. In St. Charles, Hays was reported at 76. Across the region, it was sunny in Columbia, Missouri, with a temperature of 75. In Quincy, it was sunny and 73 degrees. It was sunny in Springfield, Missouri, with a temperature of 77. In Rolla, it was sunny and the temperature was 74. It was mostly sunny in Cape Girardeau, with 74 degrees. It was sunny in Springfield, Illinois, with a temperature of 74. Once again in St. Louis, it was mostly sunny. The temperature was 73 degrees and the wind was north at 6 miles an hour. Daily river and lake stages for Sunday, October 4th. On the Mississippi River at Hannibal, the morning stage was 16.6 feet, up 0.3 feet from yesterday. The forecast, 16.5, 16.3, 16.1, 15.7, 15.3, at Louisiana, 15.2 feet, up 1 foot. The forecast, 15.2, 15, 14.7, 14, 13.4, at Clarksville, 25.0 feet, up 1.3. The forecast, 25, 24.9, 24.5, 23.9, 23.1, at Winfield, 24.3 feet, up 1.7. The forecast, 24.9, 24.9, 24.9,
24.7, 24.2, 23.4, at Grafton, 16.9 feet, up 0.6, the forecast, 17.5, 17.8, 17.8, 17.7, 17.2, at Mel Price Lock and Dam, 12.8 feet, up 2.9, the forecast, 15.3, 16.5, 17, 16.4, 15.1, at St. Louis, 15.3 feet, up 4.2, the forecast, 19.6, 23.4, 24.8, 23.9, 21.1, at Chester, 14.6 feet, up 1.8, the forecast, 17.8, 21.1, 23.9, 25, 25, 24.1, on the Missouri River at Herman, 17.7 feet, up 7.2, the forecast, 20.4, 21.1, 18.4, 14.3, 11.6, at Washington, 12.8 feet, up 5.8, the forecast, 16.9, 18, 18, 16.5, 12.5, 9.7, at St. Charles, 16.1 feet, up 2.2, the forecast, 21.8, 23.4, 23.2, 20.8, 17.7, on the Illinois River at Hardin, 21.6 feet, up 1.2, the forecast, 22.2, 22.5, 22.7, 22.6, 20.9, on the Merrimack River near Steelville, 1.3 feet, no change from yesterday. Near Sullivan, 3.0 feet, no change from yesterday. At Pacific, minus 1.6 feet, no change from yesterday. Near Eureka, 2.6 feet, no change from yesterday. At Valley Park, minus 3.0 feet, no change from yesterday. At Fenton, 2.0 feet, up 0.7. Near Arnold, 11.9 feet, up 3.9. On the Quiver River near Troy, 5.2 feet, no change from yesterday. On the Berbers River at Union, 3.1 feet, no change from yesterday. On the Big River at Burnsville, 1.7 feet, no change from yesterday. At Carlisle Lake, the morning stage was 445.2 feet, no change from yesterday. At Carlisle, 5.8 feet, no change from yesterday. At Mark Twain Lake, the morning stage was 603.8 feet, up 0.6 feet from yesterday. At Lake of the Ozarks, 657.6 feet, no change from yesterday. The current time is 12:34 p.m. Central Daylight Time. 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Here are the forecast highlights for today through Saturday. Dry conditions are expected for the next week, with a gradual warming trend Tuesday onward. This afternoon, sunny. Highs around 80. Northwest winds 5 to 10 miles per hour. Tonight, clear. Lows in the lower 50s. North winds around 5 miles per hour. Monday, sunny. Highs in the upper 70s. Northeast winds around 5 miles per hour. Monday night, clear. Lows around 50. East winds around 5 miles per hour. Tuesday, sunny. Highs in the upper 70s. South winds around 5 miles per hour. Tuesday night through Thursday, clear. Lows in the mid-50s. Highs in the mid-80s. Thursday night through Friday night, mostly clear. Lows in the upper 50s. Highs in the mid-80s. Saturday, mostly sunny. Highs in the mid-80s. At noon at Lambert Field in St. Louis, it was mostly sunny with a temperature of 73 degrees. The dew point was 48, giving us a relative humidity of 41%.
The wind was north at 6 miles an hour, and the pressure was 30.22 inches and falling. Elsewhere in the metro area, in Chesterfield, it was sunny and the temperature was 75. In Belleville, it was 77 degrees. In Cahokia, it was sunny and 75 degrees. In St. Charles, Hays was reported and 76. Across the region, it was sunny in Columbia, Missouri, with a temperature of 75. In Quincy, it was sunny and 73 degrees. It was sunny in Springfield, Missouri, with a temperature of 77. In Rolla, it was sunny and the temperature was 74. It was mostly sunny in Cape Girardeau, with 74 degrees. It was sunny in Springfield, Illinois, with a temperature of 74. Once again in St. Louis, it was mostly sunny. The temperature was 73 degrees and the wind was north at 6 miles an hour. The current time is 12:37 p.m. Central Daylight Time. 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Here are the forecast highlights for today through Saturday. Dry conditions are expected for the next week, with a gradual warming trend Tuesday onward. This afternoon, sunny. Highs around 80. Northwest winds 5 to 10 miles per hour. Tonight, clear. Lows in the lower 50s. North winds around 5 miles per hour. Monday, sunny. Highs in the upper 70s. Northeast winds around 5 miles per hour. Monday night, clear. Lows around 50. East winds around 5 miles per hour. Tuesday, sunny. Highs in the upper 70s. South winds around 5 miles per hour. Tuesday night through Thursday, clear. Lows in the mid-50s. Highs in the mid-80s. Thursday night through Friday night, mostly clear. Lows in the upper 50s. Highs in the mid-80s. Saturday, mostly sunny. Highs in the mid-80s. At noon at Lambert Field in St. Louis, it was mostly sunny with a temperature of 73 degrees. The dew point was 48, giving us a relative humidity of 41%. The wind was north at 6 miles an hour, and the pressure was 30.22 inches and falling. Elsewhere in the metro area, in Chesterfield, it was sunny and the temperature was 75. In Belleville, it was 77 degrees. In Cahokia, it was sunny and 75 degrees. In St. Charles, Hays was reported and 76. Across the region, it was sunny in Columbia, Missouri, with a temperature of 75. In Quincy, it was sunny and 73 degrees. It was sunny in Springfield, Missouri, with a temperature of 77. In Rolla, it was sunny and the temperature was 74. It was mostly sunny in Cape Girardeau, with 74 degrees. It was sunny in Springfield, Illinois, with a temperature of 74. Once again in St. Louis, it was mostly sunny. The temperature was 73 degrees and the wind was north at 6 miles an hour. The current time is 12:40 p.m. Central Daylight Time. 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Here are the forecast highlights for today through Saturday. Dry conditions are expected for the next week, with a gradual warming trend Tuesday onward. This afternoon, sunny. Highs around 80. Northwest winds 5 to 10 miles per hour. Tonight, clear. Lows in the lower 50s. North winds around 5 miles per hour. Monday, sunny. Highs in the upper 70s.
Northeast winds around 5 miles per hour. Monday night, clear. Lows around 50. East winds around 5 miles per hour. Tuesday, sunny. Highs in the upper 70s. South winds around 5 miles per hour. Tuesday night through Thursday, clear. Lows in the mid-50s. Highs in the mid-80s. Thursday night through Friday night, mostly clear. Lows in the upper 50s. Highs in the mid-80s. Saturday, mostly sunny. Highs in the mid-80s. At noon at Lambert Field in St. Louis, it was mostly sunny with a temperature of 73 degrees. The dew point was 48, giving us a relative humidity of 41%. The wind was north at 6 miles an hour, and the pressure was 30.22 inches and falling. Elsewhere in the metro area, in Chesterfield it was sunny and the temperature was 75. In Belleville it was 77 degrees. In Cahokia, it was sunny and 75 degrees. In St. Charles, haze was reported and 76. Across the region, it was sunny in Columbia, Missouri, with a temperature of 75. In Quincy, it was sunny and 73 degrees. It was sunny in Springfield, Missouri, with a temperature of 77. In Rolla, it was sunny and the temperature was 74. It was mostly sunny in Cape Girardeau, with 74 degrees. It was sunny in Springfield, Illinois, with a temperature of 74. Once again in St. Louis, it was mostly sunny. The temperature was 73 degrees and the wind was north at 6 miles an hour. The current time is 12:43 p.m. Central Daylight Time. 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Here are the forecast highlights for today through Saturday. Dry conditions are expected for the next week, with a gradual warming trend Tuesday onward. This afternoon, sunny. Highs around 80. Northwest winds 5 to 10 miles per hour. Tonight, clear. Lows in the lower 50s. North winds around 5 miles per hour. Monday, sunny. Highs in the upper 70s. Northeast winds around 5 miles per hour. Monday night, clear. Lows around 50. East winds around 5 miles per hour. Tuesday, sunny. Highs in the upper 70s. South winds around 5 miles per hour. Tuesday night through Thursday, clear. Lows in the mid-50s. Highs in the mid-80s. Thursday night through Friday night, mostly clear. Lows in the upper 50s. Highs in the mid-80s. Saturday, mostly sunny. Highs in the mid-80s. Daily river and lake stages for Sunday, October 4th. On the Mississippi River at Hannibal, the morning stage was 16.6 feet, up 0.3 feet from yesterday. The forecast, 16.5, 16.3, 16.1, 15.7, 15.3, at Louisiana, 15.2 feet, up 1 foot. The forecast, 15.2, 15, 14.7, 14, 13.4, at Clarksville, 25.0 feet, up 1.3. The forecast, 25, 24.9, 24.5, 23.9, 23.1, at Winfield, 24.3 feet, up 1.7. The forecast, 24.9, 24.9, 24.9, 24.7. 24.2, 23.4, at Grafton, 16.9 feet, up 0.6. The forecast, 17.5, 17.8, 17.8, 17.7, 17.2, at Mel Price Lock and Dam, 12.8 feet, up 2.9.
The forecast, 15.3, 16.5, 17, 16.4, 15.1. At St. Louis, 15.3 feet, up 4.2. The forecast, 19.6, 23.4, 24.8, 23.9, 21.1. At Chester, 14.6 feet, up 1.8. The forecast, 17.8, 21.1, 23.9, 25, 25, 24.1. On the Missouri River at Hermon, 17.7 feet, up 7.2. The forecast, 20.4, 21.1, 18.4, 14.3, 11.6. At Washington, 12.8 feet, up 5.8. The forecast, 16.9, 18, 18, 16.5, 12.5, 9.7. At St. Charles, 16.1 feet, up 2.2. The forecast, 21.8, 23.4, 23.2, 20.8, 17.7. On the Illinois River at Hardin, 21.6 feet, up 1.2. The forecast, 22.2, 22.5, 22.7, 22.6, 20.9. On the Merrimack River near Steelville, 1.3 feet, no change from yesterday. Near Sullivan, 3.0 feet, no change from yesterday. At Pacific, minus 1.6 feet, no change from yesterday. Near Eureka, 2.6 feet, no change from yesterday. At Valley Park, minus 3.0 feet, no change from yesterday. At Fenton, 2.0 feet, up 0.7. Near Arnold, 11.9 feet, up 3.9. On the Quiver River near Troy, 5.2 feet, no change from yesterday. On the Burbis River at Union, 3.1 feet, no change from yesterday. On the Big River at Burnsville, 1.7 feet, no change from yesterday. At Carlisle Lake, the morning stage was 445.2 feet, no change from yesterday. At Carlisle, 5.8 feet, no change from yesterday. At Mark Twain Lake, the morning stage was 603.8 feet, up 0.6 feet from yesterday. At Lake of the Ozarks, 657.6 feet, no change from yesterday. At noon at Lambert Field in St. Louis, it was mostly sunny with a temperature of 73 degrees. The dew point was 48, giving us a relative humidity of 41%. The wind was north at 6 miles an hour, and the pressure was 30.22 inches and falling. Elsewhere in the metro area, in Chesterfield it was sunny and the temperature was 75. In Belleville it was 77 degrees. In Cahokia, it was sunny and 75 degrees. In St. Charles, Hays was reported and 76. Across the region, it was sunny in Columbia, Missouri, with a temperature of 75. In Quincy, it was sunny and 73 degrees. It was sunny in Springfield, Missouri, with a temperature of 77. In Rolla, it was sunny and the temperature was 74. It was mostly sunny in Cape Girardeau, with 74 degrees. It was sunny in Springfield, Illinois, with a temperature of 74. Once again in St. Louis, it was mostly sunny. The temperature was 73 degrees and the wind was north at 6 miles an hour. The current time is 12:50 p.m. Central Daylight Time. 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Here are the forecast highlights for today through Saturday. Dry conditions are expected for the next week, with a gradual warming trend Tuesday onward. This afternoon, sunny. Highs around 80. Northwest winds 5 to 10 miles per hour. Tonight, clear. Lows in the lower 50s. North winds around 5 miles per hour. Monday, sunny. Highs in the upper 70s. Northeast winds around 5 miles per hour.
Monday night, clear. Lows around 50. East winds around 5 miles per hour. Tuesday, sunny. Highs in the upper 70s. South winds around 5 miles per hour. Tuesday night through Thursday, clear. Lows in the mid-50s. Highs in the mid-80s. Thursday night through Friday night, mostly clear. Lows in the upper 50s. Highs in the mid-80s. Saturday, mostly sunny. Highs in the mid-80s. At noon at Lambert Field in St. Louis, it was mostly sunny with a temperature of 73 degrees. The dew point was 48, giving us a relative humidity of 41%. The wind was north at 6 miles an hour, and the pressure was 30.22 inches and falling. Elsewhere in the metro area, in Chesterfield it was sunny and the temperature was 75. In Belleville it was 77 degrees. In Cahokia, it was sunny and 75 degrees. In St. Charles, Hays was reported and 76. Across the region, it was sunny in Columbia, Missouri, with a temperature of 75. In Quincy, it was sunny and 73 degrees. It was sunny in Springfield, Missouri, with a temperature of 77. In Rolla, it was sunny and the temperature was 74. It was mostly sunny in Cape Girardeau, with 74 degrees. It was sunny in Springfield, Illinois, with a temperature of 74. Once again in St. Louis, it was mostly sunny. The temperature was 73 degrees and the wind was north at 6 miles an hour. The current time is 12:53 p.m. Central Daylight Time. 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Here are the forecast highlights for today through Saturday. Dry conditions are expected for the next week, with a gradual warming trend Tuesday onward. This afternoon, sunny. Highs around 80. Northwest winds 5 to 10 miles per hour. Tonight, clear. Lows in the lower 50s. North winds around 5 miles per hour. Monday, sunny. Highs in the upper 70s. Northeast winds around 5 miles per hour. Monday night, clear. Lows around 50. East winds around 5 miles per hour. Tuesday, sunny. Highs in the upper 70s. South winds around 5 miles per hour. Tuesday night through Thursday, clear. Lows in the mid-50s. Highs in the mid-80s. Thursday night through Friday night, mostly clear. Lows in the upper 50s. Highs in the mid-80s. Saturday, mostly sunny. Highs in the mid-80s. At noon at Lambert Field in St. Louis, it was mostly sunny with a temperature of 73 degrees. The dew point was 48, giving us a relative humidity of 41%. The wind was north at 6 miles an hour, and the pressure was 30.22 inches and falling. Elsewhere in the metro area, in Chesterfield it was sunny and the temperature was 75. In Belleville it was 77 degrees. In Cahokia, it was sunny and 75 degrees. In St. Charles, Hays was reported and 76. Across the region, it was sunny in Columbia, Missouri, with a temperature of 75. In Quincy, it was sunny and 73 degrees. It was sunny in Springfield, Missouri, with a temperature of 77. In Rolla, it was sunny and the temperature was 74. It was mostly sunny in Cape Girardeau, with 74 degrees. It was sunny in Springfield, Illinois, with a temperature of 74. Once again in St. Louis, it was mostly sunny. The temperature was 73 degrees and the wind was north at 6 miles an hour. The current time is 12:56 p.m. Central Daylight Time.
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Here are the forecast highlights for today through Saturday. Dry conditions are expected for the next week, with a gradual warming trend Tuesday onward. This afternoon, sunny. Highs around 80. Northwest winds 5 to 10 miles per hour. Tonight, clear. Lows in the lower 50s. North winds around 5 miles per hour. Monday, sunny. Highs in the upper 70s. Northeast winds around 5 miles per hour. Monday night, clear. Lows around 50. East winds around 5 miles per hour. Tuesday, sunny. Highs in the upper 70s. South winds around 5 miles per hour. Tuesday night through Thursday, clear. Lows in the mid-50s. Highs in the mid-80s. Thursday night through Friday night, mostly clear. Lows in the upper 50s. Highs in the mid-80s. Saturday, mostly sunny. Highs in the mid-80s. At noon at Lambert Field in St. Louis, it was mostly sunny with a temperature of 73 degrees. The dew point was 48, giving us a relative humidity of 41%. The wind was north at 6 miles an hour, and the pressure was 30.22 inches and falling. Elsewhere in the metro area, in Chesterfield it was sunny and the temperature was 75. In Belleville it was 77 degrees. In Cahokia, it was sunny and 75 degrees. In St. Charles, haze was reported and 76. Across the region, it was sunny in Columbia, Missouri, with a temperature of 75. In Quincy, it was sunny and 73 degrees. It was sunny in Springfield, Missouri, with a temperature of 77. In Rolla, it was sunny and the temperature was 74. It was mostly sunny in Cape Girardeau, with 74 degrees. It was sunny in Springfield, Illinois, with a temperature of 74. Once again in St. Louis, it was mostly sunny. The temperature was 73 degrees and the wind was north at 6 miles an hour. The current time is 12:59 p.m. Central Daylight Time. 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Here are the forecast highlights for today through Saturday. Dry conditions are expected for the next week, with a gradual warming trend Tuesday onward. This afternoon, sunny. Highs around 80. Northwest winds 5 to 10 miles per hour. Tonight, clear. Lows in the lower 50s. North winds around 5 miles per hour. Monday, sunny. Highs in the upper 70s. Northeast winds around 5 miles per hour. Monday night, clear. Lows around 50. East winds around 5 miles per hour. Tuesday, sunny. Highs in the upper 70s. South winds around 5 miles per hour. Tuesday night through Thursday, clear. Lows in the mid-50s. Highs in the mid-80s. Thursday night through Friday night, mostly clear. Lows in the upper 50s. Highs in the mid-80s. Saturday, mostly sunny. Highs in the mid-80s. Daily river and lake stages for Sunday, October 4th. On the Mississippi River at Hannibal, the morning stage was 16.6 feet, up 0.3 feet from yesterday. The forecast, 16.5, 16.3, 16.1, 15.7, 15.3, at Louisiana, 15.2 feet, up 1 foot. The forecast,
15.2, 15, 14.7, 14, 13.4. At Clarksville, 25.0 feet, up 1.3. The forecast, 25, 24.9, 24.5, 23.9, 23.1. At Winfield, 24.3 feet, up 1.7. The forecast, 24.9, 24.9, 24.9, 24.7. 24.2, 23.4, at Grafton, 16.9 feet, up 0.6, the forecast, 17.5, 17.8, 17.8, 17.7, 17.2, at Mel Price Lock and Dam, 12.8 feet, up 2.9, the forecast, 15.3, 16.5, 17, 16.4, 15.1, at St. Louis, 15.3 feet, up 4.2, the forecast, 19.6, 23.4, 24.8, 23.9, 21.1, at Chester, 14.6 feet, up 1.8, the forecast, 17.8, 21.1, 23.9, 25, 25, 24.1, on the Missouri River at Herman, 17.7 feet, up 7.2, the forecast, 20.4, 21.1, 18.4, 14.3, 11.6, at Washington, 12.8 feet, up 5.8, the forecast, 16.9, 18, 18, 16.5, 12.5, 9.7, at St. Charles, 16.1 feet, up 2.2, the forecast, 21.8, 23.4, 23.2, 20.8, 17.7, on the Illinois River at Hardin, 21.6 feet, up 1.2, the forecast, 22.2, 22.5, 22.7, 22.6, 20.9, on the Merrimack River near Steelville, 1.3 feet, no change from yesterday. Near Sullivan, 3.0 feet, no change from yesterday. At Pacific, minus 1.6 feet, no change from yesterday. Near Eureka, 2.6 feet, no change from yesterday. At Valley Park, minus 3.0 feet, no change from yesterday. At Fenton, 2.0 feet, up 0.7. Near Arnold, 11.9 feet, up 3.9. On the Quiver River near Troy, 5.2 feet, no change from yesterday. On the Burbis River at Union, 3.1 feet, no change from yesterday. On the Big River at Burnsville, 1.7 feet, no change from yesterday. At Carlisle Lake, the morning stage was 445.2 feet, no change from yesterday. At Carlisle, 5.8 feet, no change from yesterday. At Mark Twain Lake, the morning stage was 603.8 feet, up 0.6 feet from yesterday. At Lake of the Ozarks, 657.6 feet, no change from yesterday. At noon at Lambert Field in St. Louis, it was mostly sunny with a temperature of 73 degrees. The dew point was 48, giving us a relative humidity of 41%. The wind was north at 6 miles an hour, and the pressure was 30.22 inches and falling. Elsewhere in the metro area, in Chesterfield it was sunny and the temperature was 75. In Belleville it was 77 degrees. In Cahokia, it was sunny and 75 degrees. In St. Charles, Hays was reported and 76. Across the region, it was sunny in Columbia, Missouri, with a temperature of 75. In Quincy, it was sunny and 73 degrees. It was sunny in Springfield, Missouri, with a temperature of 77. In Rolla, it was sunny and the temperature was 74. It was mostly sunny in Cape Girardeau, with 74 degrees. It was sunny in Springfield, Illinois, with a temperature of 74. Once again in St. Louis, it was mostly sunny. The temperature was 73 degrees and the wind was north at 6 miles an hour. The current time is 1:05 p.m. Central Daylight Time. 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
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Here are the forecast highlights for today through Saturday. Dry conditions are expected for the next week, with a gradual warming trend Tuesday onward. This afternoon, sunny. Highs around 80. Northwest winds 5 to 10 miles per hour. Tonight, clear. Lows in the lower 50s. North winds around 5 miles per hour. Monday, sunny. Highs in the upper 70s. Northeast winds around 5 miles per hour. Monday night, clear. Lows around 50. East winds around 5 miles per hour. Tuesday, sunny. Highs in the upper 70s. South winds around 5 miles per hour. Tuesday night through Thursday, clear. Lows in the mid-50s. Highs in the mid-80s. Thursday night through Friday night, mostly clear. Lows in the upper 50s. Highs in the mid-80s. Saturday, mostly sunny. Highs in the mid-80s. At noon at Lambert Field in St. Louis, it was mostly sunny with a temperature of 73 degrees. The dew point was 48, giving us a relative humidity of 41%. The wind was north at 6 miles an hour, and the pressure was 30.22 inches and falling. Elsewhere in the metro area, in Chesterfield it was sunny and the temperature was 75. In Belleville it was 77 degrees. In Cahokia, it was sunny and 75 degrees. In St. Charles, Hays was reported and 76. Across the region, it was sunny in Columbia, Missouri, with a temperature of 75. In Quincy, it was sunny and 73 degrees. It was sunny in Springfield, Missouri, with a temperature of 77. In Rolla, it was sunny and the temperature was 74. It was mostly sunny in Cape Girardeau, with 74 degrees. It was sunny in Springfield, Illinois, with a temperature of 74. Once again in St. Louis, it was mostly sunny. The temperature was 73 degrees and the wind was north at 6 miles an hour. The current time is 1:08 p.m. Central Daylight Time. 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Here are the forecast highlights for today through Saturday. Dry conditions are expected for the next week, with a gradual warming trend Tuesday onward. This afternoon, sunny. Highs around 80. Northwest winds 5 to 10 miles per hour. Tonight, clear. Lows in the lower 50s. North winds around 5 miles per hour. Monday, sunny. Highs in the upper 70s. Northeast winds around 5 miles per hour. Monday night, clear. Lows around 50. East winds around 5 miles per hour. Tuesday, sunny. Highs in the upper 70s. South winds around 5 miles per hour. Tuesday night through Thursday, clear. Lows in the mid-50s. Highs in the mid-80s. Thursday night through Friday night, mostly clear. Lows in the upper 50s. Highs in the mid-80s. Saturday, mostly sunny. Highs in the mid-80s. At 1 p.m. at Lambert Field in St. Louis, it was mostly sunny with a temperature of 77 degrees. The dew point was 49, giving us a relative humidity of 37%. The wind was variable at 7 miles an hour, and the pressure was 30.21 inches and falling. Elsewhere in the metro area, in Chesterfield it was sunny and the temperature was 77. In Belleville it was 79 degrees. In Cahokia it was sunny and 77 degrees. In St. Charles it was sunny and 79.
Across the region, it was sunny in Columbia, Missouri, with a temperature of 77. In Quincy, it was sunny and 75 degrees. In Kansas City, it was mostly sunny and the temperature was 75. It was sunny in Springfield, Missouri, with a temperature of 79. In Rolla, it was sunny and the temperature was 77. It was sunny in Cape Girardeau, with 78 degrees. It was sunny in Springfield, Illinois, with a temperature of 77. Once again in St. Louis, it was mostly sunny. The temperature was 77 degrees and the wind was variable at 7 miles an hour. The current time is 1:11 p.m. Central Daylight Time. 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Here are the forecast highlights for today through Saturday. Dry conditions are expected for the next week, with a gradual warming trend Tuesday onward. This afternoon, sunny. Highs around 80. Northwest winds 5 to 10 miles per hour. Tonight, clear. Lows in the lower 50s. North winds around 5 miles per hour. Monday, sunny. Highs in the upper 70s. Northeast winds around 5 miles per hour. Monday night, clear. Lows around 50. East winds around 5 miles per hour. Tuesday, sunny. Highs in the upper 70s. South winds around 5 miles per hour. Tuesday night through Thursday, clear. Lows in the mid-50s. Highs in the mid-80s. Thursday night through Friday night, mostly clear. Lows in the upper 50s. Highs in the mid-80s. Saturday, mostly sunny. Highs in the mid-80s. At 1 p.m. at Lambert Field in St. Louis, it was mostly sunny with a temperature of 77 degrees. The dew point was 49, giving us a relative humidity of 37%. The wind was variable at 7 miles an hour, and the pressure was 30.21 inches and falling. Elsewhere in the metro area, in Chesterfield it was sunny and the temperature was 77. In Belleville it was 79 degrees. In Cahokia, it was sunny and 77 degrees. In St. Charles, it was sunny and 79. Across the region, it was sunny in Columbia, Missouri, with a temperature of 77. In Quincy, it was sunny and 75 degrees. In Kansas City, it was mostly sunny and the temperature was 75. It was sunny in Springfield, Missouri, with a temperature of 79. In Rolla, it was sunny and the temperature was 77. It was sunny in Cape Girardeau, with 78 degrees. It was sunny in Springfield, Illinois, with a temperature of 77. Once again in St. Louis, it was mostly sunny. The temperature was 77 degrees and the wind was variable at 7 miles an hour. The current time is 1:14 p.m. Central Daylight Time. 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Here are the forecast highlights for today through Saturday. Dry conditions are expected for the next week, with a gradual warming trend Tuesday onward. This afternoon, sunny. Highs around 80. Northwest winds 5 to 10 miles per hour. Tonight, clear. Lows in the lower 50s. North winds around 5 miles per hour. Monday, sunny. Highs in the upper 70s. Northeast winds around 5 miles per hour. Monday night, clear. Lows around 50. East winds around 5 miles per hour. Tuesday, sunny.
highs in the upper 70s. South winds around 5 miles per hour. Tuesday night through Thursday, clear. Lows in the mid-50s. Highs in the mid-80s. Thursday night through Friday night, mostly clear. Lows in the upper 50s. Highs in the mid-80s. Saturday, mostly sunny. Highs in the mid-80s. At 1 p.m. at Lambert Field in St. Louis, it was mostly sunny with a temperature of 77 degrees. The dew point was 49, giving us a relative humidity of 37%. The wind was variable at 7 miles an hour, and the pressure was 30.21 inches and falling. Elsewhere in the metro area, in Chesterfield it was sunny and the temperature was 77. In Belleville it was 79 degrees. In Cahokia, it was sunny and 77 degrees. In St. Charles it was sunny and 79. Across the region, it was sunny in Columbia, Missouri, with a temperature of 77. In Quincy it was sunny and 75 degrees. In Kansas City, it was mostly sunny and the temperature was 75. It was sunny in Springfield, Missouri, with a temperature of 79. In Rolla, it was sunny and the temperature was 77. It was sunny in Cape Girardeau, with 78 degrees. It was sunny in Springfield, Illinois, with a temperature of 77. Once again in St. Louis, it was mostly sunny. The temperature was 77 degrees and the wind was variable at 7 miles an hour. The current time is 1:18 p.m. Central Daylight Time. 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Here are the forecast highlights for today through Saturday. Dry conditions are expected for the next week, with a gradual warming trend Tuesday onward. This afternoon, sunny. Highs around 80. Northwest winds 5 to 10 miles per hour. Tonight, clear. Lows in the lower 50s. North winds around 5 miles per hour. Monday, sunny. Highs in the upper 70s. Northeast winds around 5 miles per hour. Monday night, clear. Lows around 50. East winds around 5 miles per hour. Tuesday, sunny. Highs in the upper 70s. South winds around 5 miles per hour. Tuesday night through Thursday, clear. Lows in the mid-50s. Highs in the mid-80s. Thursday night through Friday night, mostly clear. Lows in the upper 50s. Highs in the mid-80s. Saturday, mostly sunny. Highs in the mid-80s. At 1 p.m. at Lambert Field in St. Louis, it was mostly sunny with a temperature of 77 degrees. The dew point was 49, giving us a relative humidity of 37%. The wind was variable at 7 miles an hour, and the pressure was 30.21 inches and falling. Elsewhere in the metro area, in Chesterfield it was sunny and the temperature was 77. In Belleville it was 79 degrees. In Cahokia, it was sunny and 77 degrees. In St. Charles, it was sunny and 79. Across the region, it was sunny in Columbia, Missouri, with a temperature of 77. In Quincy, it was sunny and 75 degrees. In Kansas City, it was mostly sunny and the temperature was 75. It was sunny in Springfield, Missouri, with a temperature of 79. In Rolla, it was sunny and the temperature was 77. It was sunny in Cape Girardeau with 78 degrees. It was sunny in Springfield, Illinois with a temperature of 77. Once again in St. Louis, it was mostly sunny. The temperature was 77 degrees and the wind was variable at 7 miles an hour. The current time is 1:21 p.m. Central Daylight Time.
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Here are the forecast highlights for today through Saturday. Dry conditions are expected for the next week, with a gradual warming trend Tuesday onward. This afternoon, sunny. Highs around 80. Northwest winds 5 to 10 miles per hour. Tonight, clear. Lows in the lower 50s. North winds around 5 miles per hour. Monday, sunny. Highs in the upper 70s. Northeast winds around 5 miles per hour. Monday night, clear. Lows around 50. East winds around 5 miles per hour. Tuesday, sunny. Highs in the upper 70s. South winds around 5 miles per hour. Tuesday night through Thursday, clear. Lows in the mid-50s. Highs in the mid-80s. Thursday night through Friday night, mostly clear. Lows in the upper 50s. Highs in the mid-80s. Saturday, mostly sunny. Highs in the mid-80s. At 1 p.m. Atlanta, trend Tuesday onward.

south winds around 5 miles per hour. Tuesday night through Thursday, clear. Lows in the mid-50s. Highs in the mid-80s. Thursday night through Friday night, mostly clear. Lows in the upper 50s. Highs in the mid-80s. Saturday, mostly sunny. Highs in the mid-80s. At 1 p.m. at Lambert Field in St. Louis, it was mostly sunny with a temperature of 77 degrees. The dew point was 49, giving us a relative humidity of 37%. The wind was variable at 7 miles an hour, and the pressure was 30.21 inches and falling. Elsewhere in the metro area, in Chesterfield, it was sunny and the temperature was 77. In Belleville, it was 79 degrees. In Cahokia, it was sunny and 77 degrees. In St. Charles, it was sunny and 79. Across the region, it was sunny in Columbia, Missouri, with a temperature of 77. In Quincy, it was sunny and 75 degrees. In Kansas City, it was mostly sunny and the temperature was 75. It was sunny in Springfield, Missouri, with a temperature of 79. In Rolla, it was sunny and the temperature was 77. It was sunny in Cape Girardeau, with 78 degrees. It was sunny in Springfield, Illinois, with a temperature of 77. Once again in St. Louis, it was mostly sunny. The temperature was 77 degrees and the wind was variable at 7 miles an hour. The current time is 1:24 p.m. Central Daylight Time. 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Here are the forecast highlights for today through Saturday. Dry conditions are expected for the next week, with a gradual warming trend Tuesday onward. This afternoon, sunny. Highs around 80. Northwest winds 5 to 10 miles per hour. Tonight, clear. Lows in the lower 50s. North winds around 5 miles per hour. Monday, sunny. Highs in the upper 70s. Northeast winds around 5 miles per hour. Monday night, clear. Lows around 50. East winds around 5 miles per hour. Tuesday, sunny. Highs in the upper 70s. South winds around 5 miles per hour. Tuesday night through Thursday, clear. Lows in the mid-50s. Highs in the mid-80s. Thursday night through Friday night, mostly clear. Lows in the upper 50s. Highs in the mid-80s. Saturday, mostly sunny. Highs in the mid-80s. At 1 p.m. at Lambert Field in St. Louis, it was mostly sunny with a temperature of 77 degrees. The dew point was 49, giving us a relative humidity of 37%. The wind was variable at 7 miles an hour, and the pressure was 30.21 inches and falling. Elsewhere in the metro area, in Chesterfield, it was sunny and the temperature was 77. In Belleville, it was 79 degrees. In Cahokia, it was sunny and 77 degrees. In St. Charles, it was sunny and 79. Across the region, it was sunny in Columbia, Missouri, with a temperature of 77. In Quincy, it was sunny and 75 degrees. In Kansas City, it was mostly sunny and the temperature was 75. It was sunny in Springfield, Missouri, with a temperature of 79. In Rolla, it was sunny and the temperature was 77. It was sunny in Cape Girardeau, with 78 degrees. It was sunny in Springfield, Illinois, with a temperature of 77. Once again in St. Louis, it was mostly sunny. The temperature was 77 degrees and the wind was variable at 7 miles an hour. The current time is 1:27 p.m. Central Daylight Time. 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

950 megahertz. This program originates from the National Weather Service Forecast Office in St. Louis, Missouri, and serves parts of East Central Missouri and Southwest Illinois, including the St. Louis metro area and surrounding counties. Here are the forecast highlights for today through Saturday. Dry conditions are expected for the next week, with a gradual warming trend Tuesday onward. This afternoon, sunny. Highs around 80. Northwest winds 5 to 10 miles per hour. Tonight, clear. Lows in the lower 50s. North winds around 5 miles per hour. Monday, sunny. Highs in the upper 70s. Northeast winds around 5 miles per hour. Monday night, clear. Lows around 50. East winds around 5 miles per hour. Tuesday, sunny. Highs in the upper 70s. South winds around 5 miles per hour. Tuesday night through Thursday, clear. Lows in the mid-50s. Highs in the mid-80s. Thursday night through Friday night, mostly clear. Lows in the upper 50s. Highs in the mid-80s. Saturday, mostly sunny. Highs in the mid-80s. This afternoon, sunny. Near steady temperature in the upper 70s. North winds 5 to 10 miles per hour. Tonight, clear. Lows in the lower 50s. North winds around 5 miles per hour. Monday, sunny. Highs in the upper 70s. Northeast winds around 5 miles per hour. Monday night, clear. Lows in the upper 40s. Northeast winds around 5 miles per hour in the evening, becoming light and variable. Tuesday, sunny. Highs around 80. South winds around 5 miles per hour. Tuesday night through Wednesday night, clear. Lows in the upper 50s. Highs in the mid-80s. Thursday, sunny. Highs in the mid-80s. Thursday night, clear. Lows in the upper 50s. Friday through Saturday, mostly clear. Highs in the mid-80s. Lows in the upper 50s. At 1 p.m. at Lambert Field in St. Louis, it was mostly sunny with a temperature of 77 degrees. The dew point was 49, giving us a relative humidity of 37%. The wind was variable at 7 miles an hour, and the pressure was 30.21 inches and falling. Elsewhere in the metro area, in Chesterfield it was sunny and the temperature was 77. In Belleville it was 79 degrees. In Cahokia, it was sunny and 77 degrees. In St. Charles it was sunny and 79. Across the region, it was sunny in Columbia, Missouri, with a temperature of 77. In Quincy, it was sunny and 75 degrees. In Kansas City, it was mostly sunny and the temperature was 75. It was sunny in Springfield, Missouri, with a temperature of 79. In Rolla, it was sunny and the temperature was 77. It was sunny in Cape Girardeau, with 78 degrees. It was sunny in Springfield, Illinois, with a temperature of 77. Once again in St. Louis, it was mostly sunny. The temperature was 77 degrees and the wind was variable at 7 miles an hour. The current time is 1:31 p.m. Central Daylight Time. 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Here are the forecast highlights for today through Saturday. Dry conditions are expected for the next week, with a gradual warming trend Tuesday onward. This afternoon, sunny. Near steady temperature in the upper 70s. North winds 5 to 10 miles per hour. Tonight, clear. Lows in the lower 50s. North winds around 5 miles per hour. Monday, sunny. Highs in the upper 70s.
northeast winds around 5 miles per hour. Monday night, clear. Lows in the upper 40s. Northeast winds around 5 miles per hour in the evening, becoming light and variable. Tuesday, sunny. Highs around 80. South winds around 5 miles per hour. Tuesday night through Wednesday night, clear. Lows in the upper 50s. Highs in the mid-80s. Thursday, sunny. Highs in the mid-80s. Thursday night, clear. Lows in the upper 50s. Friday through Saturday, mostly clear. Highs in the mid-80s. Lows in the upper 50s. At 1 p.m. at Lambert Field in St. Louis, it was mostly sunny with a temperature of 77 degrees. The dew point was 49, giving us a relative humidity of 37%. The wind was variable at 7 miles an hour, and the pressure was 30.21 inches and falling. Elsewhere in the metro area, in Chesterfield, it was sunny and the temperature was 77. In Belleville, it was 79 degrees. In Cahokia, it was sunny and 77 degrees. In St. Charles, it was sunny and 79. Across the region, it was sunny in Columbia, Missouri, with a temperature of 77. In Quincy, it was sunny and 75 degrees. In Kansas City, it was mostly sunny and the temperature was 75. It was sunny in Springfield, Missouri, with a temperature of 79. In Rolla, it was sunny and the temperature was 77. It was sunny in Cape Girardeau, with 78 degrees. It was sunny in Springfield, Illinois, with a temperature of 77. Once again in St. Louis, it was mostly sunny. The temperature was 77 degrees and the wind was variable at 7 miles an hour. The current time is 1:34 p.m. Central Daylight Time. 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Here are the forecast highlights for today through Saturday. Dry conditions are expected for the next week, with a gradual warming trend Tuesday onward. This afternoon, sunny. Near steady temperature in the upper 70s. North winds 5 to 10 miles per hour. Tonight, clear. Lows in the lower 50s. North winds around 5 miles per hour. Monday, sunny. Highs in the upper 70s. Northeast winds around 5 miles per hour. Monday night, clear. Lows in the upper 40s. Northeast winds around 5 miles per hour in the evening, becoming light and variable. Tuesday, sunny. Highs around 80. South winds around 5 miles per hour. Tuesday night through Wednesday night, clear. Lows in the upper 50s. Highs in the mid-80s. Thursday, sunny. Highs in the mid-80s. Thursday night, clear. Lows in the upper 50s. Friday through Saturday, mostly clear. Highs in the mid-80s. Lows in the upper 50s. At 1 p.m. at Lambert Field in St. Louis, it was mostly sunny with a temperature of 77 degrees. The dew point was 49, giving us a relative humidity of 37%. The wind was variable at 7 miles an hour, and the pressure was 30.21 inches and falling. Elsewhere in the metro area, in Chesterfield, it was sunny and the temperature was 77. In Belleville, it was 79 degrees. In Cahokia, it was sunny and 77 degrees. In St. Charles, it was sunny and 79. Across the region, it was sunny in Columbia, Missouri, with a temperature of 77. In Quincy, it was sunny and 75 degrees. In Kansas City, it was mostly sunny and the temperature was 75. It was sunny in Springfield, Missouri, with a temperature of 79. In Rolla, it was sunny and the temperature was 77.
It was sunny in Cape Girardeau with 78 degrees. It was sunny in Springfield, Illinois with a temperature of 77. Once again in St. Louis, it was mostly sunny. The temperature was 77 degrees and the wind was variable at 7 miles an hour. The current time is 1:37 p.m. Central Daylight Time. 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Here are the forecast highlights for today through Saturday. Dry conditions are expected for the next week, with a gradual warming trend Tuesday onward. This afternoon, sunny. Near steady temperature in the upper 70s. North winds 5 to 10 miles per hour. Tonight, clear. Lows in the lower 50s. North winds around 5 miles per hour. Monday, sunny. Highs in the upper 70s. Northeast winds around 5 miles per hour. Monday night, clear. Lows in the upper 40s. Northeast winds around 5 miles per hour in the evening, becoming light and variable. Tuesday, sunny. Highs around 80. South winds around 5 miles per hour. Tuesday night through Wednesday night, clear. Lows in the upper 50s. Highs in the mid-80s. Thursday, sunny. Highs in the mid-80s. Thursday night, clear. Lows in the upper 50s. Friday through Saturday, mostly clear. Highs in the mid-80s. Lows in the upper 50s. At 1 p.m. at Lambert Field in St. Louis, it was mostly sunny with a temperature of 77 degrees. The dew point was 49, giving us a relative humidity of 37%. The wind was variable at 7 miles an hour, and the pressure was 30.21 inches and falling. Elsewhere in the metro area, in Chesterfield it was sunny and the temperature was 77. In Belleville it was 79 degrees. In Cahokia, it was sunny and 77 degrees. In St. Charles it was sunny and 79. Across the region, it was sunny in Columbia, Missouri, with a temperature of 77. In Quincy, it was sunny and 75 degrees. In Kansas City, it was mostly sunny and the temperature was 75. It was sunny in Springfield, Missouri, with a temperature of 79. In Rolla, it was sunny and the temperature was 77. It was sunny in Cape Girardeau, with 78 degrees. It was sunny in Springfield, Illinois, with a temperature of 77. Once again in St. Louis, it was mostly sunny. The temperature was 77 degrees and the wind was variable at 7 miles an hour. The current time is 1:40 p.m. Central Daylight Time. 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Here are the forecast highlights for today through Saturday. Dry conditions are expected for the next week, with a gradual warming trend Tuesday onward. This afternoon, sunny. Near steady temperature in the upper 70s. North winds 5 to 10 miles per hour. Tonight, clear. Lows in the lower 50s. North winds around 5 miles per hour. Monday, sunny. Highs in the upper 70s. Northeast winds around 5 miles per hour. Monday night, clear. Lows in the upper 40s. Northeast winds around 5 miles per hour in the evening, becoming light and variable. Tuesday, sunny. Highs around 80. South winds around 5 miles per hour. Tuesday night through Wednesday night, clear. Lows in the upper 50s. Highs in the mid-80s.
Thursday, sunny. Highs in the mid-80s. Thursday night, clear. Lows in the upper 50s. Friday through Saturday, mostly clear. Highs in the mid-80s. Lows in the upper 50s. At 1 p.m. at Lambert Field in St. Louis, it was mostly sunny with a temperature of 77 degrees. The dew point was 49, giving us a relative humidity of 37%. The wind was variable at 7 miles an hour, and the pressure was 30.21 inches and falling. Elsewhere in the metro area, in Chesterfield, it was sunny and the temperature was 77. In Belleville, it was 79 degrees. In Cahokia, it was sunny and 77 degrees. In St. Charles, it was sunny and 79. Across the region, it was sunny in Columbia, Missouri, with a temperature of 77. In Quincy, it was sunny and 75 degrees. In Kansas City, it was mostly sunny and the temperature was 75. It was sunny in Springfield, Missouri, with a temperature of 79. In Rolla, it was sunny and the temperature was 77. It was sunny in Cape Girardeau, with 78 degrees. It was sunny in Springfield, Illinois, with a temperature of 77. Once again in St. Louis, it was mostly sunny. The temperature was 77 degrees and the wind was variable at 7 miles an hour. The current time is 1:43 p.m. Central Daylight Time. 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Here are the forecast highlights for today through Saturday. Dry conditions are expected for the next week, with a gradual warming trend Tuesday onward. This afternoon, sunny. Near steady temperature in the upper 70s. North winds 5 to 10 miles per hour. Tonight, clear. Lows in the lower 50s. North winds around 5 miles per hour. Monday, sunny. Highs in the upper 70s. Northeast winds around 5 miles per hour. Monday night, clear. Lows in the upper 40s. Northeast winds around 5 miles per hour in the evening, becoming light and variable. Tuesday, sunny. Highs around 80. South winds around 5 miles per hour. Tuesday night through Wednesday night, clear. Lows in the upper 50s. Highs in the mid-80s. Thursday, sunny. Highs in the mid-80s. Thursday night, clear. Lows in the upper 50s. Friday through Saturday, mostly clear. Highs in the mid-80s. Lows in the upper 50s. At 1 p.m. at Lambert Field in St. Louis, it was mostly sunny with a temperature of 77 degrees. The dew point was 49, giving us a relative humidity of 37%. The wind was variable at 7 miles an hour, and the pressure was 30.21 inches and falling. Elsewhere in the metro area, in Chesterfield, it was sunny and the temperature was 77. In Belleville, it was 79 degrees. In Cahokia, it was sunny and 77 degrees. In St. Charles, it was sunny and 79. Across the region, it was sunny in Columbia, Missouri, with a temperature of 77. In Quincy, it was sunny and 75 degrees. In Kansas City, it was mostly sunny and the temperature was 75. It was sunny in Springfield, Missouri, with a temperature of 79. In Rolla, it was sunny and the temperature was 77. It was sunny in Cape Girardeau, with 78 degrees. It was sunny in Springfield, Illinois, with a temperature of 77. Once again in St. Louis, it was mostly sunny. The temperature was 77 degrees and the wind was variable at 7 miles an hour. The current time is 1:47 p.m. Central Daylight Time.
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Here are the forecast highlights for today through Saturday. Dry conditions are expected for the next week, with a gradual warming trend Tuesday onward. This afternoon, sunny. Near steady temperature in the upper 70s. North winds 5 to 10 miles per hour. Tonight, clear. Lows in the lower 50s. North winds around 5 miles per hour. Monday, sunny. Highs in the upper 70s. Northeast winds around 5 miles per hour. Monday night, clear. Lows in the upper 40s. Northeast winds around 5 miles per hour in the evening, becoming light and variable. Tuesday, sunny. Highs around 80. South winds around 5 miles per hour. Tuesday night through Wednesday night, clear. Lows in the upper 50s. Highs in the mid-80s. Thursday, sunny. Highs in the mid-80s. Thursday night, clear. Lows in the upper 50s. Friday through Saturday, mostly clear. Highs in the mid-80s. Lows in the upper 50s. At 1 p.m. at Lambert Field in St. Louis, it was mostly sunny with a temperature of 77 degrees. The dew point was 49, giving us a relative humidity of 37%. The wind was variable at 7 miles an hour, and the pressure was 30.21 inches and falling. Elsewhere in the metro area, in Chesterfield it was sunny and the temperature was 77. In Belleville it was 79 degrees. In Cahokia, it was sunny and 77 degrees. In St. Charles it was sunny and 79. Across the region, it was sunny in Columbia, Missouri, with a temperature of 77. In Quincy, it was sunny and 75 degrees. In Kansas City, it was mostly sunny and the temperature was 75. It was sunny in Springfield, Missouri, with a temperature of 79. In Rolla, it was sunny and the temperature was 77. It was sunny in Cape Girardeau, with 78 degrees. It was sunny in Springfield, Illinois, with a temperature of 77. Once again in St. Louis, it was mostly sunny. The temperature was 77 degrees and the wind was variable at 7 miles an hour. The current time is 1:50 p.m. Central Daylight Time. 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Here are the forecast highlights for today through Saturday. Dry conditions are expected for the next week, with a gradual warming trend Tuesday onward. This afternoon, sunny. Near steady temperature in the upper 70s. North winds 5 to 10 miles per hour. Tonight, clear. Lows in the lower 50s. North winds around 5 miles per hour. Monday, sunny. Highs in the upper 70s. Northeast winds around 5 miles per hour. Monday night, clear. Lows in the upper 40s. Northeast winds around 5 miles per hour in the evening, becoming light and variable. Tuesday, sunny. Highs around 80. South winds around 5 miles per hour. Tuesday night through Wednesday night, clear. Lows in the upper 50s. Highs in the mid-80s. Thursday, sunny. Highs in the mid-80s. Thursday night, clear. Lows in the upper 50s. Friday through Saturday, mostly clear. Highs in the mid-80s. Lows in the upper 50s.
at 1 p.m. at Lambert Field in St. Louis, it was mostly sunny with a temperature of 77 degrees. The dew point was 49, giving us a relative humidity of 37%. The wind was variable at 7 miles an hour, and the pressure was 30.21 inches and falling. Elsewhere in the metro area, in Chesterfield, it was sunny and the temperature was 77. In Belleville, it was 79 degrees. In Cahokia, it was sunny and 77 degrees. In St. Charles, it was sunny and 79. Across the region, it was sunny in Columbia, Missouri, with a temperature of 77. In Quincy, it was sunny and 75 degrees. In Kansas City, it was mostly sunny and the temperature was 75. It was sunny in Springfield, Missouri, with a temperature of 79. In Rolla, it was sunny and the temperature was 77. It was sunny in Cape Girardeau, with 78 degrees. It was sunny in Springfield, Illinois, with a temperature of 77. Once again in St. Louis, it was mostly sunny. The temperature was 77 degrees and the wind was variable at 7 miles an hour. The current time is 1:53 p.m. Central Daylight Time. 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Here are the forecast highlights for today through Saturday. Dry conditions are expected for the next week, with a gradual warming trend Tuesday onward. This afternoon, sunny. Near steady temperature in the upper 70s. North winds 5 to 10 miles per hour. Tonight, clear. Lows in the lower 50s. North winds around 5 miles per hour. Monday, sunny. Highs in the upper 70s. Northeast winds around 5 miles per hour. Monday night, clear. Lows in the upper 40s. Northeast winds around 5 miles per hour in the evening, becoming light and variable. Tuesday, sunny. Highs around 80. South winds around 5 miles per hour. Tuesday night through Wednesday night, clear. Lows in the upper 50s. Highs in the mid-80s. Thursday, sunny. Highs in the mid-80s. Thursday night, clear. Lows in the upper 50s. Friday through Saturday, mostly clear. Highs in the mid-80s. Lows in the upper 50s. At 1 p.m. at Lambert Field in St. Louis, it was mostly sunny with a temperature of 77 degrees. The dew point was 49, giving us a relative humidity of 37%. The wind was variable at 7 miles an hour, and the pressure was 30.21 inches and falling. Elsewhere in the metro area, in Chesterfield, it was sunny and the temperature was 77. In Belleville, it was 79 degrees. In Cahokia, it was sunny and 77 degrees. In St. Charles, it was sunny and 79. Across the region, it was sunny in Columbia, Missouri, with a temperature of 77. In Quincy, it was sunny and 75 degrees. In Kansas City, it was mostly sunny and the temperature was 75. It was sunny in Springfield, Missouri, with a temperature of 79. In Rolla, it was sunny and the temperature was 77. It was sunny in Cape Girardeau, with 78 degrees. It was sunny in Springfield, Illinois, with a temperature of 77. Once again in St. Louis, it was mostly sunny. The temperature was 77 degrees and the wind was variable at 7 miles an hour. The current time is 1:56 p.m. Central Daylight Time. 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
Here are the forecast highlights for today through Saturday. Dry conditions are expected for the next week, with a gradual warming trend Tuesday onward. This afternoon, sunny. Near steady temperature in the upper 70s. North winds 5 to 10 miles per hour. Tonight, clear. Lows in the lower 50s. North winds around 5 miles per hour. Monday, sunny. Highs in the upper 70s. Northeast winds around 5 miles per hour. Monday night, clear. Lows in the upper 40s. Northeast winds around 5 miles per hour in the evening, becoming light and variable. Tuesday, sunny. Highs around 80. South winds around 5 miles per hour. Tuesday night through Wednesday night, clear. Lows in the upper 50s. Highs in the mid-80s. Thursday, sunny. Highs in the mid-80s. Thursday night, clear. Lows in the upper 50s. Friday through Saturday, mostly clear. Highs in the mid-80s. Lows in the upper 50s. At 1 p.m. at Lambert Field in St. Louis, it was mostly sunny with a temperature of 77 degrees. The dew point was 49, giving us a relative humidity of 37%. The wind was variable at 7 miles an hour, and the pressure was 30.21 inches and falling. Elsewhere in the metro area, in Chesterfield it was sunny and the temperature was 77. In Belleville it was 79 degrees. In Cahokia, it was sunny and 77 degrees. In St. Charles it was sunny and 79. Across the region, it was sunny in Columbia, Missouri, with a temperature of 77. In Quincy, it was sunny and 75 degrees. In Kansas City, it was mostly sunny and the temperature was 75. It was sunny in Springfield, Missouri, with a temperature of 79. In Rolla, it was sunny and the temperature was 77. It was sunny in Cape Girardeau, with 78 degrees. It was sunny in Springfield, Illinois, with a temperature of 77. Once again in St. Louis, it was mostly sunny. The temperature was 77 degrees and the wind was variable at 7 miles an hour. The current time is 1:59 p.m. Central Daylight Time. 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Here are the forecast highlights for today through Saturday. Dry conditions are expected for the next week, with a gradual warming trend Tuesday onward. This afternoon, sunny. Near steady temperature in the upper 70s. North winds 5 to 10 miles per hour. Tonight, clear. Lows in the lower 50s. North winds around 5 miles per hour. Monday, sunny. Highs in the upper 70s. Northeast winds around 5 miles per hour. Monday night, clear. Lows in the upper 40s. Northeast winds around 5 miles per hour in the evening, becoming light and variable. Tuesday, sunny. Highs around 80. South winds around 5 miles per hour. Tuesday night through Wednesday night, clear. Lows in the upper 50s. Highs in the mid-80s. Thursday, sunny. Highs in the mid-80s. Thursday night, clear. Lows in the upper 50s. Friday through Saturday, mostly clear. Highs in the mid-80s. Lows in the upper 50s. At 1 p.m. at Lambert Field in St. Louis, it was mostly sunny with a temperature of 77 degrees. The dew point was 49, giving us a relative humidity of 37%. The wind was variable at 7 miles an hour, and the pressure was 30.21 inches and falling. Elsewhere in the metro area, in Chesterfield it was sunny and the temperature was 77. In Belleville it was 79 degrees.
In Cahokia, it was sunny and 77 degrees. In St. Charles, it was sunny and 79. Across the region, it was sunny in Columbia, Missouri, with a temperature of 77. In Quincy, it was sunny and 75 degrees. In Kansas City, it was mostly sunny and the temperature was 75. It was sunny in Springfield, Missouri, with a temperature of 79. In Rolla, it was sunny and the temperature was 77. It was sunny in Cape Girardeau, with 78 degrees. It was sunny in Springfield, Illinois, with a temperature of 77. Once again in St. Louis, it was mostly sunny. The temperature was 77 degrees and the wind was variable at 7 miles an hour. The current time is 2:02 p.m. Central Daylight Time. 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Here are the forecast highlights for today through Saturday. Dry conditions are expected for the next week, with a gradual warming trend Tuesday onward. This afternoon, sunny. Near steady temperature in the upper 70s. North winds 5 to 10 miles per hour. Tonight, clear. Lows in the lower 50s. North winds around 5 miles per hour. Monday, sunny. Highs in the upper 70s. Northeast winds around 5 miles per hour. Monday night, clear. Lows in the upper 40s. Northeast winds around 5 miles per hour in the evening, becoming light and variable. Tuesday, sunny. Highs around 80. South winds around 5 miles per hour. Tuesday night through Wednesday night, clear. Lows in the upper 50s. Highs in the mid-80s. Thursday, sunny. Highs in the mid-80s. Thursday night, clear. Lows in the upper 50s. Friday through Saturday, mostly clear. Highs in the mid-80s. Lows in the upper 50s. At 1 p.m. at Lambert Field in St. Louis, it was mostly sunny with a temperature of 77 degrees. The dew point was 49, giving us a relative humidity of 37%. The wind was variable at 7 miles an hour, and the pressure was 30.21 inches and falling. Elsewhere in the metro area, in Chesterfield it was sunny and the temperature was 77. In Belleville it was 79 degrees. In Cahokia, it was sunny and 77 degrees. In St. Charles it was sunny and 79. Across the region, it was sunny in Columbia, Missouri, with a temperature of 77. In Quincy, it was sunny and 75 degrees. In Kansas City, it was mostly sunny and the temperature was 75. It was sunny in Springfield, Missouri, with a temperature of 79. In Rolla, it was sunny and the temperature was 77. It was sunny in Cape Girardeau, with 78 degrees. It was sunny in Springfield, Illinois, with a temperature of 77. Once again in St. Louis, it was mostly sunny. The temperature was 77 degrees and the wind was variable at 7 miles an hour. The current time is 2:06 p.m. Central Daylight Time. 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Here are the forecast highlights for today through Saturday. Dry conditions are expected for the next week, with a gradual warming trend Tuesday onward. This afternoon, sunny. Near steady temperature in the upper 70s. North winds 5 to 10 miles per hour. Tonight, clear. Lows in the lower 50s. North winds around 5 miles per hour.
Monday, sunny. Highs in the upper 70s. Northeast winds around 5 miles per hour. Monday night, clear. Lows in the upper 40s. Northeast winds around 5 miles per hour in the evening, becoming light and variable. Tuesday, sunny. Highs around 80. South winds around 5 miles per hour. Tuesday night through Wednesday night, clear. Lows in the upper 50s. Highs in the mid-80s. Thursday, sunny. Highs in the mid-80s. Thursday night, clear. Lows in the upper 50s. Friday through Saturday, mostly clear. Highs in the mid-80s. Lows in the upper 50s. At 1 p.m. at Lambert Field in St. Louis, it was mostly sunny with a temperature of 77 degrees. The dew point was 49, giving us a relative humidity of 37%. The wind was variable at 7 miles an hour, and the pressure was 30.21 inches and falling. Elsewhere in the metro area, in Chesterfield, it was sunny and the temperature was 77. In Belleville, it was 79 degrees. In Cahokia, it was sunny and 77 degrees. In St. Charles, it was sunny and 79. Across the region, it was sunny in Columbia, Missouri, with a temperature of 77. In Quincy, it was sunny and 75 degrees. In Kansas City, it was mostly sunny and the temperature was 75. It was sunny in Springfield, Missouri, with a temperature of 79. In Rolla, it was sunny and the temperature was 77. It was sunny in Cape Girardeau, with 78 degrees. It was sunny in Springfield, Illinois, with a temperature of 77. Once again in St. Louis, it was mostly sunny. The temperature was 77 degrees and the wind was variable at 7 miles an hour. The current time is 2:09 p.m. Central Daylight Time. 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Here are the forecast highlights for today through Saturday. Dry conditions are expected for the next week, with a gradual warming trend Tuesday onward. This afternoon, sunny. Near steady temperature in the upper 70s. North winds 5 to 10 miles per hour. Tonight, clear. Lows in the lower 50s. North winds around 5 miles per hour. Monday, sunny. Highs in the upper 70s. Northeast winds around 5 miles per hour. Monday night, clear. Lows in the upper 40s. Northeast winds around 5 miles per hour in the evening, becoming light and variable. Tuesday, sunny. Highs around 80. South winds around 5 miles per hour. Tuesday night through Wednesday night, clear. Lows in the upper 50s. Highs in the mid-80s. Thursday, sunny. Highs in the mid-80s. Thursday night, clear. Lows in the upper 50s. Friday through Saturday, mostly clear. Highs in the mid-80s. Lows in the upper 50s. At 2 p.m. at Lambert Field in St. Louis, it was mostly sunny with a temperature of 79 degrees. The dew point was 49, giving us a relative humidity of 34%. The wind was variable at 5 miles an hour, and the pressure was 30.19 inches and falling. Elsewhere in the metro area, in Chesterfield it was sunny and the temperature was 79. In Belleville it was 80 degrees. In Cahokia it was sunny and 79 degrees. In St. Charles it was sunny and 80. Across the region, it was sunny in Columbia, Missouri, with a temperature of 79. In Quincy, it was sunny and 76 degrees. In Kansas City, it was mostly sunny and the temperature was 76. It was sunny in Springfield, Missouri, with a temperature of 81.
In Rolla, it was sunny and the temperature was 78. It was sunny in Cape Girardeau with 78 degrees. It was sunny in Springfield, Illinois, with a temperature of 79. Once again in St. Louis, it was mostly sunny. The temperature was 79 degrees and the wind was variable at 5 miles an hour. The current time is 2:12 p.m. Central Daylight Time. 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Here are the forecast highlights for today through Saturday. Dry conditions are expected for the next week, with a gradual warming trend Tuesday onward. This afternoon, sunny. Near steady temperature in the upper 70s. North winds 5 to 10 miles per hour. Tonight, clear. Lows in the lower 50s. North winds around 5 miles per hour. Monday, sunny. Highs in the upper 70s. Northeast winds around 5 miles per hour. Monday night, clear. Lows in the upper 40s. Northeast winds around 5 miles per hour in the evening, becoming light and variable. Tuesday, sunny. Highs around 80. South winds around 5 miles per hour. Tuesday night through Wednesday night, clear. Lows in the upper 50s. Highs in the mid-80s. Thursday, sunny. Highs in the mid-80s. Thursday night, clear. Lows in the upper 50s. Friday through Saturday, mostly clear. Highs in the mid-80s. Lows in the upper 50s. At 2 p.m. at Lambert Field in St. Louis, it was mostly sunny with a temperature of 79 degrees. The dew point was 49, giving us a relative humidity of 34%. The wind was variable at 5 miles an hour, and the pressure was 30.19 inches and falling. Elsewhere in the metro area, in Chesterfield it was sunny and the temperature was 79. In Belleville it was 80 degrees. In Cahokia, it was sunny and 79 degrees. In St. Charles it was sunny and 80. Across the region, it was sunny in Columbia, Missouri, with a temperature of 79. In Quincy, it was sunny and 76 degrees. In Kansas City, it was mostly sunny and the temperature was 76. It was sunny in Springfield, Missouri, with a temperature of 81. In Rolla, it was sunny and the temperature was 78. It was sunny in Cape Girardeau, with 78 degrees. It was sunny in Springfield, Illinois, with a temperature of 79. Once again in St. Louis, it was mostly sunny. The temperature was 79 degrees and the wind was variable at 5 miles an hour. The current time is 2:15 p.m. Central Daylight Time. 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Here are the forecast highlights for today through Saturday. Dry conditions are expected for the next week, with a gradual warming trend Tuesday onward. This afternoon, sunny. Near steady temperature in the upper 70s. North winds 5 to 10 miles per hour. Tonight, clear. Lows in the lower 50s. North winds around 5 miles per hour. Monday, sunny. Highs in the upper 70s. Northeast winds around 5 miles per hour. Monday night, clear. Lows in the upper 40s. Northeast winds around 5 miles per hour in the evening, becoming light and variable. Tuesday, sunny. Highs around 80. South winds around 5 miles per hour. Tuesday night through Wednesday night, clear.
lows in the upper 50s, highs in the mid-80s. Thursday, sunny, highs in the mid-80s. Thursday night, clear, lows in the upper 50s. Friday through Saturday, mostly clear, highs in the mid-80s, lows in the upper 50s. At 2 p.m. at Lambert Field in St. Louis, it was mostly sunny with a temperature of 79 degrees. The dew point was 49, giving us a relative humidity of 34%. The wind was variable at 5 miles an hour, and the pressure was 30.19 inches and falling. Elsewhere in the metro area, in Chesterfield, it was sunny and the temperature was 79. In Belleville, it was 80 degrees. In Cahokia, it was sunny and 79 degrees. In St. Charles, it was sunny and 80. Across the region, it was sunny in Columbia, Missouri, with a temperature of 79. In Quincy, it was sunny and 76 degrees. In Kansas City, it was mostly sunny and the temperature was 76. It was sunny in Springfield, Missouri, with a temperature of 81. In Rolla, it was sunny and the temperature was 78. It was sunny in Cape Girardeau, with 78 degrees. It was sunny in Springfield, Illinois, with a temperature of 79. Once again in St. Louis, it was mostly sunny. The temperature was 79 degrees and the wind was variable at 5 miles an hour. The current time is 2:18 p.m. Central Daylight Time. 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Here are the forecast highlights for today through Saturday. Dry conditions are expected for the next week, with a gradual warming trend Tuesday onward. This afternoon, sunny. Near steady temperature in the upper 70s. North winds 5 to 10 miles per hour. Tonight, clear. Lows in the lower 50s. North winds around 5 miles per hour. Monday, sunny. Highs in the upper 70s. Northeast winds around 5 miles per hour. Monday night, clear. Lows in the upper 40s. Northeast winds around 5 miles per hour in the evening, becoming light and variable. Tuesday, sunny. Highs around 80. South winds around 5 miles per hour. Tuesday night through Wednesday night, clear. Lows in the upper 50s. Highs in the mid-80s. Thursday, sunny. Highs in the mid-80s. Thursday night, clear. Lows in the upper 50s. Friday through Saturday, mostly clear. Highs in the mid-80s. Lows in the upper 50s. At 2 p.m. at Lambert Field in St. Louis, it was mostly sunny with a temperature of 79 degrees. The dew point was 49, giving us a relative humidity of 34%. The wind was variable at 5 miles an hour, and the pressure was 30.19 inches and falling. Elsewhere in the metro area, in Chesterfield, it was sunny and the temperature was 79. In Belleville, it was 80 degrees. In Cahokia, it was sunny and 79 degrees. In St. Charles, it was sunny and 80. Across the region, it was sunny in Columbia, Missouri, with a temperature of 79. In Quincy, it was sunny and 76 degrees. In Kansas City, it was mostly sunny and the temperature was 76. It was sunny in Springfield, Missouri, with a temperature of 81. In Rolla, it was sunny and the temperature was 78. It was sunny in Cape Girardeau, with 78 degrees. It was sunny in Springfield, Illinois, with a temperature of 79. Once again in St. Louis, it was mostly sunny. The temperature was 79 degrees and the wind was variable at 5 miles an hour. The current time is 2:21 p.m. Central Daylight Time.
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Here are the forecast highlights for today through Saturday. Dry conditions are expected for the next week, with a gradual warming trend Tuesday onward. This afternoon, sunny. Near steady temperature in the upper 70s. North winds 5 to 10 miles per hour. Tonight, clear. Lows in the lower 50s. North winds around 5 miles per hour. Monday, sunny. Highs in the upper 70s. Northeast winds around 5 miles per hour. Monday night, clear. Lows in the upper 40s. Northeast winds around 5 miles per hour in the evening, becoming light and variable. Tuesday, sunny. Highs around 80. South winds around 5 miles per hour. Tuesday night through Wednesday night, clear. Lows in the upper 50s. Highs in the mid-80s to area and surrounding counties.

winds around 5 miles per hour. Monday night, clear. Lows in the upper 40s. Northeast winds around 5 miles per hour in the evening, becoming light and variable. Tuesday, sunny. Highs around 80. South winds around 5 miles per hour. Tuesday night through Wednesday night, clear. Lows in the upper 50s. Highs in the mid-80s. Thursday, sunny. Highs in the mid-80s. Thursday night, clear. Lows in the upper 50s. Friday through Saturday, mostly clear. Highs in the mid-80s. Lows in the upper 50s. At 2 p.m. at Lambert Field in St. Louis, it was mostly sunny with a temperature of 79 degrees. The dew point was 49, giving us a relative humidity of 34%. The wind was variable at 5 miles an hour, and the pressure was 30.19 inches and falling. Elsewhere in the metro area, in Chesterfield, it was sunny and the temperature was 79. In Belleville, it was 80 degrees. In Cahokia, it was sunny and 79 degrees. In St. Charles, it was sunny and 80. Across the region, it was sunny in Columbia, Missouri, with a temperature of 79. In Quincy, it was sunny and 76 degrees. In Kansas City, it was mostly sunny and the temperature was 76. It was sunny in Springfield, Missouri, with a temperature of 81. In Rolla, it was sunny and the temperature was 78. It was sunny in Cape Girardeau, with 78 degrees. It was sunny in Springfield, Illinois, with a temperature of 79. Once again in St. Louis, it was mostly sunny. The temperature was 79 degrees and the wind was variable at 5 miles an hour. The current time is 2:25 p.m. Central Daylight Time. 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Here are the forecast highlights for today through Saturday. Dry conditions are expected for the next week, with a gradual warming trend Tuesday onward. This afternoon, sunny. Near steady temperature in the upper 70s. North winds 5 to 10 miles per hour. Tonight, clear. Lows in the lower 50s. North winds around 5 miles per hour. Monday, sunny. Highs in the upper 70s. Northeast winds around 5 miles per hour. Monday night, clear. Lows in the upper 40s. Northeast winds around 5 miles per hour in the evening, becoming light and variable. Tuesday, sunny. Highs around 80. South winds around 5 miles per hour. Tuesday night through Wednesday night, clear. Lows in the upper 50s. Highs in the mid-80s. Thursday, sunny. Highs in the mid-80s. Thursday night, clear. Lows in the upper 50s. Friday through Saturday, mostly clear. Highs in the mid-80s. Lows in the upper 50s. At 2 p.m. at Lambert Field in St. Louis, it was mostly sunny with a temperature of 79 degrees. The dew point was 49, giving us a relative humidity of 34%. The wind was variable at 5 miles an hour, and the pressure was 30.19 inches and falling. Elsewhere in the metro area, in Chesterfield, it was sunny and the temperature was 79. In Belleville, it was 80 degrees. In Cahokia, it was sunny and 79 degrees. In St. Charles, it was sunny and 80. Across the region, it was sunny in Columbia, Missouri, with a temperature of 79. In Quincy, it was sunny and 76 degrees. In Kansas City, it was mostly sunny and the temperature was 76. It was sunny in Springfield, Missouri, with a temperature of 81. In Rolla, it was sunny and the temperature was 78. It was sunny in Cape Girardeau, with 78 degrees.

It was sunny in Springfield, Illinois, with a temperature of 79. Once again in St. Louis, it was mostly sunny. The temperature was 79 degrees and the wind was variable at 5 miles an hour. The current time is 2:28 p.m. Central Daylight Time. 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Here are the forecast highlights for today through Saturday. Dry conditions are expected for the next week, with a gradual warming trend Tuesday onward. This afternoon, sunny. Near steady temperature in the upper 70s. North winds 5 to 10 miles per hour. Tonight, clear. Lows in the lower 50s. North winds around 5 miles per hour. Monday, sunny. Highs in the upper 70s. Northeast winds around 5 miles per hour. Monday night, clear. Lows in the upper 40s. Northeast winds around 5 miles per hour in the evening, becoming light and variable. Tuesday, sunny. Highs around 80. South winds around 5 miles per hour. Tuesday night through Wednesday night, clear. Lows in the upper 50s. Highs in the mid-80s. Thursday, sunny. Highs in the mid-80s. Thursday night, clear. Lows in the upper 50s. Friday through Saturday, mostly clear. Highs in the mid-80s. Lows in the upper 50s. At 2 p.m. at Lambert Field in St. Louis, it was mostly sunny with a temperature of 79 degrees. The dew point was 49, giving us a relative humidity of 34%. The wind was variable at 5 miles an hour, and the pressure was 30.19 inches and falling. Elsewhere in the metro area, in Chesterfield it was sunny and the temperature was 79. In Belleville it was 80 degrees. In Cahokia, it was sunny and 79 degrees. In St. Charles it was sunny and 80. Across the region, it was sunny in Columbia, Missouri, with a temperature of 79. In Quincy, it was sunny and 76 degrees. In Kansas City, it was mostly sunny and the temperature was 76. It was sunny in Springfield, Missouri, with a temperature of 81. In Rolla, it was sunny and the temperature was 78. It was sunny in Cape Girardeau, with 78 degrees. It was sunny in Springfield, Illinois, with a temperature of 79. Once again in St. Louis, it was mostly sunny. The temperature was 79 degrees and the wind was variable at 5 miles an hour. The current time is 2:31 p.m. Central Daylight Time. 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Here are the forecast highlights for today through Saturday. Dry conditions are expected for the next week, with a gradual warming trend Tuesday onward. This afternoon, sunny. Near steady temperature in the upper 70s. North winds 5 to 10 miles per hour. Tonight, clear. Lows in the lower 50s. North winds around 5 miles per hour. Monday, sunny. Highs in the upper 70s. Northeast winds around 5 miles per hour. Monday night, clear. Lows in the upper 40s. Northeast winds around 5 miles per hour in the evening, becoming light and variable. Tuesday, sunny. Highs around 80. South winds around 5 miles per hour. Tuesday night through Wednesday night, clear. Lows in the upper 50s. Highs in the mid-80s. Thursday, sunny. Highs in the mid-80s.
Thursday night, clear. Lows in the upper 50s. Friday through Saturday, mostly clear. Highs in the mid-80s. Lows in the upper 50s. At 2 p.m. at Lambert Field in St. Louis, it was mostly sunny with a temperature of 79 degrees. The dew point was 49, giving us a relative humidity of 34%. The wind was variable at 5 miles an hour, and the pressure was 30.19 inches and falling. Elsewhere in the metro area, in Chesterfield, it was sunny and the temperature was 79. In Belleville, it was 80 degrees. In Cahokia, it was sunny and 79 degrees. In St. Charles, it was sunny and 80. Across the region, it was sunny in Columbia, Missouri, with a temperature of 79. In Quincy, it was sunny and 76 degrees. In Kansas City, it was mostly sunny and the temperature was 76. It was sunny in Springfield, Missouri, with a temperature of 81. In Rolla, it was sunny and the temperature was 78. It was sunny in Cape Girardeau, with 78 degrees. It was sunny in Springfield, Illinois, with a temperature of 79. Once again in St. Louis, it was mostly sunny. The temperature was 79 degrees and the wind was variable at 5 miles an hour. The current time is 2:34 p.m. Central Daylight Time. 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Here are the forecast highlights for today through Saturday. Dry conditions are expected for the next week, with a gradual warming trend Tuesday onward. This afternoon, sunny. Near steady temperature in the upper 70s. North winds 5 to 10 miles per hour. Tonight, clear. Lows in the lower 50s. North winds around 5 miles per hour. Monday, sunny. Highs in the upper 70s. Northeast winds around 5 miles per hour. Monday night, clear. Lows in the upper 40s. Northeast winds around 5 miles per hour in the evening, becoming light and variable. Tuesday, sunny. Highs around 80. South winds around 5 miles per hour. Tuesday night through Wednesday night, clear. Lows in the upper 50s. Highs in the mid-80s. Thursday, sunny. Highs in the mid-80s. Thursday night, clear. Lows in the upper 50s. Friday through Saturday, mostly clear. Highs in the mid-80s. Lows in the upper 50s. At 2 p.m. at Lambert Field in St. Louis, it was mostly sunny with a temperature of 79 degrees. The dew point was 49, giving us a relative humidity of 34%. The wind was variable at 5 miles an hour, and the pressure was 30.19 inches and falling. Elsewhere in the metro area, in Chesterfield, it was sunny and the temperature was 79. In Belleville, it was 80 degrees. In Cahokia, it was sunny and 79 degrees. In St. Charles, it was sunny and 80. Across the region, it was sunny in Columbia, Missouri, with a temperature of 79. In Quincy, it was sunny and 76 degrees. In Kansas City, it was mostly sunny and the temperature was 76. It was sunny in Springfield, Missouri, with a temperature of 81. In Rolla, it was sunny and the temperature was 78. It was sunny in Cape Girardeau, with 78 degrees. It was sunny in Springfield, Illinois, with a temperature of 79. Once again in St. Louis, it was mostly sunny. The temperature was 79 degrees and the wind was variable at 5 miles an hour. The current time is 2:37 p.m. Central Daylight Time. 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
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Here are the forecast highlights for today through Saturday. Dry conditions are expected for the next week, with a gradual warming trend Tuesday onward. This afternoon, sunny. Near steady temperature in the upper 70s. North winds 5 to 10 miles per hour. Tonight, clear. Lows in the lower 50s. North winds around 5 miles per hour. Monday, sunny. Highs in the upper 70s. Northeast winds around 5 miles per hour. Monday night, clear. Lows in the upper 40s. Northeast winds around 5 miles per hour in the evening, becoming light and variable. Tuesday, sunny. Highs around 80. South winds around 5 miles per hour. Tuesday night through Wednesday night, clear. Lows in the upper 50s. Highs in the mid-80s. Thursday, sunny. Highs in the mid-80s. Thursday night, clear. Lows in the upper 50s. Friday through Saturday, mostly clear. Highs in the mid-80s. Lows in the upper 50s. At 2 p.m. at Lambert Field in St. Louis, it was mostly sunny with a temperature of 79 degrees. The dew point was 49, giving us a relative humidity of 34%. The wind was variable at 5 miles an hour, and the pressure was 30.19 inches and falling. Elsewhere in the metro area, in Chesterfield it was sunny and the temperature was 79. In Belleville it was 80 degrees. In Cahokia, it was sunny and 79 degrees. In St. Charles it was sunny and 80. Across the region, it was sunny in Columbia, Missouri, with a temperature of 79. In Quincy, it was sunny and 76 degrees. In Kansas City, it was mostly sunny and the temperature was 76. It was sunny in Springfield, Missouri, with a temperature of 81. In Rolla, it was sunny and the temperature was 78. It was sunny in Cape Girardeau, with 78 degrees. It was sunny in Springfield, Illinois, with a temperature of 79. Once again in St. Louis, it was mostly sunny. The temperature was 79 degrees and the wind was variable at 5 miles an hour. The current time is 2:40 p.m. Central Daylight Time. 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Here are the forecast highlights for today through Saturday. Dry conditions are expected for the next week, with a gradual warming trend Tuesday onward. This afternoon, sunny. Near steady temperature in the upper 70s. North winds 5 to 10 miles per hour. Tonight, clear. Lows in the lower 50s. North winds around 5 miles per hour. Monday, sunny. Highs in the upper 70s. Northeast winds around 5 miles per hour. Monday night, clear. Lows in the upper 40s. Northeast winds around 5 miles per hour in the evening, becoming light and variable. Tuesday, sunny. Highs around 80. South winds around 5 miles per hour. Tuesday night through Wednesday night, clear. Lows in the upper 50s. Highs in the mid-80s. Thursday, sunny. Highs in the mid-80s. Thursday night, clear. Lows in the upper 50s. Friday through Saturday, mostly clear. Highs in the mid-80s. Lows in the upper 50s. At 2 p.m. at Lambert Field in St. Louis, it was mostly sunny with a temperature of 79 degrees. The dew point was 49, giving us a relative humidity of 34%.
The wind was variable at 5 miles an hour, and the pressure was 30.19 inches and falling. Elsewhere in the metro area, in Chesterfield, it was sunny and the temperature was 79. In Belleville, it was 80 degrees. In Cahokia, it was sunny and 79 degrees. In St. Charles, it was sunny and 80. Across the region, it was sunny in Columbia, Missouri, with a temperature of 79. In Quincy, it was sunny and 76 degrees. In Kansas City, it was mostly sunny and the temperature was 76. It was sunny in Springfield, Missouri, with a temperature of 81. In Rolla, it was sunny and the temperature was 78. It was sunny in Cape Girardeau, with 78 degrees. It was sunny in Springfield, Illinois, with a temperature of 79. Once again in St. Louis, it was mostly sunny. The temperature was 79 degrees and the wind was variable at 5 miles an hour. The current time is 2:43 p.m. Central Daylight Time. 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Here are the forecast highlights for today through Saturday. Dry conditions are expected for the next week, with a gradual warming trend Tuesday onward. This afternoon, sunny. Near steady temperature in the upper 70s. North winds 5 to 10 miles per hour. Tonight, clear. Lows in the lower 50s. North winds around 5 miles per hour. Monday, sunny. Highs in the upper 70s. Northeast winds around 5 miles per hour. Monday night, clear. Lows in the upper 40s. Northeast winds around 5 miles per hour in the evening, becoming light and variable. Tuesday, sunny. Highs around 80. South winds around 5 miles per hour. Tuesday night through Wednesday night, clear. Lows in the upper 50s. Highs in the mid 80s. Thursday, sunny. Highs in the mid-80s. Thursday night, clear. Lows in the upper 50s. Friday through Saturday, mostly clear. Highs in the mid-80s. Lows in the upper 50s. At 2 p.m. at Lambert Field in St. Louis, it was mostly sunny with a temperature of 79 degrees. The dew point was 49, giving us a relative humidity of 34%. The wind was variable at 5 miles an hour, and the pressure was 30.19 inches and falling. Elsewhere in the metro area, in Chesterfield, it was sunny and the temperature was 79. In Belleville, it was 80 degrees. In Cahokia, it was sunny and 79 degrees. In St. Charles, it was sunny and 80. Across the region, it was sunny in Columbia, Missouri, with a temperature of 79. In Quincy, it was sunny and 76 degrees. In Kansas City, it was mostly sunny and the temperature was 76. It was sunny in Springfield, Missouri, with a temperature of 81. In Rolla, it was sunny and the temperature was 78. It was sunny in Cape Girardeau, with 78 degrees. It was sunny in Springfield, Illinois, with a temperature of 79. Once again in St. Louis, it was mostly sunny. The temperature was 79 degrees and the wind was variable at 5 miles an hour. The current time is 2:47 p.m. Central Daylight Time. 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Here are the forecast highlights for today through Saturday. Dry conditions are expected for the next week, with a gradual warming trend Tuesday onward. This afternoon, sunny.
near steady temperature in the upper 70s. North winds 5 to 10 miles per hour. Tonight, clear. Lows in the lower 50s. North winds around 5 miles per hour. Monday, sunny. Highs in the upper 70s. Northeast winds around 5 miles per hour. Monday night, clear. Lows in the upper 40s. Northeast winds around 5 miles per hour in the evening, becoming light and variable. Tuesday, sunny. Highs around 80. South winds around 5 miles per hour. Tuesday night through Wednesday night, clear. Lows in the upper 50s. Highs in the mid-80s. Thursday, sunny. Highs in the mid-80s. Thursday night, clear. Lows in the upper 50s. Friday through Saturday, mostly clear. Highs in the mid-80s. Lows in the upper 50s. At 2 p.m. at Lambert Field in St. Louis, it was mostly sunny with a temperature of 79 degrees. The dew point was 49, giving us a relative humidity of 34%. The wind was variable at 5 miles an hour, and the pressure was 30.19 inches and falling. Elsewhere in the metro area, in Chesterfield, it was sunny and the temperature was 79. In Belleville, it was 80 degrees. In Cahokia, it was sunny and 79 degrees. In St. Charles, it was sunny and 80. Across the region, it was sunny in Columbia, Missouri, with a temperature of 79. In Quincy, it was sunny and 76 degrees. In Kansas City, it was mostly sunny and the temperature was 76. It was sunny in Springfield, Missouri, with a temperature of 81. In Rolla, it was sunny and the temperature was 78. It was sunny in Cape Girardeau, with 78 degrees. It was sunny in Springfield, Illinois, with a temperature of 79. Once again in St. Louis, it was mostly sunny. The temperature was 79 degrees and the wind was variable at 5 miles an hour. The current time is 2:50 p.m. Central Daylight Time. 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Here are the forecast highlights for today through Saturday. Dry conditions are expected for the next week, with a gradual warming trend Tuesday onward. This afternoon, sunny. Near steady temperature in the upper 70s. North winds 5 to 10 miles per hour. Tonight, clear. Lows in the lower 50s. North winds around 5 miles per hour. Monday, sunny. Highs in the upper 70s. Northeast winds around 5 miles per hour. Monday night, clear. Lows in the upper 40s. Northeast winds around 5 miles per hour in the evening, becoming light and variable. Tuesday, sunny. Highs around 80. South winds around 5 miles per hour. Tuesday night through Wednesday night, clear. Lows in the upper 50s. Highs in the mid-80s. Thursday, sunny. Highs in the mid-80s. Thursday night, clear. Lows in the upper 50s. Friday through Saturday, mostly clear. Highs in the mid-80s. Lows in the upper 50s. At 2 p.m. at Lambert Field in St. Louis, it was mostly sunny with a temperature of 79 degrees. The dew point was 49, giving us a relative humidity of 34%. The wind was variable at 5 miles an hour, and the pressure was 30.19 inches and falling. Elsewhere in the metro area, in Chesterfield, it was sunny and the temperature was 79. In Belleville, it was 80 degrees. In Cahokia, it was sunny and 79 degrees. In St. Charles, it was sunny and 80. Across the region, it was sunny in Columbia, Missouri, with a temperature of 79.
In Quincy, it was sunny and 76 degrees. In Kansas City, it was mostly sunny and the temperature was 76. It was sunny in Springfield, Missouri, with a temperature of 81. In Rolla, it was sunny and the temperature was 78. It was sunny in Cape Girardeau, with 78 degrees. It was sunny in Springfield, Illinois, with a temperature of 79. Once again in St. Louis, it was mostly sunny. The temperature was 79 degrees and the wind was variable at 5 miles an hour. The current time is 2:53 p.m. Central Daylight Time. 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Here are the forecast highlights for today through Saturday. Dry conditions are expected for the next week, with a gradual warming trend Tuesday onward. This afternoon, sunny. Near steady temperature in the upper 70s. North winds 5 to 10 miles per hour. Tonight, clear. Lows in the lower 50s. North winds around 5 miles per hour. Monday, sunny. Highs in the upper 70s. Northeast winds around 5 miles per hour. Monday night, clear. Lows in the upper 40s. Northeast winds around 5 miles per hour in the evening, becoming light and variable. Tuesday, sunny. Highs around 80. South winds around 5 miles per hour. Tuesday night through Wednesday night, clear. Lows in the upper 50s. Highs in the mid-80s. Thursday, sunny. Highs in the mid-80s. Thursday night, clear. Lows in the upper 50s. Friday through Saturday, mostly clear. Highs in the mid-80s. Lows in the upper 50s. At 2 p.m. at Lambert Field in St. Louis, it was mostly sunny with a temperature of 79 degrees. The dew point was 49, giving us a relative humidity of 34%. The wind was variable at 5 miles an hour, and the pressure was 30.19 inches and falling. Elsewhere in the metro area, in Chesterfield it was sunny and the temperature was 79. In Belleville it was 80 degrees. In Cahokia, it was sunny and 79 degrees. In St. Charles it was sunny and 80. Across the region, it was sunny in Columbia, Missouri, with a temperature of 79. In Quincy, it was sunny and 76 degrees. In Kansas City, it was mostly sunny and the temperature was 76. It was sunny in Springfield, Missouri, with a temperature of 81. In Rolla, it was sunny and the temperature was 78. It was sunny in Cape Girardeau, with 78 degrees. It was sunny in Springfield, Illinois, with a temperature of 79. Once again in St. Louis, it was mostly sunny. The temperature was 79 degrees and the wind was variable at 5 miles an hour. The current time is 2:56 p.m. Central Daylight Time. 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Here are the forecast highlights for today through Saturday. Dry conditions are expected for the next week, with a gradual warming trend Tuesday onward. This afternoon, sunny. Near steady temperature in the upper 70s. North winds 5 to 10 miles per hour. Tonight, clear. Lows in the lower 50s. North winds around 5 miles per hour. Monday, sunny. Highs in the upper 70s. Northeast winds around 5 miles per hour. Monday night, clear. Lows in the upper 40s.
northeast winds around 5 miles per hour in the evening, becoming light and variable. Tuesday, sunny. Highs around 80. South winds around 5 miles per hour. Tuesday night through Wednesday night, clear. Lows in the upper 50s. Highs in the mid-80s. Thursday, sunny. Highs in the mid-80s. Thursday night, clear. Lows in the upper 50s. Friday through Saturday, mostly clear. Highs in the mid-80s. Lows in the upper 50s. At 2 p.m. at Lambert Field in St. Louis, it was mostly sunny with a temperature of 79 degrees. The dew point was 49, giving us a relative humidity of 34%. The wind was variable at 5 miles an hour, and the pressure was 30.19 inches and falling. Elsewhere in the metro area, in Chesterfield, it was sunny and the temperature was 79. In Belleville, it was 80 degrees. In Cahokia, it was sunny and 79 degrees. In St. Charles, it was sunny and 80. Across the region, it was sunny in Columbia, Missouri, with a temperature of 79. In Quincy, it was sunny and 76 degrees. In Kansas City, it was mostly sunny and the temperature was 76. It was sunny in Springfield, Missouri, with a temperature of 81. In Rolla, it was sunny and the temperature was 78. It was sunny in Cape Girardeau, with 78 degrees. It was sunny in Springfield, Illinois, with a temperature of 79. Once again in St. Louis, it was mostly sunny. The temperature was 79 degrees and the wind was variable at 5 miles an hour. The current time is 2:59 p.m. Central Daylight Time. 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Here are the forecast highlights for today through Saturday. Dry conditions are expected for the next week, with a gradual warming trend Tuesday onward. This afternoon, sunny. Near steady temperature in the upper 70s. North winds 5 to 10 miles per hour. Tonight, clear. Lows in the lower 50s. North winds around 5 miles per hour. Monday, sunny. Highs in the upper 70s. Northeast winds around 5 miles per hour. Monday night, clear. Lows in the upper 40s. Northeast winds around 5 miles per hour in the evening, becoming light and variable. Tuesday, sunny. Highs around 80. South winds around 5 miles per hour. Tuesday night through Wednesday night, clear. Lows in the upper 50s. Highs in the mid-80s. Thursday, sunny. Highs in the mid-80s. Thursday night, clear. Lows in the upper 50s. Friday through Saturday, mostly clear. Highs in the mid-80s. Lows in the upper 50s. At 2 p.m. at Lambert Field in St. Louis, it was mostly sunny with a temperature of 79 degrees. The dew point was 49, giving us a relative humidity of 34%. The wind was variable at 5 miles an hour, and the pressure was 30.19 inches and falling. Elsewhere in the metro area, in Chesterfield, it was sunny and the temperature was 79. In Belleville, it was 80 degrees. In Cahokia, it was sunny and 79 degrees. In St. Charles, it was sunny and 80. Across the region, it was sunny in Columbia, Missouri, with a temperature of 79. In Quincy, it was sunny and 76 degrees. In Kansas City, it was mostly sunny and the temperature was 76. It was sunny in Springfield, Missouri, with a temperature of 81. In Rolla, it was sunny and the temperature was 78. It was sunny in Cape Girardeau, with 78 degrees. It was sunny in Springfield, Illinois, with a temperature of 79.
Once again in St. Louis, it was mostly sunny. The temperature was 79 degrees and the wind was variable at 5 miles an hour. The current time is 3:02 p.m. Central Daylight Time. 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Here are the forecast highlights for today through Saturday. Dry conditions are expected for the next week, with a gradual warming trend Tuesday onward. This afternoon, sunny. Near steady temperature in the upper 70s. North winds 5 to 10 miles per hour. Tonight, clear. Lows in the lower 50s. North winds around 5 miles per hour. Monday, sunny. Highs in the upper 70s. Northeast winds around 5 miles per hour. Monday night, clear. Lows in the upper 40s. Northeast winds around 5 miles per hour in the evening, becoming light and variable. Tuesday, sunny. Highs around 80. South winds around 5 miles per hour. Tuesday night through Wednesday night, clear. Lows in the upper 50s. Highs in the mid-80s. Thursday, sunny. Highs in the mid-80s. Thursday night, clear. Lows in the upper 50s. Friday through Saturday, mostly clear. Highs in the mid-80s. Lows in the upper 50s. At 2 p.m. at Lambert Field in St. Louis, it was mostly sunny with a temperature of 79 degrees. The dew point was 49, giving us a relative humidity of 34%. The wind was variable at 5 miles an hour, and the pressure was 30.19 inches and falling. Elsewhere in the metro area, in Chesterfield it was sunny and the temperature was 79. In Belleville it was 80 degrees. In Cahokia, it was sunny and 79 degrees. In St. Charles it was sunny and 80. Across the region, it was sunny in Columbia, Missouri, with a temperature of 79. In Quincy, it was sunny and 76 degrees. In Kansas City, it was mostly sunny and the temperature was 76. It was sunny in Springfield, Missouri, with a temperature of 81. In Rolla, it was sunny and the temperature was 78. It was sunny in Cape Girardeau, with 78 degrees. It was sunny in Springfield, Illinois, with a temperature of 79. Once again in St. Louis, it was mostly sunny. The temperature was 79 degrees and the wind was variable at 5 miles an hour. The current time is 3:05 p.m. Central Daylight Time. This is NOAA, Weather Radio KDO 89 St. Louis, Missouri, broadcasting on 162.550 MHz. 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Here are the forecast highlights for today through Saturday. Dry conditions are expected for the next week, with a gradual warming trend Tuesday onward. This afternoon, sunny. Near steady temperature in the upper 70s. North winds 5 to 10 miles per hour. Tonight, clear. Lows in the lower 50s. North winds around 5 miles per hour. Monday, sunny. Highs in the upper 70s. Northeast winds around 5 miles per hour. Monday night, clear. Lows in the upper 40s. Northeast winds around 5 miles per hour in the evening, becoming light and variable. Tuesday, sunny. Highs around 80. South winds around 5 miles per hour. Tuesday night through Wednesday night, clear. Lows in the upper 50s. Highs in the mid-80s. Thursday, sunny. Highs in the mid-80s. Thursday night, clear. Lows in the upper 50s.
Friday through Saturday, mostly clear. Highs in the mid-80s. Lows in the upper 50s. At 2 p.m. at Lambert Field in St. Louis, it was mostly sunny with a temperature of 79 degrees. The dew point was 49, giving us a relative humidity of 34%. The wind was variable at 5 miles an hour, and the pressure was 30.19 inches and falling. Elsewhere in the metro area, in Chesterfield, it was sunny and the temperature was 79. In Belleville, it was 80 degrees. In Cahokia, it was sunny and 79 degrees. In St. Charles, it was sunny and 80. Across the region, it was sunny in Columbia, Missouri, with a temperature of 79. In Quincy, it was sunny and 76 degrees. In Kansas City, it was mostly sunny and the temperature was 76. It was sunny in Springfield, Missouri, with a temperature of 81. In Rolla, it was sunny and the temperature was 78. It was sunny in Cape Girardeau, with 78 degrees. It was sunny in Springfield, Illinois, with a temperature of 79. Once again in St. Louis, it was mostly sunny. The temperature was 79 degrees and the wind was variable at 5 miles an hour. The current time is 3:09 p.m. Central Daylight Time. This is NOAA, Weather Radio KDO 89 St. Louis, Missouri, broadcasting on 162.550 MHz. 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Here are the forecast highlights for today through Saturday. Dry conditions are expected for the next week, with a gradual warming trend Tuesday onward. This afternoon, sunny. Near steady temperature in the upper 70s. North winds 5 to 10 miles per hour. Tonight, clear. Lows in the lower 50s. North winds around 5 miles per hour. Monday, sunny. Highs in the upper 70s. Northeast winds around 5 miles per hour. Monday night, clear. Lows in the upper 40s. Northeast winds around 5 miles per hour in the evening, becoming light and variable. Tuesday, sunny. Highs around 80. South winds around 5 miles per hour. Tuesday night through Wednesday night, clear. Lows in the upper 50s. Highs in the mid-80s. Thursday, sunny. Highs in the mid-80s. Thursday night, clear. Lows in the upper 50s. Friday through Saturday, mostly clear. Highs in the mid-80s. Lows in the upper 50s. At 3 p.m. at Lambert Field in St. Louis, it was mostly sunny with a temperature of 80 degrees. The dew point was 50, giving us a relative humidity of 34%. The wind was north at 8 miles an hour, and the pressure was 30.17 inches and falling. Elsewhere in the metro area, in Chesterfield, it was sunny and the temperature was 81. In Belleville, it was 82 degrees. In Cahokia, it was sunny and 81 degrees. In St. Charles, it was sunny and 81. Across the region, it was sunny in Columbia, Missouri, with a temperature of 79. In Quincy, it was sunny and 76 degrees. In Kansas City, it was mostly sunny and the temperature was 76. It was sunny in Springfield, Missouri, with a temperature of 82. In Rolla, it was sunny and the temperature was 80. It was sunny in Cape Girardeau, with 79 degrees. It was sunny in Springfield, Illinois, with a temperature of 80. Once again in St. Louis, it was mostly sunny. The temperature was 80 degrees and the wind was north at 8 miles an hour. The current time is 3:12 p.m. Central Daylight Time. 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This
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Here are the forecast highlights for today through Saturday. Dry conditions are expected for the next week, with a gradual warming trend Tuesday onward. This afternoon, sunny. Near steady temperature in the upper 70s. North winds 5 to 10 miles per hour. Tonight, clear. Lows in the lower 50s. North winds around 5 miles per hour. Monday, sunny. Highs in the upper 70s. Northeast winds around 5 miles per hour. Monday night, clear. Lows in the upper 40s. Northeast winds around 5 miles per hour in the evening, becoming light and variable. Tuesday, sunny. Highs around 80. South winds around 5 miles per hour. Tuesday night through Wednesday night, clear. Lows in the upper 50s. Highs in the mid-80s. Thursday, sunny. Highs in the mid-80s. Thursday night, clear. Lows in the upper 50s. Friday through Saturday, mostly clear. Highs in the mid-80s. Lows in the upper 50s. At 3 p.m. at Lambert Field in St. Louis, it was mostly sunny with a temperature of 80 degrees. The dew point was 50, giving us a relative humidity of 34%. The wind was north at 8 miles an hour, and the pressure was 30.17 inches and falling. Elsewhere in the metro area, in Chesterfield it was sunny and the temperature was 81. In Belleville it was 82 degrees. In Cahokia, it was sunny and 81 degrees. In St. Charles it was sunny and 81. Across the region, it was sunny in Columbia, Missouri, with a temperature of 79. In Quincy, it was sunny and 76 degrees. In Kansas City, it was mostly sunny and the temperature was 76. It was sunny in Springfield, Missouri, with a temperature of 82. In Rolla, it was sunny and the temperature was 80. It was sunny in Cape Girardeau, with 79 degrees. It was sunny in Springfield, Illinois, with a temperature of 80. Once again in St. Louis, it was mostly sunny, the temperature was 80 degrees, and the wind was north at 8 miles an hour. The current time is 3:15 p.m. Central Daylight Time. 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Here are the forecast highlights for today through Saturday. Dry conditions are expected for the next week, with a gradual warming trend Tuesday onward. This afternoon, sunny. Near steady temperature in the upper 70s. North winds 5 to 10 miles per hour. Tonight, clear. Lows in the lower 50s. North winds around 5 miles per hour. Monday, sunny. Highs in the upper 70s. Northeast winds around 5 miles per hour. Monday night, clear. Lows in the upper 40s. Northeast winds around 5 miles per hour in the evening, becoming light and variable. Tuesday, sunny. Highs around 80. South winds around 5 miles per hour. Tuesday night through Wednesday night, clear. Lows in the upper 50s. Highs in the mid-80s. Thursday, sunny. Highs in the mid-80s. Thursday night, clear. Lows in the upper 50s. Friday through Saturday, mostly clear. Highs in the mid-80s. Lows in the upper 50s. At 3 p.m. at Lambert Field in St. Louis, it was mostly sunny with a temperature of 80 degrees. The dew point was 50, giving us a relative humidity of 34%. The wind was north at 8 miles an hour, and the pressure was 30.17 inches and falling.
elsewhere in the metro area. In Chesterfield, it was sunny and the temperature was 81. In Belleville, it was 82 degrees. In Cahokia, it was sunny and 81 degrees. In St. Charles, it was sunny and 81. Across the region, it was sunny in Columbia, Missouri, with a temperature of 79. In Quincy, it was sunny and 76 degrees. In Kansas City, it was mostly sunny and the temperature was 76. It was sunny in Springfield, Missouri, with a temperature of 82. In Rolla, it was sunny and the temperature was 80. It was sunny in Cape Girardeau, with 79 degrees. It was sunny in Springfield, Illinois, with a temperature of 80. Once again in St. Louis, it was mostly sunny, the temperature was 80 degrees, and the wind was north at 8 miles an hour. The current time is 3:18 p.m. Central Daylight Time. 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Here are the forecast highlights for today through Saturday. Dry conditions are expected for the next week, with a gradual warming trend Tuesday onward. This afternoon, sunny. Near steady temperature in the upper 70s. North winds 5 to 10 miles per hour. Tonight, clear. Lows in the lower 50s. North winds around 5 miles per hour. Monday, sunny. Highs in the upper 70s. Northeast winds around 5 miles per hour. Monday night, clear. Lows in the upper 40s. Northeast winds around 5 miles per hour in the evening, becoming light and variable. Tuesday, sunny. Highs around 80. South winds around 5 miles per hour. Tuesday night through Wednesday night, clear. Lows in the upper 50s. Highs in the mid-80s. Thursday, sunny. Highs in the mid-80s. Thursday night, clear. Lows in the upper 50s. Friday through Saturday, mostly clear. Highs in the mid-80s. Lows in the upper 50s. At 3 p.m. at Lambert Field in St. Louis, it was mostly sunny with a temperature of 80 degrees. The dew point was 50, giving us a relative humidity of 34%. The wind was north at 8 miles an hour, and the pressure was 30.17 inches and falling. Elsewhere in the metro area, in Chesterfield it was sunny and the temperature was 81. In Belleville it was 82 degrees. In Cahokia it was sunny and 81 degrees. In St. Charles it was sunny and 81. Across the region, it was sunny in Columbia, Missouri, with a temperature of 79. In Quincy it was sunny and 76 degrees. In Kansas City, it was mostly sunny and the temperature was 76. It was sunny in Springfield, Missouri, with a temperature of 82. In Rolla, it was sunny and the temperature was 80. It was sunny in Cape Girardeau, with 79 degrees. It was sunny in Springfield, Illinois, with a temperature of 80. Once again in St. Louis, it was mostly sunny, the temperature was 80 degrees, and the wind was north at 8 miles an hour. The current time is 3:21 p.m. Central Daylight Time. 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Here are the forecast highlights for today through Saturday. Dry conditions are expected for the next week, with a gradual warming trend Tuesday onward. This afternoon, sunny. Near steady temperature in the upper 70s. North winds 5 to 10 miles per hour. Tonight, clear. Lows in the lower 50s.
North winds around 5 miles per hour. Monday, sunny. Highs in the upper 70s. Northeast winds around 5 miles per hour. Monday night, clear. Lows in the upper 40s. Northeast winds around 5 miles per hour in the evening, becoming light and variable. Tuesday, sunny. Highs around 80. South winds around 5 miles per hour. Tuesday night through Wednesday night, clear. Lows in the upper 50s. Highs in the mid-80s. Thursday, sunny. Highs in the mid-80s. Thursday night, clear. Lows in the upper 50s. Friday through Saturday, mostly clear. Highs in the mid-80s. Lows in the upper 50s. At 3 p.m. at Lambert Field in St. Louis, it was mostly sunny with a temperature of 80 degrees. The dew point was 50, giving us a relative humidity of 34%. The wind was north at 8 miles an hour, and the pressure was 30.17 inches and falling. Elsewhere in the metro area, in Chesterfield it was sunny and the temperature was 81. In Belleville it was 82 degrees. In Cahokia, it was sunny and 81 degrees. In St. Charles, it was sunny and 81. Across the region, it was sunny in Columbia, Missouri, with a temperature of 79. Lows in the upper 50s. Highs

The wind was north at 8 miles an hour, and the pressure was 30.17 inches and falling. Elsewhere in the metro area, in Chesterfield, it was sunny and the temperature was 81. In Belleville, it was 82 degrees. In Cahokia, it was sunny and 81 degrees. In St. Charles, it was sunny and 81. Across the region, it was sunny in Columbia, Missouri, with a temperature of 79. In Quincy, it was sunny and 76 degrees. In Kansas City, it was mostly sunny and the temperature was 76. It was sunny in Springfield, Missouri, with a temperature of 82. In Rolla, it was sunny and the temperature was 80. It was sunny in Cape Girardeau, with 79 degrees. It was sunny in Springfield, Illinois, with a temperature of 80. Once again in St. Louis, it was mostly sunny. The temperature was 80 degrees and the wind was north at 8 miles an hour. The current time is 3:24 p.m. Central Daylight Time. 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Here are the forecast highlights for today through Saturday. Dry conditions are expected for the next week, with a gradual warming trend Tuesday onward. This afternoon, sunny. Near steady temperature in the upper 70s. North winds 5 to 10 miles per hour. Tonight, clear. Lows in the lower 50s. North winds around 5 miles per hour. Monday, sunny. Highs in the upper 70s. Northeast winds around 5 miles per hour. Monday night, clear. Lows in the upper 40s. Northeast winds around 5 miles per hour in the evening, becoming light and variable. Tuesday, sunny. Highs around 80. South winds around 5 miles per hour. Tuesday night through Wednesday night, clear. Lows in the upper 50s. Highs in the mid-80s. Thursday, sunny. Highs in the mid-80s. Thursday night, clear. Lows in the upper 50s. Friday through Saturday, mostly clear. Highs in the mid-80s. Lows in the upper 50s. At 3 p.m. at Lambert Field in St. Louis, it was mostly sunny with a temperature of 80 degrees. The dew point was 50, giving us a relative humidity of 34%. The wind was north at 8 miles an hour, and the pressure was 30.17 inches and falling. Elsewhere in the metro area, in Chesterfield, it was sunny and the temperature was 81. In Belleville, it was 82 degrees. In Cahokia, it was sunny and 81 degrees. In St. Charles, it was sunny and 81. Across the region, it was sunny in Columbia, Missouri, with a temperature of 79. In Quincy, it was sunny and 76 degrees. In Kansas City, it was mostly sunny and the temperature was 76. It was sunny in Springfield, Missouri, with a temperature of 82. In Rolla, it was sunny and the temperature was 80. It was sunny in Cape Girardeau, with 79 degrees. It was sunny in Springfield, Illinois, with a temperature of 80. Once again in St. Louis, it was mostly sunny. The temperature was 80 degrees and the wind was north at 8 miles an hour. The current time is 3:27 p.m. Central Daylight Time. 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Here are the forecast highlights for today through Saturday. Dry conditions are expected for the next week, with a gradual warming trend Tuesday onward. This afternoon, sunny. Near steady temperature in the upper 70s. North winds 5 to 10 miles per hour.

tonight, clear. Lows in the lower 50s. North winds around 5 miles per hour. Monday, sunny. Highs in the upper 70s. Northeast winds around 5 miles per hour. Monday night, clear. Lows in the upper 40s. Northeast winds around 5 miles per hour in the evening, becoming light and variable. Tuesday, sunny. Highs around 80. South winds around 5 miles per hour. Tuesday night through Wednesday night, clear. Lows in the upper 50s. Highs in the mid-80s. Thursday, sunny. Highs in the mid-80s. Thursday night, clear. Lows in the upper 50s. Friday through Saturday, mostly clear. Highs in the mid-80s. Lows in the upper 50s. At 3 p.m. at Lambert Field in St. Louis, it was mostly sunny with a temperature of 80 degrees. The dew point was 50, giving us a relative humidity of 34%. The wind was north at 8 miles an hour, and the pressure was 30.17 inches and falling. Elsewhere in the metro area, in Chesterfield, it was sunny and the temperature was 81. In Belleville, it was 82 degrees. In Cahokia, it was sunny and 81 degrees. In St. Charles, it was sunny and 81. Across the region, it was sunny in Columbia, Missouri, with a temperature of 79. In Quincy, it was sunny and 76 degrees. In Kansas City, it was mostly sunny and the temperature was 76. It was sunny in Springfield, Missouri, with a temperature of 82. In Rolla, it was sunny and the temperature was 80. It was sunny in Cape Girardeau, with 79 degrees. It was sunny in Springfield, Illinois, with a temperature of 80. Once again in St. Louis, it was mostly sunny. The temperature was 80 degrees and the wind was north at 8 miles an hour. The current time is 3:30 p.m. Central Daylight Time. 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Here are the forecast highlights for today through Saturday. Dry conditions are expected for the next week, with a gradual warming trend Tuesday onward. This afternoon, sunny. Near steady temperature in the upper 70s. North winds 5 to 10 miles per hour. Tonight, clear. Lows in the lower 50s. North winds around 5 miles per hour. Monday, sunny. Highs in the upper 70s. Northeast winds around 5 miles per hour. Monday night, clear. Lows in the upper 40s. Northeast winds around 5 miles per hour in the evening, becoming light and variable. Tuesday, sunny. Highs around 80. South winds around 5 miles per hour. Tuesday night through Wednesday night, clear. Lows in the upper 50s. Highs in the mid-80s. Thursday, sunny. Highs in the mid-80s. Thursday night, clear. Lows in the upper 50s. Friday through Saturday, mostly clear. Highs in the mid-80s. Lows in the upper 50s. At 3 p.m. at Lambert Field in St. Louis, it was mostly sunny with a temperature of 80 degrees. The dew point was 50, giving us a relative humidity of 34%. The wind was north at 8 miles an hour, and the pressure was 30.17 inches and falling. Elsewhere in the metro area, in Chesterfield, it was sunny and the temperature was 81. In Belleville, it was 82 degrees. In Cahokia, it was sunny and 81 degrees. In St. Charles, it was sunny and 81. Across the region, it was sunny in Columbia, Missouri, with a temperature of 79. In Quincy, it was sunny and 76 degrees. In Kansas City, it was mostly sunny and the temperature was 76. It was sunny in Springfield, Missouri, with
temperature of 82. In Rolla, it was sunny and the temperature was 80. It was sunny in Cape Girardeau with 79 degrees. It was sunny in Springfield, Illinois, with a temperature of 80. Once again in St. Louis, it was mostly sunny. The temperature was 80 degrees and the wind was north at 8 miles an hour. The current time is 3:33 p.m. Central Daylight Time. 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Here are the forecast highlights for today through Saturday. Dry conditions are expected for the next week, with a gradual warming trend Tuesday onward. This afternoon, sunny. Near steady temperature in the upper 70s. North winds 5 to 10 miles per hour. Tonight, clear. Lows in the lower 50s. North winds around 5 miles per hour. Monday, sunny. Highs in the upper 70s. Northeast winds around 5 miles per hour. Monday night, clear. Lows in the upper 40s. Northeast winds around 5 miles per hour in the evening, becoming light and variable. Tuesday, sunny. Highs around 80. South winds around 5 miles per hour. Tuesday night through Wednesday night, clear. Lows in the upper 50s. Highs in the mid-80s. Thursday, sunny. Highs in the mid-80s. Thursday night, clear. Lows in the upper 50s. Friday through Saturday, mostly clear. Highs in the mid-80s. Lows in the upper 50s. At 3 p.m. at Lambert Field in St. Louis, it was mostly sunny with a temperature of 80 degrees. The dew point was 50, giving us a relative humidity of 34%. The wind was north at 8 miles an hour, and the pressure was 30.17 inches and falling. Elsewhere in the metro area, in Chesterfield it was sunny and the temperature was 81. In Belleville it was 82 degrees. In Cahokia, it was sunny and 81 degrees. In St. Charles it was sunny and 81. Across the region, it was sunny in Columbia, Missouri, with a temperature of 79. In Quincy it was sunny and 76 degrees. In Kansas City, it was mostly sunny and the temperature was 76. It was sunny in Springfield, Missouri, with a temperature of 82. In Rolla, it was sunny and the temperature was 80. It was sunny in Cape Girardeau, with 79 degrees. It was sunny in Springfield, Illinois, with a temperature of 80. Once again in St. Louis, it was mostly sunny. The temperature was 80 degrees and the wind was north at 8 miles an hour. The current time is 3:36 p.m. Central Daylight Time. 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Here are the forecast highlights for today through Saturday. Dry conditions are expected for the next week, with a gradual warming trend Tuesday onward. This afternoon, sunny. Near steady temperature in the upper 70s. North winds 5 to 10 miles per hour. Tonight, clear. Lows in the lower 50s. North winds around 5 miles per hour. Monday, sunny. Highs in the upper 70s. Northeast winds around 5 miles per hour. Monday night, clear. Lows in the upper 40s. Northeast winds around 5 miles per hour in the evening, becoming light and variable. Tuesday, sunny. Highs around 80. South winds around 5 miles per hour. Tuesday night through Wednesday night, clear. Lows in the upper 50s.
Highs in the mid-80s. Thursday, sunny. Highs in the mid-80s. Thursday night, clear. Lows in the upper 50s. Friday through Saturday, mostly clear. Highs in the mid-80s. Lows in the upper 50s. At 3 p.m. at Lambert Field in St. Louis, it was mostly sunny with a temperature of 80 degrees. The dew point was 50, giving us a relative humidity of 34%. The wind was north at 8 miles an hour, and the pressure was 30.17 inches and falling. Elsewhere in the metro area, in Chesterfield, it was sunny and the temperature was 81. In Belleville, it was 82 degrees. In Cahokia, it was sunny and 81 degrees. In St. Charles, it was sunny and 81. Across the region, it was sunny in Columbia, Missouri, with a temperature of 79. In Quincy, it was sunny and 76 degrees. In Kansas City, it was mostly sunny and the temperature was 76. It was sunny in Springfield, Missouri, with a temperature of 82. In Rolla, it was sunny and the temperature was 80. It was sunny in Cape Girardeau, with 79 degrees. It was sunny in Springfield, Illinois, with a temperature of 80. Once again in St. Louis, it was mostly sunny. The temperature was 80 degrees and the wind was north at 8 miles an hour. The current time is 3:40 p.m. Central Daylight Time. 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Here are the forecast highlights for today through Saturday. Dry conditions are expected for the next week, with a gradual warming trend Tuesday onward. This afternoon, sunny. Near steady temperature in the upper 70s. North winds 5 to 10 miles per hour. Tonight, clear. Lows in the lower 50s. North winds around 5 miles per hour. Monday, sunny. Highs in the upper 70s. Northeast winds around 5 miles per hour. Monday night, clear. Lows in the upper 40s. Northeast winds around 5 miles per hour in the evening, becoming light and variable. Tuesday, sunny. Highs around 80. South winds around 5 miles per hour. Tuesday night through Wednesday night, clear. Lows in the upper 50s. Highs in the mid-80s. Thursday, sunny. Highs in the mid-80s. Thursday night, clear. Lows in the upper 50s. Friday through Saturday, mostly clear. Highs in the mid-80s. Lows in the upper 50s. At 3 p.m. at Lambert Field in St. Louis, it was mostly sunny with a temperature of 80 degrees. The dew point was 50, giving us a relative humidity of 34%. The wind was north at 8 miles an hour, and the pressure was 30.17 inches and falling. Elsewhere in the metro area, in Chesterfield, it was sunny and the temperature was 81. In Belleville, it was 82 degrees. In Cahokia, it was sunny and 81 degrees. In St. Charles, it was sunny and 81. Across the region, it was sunny in Columbia, Missouri, with a temperature of 79. In Quincy, it was sunny and 76 degrees. In Kansas City, it was mostly sunny and the temperature was 76. It was sunny in Springfield, Missouri, with a temperature of 82. In Rolla, it was sunny and the temperature was 80. It was sunny in Cape Girardeau, with 79 degrees. It was sunny in Springfield, Illinois, with a temperature of 80. Once again in St. Louis, it was mostly sunny. The temperature was 80 degrees and the wind was north at 8 miles an hour. The current time is 3:43 p.m. Central Daylight Time. 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This program originates
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Here are the forecast highlights for today through Saturday. Dry conditions are expected for the next week, with a gradual warming trend Tuesday onward. This afternoon, sunny. Near steady temperature in the upper 70s. North winds 5 to 10 miles per hour. Tonight, clear. Lows in the lower 50s. North winds around 5 miles per hour. Monday, sunny. Highs in the upper 70s. Northeast winds around 5 miles per hour. Monday night, clear. Lows in the upper 40s. Northeast winds around 5 miles per hour in the evening, becoming light and variable. Tuesday, sunny. Highs around 80. South winds around 5 miles per hour. Tuesday night through Wednesday night, clear. Lows in the upper 50s. Highs in the mid-80s. Thursday, sunny. Highs in the mid-80s. Thursday night, clear. Lows in the upper 50s. Friday through Saturday, mostly clear. Highs in the mid-80s. Lows in the upper 50s. At 3 p.m. at Lambert Field in St. Louis, it was mostly sunny with a temperature of 80 degrees. The dew point was 50, giving us a relative humidity of 34%. The wind was north at 8 miles an hour, and the pressure was 30.17 inches and falling. Elsewhere in the metro area, in Chesterfield it was sunny and the temperature was 81. In Belleville it was 82 degrees. In Cahokia, it was sunny and 81 degrees. In St. Charles it was sunny and 81. Across the region, it was sunny in Columbia, Missouri, with a temperature of 79. In Quincy it was sunny and 76 degrees. In Kansas City, it was mostly sunny and the temperature was 76. It was sunny in Springfield, Missouri, with a temperature of 82. In Rolla, it was sunny and the temperature was 80. It was sunny in Cape Girardeau, with 79 degrees. It was sunny in Springfield, Illinois, with a temperature of 80. Once again in St. Louis, it was mostly sunny, the temperature was 80 degrees, and the wind was north at 8 miles an hour. The current time is 3:46 p.m. Central Daylight Time. 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This program originates from the National Weather Service Forecast Office in St. Louis, Missouri, and serves parts of east central Missouri and southwest Illinois, including the St. Louis metro area and surrounding counties. Here are the forecast highlights for today through Saturday. Dry conditions are expected for the next week, with a gradual warming trend Tuesday onward. This afternoon, sunny. Near steady temperature in the upper 70s. North winds 5 to 10 miles per hour. Tonight, clear. Lows in the lower 50s. North winds around 5 miles per hour. Monday, sunny. Highs in the upper 70s. Northeast winds around 5 miles per hour. Monday night, clear. Lows in the upper 40s. Northeast winds around 5 miles per hour in the evening, becoming light and variable. Tuesday, sunny. Highs around 80. South winds around 5 miles per hour. Tuesday night through Wednesday night, clear. Lows in the upper 50s. Highs in the mid-80s. Thursday, sunny. Highs in the mid-80s. Thursday night, clear. Lows in the upper 50s. Friday through Saturday, mostly clear. Highs in the mid-80s. Lows in the upper 50s. At 3 p.m. at Lambert Field in St. Louis, it was mostly sunny with a temperature of 80 degrees. The dew point was 50, giving us a relative humidity of 34%. The wind was north at 8 miles an hour, and the pressure was 30.17 inches and falling. Elsewhere in the metro area,
In Chesterfield, it was sunny and the temperature was 81. In Belleville, it was 82 degrees. In Cahokia, it was sunny and 81 degrees. In St. Charles, it was sunny and 81. Across the region, it was sunny in Columbia, Missouri, with a temperature of 79. In Quincy, it was sunny and 76 degrees. In Kansas City, it was mostly sunny and the temperature was 76. It was sunny in Springfield, Missouri, with a temperature of 82. In Rolla, it was sunny and the temperature was 80. It was sunny in Cape Girardeau, with 79 degrees. It was sunny in Springfield, Illinois, with a temperature of 80. Once again in St. Louis, it was mostly sunny. The temperature was 80 degrees and the wind was north at 8 miles an hour. The current time is 3:49 p.m. Central Daylight Time. 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Here are the forecast highlights for today through Saturday. Dry conditions are expected for the next week, with a gradual warming trend Tuesday onward. This afternoon, sunny. Near steady temperature in the upper 70s. North winds 5 to 10 miles per hour. Tonight, clear. Lows in the lower 50s. North winds around 5 miles per hour. Monday, sunny. Highs in the upper 70s. Northeast winds around 5 miles per hour. Monday night, clear. Lows in the upper 40s. Northeast winds around 5 miles per hour in the evening, becoming light and variable. Tuesday, sunny. Highs around 80. South winds around 5 miles per hour. Tuesday night through Wednesday night, clear. Lows in the upper 50s. Highs in the mid-80s. Thursday, sunny. Highs in the mid-80s. Thursday night, clear. Lows in the upper 50s. Friday through Saturday, mostly clear. Highs in the mid-80s. Lows in the upper 50s. At 3 p.m. at Lambert Field in St. Louis, it was mostly sunny with a temperature of 80 degrees. The dew point was 50, giving us a relative humidity of 34%. The wind was north at 8 miles an hour, and the pressure was 30.17 inches and falling. Elsewhere in the metro area, in Chesterfield it was sunny and the temperature was 81. In Belleville it was 82 degrees. In Cahokia, it was sunny and 81 degrees. In St. Charles it was sunny and 81. Across the region, it was sunny in Columbia, Missouri, with a temperature of 79. In Quincy, it was sunny and 76 degrees. In Kansas City, it was mostly sunny and the temperature was 76. It was sunny in Springfield, Missouri, with a temperature of 82. In Rolla, it was sunny and the temperature was 80. It was sunny in Cape Girardeau, with 79 degrees. It was sunny in Springfield, Illinois, with a temperature of 80. Once again in St. Louis, it was mostly sunny. The temperature was 80 degrees and the wind was north at 8 miles an hour. The current time is 3:52 p.m. Central Daylight Time. 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Here are the forecast highlights for today through Saturday. Dry conditions are expected for the next week, with a gradual warming trend Tuesday onward. This afternoon, sunny. Near steady temperature in the upper 70s. North winds 5 to 10 miles per hour. Tonight, clear. Lows in the lower 50s. North winds around 5 miles per hour.
Monday, sunny. Highs in the upper 70s. Northeast winds around 5 miles per hour. Monday night, clear. Lows in the upper 40s. Northeast winds around 5 miles per hour in the evening, becoming light and variable. Tuesday, sunny. Highs around 80. South winds around 5 miles per hour. Tuesday night through Wednesday night, clear. Lows in the upper 50s. Highs in the mid-80s. Thursday, sunny. Highs in the mid-80s. Thursday night, clear. Lows in the upper 50s. Friday through Saturday, mostly clear. Highs in the mid-80s. Lows in the upper 50s. At 3 p.m. at Lambert Field in St. Louis, it was mostly sunny with a temperature of 80 degrees. The dew point was 50, giving us a relative humidity of 34%. The wind was north at 8 miles an hour, and the pressure was 30.17 inches and falling. Elsewhere in the metro area, in Chesterfield, it was sunny and the temperature was 81. In Belleville, it was 82 degrees. In Cahokia, it was sunny and 81 degrees. In St. Charles, it was sunny and 81. Across the region, it was sunny in Columbia, Missouri, with a temperature of 79. In Quincy, it was sunny and 76 degrees. In Kansas City, it was mostly sunny and the temperature was 76. It was sunny in Springfield, Missouri, with a temperature of 82. In Rolla, it was sunny and the temperature was 80. It was sunny in Cape Girardeau, with 79 degrees. It was sunny in Springfield, Illinois, with a temperature of 80. Once again in St. Louis, it was mostly sunny. The temperature was 80 degrees and the wind was north at 8 miles an hour. The current time is 3:55 p.m. Central Daylight Time. 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Here are the forecast highlights for this afternoon through Saturday. Dry conditions and warming temperatures are expected through the week, with no hazardous weather expected. This afternoon, sunny. Near steady temperature in the upper 70s. North winds 5 to 10 miles per hour. Tonight, clear. Lows in the lower 50s. North winds around 5 miles per hour. Monday, sunny. Highs in the upper 70s. Northeast winds around 5 miles per hour. Monday night, clear. Lows in the upper 40s. Northeast winds around 5 miles per hour in the evening, becoming light and variable. Tuesday, sunny. Highs around 80. South winds around 5 miles per hour. Tuesday night through Wednesday night, clear. Lows in the upper 50s. Highs in the mid-80s. Thursday, sunny. Highs in the mid-80s. Thursday night, clear. Lows in the upper 50s. Friday through Saturday, mostly clear. Highs in the mid-80s. Lows in the upper 50s. At 3 p.m. at Lambert Field in St. Louis, it was mostly sunny with a temperature of 80 degrees. The dew point was 50, giving us a relative humidity of 34%. The wind was north at 8 miles an hour, and the pressure was 30.17 inches and falling. Elsewhere in the metro area, in Chesterfield, it was sunny and the temperature was 81. In Belleville, it was 82 degrees. In Cahokia, it was sunny and 81 degrees. In St. Charles, it was sunny and 81. Across the region, it was sunny in Columbia, Missouri, with a temperature of 79. In Quincy, it was sunny and 76 degrees. In Kansas City, it was mostly sunny and the temperature was 76. It was sunny in Springfield, Missouri, with a temperature of 82. In Rolla, it was sunny and the temperature was 80. It was sunny in Cape
Colorado with 79 degrees. It was sunny in Springfield, Illinois, with a temperature of 80. Once again in St. Louis, it was mostly sunny. The temperature was 80 degrees and the wind was north at 8 miles an hour. The current time is 3:58 p.m. Central Daylight Time. 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Here are the forecast highlights for this afternoon through Saturday. Dry conditions and warming temperatures are expected through the week, with no hazardous weather expected. This afternoon, sunny. Near steady temperature in the upper 70s. North winds 5 to 10 miles per hour. Tonight, clear. Lows in the lower 50s. North winds around 5 miles per hour. Monday, sunny. Highs in the upper 70s. Northeast winds around 5 miles per hour. Monday night, clear. Lows in the upper 40s. Northeast winds around 5 miles per hour in the evening, becoming light and variable. Tuesday, sunny. Highs around 80. South winds around 5 miles per hour. Tuesday night through Wednesday night, clear. Lows in the upper 50s. Highs in the mid 80s. Thursday, sunny. Highs in the mid-80s. Thursday night, clear. Lows in the upper 50s. Friday through Saturday, mostly clear. Highs in the mid-80s. Lows in the upper 50s. At 3 p.m. at Lambert Field in St. Louis, it was mostly sunny with a temperature of 80 degrees. The dew point was 50, giving us a relative humidity of 34%. The wind was north at 8 miles an hour, and the pressure was 30.17 inches and falling. Elsewhere in the metro area, in Chesterfield it was sunny and the temperature was 81. In Belleville it was 82 degrees. In Cahokia, it was sunny and 81 degrees. In St. Charles it was sunny and 81. Across the region, it was sunny in Columbia, Missouri, with a temperature of 79. In Quincy, it was sunny and 76 degrees. In Kansas City, it was mostly sunny and the temperature was 76. It was sunny in Springfield, Missouri, with a temperature of 82. In Rolla, it was sunny and the temperature was 80. It was sunny in Cape Girardeau, with 79 degrees. It was sunny in Springfield, Illinois, with a temperature of 80. Once again in St. Louis, it was mostly sunny. The temperature was 80 degrees and the wind was north at 8 miles an hour. The current time is 4:01 p.m. Central Daylight Time. 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Here are the forecast highlights for this afternoon through Saturday. Dry conditions and warming temperatures are expected through the week, with no hazardous weather expected. This afternoon, sunny. Near steady temperature in the upper 70s. North winds 5 to 10 miles per hour. Tonight, clear. Lows in the lower 50s. North winds around 5 miles per hour. Monday, sunny. Highs in the upper 70s. Northeast winds around 5 miles per hour. Monday night, clear. Lows in the upper 40s. Northeast winds around 5 miles per hour in the evening, becoming light and variable. Tuesday, sunny. Highs around 80. South winds around 5 miles per hour. Tuesday night through Wednesday night, clear. Lows in the upper 50s. Highs in the mid-80s. Thursday, sunny. Highs in the mid-80s.
Thursday night, clear. Lows in the upper 50s. Friday through Saturday, mostly clear. Highs in the mid-80s. Lows in the upper 50s. At 3 p.m. at Lambert Field in St. Louis, it was mostly sunny with a temperature of 80 degrees. The dew point was 50, giving us a relative humidity of 34%. The wind was north at 8 miles an hour, and the pressure was 30.17 inches and falling. Elsewhere in the metro area, in Chesterfield, it was sunny and the temperature was 81. In Belleville, it was 82 degrees. In Cahokia, it was sunny and 81 degrees. In St. Charles, it was sunny and 81. Across the region, it was sunny in Columbia, Missouri, with a temperature of 79. In Quincy, it was sunny and 76 degrees. In Kansas City, it was mostly sunny and the temperature was 76. It was sunny in Springfield, Missouri, with a temperature of 82. In Rolla, it was sunny and the temperature was 80. It was sunny in Cape Girardeau, with 79 degrees. It was sunny in Springfield, Illinois, with a temperature of 80. Once again in St. Louis, it was mostly sunny. The temperature was 80 degrees and the wind was north at 8 miles an hour. The current time is 4:04 p.m. Central Daylight Time. 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Here are the forecast highlights for this afternoon through Saturday. Dry conditions and warming temperatures are expected through the week, with no hazardous weather expected. This afternoon, sunny. Near steady temperature in the upper 70s. North winds 5 to 10 miles per hour. Tonight, clear. Lows in the lower 50s. North winds around 5 miles per hour. Monday, sunny. Highs in the upper 70s. Northeast winds around 5 miles per hour. Monday night, clear. Lows in the upper 40s. Northeast winds around 5 miles per hour in the evening, becoming light and variable. Tuesday, sunny. Highs around 80. South winds around 5 miles per hour. Tuesday night through Wednesday night, clear. Lows in the upper 50s. Highs in the mid-80s. Thursday, sunny. Highs in the mid-80s. Thursday night, clear. Lows in the upper 50s. Friday through Saturday, mostly clear. Highs in the mid-80s. Lows in the upper 50s. At 3 p.m. at Lambert Field in St. Louis, it was mostly sunny with a temperature of 80 degrees. The dew point was 50, giving us a relative humidity of 34%. The wind was north at 8 miles an hour, and the pressure was 30.17 inches and falling. Elsewhere in the metro area, in Chesterfield, it was sunny and the temperature was 81. In Belleville, it was 82 degrees. In Cahokia, it was sunny and 81 degrees. In St. Charles, it was sunny and 81. Across the region, it was sunny in Columbia, Missouri, with a temperature of 79. In Quincy, it was sunny and 76 degrees. In Kansas City, it was mostly sunny and the temperature was 76. It was sunny in Springfield, Missouri, with a temperature of 82. In Rolla, it was sunny and the temperature was 80. It was sunny in Cape Girardeau, with 79 degrees. It was sunny in Springfield, Illinois, with a temperature of 80. Once again in St. Louis, it was mostly sunny. The temperature was 80 degrees and the wind was north at 8 miles an hour. The current time is 4:08 p.m. Central Daylight Time. 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
Missouri, and Southwest Illinois, including the St. Louis metro area and surrounding counties. Here are the forecast highlights for this afternoon through Saturday. Dry conditions and warming temperatures are expected through the week, with no hazardous weather expected. This afternoon, sunny. Near steady temperature in the upper 70s. North winds 5 to 10 miles per hour. Tonight, clear. Lows in the lower 50s. North winds around 5 miles per hour. Monday, sunny. Highs in the upper 70s. Northeast winds around 5 miles per hour. Monday night, clear. Lows in the upper 40s. Northeast winds around 5 miles per hour in the evening, becoming light and variable. Tuesday, sunny. Highs around 80. South winds around 5 miles per hour. Tuesday night through Wednesday night, clear. Lows in the upper 50s. Highs in the mid-80s. Thursday, sunny. Highs in the mid-80s. Thursday night, clear. Lows in the upper 50s. Friday through Saturday, mostly clear. Highs in the mid-80s. Lows in the upper 50s. At 3 p.m. at Lambert Field in St. Louis, it was mostly sunny with a temperature of 80 degrees. The dew point was 50, giving us a relative humidity of 34%. The wind was north at 8 miles an hour, and the pressure was 30.17 inches and falling. Elsewhere in the metro area, in Chesterfield it was sunny and the temperature was 81. In Belleville it was 82 degrees. In Cahokia, it was sunny and 81 degrees. In St. Charles it was sunny and 81. Across the region, it was sunny in Columbia, Missouri, with a temperature of 79. In Quincy, it was sunny and 76 degrees. In Kansas City, it was mostly sunny and the temperature was 76. It was sunny in Springfield, Missouri, with a temperature of 82. In Rolla, it was sunny and the temperature was 80. It was sunny in Cape Girardeau, with 79 degrees. It was sunny in Springfield, Illinois, with a temperature of 80. Once again in St. Louis, it was mostly sunny. The temperature was 80 degrees and the wind was north at 8 miles an hour. At 4 p.m. at Lambert Field in St. Louis, it was mostly sunny with a temperature of 81 degrees. The dew point was 49, giving us a relative humidity of 32%. The wind was northwest at 13 miles an hour, gusting to 18, and the pressure was 30.16 inches and falling. Elsewhere in the metro area, in Chesterfield it was sunny and the temperature was 81. In Belleville it was 82 degrees. In Cahokia, it was sunny and 81 degrees. In St. Charles it was sunny and 81. Across the region, it was sunny in Columbia, Missouri, with a temperature of 79. In Quincy, it was sunny and 75 degrees. In Kansas City, it was sunny and the temperature was 77. It was sunny in Springfield, Missouri, with a temperature of 83. In Rolla, it was sunny and the temperature was 80. In Farmington, it was 81 degrees. It was sunny in Cape Girardeau, with 81 degrees. It was sunny in Springfield, Illinois, with a temperature of 79. Once again in St. Louis, it was mostly sunny. The temperature was 81 degrees and the wind was northwest at 13 miles an hour, gusting to 18. The current time is 4:12 p.m. Central Daylight Time. 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Here are the forecast highlights for this afternoon through Saturday. Dry conditions and warming temperatures are expected through the week, with no hazardous weather expected. This afternoon, sunny. Near steady temperature in the upper 70s. North winds 5 to 10 miles per hour. Tonight, clear.
Lows in the lower 50s. North winds around 5 miles per hour. Monday, sunny. Highs in the upper 70s. Northeast winds around 5 miles per hour. Monday night, clear. Lows in the upper 40s. Northeast winds around 5 miles per hour in the evening, becoming light and variable. Tuesday, sunny. Highs around 80. South winds around 5 miles per hour. Tuesday night through Wednesday night, clear. Lows in the upper 50s. Highs in the mid 80s. Thursday, sunny. Highs in the mid 80s. Thursday night, clear. Lows in the upper 50s. Friday through Saturday, mostly clear. Highs in the mid 80s. Lows in the upper 50s. At 4 p.m. at Lambert Field in St. Louis, it was mostly sunny with a temperature of 81 degrees. The dew point was 49, giving us a relative humidity of 32%. The wind was northwest at 13 miles an hour, gusting to 18, and the pressure was 30.16 inches and falling. Elsewhere in the metro area, in Chesterfield, it was sunny and the temperature was 81. In Belleville, it was 82 degrees. In Cahokia, it was sunny and 81 degrees. In St. Charles, it was sunny and 81. Across the region, it was sunny in Columbia, Missouri, with a temperature of 79. In Quincy, it was sunny and 75 degrees. In Kansas City, it was sunny and the temperature was 77. It was sunny in Springfield, Missouri, with a temperature of 83. In Rolla, it was sunny and the temperature was 80. In Farmington, it was 81 degrees. It was sunny in Cape Girardeau, with 81 degrees. It was sunny in Springfield, Illinois, with a temperature of 79. Once again in St. Louis, it was mostly sunny. The temperature was 81 degrees and the wind was northwest at 13 miles an hour, gusting to 18. The current time is 4:15 p.m. Central Daylight Time. 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Here are the forecast highlights for this afternoon through Saturday. Dry conditions and warming temperatures are expected through the week, with no hazardous weather expected. This afternoon, sunny. Near steady temperature in the upper 70s. North winds 5 to 10 miles per hour. Tonight, clear. Lows in the lower 50s. North winds around 5 miles per hour. Monday, sunny. Highs in the upper 70s. Northeast winds around 5 miles per hour. Monday night, clear. Lows in the upper 40s. Northeast winds around 5 miles per hour in the evening, becoming light and variable. Tuesday, sunny. Highs around 80. South winds around 5 miles per hour. Tuesday night through Wednesday night, clear. Lows in the upper 50s. Highs in the mid 80s. Thursday, sunny. Highs in the mid 80s. Thursday night, clear. Lows in the upper 50s. Friday through Saturday, mostly clear. Highs in the mid 80s. Lows in the upper 50s. At 4 p.m. at Lambert Field in St. Louis, it was mostly sunny with a temperature of 81 degrees. The dew point was 49, giving us a relative humidity of 32%. The wind was northwest at 13 miles an hour, gusting to 18, and the pressure was 30.16 inches and falling. Elsewhere in the metro area, in Chesterfield, it was sunny and the temperature was 81. In Belleville, it was 82 degrees. In Cahokia, it was sunny and 81 degrees. In St. Charles, it was sunny and 81. Across the region, it was sunny in Columbia, Missouri, with a temperature of 79. In Quincy, it was sunny and 75 degrees.
in Kansas City, it was sunny and the temperature was 77. It was sunny in Springfield, Missouri, with a temperature of 83. In Rolla, it was sunny and the temperature was 80. In Farmington, it was 81 degrees. It was sunny in Cape Girardeau, with 81 degrees. It was sunny in Springfield, Illinois, with a temperature of 79. Once again in St. Louis, it was mostly sunny. The temperature was 81 degrees and the wind was northwest at 13 miles an hour, gusting to 18. The current time is 4:19 p.m. Central Daylight Time. 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Here are the forecast highlights for this afternoon through Saturday. Dry conditions and warming temperatures are expected through the week, with no hazardous weather expected. This afternoon, sunny. Near steady temperature in the upper 70s. North winds 5 to 10 miles per hour. Tonight, clear. Lows in the lower 50s. North winds around 5 miles per hour. Monday, sunny. Highs in the upper 70s. Northeast winds around 5 miles per hour. Monday night, clear. Lows in the upper 40s. Northeast winds around 5 miles per hour in the evening, becoming light and variable. Tuesday, sunny. Highs around 80. South winds around 5 miles per hour. Tuesday night through Wednesday night, clear. Lows in the upper 50s. Highs in the mid 80s. Thursday, sunny. Highs in the mid 80s. Thursday night, clear. Lows in the upper 50s. Friday through Saturday, mostly clear. Highs in the mid 80s. Lows in the upper 50s. At 4 p.m. at Lambert Field in St. Louis, it was mostly sunny with a temperature of 81 degrees. The dew point was 49, giving us a relative humidity of 32%. The wind was northwest at 13 miles an hour, gusting to 18, and the pressure was 30.16 inches and falling. Elsewhere in the metro area, in Chesterfield it was sunny and the temperature was 81. In Belleville it was 82 degrees. In Cahokia, it was sunny and 81 degrees. In St. Charles it was sunny and 81. Across the region, it was sunny in Columbia, Missouri, with a temperature of 79. In Quincy, it was sunny and 75 degrees. In Kansas City, it was sunny and the temperature was 77. It was sunny in Springfield, Missouri, with a temperature of 83. In Rolla, it was sunny and the temperature was 80. In Farmington, it was 81 degrees. It was sunny in Cape Girardeau, with 81 degrees. It was sunny in Springfield, Illinois, with a temperature of 79. Once again in St. Louis, it was mostly sunny. The temperature was 81 degrees and the wind was northwest at 13 miles an hour, gusting to 18. The current time is 4:22 p.m. Central Daylight Time. 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Here are the forecast highlights for this afternoon through Saturday. Dry conditions and warming temperatures are expected through the week, with no hazardous weather expected. This afternoon, sunny. Near steady temperature in the upper 70s. North winds 5 to 10 miles per hour. Tonight, clear. Lows in the lower 50s. North winds around 5 miles per hour. Monday, sunny. Highs in the upper 70s. Northeast winds around 5 miles per hour. Monday night, clear. Lows in
the upper 40s. Northeast winds around 5 miles per hour in the evening, becoming light and variable. Tuesday, sunny. Highs around 80. South winds around 5 miles per hour. Tuesday night through Wednesday night, clear. Lows in the upper 50s. Highs in the mid-80s. Thursday, sunny. Highs in the mid-80s. Thursday night, clear. Lows in the upper 50s. Friday through Saturday, mostly clear. Highs in the mid-80s. Lows in the upper 50s. At 4 p.m. at Lambert Field in St. Louis, it was mostly sunny with a temperature of 81 degrees. The dew point was 49, giving us a relative humidity of 32%. The wind was northwest at 13 miles an hour, gusting to 18, and the pressure was 30.16 inches and falling. Elsewhere in the metro area, in Chesterfield, it was sunny 40s. Northeast

at 4 p.m. at Lambert Field in St. Louis. It was mostly sunny with a temperature of 81 degrees. The dew point was 49, giving us a relative humidity of 32%. The wind was northwest at 13 miles an hour, gusting to 18, and the pressure was 30.16 inches and falling. Elsewhere in the metro area, in Chesterfield, it was sunny and the temperature was 81. In Belleville, it was 82 degrees. In Cahokia, it was sunny and 81 degrees. In St. Charles, it was sunny and 81. Across the region, it was sunny in Columbia, Missouri, with a temperature of 79. In Quincy, it was sunny and 75 degrees. In Kansas City, it was sunny and the temperature was 77. It was sunny in Springfield, Missouri, with a temperature of 83. In Rolla, it was sunny and the temperature was 80. In Farmington, it was 81 degrees. It was sunny in Cape Girardeau, with 81 degrees. It was sunny in Springfield, Illinois, with a temperature of 79. Once again in St. Louis, it was mostly sunny. The temperature was 81 degrees and the wind was northwest at 13 miles an hour, gusting to 18. The current time is 4:25 p.m. Central Daylight Time. 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Here are the forecast highlights for this afternoon through Saturday. Dry conditions and warming temperatures are expected through the week, with no hazardous weather expected. This afternoon, sunny. Near steady temperature in the upper 70s. North winds 5 to 10 miles per hour. Tonight, clear. Lows in the lower 50s. North winds around 5 miles per hour. Monday, sunny. Highs in the upper 70s. Northeast winds around 5 miles per hour. Monday night, clear. Lows in the upper 40s. Northeast winds around 5 miles per hour in the evening, becoming light and variable. Tuesday, sunny. Highs around 80. South winds around 5 miles per hour. Tuesday night through Wednesday night, clear. Lows in the upper 50s. Highs in the mid-80s. Thursday, sunny. Highs in the mid-80s. Thursday night, clear. Lows in the upper 50s. Friday through Saturday, mostly clear. Highs in the mid-80s. Lows in the upper 50s. At 4 p.m. at Lambert Field in St. Louis, it was mostly sunny with a temperature of 81 degrees. The dew point was 49, giving us a relative humidity of 32%. The wind was northwest at 13 miles an hour, gusting to 18, and the pressure was 30.16 inches and falling. Elsewhere in the metro area, in Chesterfield, it was sunny and the temperature was 81. In Belleville, it was 82 degrees. In Cahokia, it was sunny and 81 degrees. In St. Charles, it was sunny and 81. Across the region, it was sunny in Columbia, Missouri, with a temperature of 79. In Quincy, it was sunny and 75 degrees. In Kansas City, it was sunny and the temperature was 77. It was sunny in Springfield, Missouri, with a temperature of 83. In Rolla, it was sunny and the temperature was 80. In Farmington, it was 81 degrees. It was sunny in Cape Girardeau, with 81 degrees. It was sunny in Springfield, Illinois, with a temperature of 79. Once again in St. Louis, it was mostly sunny. The temperature was 81 degrees and the wind was northwest at 13 miles an hour, gusting to 18. The current time is 4:28 p.m. Central Daylight Time. 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

and serves parts of East Central Missouri and Southwest Illinois, including the St. Louis metro area and surrounding counties. Here are the forecast highlights for this afternoon through Saturday. Dry conditions and warming temperatures are expected through the week, with no hazardous weather expected. This afternoon, sunny. Near steady temperature in the upper 70s. North winds 5 to 10 miles per hour. Tonight, clear. Lows in the lower 50s. North winds around 5 miles per hour. Monday, sunny. Highs in the upper 70s. Northeast winds around 5 miles per hour. Monday night, clear. Lows in the upper 40s. Northeast winds around 5 miles per hour in the evening, becoming light and variable. Tuesday, sunny. Highs around 80. South winds around 5 miles per hour. Tuesday night through Wednesday night, clear. Lows in the upper 50s. Highs in the mid-80s. Thursday, sunny. Highs in the mid-80s. Thursday night, clear. Lows in the upper 50s. Friday through Saturday, mostly clear. Highs in the mid-80s. Lows in the upper 50s. At 4 p.m. at Lambert Field in St. Louis, it was mostly sunny with a temperature of 81 degrees. The dew point was 49, giving us a relative humidity of 32%. The wind was northwest at 13 miles an hour, gusting to 18, and the pressure was 30.16 inches and falling. Elsewhere in the metro area, in Chesterfield it was sunny and the temperature was 81. In Belleville it was 82 degrees. In Cahokia, it was sunny and 81 degrees. In St. Charles it was sunny and 81. Across the region, it was sunny in Columbia, Missouri, with a temperature of 79. In Quincy, it was sunny and 75 degrees. In Kansas City, it was sunny and the temperature was 77. It was sunny in Springfield, Missouri, with a temperature of 83. In Rolla, it was sunny and the temperature was 80. In Farmington, it was 81 degrees. It was sunny in Cape Girardeau, with 81 degrees. It was sunny in Springfield, Illinois, with a temperature of 79. Once again in St. Louis, it was mostly sunny. The temperature was 81 degrees and the wind was northwest at 13 miles an hour, gusting to 18. The current time is 4:32 p.m. Central Daylight Time. 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Here are the forecast highlights for this afternoon through Saturday. Dry conditions and warming temperatures are expected through the week, with no hazardous weather expected. This afternoon, sunny. Near steady temperature in the upper 70s. North winds 5 to 10 miles per hour. Tonight, clear. Lows in the lower 50s. North winds around 5 miles per hour. Monday, sunny. Highs in the upper 70s. Northeast winds around 5 miles per hour. Monday night, clear. Lows in the upper 40s. Northeast winds around 5 miles per hour in the evening, becoming light and variable. Tuesday, sunny. Highs around 80. South winds around 5 miles per hour. Tuesday night through Wednesday night, clear. Lows in the upper 50s. Highs in the mid-80s. Thursday, sunny. Highs in the mid-80s. Thursday night, clear. Lows in the upper 50s. Friday through Saturday, mostly clear. Highs in the mid-80s. Lows in the upper 50s. At 4 p.m. at Lambert Field in St. Louis, it was mostly sunny with a temperature of 81 degrees. The dew point was 49, giving us a relative humidity of 32%. The wind was northwest at 13 miles an hour.
rising to 18, and the pressure was 30.16 inches and falling. Elsewhere in the metro area, in Chesterfield, it was sunny and the temperature was 81. In Belleville, it was 82 degrees. In Cahokia, it was sunny and 81 degrees. In St. Charles, it was sunny and 81. Across the region, it was sunny in Columbia, Missouri, with a temperature of 79. In Quincy, it was sunny and 75 degrees. In Kansas City, it was sunny and the temperature was 77. It was sunny in Springfield, Missouri, with a temperature of 83. In Rolla, it was sunny and the temperature was 80. In Farmington, it was 81 degrees. It was sunny in Cape Girardeau, with 81 degrees. It was sunny in Springfield, Illinois, with a temperature of 79. Once again in St. Louis, it was mostly sunny. The temperature was 81 degrees and the wind was northwest at 13 miles an hour, gusting to 18. The current time is 4:35 p.m. Central Daylight Time. 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Here are the forecast highlights for this afternoon through Saturday. Dry conditions and warming temperatures are expected through the week, with no hazardous weather expected. This afternoon, sunny. Near steady temperature in the upper 70s. North winds 5 to 10 miles per hour. Tonight, clear. Lows in the lower 50s. North winds around 5 miles per hour. Monday, sunny. Highs in the upper 70s. Northeast winds around 5 miles per hour. Monday night, clear. Lows in the upper 40s. Northeast winds around 5 miles per hour in the evening, becoming light and variable. Tuesday, sunny. Highs around 80. South winds around 5 miles per hour. Tuesday night through Wednesday night, clear. Lows in the upper 50s. Highs in the mid-80s. Thursday, sunny. Highs in the mid-80s. Thursday night, clear. Lows in the upper 50s. Friday through Saturday, mostly clear. Highs in the mid-80s. Lows in the upper 50s. At 4 p.m. at Lambert Field in St. Louis, it was mostly sunny with a temperature of 81 degrees. The dew point was 49, giving us a relative humidity of 32%. The wind was northwest at 13 miles an hour, gusting to 18, and the pressure was 30.16 inches and falling. Elsewhere in the metro area, in Chesterfield, it was sunny and the temperature was 81. In Belleville, it was 82 degrees. In Cahokia, it was sunny and 81 degrees. In St. Charles, it was sunny and 81. Across the region, it was sunny in Columbia, Missouri, with a temperature of 79. In Quincy, it was sunny and 75 degrees. In Kansas City, it was sunny and the temperature was 77. It was sunny in Springfield, Missouri, with a temperature of 83. In Rolla, it was sunny and the temperature was 80. In Farmington, it was 81 degrees. It was sunny in Cape Girardeau, with 81 degrees. It was sunny in Springfield, Illinois, with a temperature of 79. Once again in St. Louis, it was mostly sunny. The temperature was 81 degrees and the wind was northwest at 13 miles an hour, gusting to 18. The current time is 4:38 p.m. Central Daylight Time. 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Here are the forecast highlights for this afternoon through Saturday.
dry conditions and warming temperatures are expected through the week, with no hazardous weather expected. This afternoon, sunny. Near steady temperature in the upper 70s. North winds 5 to 10 miles per hour. Tonight, clear. Lows in the lower 50s. North winds around 5 miles per hour. Monday, sunny. Highs in the upper 70s. Northeast winds around 5 miles per hour. Monday night, clear. Lows in the upper 40s. Northeast winds around 5 miles per hour in the evening, becoming light and variable. Tuesday, sunny. Highs around 80. South winds around 5 miles per hour. Tuesday night through Wednesday night, clear. Lows in the upper 50s. Highs in the mid-80s. Thursday, sunny. Highs in the mid-80s. Thursday night, clear. Lows in the upper 50s. Friday through Saturday, mostly clear. Highs in the mid-80s. Lows in the upper 50s. At 4 p.m. at Lambert Field in St. Louis, it was mostly sunny with a temperature of 81 degrees. The dew point was 49, giving us a relative humidity of 32%. The wind was northwest at 13 miles an hour, gusting to 18, and the pressure was 30.16 inches and falling. Elsewhere in the metro area, in Chesterfield it was sunny and the temperature was 81. In Belleville it was 82 degrees. In Cahokia, it was sunny and 81 degrees. In St. Charles, it was sunny and 81. Across the region, it was sunny in Columbia, Missouri, with a temperature of 79. In Quincy, it was sunny and 75 degrees. In Kansas City, it was sunny and the temperature was 77. It was sunny in Springfield, Missouri, with a temperature of 83. In Rolla, it was sunny and the temperature was 80. In Farmington, it was 81 degrees. It was sunny in Cape Girardeau, with 81 degrees. It was sunny in Springfield, Illinois, with a temperature of 79. Once again in St. Louis, it was mostly sunny. The temperature was 81 degrees and the wind was northwest at 13 miles an hour, gusting to 18. The current time is 4:41 p.m. Central Daylight Time. 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Here are the forecast highlights for this afternoon through Saturday. Dry conditions and warming temperatures are expected through the week, with no hazardous weather expected. This afternoon, sunny. Near steady temperature in the upper 70s. North winds 5 to 10 miles per hour. Tonight, clear. Lows in the lower 50s. North winds around 5 miles per hour. Monday, sunny. Highs in the upper 70s. Northeast winds around 5 miles per hour. Monday night, clear. Lows in the upper 40s. Northeast winds around 5 miles per hour in the evening, becoming light and variable. Tuesday, sunny. Highs around 80. South winds around 5 miles per hour. Tuesday night through Wednesday night, clear. Lows in the upper 50s. Highs in the mid-80s. Thursday, sunny. Highs in the mid-80s. Thursday night, clear. Lows in the upper 50s. Friday through Saturday, mostly clear. Highs in the mid-80s. Lows in the upper 50s. At 4 p.m. at Lambert Field in St. Louis, it was mostly sunny with a temperature of 81 degrees. The dew point was 49, giving us a relative humidity of 32%. The wind was northwest at 13 miles an hour, gusting to 18, and the pressure was 30.16 inches and falling. Elsewhere in the metro area, in Chesterfield, it was sunny and the temperature was 81.
In Belleville, it was 82 degrees. In Cahokia, it was sunny and 81 degrees. In St. Charles, it was sunny and 81. Across the region, it was sunny in Columbia, Missouri, with a temperature of 79. In Quincy, it was sunny and 75 degrees. In Kansas City, it was sunny and the temperature was 77. It was sunny in Springfield, Missouri, with a temperature of 83. In Rolla, it was sunny and the temperature was 80. In Farmington, it was 81 degrees. It was sunny in Cape Girardeau, with 81 degrees. It was sunny in Springfield, Illinois, with a temperature of 79. Once again in St. Louis, it was mostly sunny. The temperature was 81 degrees and the wind was northwest at 13 miles an hour, gusting to 18. The current time is 4:45 p.m. Central Daylight Time. 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Here are the forecast highlights for this afternoon through Saturday. Dry conditions and warming temperatures are expected through the week, with no hazardous weather expected. This afternoon, sunny. Near steady temperature in the upper 70s. North winds 5 to 10 miles per hour. Tonight, clear. Lows in the lower 50s. North winds around 5 miles per hour. Monday, sunny. Highs in the upper 70s. Northeast winds around 5 miles per hour. Monday night, clear. Lows in the upper 40s. Northeast winds around 5 miles per hour in the evening, becoming light and variable. Tuesday, sunny. Highs around 80. South winds around 5 miles per hour. Tuesday night through Wednesday night, clear. Lows in the upper 50s. Highs in the mid-80s. Thursday, sunny. Highs in the mid-80s. Thursday night, clear. Lows in the upper 50s. Friday through Saturday, mostly clear. Highs in the mid-80s. Lows in the upper 50s. At 4 p.m. at Lambert Field in St. Louis, it was mostly sunny with a temperature of 81 degrees. The dew point was 49, giving us a relative humidity of 32%. The wind was northwest at 13 miles an hour, gusting to 18, and the pressure was 30.16 inches and falling. Elsewhere in the metro area, in Chesterfield it was sunny and the temperature was 81. In Belleville it was 82 degrees. In Cahokia, it was sunny and 81 degrees. In St. Charles it was sunny and 81. Across the region, it was sunny in Columbia, Missouri, with a temperature of 79. In Quincy, it was sunny and 75 degrees. In Kansas City, it was sunny and the temperature was 77. It was sunny in Springfield, Missouri, with a temperature of 83. In Rolla, it was sunny and the temperature was 80. In Farmington, it was 81 degrees. It was sunny in Cape Girardeau, with 81 degrees. It was sunny in Springfield, Illinois, with a temperature of 79. Once again in St. Louis, it was mostly sunny. The temperature was 81 degrees and the wind was northwest at 13 miles an hour, gusting to 18. The current time is 4:48 p.m. Central Daylight Time. 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Here are the forecast highlights for this afternoon through Saturday. Dry conditions and warming temperatures are expected through the week, with no hazardous weather expected. This afternoon, sunny. Near steady temperature in the upper 70s.
North winds 5 to 10 miles per hour. Tonight, clear. Lows in the lower 50s. North winds around 5 miles per hour. Monday, sunny. Highs in the upper 70s. Northeast winds around 5 miles per hour. Monday night, clear. Lows in the upper 40s. Northeast winds around 5 miles per hour in the evening, becoming light and variable. Tuesday, sunny. Highs around 80. South winds around 5 miles per hour. Tuesday night through Wednesday night, clear. Lows in the upper 50s. Highs in the mid 80s. Thursday, sunny. Highs in the mid 80s. Thursday night, clear. Lows in the upper 50s. Friday through Saturday, mostly clear. Highs in the mid 80s. Lows in the upper 50s. At 4 p.m. at Lambert Field in St. Louis, it was mostly sunny with a temperature of 81 degrees. The dew point was 49, giving us a relative humidity of 32%. The wind was northwest at 13 miles an hour, gusting to 18, and the pressure was 30.16 inches and falling. Elsewhere in the metro area, in Chesterfield it was sunny and the temperature was 81. In Belleville it was 82 degrees. In Cahokia, it was sunny and 81 degrees. In St. Charles, it was sunny and 81. Across the region, it was sunny in Columbia, Missouri, with a temperature of 79. In Quincy, it was sunny and 75 degrees. In Kansas City, it was sunny and the temperature was 77. It was sunny in Springfield, Missouri, with a temperature of 83. In Rolla, it was sunny and the temperature was 80. In Farmington, it was 81 degrees. It was sunny in Cape Girardeau, with 81 degrees. It was sunny in Springfield, Illinois, with a temperature of 79. Once again in St. Louis, it was mostly sunny. The temperature was 81 degrees and the wind was northwest at 13 miles an hour, gusting to 18. The current time is 4:51 p.m. Central Daylight Time. 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Here are the forecast highlights for this afternoon through Saturday. Dry conditions and warming temperatures are expected through the week, with no hazardous weather expected. This afternoon, sunny. Near steady temperature in the upper 70s. North winds 5 to 10 miles per hour. Tonight, clear. Lows in the lower 50s. North winds around 5 miles per hour. Monday, sunny. Highs in the upper 70s. Northeast winds around 5 miles per hour. Monday night, clear. Lows in the upper 40s. Northeast winds around 5 miles per hour in the evening, becoming light and variable. Tuesday, sunny. Highs around 80. South winds around 5 miles per hour. Tuesday night through Wednesday night, clear. Lows in the upper 50s. Highs in the mid 80s. Thursday, sunny. Highs in the mid 80s. Thursday night, clear. Lows in the upper 50s. Friday through Saturday, mostly clear. Highs in the mid 80s. Lows in the upper 50s. At 4 p.m. at Lambert Field in St. Louis, it was mostly sunny with a temperature of 81 degrees. The dew point was 49, giving us a relative humidity of 32%. The wind was northwest at 13 miles an hour, gusting to 18, and the pressure was 30.16 inches and falling. Elsewhere in the metro area, in Chesterfield it was sunny and the temperature was 81. In Belleville it was 82 degrees. In Cahokia, it was sunny and 81 degrees. In St. Charles it was sunny and 81.
Across the region, it was sunny in Columbia, Missouri, with a temperature of 79. In Quincy, it was sunny and 75 degrees. In Kansas City, it was sunny and the temperature was 77. It was sunny in Springfield, Missouri, with a temperature of 83. In Rolla, it was sunny and the temperature was 80. In Farmington, it was 81 degrees. It was sunny in Cape Girardeau, with 81 degrees. It was sunny in Springfield, Illinois, with a temperature of 79. Once again in St. Louis, it was mostly sunny. The temperature was 81 degrees and the wind was northwest at 13 miles an hour, gusting to 18. The current time is 4:54 p.m. Central Daylight Time. 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Here are the forecast highlights for this afternoon through Saturday. Dry conditions and warming temperatures are expected through the week, with no hazardous weather expected. This afternoon, sunny. Near steady temperature in the upper 70s. North winds 5 to 10 miles per hour. Tonight, clear. Lows in the lower 50s. North winds around 5 miles per hour. Monday, sunny. Highs in the upper 70s. Northeast winds around 5 miles per hour. Monday night, clear. Lows in the upper 40s. Northeast winds around 5 miles per hour in the evening, becoming light and variable. Tuesday, sunny. Highs around 80. South winds around 5 miles per hour. Tuesday night through Wednesday night, clear. Lows in the upper 50s. Highs in the mid-80s. Thursday, sunny. Highs in the mid-80s. Thursday night, clear. Lows in the upper 50s. Friday through Saturday, mostly clear. Highs in the mid-80s. Lows in the upper 50s. At 4 p.m. at Lambert Field in St. Louis, it was mostly sunny with a temperature of 81 degrees. The dew point was 49, giving us a relative humidity of 32%. The wind was northwest at 13 miles an hour, gusting to 18, and the pressure was 30.16 inches and falling. Elsewhere in the metro area, in Chesterfield it was sunny and the temperature was 81. In Belleville it was 82 degrees. In Cahokia it was sunny and 81 degrees. In St. Charles it was sunny and 81. Across the region, it was sunny in Columbia, Missouri, with a temperature of 79. In Quincy, it was sunny and 75 degrees. In Kansas City, it was sunny and the temperature was 77. It was sunny in Springfield, Missouri, with a temperature of 83. In Rolla, it was sunny and the temperature was 80. In Farmington, it was 81 degrees. It was sunny in Cape Girardeau, with 81 degrees. It was sunny in Springfield, Illinois, with a temperature of 79. Once again in St. Louis, it was mostly sunny. The temperature was 81 degrees and the wind was northwest at 13 miles an hour, gusting to 18. The current time is 4:57 p.m. Central Daylight Time. 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Here are the forecast highlights for this afternoon through Saturday. Dry conditions and warming temperatures are expected through the week, with no hazardous weather expected. This afternoon, sunny. Near steady temperature in the upper 70s. North winds 5 to 10 miles per hour. Tonight, clear. Lows in the lower 50s. North winds around 5 miles per hour.
Monday, sunny. Highs in the upper 70s. Northeast winds around 5 miles per hour. Monday night, clear. Lows in the upper 40s. Northeast winds around 5 miles per hour in the evening, becoming light and variable. Tuesday, sunny. Highs around 80. South winds around 5 miles per hour. Tuesday night through Wednesday night, clear. Lows in the upper 50s. Highs in the mid-80s. Thursday, sunny. Highs in the mid-80s. Thursday night, clear. Lows in the upper 50s. Friday through Saturday, mostly clear. Highs in the mid-80s. Lows in the upper 50s. At 4 p.m. at Lambert Field in St. Louis, it was mostly sunny with a temperature of 81 degrees. The dew point was 49, giving us a relative humidity of 32%. The wind was northwest at 13 miles an hour, gusting to 18, and the pressure was 30.16 inches and falling. Elsewhere in the metro area, in Chesterfield it was sunny and the temperature was 81. In Belleville it was 82 degrees. In Cahokia, it was sunny and 81 degrees. In St. Charles, it was sunny and 81. Across the region, it was sunny in Columbia, Missouri, with a temperature of 79. In Quincy, it was sunny and 75 degrees. In Kansas City, it was sunny and the temperature was 77. It was sunny in Springfield, Missouri, with a temperature of 83. In Rolla, it was sunny and the temperature was 80. In Farmington, it was 81 degrees. It was sunny in Cape Girardeau, with 81 degrees. It was sunny in Springfield, Illinois, with a temperature of 79. Once again in St. Louis, it was mostly sunny. The temperature was 81 degrees and the wind was northwest at 13 miles an hour, gusting to 18. The current time is 5:01 p.m. Central Daylight Time. 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Here are the forecast highlights for this afternoon through Saturday. Dry conditions and warming temperatures are expected through the week, with no hazardous weather expected. This afternoon, sunny. Near steady temperature in the upper 70s. North winds 5 to 10 miles per hour. Tonight, clear. Lows in the lower 50s. North winds around 5 miles per hour. Monday, sunny. Highs in the upper 70s. Northeast winds around 5 miles per hour. Monday night, clear. Lows in the upper 40s. Northeast winds around 5 miles per hour in the evening, becoming light and variable. Tuesday, sunny. Highs around 80. South winds around 5 miles per hour. Tuesday night through Wednesday night, clear. Lows in the upper 50s. Highs in the mid-80s. Thursday, sunny. Highs in the mid-80s. Thursday night, clear. Lows in the upper 50s. Friday through Saturday, mostly clear. Highs in the mid-80s. Lows in the upper 50s. At 4 p.m. at Lambert Field in St. Louis, it was mostly sunny with a temperature of 81 degrees. The dew point was 49, giving us a relative humidity of 32%. The wind was northwest at 13 miles an hour, gusting to 18, and the pressure was 30.16 inches and falling. Elsewhere in the metro area, in Chesterfield it was sunny and the temperature was 81. In Belleville it was 82 degrees. In Cahokia, it was sunny and 81 degrees. In St. Charles it was sunny and 81. Across the region, it was sunny in Columbia, Missouri, with a temperature of 79. In Quincy, it was sunny and 75 degrees. In Kansas City, it was sunny and the temperature was 77.
it was sunny in Springfield, Missouri, with a temperature of 83. In Rolla, it was sunny and the temperature was 80. In Farmington, it was 81 degrees. It was sunny in Cape Girardeau, with 81 degrees. It was sunny in Springfield, Illinois, with a temperature of 79. Once again in St. Louis, it was mostly sunny. The temperature was 81 degrees and the wind was northwest at 13 miles an hour, gusting to 18. The current time is 5:04 p.m. Central Daylight Time. 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Here are the forecast highlights for this afternoon through Saturday. Dry conditions and warming temperatures are expected through the week, with no hazardous weather expected. This afternoon, sunny. Near steady temperature in the upper 70s. North winds 5 to 10 miles per hour. Tonight, clear. Lows in the lower 50s. North winds around 5 miles per hour. Monday, sunny. Highs in the upper 70s. Northeast winds around 5 miles per hour. Monday night, clear. Lows in the upper 40s. Northeast winds around 5 miles per hour in the evening, becoming light and variable. Tuesday, sunny. Highs around 80. South winds around 5 miles per hour. Tuesday night through Wednesday night, clear. Lows in the upper 50s. Highs in the mid-80s. Thursday, sunny. Highs in the mid-80s. Thursday night, clear. Lows in the upper 50s. Friday through Saturday, mostly clear. Highs in the mid-80s. Lows in the upper 50s. At 4 p.m. at Lambert Field in St. Louis, it was mostly sunny with a temperature of 81 degrees. The dew point was 49, giving us a relative humidity of 32%. The wind was northwest at 13 miles an hour, gusting to 18, and the pressure was 30.16 inches and falling. Elsewhere in the metro area, in Chesterfield it was sunny and the temperature was 81. In Belleville it was 82 degrees. In Cahokia, it was sunny and 81 degrees. In St. Charles it was sunny and 81. Across the region, it was sunny in Columbia, Missouri, with a temperature of 79. In Quincy, it was sunny and 75 degrees. In Kansas City, it was sunny and the temperature was 77. It was sunny in Springfield, Missouri, with a temperature of 83. In Rolla, it was sunny and the temperature was 80. In Farmington, it was 81 degrees. It was sunny in Cape Girardeau, with 81 degrees. It was sunny in Springfield, Illinois, with a temperature of 79. Once again in St. Louis, it was mostly sunny. The temperature was 81 degrees and the wind was northwest at 13 miles an hour, gusting to 18. The current time is 5:07 p.m. Central Daylight Time. 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Here are the forecast highlights for this afternoon through Saturday. Dry conditions and warming temperatures are expected through the week, with no hazardous weather expected. This afternoon, sunny. Near steady temperature in the upper 70s. North winds 5 to 10 miles per hour. Tonight, clear. Lows in the lower 50s. North winds around 5 miles per hour. Monday, sunny. Highs in the upper 70s. Northeast winds around 5 miles per hour. Monday night, clear. Lows in the upper 40s.
northeast winds around 5 miles per hour in the evening, becoming light and variable. Tuesday, sunny. Highs around 80. South winds around 5 miles per hour. Tuesday night through Wednesday night, clear. Lows in the upper 50s. Highs in the mid-80s. Thursday, sunny. Highs in the mid-80s. Thursday night, clear. Lows in the upper 50s. Friday through Saturday, mostly clear. Highs in the mid-80s. Lows in the upper 50s. At 4 p.m. at Lambert Field in St. Louis, it was mostly sunny with a temperature of 81 degrees. The dew point was 49, giving us a relative humidity of 32%. The wind was northwest at 13 miles an hour, gusting to 18, and the pressure was 30.16 inches and falling. Elsewhere in the metro area, in Chesterfield, it was sunny and the temperature was 81. In Belleville, it was 82 degrees. In Cahokia, it was sunny and 81 degrees. In St. Charles, it was sunny and 81. Across the region, it was sunny in Columbia, Missouri, with a temperature of 79. In Quincy, it was sunny and 75 degrees. In Kansas City, it was sunny and the temperature was 77. It was sunny in Springfield, Missouri, with a temperature of 83. In Rolla, it was sunny and the temperature was 80. In Farmington, it was 81 degrees. It was sunny in Cape Girardeau, with 81 degrees. It was sunny in Springfield, Illinois, with a temperature of 79. Once again in St. Louis, it was mostly sunny. The temperature was 81 degrees and the wind was northwest at 13 miles an hour, gusting to 18. At 5 p.m. at Lambert Field in St. Louis, it was mostly sunny with a temperature of 80 degrees. The dew point was 48, giving us a relative humidity of 32%. The wind was northwest at 9 miles an hour, and the pressure was 30.17 inches and rising. Elsewhere in the metro area, in Chesterfield, it was sunny and the temperature was 81. In Belleville, it was 82 degrees. In Cahokia, it was sunny and 80 degrees. In St. Charles, it was sunny and 81. Across the region, it was sunny in Columbia, Missouri, with a temperature of 78. In Quincy, it was sunny and 74 degrees. In Kansas City, it was mostly sunny and the temperature was 76. It was sunny in Springfield, Missouri, with a temperature of 82. In Rolla, it was sunny and the temperature was 79. It was sunny in Cape Girardeau, with 80 degrees. It was sunny in Springfield, Illinois, with a temperature of 78. Once again in St. Louis, it was mostly sunny. The temperature was 80 degrees and the wind was northwest at 9 miles an hour. The current time is 5:12 p.m. Central Daylight Time. 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Here are the forecast highlights for this afternoon through Saturday. Dry conditions and warming temperatures are expected through the week, with no hazardous weather expected. This afternoon, sunny. Near steady temperature in the upper 70s. North winds 5 to 10 miles per hour. Tonight, clear. Lows in the lower 50s. North winds around 5 miles per hour. Monday, sunny. Highs in the upper 70s. Northeast winds around 5 miles per hour. Monday night, clear. Lows in the upper 40s. Northeast winds around 5 miles per hour in the evening, becoming light and variable. Tuesday, sunny. Highs around 80. South winds around 5 miles per hour. Tuesday night through Wednesday night, clear. Lows in the upper 50s. Highs in the mid-80s. Thursday, sunny. Highs in the mid-80s. Thursday night, clear.
lows in the upper 50s. Friday through Saturday, mostly clear. Highs in the mid-80s. Lows in the upper 50s. At 5 p.m. at Lambert Field in St. Louis, it was mostly sunny with a temperature of 80 degrees. The dew point was 48, giving us a relative humidity of 32%. The wind was northwest at 9 miles an hour, and the pressure was 30.17 inches and rising. Elsewhere in the metro area, in Chesterfield it was sunny and the temperature was 81. In Belleville it was 82 degrees. In Cahokia, it was sunny and 80 degrees. In St. Charles it was sunny and 81. Across the region, it was sunny in Columbia, Missouri, with a temperature of 78. In Quincy it was sunny and 74 degrees. In Kansas City it was mostly sunny and the temperature was 76. It was sunny in Springfield, Missouri, with a temperature of 82. In Rolla, it was sunny and the temperature was 79. It was sunny in Cape Girardeau, with 80 degrees. It was sunny in Springfield, Illinois, with a temperature of 78. Once again in St. Louis, it was mostly sunny. The temperature was 80 degrees and the wind was northwest at 9 miles an hour. The current time is 5:15 p.m. Central Daylight Time. 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Here are the forecast highlights for this afternoon through Saturday. Dry conditions and warming temperatures are expected through the week, with no hazardous weather expected. This afternoon, sunny. Near steady temperature in the upper 70s. North winds 5 to 10 miles per hour. Tonight, clear. Lows in the lower 50s. North winds around 5 miles per hour. Monday, sunny. Highs in the upper 70s. Northeast winds around 5 miles per hour. Monday night, clear. Lows in the upper 40s. Northeast winds around 5 miles per hour in the evening, becoming light and variable. Tuesday, sunny. Highs around 80. South winds around 5 miles per hour. Tuesday night through Wednesday night, clear. Lows in the upper 50s. Highs in the mid-80s. Thursday, sunny. Highs in the mid-80s. Thursday night, clear. Lows in the upper 50s. Friday through Saturday, mostly clear. Highs in the mid-80s. Lows in the upper 50s. At 5 p.m. at Lambert Field in St. Louis, it was mostly sunny with a temperature of 80 degrees. The dew point was 48, giving us a relative humidity of 32%. The wind was northwest at 9 miles an hour, and the pressure was 30.17 inches and rising. Elsewhere in the metro area, in Chesterfield it was sunny and the temperature was 81. In Belleville it was 82 degrees. In Cahokia, it was sunny and 80 degrees. In St. Charles it was sunny and 81. Across the region, it was sunny in Columbia, Missouri, with a temperature of 78. In Quincy it was sunny and 74 degrees. In Kansas City it was mostly sunny and the temperature was 76. It was sunny in Springfield, Missouri, with a temperature of 82. In Rolla, it was sunny and the temperature was 79. It was sunny in Cape Girardeau, with 80 degrees. It was sunny in Springfield, Illinois, with a temperature of 78. Once again in St. Louis, it was mostly sunny. The temperature was 80 degrees and the wind was northwest at 9 miles an hour. The current time is 5:18 p.m. Central Daylight Time. 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
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Here are the forecast highlights for this afternoon through Saturday. Dry conditions and warming temperatures are expected through the week, with no hazardous weather expected. This afternoon, sunny. Near steady temperature in the upper 70s. North winds 5 to 10 miles per hour. Tonight, clear. Lows in the lower 50s. North winds around 5 miles per hour. Monday, sunny. Highs in the upper 70s. Northeast winds around 5 miles per hour. Monday night, clear. Lows in the upper 40s. Northeast winds around 5 miles per hour in the evening, becoming light and variable. Tuesday, sunny. Highs around 80. South winds around 5 miles per hour. Tuesday night through Wednesday night, clear. Lows in the upper 50s. Highs in the mid-80s. Thursday, sunny. Highs in the mid-80s. Thursday night, clear. Lows in the upper 50s. Friday through Saturday, mostly clear. Highs in the mid-80s. Lows in the upper 50s. At 5 p.m. at Lambert Field in St. Louis, it was mostly sunny with a temperature of 80 degrees. The dew point was 48, giving us a relative humidity of 32%. The wind was northwest at 9 miles an hour, and the pressure was 30.17 inches and rising. Elsewhere in the metro area, in Chesterfield it was sunny and the temperature was 81. In Belleville it was 82 degrees. In Cahokia, it was sunny and 80 degrees. In St. Charles it was sunny and 81. Across the region, it was sunny in Columbia, Missouri, with a temperature of 78. In Quincy, it was sunny and 74 degrees. In Kansas City, it was mostly sunny and the temperature was 76. It was sunny in Springfield, Missouri, with a temperature of 82. In Rolla, it was sunny and the temperature was 79. It was sunny in Cape Girardeau, with 80 degrees. It was sunny in Springfield, Illinois, with a temperature of 78. Once again in St. Louis, it was mostly sunny, the temperature was 80 degrees, and the wind was northwest at 9 miles an hour. The current time is 5:21 p.m. Central Daylight Time. 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Here are the forecast highlights for this afternoon through Saturday. Dry conditions and warming temperatures are expected through the week, with no hazardous weather expected. This afternoon, sunny. Near steady temperature in the upper 70s. North winds 5 to 10 miles per hour. Tonight, clear. Lows in the lower 50s. North winds around 5 miles per hour. Monday, sunny. Highs in the upper 70s. Northeast winds around 5 miles per hour. Monday night, clear. Lows in the upper 40s. Northeast winds around 5 miles per hour in the evening, becoming light and variable. Tuesday, sunny. Highs around 80. South winds around 5 miles per hour. Tuesday night through Wednesday night, clear. Lows in the upper 50s. Highs in the mid-80s. Thursday, sunny. Highs in the mid-80s. Thursday night, clear. Lows in the upper 50s. Friday through Saturday, mostly clear. Highs in the mid-80s. Lows in the upper 50s. At 5 p.m. at Lambert Field in St. Louis, it was mostly sunny with a temperature of 80 degrees. The dew point was 48, giving us a relative humidity of 32%.
The wind was northwest at 9 miles an hour, and the pressure was 30.17 inches and rising. Elsewhere in the metro area, in Chesterfield, it was sunny and the temperature was 81. In Belleville, it was 82 degrees. In Cahokia, it was sunny and 80 degrees. In St. Charles, it was sunny and 81. Across the region, it was sunny in Columbia, Missouri, with a temperature of 78. In Quincy, it was sunny and 74 degrees. In Kansas City, it was mostly sunny and the temperature was 76. It was sunny in Springfield, Missouri, with a temperature of 82. In Rolla, it was sunny and the temperature was 79. It was sunny in Cape Girardeau, with 80 degrees. It was sunny in Springfield, Illinois, with a temperature of 78. Once again in St. Louis, it was mostly sunny. The temperature was 80 degrees and the wind was northwest at 9 miles an hour. The current time is 5:24 p.m. Central Daylight Time. 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Here are the forecast highlights for this afternoon through in Kansas City. It was mostly sunny and

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Here are the forecast highlights for this afternoon through Saturday. Dry conditions and warming temperatures are expected through the week, with no hazardous weather expected. This afternoon, sunny. Near steady temperature in the upper 70s. North winds 5 to 10 miles per hour. Tonight, clear. Lows in the lower 50s. North winds around 5 miles per hour. Monday, sunny. Highs in the upper 70s. Northeast winds around 5 miles per hour. Monday night, clear. Lows in the upper 40s. Northeast winds around 5 miles per hour in the evening, becoming light and variable. Tuesday, sunny. Highs around 80. South winds around 5 miles per hour. Tuesday night through Wednesday night, clear. Lows in the upper 50s. Highs in the mid-80s. Thursday, sunny. Highs in the mid-80s. Thursday night, clear. Lows in the upper 50s. Friday through Saturday, mostly clear. Highs in the mid-80s. Lows in the upper 50s. At 5 p.m. at Lambert Field in St. Louis, it was mostly sunny with a temperature of 80 degrees. The dew point was 48, giving us a relative humidity of 32%. The wind was northwest at 9 miles an hour, and the pressure was 30.17 inches and rising. Elsewhere in the metro area, in Chesterfield it was sunny and the temperature was 81. In Belleville it was 82 degrees. In Cahokia, it was sunny and 80 degrees. In St. Charles it was sunny and 81. Across the region, it was sunny in Columbia, Missouri, with a temperature of 78. In Quincy it was sunny and 74 degrees. In Kansas City, it was mostly sunny and the temperature was 76. It was sunny in Springfield, Missouri, with a temperature of 82. In Rolla, it was sunny and the temperature was 79. It was sunny in Cape Girardeau, with 80 degrees. It was sunny in Springfield, Illinois, with a temperature of 78. Once again in St. Louis, it was mostly sunny, the temperature was 80 degrees, and the wind was northwest at 9 miles an hour. The current time is 5:27 p.m. Central Daylight Time. 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Here are the forecast highlights for this afternoon through Saturday. Dry conditions and warming temperatures are expected through the week, with no hazardous weather expected. This afternoon, sunny. Near steady temperature in the upper 70s. North winds 5 to 10 miles per hour. Tonight, clear. Lows in the lower 50s. North winds around 5 miles per hour. Monday, sunny. Highs in the upper 70s. Northeast winds around 5 miles per hour. Monday night, clear. Lows in the upper 40s. Northeast winds around 5 miles per hour in the evening, becoming light and variable. Tuesday, sunny. Highs around 80. South winds around 5 miles per hour. Tuesday night through Wednesday night, clear. Lows in the upper 50s. Highs in the mid-80s. Thursday, sunny. Highs in the mid-80s. Thursday night, clear. Lows in the upper 50s. Friday through Saturday, mostly clear. Highs in the mid-80s. Lows in the upper 50s. At 5 p.m. at Lambert Field in St. Louis, it was mostly sunny with a temperature of 80 degrees. The dew point was 48, giving us a relative humidity of 32%.

The wind was northwest at 9 miles an hour, and the pressure was 30.17 inches and rising. Elsewhere in the metro area, in Chesterfield, it was sunny and the temperature was 81. In Belleville, it was 82 degrees. In Cahokia, it was sunny and 80 degrees. In St. Charles, it was sunny and 81. Across the region, it was sunny in Columbia, Missouri, with a temperature of 78. In Quincy, it was sunny and 74 degrees. In Kansas City, it was mostly sunny and the temperature was 76. It was sunny in Springfield, Missouri, with a temperature of 82. In Rolla, it was sunny and the temperature was 79. It was sunny in Cape Girardeau, with 80 degrees. It was sunny in Springfield, Illinois, with a temperature of 78. Once again in St. Louis, it was mostly sunny. The temperature was 80 degrees and the wind was northwest at 9 miles an hour. The current time is 5:30 p.m. Central Daylight Time. 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Here are the forecast highlights for this afternoon through Saturday. Dry conditions and warming temperatures are expected through the week, with no hazardous weather expected. This afternoon, sunny. Near steady temperature in the upper 70s. North winds 5 to 10 miles per hour. Tonight, clear. Lows in the lower 50s. North winds around 5 miles per hour. Monday, sunny. Highs in the upper 70s. Northeast winds around 5 miles per hour. Monday night, clear. Lows in the upper 40s. Northeast winds around 5 miles per hour in the evening, becoming light and variable. Tuesday, sunny. Highs around 80. South winds around 5 miles per hour. Tuesday night through Wednesday night, clear. Lows in the upper 50s. Highs in the mid-80s. Thursday, sunny. Highs in the mid-80s. Thursday night, clear. Lows in the upper 50s. Friday through Saturday, mostly clear. Highs in the mid-80s. Lows in the upper 50s. At 5 p.m. at Lambert Field in St. Louis, it was mostly sunny with a temperature of 80 degrees. The dew point was 48, giving us a relative humidity of 32%. The wind was northwest at 9 miles an hour, and the pressure was 30.17 inches and rising. Elsewhere in the metro area, in Chesterfield, it was sunny and the temperature was 81. In Belleville, it was 82 degrees. In Cahokia, it was sunny and 80 degrees. In St. Charles, it was sunny and 81. Across the region, it was sunny in Columbia, Missouri, with a temperature of 78. In Quincy, it was sunny and 74 degrees. In Kansas City, it was mostly sunny and the temperature was 76. It was sunny in Springfield, Missouri, with a temperature of 82. In Rolla, it was sunny and the temperature was 79. It was sunny in Cape Girardeau, with 80 degrees. It was sunny in Springfield, Illinois, with a temperature of 78. Once again in St. Louis, it was mostly sunny. The temperature was 80 degrees and the wind was northwest at 9 miles an hour. The current time is 5:34 p.m. Central Daylight Time. 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Here are the forecast highlights for this afternoon through Saturday. Dry conditions and warming temperatures are expected through the week, with no hazardous weather expected. This afternoon, sunny. Near steady temperature in the upper 70s.
winds 5 to 10 miles per hour. Tonight, clear. Lows in the lower 50s. North winds around 5 miles per hour. Monday, sunny. Highs in the upper 70s. Northeast winds around 5 miles per hour. Monday night, clear. Lows in the upper 40s. Northeast winds around 5 miles per hour in the evening, becoming light and variable. Tuesday, sunny. Highs around 80. South winds around 5 miles per hour. Tuesday night through Wednesday night, clear. Lows in the upper 50s. Highs in the mid-80s. Thursday, sunny. Highs in the mid-80s. Thursday night, clear. Lows in the upper 50s. Friday through Saturday, mostly clear. Highs in the mid-80s. Lows in the upper 50s. At 5 p.m. at Lambert Field in St. Louis, it was mostly sunny with a temperature of 80 degrees. The dew point was 48, giving us a relative humidity of 32%. The wind was northwest at 9 miles an hour, and the pressure was 30.17 inches and rising. Elsewhere in the metro area, in Chesterfield it was sunny and the temperature was 81. In Belleville it was 82 degrees. In Cahokia, it was sunny and 80 degrees. In St. Charles it was sunny and 81. Across the region, it was sunny in Columbia, Missouri, with a temperature of 78. In Quincy it was sunny and 74 degrees. In Kansas City, it was mostly sunny and the temperature was 76. It was sunny in Springfield, Missouri, with a temperature of 82. In Rolla, it was sunny and the temperature was 79. It was sunny in Cape Girardeau, with 80 degrees. It was sunny in Springfield, Illinois, with a temperature of 78. Once again in St. Louis, it was mostly sunny. The temperature was 80 degrees and the wind was northwest at 9 miles an hour. The current time is 5:37 p.m. Central Daylight Time. 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Here are the forecast highlights for this afternoon through Saturday. Dry conditions and warming temperatures are expected through the week, with no hazardous weather expected. This afternoon, sunny. Near steady temperature in the upper 70s. North winds 5 to 10 miles per hour. Tonight, clear. Lows in the lower 50s. North winds around 5 miles per hour. Monday, sunny. Highs in the upper 70s. Northeast winds around 5 miles per hour. Monday night, clear. Lows in the upper 40s. Northeast winds around 5 miles per hour in the evening, becoming light and variable. Tuesday, sunny. Highs around 80. South winds around 5 miles per hour. Tuesday night through Wednesday night, clear. Lows in the upper 50s. Highs in the mid-80s. Thursday, sunny. Highs in the mid-80s. Thursday night, clear. Lows in the upper 50s. Friday through Saturday, mostly clear. Highs in the mid-80s. Lows in the upper 50s. Tonight, clear. Lows in the lower 50s. North winds around 5 miles per hour. Monday, sunny. Highs in the upper 70s. Northeast winds around 5 miles per hour. Monday night, clear. Lows in the upper 40s. Northeast winds around 5 miles per hour in the evening, becoming light and variable. Tuesday, sunny. Highs around 80. South winds around 5 miles per hour. Tuesday night, clear. Lows in the mid-50s. South winds around 5 miles per hour. Wednesday and Wednesday night, clear. Highs in the mid-80s.
lows in the upper 50s. Thursday, sunny. Highs in the mid-80s. Thursday night, clear. Lows in the upper 50s. Friday through Saturday, mostly clear. Highs in the mid-80s. Lows in the upper 50s. Saturday night and Sunday, partly cloudy. A 20% chance of showers. Lows around 60. Highs in the mid-80s. At 5 p.m. at Lambert Field in St. Louis, it was mostly sunny with a temperature of 80 degrees. The dew point was 48, giving us a relative humidity of 32%. The wind was northwest at 9 miles an hour, and the pressure was 30.17 inches and rising. Elsewhere in the metro area, in Chesterfield it was sunny and the temperature was 81. In Belleville it was 82 degrees. In Cahokia, it was sunny and 80 degrees. In St. Charles, it was sunny and 81. Across the region, it was sunny in Columbia, Missouri, with a temperature of 78. In Quincy, it was sunny and 74 degrees. In Kansas City, it was mostly sunny and the temperature was 76. It was sunny in Springfield, Missouri, with a temperature of 82. In Rolla, it was sunny and the temperature was 79. It was sunny in Cape Girardeau, with 80 degrees. It was sunny in Springfield, Illinois, with a temperature of 78. Once again in St. Louis, it was mostly sunny, the temperature was 80 degrees and the wind was northwest at 9 miles an hour. The current time is 5:41 p.m. Central Daylight Time. 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Here are the forecast highlights for this afternoon through Saturday. Dry conditions and warming temperatures are expected through the week, with no hazardous weather expected. Tonight, clear. Lows in the lower 50s. North winds around 5 miles per hour. Monday, sunny. Highs in the upper 70s. Northeast winds around 5 miles per hour. Monday night, clear. Lows in the upper 40s. Northeast winds around 5 miles per hour in the evening, becoming light and variable. Tuesday, sunny. Highs around 80. South winds around 5 miles per hour. Tuesday night, clear. Lows in the mid-50s. South winds around 5 miles per hour. Wednesday and Wednesday night, clear. Highs in the mid-80s. Lows in the upper 50s. Thursday, sunny. Highs in the mid-80s. Thursday night, clear. Lows in the upper 50s. Friday through Saturday, mostly clear. Highs in the mid-80s. Lows in the upper 50s. Saturday night and Sunday, partly cloudy. A 20% chance of showers. Lows around 60. Highs in the mid-80s. At 5 p.m. at Lambert Field in St. Louis, it was mostly sunny with a temperature of 80 degrees. The dew point was 48, giving us a relative humidity of 32%. The wind was northwest at 9 miles an hour, and the pressure was 30.17 inches and rising. Elsewhere in the metro area, in Chesterfield it was sunny and the temperature was 81. In Belleville it was 82 degrees. In Cahokia, it was sunny and 80 degrees. In St. Charles, it was sunny and 81. Across the region, it was sunny in Columbia, Missouri, with a temperature of 78. In Quincy, it was sunny and 74 degrees. In Kansas City, it was mostly sunny and the temperature was 76. It was sunny in Springfield, Missouri, with a temperature of 82. In Rolla, it was sunny and the temperature was 79. It was sunny in Cape Girardeau, with 80 degrees. It was sunny in Springfield, Illinois, with a temperature of 78.
Once again in St. Louis, it was mostly sunny. The temperature was 80 degrees and the wind was northwest at 9 miles an hour. The current time is 5:44 p.m. Central Daylight Time. 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Here are the forecast highlights for this afternoon through Saturday. Dry conditions and warming temperatures are expected through the week, with no hazardous weather expected. Tonight, clear. Lows in the lower 50s. North winds around 5 miles per hour. Monday, sunny. Highs in the upper 70s. Northeast winds around 5 miles per hour. Monday night, clear. Lows in the upper 40s. Northeast winds around 5 miles per hour in the evening, becoming light and variable. Tuesday, sunny. Highs around 80. South winds around 5 miles per hour. Tuesday night, clear. Lows in the mid-50s. South winds around 5 miles per hour. Wednesday and Wednesday night, clear. Highs in the mid-80s. Lows in the upper 50s. Thursday, sunny. Highs in the mid-80s. Thursday night, clear. Lows in the upper 50s. Friday through Saturday, mostly clear. Highs in the mid-80s. Lows in the upper 50s. Saturday night and Sunday, partly cloudy. A 20% chance of showers. Lows around 60. Highs in the mid-80s. At 5 p.m. at Lambert Field in St. Louis, it was mostly sunny with a temperature of 80 degrees. The dew point was 48, giving us a relative humidity of 32%. The wind was northwest at 9 miles an hour, and the pressure was 30.17 inches and rising. Elsewhere in the metro area, in Chesterfield it was sunny and the temperature was 81. In Belleville it was 82 degrees. In Cahokia, it was sunny and 80 degrees. In St. Charles it was sunny and 81. Across the region, it was sunny in Columbia, Missouri, with a temperature of 78. In Quincy, it was sunny and 74 degrees. In Kansas City, it was mostly sunny and the temperature was 76. It was sunny in Springfield, Missouri, with a temperature of 82. In Rolla, it was sunny and the temperature was 79. It was sunny in Cape Girardeau, with 80 degrees. It was sunny in Springfield, Illinois, with a temperature of 78. Once again in St. Louis, it was mostly sunny. The temperature was 80 degrees and the wind was northwest at 9 miles an hour. The current time is 5:48 p.m. Central Daylight Time. 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Here are the forecast highlights for this afternoon through Saturday. Dry conditions and warming temperatures are expected through the week, with no hazardous weather expected. Tonight, clear. Lows in the lower 50s. North winds around 5 miles per hour. Monday, sunny. Highs in the upper 70s. Northeast winds around 5 miles per hour. Monday night, clear. Lows in the upper 40s. Northeast winds around 5 miles per hour in the evening, becoming light and variable. Tuesday, sunny. Highs around 80. South winds around 5 miles per hour. Tuesday night, clear. Lows in the mid-50s. South winds around 5 miles per hour. Wednesday and Wednesday night, clear. Highs in the mid-80s. Lows in the upper 50s. Thursday, sunny.
Highs in the mid-80s. Thursday night, clear. Lows in the upper 50s. Friday through Saturday, mostly clear. Highs in the mid-80s. Lows in the upper 50s. Saturday night and Sunday, partly cloudy. A 20% chance of showers. Lows around 60. Highs in the mid-80s. At 5 p.m. at Lambert Field in St. Louis, it was mostly sunny with a temperature of 80 degrees. The dew point was 48, giving us a relative humidity of 32%. The wind was northwest at 9 miles an hour, and the pressure was 30.17 inches and rising. Elsewhere in the metro area, in Chesterfield it was sunny and the temperature was 81. In Belleville it was 82 degrees. In Cahokia, it was sunny and 80 degrees. In St. Charles, it was sunny and 81. Across the region, it was sunny in Columbia, Missouri, with a temperature of 78. In Quincy, it was sunny and 74 degrees. In Kansas City, it was mostly sunny and the temperature was 76. It was sunny in Springfield, Missouri, with a temperature of 82. In Rolla, it was sunny and the temperature was 79. It was sunny in Cape Girardeau, with 80 degrees. It was sunny in Springfield, Illinois, with a temperature of 78. Once again in St. Louis, it was mostly sunny. The temperature was 80 degrees and the wind was northwest at 9 miles an hour. The current time is 5:51 p.m. Central Daylight Time. 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Here are the forecast highlights for this afternoon through Saturday. Dry conditions and warming temperatures are expected through the week, with no hazardous weather expected. Tonight, clear. Lows in the lower 50s. North winds around 5 miles per hour. Monday, sunny. Highs in the upper 70s. Northeast winds around 5 miles per hour. Monday night, clear. Lows in the upper 40s. Northeast winds around 5 miles per hour in the evening, becoming light and variable. Tuesday, sunny. Highs around 80. South winds around 5 miles per hour. Tuesday night, clear. Lows in the mid-50s. South winds around 5 miles per hour. Wednesday and Wednesday night, clear. Highs in the mid-80s. Lows in the upper 50s. Thursday, sunny. Highs in the mid-80s. Thursday night, clear. Lows in the upper 50s. Friday through Saturday, mostly clear. Highs in the mid-80s. Lows in the upper 50s. Saturday night and Sunday, partly cloudy. A 20% chance of showers. Lows around 60. Highs in the mid-80s. At 5 p.m. at Lambert Field in St. Louis, it was mostly sunny with a temperature of 80 degrees. The dew point was 48, giving us a relative humidity of 32%. The wind was northwest at 9 miles an hour, and the pressure was 30.17 inches and rising. Elsewhere in the metro area, in Chesterfield it was sunny and the temperature was 81. In Belleville it was 82 degrees. In Cahokia, it was sunny and 80 degrees. In St. Charles, it was sunny and 81. Across the region, it was sunny in Columbia, Missouri, with a temperature of 78. In Quincy, it was sunny and 74 degrees. In Kansas City, it was mostly sunny and the temperature was 76. It was sunny in Springfield, Missouri, with a temperature of 82. In Rolla, it was sunny and the temperature was 79. It was sunny in Cape Girardeau, with 80 degrees. It was sunny in Springfield, Illinois, with a temperature of 78. Once again in St. Louis, it was mostly sunny. The temperature was 80 degrees and the wind was northwest at 9 miles an hour.
The current time is 5:54 p.m. Central Daylight Time. 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Here are the forecast highlights for this afternoon through Saturday. Dry conditions and warming temperatures are expected through the week, with no hazardous weather expected. Tonight, clear. Lows in the lower 50s. North winds around 5 miles per hour. Monday, sunny. Highs in the upper 70s. Northeast winds around 5 miles per hour. Monday night, clear. Lows in the upper 40s. Northeast winds around 5 miles per hour in the evening, becoming light and variable. Tuesday, sunny. Highs around 80. South winds around 5 miles per hour. Tuesday night, clear. Lows in the mid-50s. South winds around 5 miles per hour. Wednesday and Wednesday night, clear. Highs in the mid-80s. Lows in the upper 50s. Thursday, sunny. Highs in the mid-80s. Thursday night, clear. Lows in the upper 50s. Friday through Saturday, mostly clear. Highs in the mid-80s. Lows in the upper 50s. Saturday night and Sunday, partly cloudy. A 20% chance of showers. Lows around 60. Highs in the mid-80s. At 5 p.m. at Lambert Field in St. Louis, it was mostly sunny with a temperature of 80 degrees. The dew point was 48, giving us a relative humidity of 32%. The wind was northwest at 9 miles an hour, and the pressure was 30.17 inches and rising. Elsewhere in the metro area, in Chesterfield it was sunny and the temperature was 81. In Belleville it was 82 degrees. In Cahokia, it was sunny and 80 degrees. In St. Charles it was sunny and 81. Across the region, it was sunny in Columbia, Missouri, with a temperature of 78. In Quincy, it was sunny and 74 degrees. In Kansas City, it was mostly sunny and the temperature was 76. It was sunny in Springfield, Missouri, with a temperature of 82. In Rolla, it was sunny and the temperature was 79. It was sunny in Cape Girardeau, with 80 degrees. It was sunny in Springfield, Illinois, with a temperature of 78. Once again in St. Louis, it was mostly sunny. The temperature was 80 degrees and the wind was northwest at 9 miles an hour. The current time is 5:58 p.m. Central Daylight Time. 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Here are the forecast highlights for this afternoon through Saturday. Dry conditions and warming temperatures are expected through the week, with no hazardous weather expected. Tonight, clear. Lows in the lower 50s. North winds around 5 miles per hour. Monday, sunny. Highs in the upper 70s. Northeast winds around 5 miles per hour. Monday night, clear. Lows in the upper 40s. Northeast winds around 5 miles per hour in the evening, becoming light and variable. Tuesday, sunny. Highs around 80. South winds around 5 miles per hour. Tuesday night, clear. Lows in the mid-50s. South winds around 5 miles per hour. Wednesday and Wednesday night, clear. Highs in the mid-80s. Lows in the upper 50s. Thursday, sunny. Highs in the mid-80s. Thursday night, clear. Lows in the upper 50s.
Friday through Saturday, mostly clear. Highs in the mid-80s. Lows in the upper 50s. Saturday night and Sunday, partly cloudy. A 20% chance of showers. Lows around 60. Highs in the mid-80s. At 5 p.m. at Lambert Field in St. Louis, it was mostly sunny with a temperature of 80 degrees. The dew point was 48, giving us a relative humidity of 32%. The wind was northwest at 9 miles an hour, and the pressure was 30.17 inches and rising. Elsewhere in the metro area, in Chesterfield, it was sunny and the temperature was 81. In Belleville, it was 82 degrees. In Cahokia, it was sunny and 80 degrees. In St. Charles, it was sunny and 81. Across the region, it was sunny in Columbia, Missouri, with a temperature of 78. In Quincy, it was sunny and 74 degrees. In Kansas City, it was mostly sunny and the temperature was 76. It was sunny in Springfield, Missouri, with a temperature of 82. In Rolla, it was sunny and the temperature was 79. It was sunny in Cape Girardeau, with 80 degrees. It was sunny in Springfield, Illinois, with a temperature of 78. Once again in St. Louis, it was mostly sunny. The temperature was 80 degrees and the wind was northwest at 9 miles an hour. The current time is 6:01 p.m. Central Daylight Time. 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Here are the forecast highlights for this afternoon through Saturday. Dry conditions and warming temperatures are expected through the week, with no hazardous weather expected. Tonight, clear. Lows in the lower 50s. North winds around 5 miles per hour. Monday, sunny. Highs in the upper 70s. Northeast winds around 5 miles per hour. Monday night, clear. Lows in the upper 40s. Northeast winds around 5 miles per hour in the evening, becoming light and variable. Tuesday, sunny. Highs around 80. South winds around 5 miles per hour. Tuesday night, clear. Lows in the mid-50s. South winds around 5 miles per hour. Wednesday and Wednesday night, clear. Highs in the mid-80s. Lows in the upper 50s. Thursday, sunny. Highs in the mid-80s. Thursday night, clear. Lows in the upper 50s. Friday through Saturday, mostly clear. Highs in the mid-80s. Lows in the upper 50s. Saturday night and Sunday, partly cloudy. A 20% chance of showers. Lows around 60. Highs in the mid-80s. At 5 p.m. at Lambert Field in St. Louis, it was mostly sunny with a temperature of 80 degrees. The dew point was 48, giving us a relative humidity of 32%. The wind was northwest at 9 miles an hour, and the pressure was 30.17 inches and rising. Elsewhere in the metro area, in Chesterfield, it was sunny and the temperature was 81. In Belleville, it was 82 degrees. In Cahokia, it was sunny and 80 degrees. In St. Charles, it was sunny and 81. Across the region, it was sunny in Columbia, Missouri, with a temperature of 78. In Quincy, it was sunny and 74 degrees. In Kansas City, it was mostly sunny and the temperature was 76. It was sunny in Springfield, Missouri, with a temperature of 82. In Rolla, it was sunny and the temperature was 79. It was sunny in Cape Girardeau, with 80 degrees. It was sunny in Springfield, Illinois, with a temperature of 78. Once again in St. Louis, it was mostly sunny. The temperature was 80 degrees and the wind was northwest at 9 miles an hour. The current time is 6:04 p.m. Central Daylight Time.
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Here are the forecast highlights for this afternoon through Saturday. Dry conditions and warming temperatures are expected through the week, with no hazardous weather expected. Tonight, clear. Lows in the lower 50s. North winds around 5 miles per hour. Monday, sunny. Highs in the upper 70s. Northeast winds around 5 miles per hour. Monday night, clear. Lows in the upper 40s. Northeast winds around 5 miles per hour in the evening, becoming light and variable. Tuesday, sunny. Highs around 80. South winds around 5 miles per hour. Tuesday night, clear. Lows in the mid-50s. South winds around 5 miles per hour. Wednesday and Wednesday night, clear. Highs in the mid-80s. Lows in the upper 50s. Thursday, sunny. Highs in the mid-80s. Thursday night, clear. Lows in the upper 50s. Friday through Saturday, mostly clear. Highs in the mid-80s. Lows in the upper 50s. Saturday night and Sunday, partly cloudy. A 20% chance of showers. Lows around 60. Highs in the mid-80s. At 5 p.m. at Lambert Field in St. Louis, it was mostly sunny with a temperature of 80 degrees. The dew point was 48, giving us a relative humidity of 32%. The wind was northwest at 9 miles an hour, and the pressure was 30.17 inches and rising. Elsewhere in the metro area, in Chesterfield it was sunny and the temperature was 81. In Belleville it was 82 degrees. In Cahokia, it was sunny and 80 degrees. In St. Charles, it was sunny and 81. Across the region, it was sunny in Columbia, Missouri, with a temperature of 78. In Quincy, it was sunny and 74 degrees. In Kansas City, it was mostly sunny and the temperature was 76. It was sunny in Springfield, Missouri, with a temperature of 82. In Rolla, it was sunny and the temperature was 79. It was sunny in Cape Girardeau, with 80 degrees. It was sunny in Springfield, Illinois, with a temperature of 78. Once again in St. Louis, it was mostly sunny. The temperature was 80 degrees and the wind was northwest at 9 miles an hour. The current time is 6:07 p.m. Central Daylight Time. 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Here are the forecast highlights for this afternoon through Saturday. Dry conditions and warming temperatures are expected through the week, with no hazardous weather expected. Tonight, clear. Lows in the lower 50s. North winds around 5 miles per hour. Monday, sunny. Highs in the upper 70s. Northeast winds around 5 miles per hour. Monday night, clear. Lows in the upper 40s. Northeast winds around 5 miles per hour in the evening, becoming light and variable. Tuesday, sunny. Highs around 80. South winds around 5 miles per hour. Tuesday night, clear. Lows in the mid-50s. South winds around 5 miles per hour. Wednesday and Wednesday night, clear. Highs in the mid-80s. Lows in the upper 50s. Thursday, sunny. Highs in the mid-80s. Thursday night, clear. Lows in the upper 50s. Friday through Saturday, mostly clear. Highs in the mid-80s. Lows in the upper 50s.
Saturday night and Sunday, partly cloudy. A 20% chance of showers. Lows around 60. Highs in the mid-80s. At 5 p.m. at Lambert Field in St. Louis, it was mostly sunny with a temperature of 80 degrees. The dew point was 48, giving us a relative humidity of 32%. The wind was northwest at 9 miles an hour, and the pressure was 30.17 inches and rising. Elsewhere in the metro area, in Chesterfield it was sunny and the temperature was 81. In Belleville it was 82 degrees. In Cahokia, it was sunny and 80 degrees. In St. Charles it was sunny and 81. Across the region, it was sunny in Columbia, Missouri, with a temperature of 78. In Quincy it was sunny and 74 degrees. In Kansas City it was mostly sunny and the temperature was 76. It was sunny in Springfield, Missouri, with a temperature of 82. In Rolla, it was sunny and the temperature was 79. It was sunny in Cape Girardeau, with 80 degrees. It was sunny in Springfield, Illinois, with a temperature of 78. Once again in St. Louis, it was mostly sunny. The temperature was 80 degrees and the wind was northwest at 9 miles an hour. At 6 p.m. at Lambert Field in St. Louis, it was partly cloudy with a temperature of 78 degrees. The dew point was 50, giving us a relative humidity of 37%. The wind was north at 6 miles an hour, and the pressure was 30.16 inches and falling. Elsewhere in the metro area, in Chesterfield it was clear and the temperature was 78. In Belleville it was 79 degrees. In Cahokia, it was clear and 78 degrees. In St. Charles it was clear and 78. Across the region, it was clear in Columbia, Missouri, with a temperature of 76. In Quincy, it was clear and 71 degrees. In Kansas City, it was partly cloudy and the temperature was 73. It was clear in Springfield, Missouri, with a temperature of 80. In Rolla, it was clear and the temperature was 76. It was clear in Cape Girardeau, with 78 degrees. It was clear in Springfield, Illinois, with a temperature of 74. Once again in St. Louis, it was partly cloudy. The temperature was 78 degrees and the wind was north at 6 miles an hour. The current time is 6:12 p.m. Central Daylight Time. 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Here are the forecast highlights for this afternoon through Saturday. Dry conditions and warming temperatures are expected through the week, with no hazardous weather expected. Tonight, clear. Lows in the lower 50s. North winds around 5 miles per hour. Monday, sunny. Highs in the upper 70s. Northeast winds around 5 miles per hour. Monday night, clear. Lows in the upper 40s. Northeast winds around 5 miles per hour in the evening, becoming light and variable. Tuesday, sunny. Highs around 80. South winds around 5 miles per hour. Tuesday night, clear. Lows in the mid-50s. South winds around 5 miles per hour. Wednesday and Wednesday night, clear. Highs in the mid-80s. Lows in the upper 50s. Thursday, sunny. Highs in the mid-80s. Thursday night, clear. Lows in the upper 50s. Friday through Saturday, mostly clear. Highs in the mid-80s. Lows in the upper 50s. Saturday night and Sunday, partly cloudy. A 20% chance of showers. Lows around 60. Highs in the mid-80s. At 6 p.m. at Lambert Field in St. Louis, it was partly cloudy with a temperature of 78 degrees. The dew point was 50, giving us a relative humidity of 37%.
The wind was north at 6 miles an hour, and the pressure was 30.16 inches and falling. Elsewhere in the metro area, in Chesterfield, it was clear and the temperature was 78. In Belleville, it was 79 degrees. In Cahokia, it was clear and 78 degrees. In St. Charles, it was clear and 78. Across the region, it was clear in Columbia, Missouri, with a temperature of 76. In Quincy, it was clear and 71 degrees. In Kansas City, it was partly cloudy and the temperature was 73. It was clear in Springfield, Missouri, with a temperature of 80. In Rolla, it was clear and the temperature was 76. It was clear in Cape Girardeau, with 78 degrees. It was clear in Springfield, Illinois, with a temperature of 74. Once again in St. Louis, it was partly cloudy. The temperature was 78 degrees and the wind was north at 6 miles an hour. The current time is 6:15 p.m. Central Daylight Time. 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Here are the forecast highlights for this afternoon through Saturday. Dry conditions and warming temperatures are expected through the week, with no hazardous weather expected. Tonight, clear. Lows in the lower 50s. North winds around 5 miles per hour. Monday, sunny. Highs in the upper 70s. Northeast winds around 5 miles per hour. Monday night, clear. Lows in the upper 40s. Northeast winds around 5 miles per hour in the evening, becoming light and variable. Tuesday, sunny. Highs around 80. South winds around 5 miles per hour. Tuesday night, clear. Lows in the mid-50s. South winds around 5 miles per hour. Wednesday and Wednesday night, clear. Highs in the mid-80s. Lows in the upper 50s. Thursday, sunny. Highs in the mid-80s. Thursday night, clear. Lows in the upper 50s. Friday through Saturday, mostly clear. Highs in the mid-80s. Lows in the upper 50s. Saturday night and Sunday, partly cloudy. A 20% chance of showers. Lows around 60. Highs in the mid-80s. At 6 p.m. at Lambert Field in St. Louis, it was partly cloudy with a temperature of 78 degrees. The dew point was 50, giving us a relative humidity of 37%. The wind was north at 6 miles an hour, and the pressure was 30.16 inches and falling. Elsewhere in the metro area, in Chesterfield, it was clear and the temperature was 78. In Belleville, it was 79 degrees. In Cahokia, it was clear and 78 degrees. In St. Charles, it was clear and 78. Across the region, it was clear in Columbia, Missouri, with a temperature of 76. In Quincy, it was clear and 71 degrees. In Kansas City, it was partly cloudy and the temperature was 73. It was clear in Springfield, Missouri, with a temperature of 80. In Rolla, it was clear and the temperature was 76. It was clear in Cape Girardeau, with 78 degrees. It was clear in Springfield, Illinois, with a temperature of 74. Once again in St. Louis, it was partly cloudy. The temperature was 78 degrees and the wind was north at 6 miles an hour. The current time is 6:19 p.m. Central Daylight Time. 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Here are the forecast highlights for this afternoon through Saturday.
dry conditions and warming temperatures are expected through the week, with no hazardous weather expected. Tonight, clear. Lows in the lower 50s. North winds around 5 miles per hour. Monday, sunny. Highs in the upper 70s. Northeast winds around 5 miles per hour. Monday night, clear. Lows in the upper 40s. Northeast winds around 5 miles per hour in the evening, becoming light and variable. Tuesday, sunny. Highs around 80. South winds around 5 miles per hour. Tuesday night, clear. Lows in the mid-50s. South winds around 5 miles per hour. Wednesday and Wednesday night, clear. Highs in the mid-80s. Lows in the upper 50s. Thursday, sunny. Highs in the mid-80s. Thursday night, clear. Lows in the upper 50s. Friday through Saturday, mostly clear. Highs in the mid-80s. Lows in the upper 50s. Saturday night and Sunday, partly cloudy. A 20% chance of showers. Lows around 60. Highs in the mid-80s. At 6 p.m. at Lambert Field in St. Louis, it was partly cloudy with a temperature of 78 degrees. The dew point was 50, giving us a relative humidity of 37%. The wind was north at 6 miles an hour, and the pressure was 30.16 inches and falling. Elsewhere in the metro area, in Chesterfield, it was clear and the temperature was 78. In Belleville, it was 79 degrees. In Cahokia, it was clear and 78 degrees. In St. Charles, it was clear and 78. Across the region, it was clear in Columbia, Missouri, with a temperature of 76. In Quincy, it was clear and 71 degrees. In Kansas City, it was partly cloudy and the temperature was 73. It was clear in Springfield, Missouri, with a temperature of 80. In Rolla, it was clear and the temperature was 76. It was clear in Cape Girardeau, with 78 degrees. It was clear in Springfield, Illinois, with a temperature of 74. Once again in St. Louis, it was partly cloudy. The temperature was 78 degrees and the wind was north at 6 miles an hour. The current time is 6:22 p.m. Central Daylight Time. 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Here are the forecast highlights for this afternoon through Saturday. Dry conditions and warming temperatures are expected through the week, with no hazardous weather expected. Tonight, clear. Lows in the lower 50s. North winds around 5 miles per hour. Monday, sunny. Highs in the upper 70s. Northeast winds around 5 miles per hour. Monday night, clear. Lows in the upper 40s. Northeast winds around 5 miles per hour in the evening, becoming light and variable. Tuesday, sunny. Highs around 80. South winds around 5 miles per hour. Tuesday night, clear. Lows in the mid-50s. South winds around 5 miles per hour. Wednesday and Wednesday night, clear. Highs in the mid-80s. Lows in the upper 50s. Thursday, sunny. Highs in the mid-80s. Thursday night, clear. Lows in the upper 50s. Friday through Saturday, mostly clear. Highs in the mid-80s. Lows in the upper 50s. Saturday night and Sunday, partly cloudy. A 20% chance of showers. Lows around 60. Highs in the mid-80s. At 6 p.m. at Lambert Field in St. Louis, it was partly cloudy with a temperature of 78 degrees. The dew point was 50, giving us a relative humidity of 37%.
The wind was north at 6 miles an hour, and the pressure was 30.16 inches and falling. Elsewhere in the metro area, in Chesterfield, it was clear and the temperature was 78. In Belleville, it was 79 degrees. In Cahokia, it was clear and 78 degrees. In St. Charles, it was clear and 78. Across the region, it was clear in Columbia, Missouri, with a temperature of 76. In Quincy, it was clear and 71 degrees. In Kansas City, it was partly cloudy and the temperature was 73. It was clear in Springfield, Missouri, with a temperature of 80. In Rolla, it was clear and the temperature was 76. It was clear in Cape Girardeau, with 78 degrees. It was clear in Springfield, Illinois, with a temperature of 74. Once again in St. Louis, it was partly cloudy. The temperature was 78 degrees and the wind was north at 6 miles an hour. The current time is 6:25 p.m. Central Daylight Time. 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This program here in 78 degrees. In St. Charles.

Again in St. Louis, it was partly cloudy. The temperature was 78 degrees and the wind was north at 6 miles an hour. The current time is 6:25 p.m. Central Daylight Time. This is NOAA, Weather Radio KDO 89 St. Louis, Missouri, broadcasting on 162.550 MHz. 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Here are the forecast highlights for this afternoon through Saturday. Dry conditions and warming temperatures are expected through the week, with no hazardous weather expected. Tonight, clear. Lows in the lower 50s. North winds around 5 miles per hour. Monday, sunny. Highs in the upper 70s. Northeast winds around 5 miles per hour. Monday night, clear. Lows in the upper 40s. Northeast winds around 5 miles per hour in the evening, becoming light and variable. Tuesday, sunny. Highs around 80. South winds around 5 miles per hour. Tuesday night, clear. Lows in the mid-50s. South winds around 5 miles per hour. Wednesday and Wednesday night, clear. Highs in the mid-80s. Lows in the upper 50s. Thursday, sunny. Highs in the mid-80s. Thursday night, clear. Lows in the upper 50s. Friday through Saturday, mostly clear. Highs in the mid-80s. Lows in the upper 50s. Saturday night and Sunday, partly cloudy. A 20% chance of showers. Lows around 60. Highs in the mid-80s. At 6 p.m. at Lambert Field in St. Louis, it was partly cloudy with a temperature of 78 degrees. The dew point was 50, giving us a relative humidity of 37%. The wind was north at 6 miles an hour, and the pressure was 30.16 inches and falling. Elsewhere in the metro area, in Chesterfield, it was clear and the temperature was 78. In Belleville, it was 79 degrees. In Cahokia, it was clear and 78 degrees. In St. Charles, it was clear and 78. Across the region, it was clear in Columbia, Missouri, with a temperature of 76. In Quincy, it was clear and 71 degrees. In Kansas City, it was partly cloudy and the temperature was 73. It was clear in Springfield, Missouri, with a temperature of 80. In Rolla, it was clear and the temperature was 76. It was clear in Cape Girardeau, with 78 degrees. It was clear in Springfield, Illinois, with a temperature of 74. Once again in St. Louis, it was partly cloudy. The temperature was 78 degrees and the wind was north at 6 miles an hour. The current time is 6:28 p.m. Central Daylight Time. This is NOAA, Weather Radio KDO 89 St. Louis, Missouri, broadcasting on 162.550 MHz. 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Here are the forecast highlights for this afternoon through Saturday. Dry conditions and warming temperatures are expected through the week, with no hazardous weather expected. Tonight, clear. Lows in the lower 50s. North winds around 5 miles per hour. Monday, sunny. Highs in the upper 70s. Northeast winds around 5 miles per hour. Monday night, clear. Lows in the upper 40s. Northeast winds around 5 miles per hour in the evening, becoming light and variable. Tuesday, sunny. Highs around 80. South winds around 5 miles per hour. Tuesday night, clear. Lows in the mid-50s. South winds around 5 miles per hour. Wednesday and Wednesday night, clear. Highs in the mid-80s. Lows in the upper 50s. Thursday, sunny.

highs in the mid-80s. Thursday night, clear. Lows in the upper 50s. Friday through Saturday, mostly clear. Highs in the mid-80s. Lows in the upper 50s. Saturday night and Sunday, partly cloudy. A 20% chance of showers. Lows around 60. Highs in the mid-80s. At 6 p.m. at Lambert Field in St. Louis, it was partly cloudy with a temperature of 78 degrees. The dew point was 50, giving us a relative humidity of 37%. The wind was north at 6 miles an hour, and the pressure was 30.16 inches and falling. Elsewhere in the metro area, in Chesterfield, it was clear and the temperature was 78. In Belleville, it was 79 degrees. In Cahokia, it was clear and 78 degrees. In St. Charles, it was clear and 78. Across the region, it was clear in Columbia, Missouri, with a temperature of 76. In Quincy, it was clear and 71 degrees. In Kansas City, it was partly cloudy and the temperature was 73. It was clear in Springfield, Missouri, with a temperature of 80. In Rolla, it was clear and the temperature was 76. It was clear in Cape Girardeau, with 78 degrees. It was clear in Springfield, Illinois, with a temperature of 74. Once again in St. Louis, it was partly cloudy. The temperature was 78 degrees and the wind was north at 6 miles an hour. The St. Louis climate summary for this evening, as of 4 p.m., October 4, 2026. Today's high temperature of 82 degrees occurred at 2:50 p.m. The normal high is 74. The record high is 92 degrees, which was set in 1951. Today's low temperature of 50 degrees occurred at 6:23 a.m. The normal low is 54. The record low is 36 degrees, which was set in 1935. No precipitation fell today, which leaves the monthly total at 0.21 inches. The total precipitation for the season since September 1st still stands at 1.59 inches and the total precipitation for the year is still 37.85 inches. No snow fell today. The total snowfall since July 1st still stands at 0.0 inches. The normal high temperature for tomorrow is 74 degrees and the normal low is 53. The record high for tomorrow is 92, which occurred in 1938, and the record low is 36, which occurred in 1964. Sunset tonight is at 6:39 p.m. Sunrise tomorrow is at 7:01 a.m. The current time is 6:33 p.m. Central Daylight Time. 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This program originates from the National Weather Service Forecast Office in St. Louis, Missouri, and serves parts of East Central Missouri and Southwest Illinois, including the St. Louis metro area and surrounding counties. Here are the forecast highlights for this afternoon through Saturday. Dry conditions and warming temperatures are expected through the week, with no hazardous weather expected. Tonight, clear. Lows in the lower 50s. North winds around 5 miles per hour. Monday, sunny. Highs in the upper 70s. Northeast winds around 5 miles per hour. Monday night, clear. Lows in the upper 40s. Northeast winds around 5 miles per hour in the evening, becoming light and variable. Tuesday, sunny. Highs around 80. South winds around 5 miles per hour. Tuesday night, clear. Lows in the mid-50s. South winds around 5 miles per hour. Wednesday and Wednesday night, clear. Highs in the mid-80s. Lows in the upper 50s. Thursday, sunny. Highs in the mid-80s. Thursday night, clear. Lows in the upper 50s. Friday through Saturday, mostly clear. Highs in the mid-80s. Lows in the upper 50s. Saturday night and Sunday, partly cloudy. A 20% chance of showers.
lows around 60, highs in the mid-80s. At 6 p.m. at Lambert Field in St. Louis, it was partly cloudy with a temperature of 78 degrees. The dew point was 50, giving us a relative humidity of 37%. The wind was north at 6 miles an hour, and the pressure was 30.16 inches and falling. Elsewhere in the metro area, in Chesterfield, it was clear and the temperature was 78. In Belleville, it was 79 degrees. In Cahokia, it was clear and 78 degrees. In St. Charles, it was clear and 78. Across the region, it was clear in Columbia, Missouri, with a temperature of 76. In Quincy, it was clear and 71 degrees. In Kansas City, it was partly cloudy and the temperature was 73. It was clear in Springfield, Missouri, with a temperature of 80. In Rolla, it was clear and the temperature was 76. It was clear in Cape Girardeau, with 78 degrees. It was clear in Springfield, Illinois, with a temperature of 74. Once again in St. Louis, it was partly cloudy. The temperature was 78 degrees and the wind was north at 6 miles an hour. The St. Louis climate summary for this evening, as of 4 p.m., October 4, 2026. Today's high temperature of 82 degrees occurred at 2:50 p.m. The normal high is 74. The record high is 92 degrees, which was set in 1951. Today's low temperature of 50 degrees occurred at 6:23 a.m. The normal low is 54. The record low is 36 degrees, which was set in 1935. No precipitation fell today, which leaves the monthly total at 0.21 inches. The total precipitation for the season since September 1st still stands at 1.59 inches, and the total precipitation for the year is still 37.85 inches. No snow fell today. The total snowfall since July 1st still stands at 0.0 inches. The normal high temperature for tomorrow is 74 degrees, and the normal low is 53. The record high for tomorrow is 92, which occurred in 1938, and the record low is 36, which occurred in 1964. Sunset tonight is at 6:39 p.m. Sunrise tomorrow is at 7:01 a.m. The current time is 6:38 p.m. Central Daylight Time. 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Here are the forecast highlights for this afternoon through Saturday. Dry conditions and warming temperatures are expected through the week, with no hazardous weather expected. Tonight, clear. Lows in the lower 50s. North winds around 5 miles per hour. Monday, sunny. Highs in the upper 70s. Northeast winds around 5 miles per hour. Monday night, clear. Lows in the upper 40s. Northeast winds around 5 miles per hour in the evening, becoming light and variable. Tuesday, sunny. Highs around 80. South winds around 5 miles per hour. Tuesday night, clear. Lows in the mid-50s. South winds around 5 miles per hour. Wednesday and Wednesday night, clear. Highs in the mid-80s. Lows in the upper 50s. Thursday, sunny. Highs in the mid-80s. Thursday night, clear. Lows in the upper 50s. Friday through Saturday, mostly clear. Highs in the mid-80s. Lows in the upper 50s. Saturday night and Sunday, partly cloudy. A 20% chance of showers. Lows around 60. Highs in the mid-80s. At 6 p.m. at Lambert Field in St. Louis, it was partly cloudy with a temperature of 78 degrees. The dew point was 50, giving us a relative humidity of 37%. The wind was north at 6 miles an hour, and
pressure was 30.16 inches and falling. Elsewhere in the metro area, in Chesterfield, it was clear and the temperature was 78. In Belleville, it was 79 degrees. In Cahokia, it was clear and 78 degrees. In St. Charles, it was clear and 78. Across the region, it was clear in Columbia, Missouri, with a temperature of 76. In Quincy, it was clear and 71 degrees. In Kansas City, it was partly cloudy and the temperature was 73. It was clear in Springfield, Missouri, with a temperature of 80. In Rolla, it was clear and the temperature was 76. It was clear in Cape Girardeau, with 78 degrees. It was clear in Springfield, Illinois, with a temperature of 74. Once again in St. Louis, it was partly cloudy. The temperature was 78 degrees and the wind was north at 6 miles an hour. The St. Louis climate summary for this evening, as of 4 p.m., October 4th, 2026. Today's high temperature of 82 degrees occurred at 2:50 p.m. The normal high is 74. The record high is 92 degrees, which was set in 1951. Today's low temperature of 50 degrees occurred at 6:23 a.m. The normal low is 54. The record low is 36 degrees, which was set in 1935. No precipitation fell today, which leaves the monthly total at 0.21 inches. The total precipitation for the season since September 1st still stands at 1.59 inches, and the total precipitation for the year is still 37.85 inches. No snow fell today. The total snowfall since July 1st still stands at 0.0 inches. The normal high temperature for tomorrow is 74 degrees, and the normal low is 53. The record high for tomorrow is 92, which occurred in 1938, and the record low is 36, which occurred in 1964. Sunset tonight is at 6:39 p.m. Sunrise tomorrow is at 7:01 a.m. The current time is 6:42 p.m. Central Daylight Time. 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Here are the forecast highlights for this afternoon through Saturday. Dry conditions and warming temperatures are expected through the week, with no hazardous weather expected. Tonight, clear. Lows in the lower 50s. North winds around 5 miles per hour. Monday, sunny. Highs in the upper 70s. Northeast winds around 5 miles per hour. Monday night, clear. Lows in the upper 40s. Northeast winds around 5 miles per hour in the evening, becoming light and variable. Tuesday, sunny. Highs around 80. South winds around 5 miles per hour. Tuesday night, clear. Lows in the mid-50s. South winds around 5 miles per hour. Wednesday and Wednesday night, clear. Highs in the mid-80s. Lows in the upper 50s. Thursday, sunny. Highs in the mid-80s. Thursday night, clear. Lows in the upper 50s. Friday through Saturday, mostly clear. Highs in the mid-80s. Lows in the upper 50s. Saturday night and Sunday, partly cloudy. A 20% chance of showers. Lows around 60. Highs in the mid-80s. At 6 p.m. at Lambert Field in St. Louis, it was partly cloudy with a temperature of 78 degrees. The dew point was 50, giving us a relative humidity of 37%. The wind was north at 6 miles an hour, and the pressure was 30.16 inches and falling. Elsewhere in the metro area, in Chesterfield, it was clear and the temperature was 78. In Belleville, it was 79 degrees. In Cahokia, it was clear and 78 degrees. In St. Charles, it was clear and 78. Across
region, it was clear in Columbia, Missouri, with a temperature of 76. In Quincy, it was clear and 71 degrees. In Kansas City, it was partly cloudy and the temperature was 73. It was clear in Springfield, Missouri, with a temperature of 80. In Rolla, it was clear and the temperature was 76. It was clear in Cape Girardeau, with 78 degrees. It was clear in Springfield, Illinois, with a temperature of 74. Once again in St. Louis, it was partly cloudy. The temperature was 78 degrees and the wind was north at 6 miles an hour. The St. Louis climate summary for this evening, as of 4 p.m., October 4, 2026. Today's high temperature of 82 degrees occurred at 2:50 p.m. The normal high is 74. The record high is 92 degrees, which was set in 1951. Today's low temperature of 50 degrees occurred at 6:23 a.m. The normal low is 54. The record low is 36 degrees, which was set in 1935. No precipitation fell today, which leaves the monthly total at 0.21 inches. The total precipitation for the season since September 1st still stands at 1.59 inches, and the total precipitation for the year is still 37.85 inches. No snow fell today. The total snowfall since July 1st still stands at 0.0 inches. The normal high temperature for tomorrow is 74 degrees, and the normal low is 53. The record high for tomorrow is 92, which occurred in 1938, and the record low is 36, which occurred in 1964. Sunset tonight is at 6:39 p.m. Sunrise tomorrow is at 7:01 a.m. The current time is 6:47 p.m. Central Daylight Time. 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This program originates from the National Weather Service Forecast Office in St. Louis, Missouri, and serves parts of East Central Missouri and Southwest Illinois, including the St. Louis metro area and surrounding counties. Here are the forecast highlights for this afternoon through Saturday. Dry conditions and warming temperatures are expected through the week, with no hazardous weather expected. Tonight, clear. Lows in the lower 50s. North winds around 5 miles per hour. Monday, sunny. Highs in the upper 70s. Northeast winds around 5 miles per hour. Monday night, clear. Lows in the upper 40s. Northeast winds around 5 miles per hour in the evening, becoming light and variable. Tuesday, sunny. Highs around 80. South winds around 5 miles per hour. Tuesday night, clear. Lows in the mid-50s. South winds around 5 miles per hour. Wednesday and Wednesday night, clear. Highs in the mid-80s. Lows in the upper 50s. Thursday, sunny. Highs in the mid-80s. Thursday night, clear. Lows in the upper 50s. Friday through Saturday, mostly clear. Highs in the mid-80s. Lows in the upper 50s. Saturday night and Sunday, partly cloudy. A 20% chance of showers. Lows around 60. Highs in the mid-80s. At 6 p.m. at Lambert Field in St. Louis, it was partly cloudy with a temperature of 78 degrees. The dew point was 50, giving us a relative humidity of 37%. The wind was north at 6 miles an hour, and the pressure was 30.16 inches and falling. Elsewhere in the metro area, in Chesterfield, it was clear and the temperature was 78. In Belleville, it was 79 degrees. In Cahokia, it was clear and 78 degrees. In St. Charles, it was clear and 78. Across the region, it was clear in Columbia, Missouri, with a temperature of 76. In Quincy, it was clear and 71 degrees. In Kansas City, it was partly cloudy and the temperature was 73. It was clear in Springfield, Missouri, with a temperature of 80. In Rolla, it was clear and the temperature
temperature was 76. It was clear in Cape Girardeau with 78 degrees. It was clear in Springfield, Illinois, with a temperature of 74. Once again in St. Louis, it was partly cloudy. The temperature was 78 degrees and the wind was north at 6 miles an hour. The St. Louis climate summary for this evening, as of 4 p.m., October 4, 2026. Today's high temperature of 82 degrees occurred at 2:50 p.m. The normal high is 74. The record high is 92 degrees, which was set in 1951. Today's low temperature of 50 degrees occurred at 6:23 a.m. The normal low is 54. The record low is 36 degrees, which was set in 1935. No precipitation fell today, which leaves the monthly total at 0.21 inches. The total precipitation for the season since September 1st still stands at 1.59 inches, and the total precipitation for the year is still 37.85 inches. No snow fell today. The total snowfall since July 1st still stands at 0.0 inches. The normal high temperature for tomorrow is 74 degrees, and the normal low is 53. The record high for tomorrow is 92, which occurred in 1938, and the record low is 36, which occurred in 1964. Sunset tonight is at 6:39 p.m. Sunrise tomorrow is at 7:01 a.m. The current time is 6:52 p.m. Central Daylight Time. 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This program originates from the National Weather Service Forecast Office in St. Louis, Missouri, and serves parts of East Central Missouri and Southwest Illinois, including the St. Louis metro area and surrounding counties. Here are the forecast highlights for this afternoon through Saturday. Dry conditions and warming temperatures are expected through the week, with no hazardous weather expected. Tonight, clear. Lows in the lower 50s. North winds around 5 miles per hour. Monday, sunny. Highs in the upper 70s. Northeast winds around 5 miles per hour. Monday night, clear. Lows in the upper 40s. Northeast winds around 5 miles per hour in the evening, becoming light and variable. Tuesday, sunny. Highs around 80. South winds around 5 miles per hour. Tuesday night, clear. Lows in the mid-50s. South winds around 5 miles per hour. Wednesday and Wednesday night, clear. Highs in the mid-80s. Lows in the upper 50s. Thursday, sunny. Highs in the mid-80s. Thursday night, clear. Lows in the upper 50s. Friday through Saturday, mostly clear. Highs in the mid-80s. Lows in the upper 50s. Saturday night and Sunday, partly cloudy. A 20% chance of showers. Lows around 60. Highs in the mid-80s. At 6 p.m. at Lambert Field in St. Louis, it was partly cloudy with a temperature of 78 degrees. The dew point was 50, giving us a relative humidity of 37%. The wind was north at 6 miles an hour, and the pressure was 30.16 inches and falling. Elsewhere in the metro area, in Chesterfield, it was clear and the temperature was 78. In Belleville, it was 79 degrees. In Cahokia, it was clear and 78 degrees. In St. Charles, it was clear and 78. Across the region, it was clear in Columbia, Missouri, with a temperature of 76. In Quincy, it was clear and 71 degrees. In Kansas City, it was partly cloudy and the temperature was 73. It was clear in Springfield, Missouri, with a temperature of 80. In Rolla, it was clear and the temperature was 76. It was clear in Cape Girardeau with 78 degrees. It was clear in Springfield, Illinois, with a temperature of 74. Once again in St. Louis, it was partly cloudy. The temperature was 78 degrees and the wind was north at 6 miles an hour. The St.
Service. Climate summary for this evening as of 4 p.m., October 4th, 2026. Today's high temperature of 82 degrees occurred at 2:50 p.m. The normal high is 74. The record high is 92 degrees, which was set in 1951. Today's low temperature of 50 degrees occurred at 6:23 a.m. The normal low is 54. The record low is 36 degrees, which was set in 1935. No precipitation fell today, which leaves the monthly total at 0.21 inches. The total precipitation for the season since September 1st still stands at 1.59 inches, and the total precipitation for the year is still 37.85 inches. No snow fell today. The total snowfall since July 1st still stands at 0.0 inches. The normal high temperature for tomorrow is 74 degrees, and the normal low is 53. The record high for tomorrow is 92, which occurred in 1938, and the record low is 36, which occurred in 1964. Sunset tonight is at 6:39 p.m. Sunrise tomorrow is at 7:01 a.m. The current time is 6:56 p.m. Central Daylight Time. 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Here are the forecast highlights for this afternoon through Saturday. Dry conditions and warming temperatures are expected through the week, with no hazardous weather expected. Tonight, clear. Lows in the lower 50s. North winds around 5 miles per hour. Monday, sunny. Highs in the upper 70s. Northeast winds around 5 miles per hour. Monday night, clear. Lows in the upper 40s. Northeast winds around 5 miles per hour in the evening, becoming light and variable. Tuesday, sunny. Highs around 80. South winds around 5 miles per hour. Tuesday night, clear. Lows in the mid-50s. South winds around 5 miles per hour. Wednesday and Wednesday night, clear. Highs in the mid-80s. Lows in the upper 50s. Thursday, sunny. Highs in the mid-80s. Thursday night, clear. Lows in the upper 50s. Friday through Saturday, mostly clear. Highs in the mid-80s. Lows in the upper 50s. Saturday night and Sunday, partly cloudy. A 20% chance of showers. Lows around 60. Highs in the mid-80s. At 6 p.m. at Lambert Field in St. Louis, it was partly cloudy with a temperature of 78 degrees. The dew point was 50, giving us a relative humidity of 37%. The wind was north at 6 miles an hour, and the pressure was 30.16 inches and falling. Elsewhere in the metro area, in Chesterfield, it was clear and the temperature was 78. In Belleville, it was 79 degrees. In Cahokia, it was clear and 78 degrees. In St. Charles, it was clear and 78. Across the region, it was clear in Columbia, Missouri, with a temperature of 76. In Quincy, it was clear and 71 degrees. In Kansas City, it was partly cloudy and the temperature was 73. It was clear in Springfield, Missouri, with a temperature of 80. In Rolla, it was clear and the temperature was 76. It was clear in Cape Girardeau, with 78 degrees. It was clear in Springfield, Illinois, with a temperature of 74. Once again in St. Louis, it was partly cloudy. The temperature was 78 degrees and the wind was north at 6 miles an hour. The St. Louis climate summary for this evening, as of 4 p.m., October 4th, 2026. Today's high temperature of 82 degrees occurred at 2:50 p.m. The normal high is 74. The record high is 92 degrees, which was set in 1951. Today's low temperature of 50.